Friday night, mostly clear. Lows in the mid-70s. Friday, partly cloudy with a 20% chance of showers and thunderstorms. Highs in the mid-90s. Friday night, partly cloudy with a 20% chance of showers and thunderstorms. Lows in the mid-70s. Saturday, partly cloudy. A 20% chance of showers and thunderstorms in the afternoon. Highs in the mid-90s. Saturday night, partly cloudy with a 20% chance of showers and thunderstorms. Lows in the upper 70s. Sunday, partly cloudy. Slight chance of showers and thunderstorms in the morning, then a chance of showers and thunderstorms in the afternoon. Highs in the mid-90s. Chance of precipitation 30%. 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Be sure to follow us on Facebook. Here's a look at local weather conditions as of 6 p.m. At the top of the hour, skies were cloudy in Shreveport. The temperature was 84 degrees at the regional airport. The dew point was 72, making the relative humidity 65%. Winds were south at 10 miles an hour. The pressure was 29.83 inches and rising. In Bossier City, at Barksdale Air Force Base, skies were cloudy, with a temperature of 88 degrees. The dew point was 70, making the relative humidity 55%. Winds were south at 10 miles an hour. The pressure was 29.82 inches and rising. And in downtown Shreveport, skies were cloudy. The temperature was 86 degrees. And winds were south at 12 miles an hour. Once again in Shreveport, it was 84 degrees with cloudy skies at 6 p.m. Around the local area at 6 p.m., in Texarkana, partly sunny and 77. Wind southeast at 12 miles an hour. El Dorado, partly sunny and 83. Wind south at 8 miles an hour. Monroe, cloudy and 87. Wind south at 9 miles an hour. Natchitoches, cloudy and 83. Wind calm. Marshall, cloudy and 85. Wind south at 12 miles an hour. And at Longview, cloudy and 85 degrees. Wind south at 13 miles an hour, gusting to 21 miles an hour. Elsewhere across the four-state area, over at Dallas, mostly sunny and 91. Oklahoma City, mostly sunny and 87. Little Rock, a thunderstorm and 78. Jackson, Mississippi, partly sunny and 86. Baton Rouge, mostly sunny and 88. And at Houston, cloudy and 83 degrees. For the most current information, check us out on the web at www.weather.gov/sht. The Shreveport Climate Summary for this evening, as of 4 p.m., June 7, 2026. Today's high temperature was 88 degrees. The normal high is 90. The record high is 99 degrees, which was set in 1911. Today's low temperature was 75 degrees. The normal low is 69. The record low is 57 degrees, which was set in 1894. No precipitation fell today, which leaves the monthly total at 2.27 inches. This is 1.28 inches above the normal amount of 0.99 inches for June. The total precipitation for the year still stands at 18.35 inches, which is 5.89 inches below normal. Sunset tonight is at 8:21 p.m. Sunrise tomorrow is at 6:08 a.m. Now let's check on your local forecast. Tonight, mostly cloudy. Lows in the mid-70s. South winds 5 to 10 miles per hour. Monday, mostly cloudy in the morning, then partly cloudy with a slight chance of showers and thunderstorms in the afternoon. Humid with highs in the lower 90s. South winds 5 to 10 miles per hour. Chance of rain 20%. Monday night, mostly clear. Lows in the mid-70s.
south winds 5 to 10 miles per hour. Tuesday, mostly sunny. Highs in the lower 90s. South winds around 5 miles per hour. Tuesday night, clear. Lows in the upper 70s. South winds around 5 miles per hour. Wednesday, partly cloudy. Highs in the lower 90s. Wednesday night, mostly clear. Lows in the mid-70s. Thursday, partly cloudy. Hot with highs in the mid-90s. Thursday night, mostly clear. Lows in the mid-70s. Friday, partly cloudy with a slight chance of showers and thunderstorms. Hot with highs in the mid-90s. Chance of rain 20%. Friday night, partly cloudy with a slight chance of showers and thunderstorms. Lows in the mid-70s. Chance of rain 20%. Saturday, partly cloudy. A slight chance of showers and thunderstorms in the afternoon. Hot with highs in the mid-90s. Chance of rain 20%. Saturday night, partly cloudy with a slight chance of showers and thunderstorms. Lows in the upper 70s. Chance of rain 20%. Sunday, partly cloudy. A slight chance of showers and thunderstorms in the morning, then a chance of showers and thunderstorms in the afternoon. Highs in the mid-90s. Chance of rain 30%. 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Be sure to follow us on Facebook. Here's a look at local weather conditions as of 6 p.m. At the top of the hour, skies were cloudy in Shreveport. The temperature was 84 degrees at the regional airport. The dew point was 72, making the relative humidity 65%. Winds were south at 10 miles an hour. The pressure was 29.83 inches and rising. In Bossier City, at Barksdale Air Force Base, skies were cloudy, with a temperature of 88 degrees. The dew point was 70, making the relative humidity 55%. Winds were south at 10 miles an hour. The pressure was 29.82 inches and rising. And in downtown Shreveport, skies were cloudy. The temperature was 86 degrees. And winds were south at 12 miles an hour. Once again in Shreveport, it was 84 degrees with cloudy skies at 6 p.m. Around the local area at 6 p.m., in Texarkana, partly sunny and 77. Wind southeast at 12 miles an hour. El Dorado, partly sunny and 83. Wind south at 8 miles an hour. Monroe, cloudy and 87. Wind south at 9 miles an hour. Natchitoches, cloudy and 83. Wind calm. Marshall, cloudy and 85. Wind south at 12 miles an hour. And at Longview, cloudy and 85 degrees. Wind south at 13 miles an hour, gusting to 21 miles an hour. Elsewhere across the four-state area, over at Dallas, mostly sunny and 91. Oklahoma City, mostly sunny and 87. Little Rock, a thunderstorm and 78. Jackson, Mississippi, partly sunny and 86. Baton Rouge, mostly sunny and 88. And at Houston, cloudy and 83 degrees. For the most current information, check us out on the web at www.weather.gov/SHT. The Shreveport Climate Summary for this evening, as of 4 p.m., June 7, 2026. Today's high temperature was 88 degrees. The normal high is 90. The record high is 99 degrees, which was set in 1911.
Today's low temperature was

your local forecast. Tonight, mostly cloudy. Lows in the mid-70s. South winds 5 to 10 miles per hour. Monday, mostly cloudy in the morning, then partly cloudy with a slight chance of showers and thunderstorms in the afternoon. Humid with highs in the lower 90s. South winds 5 to 10 miles per hour. Chance of rain 20%. Monday night, mostly clear. Lows in the mid-70s. South winds 5 to 10 miles per hour. Tuesday, mostly sunny. Highs in the lower 90s. South winds around 5 miles per hour. Tuesday night, clear. Lows in the upper 70s. South winds around 5 miles per hour. Wednesday, partly cloudy. Highs in the lower 90s. Wednesday night, mostly clear. Lows in the mid-70s. Thursday, partly cloudy. Hot with highs in the mid-90s. Thursday night, mostly clear. Lows in the mid-70s. Friday, partly cloudy with a slight chance of showers and thunderstorms. Hot with highs in the mid-90s. Chance of rain 20%. Friday night, partly cloudy with a slight chance of showers and thunderstorms. Lows in the mid-70s. Chance of rain 20%. Saturday, partly cloudy. A slight chance of showers and thunderstorms in the afternoon. Hot with highs in the mid-90s. Chance of rain 20%. Saturday night, partly cloudy with a slight chance of showers and thunderstorms. Lows in the upper 70s. Chance of rain 20%. Sunday, partly cloudy. A slight chance of showers and thunderstorms in the morning, then a chance of showers and thunderstorms in the afternoon. Highs in the mid-90s. Chance of rain 30%. 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Be sure to follow us on Facebook. Here's a look at local weather conditions as of 7 p.m. At the top of the hour, skies were cloudy in Shreveport. The temperature was 84 degrees at the regional airport. The dew point was 72, making the relative humidity 65%. Winds were south at 14 miles an hour. The pressure was 29.83 inches and steady. In Bossier City, at Barksdale Air Force Base, skies were cloudy, with a temperature of 87 degrees. The dew point was 71, making the relative humidity 60%. Winds were south at 9 miles an hour. The pressure was 29.82 inches and steady. And in downtown Shreveport, skies were cloudy. The temperature was 85 degrees. And winds were south at 9 miles an hour. Once again in Shreveport, it was 84 degrees with cloudy skies at 7 p.m. Around the local area at 7 p.m., in Texarkana, partly sunny and 79. Wind south at 10 miles an hour. El Dorado, partly sunny and 82. Wind south at 3 miles an hour. Monroe, cloudy and 85. Wind south at 5 miles an hour. Natchitoches, cloudy and 82. Wind calm. Marshall, partly sunny and 84. Wind variable at 6 miles an hour. And at Longview, partly sunny and 84 degrees. Wind south at 10 miles an hour. Elsewhere across the four-state area, over at Dallas, mostly sunny and 89. Oklahoma City, mostly sunny and 88. Little Rock, light rain and 74. Jackson, Mississippi, partly sunny and 82. Baton Rouge, mostly sunny and 86. And at Houston, cloudy and 82 degrees. For the most current information, check us out on the web at www.weather.gov/sht. The Shreveport Climate Summary for this evening, as of 4 p.m., June 7, 2026. Today's high temperature was 88 degrees. The normal high is 90. The record high is 99 degrees, which was set in 1911.

Today's low temperature was 75 degrees. The normal low is 69. The record low is 57 degrees, which was set in 1894. No precipitation fell today, which leaves the monthly total at 2.27 inches. This is 1.28 inches above the normal amount of 0.99 inches for June. The total precipitation for the year still stands at 18.35 inches, which is 5.89 inches below normal. Sunset tonight is at 8:21 p.m. Sunrise tomorrow is at 6:08 a.m. Now let's check on your local forecast. Tonight, mostly cloudy. Lows in the mid-70s. South winds 5 to 10 miles per hour. Monday, mostly cloudy in the morning, then partly cloudy with a slight chance of showers and thunderstorms in the afternoon. Humid with highs in the lower 90s. South winds 5 to 10 miles per hour. Chance of rain 20%. Monday night, mostly clear. Lows in the mid-70s. South winds 5 to 10 miles per hour. Tuesday, mostly sunny. Highs in the lower 90s. South winds around 5 miles per hour. Tuesday night, clear. Lows in the upper 70s. South winds around 5 miles per hour. Wednesday, partly cloudy. Highs in the lower 90s. Wednesday night, mostly clear. Lows in the mid-70s. Thursday, partly cloudy. Hot with highs in the mid-90s. Thursday night, mostly clear. Lows in the mid-70s. Friday, partly cloudy with a slight chance of showers and thunderstorms. Hot with highs in the mid-90s. Chance of rain 20%. Friday night, partly cloudy with a slight chance of showers and thunderstorms. Lows in the mid-70s. Chance of rain 20%. Saturday, partly cloudy. A slight chance of showers and thunderstorms in the afternoon. Hot with highs in the mid-90s. Chance of rain 20%. Saturday night, partly cloudy with a slight chance of showers and thunderstorms. Lows in the upper 70s. Chance of rain 20%. Sunday, partly cloudy. A slight chance of showers and thunderstorms in the morning, then a chance of showers and thunderstorms in the afternoon. Highs in the mid-90s. Chance of rain 30%. 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Be sure to follow us on Facebook. Here's a look at local weather conditions as of 7 p.m. At the top of the hour, skies were cloudy in Shreveport. The temperature was 84 degrees at the regional airport. The dew point was 72, making the relative humidity 65%. Winds were south at 14 miles an hour. The pressure was 29.83 inches and steady. In Bossier City, at Barksdale Air Force Base, skies were cloudy, with a temperature of 87 degrees. The dew point was 71, making the relative humidity 60%. Winds were south at 9 miles an hour. The pressure was 29.82 inches and steady. And in downtown Shreveport, skies were cloudy. The temperature was 85 degrees. And winds were south at 9 miles an hour. Once again in Shreveport, it was 84 degrees with cloudy skies at 7 p.m. Around the local area at 7 p.m., in Texarkana, partly sunny and 79. Wind south at 10 miles an hour. El Dorado, partly sunny and 82. Wind south at 3 miles an hour. Monroe, cloudy and 85. Wind south at 5 miles an hour. Natchitoches, cloudy and 82. Wind calm. Marshall, partly sunny and 84. Wind variable at 6 miles an hour. And at Longview, partly sunny and 84 degrees. Wind south at 10 miles an hour. Elsewhere across the four-state area, over at Dallas, mostly sunny and 89. Oklahoma City, mostly sunny

and 88. Little Rock, light rain and 74. Jackson, Mississippi, partly sunny and 82. Baton Rouge, mostly sunny and 86. And at Houston, cloudy and 82 degrees. 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The Shreveport Climate Summary for this evening, as of 4 p.m., June 7, 2026. Today's high temperature was 88 degrees. The normal high is 90. The record high is 99 degrees, which was set in 1911. Today's low temperature was 75 degrees. The normal low is 69. The record low is 57 degrees, which was set in 1894. No precipitation fell today, which leaves the monthly total at 2.27 inches. This is 1.28 inches above the normal amount of 0.99 inches for June. The total precipitation for the year still stands at 18.35 inches, which is 5.89 inches below normal. Sunset tonight is at 8:21 p.m. Sunrise tomorrow is at 6:08 a.m. Now let's check on your local forecast. Tonight, mostly cloudy. Lows in the mid-70s. South winds 5 to 10 miles per hour. Monday, mostly cloudy in the morning, then partly cloudy with a slight chance of showers and thunderstorms in the afternoon. Humid with highs in the lower 90s. South winds 5 to 10 miles per hour. Chance of rain 20%. Monday night, mostly clear. Lows in the mid-70s. South winds 5 to 10 miles per hour. Tuesday, mostly sunny. Highs in the lower 90s. South winds around 5 miles per hour. Tuesday night, clear. Lows in the upper 70s. South winds around 5 miles per hour. Wednesday, partly cloudy. Highs in the lower 90s. Wednesday night, mostly clear. Lows in the mid-70s. Thursday, partly cloudy. Hot with highs in the mid-90s. Thursday night, mostly clear. Lows in the mid-70s. Friday, partly cloudy with a slight chance of showers and thunderstorms. Hot with highs in the mid-90s. Chance of rain 20%. Friday night, partly cloudy with a slight chance of showers and thunderstorms. Lows in the mid-70s. Chance of rain 20%. Saturday, partly cloudy. A slight chance of showers and thunderstorms in the afternoon. Hot with highs in the mid-90s. Chance of rain 20%. Saturday night, partly cloudy with a slight chance of showers and thunderstorms. Lows in the upper 70s. Chance of rain 20%. Sunday, partly cloudy. A slight chance of showers and thunderstorms in the morning, then a chance of showers and thunderstorms in the afternoon. Highs in the mid-90s. Chance of rain 30%. 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Be sure to follow us on Facebook. Here's a look at local weather conditions as of 7 p.m. At the top of the hour, skies were cloudy in Shreveport. The temperature was 84 degrees at the regional airport. The dew point was 72, making the relative humidity 65%. Winds were south at 14 miles an hour. The pressure was 29.83 inches and steady. In Bossier City, at Barksdale Air Force Base, skies were cloudy, with a temperature of 87 degrees. The dew point was 71, making the relative humidity 60%.
Winds were south at 9 miles an hour. The pressure was 29.82 inches and steady. And in downtown Shreveport, skies were cloudy. The temperature was 85 degrees. And winds were south at 9 miles an hour. Once again in Shreveport, it was 84 degrees with cloudy skies at 7 p.m. Around the local area at 7 p.m., in Texarkana, partly sunny and 79. Wind south at 10 miles an hour. El Dorado, partly sunny and 82. Wind south at 3 miles an hour. Monroe, cloudy and 85. Wind south at 5 miles an hour. Natchitoches, cloudy and 82. Wind calm. Marshall, partly sunny and 84. Wind variable at 6 miles an hour. And at Longview, partly sunny and 84 degrees. Wind south at 10 miles an hour. Elsewhere across the four-state area, over at Dallas, mostly sunny and 89. Oklahoma City, mostly sunny and 88. Little Rock, light rain and 74. Jackson, Mississippi, partly sunny and 82. Baton Rouge, mostly sunny and 86. And at Houston, cloudy and 82 degrees. For the most current information, check us out on the web at www.weather.gov/sht. The Shreveport Climate Summary for this evening, as of 4 p.m., June 7, 2026. Today's high temperature was 88 degrees. The normal high is 90. The record high is 99 degrees, which was set in 1911. Today's low temperature was 75 degrees. The normal low is 69. The record low is 57 degrees, which was set in 1894. No precipitation fell today, which leaves the monthly total at 2.27 inches. This is 1.28 inches above the normal amount of 0.99 inches for June. The total precipitation for the year still stands at 18.35 inches, which is 5.89 inches below normal. Sunset tonight is at 8:21 p.m. Sunrise tomorrow is at 6:08 a.m. Here is your area's open water boating forecast. Wind gusts may be higher. Tonight, mostly cloudy. Lows in the mid-70s. South winds 10 to 15 miles per hour. Monday, becoming partly cloudy. Highs in the lower 90s. South winds 10 to 15 miles per hour. Monday night, mostly clear. Lows in the mid-70s. South winds 10 to 15 miles per hour. Tuesday, mostly sunny. Highs in the lower 90s. South winds 10 to 15 miles per hour. Tuesday night, clear. Lows in the upper 70s. South winds 10 to 15 miles per hour. Wednesday, partly cloudy. Highs in the lower 90s. Wednesday night, mostly clear. Lows in the mid-70s. Thursday, mostly sunny. Highs in the mid-90s. Thursday night, mostly clear. Lows in the mid-70s. Friday, partly cloudy with a 20% chance of showers and thunderstorms. Highs in the mid-90s. Friday night, partly cloudy with a 20% chance of showers and thunderstorms. Lows in the mid-70s. Saturday, partly cloudy. A 20% chance of showers and thunderstorms in the afternoon. Highs in the mid-90s. Saturday night, partly cloudy with a 20% chance of showers and thunderstorms. Lows in the upper 70s. Sunday, partly cloudy. Slight chance of showers and thunderstorms in the morning, then a chance of showers and thunderstorms in the afternoon. Highs in the mid-90s. Chance of precipitation 30%. Now let's check on your local forecast. Tonight, mostly cloudy. Lows in the mid-70s. South winds 5 to 10 miles per hour. Monday, mostly cloudy in the morning, then partly cloudy with a slight chance of showers and thunderstorms in the afternoon. Humid with highs in the lower 90s.
South winds 5 to 10 miles per hour. Chance of rain 20%. Monday night, mostly clear. Lows in the mid-70s. South winds 5 to 10 miles per hour. Tuesday, mostly sunny. Highs in the lower 90s. South winds around 5 miles per hour. Tuesday night, clear. Lows in the upper 70s. South winds around 5 miles. South winds around 5 miles per hour. Wednesday, partly cloudy. Highs in the lower 90s. Wednesday night, mostly clear. Lows in the mid-70s. Thursday, partly cloudy. Hot with highs in the mid-90s. Thursday night, mostly clear. Lows in the mid-70s. Friday, partly cloudy with a slight chance of showers and thunderstorms. Hot with highs in the mid-90s. Chance of rain 20%. Friday night, partly cloudy with a slight chance of showers and thunderstorms. Lows in the mid-70s. Chance of rain 20%. Saturday, partly cloudy. A slight chance of showers and thunderstorms in the afternoon. Hot with highs in the mid-90s. Chance of rain 20%. Saturday night, partly cloudy with a slight chance of showers and thunderstorms. Lows in the upper 70s. Chance of rain 20%. Sunday, partly cloudy. A slight chance of showers and thunderstorms in the morning, then a chance of showers and thunderstorms in the afternoon. Highs in the mid-90s. Chance of rain 30%. 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Be sure to follow us on Facebook. Here's a look at local weather conditions as of 7 p.m. At the top of the hour, skies were cloudy in Shreveport. The temperature was 84 degrees at the regional airport. The dew point was 72, making the relative humidity 65%. Winds were south at 14 miles an hour. The pressure was 29.83 inches and steady. In Bossier City, at Barksdale Air Force Base, skies were cloudy, with a temperature of 87 degrees. The dew point was 71, making the relative humidity 60%. Winds were south at 9 miles an hour. The pressure was 29.82 inches and steady. And in downtown Shreveport, skies were cloudy. The temperature was 85 degrees. And winds were south at 9 miles an hour. Once again in Shreveport, it was 84 degrees with cloudy skies at 7 p.m. Around the local area at 7 p.m., in Texarkana, partly sunny and 79. Wind south at 10 miles an hour. El Dorado, partly sunny and 82. Wind south at 3 miles an hour. Monroe, cloudy and 85. Wind south at 5 miles an hour. Natchitoches, cloudy and 82. Wind calm. Marshall, partly sunny and 84. Wind variable at 6 miles an hour. And at Longview, partly sunny and 84 degrees. Wind south at 10 miles an hour. Elsewhere across the four-state area, over at Dallas, mostly sunny and 89. Oklahoma City, mostly sunny and 88. Little Rock, light rain and 74. Jackson, Mississippi, partly sunny and 82. Baton Rouge, mostly sunny and 86. And at Houston, cloudy and 82 degrees. 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
The Shreveport Climate Summary for this evening, as of 4 p.m., June 7th, 2026.

Today's high temperature was 88 degrees. The normal high is 90. The record high is 99 degrees, which was set in 1911. Today's low temperature was 75 degrees. The normal low is 69. The record low is 57 degrees, which was set in 1894. No precipitation fell today, which leaves the monthly total at 2.27 inches. This is 1.28 inches above the normal amount of 0.99 inches for June. The total precipitation for the year still stands at 18.35 inches, which is 5.89 inches below normal. Sunset tonight is at 8:21 p.m. Sunrise tomorrow is at 6:08 a.m. Now let's check on your local forecast. Tonight, mostly cloudy. Lows in the mid-70s. South winds 5 to 10 miles per hour. Monday, mostly cloudy in the morning, then partly cloudy with a slight chance of showers and thunderstorms in the afternoon. Humid with highs in the lower 90s. South winds 5 to 10 miles per hour. Chance of rain 20%. Monday night, mostly clear. Lows in the mid-70s. South winds 5 to 10 miles per hour. Tuesday, mostly sunny. Highs in the lower 90s. South winds around 5 miles per hour. Tuesday night, clear. Lows in the upper 70s. South winds around 5 miles per hour. Wednesday, partly cloudy. Highs in the lower 90s. Wednesday night, mostly clear. Lows in the mid-70s. Thursday, partly cloudy. Hot with highs in the mid-90s. Thursday night, mostly clear. Lows in the mid-70s. Friday, partly cloudy with a slight chance of showers and thunderstorms. Hot with highs in the mid-90s. Chance of rain 20%. Friday night, partly cloudy with a slight chance of showers and thunderstorms. Lows in the mid-70s. Chance of rain 20%. Saturday, partly cloudy. A slight chance of showers and thunderstorms in the afternoon. Hot with highs in the mid-90s. Chance of rain 20%. Saturday night, partly cloudy with a slight chance of showers and thunderstorms. Lows in the upper 70s. Chance of rain 20%. Sunday, partly cloudy. A slight chance of showers and thunderstorms in the morning, then a chance of showers and thunderstorms in the afternoon. Highs in the mid-90s. Chance of rain 30%. 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Be sure to follow us on Facebook. Here's a look at local weather conditions as of 7 p.m. At the top of the hour, skies were cloudy in Shreveport. The temperature was 84 degrees at the regional airport. The dew point was 72, making the relative humidity 65%. Winds were south at 14 miles an hour. The pressure was 29.83 inches and steady. In Bossier City, at Barksdale Air Force Base, skies were cloudy, with a temperature of 87 degrees. The dew point was 71, making the relative humidity 60%. Winds were south at 9 miles an hour. The pressure was 29.82 inches and steady. And in downtown Shreveport, skies were cloudy. The temperature was 85 degrees. And winds were south at 9 miles an hour. Once again in Shreveport, it was 84 degrees with cloudy skies at 7 p.m. Around the local area at 7 p.m., in Texarkana, partly sunny and 79. Wind south at 10 miles an hour. El Dorado, partly sunny and 82. Wind south at 3 miles an hour. Monroe, cloudy and 85. Wind south at 5 miles an hour. Natchitoches, cloudy and 82. Wind calm. Marshall, partly sunny and 84. Wind variable at 6 miles an hour. And at Longview, partly sunny and 84 degrees.
wind south at 10 miles an hour. Elsewhere across the four-state area, over at Dallas, mostly sunny and 89. Oklahoma City, mostly sunny and 88. Little Rock, light rain and 74. Jackson, Mississippi, partly sunny and 82. Baton Rouge, mostly sunny and 86. And at Houston, cloudy and 82 degrees. For the most current information, check us out on the web at www.weather.gov/sht. The Shreveport Climate Summary for this evening, as of 4 p.m., June 7, 2026. Today's high temperature was 88 degrees. The normal high is 90. The record high is 99 degrees, which was set in 1911. Today's low temperature was 75 degrees. The normal low is 69. The record low is 57 degrees, which was set in 1894. No precipitation fell today, which leaves the monthly total at 2.27 inches. This is 1.28 inches above the normal amount of 0.99 inches for June. The total precipitation for the year still stands at 18.35 inches, which is 5.89 inches below normal. Sunset tonight is at 8:21 p.m. Sunrise tomorrow is at 6:08 a.m. Now let's check on your local forecast. Tonight, mostly cloudy. Lows in the mid-70s. South winds 5 to 10 miles per hour. Monday, mostly cloudy in the morning, then partly cloudy with a slight chance of showers and thunderstorms in the afternoon. Humid with highs in the lower 90s. South winds 5 to 10 miles per hour. Chance of rain 20%. Monday night, mostly clear. Lows in the mid-70s. South winds 5 to 10 miles per hour. Tuesday, mostly sunny. Highs in the lower 90s. South winds around 5 miles per hour. Tuesday night, clear. Lows in the upper 70s. South winds around 5 miles per hour. Wednesday, partly cloudy. Highs in the lower 90s. Wednesday night, mostly clear. Lows in the mid-70s. Thursday, partly cloudy. Hot with highs in the mid-90s. Thursday night, mostly clear. Lows in the mid-70s. Friday, partly cloudy with a slight chance of showers and thunderstorms. Hot with highs in the mid-90s. Chance of rain 20%. Friday night, partly cloudy with a slight chance of showers and thunderstorms. Lows in the mid-70s. Chance of rain 20%. Saturday, partly cloudy. A slight chance of showers and thunderstorms in the afternoon. Hot with highs in the mid-90s. Chance of rain 20%. Saturday night, partly cloudy with a slight chance of showers and thunderstorms. Lows in the upper 70s. Chance of rain 20%. Sunday, partly cloudy. A slight chance of showers and thunderstorms in the morning, then a chance of showers and thunderstorms in the afternoon. Highs in the mid-90s. Chance of rain 30%. 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Be sure to follow us on Facebook. Here's a look at local weather conditions as of 7 p.m. At the top of the hour, skies were cloudy in Shreveport. The temperature was 84 degrees at the regional airport. The dew point was 72, making the relative humidity 65%. Winds were south at 14 miles an hour. The pressure was 29.83 inches and steady. In Bossier City, at Barksdale Air Force Base, skies were cloudy, with a temperature of 87 degrees. The dew point was 71, making the relative humidity 60%. Winds were south at 9 miles an hour. The pressure was 29.82 inches and steady. And in downtown Shreveport, skies were cloudy. The temperature was 85 degrees. And winds were south at 9 miles an hour.
Once again in Shreveport, it was 84 degrees with cloudy skies at 7 p.m. Around the local area at 7 p.m., in Texarkana, partly sunny and 79. Wind south at 10 miles an hour. El Dorado, partly sunny and 82. Wind south at 3 miles an hour. Monroe, cloudy and 85. Wind south at 5 miles an hour. Natchitoches, cloudy and 82. Wind calm. Marshall, partly sunny and 84. Wind variable at 6 miles an hour. And at Longview, partly sunny and 84 degrees. Wind south at 10 miles an hour. Elsewhere across the four-state area, over at Dallas, mostly sunny and 89. Oklahoma City, mostly sunny and 88. Little Rock, light rain and 74. Jackson, Mississippi, partly sunny and 82. Baton Rouge, mostly sunny and 86. And at Houston, cloudy and 82 degrees. For the most current information, check us out on the web at www.weather.gov/sht. The Shreveport Climate Summary for this evening, as of 4 p.m., June 7, 2026. Today's high temperature was 88 degrees. The normal high is 90. The record high is 99 degrees, which was set in 1911. Today's low temperature was 75 degrees. The normal low is 69. The record low is 57 degrees, which was set in 1894. No precipitation fell today, which leaves the monthly total at 2.27 inches. This is 1.28 inches above the normal amount of 0.99 inches for June. The total precipitation for the year still stands at 18.35 inches, which is 5.89 inches below normal. Sunset tonight is at 8:21 p.m. Sunrise tomorrow is at 6:08 a.m. Now let's check on your local forecast. Tonight, mostly cloudy. Lows in the mid-70s. South winds 5 to 10 miles per hour. Monday, mostly cloudy in the morning, then partly cloudy with a slight chance of showers and thunderstorms in the afternoon. Humid with highs in the lower 90s. South winds 5 to 10 miles per hour. Chance of rain 20%. Monday night, mostly clear. Lows in the mid-70s. South winds 5 to 10 miles per hour. Tuesday, mostly sunny. Highs in the lower 90s. South winds around 5 miles per hour. Tuesday night, clear. Lows in the upper 70s. South winds around 5 miles per hour. Wednesday, partly cloudy. Highs in the lower 90s. Wednesday night, mostly clear. Lows in the mid-70s. Thursday, partly cloudy. Hot with highs in the mid-90s. Thursday night, mostly clear. Lows in the mid-70s. Friday, partly cloudy with a slight chance of showers and thunderstorms. Hot with highs in the mid-90s. Chance of rain 20%. Friday night, partly cloudy with a slight chance of showers and thunderstorms. Lows in the mid-70s. Chance of rain 20%. Saturday, partly cloudy. A slight chance of showers and thunderstorms in the afternoon. Hot with highs in the mid-90s. Chance of rain 20%. Saturday night, partly cloudy with a slight chance of showers and thunderstorms. Lows in the upper 70s. Chance of rain 20%. Sunday, partly cloudy. A slight chance of showers and thunderstorms in the morning, then a chance of showers and thunderstorms in the afternoon. Highs in the mid-90s. Chance of rain 30%. 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
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Be sure to follow us on Facebook. Here's a look at local weather conditions as of 7 p.m. At the top of the hour, skies were cloudy in Shreveport. The temperature was 84 degrees at the regional airport. The dew point was 72, making the relative humidity 65%. Winds were south at 14 miles an hour. The pressure was 29.83 inches and steady. In Bossier City, at Barksdale Air Force Base, skies were cloudy, with a temperature of 87 degrees. The dew point was 71, making the relative humidity 60%. Winds were south at 9 miles an hour. The pressure was 29.82 inches and steady. And in downtown Shreveport, skies were cloudy. The temperature was 85 degrees. And winds were south at 9 miles an hour. Once again in Shreveport, it was 84 degrees with cloudy skies at 7 p.m. Around the local area at 7 p.m., in Texarkana, partly sunny and 79. Wind south at 10 miles an hour. El Dorado, partly sunny and 82. Wind south at 3 miles an hour. Monroe, cloudy and 85. Wind south at 5 miles an hour. Natchitoches, cloudy and 82. Wind calm. Marshall, partly sunny and 84. Wind variable at 6 miles an hour. And at Longview, partly sunny and 84 degrees. Wind south at 10 miles an hour. Elsewhere across the four-state area, over at Dallas, mostly sunny and 89. Oklahoma City, mostly sunny and 88. Little Rock, light rain and 74. Jackson, Mississippi, partly sunny and 82. Baton Rouge, mostly sunny and 86. And at Houston, cloudy and 82 degrees. For the most current information, check us out on the web at www.weather.gov/sht. The Shreveport Climate Summary for this evening, as of 4 p.m., June 7, 2026. Today's high temperature was 88 degrees. The normal high is 90. The record high is 99 degrees, which was set in 1911. Today's low temperature was 75 degrees. The normal low is 69. The record low is 57 degrees, which was set in 1894. No precipitation fell today, which leaves the monthly total at 2.27 inches. This is 1.28 inches above the normal amount of 0.99 inches for June. The total precipitation for the year still stands at 18.35 inches, which is 5.89 inches below normal. Sunset tonight is at 8:21 p.m. Sunrise tomorrow is at 6:08 a.m. Now let's check on your local forecast. Tonight, mostly cloudy. Lows in the mid-70s. South winds 5 to 10 miles per hour. Monday, mostly cloudy in the morning, then partly cloudy with a slight chance of showers and thunderstorms in the afternoon. Humid with highs in the lower 90s. South winds 5 to 10 miles per hour. Chance of rain 20%. Monday night, mostly clear. Lows in the mid-70s. South winds 5 to 10 miles per hour. Tuesday, mostly sunny. Highs in the lower 90s. South winds around 5 miles per hour. Tuesday night, clear. Lows in the upper 70s. South winds around 5 miles per hour. Wednesday, partly cloudy. Highs in the lower 90s. Wednesday night, mostly clear. Lows in the mid-70s. Thursday, partly cloudy. Hot with highs in the mid-90s. Thursday night, mostly clear. Lows in the mid-70s. Friday, partly cloudy with a slight chance of showers and thunderstorms. Hot with highs in the mid-90s. Chance of rain 20%.
Friday night, partly cloudy with a slight chance of showers and thunderstorms. Lows in the mid-70s. Chance of rain 20%. Saturday, partly cloudy. A slight chance of showers and thunderstorms in the afternoon. Hot with highs in the mid-90s. Chance of rain 20%. Saturday night, partly cloudy with a slight chance of showers and thunderstorms. Lows in the upper 70s. Chance of rain 20%. Sunday, partly cloudy. A slight chance of showers and thunderstorms in the morning, then a chance of showers and thunderstorms in the afternoon. Highs in the mid-90s. Chance of rain 30%. 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Be sure to follow us on Facebook. Here's a look at local weather conditions as of 7 p.m. At the top of the hour, skies were cloudy in Shreveport. The temperature was 84 degrees at the regional airport. The dew point was 72, making the relative humidity 65%. Winds were south at 14 miles an hour. The pressure was 29.83 inches and steady. In Bossier City, at Barksdale Air Force Base, skies were cloudy, with a temperature of 87 degrees. The dew point was 71, making the relative humidity 60%. Winds were south at 9 miles an hour. The pressure was 29.82 inches and steady. And in downtown Shreveport, skies were cloudy. The temperature was 85 degrees. And winds were south at 9 miles an hour. Once again in Shreveport, it was 84 degrees with cloudy skies at 7 p.m. Around the local area at 7 p.m., in Texarkana, partly sunny and 79. Wind south at 10 miles an hour. El Dorado, partly sunny and 82. Wind south at 3 miles an hour. Monroe, cloudy and 85. Wind south at 5 miles an hour. Natchitoches, cloudy and 82. Wind calm. Marshall, partly sunny and 84. Wind variable at 6 miles an hour. And at Longview, partly sunny and 84 degrees. Wind south at 10 miles an hour. Elsewhere across the four-state area, over at Dallas, mostly sunny and 89. Oklahoma City, mostly sunny and 88. Little Rock, light rain and 74. Jackson, Mississippi, partly sunny and 82. Baton Rouge, mostly sunny and 86. And at Houston, cloudy and 82 degrees. For the most current information, check us out on the web at www.weather.gov/sht. Here is your area's open water boating forecast. Wind gusts may be higher. Tonight, mostly cloudy. Lows in the mid-70s. South winds 10 to 15 miles per hour. Monday, becoming partly cloudy. Highs in the lower 90s. South winds 10 to 15 miles per hour. Monday night, mostly clear. Lows in the mid-70s. South winds 10 to 15 miles per hour. Tuesday, mostly sunny. Highs in the lower 90s. South winds 10 to 15 miles per hour. Tuesday night, clear. Lows in the upper 70s. South winds 10 to 15 miles per hour. Wednesday, partly cloudy. Highs in the lower 90s. Wednesday night, mostly clear. Lows in the mid-70s. Thursday, mostly sunny. Highs in the mid-90s. Thursday night, mostly clear. Lows in the mid-70s. Friday, partly cloudy with a 20% chance of showers and thunderstorms. Highs in the mid-90s. Friday night, partly cloudy with a 20% chance of showers and thunderstorms. Lows in the mid-70s. Saturday, partly cloudy. A 20% chance of showers and thunderstorms in the afternoon. Highs in the mid-90s. Saturday night, partly cloudy with a 20% chance of showers and thunderstorms.
lows in the upper 70s. Sunday, partly cloudy. Slight chance of showers and thunderstorms in the morning, then a chance of showers and thunderstorms in the afternoon. Highs in the mid-90s. Chance of precipitation 30%. The Shreveport climate summary for this evening, as of 4 p.m., June 7, 2026. Today's high temperature was 88 degrees. The normal high is 90. The record high is 99 degrees, which was set in 1911. Today's low temperature was 75 degrees. The normal low is 69. The record low is 57 degrees, which was set in 1894. No precipitation fell today, which leaves the monthly total at 2.27 inches. This is 1.28 inches above the normal amount of 0.99 inches for June. The total precipitation for the year still stands at 18.35 inches, which is 5.89 inches below normal. Sunset tonight is at 8:21 p.m. Sunrise tomorrow is at 6:08 a.m. Now let's check on your local forecast. Tonight, mostly cloudy. Lows in the mid-70s. South winds 5 to 10 miles per hour. Monday, mostly cloudy in the morning, then partly cloudy with a slight chance of showers and thunderstorms in the afternoon. Humid with highs in the lower 90s. South winds 5 to 10 miles per hour. Chance of rain 20%. Monday night, mostly clear. Lows in the mid-70s. South winds 5 to 10 miles per hour. Tuesday, mostly sunny. Highs in the lower 90s. South winds around 5 miles per hour. Tuesday night, clear. Lows in the upper 70s. South winds around 5 miles per hour. Wednesday, partly cloudy. Highs in the lower 90s. Wednesday night, mostly clear. Lows in the mid-70s. Thursday, partly cloudy. Hot with highs in the mid-90s. Thursday night, mostly clear. Lows in the mid-70s. Friday, partly cloudy with a slight chance of showers and thunderstorms. Hot with highs in the mid-90s. Chance of rain 20%. Friday night, partly cloudy with a slight chance of showers and thunderstorms. Lows in the mid-70s. Chance of rain 20%. Saturday, partly cloudy. A slight chance of showers and thunderstorms in the afternoon. Hot with highs in the mid-90s. Chance of rain 20%. Saturday night, partly cloudy with a slight chance of showers and thunderstorms. Lows in the upper 70s. Chance of rain 20%. Sunday, partly cloudy. A slight chance of showers and thunderstorms in the morning, then a chance of showers and thunderstorms in the afternoon. Highs in the mid-90s. Chance of rain 30%. 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Be sure to follow us on Facebook. Here's a look at local weather conditions as of 7 p.m. At the top of the hour, skies were cloudy in Shreveport. The temperature was 84 degrees at the regional airport. The dew point was 72, making the relative humidity 65%. Winds were south at 14 miles an hour. The pressure was 29.83 inches and steady. In Bossier City, at Barksdale Air Force Base, skies were cloudy, with a temperature of 87 degrees. The dew point was 71, making the relative humidity 60%. Winds were south at 9 miles an hour. The pressure was 29.82 inches and steady. And in downtown Shreveport, skies were cloudy. The temperature was 85 degrees. And winds were south at 9 miles an hour. Once again in Shreveport, it was 84 degrees with cloudy skies at 7 p.m. This is your NOAA Weather Radio, station WXJ97, operating on a frequency of 162.400 MHz, providing the latest weather information on a 24-hour basis.
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Around the local area at 7 p.m. in Texarkana, partly sunny and 79. Wind south at 10 miles an hour. El Dorado, partly sunny and 82. Wind south at 3 miles an hour. Monroe, cloudy and 85. Wind south at 5 miles an hour. Natchitoches, cloudy and 82. Wind calm. Marshall, partly sunny and 84. Wind variable at 6 miles an hour. And at Longview, partly sunny and 84 degrees. Wind south at 10 miles an hour. Elsewhere across the four-state area, over at Dallas, mostly sunny and 89. Oklahoma City, mostly sunny and 88. Little Rock, light rain and 74. Jackson, Mississippi, partly sunny and 82. Baton Rouge, mostly sunny and 86. And at Houston, cloudy and 82 degrees. For the most current information, check us out on the web at www.weather.gov/SHT. The Shreveport Climate Summary for this evening, as of 4 p.m., June 7, 2026. Today's high temperature was 88 degrees. The normal high is 90. The record high is 99 degrees, which was set in 1911. Today's low temperature was 75 degrees. The normal low is 69. The record low is 57 degrees, which was set in 1894. No precipitation fell today, which leaves the monthly total at 2.27 inches. This is 1.28 inches above the normal amount of 0.99 inches for June. The total precipitation for the year still stands at 18.35 inches, which is 5.89 inches below normal. Sunset tonight is at 8:21 p.m. Sunrise tomorrow is at 6:08 a.m. Now let's check on your local forecast. Tonight, mostly cloudy. Lows in the mid-70s. South winds 5 to 10 miles per hour. Monday, mostly cloudy in the morning, then partly cloudy with a slight chance of showers and thunderstorms in the afternoon. Humid with highs in the lower 90s. South winds 5 to 10 miles per hour. Chance of rain 20%. Monday night, mostly clear. Lows in the mid-70s. South winds 5 to 10 miles per hour. Tuesday, mostly sunny. Highs in the lower 90s. South winds around 5 miles per hour. Tuesday night, clear. Lows in the upper 70s. South winds around 5 miles per hour. Wednesday, partly cloudy. Highs in the lower 90s. Wednesday night, mostly clear. Lows in the mid-70s. Thursday, partly cloudy. Hot with highs in the mid-90s. Thursday night, mostly clear. Lows in the mid-70s. Friday, partly cloudy with a slight chance of showers and thunderstorms. Hot with highs in the mid-90s. Chance of rain 20%. Friday night, partly cloudy with a slight chance of showers and thunderstorms. Lows in the mid-70s. Chance of rain 20%. Saturday, partly cloudy. A slight chance of showers and thunderstorms in the afternoon. Hot with highs in the mid-90s. Chance of rain 20%. Saturday night, partly cloudy with a slight chance of showers and thunderstorms. Lows in the upper 70s. Chance of rain 20%. Sunday, partly cloudy. A slight chance of showers and thunderstorms in the morning, then a chance of showers and thunderstorms in the afternoon. Highs in the mid-90s. Chance of rain 30%. 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Be sure to follow us on Facebook.
Here's a look at local weather conditions as of 7 p.m. At the top of the hour, skies were cloudy in Shreveport. The temperature was 84 degrees.

85 degrees. And winds were south at 9 miles an hour. Once again in Shreveport, it was 84 degrees with cloudy skies at 7 p.m. You're listening to your weather radio, Station WXJ97, broadcasting in Shreveport on 162.4 MHz. Be sure to follow us on Facebook. Here's a look at local weather conditions as of 8 p.m. At the top of the hour, skies were mostly cloudy in Shreveport. The temperature was 82 degrees at the regional airport. The dew point was 73, making the relative humidity 74%. Winds were south at 6 miles an hour. The pressure was 29.85 inches and rising. In Bossier City, at Barksdale Air Force Base, skies were cloudy, with a temperature of 85 degrees. The dew point was 72, making the relative humidity 65%. Winds were south at 12 miles an hour. The pressure was 29.84 inches and rising. And in downtown Shreveport, skies were cloudy. The temperature was 84 degrees. And winds were south at 12 miles an hour. Once again in Shreveport, it was 82 degrees with mostly cloudy skies at 8 p.m. Around the local area at 8 p.m., in Texarkana, mostly cloudy and 81. Wind south at 8 miles an hour. El Dorado, cloudy and 80. Wind south at 5 miles an hour. Monroe, cloudy and 84. Wind calm. Natchitoches, cloudy and 80. Wind calm. Marshall, mostly cloudy and 82. Wind south at 8 miles an hour. And at Longview, mostly cloudy and 83 degrees. Wind south at 15 miles an hour, gusting to 21 miles an hour. Elsewhere across the four-state area, over at Dallas, partly cloudy and 87. Oklahoma City, partly cloudy and 85. Little Rock, cloudy and 73. Jackson, Mississippi, mostly cloudy and 80. Baton Rouge, partly cloudy and 84. And at Houston, cloudy and 82 degrees. For the most current information, check us out on the web at www.weather.gov/sht. The Shreveport Climate Summary for this evening, as of 4 p.m., June 7, 2026. Today's high temperature was 88 degrees. The normal high is 90. The record high is 99 degrees, which was set in 1911. Today's low temperature was 75 degrees. The normal low is 69. The record low is 57 degrees, which was set in 1894. No precipitation fell today, which leaves the monthly total at 2.27 inches. This is 1.28 inches above the normal amount of 0.99 inches for June. The total precipitation for the year still stands at 18.35 inches, which is 5.89 inches below normal. Sunset tonight is at 8:21 p.m. Sunrise tomorrow is at 6:08 a.m. Now let's check on your local forecast. Tonight, mostly cloudy. Lows in the mid-70s. South winds 5 to 10 miles per hour. Monday, mostly cloudy in the morning, then partly cloudy with a slight chance of showers and thunderstorms in the afternoon. Humid with highs in the lower 90s. South winds 5 to 10 miles per hour. Chance of rain 20%. Monday night, mostly clear. Lows in the mid-70s. South winds 5 to 10 miles per hour. Tuesday, mostly sunny. Highs in the lower 90s. South winds around 5 miles per hour. Tuesday night, clear. Lows in the upper 70s. South winds around 5 miles per hour. Wednesday, partly cloudy. Highs in the lower 90s. Wednesday night, mostly clear. Lows in the mid-70s. Thursday, partly cloudy. Hot with highs in the mid-90s. Thursday night, mostly clear. Lows in the mid-70s. Friday, partly cloudy with a slight chance of showers and thunderstorms.

hot with highs in the mid-90s. Chance of rain 20%. Friday night, partly cloudy with a slight chance of showers and thunderstorms. Lows in the mid-70s. Chance of rain 20%. Saturday, partly cloudy. A slight chance of showers and thunderstorms in the afternoon. Hot with highs in the mid-90s. Chance of rain 20%. Saturday night, partly cloudy with a slight chance of showers and thunderstorms. Lows in the upper 70s. Chance of rain 20%. Sunday, partly cloudy. A slight chance of showers and thunderstorms in the morning, then a chance of showers and thunderstorms in the afternoon. Highs in the mid-90s. Chance of rain 30%. 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Be sure to follow us on Facebook. Here's a look at local weather conditions as of 8 p.m. At the top of the hour, skies were mostly cloudy in Shreveport. The temperature was 82 degrees at the regional airport. The dew point was 73, making the relative humidity 74%. Winds were south at 6 miles an hour. The pressure was 29.85 inches and rising. In Bossier City, at Barksdale Air Force Base, skies were cloudy, with a temperature of 85 degrees. The dew point was 72, making the relative humidity 65%. Winds were south at 12 miles an hour. The pressure was 29.84 inches and rising. And in downtown Shreveport, skies were cloudy. The temperature was 84 degrees. And winds were south at 12 miles an hour. Once again in Shreveport, it was 82 degrees with mostly cloudy skies at 8 p.m. Around the local area at 8 p.m., in Texarkana, mostly cloudy and 81. Wind south at 8 miles an hour. El Dorado, cloudy and 80. Wind south at 5 miles an hour. Monroe, cloudy and 84. Wind calm. Natchitoches, cloudy and 80. Wind calm. Marshall, mostly cloudy and 82. Wind south at 8 miles an hour. And at Longview, mostly cloudy and 83 degrees. Wind south at 15 miles an hour, gusting to 21 miles an hour. Elsewhere across the four-state area, over at Dallas, partly cloudy and 87. Oklahoma City, partly cloudy and 85. Little Rock, cloudy and 73. Jackson, Mississippi, mostly cloudy and 80. Baton Rouge, partly cloudy and 84. And at Houston, cloudy and 82 degrees. For the most current information, check us out on the web at www.weather.gov/sht. The Shreveport Climate Summary for this evening, as of 4 p.m., June 7, 2026. Today's high temperature was 88 degrees. The normal high is 90. The record high is 99 degrees, which was set in 1911. Today's low temperature was 75 degrees. The normal low is 69. The record low is 57 degrees, which was set in 1894. No precipitation fell today, which leaves the monthly total at 2.27 inches. This is 1.28 inches above the normal amount of 0.99 inches for June. The total precipitation for the year still stands at 18.35 inches, which is 5.89 inches below normal. Sunset tonight is at 8:21 p.m. Sunrise tomorrow is at 6:08 a.m. This is your NOAA Weather Radio, station WXJ97, operating on a frequency of 162.400 MHz, providing the latest weather information on a 24-hour basis. 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Now let's check on your local forecast. Tonight, mostly cloudy.
lows in the mid-70s. South winds 5 to 10 miles per hour. Monday, mostly cloudy in the morning, then partly cloudy with a slight chance of showers and thunderstorms in the afternoon. Humid with highs in the lower 90s. South winds 5 to 10 miles per hour. Chance of rain 20%. Monday night, mostly clear. Lows in the mid-70s. South winds 5 to 10 miles per hour. Tuesday, mostly sunny. Highs in the lower 90s. South winds around 5 miles per hour. Tuesday night, clear. Lows in the upper 70s. South winds around 5 miles per hour. Wednesday, partly cloudy. Highs in the lower 90s. Wednesday night, mostly clear. Lows in the mid-70s. Thursday, partly cloudy. Hot with highs in the mid-90s. Thursday night, mostly clear. Lows in the mid-70s. Friday, partly cloudy with a slight chance of showers and thunderstorms. Hot with highs in the mid-90s. Chance of rain 20%. Friday night, partly cloudy with a slight chance of showers and thunderstorms. Lows in the mid-70s. Chance of rain 20%. Saturday, partly cloudy. A slight chance of showers and thunderstorms in the afternoon. Hot with highs in the mid-90s. Chance of rain 20%. Saturday night, partly cloudy with a slight chance of showers and thunderstorms. Lows in the upper 70s. Chance of rain 20%. Sunday, partly cloudy. A slight chance of showers and thunderstorms in the morning, then a chance of showers and thunderstorms in the afternoon. Highs in the mid-90s. Chance of rain 30%. 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Be sure to follow us on Facebook. Here's a look at local weather conditions as of 8 p.m. At the top of the hour, skies were mostly cloudy in Shreveport. The temperature was 82 degrees at the regional airport. The dew point was 73, making the relative humidity 74%. Winds were south at 6 miles an hour. The pressure was 29.85 inches and rising. In Bossier City, at Barksdale Air Force Base, skies were cloudy, with a temperature of 85 degrees. The dew point was 72, making the relative humidity 65%. Winds were south at 12 miles an hour. The pressure was 29.84 inches and rising. And in downtown Shreveport, skies were cloudy. The temperature was 84 degrees. And winds were south at 12 miles an hour. Once again in Shreveport, it was 82 degrees with mostly cloudy skies at 8 p.m. Around the local area at 8 p.m., in Texarkana, mostly cloudy and 81. Wind south at 8 miles an hour. El Dorado, cloudy and 80. Wind south at 5 miles an hour. Monroe, cloudy and 84. Wind calm. Natchitoches, cloudy and 80. Wind calm. Marshall, mostly cloudy and 82. Wind south at 8 miles an hour. And at Longview, mostly cloudy and 83 degrees. Wind south at 15 miles an hour, gusting to 21 miles an hour. Elsewhere across the four-state area, over at Dallas, partly cloudy and 87. Oklahoma City, partly cloudy and 85. Little Rock, cloudy and 73. Jackson, Mississippi, mostly cloudy and 80. Baton Rouge, partly cloudy and 84. And at Houston, cloudy and 82 degrees. For the most current information, check us out on the web at www.weather.gov/sht. The Shreveport Climate Summary for this evening, as of 4 p.m., June 7, 2026. Today's high temperature was 88 degrees. The normal high is 90. The record high is 99 degrees, which was set in 1911. Today's low temperature was 75 degrees.
The normal low is 69. The record low is 57 degrees, which was set in 1894. No precipitation fell today, which leaves the monthly total at 2.27 inches. This is 1.28 inches above the normal amount of 0.99 inches for June. The total precipitation for the year still stands at 18.35 inches, which is 5.89 inches below normal. Sunset tonight is at 8:21 p.m. Sunrise tomorrow is at 6:08 a.m. Now let's check on your local forecast. Tonight, mostly cloudy. Lows in the mid-70s. South winds 5 to 10 miles per hour. Monday, mostly cloudy in the morning, then partly cloudy with a slight chance of showers and thunderstorms in the afternoon. Humid with highs in the lower 90s. South winds 5 to 10 miles per hour. Chance of rain 20%. Monday night, mostly clear. Lows in the mid-70s. South winds 5 to 10 miles per hour. Tuesday, mostly sunny. Highs in the lower 90s. South winds around 5 miles per hour. Tuesday night, clear. Lows in the upper 70s. South winds around 5 miles per hour. Wednesday, partly cloudy. Highs in the lower 90s. Wednesday night, mostly clear. Lows in the mid-70s. Thursday, partly cloudy. Hot with highs in the mid-90s. Thursday night, mostly clear. Lows in the mid-70s. Friday, partly cloudy with a slight chance of showers and thunderstorms. Hot with highs in the mid-90s. Chance of rain 20%. Friday night, partly cloudy with a slight chance of showers and thunderstorms. Lows in the mid-70s. Chance of rain 20%. Saturday, partly cloudy. A slight chance of showers and thunderstorms in the afternoon. Hot with highs in the mid-90s. Chance of rain 20%. Saturday night, partly cloudy with a slight chance of showers and thunderstorms. Lows in the upper 70s. Chance of rain 20%. Sunday, partly cloudy. A slight chance of showers and thunderstorms in the morning, then a chance of showers and thunderstorms in the afternoon. Highs in the mid-90s. Chance of rain 30%. Here is your area's open water boating forecast. Wind gusts may be higher. Tonight, mostly cloudy. Lows in the mid-70s. South winds 10 to 15 miles per hour. Monday, becoming partly cloudy. Highs in the lower 90s. South winds 10 to 15 miles per hour. Monday night, mostly clear. Lows in the mid-70s. South winds 10 to 15 miles per hour. Tuesday, mostly sunny. Highs in the lower 90s. South winds 10 to 15 miles per hour. Tuesday night, clear. Lows in the upper 70s. South winds 10 to 15 miles per hour. Wednesday, partly cloudy. Highs in the lower 90s. Wednesday night, mostly clear. Lows in the mid-70s. Thursday, mostly sunny. Highs in the mid-90s. Thursday night, mostly clear. Lows in the mid-70s. Friday, partly cloudy with a 20% chance of showers and thunderstorms. Highs in the mid-90s. Friday night, partly cloudy with a 20% chance of showers and thunderstorms. Lows in the mid-70s. Saturday, partly cloudy. A 20% chance of showers and thunderstorms in the afternoon. Highs in the mid-90s. Saturday night, partly cloudy with a 20% chance of showers and thunderstorms. Lows in the upper 70s. Sunday, partly cloudy. Slight chance of showers and thunderstorms in the morning, then a chance of showers and thunderstorms in the afternoon. Highs in the mid-90s. Chance of precipitation 30%. 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

92.4 megahertz. Be sure to follow us on Facebook. Here's a look at local weather conditions as of 8 p.m. At the top of the hour, skies were mostly cloudy in Shreveport. The temperature was 82 degrees at the regional airport. The dew point was 73, making the relative humidity 74%. Winds were south at 6 miles an hour. The pressure was 29.85 inches and rising. In Bossier City, at Barksdale Air Force Base, skies were cloudy, with a temperature of 85 degrees. The dew point was 72, making the relative humidity 65%. Winds were south at 12 miles an hour. The pressure was 29.84 inches and rising. And in downtown Shreveport, skies were cloudy. The temperature was 84 degrees. And winds were south at 12 miles an hour. Once again in Shreveport, it was 82 degrees with mostly cloudy skies at 8 p.m. Around the local area at 8 p.m., in Texarkana, mostly cloudy and 81. Wind south at 8 miles an hour. El Dorado, cloudy and 80. Wind south at 5 miles an hour. Monroe, cloudy and 84. Wind calm. Natchitoches, cloudy and 80. Wind calm. Marshall, mostly cloudy and 82. Wind south at 8 miles an hour. And at Longview, mostly cloudy and 83 degrees. Wind south at 15 miles an hour, gusting to 21 miles an hour. Elsewhere across the four-state area, over at Dallas, partly cloudy and 87. Oklahoma City, partly cloudy and 85. Little Rock, cloudy and 73. Jackson, Mississippi, mostly cloudy and 80. Baton Rouge, partly cloudy and 84. And at Houston, cloudy and 82 degrees. For the most current information, check us out on the web at www.weather.gov/sht. The Shreveport Climate Summary for this evening, as of 4 p.m., June 7, 2026. Today's high temperature was 88 degrees. The normal high is 90. The record high is 99 degrees, which was set in 1911. Today's low temperature was 75 degrees. The normal low is 69. The record low is 57 degrees, which was set in 1894. No precipitation fell today, which leaves the monthly total at 2.27 inches. This is 1.28 inches above the normal amount of 0.99 inches for June. The total precipitation for the year still stands at 18.35 inches, which is 5.89 inches below normal. Sunset tonight is at 8:21 p.m. Sunrise tomorrow is at 6:08 a.m. Now let's check on your local forecast. Tonight, mostly cloudy. Lows in the mid-70s. South winds 5 to 10 miles per hour. Monday, mostly cloudy in the morning, then partly cloudy with a slight chance of showers and thunderstorms in the afternoon. Humid with highs in the lower 90s. South winds 5 to 10 miles per hour. Chance of rain 20%. Monday night, mostly clear. Lows in the mid-70s. South winds 5 to 10 miles per hour. Tuesday, mostly sunny. Highs in the lower 90s. South winds around 5 miles per hour. Tuesday night, clear. Lows in the upper 70s. South winds around 5 miles per hour. Wednesday, partly cloudy. Highs in the lower 90s. Wednesday night, mostly clear. Lows in the mid-70s. Thursday, partly cloudy. Hot with highs in the mid-90s. Thursday night, mostly clear. Lows in the mid-70s. Friday, partly cloudy with a slight chance of showers and thunderstorms. Hot with highs in the mid-90s. Chance of rain 20%. Friday night, partly cloudy with a slight chance of showers and thunderstorms. Lows in the mid-70s. Chance of rain 20%. Saturday, partly cloudy.
a slight chance of showers and thunderstorms in the afternoon. Hot with highs in the mid-90s. Chance of rain 20%. Saturday night, partly cloudy with a slight chance of showers and thunderstorms. Lows in the upper 70s. Chance of rain 20%. Sunday, partly cloudy. A slight chance of showers and thunderstorms in the morning, then a chance of showers and thunderstorms in the afternoon. Highs in the mid-90s. Chance of rain 30%. 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Be sure to follow us on Facebook. Here's a look at local weather conditions as of 8 p.m. At the top of the hour, skies were mostly cloudy in Shreveport. The temperature was 82 degrees at the regional airport. The dew point was 73, making the relative humidity 74%. Winds were south at 6 miles an hour. The pressure was 29.85 inches and rising. In Bossier City, at Barksdale Air Force Base, skies were cloudy, with a temperature of 85 degrees. The dew point was 72, making the relative humidity 65%. Winds were south at 12 miles an hour. The pressure was 29.84 inches and rising. And in downtown Shreveport, skies were cloudy. The temperature was 84 degrees. And winds were south at 12 miles an hour. Once again in Shreveport, it was 82 degrees with mostly cloudy skies at 8 p.m. Around the local area at 8 p.m., in Texarkana, mostly cloudy and 81. Wind south at 8 miles an hour. El Dorado, cloudy and 80. Wind south at 5 miles an hour. Monroe, cloudy and 84. Wind calm. Natchitoches, cloudy and 80. Wind calm. Marshall, mostly cloudy and 82. Wind south at 8 miles an hour. And at Longview, mostly cloudy and 83 degrees. Wind south at 15 miles an hour, gusting to 21 miles an hour. Elsewhere across the four-state area, over at Dallas, partly cloudy and 87. Oklahoma City, partly cloudy and 85. Little Rock, cloudy and 73. Jackson, Mississippi, mostly cloudy and 80. Baton Rouge, partly cloudy and 84. And at Houston, cloudy and 82 degrees. For the most current information, check us out on the web at www.weather.gov/SHT. The Shreveport Climate Summary for this evening, as of 4 p.m., June 7, 2026. Today's high temperature was 88 degrees. The normal high is 90. The record high is 99 degrees, which was set in 1911. Today's low temperature was 75 degrees. The normal low is 69. The record low is 57 degrees, which was set in 1894. No precipitation fell today, which leaves the monthly total at 2.27 inches. This is 1.28 inches above the normal amount of 0.99 inches for June. The total precipitation for the year still stands at 18.35 inches, which is 5.89 inches below normal. Sunset tonight is at 8:21 p.m. Sunrise tomorrow is at 6:08 a.m. Now let's check on your local forecast. Tonight, mostly cloudy. Lows in the mid-70s. South winds 5 to 10 miles per hour. Monday, mostly cloudy in the morning, then partly cloudy with a slight chance of showers and thunderstorms in the afternoon. Humid with highs in the lower 90s.
South winds 5 to 10 miles per hour. Chance of rain 20%. Monday night, mostly clear. Lows in the mid-70s. South winds 5 to 10 miles per hour. Tuesday, mostly sunny. Highs in the lower 90s. South winds around 5 miles per hour. Tuesday night, clear. Lows in the upper 70s. South winds around 5 miles per hour. Wednesday, partly cloudy. Highs in the lower 90s. Wednesday night, mostly clear. Lows in the mid-70s. Thursday, partly cloudy. Hot with highs in the mid-90s. Thursday night, mostly clear. Lows in the mid-70s. Friday, partly cloudy with a slight chance of showers and thunderstorms. Hot with highs in the mid-90s. Chance of rain 20%. Friday night, partly cloudy with a slight chance of showers and thunderstorms. Lows in the mid-70s. Chance of rain 20%. Saturday, partly cloudy. A slight chance of showers and thunderstorms in the afternoon. Hot with highs in the mid-90s. Chance of rain 20%. Saturday night, partly cloudy with a slight chance of showers and thunderstorms. Lows in the upper 70s. Chance of rain 20%. Sunday, partly cloudy. A slight chance of showers and thunderstorms in the morning, then a chance of showers and thunderstorms in the afternoon. Highs in the mid-90s. Chance of rain 30%. 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Be sure to follow us on Facebook. Here's a look at local weather conditions as of 8 p.m. At the top of the hour, skies were mostly cloudy in Shreveport. The temperature was 82 degrees at the regional airport. The dew point was 73, making the relative humidity 74%. Winds were south at 6 miles an hour. The pressure was 29.85 inches and rising. In Bossier City, at Barksdale Air Force Base, skies were cloudy, with a temperature of 85 degrees. The dew point was 72, making the relative humidity 65%. Winds were south at 12 miles an hour. The pressure was 29.84 inches and rising. And in downtown Shreveport, skies were cloudy. The temperature was 84 degrees. And winds were south at 12 miles an hour. Once again in Shreveport, it was 82 degrees with mostly cloudy skies at 8 p.m. Around the local area at 8 p.m., in Texarkana, mostly cloudy and 81. Wind south at 8 miles an hour. El Dorado, cloudy and 80. Wind south at 5 miles an hour. Monroe, cloudy and 84. Wind calm. Natchitoches, cloudy and 80. Wind calm. Marshall, mostly cloudy and 82. Wind south at 8 miles an hour. And at Longview, mostly cloudy and 83 degrees. Wind south at 15 miles an hour, gusting to 21 miles an hour. Elsewhere across the four-state area, over at Dallas, partly cloudy and 87. Oklahoma City, partly cloudy and 85. Little Rock, cloudy and 73. Jackson, Mississippi, mostly cloudy and 80. Baton Rouge, partly cloudy and 84. And at Houston, cloudy and 82 degrees. For the most current information, check us out on the web at www.weather.gov/sht. The Shreveport Climate Summary for this evening, as of 4 p.m., June 7, 2026. Today's high temperature was 88 degrees. The normal high is 90. The record high is 99 degrees, which was set in 1911. Today's low temperature was 75 degrees. The normal low is 69. The record low is 57 degrees, which was set in 1894. No precipitation fell today, which leaves the monthly total at 2.27 inches.
This is 1.28 inches above the normal amount of 0.99 inches for June. The total precipitation for the year still stands at 18.35 inches, which is 5.89 inches below normal. Sunset tonight is at 8:21 p.m. Sunrise tomorrow is at 6:08 a.m. Now let's check on your local forecast. Tonight, mostly cloudy. Lows in the mid-70s. South winds 5 to 10 miles per hour. Monday, mostly cloudy in the morning, then partly cloudy with a slight chance of showers and thunderstorms in the afternoon. Humid with highs in the lower 90s. South winds 5 to 10 miles per hour. Chance of rain 20%. Monday night, mostly clear. Lows in the mid-70s. South winds 5 to 10 miles per hour. Tuesday, mostly sunny. Highs in the lower 90s. South winds around 5 miles per hour. Tuesday night, clear. Lows in the upper 70s. South winds around 5 miles per hour. Wednesday, partly cloudy. Highs in the lower 90s. Wednesday night, mostly clear. Lows in the mid-70s. Thursday, partly cloudy. Hot with highs in the mid-90s. Thursday night, mostly clear. Lows in the mid-70s. Friday, partly cloudy with a slight chance of showers and thunderstorms. Hot with highs in the mid-90s. Chance of rain 20%. Friday night, partly cloudy with a slight chance of showers and thunderstorms. Lows in the mid-70s. Chance of rain 20%. Saturday, partly cloudy. A slight chance of showers and thunderstorms in the afternoon. Hot with highs in the mid-90s. Chance of rain 20%. Saturday night, partly cloudy with a slight chance of showers and thunderstorms. Lows in the upper 70s. Chance of rain 20%. Sunday, partly cloudy. A slight chance of showers and thunderstorms in the morning, then a chance of showers and thunderstorms in the afternoon. Highs in the mid-90s. Chance of rain 30%. 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Be sure to follow us on Facebook. Here's a look at local weather conditions as of 8 p.m. At the top of the hour, skies were mostly cloudy in Shreveport. The temperature was 82 degrees at the regional airport. The dew point was 73, making the relative humidity 74%. Winds were south at 6 miles an hour. The pressure was 29.85 inches and rising. In Bossier City, at Barksdale Air Force Base, skies were cloudy, with a temperature of 85 degrees. The dew point was 72, making the relative humidity 65%. Winds were south at 12 miles an hour. The pressure was 29.84 inches and rising. And in downtown Shreveport, skies were cloudy. The temperature was 84 degrees. And winds were south at 12 miles an hour. Once again in Shreveport, it was 82 degrees with mostly cloudy skies at 8 p.m. This is your NOAA Weather Radio, station WXJ97, operating on a frequency of 162.400 MHz, providing the latest weather information on a 24-hour basis. 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Around the local area at 8 p.m., in Texarkana, mostly cloudy and 81. Wind south at 8 miles an hour. El Dorado, cloudy and 80. Wind south at 5 miles an hour. Monroe, cloudy and 84. Wind calm. Natchitoches, cloudy and 80. Wind calm. Marshall, mostly cloudy and 82. Wind south at 8 miles an hour. And at Longview, mostly cloudy and 83 degrees.
Wind south at 15 miles an hour, gusting to 21 miles an hour. Elsewhere across the four-state area, over at Dallas, partly cloudy and 87. Oklahoma City, partly cloudy and 85. Little Rock, cloudy and 73. Jackson, Mississippi, mostly cloudy and 80. Baton Rouge, partly cloudy and 84. And at Houston, cloudy and 82 degrees. For the most current information, check us out on the web at www.weather.gov/SHT. The Shreveport Climate Summary for this evening, as of 4 p.m., June 7, 2026. Today's high temperature was 88 degrees. The normal high is 90. The record high is 99 degrees, which was set in 1911. Today's low temperature was 75 degrees. The normal low is 69. The record low is 57 degrees, which was set in 1894. No precipitation fell today, which leaves the monthly total at 2.27 inches. This is 1.28 inches above the normal amount of 0.99 inches for June. The total precipitation for the year still stands at 18.35 inches, which is 5.89 inches below normal. Sunset tonight is at 8:21 p.m. Sunrise tomorrow is at 6:08 a.m. Now let's check on your local forecast. Tonight, mostly cloudy. Lows in the mid-70s. South winds 5 to 10 miles per hour. Monday, mostly cloudy in the morning, then partly cloudy with a slight chance of showers and thunderstorms in the afternoon. Humid with highs in the lower 90s. South winds 5 to 10 miles per hour. Chance of rain 20%. Monday night, mostly clear. Lows in the mid-70s. South winds 5 to 10 miles per hour. Tuesday, mostly sunny. Highs in the lower 90s. South winds around 5 miles per hour. Tuesday night, clear. Lows in the upper 70s. South winds around 5 miles per hour. Wednesday, partly cloudy. Highs in the lower 90s. Wednesday night, mostly clear. Lows in the mid-70s. Thursday, partly cloudy. Hot with highs in the mid-90s. Thursday night, mostly clear. Lows in the mid-70s. Friday, partly cloudy with a slight chance of showers and thunderstorms. Hot with highs in the mid-90s. Chance of rain 20%. Friday night, partly cloudy with a slight chance of showers and thunderstorms. Lows in the mid-70s. Chance of rain 20%. Saturday, partly cloudy. A slight chance of showers and thunderstorms in the afternoon. Hot with highs in the mid-90s. Chance of rain 20%. Saturday night, partly cloudy with a slight chance of showers and thunderstorms. Lows in the upper 70s. Chance of rain 20%. Sunday, partly cloudy. A slight chance of showers and thunderstorms in the morning, then a chance of showers and thunderstorms in the afternoon. Highs in the mid-90s. Chance of rain 30%. 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Be sure to follow us on Facebook. Here's a look at local weather conditions as of 8 p.m. At the top of the hour, skies were mostly cloudy in Shreveport. The temperature was 82 degrees at the regional airport. The dew point was 73, making the relative humidity 74%. Winds were south at 6 miles an hour. The pressure was 29.85 inches and rising. In Bossier City, at Barksdale Air Force Base, skies were cloudy, with a temperature of 85 degrees. The dew point was 72, making the relative humidity 65%. Winds were south at 12 miles an hour. The pressure was 29.84 inches and rising. And in downtown Shreveport, skies were cloudy. The temperature was 84 degrees. And winds were south at 12 miles an hour.
Once again in Shreveport, it was 82 degrees with mostly cloudy skies at 8 p.m. Around the local area at 8 p.m., in Texarkana, mostly cloudy and 81. Wind south at 8 miles an hour. El Dorado, cloudy and 80. Wind south at 5 miles an hour. Monroe, cloudy and 84. Wind calm. Nacogdoches, cloudy and 80. Wind calm. Marshall, mostly cloudy and 82. Wind south at 8 miles an hour. And at Longview, mostly cloudy and 83 degrees. Wind south at 15 miles an hour, gusting to 21 miles an hour. Elsewhere across the four-state area, over at Dallas, partly cloudy and 87. Oklahoma City, partly cloudy and 85. Little Rock, cloudy and 73. Jackson, Mississippi, mostly cloudy and 80. Baton Rouge, partly cloudy and 84. And at Houston, cloudy and 82 degrees. For the most current information, check us out on the web at www.weather.gov/SHT. The Shreveport Climate Summary for this evening, as of 4 p.m., June 7, 2026. Today's high temperature was 88 degrees. The normal high is 90. The record high is 99 degrees, which was set in 1911. Today's low temperature was 75 degrees. The normal low is 69. The record low is 57 degrees, which was set in 1894. No precipitation fell today, which leaves the monthly total at 2.27 inches. This is 1.28 inches above the normal amount of 0.99 inches for June. The total precipitation for the year still stands at 18.35 inches, which is 5.89 inches below normal. Sunset tonight is at 8:21 p.m. Sunrise tomorrow is at 6:08 a.m. Here is your area's open water boating forecast. Wind gusts may be higher. Tonight, mostly cloudy. Lows in the mid-70s. South winds 10 to 15 miles per hour. Monday, becoming partly cloudy. Highs in the lower 90s. South winds 10 to 15 miles per hour. Monday night, mostly clear. Lows in the mid-70s. South winds 10 to 15 miles per hour. Tuesday, mostly sunny. Highs in the lower 90s. South winds 10 to 15 miles per hour. Tuesday night, clear. Lows in the upper 70s. South winds 10 to 15 miles per hour. Wednesday, partly cloudy. Highs in the lower 90s. Wednesday night, mostly clear. Lows in the mid-70s. Thursday, mostly sunny. Highs in the mid-90s. Thursday night, mostly clear. Lows in the mid-70s. Friday, partly cloudy with a 20% chance of showers and thunderstorms. Highs in the mid-90s. Friday night, partly cloudy with a 20% chance of showers and thunderstorms. Lows in the mid-70s. Saturday, partly cloudy. A 20% chance of showers and thunderstorms in the afternoon. Highs in the mid-90s. Saturday night, partly cloudy with a 20% chance of showers and thunderstorms. Lows in the upper 70s. Sunday, partly cloudy. Slight chance of showers and thunderstorms in the morning, then a chance of showers and thunderstorms in the afternoon. Highs in the mid-90s. Chance of precipitation 30%. Now let's check on your local forecast. Tonight, mostly cloudy. Lows in the mid-70s. South winds 5 to 10 miles per hour. Monday, mostly cloudy in the morning, then partly cloudy with a slight chance of showers and thunderstorms in the afternoon. Humid with highs in the lower 90s. South winds 5 to 10 miles per hour. Chance of rain 20%. Monday night, mostly clear. Lows in the mid-70s. South winds 5 to 10 miles per hour. Tuesday, mostly sunny. Highs in the lower 90s.
south winds around 5 miles per hour. Tuesday night, clear. Lows in the upper 70s. South winds around 5 miles per hour. Wednesday, partly cloudy. Highs in the lower 90s. Wednesday night, mostly clear. Lows in the mid 70s. Thursday, partly cloudy. Hot with highs in the mid 90s. Thursday night, mostly clear. Lows in the mid 70s. Friday, partly cloudy with a slight chance of showers and thunderstorms. Hot with highs in the mid 90s. Chance of rain 20%. Friday night, partly cloudy with a slight chance of showers and thunderstorms. Lows in the mid 70s. Chance of rain 20%. Saturday, partly cloudy. A slight chance of showers and thunderstorms in the afternoon. Hot with highs in the mid 90s. Chance of rain 20%. Saturday night, partly cloudy with a slight chance of showers and thunderstorms. Lows in the upper 70s. Chance of rain 20%. Sunday, partly cloudy. A slight chance of showers and thunderstorms in the morning, then a chance of showers and thunderstorms in the afternoon. Highs in the mid-90s. Chance of rain 30%. 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Be sure to follow us on Facebook. Here's a look at local weather conditions as of 8 p.m. At the top of the hour, skies were mostly cloudy in Shreveport. The temperature was 82 degrees at the regional airport. The dew point was 73, making the relative humidity 74%. Winds were south at 6 miles an hour. The pressure was 29.85 inches and rising. In Bossier City, at Barksdale Air Force Base, skies were cloudy, with a temperature of 85 degrees. The dew point was 72, making the relative humidity 65%. Winds were south at 12 miles an hour. The pressure was 29.84 inches and rising. And in downtown Shreveport, skies were cloudy. The temperature was 84 degrees. And winds were south at 12 miles an hour. Once again in Shreveport, it was 82 degrees with mostly cloudy skies at 8 p.m. Around the local area at 8 p.m., in Texarkana, mostly cloudy and 81. Wind south at 8 miles an hour. El Dorado, cloudy and 80. Wind south at 5 miles an hour. Monroe, cloudy and 84. Wind calm. Natchitoches, cloudy and 80. Wind calm. Marshall, mostly cloudy and 82. Wind south at 8 miles an hour. And at Longview, mostly cloudy and 83 degrees. Wind south at 15 miles an hour, gusting to 21 miles an hour. Elsewhere across the four-state area, over at Dallas, partly cloudy and 87. Oklahoma City, partly cloudy and 85. Little Rock, cloudy and 73. Jackson, Mississippi, mostly cloudy and 80. Baton Rouge, partly cloudy and 84. And at Houston, cloudy and 82 degrees. 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The Shreveport Climate Summary for this evening, as of 4 p.m., June 7, 2026. Today's high temperature was 88 degrees. The normal high is 90. The record high is 99 degrees, which was set in 1911. Today's low temperature was 75 degrees. The normal low is 69.
The record low is 57 degrees, which was set in 1894. No precipitation fell today, which leaves the monthly total at 2.27 inches. This is 1.28 inches above the normal amount of 0.99 inches for June. The total precipitation for the year still stands at 18.35 inches, which is 5.89 inches below normal. Sunset tonight is at 8:21 p.m. Sunrise tomorrow is at 6:08 a.m. Now let's check on your local forecast. Tonight, mostly cloudy. Lows in the mid-70s. South winds 5 to 10 miles per hour. Monday, mostly cloudy in the morning, then partly cloudy with a slight chance of showers and thunderstorms in the afternoon. Humid with highs in the lower 90s. South winds 5 to 10 miles per hour. Chance of rain 20%. Monday night, mostly clear. Lows in the mid-70s. South winds 5 to 10 miles per hour. Tuesday, mostly sunny. Highs in the lower 90s. South winds around 5 miles per hour. Tuesday night, clear. Lows in the upper 70s. South winds around 5 miles per hour. Wednesday, partly cloudy. Highs in the lower 90s. Wednesday night, mostly clear. Lows in the mid-70s. Thursday, partly cloudy. Hot with highs in the mid-90s. Thursday night, mostly clear. Lows in the mid-70s. Friday, partly cloudy with a slight chance of showers and thunderstorms. Hot with highs in the mid-90s. Chance of rain 20%. Friday night, partly cloudy with a slight chance of showers and thunderstorms. Lows in the mid-70s. Chance of rain 20%. Saturday, partly cloudy. A slight chance of showers and thunderstorms in the afternoon. Hot with highs in the mid-90s. Chance of rain 20%. Saturday night, partly cloudy with a slight chance of showers and thunderstorms. Lows in the upper 70s. Chance of rain 20%. Sunday, partly cloudy. A slight chance of showers and thunderstorms in the morning, then a chance of showers and thunderstorms in the afternoon. Highs in the mid-90s. Chance of rain 30%. 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Be sure to follow us on Facebook. Here's a look at local weather conditions as of 8 p.m. At the top of the hour, skies were mostly cloudy in Shreveport. The temperature was 82 degrees at the regional airport. The dew point was 73, making the relative humidity 74%. Winds were south at 6 miles an hour. The pressure was 29.85 inches and rising. In Bossier City, at Barksdale Air Force Base, skies were cloudy, with a temperature of 85 degrees. The dew point was 72, making the relative humidity 65%. Winds were south at 12 miles an hour. The pressure was 29.84 inches and rising. And in downtown Shreveport, skies were cloudy. The temperature was 84 degrees. And winds were south at 12 miles an hour. Once again in Shreveport, it was 82 degrees with mostly cloudy skies at 8 p.m. You're listening to your weather radio, station WXJ97, broadcasting in Shreveport on 162.4 MHz. Be sure to follow us on Facebook. Here's a look at local weather conditions as of 9 p.m. At the top of the hour, skies were mostly cloudy in Shreveport. The temperature was 81 degrees at the regional airport. The dew point was 73, making the relative humidity 78%. Winds were south at 10 miles an hour. The pressure was 29.86 inches and rising. In Bossier City, at Barksdale Air Force Base, skies were cloudy, with a temperature of 83 degrees. The dew point was 73, making the relative humidity 72%. Winds were south at 13 miles an hour.
the pressure was 29.85 inches and rising. And in downtown Shreveport, skies were cloudy. The temperature was 82 degrees.

Wincombe. Marshall, mostly cloudy and 79. Wind south at 5 miles an hour. And at Longview, mostly cloudy and 80 degrees. Wind south at 8 miles an hour. Elsewhere across the four-state area, over at Dallas, partly cloudy and 85. Oklahoma City, mostly cloudy and 83. Little Rock, mostly cloudy and 73. Jackson, Mississippi, mostly cloudy and 79. Baton Rouge, mostly cloudy and 82. And at Houston, cloudy and 82 degrees. For the most current information, check us out on the web at www.weather.gov/sht. The Shreveport Climate Summary for this evening, as of 4 p.m., June 7, 2026. Today's high temperature was 88 degrees. The normal high is 90. The record high is 99 degrees, which was set in 1911. Today's low temperature was 75 degrees. The normal low is 69. The record low is 57 degrees, which was set in 1894. No precipitation fell today, which leaves the monthly total at 2.27 inches. This is 1.28 inches above the normal amount of 0.99 inches for June. The total precipitation for the year still stands at 18.35 inches, which is 5.89 inches below normal. Sunset tonight is at 8:21 p.m. Sunrise tomorrow is at 6:08 a.m. Now let's check on your local forecast. Tonight, mostly cloudy. Lows in the mid-70s. South winds 5 to 10 miles per hour. Monday, mostly cloudy in the morning, then partly cloudy with a slight chance of showers and thunderstorms in the afternoon. Humid with highs in the lower 90s. South winds 5 to 10 miles per hour. Chance of rain 20%. Monday night, mostly clear. Lows in the mid-70s. South winds 5 to 10 miles per hour. Tuesday, mostly sunny. Highs in the lower 90s. South winds around 5 miles per hour. Tuesday night, clear. Lows in the upper 70s. South winds around 5 miles per hour. Wednesday, partly cloudy. Highs in the lower 90s. Wednesday night, mostly clear. Lows in the mid-70s. Thursday, partly cloudy. Hot with highs in the mid-90s. Thursday night, mostly clear. Lows in the mid-70s. Friday, partly cloudy with a slight chance of showers and thunderstorms. Hot with highs in the mid-90s. Chance of rain 20%. Friday night, partly cloudy with a slight chance of showers and thunderstorms. Lows in the mid-70s. Chance of rain 20%. Saturday, partly cloudy. A slight chance of showers and thunderstorms in the afternoon. Hot with highs in the mid-90s. Chance of rain 20%. Saturday night, partly cloudy with a slight chance of showers and thunderstorms. Lows in the upper 70s. Chance of rain 20%. Sunday, partly cloudy. A slight chance of showers and thunderstorms in the morning, then a chance of showers and thunderstorms in the afternoon. Highs in the mid-90s. Chance of rain 30%. 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Be sure to follow us on Facebook. Here's a look at local weather conditions as of 9 p.m. At the top of the hour, skies were mostly cloudy in Shreveport. The temperature was 81 degrees at the regional airport. The dew point was 73, making the relative humidity 78%. Winds were south at 10 miles an hour. The pressure was 29.86 inches and rising. In Bossier City, at Barksdale Air Force Base, skies were cloudy, with a temperature of 83 degrees. The dew point was 73, making the relative humidity 72%. Winds were south at 13 miles an hour. The pressure was 29.85 inches and rising.

rising. And in downtown Shreveport, skies were cloudy. The temperature was 82 degrees. And winds were south at 9 miles an hour. Once again in Shreveport, it was 81 degrees with mostly cloudy skies at 9 p.m. Around the local area at 9 p.m., in Texarkana, mostly cloudy and 79. Wind southeast at 5 miles an hour. El Dorado, mostly cloudy and 79. Wind southeast at 6 miles an hour. Monroe, cloudy and 83. Wind south at 5 miles an hour. Nacogdoches, cloudy and 79. Wind calm. Marshall, mostly cloudy and 79. Wind south at 5 miles an hour. And at Longview, mostly cloudy and 80 degrees. Wind south at 8 miles an hour. Elsewhere across the four-state area, over at Dallas, partly cloudy and 85. Oklahoma City, mostly cloudy and 83. Little Rock, mostly cloudy and 73. Jackson, Mississippi, mostly cloudy and 79. Baton Rouge, mostly cloudy and 82. And at Houston, cloudy and 82 degrees. For the most current information, check us out on the web at www.weather.gov/sht. The Shreveport Climate Summary for this evening, as of 4 p.m., June 7, 2026. Today's high temperature was 88 degrees. The normal high is 90. The record high is 99 degrees, which was set in 1911. Today's low temperature was 75 degrees. The normal low is 69. The record low is 57 degrees, which was set in 1894. No precipitation fell today, which leaves the monthly total at 2.27 inches. This is 1.28 inches above the normal amount of 0.99 inches for June. The total precipitation for the year still stands at 18.35 inches, which is 5.89 inches below normal. Sunset tonight is at 8:21 p.m. Sunrise tomorrow is at 6:08 a.m. Now let's check on your local forecast. Tonight, mostly cloudy. Lows in the mid-70s. South winds 5 to 10 miles per hour. Monday, mostly cloudy in the morning, then partly cloudy with a slight chance of showers and thunderstorms in the afternoon. Humid with highs in the lower 90s. South winds 5 to 10 miles per hour. Chance of rain 20%. Monday night, mostly clear. Lows in the mid-70s. South winds 5 to 10 miles per hour. Tuesday, mostly sunny. Highs in the lower 90s. South winds around 5 miles per hour. Tuesday night, clear. Lows in the upper 70s. South winds around 5 miles per hour. Wednesday, partly cloudy. Highs in the lower 90s. Wednesday night, mostly clear. Lows in the mid-70s. Thursday, partly cloudy. Hot with highs in the mid-90s. Thursday night, mostly clear. Lows in the mid-70s. Friday, partly cloudy with a slight chance of showers and thunderstorms. Hot with highs in the mid-90s. Chance of rain 20%. Friday night, partly cloudy with a slight chance of showers and thunderstorms. Lows in the mid-70s. Chance of rain 20%. Saturday, partly cloudy. A slight chance of showers and thunderstorms in the afternoon. Hot with highs in the mid-90s. Chance of rain 20%. Saturday night, partly cloudy with a slight chance of showers and thunderstorms. Lows in the upper 70s. Chance of rain 20%. Sunday, partly cloudy. A slight chance of showers and thunderstorms in the morning, then a chance of showers and thunderstorms in the afternoon. Highs in the mid-90s. Chance of rain 30%. 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
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Be sure to follow us on Facebook. Here's a look at local weather conditions as of 9 p.m. At the top of the hour, skies were mostly cloudy in Shreveport. The temperature was 81 degrees at the regional airport. The dew point was 73, making the relative humidity 78%. Winds were south at 10 miles an hour. The pressure was 29.86 inches and rising. In Bossier City, at Barksdale Air Force Base, skies were cloudy, with a temperature of 83 degrees. The dew point was 73, making the relative humidity 72%. Winds were south at 13 miles an hour. The pressure was 29.85 inches and rising. And in downtown Shreveport, skies were cloudy. The temperature was 82 degrees. And winds were south at 9 miles an hour. Once again in Shreveport, it was 81 degrees with mostly cloudy skies at 9 p.m. Around the local area at 9 p.m., in Texarkana, mostly cloudy and 79. Wind southeast at 5 miles an hour. El Dorado, mostly cloudy and 79. Wind southeast at 6 miles an hour. Monroe, cloudy and 83. Wind south at 5 miles an hour. Natchitoches, cloudy and 79. Wind calm. Marshall, mostly cloudy and 79. Wind south at 5 miles an hour. And at Longview, mostly cloudy and 80 degrees. Wind south at 8 miles an hour. Elsewhere across the four-state area, over at Dallas, partly cloudy and 85. Oklahoma City, mostly cloudy and 83. Little Rock, mostly cloudy and 73. Jackson, Mississippi, mostly cloudy and 79. Baton Rouge, mostly cloudy and 82. And at Houston, cloudy and 82 degrees. For the most current information, check us out on the web at www.weather.gov/SHP. The Shreveport Climate Summary for this evening, as of 4 p.m., June 7, 2026. Today's high temperature was 88 degrees. The normal high is 90. The record high is 99 degrees, which was set in 1911. Today's low temperature was 75 degrees. The normal low is 69. The record low is 57 degrees, which was set in 1894. No precipitation fell today, which leaves the monthly total at 2.27 inches. This is 1.28 inches above the normal amount of 0.99 inches for June. The total precipitation for the year still stands at 18.35 inches, which is 5.89 inches below normal. Sunset tonight is at 8:21 p.m. Sunrise tomorrow is at 6:08 a.m. Now let's check on your local forecast. Tonight, mostly cloudy. Lows in the mid-70s. South winds 5 to 10 miles per hour. Monday, mostly cloudy in the morning, then partly cloudy with a slight chance of showers and thunderstorms in the afternoon. Humid with highs in the lower 90s. South winds 5 to 10 miles per hour. Chance of rain 20%. Monday night, mostly clear. Lows in the mid-70s. South winds 5 to 10 miles per hour. Tuesday, mostly sunny. Highs in the lower 90s. South winds around 5 miles per hour. Tuesday night, clear. Lows in the upper 70s. South winds around 5 miles per hour. Wednesday, partly cloudy. Highs in the lower 90s. Wednesday night, mostly clear. Lows in the mid-70s. Thursday, partly cloudy. Hot with highs in the mid-90s.
Thursday night, mostly clear. Lows in the mid-70s. Friday, partly cloudy with a slight chance of showers and thunderstorms. Hot with highs in the mid-90s. Chance of rain 20%. Friday night, partly cloudy with a slight chance of showers and thunderstorms. Lows in the mid-70s. Chance of rain 20%. Saturday, partly cloudy. A slight chance of showers and thunderstorms in the afternoon. Hot with highs in the mid-90s. Chance of rain 20%. Saturday night, partly cloudy with a slight chance of showers and thunderstorms. Lows in the upper 70s. Chance of rain 20%. Sunday, partly cloudy. A slight chance of showers and thunderstorms in the morning, then a chance of showers and thunderstorms in the afternoon. Highs in the mid-90s. Chance of rain 30%. Here is your area's open water boating forecast. Wind gusts may be higher. Tonight, mostly cloudy. Lows in the mid-70s. South winds 10 to 15 miles per hour. Monday, becoming partly cloudy. Highs in the lower 90s. South winds 10 to 15 miles per hour. Monday night, mostly clear. Lows in the mid-70s. South winds 10 to 15 miles per hour. Tuesday, mostly sunny. Highs in the lower 90s. South winds 10 to 15 miles per hour. Tuesday night, clear. Lows in the upper 70s. South winds 10 to 15 miles per hour. Wednesday, partly cloudy. Highs in the lower 90s. Wednesday night, mostly clear. Lows in the mid-70s. Thursday, mostly sunny. Highs in the mid-90s. Thursday night, mostly clear. Lows in the mid-70s. Friday, partly cloudy with a 20% chance of showers and thunderstorms. Highs in the mid-90s. Friday night, partly cloudy with a 20% chance of showers and thunderstorms. Lows in the mid-70s. Saturday, partly cloudy. A 20% chance of showers and thunderstorms in the afternoon. Highs in the mid-90s. Saturday night, partly cloudy with a 20% chance of showers and thunderstorms. Lows in the upper 70s. Sunday, partly cloudy. Slight chance of showers and thunderstorms in the morning, then a chance of showers and thunderstorms in the afternoon. Highs in the mid-90s. Chance of precipitation 30%. 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Be sure to follow us on Facebook. Here's a look at local weather conditions as of 9 p.m. At the top of the hour, skies were mostly cloudy in Shreveport. The temperature was 81 degrees at the regional airport. The dew point was 73, making the relative humidity 78%. Winds were south at 10 miles an hour. The pressure was 29.86 inches and rising. In Bossier City, at Barksdale Air Force Base, skies were cloudy, with a temperature of 83 degrees. The dew point was 73, making the relative humidity 72%. Winds were south at 13 miles an hour. The pressure was 29.85 inches and rising. And in downtown Shreveport, skies were cloudy. The temperature was 82 degrees. And winds were south at 9 miles an hour. Once again in Shreveport, it was 81 degrees with mostly cloudy skies at 9 p.m. Degrees with mostly cloudy skies at 9 p.m. Around the local area at 9 p.m. in Texarkana, mostly cloudy and 79. Wind southeast at 5 miles an hour. El Dorado, mostly cloudy and 79. Wind southeast at 6 miles an hour. Monroe, cloudy and 83. Wind south at 5 miles an hour. Natchitoches, cloudy and 79. Wind calm. Marshall, mostly cloudy and 79. Wind south at 5 miles an hour.
and at Longview, mostly cloudy and 80 degrees.

wind south at 8 miles an hour. Elsewhere across the four-state area, over at Dallas, partly cloudy and 85. Oklahoma City, mostly cloudy and 83. Little Rock, mostly cloudy and 73. Jackson, Mississippi, mostly cloudy and 79. Baton Rouge, mostly cloudy and 82. And at Houston, cloudy and 82 degrees. For the most current information, check us out on the web at www.weather.gov/sht. The Shreveport Climate Summary for this evening, as of 4 p.m., June 7, 2026. Today's high temperature was 88 degrees. The normal high is 90. The record high is 99 degrees, which was set in 1911. Today's low temperature was 75 degrees. The normal low is 69. The record low is 57 degrees, which was set in 1894. No precipitation fell today, which leaves the monthly total at 2.27 inches. This is 1.28 inches above the normal amount of 0.99 inches for June. The total precipitation for the year still stands at 18.35 inches, which is 5.89 inches below normal. Sunset tonight is at 8:21 p.m. Sunrise tomorrow is at 6:08 a.m. Now let's check on your local forecast. Tonight, mostly cloudy. Lows in the mid-70s. South winds 5 to 10 miles per hour. Monday, mostly cloudy in the morning, then partly cloudy with a slight chance of showers and thunderstorms in the afternoon. Humid with highs in the lower 90s. South winds 5 to 10 miles per hour. Chance of rain 20%. Monday night, mostly clear. Lows in the mid-70s. South winds 5 to 10 miles per hour. Tuesday, mostly sunny. Highs in the lower 90s. South winds around 5 miles per hour. Tuesday night, clear. Lows in the upper 70s. South winds around 5 miles per hour. Wednesday, partly cloudy. Highs in the lower 90s. Wednesday night, mostly clear. Lows in the mid-70s. Thursday, partly cloudy. Hot with highs in the mid-90s. Thursday night, mostly clear. Lows in the mid-70s. Friday, partly cloudy with a slight chance of showers and thunderstorms. Hot with highs in the mid-90s. Chance of rain 20%. Friday night, partly cloudy with a slight chance of showers and thunderstorms. Lows in the mid-70s. Chance of rain 20%. Saturday, partly cloudy. A slight chance of showers and thunderstorms in the afternoon. Hot with highs in the mid-90s. Chance of rain 20%. Saturday night, partly cloudy with a slight chance of showers and thunderstorms. Lows in the upper 70s. Chance of rain 20%. Sunday, partly cloudy. A slight chance of showers and thunderstorms in the morning, then a chance of showers and thunderstorms in the afternoon. Highs in the mid-90s. Chance of rain 30%. 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Be sure to follow us on Facebook. Here's a look at local weather conditions as of 9 p.m. At the top of the hour, skies were mostly cloudy in Shreveport. The temperature was 81 degrees at the regional airport. The dew point was 73, making the relative humidity 78%. Winds were south at 10 miles an hour. The pressure was 29.86 inches and rising.
in Bossier City, at Barksdale Air Force Base, skies were cloudy, with a temperature of 83 degrees. The dew point was 73, making the relative humidity 72%. Winds were south at 13 miles an hour. The pressure was 29.85 inches and rising. And in downtown Shreveport, skies were cloudy. The temperature was 82 degrees. And winds were south at 9 miles an hour. Once again in Shreveport, it was 81 degrees with mostly cloudy skies at 9 p.m. Around the local area at 9 p.m., in Texarkana, mostly cloudy and 79. Wind southeast at 5 miles an hour. El Dorado, mostly cloudy and 79. Wind southeast at 6 miles an hour. Monroe, cloudy and 83. Wind south at 5 miles an hour. Natchitoches, cloudy and 79. Wind calm. Marshall, mostly cloudy and 79. Wind south at 5 miles an hour. And at Longview, mostly cloudy and 80 degrees. Wind south at 8 miles an hour. Elsewhere across the four-state area, over at Dallas, partly cloudy and 85. Oklahoma City, mostly cloudy and 83. Little Rock, mostly cloudy and 73. Jackson, Mississippi, mostly cloudy and 79. Baton Rouge, mostly cloudy and 82. And at Houston, cloudy and 82 degrees. For the most current information, check us out on the web at www.weather.gov/sht. The Shreveport Climate Summary for this evening, as of 4 p.m., June 7, 2026. Today's high temperature was 88 degrees. The normal high is 90. The record high is 99 degrees, which was set in 1911. Today's low temperature was 75 degrees. The normal low is 69. The record low is 57 degrees, which was set in 1894. No precipitation fell today, which leaves the monthly total at 2.27 inches. This is 1.28 inches above the normal amount of 0.99 inches for June. The total precipitation for the year still stands at 18.35 inches, which is 5.89 inches below normal. Sunset tonight is at 8:21 p.m. Sunrise tomorrow is at 6:08 a.m. Now let's check on your local forecast. Tonight, mostly cloudy. Lows in the mid-70s. South winds 5 to 10 miles per hour. Monday, mostly cloudy in the morning, then partly cloudy with a slight chance of showers and thunderstorms in the afternoon. Humid with highs in the lower 90s. South winds 5 to 10 miles per hour. Chance of rain 20%. Monday night, mostly clear. Lows in the mid-70s. South winds 5 to 10 miles per hour. Tuesday, mostly sunny. Highs in the lower 90s. South winds around 5 miles per hour. Tuesday night, clear. Lows in the upper 70s. South winds around 5 miles per hour. Wednesday, partly cloudy. Highs in the lower 90s. Wednesday night, mostly clear. Lows in the mid-70s. Thursday, partly cloudy. Hot with highs in the mid-90s. Thursday night, mostly clear. Lows in the mid-70s. Friday, partly cloudy with a slight chance of showers and thunderstorms. Hot with highs in the mid-90s. Chance of rain 20%. Friday night, partly cloudy with a slight chance of showers and thunderstorms. Lows in the mid-70s. Chance of rain 20%. Saturday, partly cloudy. A slight chance of showers and thunderstorms in the afternoon. Hot with highs in the mid-90s. Chance of rain 20%. Saturday night, partly cloudy with a slight chance of showers and thunderstorms. Lows in the upper 70s. Chance of rain 20%. Sunday, partly cloudy. A slight chance of showers and thunderstorms in the morning, then a chance of showers and thunderstorms in the afternoon.

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Chance of rain 30%. 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Be sure to follow us on Facebook. Here's a look at local weather conditions as of 9 p.m. At the top of the hour, skies were mostly cloudy in Shreveport. The temperature was 81 degrees at the regional airport. The dew point was 73, making the relative humidity 78%. Winds were south at 10 miles an hour. The pressure was 29.86 inches and rising. In Bossier City, at Barksdale Air Force Base, skies were cloudy, with a temperature of 83 degrees. The dew point was 73, making the relative humidity 72%. Winds were south at 13 miles an hour. The pressure was 29.85 inches and rising. And in downtown Shreveport, skies were cloudy. The temperature was 82 degrees. And winds were south at 9 miles an hour. Once again in Shreveport, it was 81 degrees with mostly cloudy skies at 9 p.m. Around the local area at 9 p.m., in Texarkana, mostly cloudy and 79. Wind southeast at 5 miles an hour. El Dorado, mostly cloudy and 79. Wind southeast at 6 miles an hour. Monroe, cloudy and 83. Wind south at 5 miles an hour. Nacogdoches, cloudy and 79. Wind calm. Marshall, mostly cloudy and 79. Wind south at 5 miles an hour. And at Longview, mostly cloudy and 80 degrees. Wind south at 8 miles an hour. Elsewhere across the four-state area, over at Dallas, partly cloudy and 85. Oklahoma City, mostly cloudy and 83. Little Rock, mostly cloudy and 73. Jackson, Mississippi, mostly cloudy and 79. Baton Rouge, mostly cloudy and 82. And at Houston, cloudy and 82 degrees. For the most current information, check us out on the web at www.weather.gov/sht. The Shreveport Climate Summary for this evening, as of 4 p.m., June 7, 2026. Today's high temperature was 88 degrees. The normal high is 90. The record high is 99 degrees, which was set in 1911. Today's low temperature was 75 degrees. The normal low is 69. The record low is 57 degrees, which was set in 1894. No precipitation fell today, which leaves the monthly total at 2.27 inches. This is 1.28 inches above the normal amount of 0.99 inches for June. The total precipitation for the year still stands at 18.35 inches, which is 5.89 inches below normal. Sunset tonight is at 8:21 p.m. Sunrise tomorrow is at 6:08 a.m. Now let's check on your local forecast. Tonight, mostly cloudy. Lows in the mid-70s. South winds 5 to 10 miles per hour. Monday, mostly cloudy in the morning, then partly cloudy with a slight chance of showers and thunderstorms in the afternoon. Humid with highs in the lower 90s. South winds 5 to 10 miles per hour. Chance of rain 20%. Monday night, mostly clear. Lows in the mid-70s. South winds 5 to 10 miles per hour. Tuesday, mostly sunny. Highs in the lower 90s. South winds around 5 miles per hour. Tuesday night, clear. Lows in the upper 70s. South winds around 5 miles per hour. Wednesday, partly cloudy. Highs in the lower 90s. Wednesday night, mostly clear. Lows in the mid-70s. Thursday, partly cloudy. Hot with highs in the mid-90s. Thursday night, mostly clear. Lows in the mid-70s. Friday, partly cloudy with a slight chance of showers and thunderstorms. Hot with highs in the mid-90s. Chance of rain.

reaching 20%. Friday night, partly cloudy with a slight chance of showers and thunderstorms. Lows in the mid-70s. Chance of rain 20%. Saturday, partly cloudy. A slight chance of showers and thunderstorms in the afternoon. Hot with highs in the mid-90s. Chance of rain 20%. Saturday night, partly cloudy with a slight chance of showers and thunderstorms. Lows in the upper 70s. Chance of rain 20%. Sunday, partly cloudy. A slight chance of showers and thunderstorms in the morning, then a chance of showers and thunderstorms in the afternoon. Highs in the mid-90s. Chance of rain 30%. 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Be sure to follow us on Facebook. Here's a look at local weather conditions as of 9 p.m. At the top of the hour, skies were mostly cloudy in Shreveport. The temperature was 81 degrees at the regional airport. The dew point was 73, making the relative humidity 78%. Winds were south at 10 miles an hour. The pressure was 29.86 inches and rising. In Bossier City, at Barksdale Air Force Base, skies were cloudy, with a temperature of 83 degrees. The dew point was 73, making the relative humidity 72%. Winds were south at 13 miles an hour. The pressure was 29.85 inches and rising. And in downtown Shreveport, skies were cloudy. The temperature was 82 degrees. And winds were south at 9 miles an hour. Once again in Shreveport, it was 81 degrees with mostly cloudy skies at 9 p.m. Around the local area at 9 p.m., in Texarkana, mostly cloudy and 79. Wind southeast at 5 miles an hour. El Dorado, mostly cloudy and 79. Wind southeast at 6 miles an hour. Monroe, cloudy and 83. Wind south at 5 miles an hour. Natchitoches, cloudy and 79. Wind calm. Marshall, mostly cloudy and 79. Wind south at 5 miles an hour. And at Longview, mostly cloudy and 80 degrees. Wind south at 8 miles an hour. Elsewhere across the four-state area, over at Dallas, partly cloudy and 85. Oklahoma City, mostly cloudy and 83. Little Rock, mostly cloudy and 73. Jackson, Mississippi, mostly cloudy and 79. Baton Rouge, mostly cloudy and 82. And at Houston, cloudy and 82 degrees. 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The Shreveport Climate Summary for this evening, as of 4 p.m., June 7, 2026. Today's high temperature was 88 degrees. The normal high is 90. The record high is 99 degrees, which was set in 1911. Today's low temperature was 75 degrees. The normal low is 69. The record low is 57 degrees, which was set in 1894. No precipitation fell today, which leaves the monthly total at 2.27 inches. This is 1.28 inches above the normal amount of 0.99 inches for June. The total precipitation for the year still stands at 18.35 inches, which is 5.89 inches below normal. Sunset tonight is at 8:21 p.m. Sunrise tomorrow is at 6:08 a.m. Now let's check on your local forecast. Tonight, mostly cloudy. Lows in the mid-70s.
south winds 5 to 10 miles per hour. Monday, mostly cloudy in the morning, then partly cloudy with a slight chance of showers and thunderstorms in the afternoon. Humid with highs in the lower 90s. South winds 5 to 10 miles per hour. Chance of rain 20%. Monday night, mostly clear. Lows in the mid-70s. South winds 5 to 10 miles per hour. Tuesday, mostly sunny. Highs in the lower 90s. South winds around 5 miles per hour. Tuesday night, clear. Lows in the upper 70s. South winds around 5 miles per hour. Wednesday, partly cloudy. Highs in the lower 90s. Wednesday night, mostly clear. Lows in the mid-70s. Thursday, partly cloudy. Hot with highs in the mid-90s. Thursday night, mostly clear. Lows in the mid-70s. Friday, partly cloudy with a slight chance of showers and thunderstorms. Hot with highs in the mid-90s. Chance of rain 20%. Friday night, partly cloudy with a slight chance of showers and thunderstorms. Lows in the mid-70s. Chance of rain 20%. Saturday, partly cloudy. A slight chance of showers and thunderstorms in the afternoon. Hot with highs in the mid-90s. Chance of rain 20%. Saturday night, partly cloudy with a slight chance of showers and thunderstorms. Lows in the upper 70s. Chance of rain 20%. Sunday, partly cloudy. A slight chance of showers and thunderstorms in the morning, then a chance of showers and thunderstorms in the afternoon. Highs in the mid-90s. Chance of rain 30%. 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Be sure to follow us on Facebook. Here's a look at local weather conditions as of 9 p.m. At the top of the hour, skies were mostly cloudy in Shreveport. The temperature was 81 degrees at the regional airport. The dew point was 73, making the relative humidity 78%. Winds were south at 10 miles an hour. The pressure was 29.86 inches and rising. In Bossier City, at Barksdale Air Force Base, skies were cloudy, with a temperature of 83 degrees. The dew point was 73, making the relative humidity 72%. Winds were south at 13 miles an hour. The pressure was 29.85 inches and rising. And in downtown Shreveport, skies were cloudy. The temperature was 82 degrees. And winds were south at 9 miles an hour. Once again in Shreveport, it was 81 degrees with mostly cloudy skies at 9 p.m. Around the local area at 9 p.m., in Texarkana, mostly cloudy and 79. Wind southeast at 5 miles an hour. El Dorado, mostly cloudy and 79. Wind southeast at 6 miles an hour. Monroe, cloudy and 83. Wind south at 5 miles an hour. Natchitoches, cloudy and 79. Wind calm. Marshall, mostly cloudy and 79. Wind south at 5 miles an hour. And at Longview, mostly cloudy and 80 degrees. Wind south at 8 miles an hour. Elsewhere across the four-state area, over at Dallas, partly cloudy and 85. Oklahoma City, mostly cloudy and 83. Little Rock, mostly cloudy and 73. Jackson, Mississippi, mostly cloudy and 79. Baton Rouge, mostly cloudy and 82. And at Houston, cloudy and 82 degrees. For the most current information, check us out on the web at www.weather.gov/sht. The Shreveport Climate Summary for this evening, as of 4 p.m., June 7, 2026. Today's high temperature was 88 degrees. The normal high is 90. The record high is 99 degrees, which was set in 1911. Today's low temperature was 75 degrees.
The normal low is 69. The record low is 57 degrees, which was set in 1894. No precipitation fell today, which leaves the monthly total at 2.27 inches. This is 1.28 inches above the normal amount of 0.99 inches for June. The total precipitation for the year still stands at 18.35 inches, which is 5.89 inches below normal. Sunset tonight is at 8:21 p.m. Sunrise tomorrow is at 6:08 a.m. Now let's check on your local forecast. Tonight, mostly cloudy. Lows in the mid-70s. South winds 5 to 10 miles per hour. Monday, mostly cloudy in the morning, then partly cloudy with a slight chance of showers and thunderstorms in the afternoon. Humid with highs in the lower 90s. South winds 5 to 10 miles per hour. Chance of rain 20%. Monday night, mostly clear. Lows in the mid-70s. South winds 5 to 10 miles per hour. Tuesday, mostly sunny. Highs in the lower 90s. South winds around 5 miles per hour. Tuesday night, clear. Lows in the upper 70s. South winds around 5 miles per hour. Wednesday, partly cloudy. Highs in the lower 90s. Wednesday night, mostly clear. Lows in the mid-70s. Thursday, partly cloudy. Hot with highs in the mid-90s. Thursday night, mostly clear. Lows in the mid-70s. Friday, partly cloudy with a slight chance of showers and thunderstorms. Hot with highs in the mid-90s. Chance of rain 20%. Friday night, partly cloudy with a slight chance of showers and thunderstorms. Lows in the mid-70s. Chance of rain 20%. Saturday, partly cloudy. A slight chance of showers and thunderstorms in the afternoon. Hot with highs in the mid-90s. Chance of rain 20%. Saturday night, partly cloudy with a slight chance of showers and thunderstorms. Lows in the upper 70s. Chance of rain 20%. Sunday, partly cloudy. A slight chance of showers and thunderstorms in the morning, then a chance of showers and thunderstorms in the afternoon. Highs in the mid-90s. Chance of rain 30%. Here is your area's open water boating forecast. Wind gusts may be higher. Tonight, mostly cloudy. Lows in the mid-70s. South winds 10 to 15 miles per hour. Monday, becoming partly cloudy. Highs in the lower 90s. South winds 10 to 15 miles per hour. Monday night, mostly clear. Lows in the mid-70s. South winds 10 to 15 miles per hour. Tuesday, mostly sunny. Highs in the lower 90s. South winds 10 to 15 miles per hour. Tuesday night, clear. Lows in the upper 70s. South winds 10 to 15 miles per hour. Wednesday, partly cloudy. Highs in the lower 90s. Wednesday night, mostly clear. Lows in the mid-70s. Thursday, mostly sunny. Highs in the mid-90s. Thursday night, mostly clear. Lows in the mid-70s. Friday, partly cloudy with a 20% chance of showers and thunderstorms. Highs in the mid-90s. Friday night, partly cloudy with a 20% chance of showers and thunderstorms. Lows in the mid-70s. Saturday, partly cloudy. A 20% chance of showers and thunderstorms in the afternoon. Highs in the mid-90s. Saturday night, partly cloudy with a 20% chance of showers and thunderstorms. Lows in the upper 70s. Sunday, partly cloudy. Slight chance of showers and thunderstorms in the morning, then a chance of showers and thunderstorms in the afternoon. Highs in the mid-90s. Chance of precipitation 30%. 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
Be sure to follow us on Facebook. Here's a look at local weather conditions as of 9 p.m. At the top of the hour, skies were mostly cloudy in Shreveport. The temperature was 81 degrees at the regional airport. The dew point was 73, making the relative humidity 78%. Winds were south at 10 miles an hour. The pressure was 29.86 inches and rising. In Bossier City, at Barksdale Air Force Base, skies were cloudy, with a temperature of 83 degrees. The dew point was 73, making the relative humidity 72%. Winds were south at 13 miles an hour. The pressure was 29.85 inches and rising. And in downtown Shreveport, skies were cloudy. The temperature was 82 degrees. And winds were south at 9 miles an hour. Once again in Shreveport, it was 81 degrees with mostly cloudy skies at 9 p.m. Around the local area at 9 p.m., in Texarkana, mostly cloudy and 79. Wind southeast at 5 miles an hour. El Dorado, mostly cloudy and 79. Wind southeast at 6 miles an hour. Monroe, cloudy and 83. Wind south at 5 miles an hour. Nacogdoches, cloudy and 79. Wind calm. Marshall, mostly cloudy and 79. Wind south at 5 miles an hour. And at Longview, mostly cloudy and 80 degrees. Wind south at 8 miles an hour. Elsewhere across the four-state area, over at Dallas, partly cloudy and 85. Oklahoma City, mostly cloudy and 83. Little Rock, mostly cloudy and 73. Jackson, Mississippi, mostly cloudy and 79. Baton Rouge, mostly cloudy and 82. And at Houston, cloudy and 82 degrees. For the most current information, check us out on the web at www.weather.gov/sht. Now let's check on your local forecast. Tonight, mostly cloudy. Lows in the mid-70s. South winds 5 to 10 miles per hour. Monday, mostly cloudy in the morning, then partly cloudy with a slight chance of showers and thunderstorms in the afternoon. Humid with highs in the lower 90s. South winds 5 to 10 miles per hour. Chance of rain 20%. Monday night, mostly clear. Lows in the mid-70s. South winds 5 to 10 miles per hour. Tuesday, mostly sunny. Highs in the lower 90s. South winds around 5 miles per hour. Tuesday night, clear. Lows in the upper 70s. South winds around 5 miles per hour. Wednesday, partly cloudy. Highs in the lower 90s. Wednesday night, mostly clear. Lows in the mid-70s. Thursday, partly cloudy. Hot with highs in the mid-90s. Thursday night, mostly clear. Lows in the mid-70s. Friday, partly cloudy with a slight chance of showers and thunderstorms. Hot with highs in the mid-90s. Chance of rain 20%. Friday night, partly cloudy with a slight chance of showers and thunderstorms. Lows in the mid-70s. Chance of rain 20%. Saturday, partly cloudy. A slight chance of showers and thunderstorms in the afternoon. Hot with highs in the mid-90s. Chance of rain 20%. Saturday night, partly cloudy with a slight chance of showers and thunderstorms. Lows in the upper 70s. Chance of rain 20%. Sunday, partly cloudy. A slight chance of showers and thunderstorms in the morning, then a chance of showers and thunderstorms in the afternoon. Highs in the mid-90s. Chance of rain 30%. 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
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Be sure to follow us on Facebook. Here's a look at local weather conditions as of 9 p.m. At the top of the hour, skies were mostly cloudy in Shreveport. The temperature was 81 degrees at the regional airport. The dew point was 73, making the relative humidity 78%. Winds were south at 10 miles an hour. The pressure was 29.86 inches and rising. In Bossier City, at Barksdale Air Force Base, skies were cloudy, with a temperature of 83 degrees. The dew point was 73, making the relative humidity 72%. Winds were south at 13 miles an hour. The pressure was 29.85 inches and rising. And in downtown Shreveport, skies were cloudy. The temperature was 82 degrees. And winds were south at 9 miles an hour. Once again in Shreveport, it was 81 degrees with mostly cloudy skies at 9 p.m. Around the local area at 9 p.m., in Texarkana, mostly cloudy and 79. Wind southeast at 5 miles an hour. El Dorado, mostly cloudy and 79. Wind southeast at 6 miles an hour. Monroe, cloudy and 83. Wind south at 5 miles an hour. Natchitoches, cloudy and 79. Wind calm. Marshall, mostly cloudy and 79. Wind south at 5 miles an hour. And at Longview, mostly cloudy and 80 degrees. Wind south at 8 miles an hour. Elsewhere across the four-state area, over at Dallas, partly cloudy and 85. Oklahoma City, mostly cloudy and 83. Little Rock, mostly cloudy and 73. Jackson, Mississippi, mostly cloudy and 79. Baton Rouge, mostly cloudy and 82. And at Houston, cloudy and 82 degrees. For the most current information, check us out on the web at www.weather.gov/SHP. Now let's check on your local forecast. Tonight, mostly cloudy. Lows in the mid-70s. South winds 5 to 10 miles per hour. Monday, mostly cloudy in the morning, then partly cloudy with a slight chance of showers and thunderstorms in the afternoon. Humid with highs in the lower 90s. South winds 5 to 10 miles per hour. Chance of rain 20%. Monday night, mostly clear. Lows in the mid-70s. South winds 5 to 10 miles per hour. Tuesday, mostly sunny. Highs in the lower 90s. South winds around 5 miles per hour. Tuesday night, clear. Lows in the upper 70s. South winds around 5 miles per hour. Wednesday, partly cloudy. Highs in the lower 90s. Wednesday night, mostly clear. Lows in the mid-70s. Thursday, partly cloudy. Hot with highs in the mid-90s. Thursday night, mostly clear. Lows in the mid-70s. Friday, partly cloudy with a slight chance of showers and thunderstorms. Hot with highs in the mid-90s. Chance of rain 20%. Friday night, partly cloudy with a slight chance of showers and thunderstorms. Lows in the mid-70s. Chance of rain 20%. Saturday, partly cloudy. A slight chance of showers and thunderstorms in the afternoon. Hot with highs in the mid-90s. Chance of rain 20%. Saturday night, partly cloudy with a slight chance of showers and thunderstorms. Lows in the upper 70s. Chance of rain 20%. Sunday, partly cloudy. A slight chance of showers and thunderstorms in the morning, then a chance of showers and thunderstorms in the afternoon. Highs in the mid-90s. Chance of rain 30%.
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Greece, skies were cloudy, with a temperature of 81 degrees. The dew point was 74, making the relative humidity 78%. Winds were south at 13 miles an hour. The pressure was 29.86 inches and rising. And in downtown Shreveport, skies were cloudy. The temperature was 81 degrees. And winds were south at 10 miles an hour. Once again in Shreveport, it was 81 degrees with mostly cloudy skies at 10 p.m. Around the local area at 10 p.m., in Texarkana, mostly cloudy and 78. Wind southeast at 7 miles an hour. El Dorado, cloudy and 79. Wind south at 8 miles an hour. Monroe, cloudy and 82. Wind south at 7 miles an hour. Natchitoches, mostly cloudy and 77. Wind calm. Marshall, cloudy and 78. Wind calm. And at Longview, mostly cloudy and 79 degrees. Wind southeast at 10 miles an hour. Elsewhere across the four-state area, over at Dallas, partly cloudy and 84. Oklahoma City, partly cloudy and 81. Little Rock, cloudy and 73. Jackson, Mississippi, mostly cloudy and 78. Baton Rouge, partly cloudy and 80. And at Houston, cloudy and 81 degrees. For the most current information, check us out on the web at www.weather.gov/sht. Now let's check on your local forecast. Tonight, mostly cloudy. Lows in the mid-70s. South winds 5 to 10 miles per hour. Monday, mostly cloudy in the morning, then partly cloudy with a slight chance of showers and thunderstorms in the afternoon. Humid with highs in the lower 90s. South winds 5 to 10 miles per hour. Chance of rain 20%. Monday night, mostly clear. Lows in the mid-70s. South winds 5 to 10 miles per hour. Tuesday, mostly sunny. Highs in the lower 90s. South winds around 5 miles per hour. Tuesday night, clear. Lows in the upper 70s. South winds around 5 miles per hour. Wednesday, partly cloudy. Highs in the lower 90s. Wednesday night, mostly clear. Lows in the mid-70s. Thursday, partly cloudy. Hot with highs in the mid-90s. Thursday night, mostly clear. Lows in the mid-70s. Friday, partly cloudy with a slight chance of showers and thunderstorms. Hot with highs in the mid-90s. Chance of rain 20%. Friday night, partly cloudy with a slight chance of showers and thunderstorms. Lows in the mid-70s. Chance of rain 20%. Saturday, partly cloudy. A slight chance of showers and thunderstorms in the afternoon. Hot with highs in the mid-90s. Chance of rain 20%. Saturday night, partly cloudy with a slight chance of showers and thunderstorms. Lows in the upper 70s. Chance of rain 20%. Sunday, partly cloudy. A slight chance of showers and thunderstorms in the morning, then a chance of showers and thunderstorms in the afternoon. Highs in the mid-90s. Chance of rain 30%. 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Be sure to follow us on Facebook. Here's a look at local weather conditions as of 10 p.m. At the top of the hour, skies were mostly cloudy in Shreveport. The temperature was 81 degrees at the regional airport. The dew point was 73, making the relative humidity 78%. Winds were south at 9 miles an hour. The pressure was 29.87 inches and rising. In Bossier City, at Barksdale Air Force Base, skies were cloudy, with a temperature of 81 degrees. The dew point was 74, making the relative humidity 78%. Winds were south at 13 miles an hour. The pressure was 20.

39.86 inches and rising. And in downtown Shreveport, skies were cloudy. The temperature was 81 degrees. And winds were south at 10 miles an hour. Once again in Shreveport, it was 81 degrees with mostly cloudy skies at 10 p.m. Around the local area at 10 p.m., in Texarkana, mostly cloudy and 78. Wind southeast at 7 miles an hour. El Dorado, cloudy and 79. Wind south at 8 miles an hour. Monroe, cloudy and 82. Wind south at 7 miles an hour. Natchitoches, mostly cloudy and 77. Wind calm. Marshall, cloudy and 78. Wind calm. And at Longview, mostly cloudy and 79 degrees. Wind southeast at 10 miles an hour. Elsewhere across the four-state area, over at Dallas, partly cloudy and 84. Oklahoma City, partly cloudy and 81. Little Rock, cloudy and 73. Jackson, Mississippi, mostly cloudy and 78. Baton Rouge, partly cloudy and 80. And at Houston, cloudy and 81 degrees. For the most current information, check us out on the web at www.weather.gov/sht. Now let's check on your local forecast. Tonight, mostly cloudy. Lows in the mid-70s. South winds 5 to 10 miles per hour. Monday, mostly cloudy in the morning, then partly cloudy with a slight chance of showers and thunderstorms in the afternoon. Humid with highs in the lower 90s. South winds 5 to 10 miles per hour. Chance of rain 20%. Monday night, mostly clear. Lows in the mid-70s. South winds 5 to 10 miles per hour. Tuesday, mostly sunny. Highs in the lower 90s. South winds around 5 miles per hour. Tuesday night, clear. Lows in the upper 70s. South winds around 5 miles per hour. Wednesday, partly cloudy. Highs in the lower 90s. Wednesday night, mostly clear. Lows in the mid-70s. Thursday, partly cloudy. Hot with highs in the mid-90s. Thursday night, mostly clear. Lows in the mid-70s. Friday, partly cloudy with a slight chance of showers and thunderstorms. Hot with highs in the mid-90s. Chance of rain 20%. Friday night, partly cloudy with a slight chance of showers and thunderstorms. Lows in the mid-70s. Chance of rain 20%. Saturday, partly cloudy. A slight chance of showers and thunderstorms in the afternoon. Hot with highs in the mid-90s. Chance of rain 20%. Saturday night, partly cloudy with a slight chance of showers and thunderstorms. Lows in the upper 70s. Chance of rain 20%. Sunday, partly cloudy. A slight chance of showers and thunderstorms in the morning, then a chance of showers and thunderstorms in the afternoon. Highs in the mid-90s. Chance of rain 30%. 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Be sure to follow us on Facebook. Here's a look at local weather conditions as of 10 p.m. At the top of the hour, skies were mostly cloudy in Shreveport. The temperature was 81 degrees at the regional airport. The dew point was 73, making the relative humidity 78%. Winds were south at 9 miles an hour. The pressure was 29.87 inches and rising.
in Bossier City, at Barksdale Air Force Base, skies were cloudy, with a temperature of 81 degrees. The dew point was 74, making the relative humidity 78%. Winds were south at 13 miles an hour. The pressure was 29.86 inches and rising. And in downtown Shreveport, skies were cloudy. The temperature was 81 degrees. And winds were south at 10 miles an hour. Once again in Shreveport, it was 81 degrees with mostly cloudy skies at 10 p.m. Around the local area at 10 p.m., in Texarkana, mostly cloudy and 78. Wind southeast at 7 miles an hour. El Dorado, cloudy and 79. Wind south at 8 miles an hour. Monroe, cloudy and 82. Wind south at 7 miles an hour. Natchitoches, mostly cloudy and 77. Wind calm. Marshall, cloudy and 78. Wind calm. And at Longview, mostly cloudy and 79 degrees. Wind southeast at 10 miles an hour. Elsewhere across the four-state area, over at Dallas, partly cloudy and 84. Oklahoma City, partly cloudy and 81. Little Rock, cloudy and 73. Jackson, Mississippi, mostly cloudy and 78. Baton Rouge, partly cloudy and 80. And at Houston, cloudy and 81 degrees. For the most current information, check us out on the web at www.weather.gov/sht. Now let's check on your local forecast. Tonight, mostly cloudy. Lows in the mid-70s. South winds 5 to 10 miles per hour. Monday, mostly cloudy in the morning, then partly cloudy with a slight chance of showers and thunderstorms in the afternoon. Humid with highs in the lower 90s. South winds 5 to 10 miles per hour. Chance of rain 20%. Monday night, mostly clear. Lows in the mid-70s. South winds 5 to 10 miles per hour. Tuesday, mostly sunny. Highs in the lower 90s. South winds around 5 miles per hour. Tuesday night, clear. Lows in the upper 70s. South winds around 5 miles per hour. Wednesday, partly cloudy. Highs in the lower 90s. Wednesday night, mostly clear. Lows in the mid-70s. Thursday, partly cloudy. Hot with highs in the mid-90s. Thursday night, mostly clear. Lows in the mid-70s. Friday, partly cloudy with a slight chance of showers and thunderstorms. Hot with highs in the mid-90s. Chance of rain 20%. Friday night, partly cloudy with a slight chance of showers and thunderstorms. Lows in the mid-70s. Chance of rain 20%. Saturday, partly cloudy. A slight chance of showers and thunderstorms in the afternoon. Hot with highs in the mid-90s. Chance of rain 20%. Saturday night, partly cloudy with a slight chance of showers and thunderstorms. Lows in the upper 70s. Chance of rain 20%. Sunday, partly cloudy. A slight chance of showers and thunderstorms in the morning, then a chance of showers and thunderstorms in the afternoon. Highs in the mid-90s. Chance of rain 30%. 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Be sure to follow us on Facebook. Here's a look at local weather conditions as of 10 p.m. At the top of the hour, skies were mostly cloudy in Shreveport. The temperature was 81 degrees at the regional airport. The dew point was 73, making the relative humidity 78%. Winds were south at 9 miles an hour. The pressure was 29.87 inches and rising. In Bossier City, at Barksdale Air Force Base, skies were cloudy, with a temperature of 81 degrees. The dew point was 74, making the relative humidity 78%.
winds were south at 13 miles an hour. The pressure was 29.86 inches and rising. And in downtown Shreveport, skies were cloudy. The temperature was 81 degrees. And winds were south at 10 miles an hour. Once again in Shreveport, it was 81 degrees with mostly cloudy skies at 10 p.m. Around the local area at 10 p.m., in Texarkana, mostly cloudy and 78. Wind southeast at 7 miles an hour. El Dorado, cloudy and 79. Wind south at 8 miles an hour. Monroe, cloudy and 82. Wind south at 7 miles an hour. Natchitoches, mostly cloudy and 77. Wind calm. Marshall, cloudy and 78. Wind calm. And at Longview, mostly cloudy and 79 degrees. Wind southeast at 10 miles an hour. Elsewhere across the four-state area, over at Dallas, partly cloudy and 84. Oklahoma City, partly cloudy and 81. Little Rock, cloudy and 73. Jackson, Mississippi, mostly cloudy and 78. Baton Rouge, partly cloudy and 80. And at Houston, cloudy and 81 degrees. For the most current information, check us out on the web at www.weather.gov/sht. Here is your area's open water boating forecast. Wind gusts may be higher. Tonight, mostly cloudy. Lows in the mid-70s. South winds 10 to 15 miles per hour. Monday, becoming partly cloudy. Highs in the lower 90s. South winds 10 to 15 miles per hour. Monday night, mostly clear. Lows in the mid-70s. South winds 10 to 15 miles per hour. Tuesday, mostly sunny. Highs in the lower 90s. South winds 10 to 15 miles per hour. Tuesday night, clear. Lows in the upper 70s. South winds 10 to 15 miles per hour. Wednesday, partly cloudy. Highs in the lower 90s. Wednesday night, mostly clear. Lows in the mid-70s. Thursday, mostly sunny. Highs in the mid-90s. Thursday night, mostly clear. Lows in the mid-70s. Friday, partly cloudy with a 20% chance of showers and thunderstorms. Highs in the mid-90s. Friday night, partly cloudy with a 20% chance of showers and thunderstorms. Lows in the mid-70s. Saturday, partly cloudy. A 20% chance of showers and thunderstorms in the afternoon. Highs in the mid-90s. Saturday night, partly cloudy with a 20% chance of showers and thunderstorms. Lows in the upper 70s. Sunday, partly cloudy. Slight chance of showers and thunderstorms in the morning, then a chance of showers and thunderstorms in the afternoon. Highs in the mid-90s. Chance of precipitation 30%. Now let's check on your local forecast. Tonight, mostly cloudy. Lows in the mid-70s. South wind lows in the mid-70s. South winds 5 to 10 miles per hour. Monday, mostly cloudy in the morning, then partly cloudy with a slight chance of showers and thunderstorms in the afternoon. Humid with highs in the lower 90s. South winds 5 to 10 miles per hour. Chance of rain 20%. Monday night, mostly clear. Lows in the mid-70s. South winds 5 to 10 miles per hour. Tuesday, mostly sunny. Highs in the lower 90s. South winds around 5 miles per hour. Tuesday night, clear. Lows in the upper 70s. South winds around 5 miles per hour. Wednesday, partly cloudy. Highs in the lower 90s. Wednesday night, mostly clear. Lows in the mid-70s. Thursday, partly cloudy. Hot with highs in the mid-90s. Thursday night, mostly clear. Lows in the mid-70s.
Friday, partly cloudy with a slight chance of showers and thunderstorms. Hot with highs in the mid-90s.

chance of rain 20%. Friday night, partly cloudy with a slight chance of showers and thunderstorms. Lows in the mid-70s. Chance of rain 20%. Saturday, partly cloudy. A slight chance of showers and thunderstorms in the afternoon. Hot with highs in the mid-90s. Chance of rain 20%. Saturday night, partly cloudy with a slight chance of showers and thunderstorms. Lows in the upper 70s. Chance of rain 20%. Sunday, partly cloudy. A slight chance of showers and thunderstorms in the morning, then a chance of showers and thunderstorms in the afternoon. Highs in the mid-90s. Chance of rain 30%. 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Be sure to follow us on Facebook. Here's a look at local weather conditions as of 10 p.m. At the top of the hour, skies were mostly cloudy in Shreveport. The temperature was 81 degrees at the regional airport. The dew point was 73, making the relative humidity 78%. Winds were south at 9 miles an hour. The pressure was 29.87 inches and rising. In Bossier City, at Barksdale Air Force Base, skies were cloudy, with a temperature of 81 degrees. The dew point was 74, making the relative humidity 78%. Winds were south at 13 miles an hour. The pressure was 29.86 inches and rising. And in downtown Shreveport, skies were cloudy. The temperature was 81 degrees. And winds were south at 10 miles an hour. Once again in Shreveport, it was 81 degrees with mostly cloudy skies at 10 p.m. Around the local area at 10 p.m., in Texarkana, mostly cloudy and 78. Wind southeast at 7 miles an hour. El Dorado, cloudy and 79. Wind south at 8 miles an hour. Monroe, cloudy and 82. Wind south at 7 miles an hour. Nacogdoches, mostly cloudy and 77. Wind calm. Marshall, cloudy and 78. Wind calm. And at Longview, mostly cloudy and 79 degrees. Wind southeast at 10 miles an hour. Elsewhere across the four-state area, over at Dallas, partly cloudy and 84. Oklahoma City, partly cloudy and 81. Little Rock, cloudy and 73. Jackson, Mississippi, mostly cloudy and 78. Baton Rouge, partly cloudy and 80. And at Houston, cloudy and 81 degrees. 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Now let's check on your local forecast. Tonight, mostly cloudy. Lows in the mid-70s. South winds 5 to 10 miles per hour. Monday, mostly cloudy in the morning, then partly cloudy with a slight chance of showers and thunderstorms in the afternoon. Humid with highs in the lower 90s. South winds 5 to 10 miles per hour. Chance of rain 20%. Monday night, mostly clear. Lows in the mid-70s. South winds 5 to 10 miles per hour. Tuesday, mostly sunny. Highs in the lower 90s. South winds around 5 miles per hour. Tuesday night, clear. Lows in the upper 70s. South winds around 5 miles per hour. Wednesday, partly cloudy. Highs in the lower 90s. Wednesday night, mostly clear. Lows in the mid-70s. Thursday, partly cloudy.
hot with highs in the mid-90s. Thursday night, mostly clear. Lows in the mid-70s. Friday, partly cloudy with a slight chance of showers and thunderstorms. Hot with highs in the mid-90s. Chance of rain 20%. Friday night, partly cloudy with a slight chance of showers and thunderstorms. Lows in the mid-70s. Chance of rain 20%. Saturday, partly cloudy. A slight chance of showers and thunderstorms in the afternoon. Hot with highs in the mid-90s. Chance of rain 20%. Saturday night, partly cloudy with a slight chance of showers and thunderstorms. Lows in the upper 70s. Chance of rain 20%. Sunday, partly cloudy. A slight chance of showers and thunderstorms in the morning, then a chance of showers and thunderstorms in the afternoon. Highs in the mid-90s. Chance of rain 30%. 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Be sure to follow us on Facebook. Here's a look at local weather conditions as of 10 p.m. At the top of the hour, skies were mostly cloudy in Shreveport. The temperature was 81 degrees at the regional airport. The dew point was 73, making the relative humidity 78%. Winds were south at 9 miles an hour. The pressure was 29.87 inches and rising. In Bossier City, at Barksdale Air Force Base, skies were cloudy, with a temperature of 81 degrees. The dew point was 74, making the relative humidity 78%. Winds were south at 13 miles an hour. The pressure was 29.86 inches and rising. And in downtown Shreveport, skies were cloudy. The temperature was 81 degrees. And winds were south at 10 miles an hour. Once again in Shreveport, it was 81 degrees with mostly cloudy skies at 10 p.m. Around the local area at 10 p.m., in Texarkana, mostly cloudy and 78. Wind southeast at 7 miles an hour. El Dorado, cloudy and 79. Wind south at 8 miles an hour. Monroe, cloudy and 82. Wind south at 7 miles an hour. Natchitoches, mostly cloudy and 77. Wind calm. Marshall, cloudy and 78. Wind calm. And at Longview, mostly cloudy and 79 degrees. Wind southeast at 10 miles an hour. Elsewhere across the four-state area, over at Dallas, partly cloudy and 84. Oklahoma City, partly cloudy and 81. Little Rock, cloudy and 73. Jackson, Mississippi, mostly cloudy and 78. Baton Rouge, partly cloudy and 80. And at Houston, cloudy and 81 degrees. For the most current information, check us out on the web at www.weather.gov/sht. Now let's check on your local forecast. Tonight, mostly cloudy. Lows in the mid-70s. South winds 5 to 10 miles per hour. Monday, mostly cloudy in the morning, then partly cloudy with a slight chance of showers and thunderstorms in the afternoon. Humid with highs in the lower 90s. South winds 5 to 10 miles per hour. Chance of rain 20%. Monday night, mostly clear. Lows in the mid-70s. South winds 5 to 10 miles per hour. Tuesday, mostly sunny. Highs in the lower 90s. South winds around 5 miles per hour. Tuesday night, clear. Lows in the upper 70s. South winds around 5 miles per hour. Wednesday, partly cloudy. Highs in the lower 90s. Wednesday night, mostly clear. Lows in the mid-70s. Thursday, partly cloudy. Hot with highs in the mid-90s. Thursday night, mostly clear. Lows in the mid-70s. Friday, partly cloudy with a slight chance of showers and thunderstorms. Hot with highs in the mid-90s.
chance of rain 20%. Friday night, partly cloudy with a slight chance of showers and thunderstorms. Lows in the mid-70s. Chance of rain 20%. Saturday, partly cloudy. A slight chance of showers and thunderstorms in the afternoon. Hot with highs in the mid-90s. Chance of rain 20%. Saturday night, partly cloudy with a slight chance of showers and thunderstorms. Lows in the upper 70s. Chance of rain 20%. Sunday, partly cloudy. A slight chance of showers and thunderstorms in the morning, then a chance of showers and thunderstorms in the afternoon. Highs in the mid-90s. Chance of rain 30%. 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Be sure to follow us on Facebook. Here's a look at local weather conditions as of 10 p.m. At the top of the hour, skies were mostly cloudy in Shreveport. The temperature was 81 degrees at the regional airport. The dew point was 73, making the relative humidity 78%. Winds were south at 9 miles an hour. The pressure was 29.87 inches and rising. In Bossier City, at Barksdale Air Force Base, skies were cloudy, with a temperature of 81 degrees. The dew point was 74, making the relative humidity 78%. Winds were south at 13 miles an hour. The pressure was 29.86 inches and rising. And in downtown Shreveport, skies were cloudy. The temperature was 81 degrees. And winds were south at 10 miles an hour. Once again in Shreveport, it was 81 degrees with mostly cloudy skies at 10 p.m. Around the local area at 10 p.m., in Texarkana, mostly cloudy and 78. Wind southeast at 7 miles an hour. El Dorado, cloudy and 79. Wind south at 8 miles an hour. Monroe, cloudy and 82. Wind south at 7 miles an hour. Nacogdoches, mostly cloudy and 77. Wind calm. Marshall, cloudy and 78. Wind calm. And at Longview, mostly cloudy and 79 degrees. Wind southeast at 10 miles an hour. Elsewhere across the four-state area, over at Dallas, partly cloudy and 84. Oklahoma City, partly cloudy and 81. Little Rock, cloudy and 73. Jackson, Mississippi, mostly cloudy and 78. Baton Rouge, partly cloudy and 80. And at Houston, cloudy and 81 degrees. For the most current information, check us out on the web at www.weather.gov/sht. Now let's check on your local forecast. Tonight, mostly cloudy. Lows in the mid-70s. South winds 5 to 10 miles per hour. Monday, mostly cloudy in the morning, then partly cloudy with a slight chance of showers and thunderstorms in the afternoon. Humid with highs in the lower 90s. South winds 5 to 10 miles per hour. Chance of rain 20%. Monday night, mostly clear. Lows in the mid-70s. South winds 5 to 10 miles per hour. Tuesday, mostly sunny. Highs in the lower 90s. South winds around 5 miles per hour. Tuesday night, clear. Lows in the upper 70s. South winds around 5 miles per hour. Wednesday, partly cloudy. Highs in the lower 90s. Wednesday night, mostly clear. Lows in the mid-70s. Thursday, partly cloudy. Hot with highs in the mid-90s. Thursday night, mostly clear. Lows in the mid-70s. Friday, partly cloudy with a slight chance of showers and thunderstorms. Hot with highs in the mid-90s. Chance of rain 20%. Friday night, partly cloudy with a slight chance of showers and thunderstorms. Lows in the mid-70s. Chance of rain 20%. Saturday, partly cloudy.
a slight chance of showers and thunderstorms in the afternoon. Hot with highs in the mid-90s. Chance of rain 20%. Saturday night, partly cloudy with a slight chance of showers and thunderstorms. Lows in the upper 70s. Chance of rain 20%. Sunday, partly cloudy. A slight chance of showers and thunderstorms in the morning, then a chance of showers and thunderstorms in the afternoon. Highs in the mid-90s. Chance of rain 30%. 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Be sure to follow us on Facebook. Here's a look at local weather conditions as of 10 p.m. At the top of the hour, skies were mostly cloudy in Shreveport. The temperature was 81 degrees at the regional airport. The dew point was 73, making the relative humidity 78%. Winds were south at 9 miles an hour. The pressure was 29.87 inches and rising. In Bossier City, at Barksdale Air Force Base, skies were cloudy, with a temperature of 81 degrees. The dew point was 74, making the relative humidity 78%. Winds were south at 13 miles an hour. The pressure was 29.86 inches and rising. And in downtown Shreveport, skies were cloudy. The temperature was 81 degrees. And winds were south at 10 miles an hour. Once again in Shreveport, it was 81 degrees with mostly cloudy skies at 10 p.m. Around the local area at 10 p.m., in Texarkana, mostly cloudy and 78. Wind southeast at 7 miles an hour. El Dorado, cloudy and 79. Wind south at 8 miles an hour. Monroe, cloudy and 82. Wind south at 7 miles an hour. Natchitoches, mostly cloudy and 77. Wind calm. Marshall, cloudy and 78. Wind calm. And at Longview, mostly cloudy and 79 degrees. Wind southeast at 10 miles an hour. Elsewhere across the four-state area, over at Dallas, partly cloudy and 84. Oklahoma City, partly cloudy and 81. Little Rock, cloudy and 73. Jackson, Mississippi, mostly cloudy and 78. Baton Rouge, partly cloudy and 80. And at Houston, cloudy and 81 degrees. 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Now let's check on your local forecast. Tonight, mostly cloudy. Lows in the mid-70s. South winds 5 to 10 miles per hour. Monday, mostly cloudy in the morning, then partly cloudy with a slight chance of showers and thunderstorms in the afternoon. Humid with highs in the lower 90s. South winds 5 to 10 miles per hour. Chance of rain 20%. Monday night, mostly clear. Lows in the mid-70s. South winds 5 to 10 miles per hour. Tuesday, mostly sunny. Highs in the lower 90s. South winds around 5 miles per hour. Tuesday night, clear. Lows in the upper 70s. South winds around 5 miles per hour. Wednesday, partly cloudy. Highs in the lower 90s. Wednesday night, mostly clear. Lows in the mid-70s. Thursday, partly cloudy. Hot with highs in the mid-90s. Thursday night, mostly clear. Lows in the mid-70s. Friday, partly cloudy with a slight chance of showers and thunderstorms. Hot with highs in the mid-90s.
chance of rain 20%. Friday night, partly cloudy with a slight chance of showers and thunderstorms. Lows in the mid-70s. Chance of rain 20%. Saturday, partly cloudy. A slight chance of showers and thunderstorms in the afternoon. Hot with highs in the mid-90s. Chance of rain 20%. Saturday night, partly cloudy with a slight chance of showers and thunderstorms. Lows in the upper 70s. Chance of rain 20%. Sunday, partly cloudy. A slight chance of showers and thunderstorms in the morning, then a chance of showers and thunderstorms in the afternoon. Highs in the mid-90s. Chance of rain 30%. 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Be sure to follow us on Facebook. Here's a look at local weather conditions as of 10 p.m. At the top of the hour, skies were mostly cloudy in Shreveport. The temperature was 81 degrees at the regional airport. The dew point was 73, making the relative humidity 78%. Winds were south at 9 miles an hour. The pressure was 29.87 inches and rising. In Bossier City, at Barksdale Air Force Base, skies were cloudy, with a temperature of 81 degrees. The dew point was 74, making the relative humidity 78%. Winds were south at 13 miles an hour. The pressure was 29.86 inches and rising. And in downtown Shreveport, skies were cloudy. The temperature was 81 degrees. And winds were south at 10 miles an hour. Once again in Shreveport, it was 81 degrees with mostly cloudy skies at 10 p.m. Around the local area at 10 p.m., in Texarkana, mostly cloudy and 78. Wind southeast at 7 miles an hour. El Dorado, cloudy and 79. Wind south at 8 miles an hour. Monroe, cloudy and 82. Wind south at 7 miles an hour. Natchitoches, mostly cloudy and 77. Wind calm. Marshall, cloudy and 78. Wind calm. And at Longview, mostly cloudy and 79 degrees. Wind southeast at 10 miles an hour. Elsewhere across the four-state area, over at Dallas, partly cloudy and 84. Oklahoma City, partly cloudy and 81. Little Rock, cloudy and 73. Jackson, Mississippi, mostly cloudy and 78. Baton Rouge, partly cloudy and 80. And at Houston, cloudy and 81 degrees. For the most current information, check us out on the web at www.weather.gov/sht. Now let's check on your local forecast. Tonight, mostly cloudy. Lows in the mid-70s. South winds 5 to 10 miles per hour. Monday, mostly cloudy in the morning, then partly cloudy with a slight chance of showers and thunderstorms in the afternoon. Humid with highs in the lower 90s. South winds 5 to 10 miles per hour. Chance of rain 20%. Monday night, mostly clear. Lows in the mid-70s. South winds 5 to 10 miles per hour. Tuesday, mostly sunny. Highs in the lower 90s. South winds around 5 miles per hour. Tuesday night, clear. Lows in the upper 70s. South winds around 5 miles per hour. Wednesday, partly cloudy. Highs in the lower 90s. Wednesday night, mostly clear. Lows in the mid-70s. Thursday, partly cloudy. Hot with highs in the mid-90s. Thursday night, mostly clear. Lows in the mid-70s. Friday, partly cloudy with a slight chance of showers and thunderstorms. Hot with highs in the mid-90s. Chance of rain 20%. Friday night, partly cloudy with a slight chance of showers and thunderstorms. Lows in the mid-70s. Chance of rain 20%. Saturday, partly cloudy.
a slight chance of showers and thunderstorms in the afternoon. Hot with highs in the mid-90s. Chance of rain 20%. Saturday night, partly cloudy with a slight chance of showers and thunderstorms. Lows in the upper 70s. Chance of rain 20%. Sunday, partly cloudy. A slight chance of showers and thunderstorms in the morning, then a chance of showers and thunderstorms in the afternoon. Highs in the mid-90s. Chance of rain 30%. Here is your area's open water boating forecast. Wind gusts may be higher. Tonight, mostly cloudy. Lows in the mid-70s. South winds 10 to 15 miles per hour. Monday, becoming partly cloudy. Highs in the lower 90s. South winds 10 to 15 miles per hour. Monday night, mostly clear. Lows in the mid-70s. South winds 10 to 15 miles per hour. Tuesday, mostly sunny. Highs in the lower 90s. South winds 10 to 15 miles per hour. Tuesday night, clear. Lows in the upper 70s. South winds 10 to 15 miles per hour. Wednesday, partly cloudy. Highs in the lower 90s. Wednesday night, mostly clear. Lows in the mid-70s. Thursday, mostly sunny. Highs in the mid-90s. Thursday night, mostly clear. Lows in the mid-70s. Friday, partly cloudy with a 20% chance of showers and thunderstorms. Highs in the mid-90s. Friday night, partly cloudy with a 20% chance of showers and thunderstorms. Lows in the mid-70s. Saturday, partly cloudy. A 20% chance of showers and thunderstorms in the afternoon. Highs in the mid-90s. Saturday night, partly cloudy with a 20% chance of showers and thunderstorms. Lows in the upper 70s. Sunday, partly cloudy. Slight chance of showers and thunderstorms in the morning, then a chance of showers and thunderstorms in the afternoon. Highs in the mid-90s. Chance of precipitation 30%. 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Be sure to follow us on Facebook. Here's a look at local weather conditions as of 10 p.m. At the top of the hour, skies were mostly cloudy in Shreveport. The temperature was 81 degrees at the regional airport. The dew point was 73, making the relative humidity 78%. Winds were south at 9 miles an hour. The pressure was 29.87 inches and rising. In Bossier City, at Barksdale Air Force Base, skies were cloudy, with a temperature of 81 degrees. The dew point was 74, making the relative humidity 78%. Winds were south at 13 miles an hour. The pressure was 29.86 inches and rising. And in downtown Shreveport, skies were cloudy. The temperature was 81 degrees. And winds were south at 10 miles an hour. Once again in Shreveport, it was 81 degrees with mostly cloudy skies at 10 p.m. Around the local area at 10 p.m., in Texarkana, mostly cloudy and 78. Wind southeast at 7 miles an hour. El Dorado, cloudy and 79. Wind south at 8 miles an hour. Monroe, cloudy and 82. Wind south at 7 miles an hour. Nacogdoches, mostly cloudy and 77. Wind calm. Marshall, cloudy and 78. Wind calm. And at Longview, mostly cloudy and 79 degrees. Wind southeast at 10 miles an hour. Elsewhere across the four-state area, over at Dallas, partly cloudy and 84. Oklahoma City, partly cloudy and 81. Little Rock, cloudy and 73. Jackson, Mississippi, mostly cloudy and 78. Baton Rouge, partly cloudy and 80. And at Houston, cloudy and 81 degrees. For the most current information,
information, check us out on the web at www.weather.gov/SHP. Now let's check on your local forecast. Tonight, mostly cloudy. Lows in the mid-70s. South winds 5 to 10 miles per hour. Monday, mostly cloudy in the morning, then partly cloudy with a slight chance of showers and thunderstorms in the afternoon. Humid with highs in the lower 90s. South winds 5 to 10 miles per hour. Chance of rain 20%. Monday night, mostly clear. Lows in the mid-70s. South winds 5 to 10 miles per hour. Tuesday, mostly sunny. Highs in the lower 90s. South winds around 5 miles per hour. Tuesday night, clear. Lows in the upper 70s. South winds around 5 miles per hour. Wednesday, partly cloudy. Highs in the lower 90s. Wednesday night, mostly clear. Lows in the mid-70s. Thursday, partly cloudy. Hot with highs in the mid-90s. Thursday night, mostly clear. Lows in the mid-70s. Friday, partly cloudy with a slight chance of showers and thunderstorms. Hot with highs in the mid-90s. Chance of rain 20%. Friday night, partly cloudy with a slight chance of showers and thunderstorms. Lows in the mid-70s. Chance of rain 20%. Saturday, partly cloudy. A slight chance of showers and thunderstorms in the afternoon. Hot with highs in the mid-90s. Chance of rain 20%. Saturday night, partly cloudy with a slight chance of showers and thunderstorms. Lows in the upper 70s. Chance of rain 20%. Sunday, partly cloudy. A slight chance of showers and thunderstorms in the morning, then a chance of showers and thunderstorms in the afternoon. Highs in the mid-90s. Chance of rain 30%. 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Be sure to follow us on Facebook. Here's a look at local weather conditions as of 10 p.m. At the top of the hour, skies were mostly cloudy in Shreveport. The temperature was 81 degrees at the regional airport. The dew point was 73, making the relative humidity 78%. Winds were south at 9 miles an hour. The pressure was 29.87 inches and rising. In Bossier City, at Barksdale Air Force Base, skies were cloudy, with a temperature of 81 degrees. The dew point was 74, making the relative humidity 78%. Winds were south at 13 miles an hour. The pressure was 29.86 inches and rising. And in downtown Shreveport, skies were cloudy. The temperature was 81 degrees. And winds were south at 10 miles an hour. Once again in Shreveport, it was 81 degrees with mostly cloudy skies at 10 p.m. This is your NOAA Weather Radio, station WXJ97, operating on a frequency of 162.400 MHz, providing the latest weather information on a 24-hour basis. Broadcasts originate from the National Weather Service office in Shreveport, Louisiana. 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Around the local area at 10 p.m., in Texarkana, mostly cloudy and 78. Wind southeast at 7 miles an hour. El Dorado, cloudy and 79. Wind south at 8 miles an hour. Monroe, cloudy and 82. Wind south at 7 miles an hour. Natchitoches, mostly cloudy and 77. Wind calm. Marshall, cloudy and 78. Wind calm. And at Longview, mostly cloudy and 79 degrees. Wind southeast at 10 miles an hour. Elsewhere across the four-state area, over at Dallas, partly cloudy and 84. Oklahoma City, partly cloudy and 81.
Rock, cloudy and 73. Jackson, Mississippi, mostly cloudy and 78. Baton Rouge, partly cloudy and 80. And at Houston, cloudy and 81 degrees. For the most current information, check us out on the web at www.weather.gov/sht. Now let's check on your local forecast. Tonight, mostly cloudy. Lows in the mid-70s. South winds 5 to 10 miles per hour. Monday, mostly cloudy in the morning, then partly cloudy with a slight chance of showers and thunderstorms in the afternoon. Humid with highs in the lower 90s. South winds 5 to 10 miles per hour. Chance of rain 20%. Monday night, mostly clear. Lows in the mid-70s. South winds 5 to 10 miles per hour. Tuesday, mostly sunny. Highs in the lower 90s. South winds around 5 miles per hour. Tuesday night, clear. Lows in the upper 70s. South winds around 5 miles per hour. Wednesday, partly cloudy. Highs in the lower 90s. Wednesday night, mostly clear. Lows in the mid-70s. Thursday, partly cloudy. Hot with highs in the mid-90s. Thursday night, mostly clear. Lows in the mid-70s. Friday, partly cloudy with a slight chance of showers and thunderstorms. Hot with highs in the mid-90s. Chance of rain 20%. Friday night, partly cloudy with a slight chance of showers and thunderstorms. Lows in the mid-70s. Chance of rain 20%. Saturday, partly cloudy. A slight chance of showers and thunderstorms in the afternoon. Hot with highs in the mid-90s. Chance of rain 20%. Saturday night, partly cloudy with a slight chance of showers and thunderstorms. Lows in the upper 70s. Chance of rain 20%. Sunday, partly cloudy. A slight chance of showers and thunderstorms in the morning, then a chance of showers and thunderstorms in the afternoon. Highs in the mid-90s. Chance of rain 30%. 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Be sure to follow us on Facebook. Here's a look at local weather conditions as of 10 p.m. At the top of the hour, skies were mostly cloudy in Shreveport. The temperature was 81 degrees at the regional airport. The dew point was 73, making the relative humidity 78%. Winds were south at 9 miles an hour. The pressure was 29.87 inches and rising. In Bossier City, at Barksdale Air Force Base, skies were cloudy, with a temperature of 81 degrees. The dew point was 74, making the relative humidity 78%. Winds were south at 13 miles an hour. The pressure was 29.86 inches and rising. And in downtown Shreveport, skies were cloudy. The temperature was 81 degrees. And winds were south at 10 miles an hour. Once again in Shreveport, it was 81 degrees with mostly cloudy skies at 10 p.m. You're listening to your weather radio, station WXJ97, broadcasting in Shreveport on 162.4 MHz. Be sure to follow us on Facebook. Here's a look at local weather conditions as of 11 p.m. At the top of the hour, skies were mostly cloudy in Shreveport. The temperature was 79 degrees at the regional airport. The dew point was 73, making the relative humidity 83%. Winds were south at 8 miles an hour. The pressure was 29.89 inches and rising. The report from Bossier City was not available. And in downtown Shreveport, skies were cloudy. The temperature was 80 degrees. And winds were south at 10 miles an hour, gusting to 21. Once again in Shreveport, it was 79 degrees with mostly cloudy skies at 11 p.m. Around the local area at 11 p.m., in Texarkana, partly cloudy and

everywhere across the four-state area. Over at Dallas, partly cloudy and 82. Oklahoma City, partly cloudy and 80. Little Rock, mostly cloudy and 73. Jackson, Mississippi, partly cloudy and 77. Baton Rouge, partly cloudy and 80. And at Houston, cloudy and 81 degrees. For the most current information, check us out on the web at www.weather.gov/SHP. Now let's check on your local forecast. Tonight, mostly cloudy. Lows in the mid-70s. South winds 5 to 10 miles per hour. Monday, mostly cloudy in the morning, then partly cloudy with a slight chance of showers and thunderstorms in the afternoon. Humid with highs in the lower 90s. South winds 5 to 10 miles per hour. Chance of rain 20%. Monday night, mostly clear. Lows in the mid-70s. South winds 5 to 10 miles per hour. Tuesday, mostly sunny. Highs in the lower 90s. South winds around 5 miles per hour. Tuesday night, clear. Lows in the upper 70s. South winds around 5 miles per hour. Wednesday, partly cloudy. Highs in the lower 90s. Wednesday night, mostly clear. Lows in the mid-70s. Thursday, partly cloudy. Hot with highs in the mid-90s. Thursday night, mostly clear. Lows in the mid-70s. Friday, partly cloudy with a slight chance of showers and thunderstorms. Hot with highs in the mid-90s. Chance of rain 20%. Friday night, partly cloudy with a slight chance of showers and thunderstorms. Lows in the mid-70s. Chance of rain 20%. Saturday, partly cloudy. A slight chance of showers and thunderstorms in the afternoon. Hot with highs in the mid-90s. Chance of rain 20%. Saturday night, partly cloudy with a slight chance of showers and thunderstorms. Lows in the upper 70s. Chance of rain 20%. Sunday, partly cloudy. A slight chance of showers and thunderstorms in the morning, then a chance of showers and thunderstorms in the afternoon. Highs in the mid-90s. Chance of rain 30%. 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Be sure to follow us on Facebook. Here's a look at local weather conditions as of 11 p.m. At the top of the hour, skies were mostly cloudy in Shreveport. The temperature was 79 degrees at the regional airport. The dew point was 73, making the relative humidity 83%. Winds were south at 8 miles an hour. The pressure was 29.89 inches and rising. The report from Bossier City was not available. And in downtown Shreveport, skies were cloudy. The temperature was 80 degrees. And winds were south at 10 miles an hour, gusting to 21. Once again in Shreveport, it was 79 degrees with mostly cloudy skies at 11 p.m. Around the local area at 11 p.m., in Texarkana, partly cloudy and 79. Wind south at 8 miles an hour. El Dorado, cloudy and 77. Wind south at 5 miles an hour. Monroe, mostly cloudy and 81. Wind south at 7 miles an hour. Natchitoches, mostly cloudy and 77. Wind calm. Marshall, mostly cloudy and 77. Wind south at 7 miles an hour. And at Longview, mostly cloudy and 78 degrees. Wind south at 9 miles an hour. Elsewhere across the four-state area, over at Dallas, partly cloudy and 82. Oklahoma City, partly cloudy and 80. Little Rock, mostly cloudy and 73. Jackson, Mississippi, partly cloudy and 77. Baton Rouge, partly cloudy and 80. And at Houston, cloudy and 81 degrees. For the most current information, check us out on the web at www.

www.weather.gov/sht. Now let's check on your local forecast. Tonight, mostly cloudy. Lows in the mid-70s. South winds 5 to 10 miles per hour. Monday, mostly cloudy in the morning, then partly cloudy with a slight chance of showers and thunderstorms in the afternoon. Humid with highs in the lower 90s. South winds 5 to 10 miles per hour. Chance of rain 20%. Monday night, mostly clear. Lows in the mid-70s. South winds 5 to 10 miles per hour. Tuesday, mostly sunny. Highs in the lower 90s. South winds around 5 miles per hour. Tuesday night, clear. Lows in the upper 70s. South winds around 5 miles per hour. Wednesday, partly cloudy. Highs in the lower 90s. Wednesday night, mostly clear. Lows in the mid-70s. Thursday, partly cloudy. Hot with highs in the mid-90s. Thursday night, mostly clear. Lows in the mid-70s. Friday, partly cloudy with a slight chance of showers and thunderstorms. Hot with highs in the mid-90s. Chance of rain 20%. Friday night, partly cloudy with a slight chance of showers and thunderstorms. Lows in the mid-70s. Chance of rain 20%. Saturday, partly cloudy. A slight chance of showers and thunderstorms in the afternoon. Hot with highs in the mid-90s. Chance of rain 20%. Saturday night, partly cloudy with a slight chance of showers and thunderstorms. Lows in the upper 70s. Chance of rain 20%. Sunday, partly cloudy. A slight chance of showers and thunderstorms in the morning, then a chance of showers and thunderstorms in the afternoon. Highs in the mid-90s. Chance of rain 30%. 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Be sure to follow us on Facebook. Here's a look at local weather conditions as of 11 p.m. At the top of the hour, skies were mostly cloudy in Shreveport. The temperature was 79 degrees at the regional airport. The dew point was 73, making the relative humidity 83%. Winds were south at 8 miles an hour. The pressure was 29.89 inches and rising. The report from Bossier City was not available. And in downtown Shreveport, skies were cloudy. The temperature was 80 degrees. And winds were south at 10 miles an hour, gusting to 21. Once again in Shreveport, it was 79 degrees with mostly cloudy skies at 11 p.m. Around the local area at 11 p.m., in Texarkana, partly cloudy and 79. Wind south at 8 miles an hour. El Dorado, cloudy and 77. Wind south at 5 miles an hour. Monroe, mostly cloudy and 81. Wind south at 7 miles an hour. Natchitoches, mostly cloudy and 77. Wind calm. Marshall, mostly cloudy and 77. Wind south at 7 miles an hour. And at Longview, mostly cloudy and 78 degrees. Wind south at 9 miles an hour. Elsewhere across the four-state area, over at Dallas, partly cloudy and 82. Oklahoma City, partly cloudy and 80. Little Rock, mostly cloudy and 73. Jackson, Mississippi, partly cloudy and 77. Baton Rouge, partly cloudy and 80. And at Houston, cloudy and 81 degrees. For the most current information,

And check us out on the web at www.weather.gov/SHP. Now let's check on your local forecast. Tonight, mostly cloudy. Lows in the mid-70s. South winds 5 to 10 miles per hour. Monday, mostly cloudy in the morning, then partly cloudy with a slight chance of showers and thunderstorms in the afternoon. Humid with highs in the lower 90s. South winds 5 to 10 miles per hour. Chance of rain 20%. Monday night, mostly clear. Lows in the mid-70s. South winds 5 to 10 miles per hour. Tuesday, mostly sunny. Highs in the lower 90s. South winds around 5 miles per hour. Tuesday night, clear. Lows in the upper 70s. South winds around 5 miles per hour. Wednesday, partly cloudy. Highs in the lower 90s. Wednesday night, mostly clear. Lows in the mid-70s. Thursday, partly cloudy. Hot with highs in the mid-90s. Thursday night, mostly clear. Lows in the mid-70s. Friday, partly cloudy with a slight chance of showers and thunderstorms. Hot with highs in the mid-90s. Chance of rain 20%. Friday night, partly cloudy with a slight chance of showers and thunderstorms. Lows in the mid-70s. Chance of rain 20%. Saturday, partly cloudy. A slight chance of showers and thunderstorms in the afternoon. Hot with highs in the mid-90s. Chance of rain 20%. Saturday night, partly cloudy with a slight chance of showers and thunderstorms. Lows in the upper 70s. Chance of rain 20%. Sunday, partly cloudy. A slight chance of showers and thunderstorms in the morning, then a chance of showers and thunderstorms in the afternoon. Highs in the mid-90s. Chance of rain 30%. 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Be sure to follow us on Facebook. Here's a look at local weather conditions as of 11 p.m. At the top of the hour, skies were mostly cloudy in Shreveport. The temperature was 79 degrees at the regional airport. The dew point was 73, making the relative humidity 83%. Winds were south at 8 miles an hour. The pressure was 29.89 inches and rising. The report from Bossier City was not available. And in downtown Shreveport, skies were cloudy. The temperature was 80 degrees. And winds were south at 10 miles an hour, gusting to 21. Once again in Shreveport, it was 79 degrees with mostly cloudy skies at 11 p.m. Around the local area at 11 p.m., in Texarkana, partly cloudy and 79. Wind south at 8 miles an hour. El Dorado, cloudy and 77. Wind south at 5 miles an hour. Monroe, mostly cloudy and 81. Wind south at 7 miles an hour. Natchitoches, mostly cloudy and 77. Wind calm. Marshall, mostly cloudy and 77. Wind south at 7 miles an hour. And at Longview, mostly cloudy and 78 degrees. Wind south at 9 miles an hour. Elsewhere across the four-state area, over at Dallas, partly cloudy and 82. Oklahoma City, partly cloudy and 80. Little Rock, mostly cloudy and 73. Jackson, Mississippi, partly cloudy and 77. Baton Rouge, partly cloudy and 80. And at Houston, cloudy and 81 degrees. For the most current information, check us out on the web at www.weather.gov/SHP. Now let's check on your local forecast. Tonight, mostly cloudy. Lows in the mid-70s. South winds 5 to 10 miles per hour. Monday, mostly cloudy in the morning, then partly cloudy with a slight chance of showers and thunderstorms in the afternoon. Humid with highs in the lower 90s.
south winds 5 to 10 miles per hour. Chance of rain 20%. Monday night, mostly clear. Lows in the mid-70s. South winds 5 to 10 miles per hour. Tuesday, mostly sunny. Highs in the lower 90s. South winds around 5 miles per hour. Tuesday night, clear. Lows in the upper 70s. South winds around 5 miles per hour. Wednesday, partly cloudy. Highs in the lower 90s. Wednesday night, mostly clear. Lows in the mid-70s. Thursday, partly cloudy. Hot with highs in the mid-90s. Thursday night, mostly clear. Lows in the mid-70s. Friday, partly cloudy with a slight chance of showers and thunderstorms. Hot with highs in the mid-90s. Chance of rain 20%. Friday night, partly cloudy with a slight chance of showers and thunderstorms. Lows in the mid-70s. Chance of rain 20%. Saturday, partly cloudy. A slight chance of showers and thunderstorms in the afternoon. Hot with highs in the mid-90s. Chance of rain 20%. Saturday night, partly cloudy with a slight chance of showers and thunderstorms. Lows in the upper 70s. Chance of rain 20%. Sunday, partly cloudy. A slight chance of showers and thunderstorms in the morning, then a chance of showers and thunderstorms in the afternoon. Highs in the mid-90s. Chance of rain 30%. Here is your area's open water boating forecast. Wind gusts may be higher. Tonight, mostly cloudy. Lows in the mid-70s. South winds 10 to 15 miles per hour. Monday, becoming partly cloudy. Highs in the lower 90s. South winds 10 to 15 miles per hour. Monday night, mostly clear. Lows in the mid-70s. South winds 10 to 15 miles per hour. Tuesday, mostly sunny. Highs in the lower 90s. South winds 10 to 15 miles per hour. Tuesday night, clear. Lows in the upper 70s. South winds 10 to 15 miles per hour. Wednesday, partly cloudy. Highs in the lower 90s. Wednesday night, mostly clear. Lows in the mid-70s. Thursday, mostly sunny. Highs in the mid-90s. Thursday night, mostly clear. Lows in the mid-70s. Friday, partly cloudy with a 20% chance of showers and thunderstorms. Highs in the mid-90s. Friday night, partly cloudy with a 20% chance of showers and thunderstorms. Lows in the mid-70s. Saturday, partly cloudy. A 20% chance of showers and thunderstorms in the afternoon. Highs in the mid-90s. Saturday night, partly cloudy with a 20% chance of showers and thunderstorms. Lows in the upper 70s. Sunday, partly cloudy. Slight chance of showers and thunderstorms in the morning, then a chance of showers and thunderstorms in the afternoon. Highs in the mid-90s. Chance of precipitation 30%. 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Be sure to follow us on Facebook. Here's a look at local weather conditions as of 11 p.m. At the top of the hour, skies were mostly cloudy in Shreveport. The temperature was 79 degrees at the regional airport. The dew point was 73, making the relative humidity 83%. Winds were south at 8 miles an hour. The pressure was 29.89 inches and rising. The report from Bossier City was not available. And in downtown Shreveport, skies were cloudy. The temperature was 80 degrees. And winds were south at 10 miles an hour, gusting to 21. Once again in Shreveport, it was 79 degrees with mostly cloudy skies at 11 p.m. Around the local area at 11 p.m., in Texarkana, partly cloudy and

79. Wind south at 8 miles an hour. El Dorado, cloudy and 77. Wind south at 5 miles an hour. Monroe, mostly cloudy and 81. Wind south at 7 miles an hour. Natchitoches, mostly cloudy and 77. Wind calm. Marshall, mostly cloudy and 77. Wind south at 7 miles an hour. And at Longview, mostly cloudy and 78 degrees. Wind south at 9 miles an hour. Elsewhere across the four-state area, over at Dallas, partly cloudy and 82. Oklahoma City, partly cloudy and 80. Little Rock, mostly cloudy and 73. Jackson, Mississippi, partly cloudy and 77. Baton Rouge, partly cloudy and 80. And at Houston, cloudy and 81 degrees. For the most current information, check us out on the web at www.weather.gov/sht. Now let's check on your local forecast. Tonight, mostly cloudy. Lows in the mid-70s. South winds 5 to 10 miles per hour. Monday, mostly cloudy in the morning, then partly cloudy with a slight chance of showers and thunderstorms in the afternoon. Humid with highs in the lower 90s. South winds 5 to 10 miles per hour. Chance of rain 20%. Monday night, mostly clear. Lows in the mid-70s. South winds 5 to 10 miles per hour. Tuesday, mostly sunny. Highs in the lower 90s. South winds around 5 miles per hour. Tuesday night, clear. Lows in the upper 70s. South winds around 5 miles per hour. Wednesday, partly cloudy. Highs in the lower 90s. Wednesday night, mostly clear. Lows in the mid-70s. Thursday, partly cloudy. Hot with highs in the mid-90s. Thursday night, mostly clear. Lows in the mid-70s. Friday, partly cloudy with a slight chance of showers and thunderstorms. Hot with highs in the mid-90s. Chance of rain 20%. Friday night, partly cloudy with a slight chance of showers and thunderstorms. Lows in the mid-70s. Chance of rain 20%. Saturday, partly cloudy. A slight chance of showers and thunderstorms in the afternoon. Hot with highs in the mid-90s. Chance of rain 20%. Saturday night, partly cloudy with a slight chance of showers and thunderstorms. Lows in the upper 70s. Chance of rain 20%. Sunday, partly cloudy. A slight chance of showers and thunderstorms in the morning, then a chance of showers and thunderstorms in the afternoon. Highs in the mid-90s. Chance of rain 30%. 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Be sure to follow us on Facebook. Here's a look at local weather conditions as of 11 p.m. At the top of the hour, skies were mostly cloudy in Shreveport. The temperature was 79 degrees at the regional airport. The dew point was 73, making the relative humidity 83%. Winds were south at 8 miles an hour. The pressure was 29.89 inches and rising. The report from Bossier City was not available. And in downtown Shreveport, skies were cloudy. The temperature was 80 degrees. And winds were south at 10 miles an hour, gusting to 21. Once again in Shreveport, it was 79 degrees with mostly cloudy skies at 11 p.m. Around the local area at 11 p.m. in Texas.
Texarkana, partly cloudy and 79. Wind south at 8 miles an hour. El Dorado, cloudy and 77. Wind south at 5 miles an hour. Monroe, mostly cloudy and 81. Wind south at 7 miles an hour. Natchitoches, mostly cloudy and 77. Wind calm. Marshall, mostly cloudy and 77. Wind south at 7 miles an hour. And at Longview, mostly cloudy and 78 degrees. Wind south at 9 miles an hour. Elsewhere across the four-state area, over at Dallas, partly cloudy and 82. Oklahoma City, partly cloudy and 80. Little Rock, mostly cloudy and 73. Jackson, Mississippi, partly cloudy and 77. Baton Rouge, partly cloudy and 80. And at Houston, cloudy and 81 degrees. For the most current information, check us out on the web at www.weather.gov/sht. Now let's check on your local forecast. Tonight, mostly cloudy. Lows in the mid-70s. South winds 5 to 10 miles per hour. Monday, mostly cloudy in the morning, then partly cloudy with a slight chance of showers and thunderstorms in the afternoon. Humid with highs in the lower 90s. South winds 5 to 10 miles per hour. Chance of rain 20%. Monday night, mostly clear. Lows in the mid-70s. South winds 5 to 10 miles per hour. Tuesday, mostly sunny. Highs in the lower 90s. South winds around 5 miles per hour. Tuesday night, clear. Lows in the upper 70s. South winds around 5 miles per hour. Wednesday, partly cloudy. Highs in the lower 90s. Wednesday night, mostly clear. Lows in the mid-70s. Thursday, partly cloudy. Hot with highs in the mid-90s. Thursday night, mostly clear. Lows in the mid-70s. Friday, partly cloudy with a slight chance of showers and thunderstorms. Hot with highs in the mid-90s. Chance of rain 20%. Friday night, partly cloudy with a slight chance of showers and thunderstorms. Lows in the mid-70s. Chance of rain 20%. Saturday, partly cloudy. A slight chance of showers and thunderstorms in the afternoon. Hot with highs in the mid-90s. Chance of rain 20%. Saturday night, partly cloudy with a slight chance of showers and thunderstorms. Lows in the upper 70s. Chance of rain 20%. Sunday, partly cloudy. A slight chance of showers and thunderstorms in the morning, then a chance of showers and thunderstorms in the afternoon. Highs in the mid-90s. Chance of rain 30%. 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Be sure to follow us on Facebook. Here's a look at local weather conditions as of 11 p.m. At the top of the hour, skies were mostly cloudy in Shreveport. The temperature was 79 degrees at the regional airport. The dew point was 73, making the relative humidity 83%. Winds were south at 8 miles an hour. The pressure was 29.89 inches and rising. The report from Bossier City was not available. And in downtown Shreveport, skies were cloudy. The temperature was 80 degrees. And winds were south at 10 miles an hour, gusting to 21. Once again in Shreveport, it was 79 degrees with mostly cloudy skies at 11 p.m. Around the local area at 11 p.m., in Texarkana, partly cloudy and 79. Wind south at 8 miles an hour. El Dorado, cloudy and 77. Wind south at 5 miles an hour. Monroe, mostly cloudy and 81. Wind south at 7 miles an hour. Natchitoches, mostly cloudy and 77. Wind calm. Marshall, mostly cloudy and 77. Wind
wind south at 7 miles an hour. And at Longview, mostly cloudy and 78 degrees. Wind south at 9 miles an hour. Elsewhere across the four-state area, over at Dallas, partly cloudy and 82. Oklahoma City, partly cloudy and 80. Little Rock, mostly cloudy and 73. Jackson, Mississippi, partly cloudy and 77. Baton Rouge, partly cloudy and 80. And at Houston, cloudy and 81 degrees. For the most current information, check us out on the web at www.weather.gov/SHT. Now let's check on your local forecast. Tonight, mostly cloudy. Lows in the mid-70s. South winds 5 to 10 miles per hour. Monday, mostly cloudy in the morning, then partly cloudy with a slight chance of showers and thunderstorms in the afternoon. Humid with highs in the lower 90s. South winds 5 to 10 miles per hour. Chance of rain 20%. Monday night, mostly clear. Lows in the mid-70s. South winds 5 to 10 miles per hour. Tuesday, mostly sunny. Highs in the lower 90s. South winds around 5 miles per hour. Tuesday night, clear. Lows in the upper 70s. South winds around 5 miles per hour. Wednesday, partly cloudy. Highs in the lower 90s. Wednesday night, mostly clear. Lows in the mid-70s. Thursday, partly cloudy. Hot with highs in the mid-90s. Thursday night, mostly clear. Lows in the mid-70s. Friday, partly cloudy with a slight chance of showers and thunderstorms. Hot with highs in the mid-90s. Chance of rain 20%. Friday night, partly cloudy with a slight chance of showers and thunderstorms. Lows in the mid-70s. Chance of rain 20%. Saturday, partly cloudy. A slight chance of showers and thunderstorms in the afternoon. Hot with highs in the mid-90s. Chance of rain 20%. Saturday night, partly cloudy with a slight chance of showers and thunderstorms. Lows in the upper 70s. Chance of rain 20%. Sunday, partly cloudy. A slight chance of showers and thunderstorms in the morning, then a chance of showers and thunderstorms in the afternoon. Highs in the mid-90s. Chance of rain 30%. 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Be sure to follow us on Facebook. Here's a look at local weather conditions as of 11 p.m. At the top of the hour, skies were mostly cloudy in Shreveport. The temperature was 79 degrees at the regional airport. The dew point was 73, making the relative humidity 83%. Winds were south at 8 miles an hour. The pressure was 29.89 inches and rising. The report from Bossier City was not available. And in downtown Shreveport, skies were cloudy. The temperature was 80 degrees. And winds were south at 10 miles an hour, gusting to 21. Once again in Shreveport, it was 79 degrees with mostly cloudy skies at 11 p.m. Around the local area at 11 p.m., in Texarkana, partly cloudy and 79. Wind south at 8 miles an hour. El Dorado, cloudy and 77. Wind south at 5 miles an hour. Monroe, mostly cloudy and 81. Wind south at 7 miles an hour. Natchitoches, mostly cloudy and 77. Wind calm. Marshall, mostly cloudy and 77. Wind south at 7 miles an hour. And at Longview, mostly cloudy and 78 degrees. Wind south at 9 miles an hour. Elsewhere across the four-state area, over at Dallas, partly cloudy and 82. Oklahoma City, partly cloudy and 80. Little Rock, mostly cloudy and 73. Jackson, Mississippi, partly cloudy and 77.
Baton Rouge, partly cloudy and 80. And at Houston, cloudy and 81 degrees. For the most current information, check us out on the web at www.weather.gov/SHP. Now let's check on your local forecast. Tonight, mostly cloudy. Lows in the mid-70s. South winds 5 to 10 miles per hour. Monday, mostly cloudy in the morning, then partly cloudy with a slight chance of showers and thunderstorms in the afternoon. Humid with highs in the lower 90s. South winds 5 to 10 miles per hour. Chance of rain 20%. Monday night, mostly clear. Lows in the mid-70s. South winds 5 to 10 miles per hour. Tuesday, mostly sunny. Highs in the lower 90s. South winds around 5 miles per hour. Tuesday night, clear. Lows in the upper 70s. South winds around 5 miles per hour. Wednesday, partly cloudy. Highs in the lower 90s. Wednesday night, mostly clear. Lows in the mid-70s. Thursday, partly cloudy. Hot with highs in the mid-90s. Thursday night, mostly clear. Lows in the mid-70s. Friday, partly cloudy with a slight chance of showers and thunderstorms. Hot with highs in the mid-90s. Chance of rain 20%. Friday night, partly cloudy with a slight chance of showers and thunderstorms. Lows in the mid-70s. Chance of rain 20%. Saturday, partly cloudy. A slight chance of showers and thunderstorms in the afternoon. Hot with highs in the mid-90s. Chance of rain 20%. Saturday night, partly cloudy with a slight chance of showers and thunderstorms. Lows in the upper 70s. Chance of rain 20%. Sunday, partly cloudy. A slight chance of showers and thunderstorms in the morning, then a chance of showers and thunderstorms in the afternoon. Highs in the mid-90s. Chance of rain 30%. 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Be sure to follow us on Facebook. Here's a look at local weather conditions as of 11 p.m. At the top of the hour, skies were mostly cloudy in Shreveport. The temperature was 79 degrees at the regional airport. The dew point was 73, making the relative humidity 83%. Winds were south at 8 miles an hour. The pressure was 29.89 inches and rising. The report from Bossier City was not available. And in downtown Shreveport, skies were cloudy. The temperature was 80 degrees. And winds were south at 10 miles an hour, gusting to 21. Once again in Shreveport, it was 79 degrees with mostly cloudy skies at 11 p.m. Around the local area at 11 p.m., in Texarkana, partly cloudy and 79. Wind south at 8 miles an hour. El Dorado, cloudy and 77. Wind south at 5 miles an hour. Monroe, mostly cloudy and 81. Wind south at 7 miles an hour. Natchitoches, mostly cloudy and 77. Wind calm. Marshall, mostly cloudy and 77. Wind south at 7 miles an hour. And at Longview, mostly cloudy and 78 degrees. Wind south at 9 miles an hour. Elsewhere across the four-state area, over at Dallas, partly cloudy and 82. Oklahoma City, partly cloudy and 80. Little Rock, mostly cloudy and 73.
Jackson, Mississippi, partly cloudy and 77. Baton Rouge, partly cloudy and 80. And at Houston, cloudy and 81 degrees. For the most current information, check us out on the web at www.weather.gov/SHP. Now let's check on your local forecast. Tonight, mostly cloudy. Lows in the mid-70s. South winds 5 to 10 miles per hour. Monday, mostly cloudy in the morning, then partly cloudy with a slight chance of showers and thunderstorms in the afternoon. Humid with highs in the lower 90s. South winds 5 to 10 miles per hour. Chance of rain 20%. Monday night, mostly clear. Lows in the mid-70s. South winds 5 to 10 miles per hour. Tuesday, mostly sunny. Highs in the lower 90s. South winds around 5 miles per hour. Tuesday night, clear. Lows in the upper 70s. South winds around 5 miles per hour. Wednesday, partly cloudy. Highs in the lower 90s. Wednesday night, mostly clear. Lows in the mid-70s. Thursday, partly cloudy. Hot with highs in the mid-90s. Thursday night, mostly clear. Lows in the mid-70s. Friday, partly cloudy with a slight chance of showers and thunderstorms. Hot with highs in the mid-90s. Chance of rain 20%. Friday night, partly cloudy with a slight chance of showers and thunderstorms. Lows in the mid-70s. Chance of rain 20%. Saturday, partly cloudy. A slight chance of showers and thunderstorms in the afternoon. Hot with highs in the mid-90s. Chance of rain 20%. Saturday night, partly cloudy with a slight chance of showers and thunderstorms. Lows in the upper 70s. Chance of rain 20%. Sunday, partly cloudy. A slight chance of showers and thunderstorms in the morning, then a chance of showers and thunderstorms in the afternoon. Highs in the mid-90s. Chance of rain 30%. 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Be sure to follow us on Facebook. Here's a look at local weather conditions as of 11 p.m. At the top of the hour, skies were mostly cloudy in Shreveport. The temperature was 79 degrees at the regional airport. The dew point was 73, making the relative humidity 83%. Winds were south at 8 miles an hour. The pressure was 29.89 inches and rising. The report from Bossier City was not available. And in downtown Shreveport, skies were cloudy. The temperature was 80 degrees. And winds were south at 10 miles an hour, gusting to 21. Once again in Shreveport, it was 79 degrees with mostly cloudy skies at 11 p.m. Around the local area at 11 p.m., in Texarkana, partly cloudy and 79. Wind south at 8 miles an hour. El Dorado, cloudy and 77. Wind south at 5 miles an hour. Monroe, mostly cloudy and 81. Wind south at 7 miles an hour. Natchitoches, mostly cloudy and 77. Wind calm. Marshall, mostly cloudy and 77. Wind south at 7 miles an hour. And at Longview, mostly cloudy and 78 degrees. Wind south at 9 miles an hour. Elsewhere across the four-state area, over at Dallas, partly cloudy and 82. Oklahoma City, partly cloudy and 80. Little Rock, mostly cloudy and 73. Jackson, Mississippi, partly cloudy and 77. Baton Rouge, partly cloudy and 80. And at Houston, cloudy and 81 degrees. For the most current information, check us out on the web at www.weather.gov/SHP. Now let's check on your local forecast. Tonight, mostly cloudy. Lows in the mid-70s.
South winds 5 to 10 miles per hour. Monday, mostly cloudy in the morning, then partly cloudy with a slight chance of showers and thunderstorms in the afternoon. Humid with highs in the lower 90s. South winds 5 to 10 miles per hour. Chance of rain 20%. Monday night, mostly clear. Lows in the mid-70s. South winds 5 to 10 miles per hour. Tuesday, mostly sunny. Highs in the lower 90s. South winds around 5 miles per hour. Tuesday night, clear. Lows in the upper 70s. South winds around 5 miles per hour. Wednesday, partly cloudy. Highs in the lower 90s. Wednesday night, mostly clear. Lows in the mid-70s. Thursday, partly cloudy. Hot with highs in the mid-90s. Thursday night, mostly clear. Lows in the mid-70s. Friday, partly cloudy with a slight chance of showers and thunderstorms. Hot with highs in the mid-90s. Chance of rain 20%. Friday night, partly cloudy with a slight chance of showers and thunderstorms. Lows in the mid-70s. Chance of rain 20%. Saturday, partly cloudy. A slight chance of showers and thunderstorms in the afternoon. Hot with highs in the mid-90s. Chance of rain 20%. Saturday night, partly cloudy with a slight chance of showers and thunderstorms. Lows in the upper 70s. Chance of rain 20%. Sunday, partly cloudy. A slight chance of showers and thunderstorms in the morning, then a chance of showers and thunderstorms in the afternoon. Highs in the mid-90s. Chance of rain 30%. Here is your area's open water boating forecast. Wind gusts may be higher. Tonight, mostly cloudy. Lows in the mid-70s. South winds 10 to 15 miles per hour. Monday, becoming partly cloudy. Highs in the lower 90s. South winds 10 to 15 miles per hour. Monday night, mostly clear. Lows in the mid-70s. South winds 10 to 15 miles per hour. Tuesday, mostly sunny. Highs in the lower 90s. South winds 10 to 15 miles per hour. Tuesday night, clear. Lows in the upper 70s. South winds 10 to 15 miles per hour. Wednesday, partly cloudy. Highs in the lower 90s. Wednesday night, mostly clear. Lows in the mid-70s. Thursday, mostly sunny. Highs in the mid-90s. Thursday night, mostly clear. Lows in the mid-70s. Friday, partly cloudy with a 20% chance of showers and thunderstorms. Highs in the mid-90s. Friday night, partly cloudy with a 20% chance of showers and thunderstorms. Lows in the mid-70s. Saturday, partly cloudy. A 20% chance of showers and thunderstorms in the afternoon. Highs in the mid-90s. Saturday night, partly cloudy with a 20% chance of showers and thunderstorms. Lows in the upper 70s. Sunday, partly cloudy. Slight chance of showers and thunderstorms in the morning, then a chance of showers and thunderstorms in the afternoon. Highs in the mid-90s. Chance of precipitation 30%. 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Be sure to follow us on Facebook. Here's a look at local weather conditions as of 11 p.m. At the top of the hour, skies were mostly cloudy in Shreveport. The temperature was 79 degrees at the regional airport. The dew point was 73, making the relative humidity 83%. Winds were south at 8 miles an hour. The pressure was 29.89 inches and rising. The report from Bossier City was not available. And in downtown Shreveport, skies were cloudy. The temperature was 80 degrees. And winds were south at 10 miles an hour, gusting to 21.
Once again in Shreveport, it was 79 degrees with mostly cloudy skies at 11 p.m. Around the local area at 11 p.m., in Texarkana, partly cloudy and 79. Wind south at 8 miles an hour. El Dorado, cloudy and 77. Wind south at 5 miles an hour. Monroe, mostly cloudy and 81. Wind south at 7 miles an hour. Natchitoches, mostly cloudy and 77. Wind calm. Marshall, mostly cloudy and 77. Wind south at 7 miles an hour. And at Longview, mostly cloudy and 78 degrees. Wind south at 9 miles an hour. Elsewhere across the four-state area, over at Dallas, partly cloudy and 82. Oklahoma City, partly cloudy and 80. Little Rock, mostly cloudy and 73. Jackson, Mississippi, partly cloudy and 77. Baton Rouge, partly cloudy and 80. And at Houston, cloudy and 81 degrees. For the most current information, check us out on the web at www.weather.gov/sht. Now let's check on your local forecast. Tonight, mostly cloudy. Lows in the mid-70s. South winds 5 to 10 miles per hour. Monday, mostly cloudy in the morning, then partly cloudy with a slight chance of showers and thunderstorms in the afternoon. Humid with highs in the lower 90s. South winds 5 to 10 miles per hour. Chance of rain 20%. Monday night, mostly clear. Lows in the mid-70s. South winds 5 to 10 miles per hour. Tuesday, mostly sunny. Highs in the lower 90s. South winds around 5 miles per hour. Tuesday night, clear. Lows in the upper 70s. South winds around 5 miles per hour. Wednesday, partly cloudy. Highs in the lower 90s. Wednesday night, mostly clear. Lows in the mid-70s. Thursday, partly cloudy. Hot with highs in the mid-90s. Thursday night, mostly clear. Lows in the mid-70s. Friday, partly cloudy with a slight chance of showers and thunderstorms. Hot with highs in the mid-90s. Chance of rain 20%. Friday night, partly cloudy with a slight chance of showers and thunderstorms. Lows in the mid-70s. Chance of rain 20%. Saturday, partly cloudy. A slight chance of showers and thunderstorms in the afternoon. Hot with highs in the mid-90s. Chance of rain 20%. Saturday night, partly cloudy with a slight chance of showers and thunderstorms. Lows in the upper 70s. Chance of rain 20%. Sunday, partly cloudy. A slight chance of showers and thunderstorms in the morning, then a chance of showers and thunderstorms in the afternoon. Highs in the mid-90s. Chance of rain 30%. 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Be sure to follow us on Facebook. Here's a look at local weather conditions as of 11 p.m. At the top of the hour, skies were mostly cloudy in Shreveport. The temperature was 79 degrees at the regional airport. The dew point was 73, making the relative humidity 83%. Winds were south at 8 miles an hour. The pressure was 29.89 inches and rising. The report from Bossier City was not available. And in downtown Shreveport, skies were cloudy. The temperature was 80 degrees.
and winds were south at 10 miles an hour, gusting to 21. Once again in Shreveport, it was 79 degrees with mostly cloudy skies at 11 p.m. Around the local area at 11 p.m., in Texarkana, partly cloudy and 79. Wind south at 8 miles an hour. El Dorado, cloudy and 77. Wind south at 5 miles an hour. Monroe, mostly cloudy and 81. Wind south at 7 miles an hour. Natchitoches, mostly cloudy and 77. Wind calm. Marshall, mostly cloudy and 77. Wind south at 7 miles an hour. And at Longview, mostly cloudy and 78 degrees. Wind south at 9 miles an hour. Elsewhere across the four-state area, over at Dallas, partly cloudy and 82. Oklahoma City, partly cloudy and 80. Little Rock, mostly cloudy and 73. Jackson, Mississippi, partly cloudy and 77. Baton Rouge, partly cloudy and 80. And at Houston, cloudy and 81 degrees. For the most current information, check us out on the web at www.weather.gov/sht. Now let's check on your local forecast. Tonight, mostly cloudy. Lows in the mid-70s. South winds 5 to 10 miles per hour. Monday, mostly cloudy in the morning, then partly cloudy with a slight chance of showers and thunderstorms in the afternoon. Humid with highs in the lower 90s. South winds 5 to 10 miles per hour. Chance of rain 20%. Monday night, mostly clear. Lows in the mid-70s. South winds 5 to 10 miles per hour. Tuesday, mostly sunny. Highs in the lower 90s. South winds around 5 miles per hour. Tuesday night, clear. Lows in the upper 70s. South winds around 5 miles per hour. Wednesday, partly cloudy. Highs in the lower 90s. Wednesday night, mostly clear. Lows in the mid-70s. Thursday, partly cloudy. Hot with highs in the mid-90s. Thursday night, mostly clear. Lows in the mid-70s. Friday, partly cloudy with a slight chance of showers and thunderstorms. Hot with highs in the mid-90s. Chance of rain 20%. Friday night, partly cloudy with a slight chance of showers and thunderstorms. Lows in the mid-70s. Chance of rain 20%. Saturday, partly cloudy. A slight chance of showers and thunderstorms in the afternoon. Hot with highs in the mid-90s. Chance of rain 20%. Saturday night, partly cloudy with a slight chance of showers and thunderstorms. Lows in the upper 70s. Chance of rain 20%. Sunday, partly cloudy. A slight chance of showers and thunderstorms in the morning, then a chance of showers and thunderstorms in the afternoon. Highs in the mid-90s. Chance of rain 30%. 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Be sure to follow us on Facebook. Here's a look at local weather conditions as of midnight. At the top of the hour, skies were mostly cloudy in Shreveport. The temperature was 79 degrees at the regional airport. The dew point was 73, making the relative humidity 83%. Winds were south at 7 miles an hour. The pressure was 29.89 inches and steady. In Bossier City, at Barksdale Air Force Base, skies were cloudy, with a temperature of 80 degrees. The dew point was 73, making the relative humidity 80%. Winds were south at 8 miles an hour. The pressure was 29.88 inches and steady. And in downtown Shreveport, skies were cloudy. The temperature was 79 degrees. And winds were south at 10 miles an hour. Once again in Shreveport, it was 79 degrees with mostly cloudy skies at midnight.
around the local area at midnight in Texarkana, partly cloudy and 78. Wind south at 7 miles an hour.

cloudy and 81. Oklahoma City, partly cloudy and 79. Little Rock, mostly cloudy and 73. Jackson, Mississippi, partly cloudy and 76. Baton Rouge, mostly cloudy and 80. And at Houston, cloudy and 81 degrees. For the most current information, check us out on the web at www.weather.gov/sht. Now let's check on your local forecast. Tonight, mostly cloudy. Lows in the mid-70s. South winds 5 to 10 miles per hour. Monday, mostly cloudy in the morning, then partly cloudy with a slight chance of showers and thunderstorms in the afternoon. Humid with highs in the lower 90s. South winds 5 to 10 miles per hour. Chance of rain 20%. Monday night, mostly clear. Lows in the mid-70s. South winds 5 to 10 miles per hour. Tuesday, mostly sunny. Highs in the lower 90s. South winds around 5 miles per hour. Tuesday night, clear. Lows in the upper 70s. South winds around 5 miles per hour. Wednesday, partly cloudy. Highs in the lower 90s. Wednesday night, mostly clear. Lows in the mid-70s. Thursday, partly cloudy. Hot with highs in the mid-90s. Thursday night, mostly clear. Lows in the mid-70s. Friday, partly cloudy with a slight chance of showers and thunderstorms. Hot with highs in the mid-90s. Chance of rain 20%. Friday night, partly cloudy with a slight chance of showers and thunderstorms. Lows in the mid-70s. Chance of rain 20%. Saturday, partly cloudy. A slight chance of showers and thunderstorms in the afternoon. Hot with highs in the mid-90s. Chance of rain 20%. Saturday night, partly cloudy with a slight chance of showers and thunderstorms. Lows in the upper 70s. Chance of rain 20%. Sunday, partly cloudy. A slight chance of showers and thunderstorms in the morning, then a chance of showers and thunderstorms in the afternoon. Highs in the mid-90s. Chance of rain 30%. 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Be sure to follow us on Facebook. Here's a look at local weather conditions as of midnight. At the top of the hour, skies were mostly cloudy in Shreveport. The temperature was 79 degrees at the regional airport. The dew point was 73, making the relative humidity 83%. Winds were south at 7 miles an hour. The pressure was 29.89 inches and steady. In Bossier City, at Barksdale Air Force Base, skies were cloudy, with a temperature of 80 degrees. The dew point was 73, making the relative humidity 80%. Winds were south at 8 miles an hour. The pressure was 29.88 inches and steady. And in downtown Shreveport, skies were cloudy. The temperature was 79 degrees. And winds were south at 10 miles an hour. Once again in Shreveport, it was 79 degrees with mostly cloudy skies at midnight. Around the local area at midnight, in Texarkana, partly cloudy and 78. Wind south at 7 miles an hour. El Dorado, cloudy and 77. Wind south at 6 miles an hour. Monroe, mostly cloudy and 80. Wind south at 6 miles an hour. Nacogdoches, mostly cloudy and 77. Wind calm. Marshall, mostly cloudy and 77. Wind south at 6 miles an hour. And at Longview, mostly cloudy and 77 degrees. Wind south at 12 miles an hour. Elsewhere across the four-state area, over at Dallas, cloudy and 81. Oklahoma City, partly cloudy and 79. Little Rock, mostly cloudy and 73. Jackson, Mississippi, partly cloudy and 76.

Baton Rouge, mostly cloudy and 80. And at Houston, cloudy and 81 degrees. For the most current information, check us out on the web at www.weather.gov/SHP. Now let's check on your local forecast. Tonight, mostly cloudy. Lows in the mid-70s. South winds 5 to 10 miles per hour. Monday, mostly cloudy in the morning, then partly cloudy with a slight chance of showers and thunderstorms in the afternoon. Humid with highs in the lower 90s. South winds 5 to 10 miles per hour. Chance of rain 20%. Monday night, mostly clear. Lows in the mid-70s. South winds 5 to 10 miles per hour. Tuesday, mostly sunny. Highs in the lower 90s. South winds around 5 miles per hour. Tuesday night, clear. Lows in the upper 70s. South winds around 5 miles per hour. Wednesday, partly cloudy. Highs in the lower 90s. Wednesday night, mostly clear. Lows in the mid-70s. Thursday, partly cloudy. Hot with highs in the mid-90s. Thursday night, mostly clear. Lows in the mid-70s. Friday, partly cloudy with a slight chance of showers and thunderstorms. Hot with highs in the mid-90s. Chance of rain 20%. Friday night, partly cloudy with a slight chance of showers and thunderstorms. Lows in the mid-70s. Chance of rain 20%. Saturday, partly cloudy. A slight chance of showers and thunderstorms in the afternoon. Hot with highs in the mid-90s. Chance of rain 20%. Saturday night, partly cloudy with a slight chance of showers and thunderstorms. Lows in the upper 70s. Chance of rain 20%. Sunday, partly cloudy. A slight chance of showers and thunderstorms in the morning, then a chance of showers and thunderstorms in the afternoon. Highs in the mid-90s. Chance of rain 30%. 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Be sure to follow us on Facebook. Here's a look at local weather conditions as of midnight. At the top of the hour, skies were mostly cloudy in Shreveport. The temperature was 79 degrees at the regional airport. The dew point was 73, making the relative humidity 83%. Winds were south at 7 miles an hour. The pressure was 29.89 inches and steady. In Bossier City, at Barksdale Air Force Base, skies were cloudy, with a temperature of 80 degrees. The dew point was 73, making the relative humidity 80%. Winds were south at 8 miles an hour. The pressure was 29.88 inches and steady. And in downtown Shreveport, skies were cloudy. The temperature was 79 degrees. And winds were south at 10 miles an hour. Once again in Shreveport, it was 79 degrees with mostly cloudy skies at midnight. Around the local area at midnight, in Texarkana, partly cloudy and 78. Wind south at 7 miles an hour. El Dorado, cloudy and 77. Wind south at 6 miles an hour. Monroe, mostly cloudy and 80. Wind south at 6 miles an hour. Natchitoches, mostly cloudy and 77. Wind calm. Marshall, mostly cloudy and 77. Wind south at 6 miles an hour. And at Longview, mostly cloudy and 77 degrees. Wind south at 12 miles an hour.
Elsewhere across the four-state area, over at Dallas, cloudy and 81. Oklahoma City, partly cloudy and 79. Little Rock, mostly cloudy and 73. Jackson, Mississippi, partly cloudy and 76. Baton Rouge, mostly cloudy and 80. And at Houston, cloudy and 81 degrees. For the most current information, check us out on the web at www.weather.gov/SHP. Now let's check on your local forecast. Tonight, mostly cloudy. Lows in the mid-70s. South winds 5 to 10 miles per hour. Monday, mostly cloudy in the morning, then partly cloudy with a slight chance of showers and thunderstorms in the afternoon. Humid with highs in the lower 90s. South winds 5 to 10 miles per hour. Chance of rain 20%. Monday night, mostly clear. Lows in the mid-70s. South winds 5 to 10 miles per hour. Tuesday, mostly sunny. Highs in the lower 90s. South winds around 5 miles per hour. Tuesday night, clear. Lows in the upper 70s. South winds around 5 miles per hour. Wednesday, partly cloudy. Highs in the lower 90s. Wednesday night, mostly clear. Lows in the mid-70s. Thursday, partly cloudy. Hot with highs in the mid-90s. Thursday night, mostly clear. Lows in the mid-70s. Friday, partly cloudy with a slight chance of showers and thunderstorms. Hot with highs in the mid-90s. Chance of rain 20%. Friday night, partly cloudy with a slight chance of showers and thunderstorms. Lows in the mid-70s. Chance of rain 20%. Saturday, partly cloudy. A slight chance of showers and thunderstorms in the afternoon. Hot with highs in the mid-90s. Chance of rain 20%. Saturday night, partly cloudy with a slight chance of showers and thunderstorms. Lows in the upper 70s. Chance of rain 20%. Sunday, partly cloudy. A slight chance of showers and thunderstorms in the morning, then a chance of showers and thunderstorms in the afternoon. Highs in the mid-90s. Chance of rain 30%. 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Be sure to follow us on Facebook. Here's a look at local weather conditions as of midnight. At the top of the hour, skies were mostly cloudy in Shreveport. The temperature was 79 degrees at the regional airport. The dew point was 73, making the relative humidity 83%. Winds were south at 7 miles an hour. The pressure was 29.89 inches and steady. In Bossier City, at Barksdale Air Force Base, skies were cloudy, with a temperature of 80 degrees. The dew point was 73, making the relative humidity 80%. Winds were south at 8 miles an hour. The pressure was 29.88 inches and steady. And in downtown Shreveport, skies were cloudy. The temperature was 79 degrees. And winds were south at 10 miles an hour. Once again in Shreveport, it was 79 degrees with mostly cloudy skies at midnight. Around the local area at midnight, in Texarkana, partly cloudy and 78. Wind south at 7 miles an hour. El Dorado, cloudy and 77. Wind south at 6 miles an hour. Monroe, mostly cloudy and 80. Wind south at 6 miles an hour. Natchitoches, mostly cloudy and 77. Wind calm. Marshall, mostly cloudy and 77. Wind south at 6 miles an hour. And at Longview, mostly cloudy and 77 degrees. Wind south at 12 miles an hour. Elsewhere across the four-state area, over at Dallas, cloudy and 81. Oklahoma City, partly cloudy and 79. Little Rock, mostly cloudy and 73.
Jackson, Mississippi, partly cloudy and 76. Baton Rouge, mostly cloudy and 80. And at Houston, cloudy and 81 degrees. For the most current information, check us out on the web at www.weather.gov/sht. Here is your area's open water boating forecast. Wind gusts may be higher. Tonight, mostly cloudy. Lows in the mid-70s. South winds 10 to 15 miles per hour. Monday, becoming partly cloudy. Highs in the lower 90s. South winds 10 to 15 miles per hour. Monday night, mostly clear. Lows in the mid-70s. South winds 10 to 15 miles per hour. Tuesday, mostly sunny. Highs in the lower 90s. South winds 10 to 15 miles per hour. Tuesday night, clear. Lows in the upper 70s. South winds 10 to 15 miles per hour. Wednesday, partly cloudy. Highs in the lower 90s. Wednesday night, mostly clear. Lows in the mid-70s. Thursday, mostly sunny. Highs in the mid-90s. Thursday night, mostly clear. Lows in the mid-70s. Friday, partly cloudy with a 20% chance of showers and thunderstorms. Highs in the mid-90s. Friday night, partly cloudy with a 20% chance of showers and thunderstorms. Lows in the mid-70s. Saturday, partly cloudy. A 20% chance of showers and thunderstorms in the afternoon. Highs in the mid-90s. Saturday night, partly cloudy with a 20% chance of showers and thunderstorms. Lows in the upper 70s. Sunday, partly cloudy. Slight chance of showers and thunderstorms in the morning, then a chance of showers and thunderstorms in the afternoon. Highs in the mid-90s. Chance of precipitation 30%. Now let's check on your local forecast. Tonight, mostly cloudy. Lows in the mid-70s. South winds 5 to 10 miles per hour. Monday, mostly cloudy in the morning, then partly cloudy with a slight chance of showers and thunderstorms in the morning, then partly cloudy with a slight chance of showers and thunderstorms in the afternoon. Humid with highs in the lower 90s. South winds 5 to 10 miles per hour. Chance of rain 20%. Monday night, mostly clear. Lows in the mid-70s. South winds 5 to 10 miles per hour. Tuesday, mostly sunny. Highs in the lower 90s. South winds around 5 miles per hour. Tuesday night, clear. Lows in the upper 70s. South winds around 5 miles per hour. Wednesday, partly cloudy. Highs in the lower 90s. Wednesday night, mostly clear. Lows in the mid-70s. Thursday, partly cloudy. Hot with highs in the mid-90s. Thursday night, mostly clear. Lows in the mid-70s. Friday, partly cloudy with a slight chance of showers and thunderstorms. Hot with highs in the mid-90s. Chance of rain 20%. Friday night, partly cloudy with a slight chance of showers and thunderstorms. Lows in the mid-70s. Chance of rain 20%. Saturday, partly cloudy. A slight chance of showers and thunderstorms in the afternoon. Hot with highs in the mid-90s. Chance of rain 20%. Saturday night, partly cloudy with a slight chance of showers and thunderstorms. Lows in the upper 70s. Chance of rain 20%. Sunday, partly cloudy. A slight chance of showers and thunderstorms in the morning, then a chance of showers and thunderstorms in the afternoon. Highs in the mid-90s. Chance of rain 30%. 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Be sure to follow us on Facebook. Here's a look at local weather conditions as of midnight. At the top of the hour, skies were mostly cloudy in Shreveport.
The temperature was 79 degrees.

Regional Airport. The dew point was 73, making the relative humidity 83%. Winds were south at 7 miles an hour. The pressure was 29.89 inches and steady. In Bossier City, at Barksdale Air Force Base, skies were cloudy, with a temperature of 80 degrees. The dew point was 73, making the relative humidity 80%. Winds were south at 8 miles an hour. The pressure was 29.88 inches and steady. And in downtown Shreveport, skies were cloudy. The temperature was 79 degrees. And winds were south at 10 miles an hour. Once again in Shreveport, it was 79 degrees with mostly cloudy skies at midnight. Around the local area at midnight, in Texarkana, partly cloudy and 78. Wind south at 7 miles an hour. El Dorado, cloudy and 77. Wind south at 6 miles an hour. Monroe, mostly cloudy and 80. Wind south at 6 miles an hour. Natchitoches, mostly cloudy and 77. Wind calm. Marshall, mostly cloudy and 77. Wind south at 6 miles an hour. And at Longview, mostly cloudy and 77 degrees. Wind south at 12 miles an hour. Elsewhere across the four-state area, over at Dallas, cloudy and 81. Oklahoma City, partly cloudy and 79. Little Rock, mostly cloudy and 73. Jackson, Mississippi, partly cloudy and 76. Baton Rouge, mostly cloudy and 80. And at Houston, cloudy and 81 degrees. 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Now let's check on your local forecast. Tonight, mostly cloudy. Lows in the mid-70s. South winds 5 to 10 miles per hour. Monday, mostly cloudy in the morning, then partly cloudy with a slight chance of showers and thunderstorms in the afternoon. Humid with highs in the lower 90s. South winds 5 to 10 miles per hour. Chance of rain 20%. Monday night, mostly clear. Lows in the mid-70s. South winds 5 to 10 miles per hour. Tuesday, mostly sunny. Highs in the lower 90s. South winds around 5 miles per hour. Tuesday night, clear. Lows in the upper 70s. South winds around 5 miles per hour. Wednesday, partly cloudy. Highs in the lower 90s. Wednesday night, mostly clear. Lows in the mid-70s. Thursday, partly cloudy. Hot with highs in the mid-90s. Thursday night, mostly clear. Lows in the mid-70s. Friday, partly cloudy with a slight chance of showers and thunderstorms. Hot with highs in the mid-90s. Chance of rain 20%. Friday night, partly cloudy with a slight chance of showers and thunderstorms. Lows in the mid-70s. Chance of rain 20%. Saturday, partly cloudy. A slight chance of showers and thunderstorms in the afternoon. Hot with highs in the mid-90s. Chance of rain 20%. Saturday night, partly cloudy with a slight chance of showers and thunderstorms. Lows in the upper 70s. Chance of rain 20%. Sunday, partly cloudy. A slight chance of showers and thunderstorms in the morning, then a chance of showers and thunderstorms in the afternoon. Highs in the mid-90s. Chance of rain 30%.
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Be sure to follow us on Facebook. Here's a look at local weather conditions as of midnight. At the top of the hour, skies were mostly cloudy in Shreveport. The temperature was 79 degrees at the regional airport. The dew point was 73, making the relative humidity 83%. Winds were south at 7 miles an hour. The pressure was 29.89 inches and steady. In Bossier City, at Barksdale Air Force Base, skies were cloudy, with a temperature of 80 degrees. The dew point was 73, making the relative humidity 80%. Winds were south at 8 miles an hour. The pressure was 29.88 inches and steady. And in downtown Shreveport, skies were cloudy. The temperature was 79 degrees. And winds were south at 10 miles an hour. Once again in Shreveport, it was 79 degrees with mostly cloudy skies at midnight. Around the local area at midnight, in Texarkana, partly cloudy and 78. Wind south at 7 miles an hour. El Dorado, cloudy and 77. Wind south at 6 miles an hour. Monroe, mostly cloudy and 80. Wind south at 6 miles an hour. Natchitoches, mostly cloudy and 77. Wind calm. Marshall, mostly cloudy and 77. Wind south at 6 miles an hour. And at Longview, mostly cloudy and 77 degrees. Wind south at 12 miles an hour. Elsewhere across the four-state area, over at Dallas, cloudy and 81. Oklahoma City, partly cloudy and 79. Little Rock, mostly cloudy and 73. Jackson, Mississippi, partly cloudy and 76. Baton Rouge, mostly cloudy and 80. And at Houston, cloudy and 81 degrees. For the most current information, check us out on the web at www.weather.gov/sht. Now let's check on your local forecast. Tonight, mostly cloudy. Lows in the mid-70s. South winds 5 to 10 miles per hour. Monday, mostly cloudy in the morning, then partly cloudy with a slight chance of showers and thunderstorms in the afternoon. Humid with highs in the lower 90s. South winds 5 to 10 miles per hour. Chance of rain 20%. Monday night, mostly clear. Lows in the mid-70s. South winds 5 to 10 miles per hour. Tuesday, mostly sunny. Highs in the lower 90s. South winds around 5 miles per hour. Tuesday night, clear. Lows in the upper 70s. South winds around 5 miles per hour. Wednesday, partly cloudy. Highs in the lower 90s. Wednesday night, mostly clear. Lows in the mid-70s. Thursday, partly cloudy. Hot with highs in the mid-90s. Thursday night, mostly clear. Lows in the mid-70s. Friday, partly cloudy with a slight chance of showers and thunderstorms. Hot with highs in the mid-90s. Chance of rain 20%. Friday night, partly cloudy with a slight chance of showers and thunderstorms. Lows in the mid-70s. Chance of rain 20%. Saturday, partly cloudy. A slight chance of showers and thunderstorms in the afternoon. Hot with highs in the mid-90s. Chance of rain 20%. Saturday night, partly cloudy with a slight chance of showers and thunderstorms. Lows in the upper 70s. Chance of rain 20%. Sunday, partly cloudy. A slight chance of showers and thunderstorms in the morning, then a chance of showers and thunderstorms in the afternoon. Highs in the mid-90s. Chance of rain 30%. 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
Here's a look at local weather conditions as of midnight. At the top of the hour, skies were mostly cloudy in Shreveport. The temperature was 79 degrees at the regional airport. The dew point was 73, making the relative humidity 83%. Winds were south at 7 miles an hour. The pressure was 29.89 inches and steady. In Bossier City, at Barksdale Air Force Base, skies were cloudy, with a temperature of 80 degrees. The dew point was 73, making the relative humidity 80%. Winds were south at 8 miles an hour. The pressure was 29.88 inches and steady. And in downtown Shreveport, skies were cloudy. The temperature was 79 degrees. And winds were south at 10 miles an hour. Once again in Shreveport, it was 79 degrees with mostly cloudy skies at midnight. Around the local area at midnight, in Texarkana, partly cloudy and 78. Wind south at 7 miles an hour. El Dorado, cloudy and 77. Wind south at 6 miles an hour. Monroe, mostly cloudy and 80. Wind south at 6 miles an hour. Natchitoches, mostly cloudy and 77. Wind calm. Marshall, mostly cloudy and 77. Wind south at 6 miles an hour. And at Longview, mostly cloudy and 77 degrees. Wind south at 12 miles an hour. Elsewhere across the four-state area, over at Dallas, cloudy and 81. Oklahoma City, partly cloudy and 79. Little Rock, mostly cloudy and 73. Jackson, Mississippi, partly cloudy and 76. Baton Rouge, mostly cloudy and 80. And at Houston, cloudy and 81 degrees. For the most current information, check us out on the web at www.weather.gov/sht. Now let's check on your local forecast. Tonight, mostly cloudy. Lows in the mid-70s. South winds 5 to 10 miles per hour. Monday, mostly cloudy in the morning, then partly cloudy with a slight chance of showers and thunderstorms in the afternoon. Humid with highs in the lower 90s. South winds 5 to 10 miles per hour. Chance of rain 20%. Monday night, mostly clear. Lows in the mid-70s. South winds 5 to 10 miles per hour. Tuesday, mostly sunny. Highs in the lower 90s. South winds around 5 miles per hour. Tuesday night, clear. Lows in the upper 70s. South winds around 5 miles per hour. Wednesday, partly cloudy. Highs in the lower 90s. Wednesday night, mostly clear. Lows in the mid-70s. Thursday, partly cloudy. Hot with highs in the mid-90s. Thursday night, mostly clear. Lows in the mid-70s. Friday, partly cloudy with a slight chance of showers and thunderstorms. Hot with highs in the mid-90s. Chance of rain 20%. Friday night, partly cloudy with a slight chance of showers and thunderstorms. Lows in the mid-70s. Chance of rain 20%. Saturday, partly cloudy. A slight chance of showers and thunderstorms in the afternoon. Hot with highs in the mid-90s. Chance of rain 20%. Saturday night, partly cloudy with a slight chance of showers and thunderstorms. Lows in the upper 70s. Chance of rain 20%. Sunday, partly cloudy. A slight chance of showers and thunderstorms in the morning, then a chance of showers and thunderstorms in the afternoon. Highs in the mid-90s. Chance of rain 30%. 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Be sure to follow us on Facebook. Here's a look at local weather conditions as of midnight. At the top of the hour, skies were mostly cloudy in Shreveport. The temperature was 79 degrees at the regional airport.
The dew point was 73, making the relative humidity 83%. Winds were south at 7 miles an hour. The pressure was 29.89 inches and steady. In Bossier City, at Barksdale Air Force Base, skies were cloudy, with a temperature of 80 degrees. The dew point was 73, making the relative humidity 80%. Winds were south at 8 miles an hour. The pressure was 29.88 inches and steady. And in downtown Shreveport, skies were cloudy. The temperature was 79 degrees. And winds were south at 10 miles an hour. Once again in Shreveport, it was 79 degrees with mostly cloudy skies at midnight. Around the local area at midnight, in Texarkana, partly cloudy and 78. Wind south at 7 miles an hour. El Dorado, cloudy and 77. Wind south at 6 miles an hour. Monroe, mostly cloudy and 80. Wind south at 6 miles an hour. Natchitoches, mostly cloudy and 77. Wind calm. Marshall, mostly cloudy and 77. Wind south at 6 miles an hour. And at Longview, mostly cloudy and 77 degrees. Wind south at 12 miles an hour. Elsewhere across the four-state area, over at Dallas, cloudy and 81. Oklahoma City, partly cloudy and 79. Little Rock, mostly cloudy and 73. Jackson, Mississippi, partly cloudy and 76. Baton Rouge, mostly cloudy and 80. And at Houston, cloudy and 81 degrees. 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Now let's check on your local forecast. Tonight, mostly cloudy. Lows in the mid-70s. South winds 5 to 10 miles per hour. Monday, mostly cloudy in the morning, then partly cloudy with a slight chance of showers and thunderstorms in the afternoon. Humid with highs in the lower 90s. South winds 5 to 10 miles per hour. Chance of rain 20%. Monday night, mostly clear. Lows in the mid-70s. South winds 5 to 10 miles per hour. Tuesday, mostly sunny. Highs in the lower 90s. South winds around 5 miles per hour. Tuesday night, clear. Lows in the upper 70s. South winds around 5 miles per hour. Wednesday, partly cloudy. Highs in the lower 90s. Wednesday night, mostly clear. Lows in the mid-70s. Thursday, partly cloudy. Hot with highs in the mid-90s. Thursday night, mostly clear. Lows in the mid-70s. Friday, partly cloudy with a slight chance of showers and thunderstorms. Hot with highs in the mid-90s. Chance of rain 20%. Friday night, partly cloudy with a slight chance of showers and thunderstorms. Lows in the mid-70s. Chance of rain 20%. Saturday, partly cloudy. A slight chance of showers and thunderstorms in the afternoon. Hot with highs in the mid-90s. Chance of rain 20%. Saturday night, partly cloudy with a slight chance of showers and thunderstorms. Lows in the upper 70s. Chance of rain 20%. Sunday, partly cloudy. A slight chance of showers and thunderstorms in the morning, then a chance of showers and thunderstorms in the afternoon. Highs in the mid-90s. Chance of rain 30%.
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Be sure to follow us on Facebook. Here's a look at local weather conditions as of midnight. At the top of the hour, skies were mostly cloudy in Shreveport. The temperature was 79 degrees at the regional airport. The dew point was 73, making the relative humidity 83%. Winds were south at 7 miles an hour. The pressure was 29.89 inches and steady. In Bossier City, at Barksdale Air Force Base, skies were cloudy, with a temperature of 80 degrees. The dew point was 73, making the relative humidity 80%. Winds were south at 8 miles an hour. The pressure was 29.88 inches and steady. And in downtown Shreveport, skies were cloudy. The temperature was 79 degrees. And winds were south at 10 miles an hour. Once again in Shreveport, it was 79 degrees with mostly cloudy skies at midnight. Around the local area at midnight, in Texarkana, partly cloudy and 78. Wind south at 7 miles an hour. El Dorado, cloudy and 77. Wind south at 6 miles an hour. Monroe, mostly cloudy and 80. Wind south at 6 miles an hour. Natchitoches, mostly cloudy and 77. Wind calm. Marshall, mostly cloudy and 77. Wind south at 6 miles an hour. And at Longview, mostly cloudy and 77 degrees. Wind south at 12 miles an hour. Elsewhere across the four-state area, over at Dallas, cloudy and 81. Oklahoma City, partly cloudy and 79. Little Rock, mostly cloudy and 73. Jackson, Mississippi, partly cloudy and 76. Baton Rouge, mostly cloudy and 80. And at Houston, cloudy and 81 degrees. For the most current information, check us out on the web at www.weather.gov/sht. Now let's check on your local forecast. Tonight, mostly cloudy. Lows in the mid-70s. South winds 5 to 10 miles per hour. Monday, mostly cloudy in the morning, then partly cloudy with a slight chance of showers and thunderstorms in the afternoon. Humid with highs in the lower 90s. South winds 5 to 10 miles per hour. Chance of rain 20%. Monday night, mostly clear. Lows in the mid-70s. South winds 5 to 10 miles per hour. Tuesday, mostly sunny. Highs in the lower 90s. South winds around 5 miles per hour. Tuesday night, clear. Lows in the upper 70s. South winds around 5 miles per hour. Wednesday, partly cloudy. Highs in the lower 90s. Wednesday night, mostly clear. Lows in the mid-70s. Thursday, partly cloudy. Hot with highs in the mid-90s. Thursday night, mostly clear. Lows in the mid-70s. Friday, partly cloudy with a slight chance of showers and thunderstorms. Hot with highs in the mid-90s. Chance of rain 20%. Friday night, partly cloudy with a slight chance of showers and thunderstorms. Lows in the mid-70s. Chance of rain 20%. Saturday, partly cloudy. A slight chance of showers and thunderstorms in the afternoon. Hot with highs in the mid-90s. Chance of rain 20%. Saturday night, partly cloudy with a slight chance of showers and thunderstorms. Lows in the upper 70s. Chance of rain 20%. Sunday, partly cloudy. A slight chance of showers and thunderstorms in the morning, then a chance of showers and thunderstorms in the afternoon. Highs in the mid-90s. Chance of rain 30%. Here is your area's open water boating forecast. Wind gusts may be higher. Tonight, mostly cloudy. Lows in the mid-70s. South winds 10 to 15 miles per hour.
Monday, becoming partly cloudy. Highs in the lower 90s. South winds 10 to 15 miles per hour. Monday night, mostly clear. Lows in the mid 70s. South winds 10 to 15 miles per hour. Tuesday, mostly sunny. Highs in the lower 90s. South winds 10 to 15 miles per hour. Tuesday night, clear. Lows in the upper 70s. South winds 10 to 15 miles per hour. Wednesday, partly cloudy. Highs in the lower 90s. Wednesday night, mostly clear. Lows in the mid 70s. Thursday, mostly sunny. Highs in the mid 90s. Thursday night, mostly clear. Lows in the mid 70s. Friday, partly cloudy with a 20% chance of showers and thunderstorms. Highs in the mid 90s. Friday night, partly cloudy with a 20% chance of showers and thunderstorms. Lows in the mid 70s. Saturday, partly cloudy. A 20% chance of showers and thunderstorms in the afternoon. Highs in the mid-90s. Saturday night, partly cloudy with a 20% chance of showers and thunderstorms. Lows in the upper 70s. Sunday, partly cloudy. Slight chance of showers and thunderstorms in the morning, then a chance of showers and thunderstorms in the afternoon. Highs in the mid-90s. Chance of precipitation 30%. 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Be sure to follow us on Facebook. Here's a look at local weather conditions as of midnight. At the top of the hour, skies were mostly cloudy in Shreveport. The temperature was 79 degrees at the regional airport. The dew point was 73, making the relative humidity 83%. Winds were south at 7 miles an hour. The pressure was 29.89 inches and steady. In Bossier City, at Barksdale Air Force Base, skies were cloudy, with a temperature of 80 degrees. The dew point was 73, making the relative humidity 80%. Winds were south at 8 miles an hour. The pressure was 29.88 inches and steady. And in downtown Shreveport, skies were cloudy. The temperature was 79 degrees. And winds were south at 10 miles an hour. Once again in Shreveport, it was 79 degrees with mostly cloudy skies at midnight. Around the local area at midnight, in Texarkana, partly cloudy and 78. Wind south at 7 miles an hour. El Dorado, cloudy and 77. Wind south at 6 miles an hour. Monroe, mostly cloudy and 80. Wind south at 6 miles an hour. Natchitoches, mostly cloudy and 77. Wind calm. Marshall, mostly cloudy and 77. Wind south at 6 miles an hour. And at Longview, mostly cloudy and 77 degrees. Wind south at 12 miles an hour. Elsewhere across the four-state area, over at Dallas, cloudy and 81. Oklahoma City, partly cloudy and 79. Little Rock, mostly cloudy and 73. Jackson, Mississippi, partly cloudy and 76. Baton Rouge, mostly cloudy and 80. And at Houston, cloudy and 81 degrees. For the most current information, check us out on the web at www.weather.gov/sht. Now let's check on your local forecast. Tonight, mostly cloudy. Lows in the mid-70s. South winds 5 to 10 miles per hour. Monday, mostly cloudy in the morning, then partly cloudy with a slight chance of showers and thunderstorms in the afternoon. Humid with highs in the lower 90s. South winds 5 to 10 miles per hour. Chance of rain 20%. Monday night, mostly clear. Lows in the mid 70s. South winds 5 to 10 miles per hour. Tuesday, mostly sunny. Highs in the lower 90s.
South winds around 5 miles per hour. Tuesday night, clear. Lows in the upper 70s. South winds around 5 miles per hour. Wednesday, partly cloudy. Highs in the lower 90s. Wednesday night, mostly clear. Lows in the mid-70s. Thursday, partly cloudy. Hot with highs in the mid-90s. Thursday night, mostly clear. Lows in the mid-70s. Friday, partly cloudy with a slight chance of showers and thunderstorms. Hot with highs in the mid-90s. Chance of rain 20%. Friday night, partly cloudy with a slight chance of showers and thunderstorms. Lows in the mid-70s. Chance of rain 20%. Saturday, partly cloudy. A slight chance of showers and thunderstorms in the afternoon. Hot with highs in the mid-90s. Chance of rain 20%. Saturday night, partly cloudy with a slight chance of showers and thunderstorms. Lows in the upper 70s. Chance of rain 20%. Sunday, partly cloudy. A slight chance of showers and thunderstorms in the morning, then a chance of showers and thunderstorms in the afternoon. Highs in the mid-90s. Chance of rain 30%. 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Be sure to follow us on Facebook. Here's a look at local weather conditions as of midnight. At the top of the hour, skies were mostly cloudy in Shreveport. The temperature was 79 degrees at the regional airport. The dew point was 73, making the relative humidity 83%. Winds were south at 7 miles an hour. The pressure was 29.89 inches and steady. In Bossier City, at Barksdale Air Force Base, skies were cloudy, with a temperature of 80 degrees. The dew point was 73, making the relative humidity 80%. Winds were south at 8 miles an hour. The pressure was 29.88 inches and steady. And in downtown Shreveport, skies were cloudy. The temperature was 79 degrees. And winds were south at 10 miles an hour. Once again in Shreveport, it was 79 degrees with mostly cloudy skies at midnight. This is your NOAA Weather Radio, station WXJ97, operating on a frequency of 162.400 MHz, providing the latest weather information on a 24-hour basis. 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Around the local area at midnight, in Texarkana, partly cloudy and 78. Wind south at 7 miles an hour. El Dorado, cloudy and 77. Wind south at 6 miles an hour. Monroe, mostly cloudy and 80. Wind south at 6 miles an hour. Natchitoches, mostly cloudy and 77. Wind calm. Marshall, mostly cloudy and 77. Wind south at 6 miles an hour. And at Longview, mostly cloudy and 77 degrees. Wind south at 12 miles an hour. Elsewhere across the four-state area, over at Dallas, cloudy and 81. Oklahoma City, partly cloudy and 79. Little Rock, mostly cloudy and 73. Jackson, Mississippi, partly cloudy and 76. Baton Rouge, mostly cloudy and 80. And at Houston, cloudy and 81 degrees. For the most current information, check us out on the web at www.weather.gov/SHT. Now let's check on your local forecast. Tonight, mostly cloudy. Lows in the mid-70s. South winds 5 to 10 miles per hour. Monday, mostly cloudy in the morning, then partly cloudy with a slight chance of showers and thunderstorms in the afternoon. Humid with highs in the lower 90s. South winds 5 to 10 miles per hour.
chance of rain 20%. Monday night, mostly clear. Lows in the mid-70s. South winds 5 to 10 miles per hour. Tuesday, mostly sunny. Highs in the lower 90s. South winds around 5 miles per hour. Tuesday night, clear. Lows in the upper 70s. South winds around 5 miles per hour. Wednesday, partly cloudy. Highs in the lower 90s. Wednesday night, mostly clear. Lows in the mid-70s. Thursday, partly cloudy. Hot with highs in the mid-90s. Thursday night, mostly clear. Lows in the mid-70s. Friday, partly cloudy with a slight chance of showers and thunderstorms. Hot with highs in the mid-90s. Chance of rain 20%. Friday night, partly cloudy with a slight chance of showers and thunderstorms. Lows in the mid-70s. Chance of rain 20%. Saturday, partly cloudy. A slight chance of showers and thunderstorms in the afternoon. Hot with highs in the mid-90s. Chance of rain 20%. Saturday night, partly cloudy with a slight chance of showers and thunderstorms. Lows in the upper 70s. Chance of rain 20%. Sunday, partly cloudy. A slight chance of showers and thunderstorms in the morning, then a chance of showers and thunderstorms in the afternoon. Highs in the mid-90s. Chance of rain 30%. 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Be sure to follow us on Facebook. Here's a look at local weather conditions as of midnight. At the top of the hour, skies were mostly cloudy in Shreveport. The temperature was 79 degrees at the regional airport. The dew point was 73, making the relative humidity 83%. Winds were south at 7 miles an hour. The pressure was 29.89 inches and steady. In Bossier City, at Barksdale Air Force Base, skies were cloudy, with a temperature of 80 degrees. The dew point was 73, making the relative humidity 80%. Winds were south at 8 miles an hour. The pressure was 29.88 inches and steady. And in downtown Shreveport, skies were cloudy. The temperature was 79 degrees. And winds were south at 10 miles an hour. Once again in Shreveport, it was 79 degrees with mostly cloudy skies at midnight. 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Be sure to follow us on Facebook. Here's a look at local weather conditions as of 1 a.m. At the top of the hour, skies were mostly cloudy in Shreveport. The temperature was 77 degrees at the regional airport. The dew point was 73, making the relative humidity 88%. Winds were south at 9 miles an hour. The pressure was 29.88 inches and falling. In Bossier City, at Barksdale Air Force Base, skies were mostly cloudy, with a temperature of 78 degrees. The dew point was 74, making the relative humidity 86%. Winds were south at 10 miles an hour. The pressure was 29.87 inches and falling. And in downtown Shreveport, skies were cloudy. The temperature was 78 degrees. And winds were south at 8 miles an hour. Once again in Shreveport, it was 77 degrees with mostly cloudy skies at 1 a.m. Around the local area at 1 a.m., in Texarkana, partly cloudy and 78. Wind south at 8 miles an hour. El Dorado, cloudy and 76. Wind south at 6 miles an hour. Monroe, mostly cloudy and 80. Wind southeast at 3 miles an hour. Natchitoches, mostly cloudy and 77. Wind calm. Marshall, mostly cloudy and 76. Wind south at 7 miles an hour. And at Longview, mostly cloudy and 77 degrees.
Wind south at 12 miles an hour. Elsewhere across the four-state area, over at Dallas, cloudy and 81. Oklahoma City, partly cloudy and 78. Little Rock, cloudy and 73. Jackson, Mississippi, partly cloudy and 76.

5 to 10 miles per hour. Chance of rain 20%. Monday night, mostly clear. Lows in the mid-70s. South winds 5 to 10 miles per hour. Tuesday, mostly sunny. Highs in the lower 90s. South winds around 5 miles per hour. Tuesday night, clear. Lows in the upper 70s. South winds around 5 miles per hour. Wednesday, partly cloudy. Highs in the lower 90s. Wednesday night, mostly clear. Lows in the mid-70s. Thursday, partly cloudy. Hot with highs in the mid-90s. Thursday night, mostly clear. Lows in the mid-70s. Friday, partly cloudy with a slight chance of showers and thunderstorms. Hot with highs in the mid-90s. Chance of rain 20%. Friday night, partly cloudy with a slight chance of showers and thunderstorms. Lows in the mid-70s. Chance of rain 20%. Saturday, partly cloudy. A slight chance of showers and thunderstorms in the afternoon. Hot with highs in the mid-90s. Chance of rain 20%. Saturday night, partly cloudy with a slight chance of showers and thunderstorms. Lows in the upper 70s. Chance of rain 20%. Sunday, partly cloudy. A slight chance of showers and thunderstorms in the morning, then a chance of showers and thunderstorms in the afternoon. Highs in the mid-90s. Chance of rain 30%. 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Be sure to follow us on Facebook. Here's a look at local weather conditions as of 1 a.m. At the top of the hour, skies were mostly cloudy in Shreveport. The temperature was 77 degrees at the regional airport. The dew point was 73, making the relative humidity 88%. Winds were south at 9 miles an hour. The pressure was 29.88 inches and falling. In Bossier City, at Barksdale Air Force Base, skies were mostly cloudy, with a temperature of 78 degrees. The dew point was 74, making the relative humidity 86%. Winds were south at 10 miles an hour. The pressure was 29.87 inches and falling. And in downtown Shreveport, skies were cloudy. The temperature was 78 degrees. And winds were south at 8 miles an hour. Once again in Shreveport, it was 77 degrees with mostly cloudy skies at 1 a.m. Around the local area at 1 a.m., in Texarkana, partly cloudy and 78. Wind south at 8 miles an hour. El Dorado, cloudy and 76. Wind south at 6 miles an hour. Monroe, mostly cloudy and 80. Wind southeast at 3 miles an hour. Natchitoches, mostly cloudy and 77. Wind calm. Marshall, mostly cloudy and 76. Wind south at 7 miles an hour. And at Longview, mostly cloudy and 77 degrees. Wind south at 12 miles an hour. Elsewhere across the four-state area, over at Dallas, cloudy and 81. Oklahoma City, partly cloudy and 78. Little Rock, cloudy and 73. Jackson, Mississippi, partly cloudy and 76. Baton Rouge, mostly cloudy and 79. And at Houston, cloudy and 81 degrees. For the most current information, check us out on the web at www.weather.gov/sht. Now let's check on your local forecast. Tonight, mostly cloudy. Lows in the mid-70s. South winds 5 to 10 miles per hour. Monday, mostly cloudy in the morning, then partly cloudy with a slight chance of showers and thunderstorms in the afternoon. Humid with highs in the lower 90s. South winds 5 to 10 miles per hour. Chance of rain 20%. Monday night, mostly clear. Lows in the mid-70s. South winds 5 to 10 miles per hour.

per hour. Tuesday, mostly sunny. Highs in the lower 90s. South winds around 5 miles per hour. Tuesday night, clear. Lows in the upper 70s. South winds around 5 miles per hour. Wednesday, partly cloudy. Highs in the lower 90s. Wednesday night, mostly clear. Lows in the mid 70s. Thursday, partly cloudy. Hot with highs in the mid 90s. Thursday night, mostly clear. Lows in the mid 70s. Friday, partly cloudy with a slight chance of showers and thunderstorms. Hot with highs in the mid 90s. Chance of rain 20%. Friday night, partly cloudy with a slight chance of showers and thunderstorms. Lows in the mid 70s. Chance of rain 20%. Saturday, partly cloudy. A slight chance of showers and thunderstorms in the afternoon. Hot with highs in the mid 90s. Chance of rain 20%. Saturday night, partly cloudy with a slight chance of showers and thunderstorms. Lows in the upper 70s. Chance of rain 20%. Sunday, partly cloudy. A slight chance of showers and thunderstorms in the morning, then a chance of showers and thunderstorms in the afternoon. Highs in the mid-90s. Chance of rain 30%. 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Be sure to follow us on Facebook. Here's a look at local weather conditions as of 1 a.m. At the top of the hour, skies were mostly cloudy in Shreveport. The temperature was 77 degrees at the regional airport. The dew point was 73, making the relative humidity 88%. Winds were south at 9 miles an hour. The pressure was 29.88 inches and falling. In Bossier City, at Barksdale Air Force Base, skies were mostly cloudy, with a temperature of 78 degrees. The dew point was 74, making the relative humidity 86%. Winds were south at 10 miles an hour. The pressure was 29.87 inches and falling. And in downtown Shreveport, skies were cloudy. The temperature was 78 degrees. And winds were south at 8 miles an hour. Once again in Shreveport, it was 77 degrees with mostly cloudy skies at 1 a.m. Around the local area at 1 a.m., in Texarkana, partly cloudy and 78. Wind south at 8 miles an hour. El Dorado, cloudy and 76. Wind south at 6 miles an hour. Monroe, mostly cloudy and 80. Wind southeast at 3 miles an hour. Natchitoches, mostly cloudy and 77. Wind calm. Marshall, mostly cloudy and 76. Wind south at 7 miles an hour. And at Longview, mostly cloudy and 77 degrees. Wind south at 12 miles an hour. Elsewhere across the four-state area, over at Dallas, cloudy and 81. Oklahoma City, partly cloudy and 78. Little Rock, cloudy and 73. Jackson, Mississippi, partly cloudy and 76. Baton Rouge, mostly cloudy and 79. And at Houston, cloudy and 81 degrees. For the most current information, check us out on the web at www.weather.gov/SHP. Now let's check on your local forecast. Tonight, mostly cloudy. Lows in the mid-70s. South winds 5 to 10 miles per hour.
Monday, mostly cloudy in the morning, then partly cloudy with a slight chance of showers and thunderstorms in the afternoon. Humid with highs in the lower 90s. South winds 5 to 10 miles per hour. Chance of rain 20%. Monday night, mostly clear. Lows in the mid-70s. South winds 5 to 10 miles per hour. Tuesday, mostly sunny. Highs in the lower 90s. South winds around 5 miles per hour. Tuesday night, clear. Lows in the upper 70s. South winds around 5 miles per hour. Wednesday, partly cloudy. Highs in the lower 90s. Wednesday night, mostly clear. Lows in the mid-70s. Thursday, partly cloudy. Hot with highs in the mid-90s. Thursday night, mostly clear. Lows in the mid-70s. Friday, partly cloudy with a slight chance of showers and thunderstorms. Hot with highs in the mid-90s. Chance of rain 20%. Friday night, partly cloudy with a slight chance of showers and thunderstorms. Lows in the mid-70s. Chance of rain 20%. Saturday, partly cloudy. A slight chance of showers and thunderstorms in the afternoon. Hot with highs in the mid-90s. Chance of rain 20%. Saturday night, partly cloudy with a slight chance of showers and thunderstorms. Lows in the upper 70s. Chance of rain 20%. Sunday, partly cloudy. A slight chance of showers and thunderstorms in the morning, then a chance of showers and thunderstorms in the afternoon. Highs in the mid-90s. Chance of rain 30%. 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Be sure to follow us on Facebook. Here's a look at local weather conditions as of 1 a.m. At the top of the hour, skies were mostly cloudy in Shreveport. The temperature was 77 degrees at the regional airport. The dew point was 73, making the relative humidity 88%. Winds were south at 9 miles an hour. The pressure was 29.88 inches and falling. In Bossier City, at Barksdale Air Force Base, skies were mostly cloudy, with a temperature of 78 degrees. The dew point was 74, making the relative humidity 86%. Winds were south at 10 miles an hour. The pressure was 29.87 inches and falling. And in downtown Shreveport, skies were cloudy. The temperature was 78 degrees. And winds were south at 8 miles an hour. Once again in Shreveport, it was 77 degrees with mostly cloudy skies at 1 a.m. Around the local area at 1 a.m., in Texarkana, partly cloudy and 78. Wind south at 8 miles an hour. El Dorado, cloudy and 76. Wind south at 6 miles an hour. Monroe, mostly cloudy and 80. Wind southeast at 3 miles an hour. Natchitoches, mostly cloudy and 77. Wind calm. Marshall, mostly cloudy and 76. Wind south at 7 miles an hour. And at Longview, mostly cloudy and 77 degrees. Wind south at 12 miles an hour. Elsewhere across the four-state area, over at Dallas, cloudy and 81. Oklahoma City, partly cloudy and 78. Little Rock, cloudy and 73. Jackson, Mississippi, partly cloudy and 76. Baton Rouge, mostly cloudy and 79. And at Houston, cloudy and 81 degrees. For the most current information, check us out on the web at www.weather.gov/sht. Here is your area's open water boating forecast. Wind gusts may be higher. Tonight, mostly cloudy. Lows in the mid-70s. South winds 10 to 15 miles per hour. Monday, becoming partly cloudy. Highs in the lower 90s. South winds 10 to 15 miles per hour.
Monday night, mostly clear. Lows in the mid-70s. South winds 10 to 15 miles per hour. Tuesday, mostly sunny. Highs in the lower 90s. South winds 10 to 15 miles per hour. Tuesday night, clear. Lows in the upper 70s. South winds 10 to 15 miles per hour. Wednesday, partly cloudy. Highs in the lower 90s. Wednesday night, mostly clear. Lows in the mid-70s. Thursday, mostly sunny. Highs in the mid-90s. Thursday night, mostly clear. Lows in the mid-70s. Friday, partly cloudy with a 20% chance of showers and thunderstorms. Highs in the mid-90s. Friday night, partly cloudy with a 20% chance of showers and thunderstorms. Lows in the mid-70s. Saturday, partly cloudy. A 20% chance of showers and thunderstorms in the afternoon. Highs in the mid-90s. Saturday night, partly cloudy with a 20% chance of showers and thunderstorms. Lows in the upper 70s. Sunday, partly cloudy. Slight chance of showers and thunderstorms in the morning, then a chance of showers and thunderstorms in the afternoon. Highs in the mid-90s. Chance of precipitation 30%. Now let's check on your local forecast. Tonight, mostly cloudy. Lows in the mid-70s. South winds 5 to 10 miles per hour. Monday, mostly cloudy in the morning, then partly cloudy with a slight chance of showers and thunderstorms in the afternoon. Humid with highs in the lower 90s. South winds 5 to 10 miles per hour. Chance of rain 20% per hour. Chance of rain 20%. Monday night, mostly clear. Lows in the mid-70s. South winds 5 to 10 miles per hour. Tuesday, mostly sunny. Highs in the lower 90s. South winds around 5 miles per hour. Tuesday night, clear. Lows in the upper 70s. South winds around 5 miles per hour. Wednesday, partly cloudy. Highs in the lower 90s. Wednesday night, mostly clear. Lows in the mid-70s. Thursday, partly cloudy. Hot with highs in the mid-90s. Thursday night, mostly clear. Lows in the mid-70s. Friday, partly cloudy with a slight chance of showers and thunderstorms. Hot with highs in the mid-90s. Chance of rain 20%. Friday night, partly cloudy with a slight chance of showers and thunderstorms. Lows in the mid-70s. Chance of rain 20%. Saturday, partly cloudy. A slight chance of showers and thunderstorms in the afternoon. Hot with highs in the mid-90s. Chance of rain 20%. Saturday night, partly cloudy with a slight chance of showers and thunderstorms. Lows in the upper 70s. Chance of rain 20%. Sunday, partly cloudy. A slight chance of showers and thunderstorms in the morning, then a chance of showers and thunderstorms in the afternoon. Highs in the mid-90s. Chance of rain 30%. 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Be sure to follow us on Facebook. Here's a look at local weather conditions as of 1 a.m. At the top of the hour, skies were mostly cloudy in Shreveport. The temperature was 77 degrees at the regional airport. The dew point was 73, making the relative humidity 88%. Winds were south at 9 miles an hour. The pressure was 29.88 inches and falling. In Bossier City, at Barksdale Air Force Base, skies were mostly cloudy, with a temperature of 78 degrees. The dew point was 74, making the relative humidity 86%. Winds were south at 10 miles an hour. The pressure was 29.87 inches and falling. And in downtown Shreveport, skies were cloudy.
the temperature was 78 degrees, and winds were south at 8 miles an hour.

Once again in Shreveport, it was 77 degrees with mostly cloudy skies at 1 a.m. Around the local area at 1 a.m. in Texarkana, partly cloudy and 78. Wind south at 8 miles an hour. El Dorado, cloudy and 76. Wind south at 6 miles an hour. Monroe, mostly cloudy and 80. Wind southeast at 3 miles an hour. Natchitoches, mostly cloudy and 77. Wind calm. Marshall, mostly cloudy and 76. Wind south at 7 miles an hour. And at Longview, mostly cloudy and 77 degrees. Wind south at 12 miles an hour. Elsewhere across the four-state area, over at Dallas, cloudy and 81. Oklahoma City, partly cloudy and 78. Little Rock, cloudy and 73. Jackson, Mississippi, partly cloudy and 76. Baton Rouge, mostly cloudy and 79. And at Houston, cloudy and 81 degrees. 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Now let's check on your local forecast. Tonight, mostly cloudy. Lows in the mid-70s. South winds 5 to 10 miles per hour. Monday, mostly cloudy in the morning, then partly cloudy with a slight chance of showers and thunderstorms in the afternoon. Humid with highs in the lower 90s. South winds 5 to 10 miles per hour. Chance of rain 20%. Monday night, mostly clear. Lows in the mid-70s. South winds 5 to 10 miles per hour. Tuesday, mostly sunny. Highs in the lower 90s. South winds around 5 miles per hour. Tuesday night, clear. Lows in the upper 70s. South winds around 5 miles per hour. Wednesday, partly cloudy. Highs in the lower 90s. Wednesday night, mostly clear. Lows in the mid-70s. Thursday, partly cloudy. Hot with highs in the mid-90s. Thursday night, mostly clear. Lows in the mid-70s. Friday, partly cloudy with a slight chance of showers and thunderstorms. Hot with highs in the mid-90s. Chance of rain 20%. Friday night, partly cloudy with a slight chance of showers and thunderstorms. Lows in the mid-70s. Chance of rain 20%. Saturday, partly cloudy. A slight chance of showers and thunderstorms in the afternoon. Hot with highs in the mid-90s. Chance of rain 20%. Saturday night, partly cloudy with a slight chance of showers and thunderstorms. Lows in the upper 70s. Chance of rain 20%. Sunday, partly cloudy. A slight chance of showers and thunderstorms in the morning, then a chance of showers and thunderstorms in the afternoon. Highs in the mid-90s. Chance of rain 30%. 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Be sure to follow us on Facebook. Here's a look at local weather conditions as of 1 a.m. At the top of the hour, skies were mostly cloudy in Shreveport. The temperature was 77 degrees at the regional airport. The dew point was 73, making the relative humidity 88%. Winds were south at 9 miles an hour. The pressure was 29.88 inches and falling. In Bossier City, at Barksdale Air Force Base, skies were mostly cloudy, with a temperature of 78 degrees.
The dew point was 74, making the relative humidity 86%. Winds were south at 10 miles an hour. The pressure was 29.87 inches and falling. And in downtown Shreveport, skies were cloudy. The temperature was 78 degrees. And winds were south at 8 miles an hour. Once again in Shreveport, it was 77 degrees with mostly cloudy skies at 1 a.m. Around the local area at 1 a.m., in Texarkana, partly cloudy and 78. Wind south at 8 miles an hour. El Dorado, cloudy and 76. Wind south at 6 miles an hour. Monroe, mostly cloudy and 80. Wind southeast at 3 miles an hour. Natchitoches, mostly cloudy and 77. Wind calm. Marshall, mostly cloudy and 76. Wind south at 7 miles an hour. And at Longview, mostly cloudy and 77 degrees. Wind south at 12 miles an hour. Elsewhere across the four-state area, over at Dallas, cloudy and 81. Oklahoma City, partly cloudy and 78. Little Rock, cloudy and 73. Jackson, Mississippi, partly cloudy and 76. Baton Rouge, mostly cloudy and 79. And at Houston, cloudy and 81 degrees. For the most current information, check us out on the web at www.weather.gov/sht. Now let's check on your local forecast. Tonight, mostly cloudy. Lows in the mid-70s. South winds 5 to 10 miles per hour. Monday, mostly cloudy in the morning, then partly cloudy with a slight chance of showers and thunderstorms in the afternoon. Humid with highs in the lower 90s. South winds 5 to 10 miles per hour. Chance of rain 20%. Monday night, mostly clear. Lows in the mid-70s. South winds 5 to 10 miles per hour. Tuesday, mostly sunny. Highs in the lower 90s. South winds around 5 miles per hour. Tuesday night, clear. Lows in the upper 70s. South winds around 5 miles per hour. Wednesday, partly cloudy. Highs in the lower 90s. Wednesday night, mostly clear. Lows in the mid-70s. Thursday, partly cloudy. Hot with highs in the mid-90s. Thursday night, mostly clear. Lows in the mid-70s. Friday, partly cloudy with a slight chance of showers and thunderstorms. Hot with highs in the mid-90s. Chance of rain 20%. Friday night, partly cloudy with a slight chance of showers and thunderstorms. Lows in the mid-70s. Chance of rain 20%. Saturday, partly cloudy. A slight chance of showers and thunderstorms in the afternoon. Hot with highs in the mid-90s. Chance of rain 20%. Saturday night, partly cloudy with a slight chance of showers and thunderstorms. Lows in the upper 70s. Chance of rain 20%. Sunday, partly cloudy. A slight chance of showers and thunderstorms in the morning, then a chance of showers and thunderstorms in the afternoon. Highs in the mid-90s. Chance of rain 30%. 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Be sure to follow us on Facebook. Here's a look at local weather conditions as of 1 a.m. At the top of the hour, skies were mostly cloudy in Shreveport. The temperature was 77 degrees at the regional airport. The dew point was 73, making the relative humidity 88%. Winds were south at 9 miles an hour. The pressure was 29.88 inches and falling. In Bossier City, at Barksdale Air Force Base, skies were mostly cloudy, with a temperature of 78 degrees. The dew point was 74, making the relative humidity 86%. Winds were south at 10 miles an hour. The pressure was 29.87 inches and falling.
and in downtown Shreveport, skies were cloudy. The temperature was 78 degrees. And winds were south at 8 miles an hour. Once again in Shreveport, it was 77 degrees with mostly cloudy skies at 1 a.m. Around the local area at 1 a.m., in Texarkana, partly cloudy and 78. Wind south at 8 miles an hour. El Dorado, cloudy and 76. Wind south at 6 miles an hour. Monroe, mostly cloudy and 80. Wind southeast at 3 miles an hour. Natchitoches, mostly cloudy and 77. Wind calm. Marshall, mostly cloudy and 76. Wind south at 7 miles an hour. And at Longview, mostly cloudy and 77 degrees. Wind south at 12 miles an hour. Elsewhere across the four-state area, over at Dallas, cloudy and 81. Oklahoma City, partly cloudy and 78. Little Rock, cloudy and 73. Jackson, Mississippi, partly cloudy and 76. Baton Rouge, mostly cloudy and 79. And at Houston, cloudy and 81 degrees. For the most current information, check us out on the web at www.weather.gov/sht. Now let's check on your local forecast. Tonight, mostly cloudy. Lows in the mid-70s. South winds 5 to 10 miles per hour. Monday, mostly cloudy in the morning, then partly cloudy with a slight chance of showers and thunderstorms in the afternoon. Humid with highs in the lower 90s. South winds 5 to 10 miles per hour. Chance of rain 20%. Monday night, mostly clear. Lows in the mid-70s. South winds 5 to 10 miles per hour. Tuesday, mostly sunny. Highs in the lower 90s. South winds around 5 miles per hour. Tuesday night, clear. Lows in the upper 70s. South winds around 5 miles per hour. Wednesday, partly cloudy. Highs in the lower 90s. Wednesday night, mostly clear. Lows in the mid-70s. Thursday, partly cloudy. Hot with highs in the mid-90s. Thursday night, mostly clear. Lows in the mid-70s. Friday, partly cloudy with a slight chance of showers and thunderstorms. Hot with highs in the mid-90s. Chance of rain 20%. Friday night, partly cloudy with a slight chance of showers and thunderstorms. Lows in the mid-70s. Chance of rain 20%. Saturday, partly cloudy. A slight chance of showers and thunderstorms in the afternoon. Hot with highs in the mid-90s. Chance of rain 20%. Saturday night, partly cloudy with a slight chance of showers and thunderstorms. Lows in the upper 70s. Chance of rain 20%. Sunday, partly cloudy. A slight chance of showers and thunderstorms in the morning, then a chance of showers and thunderstorms in the afternoon. Highs in the mid-90s. Chance of rain 30%. 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Be sure to follow us on Facebook. Here's a look at local weather conditions as of 1 a.m. At the top of the hour, skies were mostly cloudy in Shreveport. The temperature was 77 degrees at the regional airport. The dew point was 73, making the relative humidity 88%. Winds were south at 9 miles an hour. The pressure was 29.88 inches and falling. In Bossier City, at Barksdale Air Force Base, skies were mostly cloudy, with a temperature of 78 degrees. The dew point was 74, making the relative humidity 86%. Winds were south at 10 miles an hour. The pressure was 29.87 inches and falling. And in downtown Shreveport, skies were cloudy. The temperature was 78 degrees. And winds were south at 8 miles an hour.
Once again in Shreveport, it was 77 degrees with mostly cloudy skies at 1 a.m. Around the local area at 1 a.m., in Texarkana, partly cloudy and 78. Wind south at 8 miles an hour. El Dorado, cloudy and 76. Wind south at 6 miles an hour. Monroe, mostly cloudy and 80. Wind southeast at 3 miles an hour. Natchitoches, mostly cloudy and 77. Wind calm. Marshall, mostly cloudy and 76. Wind south at 7 miles an hour. And at Longview, mostly cloudy and 77 degrees. Wind south at 12 miles an hour. Elsewhere across the four-state area, over at Dallas, cloudy and 81. Oklahoma City, partly cloudy and 78. Little Rock, cloudy and 73. Jackson, Mississippi, partly cloudy and 76. Baton Rouge, mostly cloudy and 79. And at Houston, cloudy and 81 degrees. 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Now let's check on your local forecast. Tonight, mostly cloudy. Lows in the mid-70s. South winds 5 to 10 miles per hour. Monday, mostly cloudy in the morning, then partly cloudy with a slight chance of showers and thunderstorms in the afternoon. Humid with highs in the lower 90s. South winds 5 to 10 miles per hour. Chance of rain 20%. Monday night, mostly clear. Lows in the mid-70s. South winds 5 to 10 miles per hour. Tuesday, mostly sunny. Highs in the lower 90s. South winds around 5 miles per hour. Tuesday night, clear. Lows in the upper 70s. South winds around 5 miles per hour. Wednesday, partly cloudy. Highs in the lower 90s. Wednesday night, mostly clear. Lows in the mid-70s. Thursday, partly cloudy. Hot with highs in the mid-90s. Thursday night, mostly clear. Lows in the mid-70s. Friday, partly cloudy with a slight chance of showers and thunderstorms. Hot with highs in the mid-90s. Chance of rain 20%. Friday night, partly cloudy with a slight chance of showers and thunderstorms. Lows in the mid-70s. Chance of rain 20%. Saturday, partly cloudy. A slight chance of showers and thunderstorms in the afternoon. Hot with highs in the mid-90s. Chance of rain 20%. Saturday night, partly cloudy with a slight chance of showers and thunderstorms. Lows in the upper 70s. Chance of rain 20%. Sunday, partly cloudy. A slight chance of showers and thunderstorms in the morning, then a chance of showers and thunderstorms in the afternoon. Highs in the mid-90s. Chance of rain 30%. 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Be sure to follow us on Facebook. Here's a look at local weather conditions as of 1 a.m. At the top of the hour, skies were mostly cloudy in Shreveport. The temperature was 77 degrees at the regional airport. The dew point was 73, making the relative humidity 88%. Winds were south at 9 miles an hour. The pressure was 29.88 inches and falling. In Bossier City, at Barksdale Air Force Base, skies were mostly cloudy, with a temperature of 78 degrees.
The dew point was 74, making the relative humidity 86%. Winds were south at 10 miles an hour. The pressure was 29.87 inches and falling. And in downtown Shreveport, skies were cloudy. The temperature was 78 degrees. And winds were south at 8 miles an hour. Once again in Shreveport, it was 77 degrees with mostly cloudy skies at 1 a.m. Around the local area at 1 a.m., in Texarkana, partly cloudy and 78. Wind south at 8 miles an hour. El Dorado, cloudy and 76. Wind south at 6 miles an hour. Monroe, mostly cloudy and 80. Wind southeast at 3 miles an hour. Natchitoches, mostly cloudy and 77. Wind calm. Marshall, mostly cloudy and 76. Wind south at 7 miles an hour. And at Longview, mostly cloudy and 77 degrees. Wind south at 12 miles an hour. Elsewhere across the four-state area, over at Dallas, cloudy and 81. Oklahoma City, partly cloudy and 78. Little Rock, cloudy and 73. Jackson, Mississippi, partly cloudy and 76. Baton Rouge, mostly cloudy and 79. And at Houston, cloudy and 81 degrees. For the most current information, check us out on the web at www.weather.gov/sht. Now let's check on your local forecast. Tonight, mostly cloudy. Lows in the mid-70s. South winds 5 to 10 miles per hour. Monday, mostly cloudy in the morning, then partly cloudy with a slight chance of showers and thunderstorms in the afternoon. Humid with highs in the lower 90s. South winds 5 to 10 miles per hour. Chance of rain 20%. Monday night, mostly clear. Lows in the mid-70s. South winds 5 to 10 miles per hour. Tuesday, mostly sunny. Highs in the lower 90s. South winds around 5 miles per hour. Tuesday night, clear. Lows in the upper 70s. South winds around 5 miles per hour. Wednesday, partly cloudy. Highs in the lower 90s. Wednesday night, mostly clear. Lows in the mid-70s. Thursday, partly cloudy. Hot with highs in the mid-90s. Thursday night, mostly clear. Lows in the mid-70s. Friday, partly cloudy with a slight chance of showers and thunderstorms. Hot with highs in the mid-90s. Chance of rain 20%. Friday night, partly cloudy with a slight chance of showers and thunderstorms. Low mid-70s. Chance of rain 20%. Saturday, partly cloudy. A slight chance of showers and thunderstorms in the afternoon. Hot with highs in the mid-90s. Chance of rain 20%. Saturday night, partly cloudy with a slight chance of showers and thunderstorms. Lows in the upper 70s. Chance of rain 20%. Sunday, partly cloudy. A slight chance of showers and thunderstorms in the morning, then a chance of showers and thunderstorms in the afternoon. Highs in the mid-90s. Chance of rain 30%. Here is your area's open water boating forecast. Wind gusts may be higher. Tonight, mostly cloudy. Lows in the mid-70s. South winds 10 to 15 miles per hour. Monday, becoming partly cloudy. Highs in the lower 90s. South winds 10 to 15 miles per hour. Monday night, mostly clear. Lows in the mid-70s. South winds 10 to 15 miles per hour. Tuesday, mostly sunny. Highs in the lower 90s. South winds 10 to 15 miles per hour. Tuesday night, clear. Lows in the upper 70s. South winds 10 to 15 miles per hour. Wednesday, partly cloudy. Highs in the lower 90s. Wednesday night, mostly clear.
Lows in the mid-70s. Thursday, mostly sunny. Highs in the mid-90s. Thursday night, mostly clear. Lows in the mid-70s. Friday, partly cloudy with a 20% chance of showers and thunderstorms. Highs in the mid-90s. Friday night, partly cloudy with a 20% chance of showers and thunderstorms. Lows in the mid-70s. Saturday, partly cloudy. A 20% chance of showers and thunderstorms in the afternoon. Highs in the mid-90s. Saturday night, partly cloudy with a 20% chance of showers and thunderstorms. Lows in the upper 70s. Sunday, partly cloudy. Slight chance of showers and thunderstorms in the morning, then a chance of showers and thunderstorms in the afternoon. Highs in the mid-90s. Chance of precipitation 30%. 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Be sure to follow us on Facebook. Here's a look at local weather conditions as of 1 a.m. At the top of the hour, skies were mostly cloudy in Shreveport. The temperature was 77 degrees at the regional airport. The dew point was 73, making the relative humidity 88%. Winds were south at 9 miles an hour. The pressure was 29.88 inches and falling. In Bossier City, at Barksdale Air Force Base, skies were mostly cloudy, with a temperature of 78 degrees. The dew point was 74, making the relative humidity 86%. Winds were south at 10 miles an hour. The pressure was 29.87 inches and falling. And in downtown Shreveport, skies were cloudy. The temperature was 78 degrees. And winds were south at 8 miles an hour. Once again in Shreveport, it was 77 degrees with mostly cloudy skies at 1 a.m. Around the local area at 1 a.m., in Texarkana, partly cloudy and 78. Wind south at 8 miles an hour. El Dorado, cloudy and 76. Wind south at 6 miles an hour. Monroe, mostly cloudy and 80. Wind southeast at 3 miles an hour. Natchitoches, mostly cloudy and 77. Wind calm. Marshall, mostly cloudy and 76. Wind south at 7 miles an hour. And at Longview, mostly cloudy and 77 degrees. Wind south at 12 miles an hour. Elsewhere across the four-state area, over at Dallas, cloudy and 81. Oklahoma City, partly cloudy and 78. Little Rock, cloudy and 73. Jackson, Mississippi, partly cloudy and 76. Baton Rouge, mostly cloudy and 79. And at Houston, cloudy and 81 degrees. For the most current information, check us out on the web at www.weather.gov/sht. 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Be sure to follow us on Facebook. Here's a look at local weather conditions as of 1 a.m. At the top of the hour, skies were mostly cloudy in Shreveport. The temperature was 77 degrees at the regional airport. The dew point was 73, making the relative humidity 88%. Winds were south at 9 miles an hour. The pressure was 29.88 inches and falling. In Bossier City, at Barksdale Air Force Base, skies were mostly cloudy, with a temperature of 78 degrees. The dew point was 74, making the relative humidity 86%. Winds were south at 10 miles an hour. The pressure was 29.87 inches and falling. And in downtown Shreveport, skies were cloudy. The temperature was 78 degrees. And winds were south at 8 miles an hour. Once again in Shreveport, it was 77 degrees with mostly cloudy skies at 1 a.m. Around the local area at 1 a.m., in Texarkana, partly cloudy.
cloudy and 78. Wind south 8 miles an hour. Dorado, cloudy and 76. Wind south at 6 miles an hour. Monroe, mostly cloudy and 80. Wind southeast at 3 miles an hour. Natchitoches, mostly cloudy and 77. Wind calm. Marsh, mostly cloudy and 76. Wind south at 7 miles an hour. And at Longview, mostly cloudy and 77 degrees. Wind south at 12 miles an hour. Elsewhere off the four-state area, over at Dallas, cloudy and 81. Oklahoma City, partly cloudy and 78. Little Rock, cloudy and 73. Jackson, Mississippi, partly cloudy and 76. Baton Rouge, mostly cloudy and 79. And at Houston, cloudy and 81 degrees. 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Be sure to follow us on Facebook. Here's a look at local weather conditions as of 1 a.m. At the top of the hour, skies were mostly cloudy in Shreveport. The temperature was 77 degrees at the regional airport. The dew point was 73, making the relative humidity 88%. Winds were south at 9 miles an hour. The pressure was 29.88 inches and falling. In Bossier City, at Barksdale Air Force Base, skies were mostly cloudy, with a temperature of 78 degrees. The dew point was 74, making the relative humidity 86%. Winds were south at 10 miles an hour. The pressure was 29.87 inches and falling. And in downtown Shreveport, skies were cloudy. The temperature was 78 degrees. And winds were south at 8 miles an hour. Once again in Shreveport, it was 77 degrees with mostly cloudy skies at 1 a.m. Around the local area at 1 a.m., in Texarkana, partly cloudy and 78. Wind south at 8 miles an hour. El Dorado, cloudy and 76. Wind south at 6 miles an hour. Monroe, mostly cloudy and 80. Wind southeast at 3 miles an hour. Natchitoches, mostly cloudy and 77. Wind calm. Marshall, mostly cloudy and 76. Wind south at 7 miles an hour. And at Longview, mostly cloudy and 77 degrees. Wind south at 12 miles an hour. Elsewhere across the four-state area, over at Dallas, cloudy and 81. Oklahoma City, partly cloudy and 78. Little Rock, cloudy and 73. Jackson, Mississippi, partly cloudy and 76. Baton Rouge, mostly cloudy and 79. And at Houston, cloudy and 81 degrees. For the most current information, check us out on the web at www.weather.gov/SHT. 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Be sure to follow us on Facebook. Here's a look at local weather conditions as of 1 a.m. At the top of the hour, skies were mostly cloudy in Shreveport. The temperature was 77 degrees at the regional airport. The dew point was 73, making the relative humidity 88%. Winds were south at 9 miles an hour. The pressure was 29.88 inches and falling.
in Bossier City, at Barksdale Air Force Base, skies were mostly cloudy, with a temperature of 78 degrees. The dew point was 74, making the relative humidity 86%. Winds were south at 10 miles an hour. The pressure was 29.87 inches and falling. And in downtown Shreveport, skies were cloudy. The temperature was 78 degrees. And winds were south at 8 miles an hour. Once again in Shreveport, it was 77 degrees with mostly cloudy skies at 1 a.m. Around the local area at 1 a.m., in Texarkana, partly cloudy and 78. Wind south at 8 miles an hour. El Dorado, cloudy and 76. Wind south at 6 miles an hour. Monroe, mostly cloudy and 80. Wind southeast at 3 miles an hour. Natchitoches, mostly cloudy and 77. Wind calm. Marshall, mostly cloudy and 76. Wind south at 7 miles an hour. And at Longview, mostly cloudy and 77 degrees. Wind south at 12 miles an hour. Elsewhere across the four-state area, over at Dallas, cloudy and 81. Oklahoma City, partly cloudy and 78. Little Rock, cloudy and 73. Jackson, Mississippi, partly cloudy and 76. Baton Rouge, mostly cloudy and 79. And at Houston, cloudy and 81 degrees. For the most current information, check us out on the web at www.weather.gov/sht. 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Be sure to follow us on Facebook. Here's a look at local weather conditions as of 2 a.m. At the top of the hour, skies were mostly cloudy in Shreveport. The temperature was 77 degrees at the regional airport. The dew point was 73, making the relative humidity 88%. Winds were south at 5 miles an hour. The pressure was 29.89 inches and rising. In Bossier City, at Barksdale Air Force Base, skies were mostly cloudy, with a temperature of 79 degrees. The dew point was 75, making the relative humidity 86%. Winds were south at 10 miles an hour. The pressure was 29.88 inches and rising. And in downtown Shreveport, skies were mostly cloudy. The temperature was 78 degrees. And winds were south at 9 miles an hour. Once again in Shreveport, it was 77 degrees with mostly cloudy skies at 2 a.m. Around the local area at 2 a.m., in Texarkana, partly cloudy and 77. Wind south at 7 miles an hour. El Dorado, mostly cloudy and 76. Wind southeast at 6 miles an hour. Monroe, mostly cloudy and 79. Wind southeast at 6 miles an hour. Natchitoches, partly cloudy and 77. Wind calm. Marshall, mostly cloudy and 76. Wind south at 6 miles an hour. And at Longview, mostly cloudy and 78 degrees. Wind south at 9 miles an hour. Elsewhere across the four-state area, over at Dallas, cloudy and 81. Oklahoma City, partly cloudy and 79. Little Rock, mostly cloudy and 73. Jackson, Mississippi, mostly cloudy and 76. Baton Rouge, mostly cloudy and 79. And at Houston, cloudy and 81 degrees. 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Be sure to follow us on Facebook. Here's a look at local weather conditions as of 2 a.m. At the top of the hour, skies were mostly cloudy in Shreveport. The temperature was 77 degrees at the regional airport.
The dew point was 73, making the relative humidity 88%. Winds were south at 5 miles an hour. The pressure was 29.89 inches and rising. In Bossier City, at Barksdale Air Force Base, skies were mostly cloudy, with a temperature

wind south at 7 miles an hour. El Dorado, mostly cloudy and 76. Wind southeast at 6 miles an hour. Monroe, mostly cloudy and 79. Wind southeast at 6 miles an hour. Natchitoches, partly cloudy and 77. Wind calm. Marshall, mostly cloudy and 76. Wind south at 6 miles an hour. And at Longview, mostly cloudy and 78 degrees. Wind south at 9 miles an hour. Elsewhere across the four-state area, over at Dallas, cloudy and 81. Oklahoma City, partly cloudy and 79. Little Rock, mostly cloudy and 73. Jackson, Mississippi, mostly cloudy and 76. Baton Rouge, mostly cloudy and 79. And at Houston, cloudy and 81 degrees. 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Be sure to follow us on Facebook. Here's a look at local weather conditions as of 2 a.m. At the top of the hour, skies were mostly cloudy in Shreveport. The temperature was 77 degrees at the regional airport. The dew point was 73, making the relative humidity 88%. Winds were south at 5 miles an hour. The pressure was 29.89 inches and rising. In Bossier City, at Barksdale Air Force Base, skies were mostly cloudy, with a temperature of 79 degrees. The dew point was 75, making the relative humidity 86%. Winds were south at 10 miles an hour. The pressure was 29.88 inches and rising. And in downtown Shreveport, skies were mostly cloudy. The temperature was 78 degrees. And winds were south at 9 miles an hour. Once again in Shreveport, it was 77 degrees with mostly cloudy skies at 2 a.m. Around the local area at 2 a.m., in Texarkana, partly cloudy and 77. Wind south at 7 miles an hour. El Dorado, mostly cloudy and 76. Wind southeast at 6 miles an hour. Monroe, mostly cloudy and 79. Wind southeast at 6 miles an hour. Natchitoches, partly cloudy and 77. Wind calm. Marshall, mostly cloudy and 76. Wind south at 6 miles an hour. And at Longview, mostly cloudy and 78 degrees. Wind south at 9 miles an hour. Elsewhere across the four-state area, over at Dallas, cloudy and 81. Oklahoma City, partly cloudy and 79. Little Rock, mostly cloudy and 73. Jackson, Mississippi, mostly cloudy and 76. Baton Rouge, mostly cloudy and 79. And at Houston, cloudy and 81 degrees. For the most current information, check us out on the web at www.weather.gov/sht. 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Be sure to follow us on Facebook. Here's a look at local weather conditions as of 2 a.m. At the top of the hour, skies were mostly cloudy in Shreveport. The temperature was 77 degrees at the regional airport. The dew point was 73, making the relative humidity 88%. Winds were south at 5 miles an hour. The pressure was 29.89 inches and rising. In Bossier City, at Barksdale Air Force Base, skies were mostly cloudy, with a temperature of 79 degrees. The dew point was 75, making the relative humidity 86%. Winds were south at 10 miles an hour. The pressure was 29.88 inches and rising. And in downtown Shreveport, skies were mostly cloudy. The temperature was 78 degrees. And winds were south at 9 miles an hour.

Again in Shreveport, it was 77 degrees with mostly cloudy skies at 2 a.m. Around the local area at 2 a.m. in Texarkana, partly cloudy and 77. Wind south at 7 miles an hour. El Dorado, mostly cloudy and 76. Wind southeast at 6 miles an hour. Monroe, mostly cloudy and 79. Wind southeast at 6 miles an hour. Natchitoches, partly cloudy and 77. Wind calm. Marshall, mostly cloudy and 76. Wind south at 6 miles an hour. And at Longview, mostly cloudy and 78 degrees. Wind south at 9 miles an hour. Elsewhere across the four-state area, over at Dallas, cloudy and 81. Oklahoma City, partly cloudy and 79. Little Rock, mostly cloudy and 73. Jackson, Mississippi, mostly cloudy and 76. Baton Rouge, mostly cloudy and 79. And at Houston, cloudy and 81 degrees. 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Be sure to follow us on Facebook. Here's a look at local weather conditions as of 2 a.m. At the top of the hour, skies were mostly cloudy in Shreveport. The temperature was 77 degrees at the regional airport. The dew point was 73, making the relative humidity 88%. Winds were south at 5 miles an hour. The pressure was 29.89 inches and rising. In Bossier City, at Barksdale Air Force Base, skies were mostly cloudy, with a temperature of 79 degrees. The dew point was 75, making the relative humidity 86%. Winds were south at 10 miles an hour. The pressure was 29.88 inches and rising. And in downtown Shreveport, skies were mostly cloudy. The temperature was 78 degrees. And winds were south at 9 miles an hour. Once again in Shreveport, it was 77 degrees with mostly cloudy skies at 2 a.m. Around the local area at 2 a.m. in Texarkana, partly cloudy and 77. Wind south at 7 miles an hour. El Dorado, mostly cloudy and 76. Wind southeast at 6 miles an hour. Monroe, mostly cloudy and 79. Wind southeast at 6 miles an hour. Natchitoches, partly cloudy and 77. Wind calm. Marshall, mostly cloudy and 76. Wind south at 6 miles an hour. And at Longview, mostly cloudy and 78 degrees. Wind south at 9 miles an hour. Elsewhere across the four-state area, over at Dallas, cloudy and 81. Oklahoma City, partly cloudy and 79. Little Rock, mostly cloudy and 73. Jackson, Mississippi, mostly cloudy and 76. Baton Rouge, mostly cloudy and 79. And at Houston, cloudy and 81 degrees. For the most current information, check us out on the web at www.weather.gov/sht. 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Be sure to follow us on Facebook. Here's a look at local weather conditions as of 2 a.m. At the top of the hour, skies were mostly cloudy in Shreveport. The temperature was 77 degrees at the regional airport. The dew point was 73.
3, making the relative humidity 88%. Winds were south at 5 miles an hour. The pressure was 29.89 inches and rising. In Bossier City, at Barksdale Air Force Base, skies were mostly cloudy, with a temperature of 79 degrees. The dew point was 75, making the relative humidity 86%. Winds were south at 10 miles an hour. The pressure was 29.88 inches and rising. And in downtown Shreveport, skies were mostly cloudy. The temperature was 78 degrees. And winds were south at 9 miles an hour. Once again in Shreveport, it was 77 degrees with mostly cloudy skies at 2 a.m. Around the local area at 2 a.m., in Texarkana, partly cloudy and 77. Wind south at 7 miles an hour. El Dorado, mostly cloudy and 76. Wind southeast at 6 miles an hour. Monroe, mostly cloudy and 79. Wind southeast at 6 miles an hour. Natchitoches, partly cloudy and 77. Wind calm. Marshall, mostly cloudy and 76. Wind south at 6 miles an hour. And at Longview, mostly cloudy and 78 degrees. Wind south at 9 miles an hour. Elsewhere across the four-state area, over at Dallas, cloudy and 81. Oklahoma City, partly cloudy and 79. Little Rock, mostly cloudy and 73. Jackson, Mississippi, mostly cloudy and 76. Baton Rouge, mostly cloudy and 79. And at Houston, cloudy and 81 degrees. For the most current information, check us out on the web at www.weather.gov/sht. 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Be sure to follow us on Facebook. Here's a look at local weather conditions as of 2 a.m. At the top of the hour, skies were mostly cloudy in Shreveport. The temperature was 77 degrees at the regional airport. The dew point was 73, making the relative humidity 88%. Winds were south at 5 miles an hour. The pressure was 29.89 inches and rising. In Bossier City, at Barksdale Air Force Base, skies were mostly cloudy, with a temperature of 79 degrees. The dew point was 75, making the relative humidity 86%. Winds were south at 10 miles an hour. The pressure was 29.88 inches and rising. And in downtown Shreveport, skies were mostly cloudy. The temperature was 78 degrees. And winds were south at 9 miles an hour. Once again in Shreveport, it was 77 degrees with mostly cloudy skies at 2 a.m. Here is your area's open water boating forecast. Wind gusts may be higher. Tonight, mostly cloudy. Lows in the mid-70s. South winds 10 to 15 miles per hour. Monday, becoming partly cloudy. Highs in the lower 90s. South winds 10 to 15 miles per hour. Monday night, mostly clear. Lows in the mid-70s. South winds 10 to 15 miles per hour. Tuesday, mostly sunny. Highs in the lower 90s. South winds 10 to 15 miles per hour. Tuesday night, clear. Lows in the upper 70s. South winds 10 to 15 miles per hour. Wednesday, partly cloudy. Highs in the lower 90s. Wednesday night, mostly clear. Lows in the mid-70s. Thursday, mostly sunny. Highs in the mid-90s. Thursday night, mostly clear. Lows in the mid-70s. Friday, partly cloudy with a 20% chance of showers and thunderstorms. Highs in the mid-90s. Friday night, partly cloudy with a 20% chance of showers and thunderstorms. Lows in the mid-70s. Saturday, partly cloudy. A 20% chance of showers and thunderstorms in the afternoon.
highs in the mid-90s. Saturday night, partly cloudy with a 20% chance of showers and thunderstorms. Lows in the upper 70s. Sunday, partly cloudy. Slight chance of showers and thunderstorms in the morning, then a chance of showers and thunderstorms in the afternoon. Highs in the mid-90s. Chance of precipitation 30%. Around the local area at 2 a.m. in Texarkana, partly cloudy and 77. Wind south at 7 miles an hour. El Dorado, mostly cloudy and 76. Wind southeast at 6 miles an hour. Monroe, mostly cloudy and 79. Wind southeast at 6 miles an hour. Nacogdoches, partly cloudy and 77. Wind calm. Marshall, mostly cloudy and 76. Wind south at 6 miles an hour. And at Longview, mostly cloudy and 78 degrees. Wind south at 9 miles an hour. Elsewhere across the four-state area, over at Dallas, cloudy and 81. Oklahoma City, partly cloudy and 79. Little Rock, mostly cloudy and 73. Jackson, cloudy and 73. Jackson, Mississippi, mostly cloudy and 76. Baton Rouge, mostly cloudy and 79. And at Houston, cloudy and 81 degrees. For the most current information, check us out on the web at www.weather.gov/sht. 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Be sure to follow us on Facebook. Here's a look at local weather conditions as of 2 a.m. At the top of the hour, skies were mostly cloudy in Shreveport. The temperature was 77 degrees at the regional airport. The dew point was 73, making the relative humidity 88%. Winds were south at 5 miles an hour. The pressure was 29.89 inches and rising. In Bossier City, at Barksdale Air Force Base, skies were mostly cloudy, with a temperature of 79 degrees. The dew point was 75, making the relative humidity 86%. Winds were south at 10 miles an hour. The pressure was 29.88 inches and rising. And in downtown Shreveport, skies were mostly cloudy. The temperature was 78 degrees. And winds were south at 9 miles an hour. Once again in Shreveport, it was 77 degrees with mostly cloudy skies at 2 a.m. Around the local area at 2 a.m., in Texarkana, partly cloudy and 77. Wind south at 7 miles an hour. El Dorado, mostly cloudy and 76. Wind southeast at 6 miles an hour. Monroe, mostly cloudy and 79. Wind southeast at 6 miles an hour. Nacogdoches, partly cloudy and 77. Wind calm. Marshall, mostly cloudy and 76. Wind south at 6 miles an hour. And at Longview, mostly cloudy and 78 degrees. Wind south at 9 miles an hour. Elsewhere across the four-state area, over at Dallas, cloudy and 81. Oklahoma City, partly cloudy and 79. Little Rock, mostly cloudy and 73. Jackson, Mississippi, mostly cloudy and 76. Baton Rouge, mostly cloudy and 79. And at Houston, cloudy and 81 degrees. For the most current information, check us out on the web at www.weather.gov/sht. 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Be sure to follow us on Facebook. Here's a look at local weather conditions as of 2 a.m. At the top of the hour, skies were mostly cloudy in Shreveport. The temperature was 77 degrees at the regional airport. The dew point was 73, making the relative humidity 88%. Winds were south at 5 miles an hour.
The pressure was 29.8.

9 inches and rising. In Bossier City, at Barksdale Air Force Base, skies were mostly cloudy, with a temperature of 79 degrees. The dew point was 75, making the relative humidity 86%. Winds were south at 10 miles an hour. The pressure was 29.88 inches and rising. And in downtown Shreveport, skies were mostly cloudy. The temperature was 78 degrees. And winds were south at 9 miles an hour. Once again in Shreveport, it was 77 degrees with mostly cloudy skies at 2 a.m. This is your NOAA Weather Radio, station WXJ97, operating on a frequency of 162.400 MHz, providing the latest weather information on a 24-hour basis. Broadcasts originate from the National Weather Service office in Shreveport, Louisiana. 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Around the local area at 2 a.m. in Texarkana, partly cloudy and 77. Wind south at 7 miles an hour. El Dorado, mostly cloudy and 76. Wind southeast at 6 miles an hour. Monroe, mostly cloudy and 79. Wind southeast at 6 miles an hour. Natchitoches, partly cloudy and 77. Wind calm. Marshall, mostly cloudy and 76. Wind south at 6 miles an hour. And at Longview, mostly cloudy and 78 degrees. Wind south at 9 miles an hour. Elsewhere across the four-state area, over at Dallas, cloudy and 81. Oklahoma City, partly cloudy and 79. Little Rock, mostly cloudy and 73. Jackson, Mississippi, mostly cloudy and 76. Baton Rouge, mostly cloudy and 79. And at Houston, cloudy and 81 degrees. For the most current information, check us out on the web at www.weather.gov/SHT. The Shreveport Climate Summary for yesterday, June 7, 2026. Yesterday's high temperature was 88 degrees. The normal high is 90. The record high is 99 degrees, which was set in 1911. Yesterday's low temperature was 75 degrees. The normal low is 69. The record low is 57 degrees, which was set in 1894. No precipitation fell yesterday, which leaves the monthly total at 2.27 inches. This is 1.28 inches above the normal amount of 0.99 inches for June. The total precipitation for the year still stands at 18.35 inches, which is 5.89 inches below normal. Sunrise today is at 6.08 a.m. and sunset is at 8.21 p.m. You're listening to your weather radio, station WXJ97, broadcasting in Shreveport on 162.4 MHz. Be sure to follow us on Facebook. Here's a look at local weather conditions as of 2 a.m. At the top of the hour, skies were mostly cloudy in Shreveport. The temperature was 77 degrees at the regional airport. The dew point was 73, making the relative humidity 88%. Winds were south at 5 miles an hour. The pressure was 29.89 inches and rising. In Bossier City, at Barksdale Air Force Base, skies were mostly cloudy, with a temperature of 79 degrees. The dew point was 75, making the relative humidity 86%. Winds were south at 10 miles an hour. The pressure was 29.88 inches and rising. And in downtown Shreveport, skies were mostly cloudy. The temperature was 78 degrees. And winds were south at 9 miles an hour. Once again in Shreveport, it was 77 degrees with mostly cloudy skies at 2 a.m. Around the local area at 2 a.m. in Texarkana, partly cloudy and 77. Wind south at 7 miles an hour. El Dorado, mostly cloudy and 76. Wind southeast at 6 miles an hour.
Monroe, mostly cloudy and 79. Wind southeast at 6 miles an hour. Natchitoches, partly cloudy and 77. Wind calm. Marshall, mostly cloudy and 76. Wind south at 6 miles an hour. And at Longview, mostly cloudy and 78 degrees. Wind south at 9 miles an hour. Elsewhere across the four-state area, over at Dallas, cloudy and 81. Oklahoma City, partly cloudy and 79. Little Rock, mostly cloudy and 73. Jackson, Mississippi, mostly cloudy and 76. Baton Rouge, mostly cloudy and 79. And at Houston, cloudy and 81 degrees. For the most current information, check us out on the web at www.weather.gov/sht. The Shreveport Climate Summary for yesterday, June 7, 2026. Yesterday's high temperature was 88 degrees. The normal high is 90. The record high is 99 degrees, which was set in 1911. Yesterday's low temperature was 75 degrees. The normal low is 69. The record low is 57 degrees, which was set in 1894. No precipitation fell yesterday, which leaves the monthly total at 2.27 inches. This is 1.28 inches above the normal amount of 0.99 inches for June. The total precipitation for the year still stands at 18.35 inches, which is 5.89 inches below normal. Sunrise today is at 6:08 a.m. and sunset is at 8:21 p.m. You're listening to your weather radio, station WXJ97, broadcasting in Shreveport on 162.4 megahertz. Be sure to follow us on Facebook. Here's a look at local weather conditions as of 2 a.m. At the top of the hour, skies were mostly cloudy in Shreveport. The temperature was 77 degrees at the regional airport. The dew point was 73, making the relative humidity 88%. Winds were south at 5 miles an hour. The pressure was 29.89 inches and rising. In Bossier City, at Barksdale Air Force Base, skies were mostly cloudy, with a temperature of 79 degrees. The dew point was 75, making the relative humidity 86%. Winds were south at 10 miles an hour. The pressure was 29.88 inches and rising. And in downtown Shreveport, skies were mostly cloudy. The temperature was 78 degrees. And winds were south at 9 miles an hour. Once again in Shreveport, it was 77 degrees with mostly cloudy skies at 2 a.m. Around the local area at 2 a.m., in Texarkana, partly cloudy and 77. Wind south at 7 miles an hour. El Dorado, mostly cloudy and 76. Wind southeast at 6 miles an hour. Monroe, mostly cloudy and 79. Wind southeast at 6 miles an hour. Natchitoches, partly cloudy and 77. Wind calm. Marshall, mostly cloudy and 76. Wind south at 6 miles an hour. And at Longview, mostly cloudy and 78 degrees. Wind south at 9 miles an hour. Elsewhere across the four-state area, over at Dallas, cloudy and 81. Oklahoma City, partly cloudy and 79. Little Rock, mostly cloudy and 73. Jackson, Mississippi, mostly cloudy and 76. Baton Rouge, mostly cloudy and 79. And at Houston, cloudy and 81 degrees. For the most current information, check us out on the web at www.weather.gov/sht. The Shreveport Climate Summary for yesterday, June 7, 2026. Yesterday's high temperature was 88 degrees. The normal high is 90. The record high is 99 degrees, which was set in 1911. Yesterday's low temperature was 75 degrees. The normal low is 69. The record low is 57 degrees, which was set in 1894.
No precipitation fell yesterday, which leaves the monthly total at 2.27 inches. This is 1.28 inches above the normal amount of 0.99 inches for June. The total precipitation for the year still stands at 18.35 inches, which is 5.89 inches below normal. Sunrise today is at 6:08 a.m. and sunset is at 8:21 p.m. You're listening to your weather radio, station WXJ97, broadcasting in Shreveport on 162.4 megahertz. Be sure to follow us on Facebook. Here's a look at local weather conditions as of 2 a.m. At the top of the hour, skies were mostly cloudy in Shreveport. The temperature was 77 degrees at the regional airport. The dew point was 73, making the relative humidity 88%. Winds were south at 5 miles an hour. The pressure was 29.89 inches and rising. In Bossier City, at Barksdale Air Force Base, skies were mostly cloudy, with a temperature of 79 degrees. The dew point was 75, making the relative humidity 86%. Winds were south at 10 miles an hour. The pressure was 29.88 inches and rising. And in downtown Shreveport, skies were mostly cloudy. The temperature was 78 degrees. And winds were south at 9 miles an hour. Once again in Shreveport, it was 77 degrees with mostly cloudy skies at 2 a.m. Around the local area at 2 a.m., in Texarkana, partly cloudy and 77. Wind south at 7 miles an hour. El Dorado, mostly cloudy and 76. Wind southeast at 6 miles an hour. Monroe, mostly cloudy and 79. Wind southeast at 6 miles an hour. Natchitoches, partly cloudy and 77. Wind calm. Marshall, mostly cloudy and 76. Wind south at 6 miles an hour. And at Longview, mostly cloudy and 78 degrees. Wind south at 9 miles an hour. Elsewhere across the four-state area, over at Dallas, cloudy and 81. Oklahoma City, partly cloudy and 79. Little Rock, mostly cloudy and 73. Jackson, Mississippi, mostly cloudy and 76. Baton Rouge, mostly cloudy and 79. And at Houston, cloudy and 81 degrees. For the most current information, check us out on the web at www.weather.gov/sht. The Shreveport Climate Summary for yesterday, June 7, 2026. Yesterday's high temperature was 88 degrees. The normal high is 90. The record high is 99 degrees, which was set in 1911. Yesterday's low temperature was 75 degrees. The normal low is 69. The record low is 57 degrees, which was set in 1894. No precipitation fell yesterday, which leaves the monthly total at 2.27 inches. This is 1.28 inches above the normal amount of 0.99 inches for June. The total precipitation for the year still stands at 18.35 inches, which is 5.89 inches below normal. Sunrise today is at 6:08 a.m. and sunset is at 8:21 p.m. You're listening to your weather radio, station WXJ97, broadcasting in Shreveport on 162.4 megahertz. Be sure to follow us on Facebook. Here's a look at local weather conditions as of 2 a.m. At the top of the hour, skies were mostly cloudy in Shreveport. The temperature was 77 degrees at the regional airport. The dew point was 73, making the relative humidity 88%. Winds were south at 5 miles an hour. The pressure was 29.89 inches and rising. In Bossier City, at Barksdale Air Force Base, skies were mostly cloudy, with a temperature of 79 degrees. The dew point was 75, making the relative humidity 86%. Winds were south at 10 miles an hour. The pressure was 29.88 inches and rising. And in downtown Shreveport,
skies were mostly cloudy. The temperature was 78 degrees. And winds were south at 9 miles an hour. Once again in Shreveport, it was 77 degrees with mostly cloudy skies at 2 a.m. This is your NOAA Weather Radio, station WXJ97, operating on a frequency of 162.400 MHz, providing the latest weather information on a 24-hour basis. 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Around the local area at 2 a.m. in Texarkana, partly cloudy and 77. Wind south at 7 miles an hour. El Dorado, mostly cloudy and 76. Wind southeast at 6 miles an hour. Monroe, mostly cloudy and 79. Wind southeast at 6 miles an hour. Natchitoches, partly cloudy and 77. Wind calm. Marshall, mostly cloudy and 76. Wind south at 6 miles an hour. And at Longview, mostly cloudy and 78 degrees. Wind south at 9 miles an hour. Elsewhere across the four-state area, over at Dallas, cloudy and 81. Oklahoma City, partly cloudy and 79. Little Rock, mostly cloudy and 73. Jackson, Mississippi, mostly cloudy and 76. Baton Rouge, mostly cloudy and 79. And at Houston, cloudy and 81 degrees. For the most current information, check us out on the web at www.weather.gov/SHP. The Shreveport Climate Summary for yesterday, June 7, 2026. Yesterday's high temperature was 88 degrees. The normal high is 90. The record high is 99 degrees, which was set in 1911. Yesterday's low temperature was 75 degrees. The normal low is 69. The record low is 57 degrees, which was set in 1894. No precipitation fell yesterday, which leaves the monthly total at 2.27 inches. This is 1.28 inches above the normal amount of 0.99 inches for June. The total precipitation for the year still stands at 18.35 inches, which is 5.89 inches below normal. Sunrise today is at 6.08 a.m. and sunset is at 8.21 p.m. You're listening to your weather radio, station WXJ97, broadcasting in Shreveport on 162.4 MHz. Be sure to follow us on Facebook. Here's a look at local weather conditions as of 2 a.m. At the top of the hour, skies were mostly cloudy in Shreveport. The temperature was 77 degrees at the regional airport. The dew point was 73, making the relative humidity 88%. Winds were south at 5 miles an hour. The pressure was 29.89 inches and rising. In Bossier City, at Barksdale Air Force Base, skies were mostly cloudy, with a temperature of 79 degrees. The dew point was 75, making the relative humidity 86%. Winds were south at 10 miles an hour. The pressure was 29.88 inches and rising. And in downtown Shreveport, skies were mostly cloudy. The temperature was 78 degrees. And winds were south at 9 miles an hour. Once again in Shreveport, it was 77 degrees with mostly cloudy skies at 2 a.m. Around the local area at 2 a.m. in Texarkana, partly cloudy and 77. Wind south at 7 miles an hour. El Dorado, mostly cloudy and 76. Wind southeast at 6 miles an hour. Monroe, mostly cloudy and 79. Wind southeast at 6 miles an hour. Natchitoches, partly cloudy and 77. Wind calm. Marshall, mostly cloudy and 76. Wind south at 6 miles an hour. And at Longview, mostly cloudy and 78 degrees.
wind south at 9 miles an hour. Elsewhere across the four-state area, over at Dallas, cloudy and 81. Oklahoma City, partly cloudy and 79. Little Rock, mostly cloudy and 73. Jackson, Mississippi, mostly cloudy and 76. Baton Rouge, mostly cloudy and 79. And at Houston, cloudy and 81 degrees. For the most current information, check us out on the web at www.weather.gov/sht. The Shreveport Climate Summary for yesterday, June 7, 2026. Yesterday's high temperature was 88 degrees. The normal high is 90. The record high is 99 degrees, which was set in 1911. Yesterday's low temperature was 75 degrees. The normal low is 69. The record low is 57 degrees, which was set in 1894. No precipitation fell yesterday, which leaves the monthly total at 2.27 inches. This is 1.28 inches above the normal amount of 0.99 inches for June. The total precipitation for the year still stands at 18.35 inches, which is 5.89 inches below normal. Sunrise today is at 6:08 a.m. and sunset is at 8:21 p.m. You're listening to your weather radio, station WXJ97, broadcasting in Shreveport on 162.4 megahertz. Be sure to follow us on Facebook. Here's a look at local weather conditions as of 2 a.m. At the top of the hour, skies were mostly cloudy in Shreveport. The temperature was 77 degrees at the regional airport. The dew point was 73, making the relative humidity 88%. Winds were south at 5 miles an hour. The pressure was 29.89 inches and rising. In Bossier City, at Barksdale Air Force Base, skies were mostly cloudy, with a temperature of 79 degrees. The dew point was 75, making the relative humidity 86%. Winds were south at 10 miles an hour. The pressure was 29.88 inches and rising. And in downtown Shreveport, skies were mostly cloudy. The temperature was 78 degrees. And winds were south at 9 miles an hour. Once again in Shreveport, it was 77 degrees with mostly cloudy skies at 2 a.m. Around the local area at 2 a.m., in Texarkana, partly cloudy and 77. Wind south at 7 miles an hour. El Dorado, mostly cloudy and 76. Wind southeast at 6 miles an hour. Monroe, mostly cloudy and 79. Wind southeast at 6 miles an hour. Natchitoches, partly cloudy and 77. Wind calm. Marshall, mostly cloudy and 76. Wind south at 6 miles an hour. And at Longview, mostly cloudy and 78 degrees. Wind south at 9 miles an hour. Elsewhere across the four-state area, over at Dallas, cloudy and 81. Oklahoma City, partly cloudy and 79. Little Rock, mostly cloudy and 73. Jackson, Mississippi, mostly cloudy and 76. Baton Rouge, mostly cloudy and 79. And at Houston, cloudy and 81 degrees. For the most current information, check us out on the web at www.weather.gov/sht. Here is your area's open water boating forecast. Wind gusts may be higher. Tonight, mostly cloudy. Lows in the mid-70s. South winds 10 to 15 miles per hour. Monday, becoming partly cloudy. Highs in the lower 90s. South winds 10 to 15 miles per hour. Monday night, mostly clear. Lows in the mid-70s. South winds 10 to 15 miles per hour. Tuesday, mostly sunny. Highs in the lower 90s. South winds 10 to 15 miles per hour. Tuesday night, clear. Lows in the upper 70s. South winds 10 to 15 miles per hour. Wednesday, partly cloudy.
highs in the lower 90s. Wednesday night, mostly clear. Lows in the mid-70s. Thursday, mostly sunny. Highs in the mid-90s. Thursday night, mostly clear. Lows in the mid-70s. Friday, partly cloudy with a 20% chance of showers and thunderstorms. Highs in the mid-90s. Friday night, partly cloudy with a 20% chance of showers and thunderstorms. Lows in the mid-70s. Saturday, partly cloudy. A 20% chance of showers and thunderstorms in the afternoon. Highs in the mid-90s. Saturday night, partly cloudy with a 20% chance of showers and thunderstorms. Lows in the upper 70s. Sunday, partly cloudy. Slight chance of showers and thunderstorms in the morning, then a chance of showers and thunderstorms in the afternoon. Highs in the mid-90s. Chance of precipitation 30%. The Shreveport Climate Summary for yesterday, June 7, 2026. Yesterday's high temperature was 88 degrees. The normal high is 90. The record high is 99 degrees, which was set in 1911. Yesterday's low temperature was 75 degrees. The normal low is 69. The record low is 57 degrees, which was set in 1894. No precipitation fell yesterday, which leaves the monthly total at 2.27 inches. This is 1.28 inches above the normal amount of 0.99 inches for June. The total precipitation for the year still stands at 18.35 inches, which is 5.89 inches below normal. Sunrise today is at 6:08 a.m. and sunset is at 8:21 p.m. You're listening to your weather radio, station WXJ97, broadcasting in Shreveport on 162.4 megahertz. Be sure to follow us on Facebook. Here's a look at local weather conditions as of 2 a.m. At the top of the hour, skies were mostly cloudy in Shreveport. The temperature was 77 degrees at the regional airport. The dew point was 73, making the relative humidity 88%. Winds were south at 5 miles an hour. The pressure was 29.89 inches and rising. In Bossier City, at Barksdale Air Force Base, skies were mostly cloudy, with a temperature of 79 degrees. The dew point was 75, making the relative humidity 86%. Winds were south at 10 miles an hour. The pressure was 29.88 inches and rising. And in downtown Shreveport, skies were mostly cloudy. The temperature was 78 degrees. And winds were south at 9 miles an hour. Once again in Shreveport, it was 77 degrees with mostly cloudy skies at 2 a.m. Around the local area at 2 a.m., in Texarkana, partly cloudy and 77. Wind south at 7 miles an hour. El Dorado, mostly cloudy and 76. Wind southeast at 6 miles an hour. Monroe, mostly cloudy and 79. Wind southeast at 6 miles an hour. Natchitoches, partly cloudy and 77. Wind calm. Marshall, mostly cloudy and 76. Wind south at 6 miles an hour. And at Longview, mostly cloudy and 78 degrees. Wind south at 9 miles an hour. Elsewhere across the four-state area, over at Dallas, cloudy and 81. Oklahoma City, partly cloudy and 79. Little Rock, mostly cloudy and 73. Jackson, Mississippi, mostly cloudy and 76. Baton Rouge, mostly cloudy and 79. And at Houston, cloudy and 81 degrees. For the most current information, check us out on the web at www.weather.gov/sht. The Shreveport Climate Summary for yesterday, June 7, 2026. Yesterday's high temperature was 88 degrees. The normal high is 90. The record high is 99 degrees, which was set in 1911. Yesterday's low temperature was 75 degrees.
The normal low is 69. The record low is 57 degrees, which was set in 1894. No precipitation fell yesterday, which leaves the monthly total at 2.27 inches. This is 1.28 inches above the normal amount of 0.99 inches for June. The total precipitation for the year still stands at 18.35 inches, which is 5.89 inches below normal. Sunrise today is at 6:08 a.m. and sunset is at 8:21 p.m. This is your NOAA Weather Radio, station WXJ97, operating on a frequency of 162.400 MHz, providing the latest weather information on a 24-hour basis. 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Be sure to follow us on Facebook. Here's a look at local weather conditions as of 2 a.m. At the top of the hour, skies were mostly cloudy in Shreveport. The temperature was 77 degrees at the regional airport. The dew point was 73, making the relative humidity 88%. Winds were south at 5 miles an hour. The pressure was 29.89 inches and rising. In Bossier City, at Barksdale Air Force Base, skies were mostly cloudy, with a temperature of 79 degrees. The dew point was 75, making the relative humidity 86%. Winds were south at 10 miles an hour. The pressure was 29.88 inches and rising. And in downtown Shreveport, skies were mostly cloudy. The temperature was 78 degrees. And winds were south at 9 miles an hour. Once again in Shreveport, it was 77 degrees with mostly cloudy skies at 2 a.m. Around the local area at 2 a.m., in Texarkana, partly cloudy and 77. Wind south at 7 miles an hour. El Dorado, mostly cloudy and 76. Wind southeast at 6 miles an hour. Monroe, mostly cloudy and 79. Wind southeast at 6 miles an hour. Natchitoches, partly cloudy and 77. Wind calm. Marshall, mostly cloudy and 76. Wind south at 6 miles an hour. And at Longview, mostly cloudy and 78 degrees. Wind south at 9 miles an hour. Elsewhere across the four-state area, over at Dallas, cloudy and 81. Oklahoma City, partly cloudy and 79. Little Rock, mostly cloudy and 73. Jackson, Mississippi, mostly cloudy and 76. Baton Rouge, mostly cloudy and 79. And at Houston, cloudy and 81 degrees. For the most current information, check us out on the web at www.weather.gov/SHP. The Shreveport Climate Summary for yesterday, June 7, 2026. Yesterday's high temperature was 88 degrees. The normal high is 90. The record high is 99 degrees, which was set in 1911. Yesterday's low temperature was 75 degrees. The normal low is 69. The record low is 57 degrees, which was set in 1894. No precipitation fell yesterday, which leaves the monthly total at 2.27 inches. This is 1.28 inches above the normal amount of 0.99 inches for June. The total precipitation for the year still stands at 18.35 inches, which is 5.89 inches below normal. Sunrise today is at 6:08 a.m. and sunset is at 8:21 p.m. You're listening to your weather radio, station WXJ97, broadcasting in Shreveport on 162.4 MHz. Be sure to follow us on Facebook. Here's a look at local weather conditions as of 2 a.m. At the top of the hour, skies were mostly cloudy in Shreveport.
The temperature was 77 degrees at the regional airport. The dew point was 73, making the relative humidity 88%. Winds were south at 5 miles an hour. The pressure was 29.89 inches and rising. In Bossier City, at Barksdale Air Force Base, skies were mostly cloudy, with a temperature of 79 degrees. The dew point was 75, making the relative humidity 86%. Winds were south at 10 miles an hour. The pressure was 29.88 inches and rising. And in downtown Shreveport, skies were mostly cloudy. The temperature was 78 degrees. And winds were south at 9 miles an hour. Once again in Shreveport, it was 77 degrees with mostly cloudy skies at 2 a.m. You're listening to your weather radio, station WXJ97, broadcasting in Shreveport on 162.4 MHz. Be sure to follow us on Facebook. Here's a look at local weather conditions as of 3 a.m. At the top of the hour, skies were cloudy in Shreveport. The temperature was 77 degrees at the regional airport. The dew point was 75, making the relative humidity 94%. Winds were southeast at 8 miles an hour. The pressure was 29.89 inches and steady. In Bossier City, at Barksdale Air Force Base, skies were cloudy, with a temperature of 78 degrees. The dew point was 75, making the relative humidity 89%. Winds were south at 14 miles an hour. The pressure was 29.89 inches and rising. And in downtown Shreveport, skies were cloudy. The temperature was 78 degrees. And winds were south at 9 miles an hour. Once again in Shreveport, it was 77 degrees with cloudy skies at 3 a.m. Around the local area at 3 a.m., in Texarkana, partly cloudy and 77. Wind south at 7 miles an hour. El Dorado, mostly cloudy and 75. Wind southeast at 6 miles an hour. Monroe, mostly cloudy and 79. Wind south at 5 miles an hour. Nacogdoches, partly cloudy and 77. Wind calm. Marshall, cloudy and 77. Wind south at 7 miles an hour. And at Longview, mostly cloudy and 78 degrees. Wind south at 8 miles an hour. Elsewhere across the four-state area, over at Dallas, cloudy and 80. Oklahoma City, partly cloudy and 78. Little Rock, partly cloudy and 73. Jackson, Mississippi, cloudy and 77. Baton Rouge, mostly cloudy and 78. And at Houston, cloudy and 81 degrees. For the most current information, check us out on the web at www.weather.gov/sht. The Shreveport Climate Summary for yesterday, June 7, 2026. Yesterday's high temperature was 88 degrees. The normal high is 90. The record high is 99 degrees, which was set in 1911. Yesterday's low temperature was 75 degrees. The normal low is 69. The record low is 57 degrees, which was set in 1894. No precipitation fell yesterday, which leaves the monthly total at 2.27 inches. This is 1.28 inches above the normal amount of 0.99 inches for June. The total precipitation for the year still stands at 18.35 inches, which is 5.89 inches below normal. Sunrise today is at 6.08 a.m. and sunset is at 8.21 p.m. You're listening to your weather radio, station WXJ97, broadcasting in Shreveport on 162.4 MHz. Be sure to follow us on Facebook. Here's a look at local weather conditions as of 3 a.m. At the top of the hour, skies were cloudy in Shreveport. The temperature was 77 degrees at the regional airport. The dew point was 75, making the relative humidity 94%. Winds were southeast at 8 miles an hour.
The pressure was 29.89 inches and steady.

around the local area at 3 a.m. in Texarkana, partly cloudy and 77. Wind south at 7 miles an hour. El Dorado, mostly cloudy and 75. Wind southeast at 6 miles an hour. Monroe, mostly cloudy and 79. Wind south at 5 miles an hour. Nacogdoches, partly cloudy and 77. Wind calm. Marshall, cloudy and 77. Wind south at 7 miles an hour. And at Longview, mostly cloudy and 78 degrees. Wind south at 8 miles an hour. Elsewhere across the four-state area, over at Dallas, cloudy and 80. Oklahoma City, partly cloudy and 78. Little Rock, partly cloudy and 73. Jackson, Mississippi, cloudy and 77. Baton Rouge, mostly cloudy and 78. And at Houston, cloudy and 81 degrees. For the most current information, check us out on the web at www.weather.gov/sht. The Shreveport Climate Summary for yesterday, June 7, 2026. Yesterday's high temperature was 88 degrees. The normal high is 90. The record high is 99 degrees, which was set in 1911. Yesterday's low temperature was 75 degrees. The normal low is 69. The record low is 57 degrees, which was set in 1894. No precipitation fell yesterday, which leaves the monthly total at 2.27 inches. This is 1.28 inches above the normal amount of 0.99 inches for June. The total precipitation for the year still stands at 18.35 inches, which is 5.89 inches below normal. Sunrise today is at 6.08 a.m. and sunset is at 8.21 p.m. Now let's check on your local forecast. Today, mostly cloudy this morning, then clearing. Highs in the lower 90s. South winds 5 to 10 miles per hour. Tonight, mostly clear. Lows in the mid-70s. South winds 5 to 10 miles per hour. Tuesday, mostly sunny. Highs in the lower 90s. South winds around 5 miles per hour. Tuesday night, mostly clear. Lows in the upper 70s. South winds 5 to 10 miles per hour. Wednesday, mostly sunny. Highs in the lower 90s. South winds 5 to 10 miles per hour. Wednesday night, mostly clear. Lows in the upper 70s. Thursday, partly cloudy. Highs in the mid-90s. Thursday night, mostly clear. A slight chance of showers and thunderstorms after midnight. Lows in the mid-70s. Chance of rain 20%. Friday, partly cloudy. Highs in the mid-90s. Friday night, mostly clear. Lows in the upper 70s. Saturday, mostly sunny. A slight chance of showers and thunderstorms in the afternoon. Highs in the mid-90s. Chance of rain 20%. Saturday night, mostly clear with a slight chance of showers and thunderstorms. Lows in the upper 70s. Chance of rain 20%. Sunday, partly cloudy with a chance of showers. A slight chance of thunderstorms in the morning, then a chance of thunderstorms in the afternoon. Highs in the lower 90s. Chance of rain 40%. Here is your area's open water boating forecast. Wind gusts may be higher. Today, mostly cloudy in the morning then clearing. Windy. Highs in the lower 90s. South winds 15 to 20 miles per hour. Tonight, clear. Lows in the mid-70s. South winds 10 to 15 miles per hour. Tuesday, mostly sunny. Highs in the lower 90s. South winds 10 to 15 miles per hour. Tuesday night, mostly clear. Lows in the upper 70s. South winds 10 to 15 miles per hour. Wednesday, mostly sunny. Highs in the lower 90s. South winds 10 to 15 miles per hour.

Wednesday night, mostly clear. Lows in the mid-70s. Thursday, partly cloudy. Highs in the mid-90s. Thursday night, mostly clear. Lows in the mid-70s. Friday, partly cloudy. Highs in the mid-90s. Friday night, mostly clear. Lows in the upper 70s. Saturday, mostly sunny. A 20% chance of showers and thunderstorms in the afternoon. Highs in the mid-90s. Saturday night, mostly clear with a 20% chance of showers and thunderstorms. Lows in the upper 70s. Sunday, partly cloudy. Chance of showers and slight chance of thunderstorms in the morning, then a chance of showers and thunderstorms in the afternoon. Highs in the mid-90s. Chance of precipitation 30%. 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Be sure to follow us on Facebook. Here's a look at local weather conditions as of 3 a.m. At the top of the hour, skies were cloudy in Shreveport. The temperature was 77 degrees at the regional airport. The dew point was 75, making the relative humidity 94%. Winds were southeast at 8 miles an hour. The pressure was 29.89 inches and steady. In Bossier City, at Barksdale Air Force Base, skies were cloudy, with a temperature of 78 degrees. The dew point was 75, making the relative humidity 89%. Winds were south at 14 miles an hour. The pressure was 29.89 inches and rising. And in downtown Shreveport, skies were cloudy. The temperature was 78 degrees. And winds were south at 9 miles an hour. Once again in Shreveport, it was 77 degrees with cloudy skies at 3 a.m. Around the local area at 3 a.m., in Texarkana, partly cloudy and 77. Wind south at 7 miles an hour. El Dorado, mostly cloudy and 75. Wind southeast at 6 miles an hour. Monroe, mostly cloudy and 79. Wind south at 5 miles an hour. Natchitoches, partly cloudy and 77. Wind calm. Marshall, cloudy and 77. Wind south at 7 miles an hour. And at Longview, mostly cloudy and 78 degrees. Wind south at 8 miles an hour. Elsewhere across the four-state area, over at Dallas, cloudy and 80. Oklahoma City, partly cloudy and 78. Little Rock, partly cloudy and 73. Jackson, Mississippi, cloudy and 77. Baton Rouge, mostly cloudy and 78. And at Houston, cloudy and 81 degrees. For the most current information, check us out on the web at www.weather.gov/SHT. The Shreveport Climate Summary for yesterday, June 7, 2026. Yesterday's high temperature was 88 degrees. The normal high is 90. The record high is 99 degrees, which was set in 1911. Yesterday's low temperature was 75 degrees. The normal low is 69. The record low is 57 degrees, which was set in 1894. No precipitation fell yesterday, which leaves the monthly total at 2.27 inches. This is 1.28 inches above the normal amount of 0.99 inches for June. The total precipitation for the year still stands at 18.35 inches, which is 5.89 inches below normal. Sunrise today is at 6:08 a.m. and sunset is at 8:21 p.m.
Now let's check on your local forecast. Today, mostly cloudy this morning, then clearing. Highs in the lower 90s. South winds 5 to 10 miles per hour. Tonight, mostly clear. Lows in the mid-70s. South winds 5 to 10 miles per hour. Tuesday, mostly sunny. Highs in the lower 90s. South winds around 5 miles per hour. Tuesday night, mostly clear. Lows in the upper 70s. South winds 5 to 10 miles per hour. Wednesday, mostly sunny. Highs in the lower 90s. South winds 5 to 10 miles per hour. Wednesday night, mostly clear. Lows in the upper 70s. Thursday, partly cloudy. Highs in the mid-90s. Thursday night, mostly clear. A slight chance of showers and thunderstorms after midnight. Lows in the mid-70s. Chance of rain 20%. Friday, partly cloudy. Highs in the mid-90s. Friday night, mostly clear. Lows in the upper 70s. Saturday, mostly sunny. A slight chance of showers and thunderstorms in the afternoon. Highs in the mid-90s. Chance of rain 20%. Saturday night, mostly clear with a slight chance of showers and thunderstorms. Lows in the upper 70s. Chance of rain 20%. Sunday, partly cloudy with a chance of showers. A slight chance of thunderstorms in the morning, then a chance of thunderstorms in the afternoon. Highs in the lower 90s. Chance of rain 40%. 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Be sure to follow us on Facebook. Here's a look at local weather conditions as of 3 a.m. At the top of the hour, skies were cloudy in Shreveport. The temperature was 77 degrees at the regional airport. The dew point was 75, making the relative humidity 94%. Winds were southeast at 8 miles an hour. The pressure was 29.89 inches and steady. In Bossier City, at Barksdale Air Force Base, skies were cloudy, with a temperature of 78 degrees. The dew point was 75, making the relative humidity 89%. Winds were south at 14 miles an hour. The pressure was 29.89 inches and rising. And in downtown Shreveport, skies were cloudy. The temperature was 78 degrees. And winds were south at 9 miles an hour. Once again in Shreveport, it was 77 degrees with cloudy skies at 3 a.m. Here is your area's open water boating forecast. Wind gusts may be higher. Today, mostly cloudy in the morning then clearing. Windy. Highs in the lower 90s. South winds 15 to 20 miles per hour. Tonight, clear. Lows in the mid-70s. South winds 10 to 15 miles per hour. Tuesday, mostly sunny. Highs in the lower 90s. South winds 10 to 15 miles per hour. Tuesday night, mostly clear. Lows in the upper 70s. South winds 10 to 15 miles per hour. Wednesday, mostly sunny. Highs in the lower 90s. South winds 10 to 15 miles per hour. Wednesday night, mostly clear. Lows in the mid-70s. Thursday, partly cloudy. Highs in the mid-90s. Thursday night, mostly clear. Lows in the mid-70s. Friday, partly cloudy. Highs in the mid-90s. Friday night, mostly clear. Lows in the upper 70s. Saturday, mostly sunny. A 20% chance of showers and thunderstorms in the afternoon. Highs in the mid-90s. Saturday night, mostly clear with a 20% chance of showers and thunderstorms. Lows in the upper 70s. Sunday, partly cloudy. Chance of showers and slight chance of thunderstorms in the morning, then a chance of showers and thunderstorms in the afternoon.
Highs in the mid-90s. Chance of precipitation 30%. Around the local area at 3 a.m. in Texarkana, partly cloudy and 77. Wind south at 7 miles an hour. El Dorado, mostly cloudy and 75. Wind southeast at 6 miles an hour. Monroe, mostly cloudy and 79. Wind south at 5 miles an hour. Natchitoches, partly cloudy and 77. Wind calm. Marshall, cloudy and 77. Wind south at 7 miles an hour. And at Longview, mostly cloudy and 78 degrees. Wind south at 8 miles an hour. Elsewhere, wind south at 8 miles an hour. Elsewhere across the four-state area, over at Dallas, cloudy and 80. Oklahoma City, partly cloudy and 78. Little Rock, partly cloudy and 73. Jackson, Mississippi, cloudy and 77. Baton Rouge, mostly cloudy and 78. And at Houston, cloudy and 81 degrees. For the most current information, check us out on the web at www.weather.gov/sht. The Shreveport Climate Summary for yesterday, June 7, 2026. Yesterday's high temperature was 88 degrees. The normal high is 90. The record high is 99 degrees, which was set in 1911. Yesterday's low temperature was 75 degrees. The normal low is 69. The record low is 57 degrees, which was set in 1894. No precipitation fell yesterday, which leaves the monthly total at 2.27 inches. This is 1.28 inches above the normal amount of 0.99 inches for June. The total precipitation for the year still stands at 18.35 inches, which is 5.89 inches below normal. Sunrise today is at 6.08 a.m. and sunset is at 8.21 p.m. Now let's check on your local forecast. Today, mostly cloudy this morning, then clearing. Highs in the lower 90s. South winds 5 to 10 miles per hour. Tonight, mostly clear. Lows in the mid-70s. South winds 5 to 10 miles per hour. Tuesday, mostly sunny. Highs in the lower 90s. South winds around 5 miles per hour. Tuesday night, mostly clear. Lows in the upper 70s. South winds 5 to 10 miles per hour. Wednesday, mostly sunny. Highs in the lower 90s. South winds 5 to 10 miles per hour. Wednesday night, mostly clear. Lows in the upper 70s. Thursday, partly cloudy. Highs in the mid-90s. Thursday night, mostly clear. A slight chance of showers and thunderstorms after midnight. Lows in the mid-70s. Chance of rain 20%. Friday, partly cloudy. Highs in the mid-90s. Friday night, mostly clear. Lows in the upper 70s. Saturday, mostly sunny. A slight chance of showers and thunderstorms in the afternoon. Highs in the mid-90s. Chance of rain 20%. Saturday night, mostly clear with a slight chance of showers and thunderstorms. Lows in the upper 70s. Chance of rain 20%. Sunday, partly cloudy with a chance of showers. A slight chance of thunderstorms in the morning, then a chance of thunderstorms in the afternoon. Highs in the lower 90s. Chance of rain 40%. 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Be sure to follow us on Facebook. Here's a look at local weather conditions as of 3 a.m. At the top of the hour, skies were cloudy in Shreveport. The temperature was 77 degrees at the regional airport. The dew point was 75, making the relative humidity 94%. Winds were southeast at 8 miles an hour. The pressure was 29.89 inches and steady. In Beaujolais,

City at Barksdale Air Force Base, skies were cloudy with a temperature of 78 degrees. The dew point was 75, making the relative humidity 89%. Winds were south at 14 miles an hour. The pressure was 29.89 inches and rising. And in downtown Shreveport, skies were cloudy. The temperature was 78 degrees. And winds were south at 9 miles an hour. Once again in Shreveport, it was 77 degrees with cloudy skies at 3 a.m. This is your NOAA Weather Radio, station WXJ97, operating on a frequency of 162.400 MHz, providing the latest weather information on a 24-hour basis. 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Around the local area at 3 a.m. in Texarkana, partly cloudy and 77. Wind south at 7 miles an hour. El Dorado, mostly cloudy and 75. Wind southeast at 6 miles an hour. Monroe, mostly cloudy and 79. Wind south at 5 miles an hour. Natchitoches, partly cloudy and 77. Wind calm. Marshall, cloudy and 77. Wind south at 7 miles an hour. And at Longview, mostly cloudy and 78 degrees. Wind south at 8 miles an hour. Elsewhere across the four-state area, over at Dallas, cloudy and 80. Oklahoma City, partly cloudy and 78. Little Rock, partly cloudy and 73. Jackson, Mississippi, cloudy and 77. Baton Rouge, mostly cloudy and 78. And at Houston, cloudy and 81 degrees. For the most current information, check us out on the web at www.weather.gov/SHT. The Shreveport Climate Summary for yesterday, June 7, 2026. Yesterday's high temperature was 88 degrees. The normal high is 90. The record high is 99 degrees, which was set in 1911. Yesterday's low temperature was 75 degrees. The normal low is 69. The record low is 57 degrees, which was set in 1894. No precipitation fell yesterday, which leaves the monthly total at 2.27 inches. This is 1.28 inches above the normal amount of 0.99 inches for June. The total precipitation for the year still stands at 18.35 inches, which is 5.89 inches below normal. Sunrise today is at 6.08 a.m. and sunset is at 8.21 p.m. Now let's check on your local forecast. Today, mostly cloudy this morning, then clearing. Highs in the lower 90s. South winds 5 to 10 miles per hour. Tonight, mostly clear. Lows in the mid-70s. South winds 5 to 10 miles per hour. Tuesday, mostly sunny. Highs in the lower 90s. South winds around 5 miles per hour. Tuesday night, mostly clear. Lows in the upper 70s. South winds 5 to 10 miles per hour. Wednesday, mostly sunny. Highs in the lower 90s. South winds 5 to 10 miles per hour. Wednesday night, mostly clear. Lows in the upper 70s. Thursday, partly cloudy. Highs in the mid-90s. Thursday night, mostly clear. A slight chance of showers and thunderstorms after midnight. Lows in the mid-70s. Chance of rain 20%. Friday, partly cloudy. Highs in the mid-90s. Friday night, mostly clear. Lows in the upper 70s. Saturday, mostly sunny. A slight chance of showers and thunderstorms in the afternoon. Highs in the mid-90s. Chance of rain 20%. Saturday night, mostly clear with a slight chance of showers and thunderstorms. Lows in the upper 70s.
chance of rain 20%. Sunday, partly cloudy with a chance of showers. A slight chance of thunderstorms in the morning, then a chance of thunderstorms in the afternoon. Highs in the lower 90s. Chance of rain 40%. 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Be sure to follow us on Facebook. Here's a look at local weather conditions as of 3 a.m. At the top of the hour, skies were cloudy in Shreveport. The temperature was 77 degrees at the regional airport. The dew point was 75, making the relative humidity 94%. Winds were southeast at 8 miles an hour. The pressure was 29.89 inches and steady. In Bossier City, at Barksdale Air Force Base, skies were cloudy, with a temperature of 78 degrees. The dew point was 75, making the relative humidity 89%. Winds were south at 14 miles an hour. The pressure was 29.89 inches and rising. And in downtown Shreveport, skies were cloudy. The temperature was 78 degrees. And winds were south at 9 miles an hour. Once again in Shreveport, it was 77 degrees with cloudy skies at 3 a.m. Around the local area at 3 a.m., in Texarkana, partly cloudy and 77. Wind south at 7 miles an hour. El Dorado, mostly cloudy and 75. Wind southeast at 6 miles an hour. Monroe, mostly cloudy and 79. Wind south at 5 miles an hour. Natchitoches, partly cloudy and 77. Wind calm. Marshall, cloudy and 77. Wind south at 7 miles an hour. And at Longview, mostly cloudy and 78 degrees. Wind south at 8 miles an hour. Elsewhere across the four-state area, over at Dallas, cloudy and 80. Oklahoma City, partly cloudy and 78. Little Rock, partly cloudy and 73. Jackson, Mississippi, cloudy and 77. Baton Rouge, mostly cloudy and 78. And at Houston, cloudy and 81 degrees. For the most current information, check us out on the web at www.weather.gov/sht. The Shreveport Climate Summary for yesterday, June 7, 2026. Yesterday's high temperature was 88 degrees. The normal high is 90. The record high is 99 degrees, which was set in 1911. Yesterday's low temperature was 75 degrees. The normal low is 69. The record low is 57 degrees, which was set in 1894. No precipitation fell yesterday, which leaves the monthly total at 2.27 inches. This is 1.28 inches above the normal amount of 0.99 inches for June. The total precipitation for the year still stands at 18.35 inches, which is 5.89 inches below normal. Sunrise today is at 6.08 a.m. and sunset is at 8.21 p.m. Now let's check on your local forecast. Today, mostly cloudy this morning, then clearing. Highs in the lower 90s. South winds 5 to 10 miles per hour. Tonight, mostly clear. Lows in the mid-70s. South winds 5 to 10 miles per hour. Tuesday, mostly sunny. Highs in the lower 90s. South winds around 5 miles per hour. Tuesday night, mostly clear. Lows in the upper 70s. South winds 5 to 10 miles per hour. Wednesday, mostly sunny. Highs in the lower 90s. South winds 5 to 10 miles per hour. Wednesday night, mostly clear. Lows in the upper 70s. Thursday, partly cloudy. Highs in the mid-90s. Thursday night, mostly clear. A slight chance of showers and thunderstorms after midnight. Lows in the mid-70s. Chance of rain 20%. Friday, partly cloudy. Highs in the mid-90s.
Friday night, mostly clear. Lows in the upper 70s. Saturday, mostly sunny. A slight chance of showers and thunderstorms in the afternoon. Highs in the mid-90s. Chance of rain 20%. Saturday night, mostly clear with a slight chance of showers and thunderstorms. Lows in the upper 70s. Chance of rain 20%. Sunday, partly cloudy with a chance of showers. A slight chance of thunderstorms in the morning, then a chance of thunderstorms in the afternoon. Highs in the lower 90s. Chance of rain 40%. 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Be sure to follow us on Facebook. Here's a look at local weather conditions as of 3 a.m. At the top of the hour, skies were cloudy in Shreveport. The temperature was 77 degrees at the regional airport. The dew point was 75, making the relative humidity 94%. Winds were southeast at 8 miles an hour. The pressure was 29.89 inches and steady. In Bossier City, at Barksdale Air Force Base, skies were cloudy, with a temperature of 78 degrees. The dew point was 75, making the relative humidity 89%. Winds were south at 14 miles an hour. The pressure was 29.89 inches and rising. And in downtown Shreveport, skies were cloudy. The temperature was 78 degrees. And winds were south at 9 miles an hour. Once again in Shreveport, it was 77 degrees with cloudy skies at 3 a.m. Around the local area at 3 a.m., in Texarkana, partly cloudy and 77. Wind south at 7 miles an hour. El Dorado, mostly cloudy and 75. Wind southeast at 6 miles an hour. Monroe, mostly cloudy and 79. Wind south at 5 miles an hour. Natchitoches, partly cloudy and 77. Wind calm. Marshall, cloudy and 77. Wind south at 7 miles an hour. And at Longview, mostly cloudy and 78 degrees. Wind south at 8 miles an hour. Elsewhere across the four-state area, over at Dallas, cloudy and 80. Oklahoma City, partly cloudy and 78. Little Rock, partly cloudy and 73. Jackson, Mississippi, cloudy and 77. Baton Rouge, mostly cloudy and 78. And at Houston, cloudy and 81 degrees. For the most current information, check us out on the web at www.weather.gov/sht. The Shreveport Climate Summary for yesterday, June 7, 2026. Yesterday's high temperature was 88 degrees. The normal high is 90. The record high is 99 degrees, which was set in 1911. Yesterday's low temperature was 75 degrees. The normal low is 69. The record low is 57 degrees, which was set in 1894. No precipitation fell yesterday, which leaves the monthly total at 2.27 inches. This is 1.28 inches above the normal amount of 0.99 inches for June. The total precipitation for the year still stands at 18.35 inches, which is 5.89 inches below normal. Sunrise today is at 6:08 a.m. and sunset is at 8:21 p.m. Now let's check on your local forecast. Today, mostly cloudy this morning, then clearing. Highs in the lower 90s. South winds 5 to 10 miles per hour. Tonight, mostly clear. Lows in the mid-70s. South winds 5 to 10 miles per hour. Tuesday, mostly sunny. Highs in the lower 90s. South winds around 5 miles per hour. Tuesday night, mostly clear. Lows in the upper 70s. South winds 5 to 10 miles per hour. Wednesday, mostly sunny. Highs in the lower 90s. South winds 5 to 10 miles per hour.
Wednesday night, mostly clear. Lows in the upper 70s. Thursday, partly cloudy. Highs in the mid-90s. Thursday night, mostly clear. A slight chance of showers and thunderstorms after midnight. Lows in the mid-70s. Chance of rain 20%. Friday, partly cloudy. Highs in the mid-90s. Friday night, mostly clear. Lows in the upper 70s. Saturday, mostly sunny. A slight chance of showers and thunderstorms in the afternoon. Highs in the mid-90s. Chance of rain 20%. Saturday night, mostly clear with a slight chance of showers and thunderstorms. Lows in the upper 70s. Chance of rain 20%. Sunday, partly cloudy with a chance of showers. A slight chance of thunderstorms in the morning, then a chance of thunderstorms in the afternoon. Highs in the lower 90s. Chance of rain 40%. 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Be sure to follow us on Facebook. Here's a look at local weather conditions as of 3 a.m. At the top of the hour, skies were cloudy in Shreveport. The temperature was 77 degrees at the regional airport. The dew point was 75, making the relative humidity 94%. Winds were southeast at 8 miles an hour. The pressure was 29.89 inches and steady. In Bossier City, at Barksdale Air Force Base, skies were cloudy, with a temperature of 78 degrees. The dew point was 75, making the relative humidity 89%. Winds were south at 14 miles an hour. The pressure was 29.89 inches and rising. And in downtown Shreveport, skies were cloudy. The temperature was 78 degrees. And winds were south at 9 miles an hour. Once again in Shreveport, it was 77 degrees with cloudy skies at 3 a.m. Around the local area at 3 a.m., in Texarkana, partly cloudy and 77. Wind south at 7 miles an hour. El Dorado, mostly cloudy and 75. Wind southeast at 6 miles an hour. Monroe, mostly cloudy and 79. Wind south at 5 miles an hour. Natchitoches, partly cloudy and 77. Wind calm. Marshall, cloudy and 77. Wind south at 7 miles an hour. And at Longview, mostly cloudy and 78 degrees. Wind south at 8 miles an hour. Elsewhere across the four-state area, over at Dallas, cloudy and 80. Oklahoma City, partly cloudy and 78. Little Rock, partly cloudy and 73. Jackson, Mississippi, cloudy and 77. Baton Rouge, mostly cloudy and 78. And at Houston, cloudy and 81 degrees. For the most current information, check us out on the web at www.weather.gov/SHP. The Shreveport Climate Summary for yesterday, June 7, 2026. Yesterday's high temperature was 88 degrees. The normal high is 90. The record high is 99 degrees, which was set in 1911. Yesterday's low temperature was 75 degrees. The normal low is 69. The record low is 57 degrees, which was set in 1894. No precipitation fell yesterday, which leaves the monthly total at 2.27 inches. This is 1.28 inches above the normal amount of 0.99 inches for June.
The total precipitation for the year still stands at 18.35 inches, which is 5.89 inches below normal. Sunrise today is at 6.08 a.m. and sunset is at 8.21 p.m. Now let's check on your local forecast. Today, mostly cloudy this morning, then clearing. Highs in the lower 90s. South winds 5 to 10 miles per hour. Tonight, mostly clear. Lows in the mid-70s. South winds 5 to 10 miles per hour. Tuesday, mostly sunny. Highs in the lower 90s. South winds around 5 miles per hour. Tuesday night, mostly clear. Lows in the upper 70s. South winds 5 to 10 miles per hour. Wednesday, mostly sunny. Highs in the lower 90s. South winds 5 to 10 miles per hour. Wednesday night, mostly clear. Lows in the upper 70s. Thursday, partly cloudy. Highs in the mid-90s. Thursday night, mostly clear. A slight chance of showers and thunderstorms after midnight. Lows in the mid-70s. Chance of rain 20%. Friday, partly cloudy. Highs in the mid-90s. Friday night, mostly clear. Lows in the upper 70s. Saturday, mostly sunny. A slight chance of showers and thunderstorms in the afternoon. Highs in the mid-90s. Chance of rain 20%. Saturday night, mostly clear with a slight chance of showers and thunderstorms. Lows in the upper 70s. Chance of rain 20%. Sunday, partly cloudy with a chance of showers. A slight chance of thunderstorms in the morning, then a chance of thunderstorms in the afternoon. Highs in the lower 90s. Chance of rain 40%. 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Be sure to follow us on Facebook. Here's a look at local weather conditions as of 3 a.m. At the top of the hour, skies were cloudy in Shreveport. The temperature was 77 degrees at the regional airport. The dew point was 75, making the relative humidity 94%. Winds were southeast at 8 miles an hour. The pressure was 29.89 inches and steady. In Bossier City, at Barksdale Air Force Base, skies were cloudy, with a temperature of 78 degrees. The dew point was 75, making the relative humidity 89%. Winds were south at 14 miles an hour. The pressure was 29.89 inches and rising. And in downtown Shreveport, skies were cloudy. The temperature was 78 degrees. And winds were south at 9 miles an hour. Once again in Shreveport, it was 77 degrees with cloudy skies at 3 a.m. Here is your area's open water boating forecast. Wind gusts may be higher. Today, mostly cloudy in the morning then clearing. Windy. Highs in the lower 90s. South winds 15 to 20 miles per hour. Tonight, clear. Lows in the mid-70s. South winds 10 to 15 miles per hour. Tuesday, mostly sunny. Highs in the lower 90s. South winds 10 to 15 miles per hour. Tuesday night, mostly clear. Lows in the upper 70s. South winds 10 to 15 miles per hour. Wednesday, mostly sunny. Highs in the lower 90s. South winds 10 to 15 miles per hour. Wednesday night, mostly clear. Lows in the mid-70s. Thursday, partly cloudy. Highs in the mid-90s. Thursday night, mostly clear. Lows in the mid-70s. Friday, partly cloudy. Highs in the mid-90s. Friday night, mostly clear. Lows in the upper 70s. Saturday, mostly sunny. A 20% chance of showers and thunderstorms in the afternoon. Highs in the mid-90s.
Saturday night, mostly clear with a 20% chance of showers and thunderstorms. Lows in the upper 70s. Sunday, partly cloudy. Chance of showers and slight chance of thunderstorms in the morning, then a chance of showers and thunderstorms in the afternoon. Highs in the mid-90s. Chance of precipitation 30%. Around the local area at 3 a.m. in Texarkana, partly cloudy and 77. Wind south at 7 miles an hour. El Dorado, mostly cloudy and 75. Wind southeast at 6 miles an hour. Monroe, mostly cloudy and 79. Wind south at 5 miles an hour. Natchitoches, partly cloudy and 77. Wind calm. Marshall, cloudy and 77. Wind south at 7 miles an hour. And at Longview, mostly cloudy and 78 degrees. Wind south at 8 miles an hour. Elsewhere across the four-state area, over at Dallas, cloudy and 80. Oklahoma City, partly cloudy and 78. Little Rock, partly cloudy and 73. Jackson, Mississippi, cloudy and 77. Baton Rouge, mostly cloudy and 78. And at Houston, cloudy and 81 degrees. For the most current information, check us out on the web at www.weather.gov/sht. The Shreveport Climate Summary for yesterday, June 7, 2026. Yesterday's high temperature was 88 degrees. The normal high is 90. The record high is 99 degrees, which was set in 1911. Yesterday's low temperature was 75 degrees. The normal low is 69. The record low is 57 degrees, which was set in 1894. No precipitation fell yesterday, which leaves the monthly total at 2.27 inches. This is 1.28 inches above the normal amount of 0.99 inches for June. The total precipitation for the year still stands at 18.35 inches, which is 5.89 inches below normal. Sunrise today is at 6.08 a.m. and sunset is at 8.21 p.m. Now let's check on your local forecast. Today, mostly cloudy this morning, then clearing. Highs in the lower 90s. South winds 5 to 10 miles per hour. Tonight, mostly clear. Lows in the mid-70s. South winds 5 to 10 miles per hour. Tuesday, mostly sunny. Highs in the lower 90s. South winds around 5 miles per hour. Tuesday night, mostly clear. Lows in the upper 70s. South winds 5 to 10 miles per hour. Wednesday, mostly sunny. Highs in the lower 90s. South winds 5 to 10 miles per hour. Wednesday night, mostly clear. Lows in the upper 70s. Thursday, partly cloudy. Highs in the mid-90s. Thursday night, mostly clear. A slight chance of showers and thunderstorms after midnight. Lows in the mid-70s. Chance of rain 20%. Friday, partly cloudy. Highs in the mid-90s. Friday night, mostly clear. Lows in the upper 70s. Saturday, mostly sunny. A slight chance of showers and thunderstorms in the afternoon. Highs in the mid-90s. Chance of rain 20%. Saturday night, mostly clear with a slight chance of showers and thunderstorms. Lows in the upper 70s. Chance of rain 20%. Sunday, partly cloudy with a chance of showers. A slight chance of thunderstorms in the morning, then a chance of thunderstorms in the afternoon. Highs in the lower 90s. Chance of rain 40%. 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Be sure to follow us on Facebook. Here's a look at local weather conditions as of 3 a.m. At the top of the hour, skies were cloudy in Shreveport. The temperature was 77 degrees at the regional airport.
The dew point was 75, making the relative humidity 94%. Winds were southeast at 8 miles an hour. The pressure was 29.89 inches and steady. In Bossier City, at Barksdale Air Force Base, skies were cloudy, with a temperature of 78 degrees. The dew point was 75, making the relative humidity 89%. Winds were south at 14 miles an hour. The pressure was 29.89 inches and rising. And in downtown Shreveport, skies were cloudy. The temperature was 78 degrees. And winds were south at 9 miles an hour. Once again in Shreveport, it was 77 degrees with cloudy skies at 3 a.m. This is your NOAA Weather Radio, station WXJ97, operating on a frequency of 162.400 MHz, providing the latest weather information on a 24-hour basis. 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Around the local area at 3 a.m. in Texarkana, partly cloudy and 77. Wind south at 7 miles an hour. El Dorado, mostly cloudy and 75. Wind southeast at 6 miles an hour. Monroe, mostly cloudy and 79. Wind south at 5 miles an hour. Natchitoches, partly cloudy and 77. Wind calm. Marshall, cloudy and 77. Wind south at 7 miles an hour. And at Longview, mostly cloudy and 78 degrees. Wind south at 8 miles an hour. Elsewhere across the four-state area, over at Dallas, cloudy and 80. Oklahoma City, partly cloudy and 78. Little Rock, partly cloudy and 73. Jackson, Mississippi, cloudy and 77. Baton Rouge, mostly cloudy and 78. And at Houston, cloudy and 81 degrees. For the most current information, check us out on the web at www.weather.gov/SHT. The Shreveport Climate Summary for yesterday, June 7, 2026. Yesterday's high temperature was 88 degrees. The normal high is 90. The record high is 99 degrees, which was set in 1911. Yesterday's low temperature was 75 degrees. The normal low is 69. The record low is 57 degrees, which was set in 1894. No precipitation fell yesterday, which leaves the monthly total at 2.27 inches. This is 1.28 inches above the normal amount of 0.99 inches for June. The total precipitation for the year still stands at 18.35 inches, which is 5.89 inches below normal. Sunrise today is at 6.08 a.m. and sunset is at 8.21 p.m. Now let's check on your local forecast. Today, mostly cloudy this morning, then clearing. Highs in the lower 90s. South winds 5 to 10 miles per hour. Tonight, mostly clear. Lows in the mid-70s. South winds 5 to 10 miles per hour. Tuesday, mostly sunny. Highs in the lower 90s. South winds around 5 miles per hour. Tuesday night, mostly clear. Lows in the upper 70s. South winds 5 to 10 miles per hour. Wednesday, mostly sunny. Highs in the lower 90s. South winds 5 to 10 miles per hour. Wednesday night, mostly clear. Lows in the upper 70s. Thursday, partly cloudy. Highs in the mid-90s. Thursday night, mostly clear. A slight chance of showers and thunderstorms after midnight. Lows in the mid-70s. Chance of rain 20%. Friday, partly cloudy. Highs in the mid-90s. Friday night, mostly clear. Lows in the upper 70s. Saturday, mostly sunny.
a slight chance of showers and thunderstorms in the afternoon. Highs in the mid-90s. Chance of rain 20%. Saturday night, mostly clear with a slight chance of showers and thunderstorms. Lows in the upper 70s. Chance of rain 20%. Sunday, partly cloudy with a chance of showers. A slight chance of thunderstorms in the morning, then a chance of thunderstorms in the afternoon. Highs in the lower 90s. Chance of rain 40%. 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Be sure to follow us on Facebook. Here's a look at local weather conditions as of 4 a.m. At the top of the hour, skies were cloudy in Shreveport. The temperature was 77 degrees at the regional airport. The dew point was 75, making the relative humidity 94%. Winds were south at 5 miles an hour. The pressure was 29.91 inches and rising. In Bossier City, at Barksdale Air Force Base, skies were mostly cloudy, with a temperature of 79 degrees. The dew point was 75, making the relative humidity 90%. Winds were south at 8 miles an hour. The pressure was 29.90 inches and rising. And in downtown Shreveport, skies were cloudy. The temperature was 78 degrees. And winds were south at 8 miles an hour. Once again in Shreveport, it was 77 degrees with cloudy skies at 4 a.m. Around the local area at 4 a.m., in Texarkana, cloudy and 78. Wind south at 9 miles an hour. El Dorado, cloudy and 75. Wind south at 8 miles an hour. Monroe, partly cloudy and 79. Wind south at 6 miles an hour. Natchitoches, partly cloudy and 77. Wind calm. Marshall, light rain and 76. Wind south at 5 miles an hour. And at Longview, mostly cloudy and 78 degrees. Wind south at 7 miles an hour. Elsewhere across the four-state area, over at Dallas, cloudy and 80. Oklahoma City, partly cloudy and 77. Little Rock, partly cloudy and 73. Jackson, Mississippi, cloudy and 77. Baton Rouge, mostly cloudy and 78. And at Houston, cloudy and 81 degrees. For the most current information, check us out on the web at www.weather.gov/sht. The Shreveport Climate Summary for yesterday, June 7, 2026. Yesterday's high temperature was 88 degrees. The normal high is 90. The record high is 99 degrees, which was set in 1911. Yesterday's low temperature was 75 degrees. The normal low is 69. The record low is 57 degrees, which was set in 1894. No precipitation fell yesterday, which leaves the monthly total at 2.27 inches. This is 1.28 inches above the normal amount of 0.99 inches for June. The total precipitation for the year still stands at 18.35 inches, which is 5.89 inches below normal. Sunrise today is at 6.08 a.m. and sunset is at 8.21 p.m. Now let's check on your local forecast. Today, mostly cloudy this morning, then clearing. Highs in the lower 90s. South winds 5 to 10 miles per hour. Tonight, mostly clear. Lows in the mid-70s. South winds 5 to 10 miles per hour. Tuesday, mostly sunny. Highs in the lower 90s. South winds around 5 miles per hour. Tuesday night, mostly clear. Lows in the upper 70s. South winds 5 to 10 miles per hour. Wednesday, mostly sunny. Highs in the lower 90s. South winds 5 to 10 miles per hour. Wednesday night, mostly clear. Lows in the upper 70s. Thursday, partly cloudy. Highs in the mid-90s.
Thursday night, mostly clear. A slight chance of showers and thunderstorms after midnight. Lows in the mid-70s. Chance of rain 20%. Friday,

chance of thunderstorms in the afternoon. Highs in the lower 90s. Chance of rain 40%. 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Be sure to follow us on Facebook. Here's a look at local weather conditions as of 4 a.m. At the top of the hour, skies were cloudy in Shreveport. The temperature was 77 degrees at the regional airport. The dew point was 75, making the relative humidity 94%. Winds were south at 5 miles an hour. The pressure was 29.91 inches and rising. In Bossier City, at Barksdale Air Force Base, skies were mostly cloudy, with a temperature of 79 degrees. The dew point was 75, making the relative humidity 90%. Winds were south at 8 miles an hour. The pressure was 29.90 inches and rising. And in downtown Shreveport, skies were cloudy. The temperature was 78 degrees. And winds were south at 8 miles an hour. Once again in Shreveport, it was 77 degrees with cloudy skies 4 a.m. Around the local area at 4 a.m., in Texarkana, cloudy and 78. Wind south at 9 miles an hour. El Dorado, cloudy and 75. Wind south at 8 miles an hour. Monroe, partly cloudy and 79. Wind south at 6 miles an hour. Natchitoches, partly cloudy and 77. Wind calm. Marshall, light rain and 76. Wind south at 5 miles an hour. And at Longview, mostly cloudy and 78 degrees. Wind south at 7 miles an hour. Elsewhere across the four-state area, over at Dallas, cloudy and 80. Oklahoma City, partly cloudy and 77. Little Rock, partly cloudy and 73. Jackson, Mississippi, cloudy and 77. Baton Rouge, mostly cloudy and 78. And at Houston, cloudy and 81 degrees. For the most current information, check us out on the web at www.weather.gov/sht. The Shreveport Climate Summary for yesterday, June 7, 2026. Yesterday's high temperature was 88 degrees. The normal high is 90. The record high is 99 degrees, which was set in 1911. Yesterday's low temperature was 75 degrees. The normal low is 69. The record low is 57 degrees, which was set in 1894. No precipitation fell yesterday, which leaves the monthly total at 2.27 inches. This is 1.28 inches above the normal amount of 0.99 inches for June. The total precipitation for the year still stands at 18.35 inches, which is 5.89 inches below normal. Sunrise today is at 6.08 a.m. and sunset is at 8.21 p.m. Now let's check on your local forecast. Today, mostly cloudy this morning, then clearing. Highs in the lower 90s. South winds 5 to 10 miles per hour. Tonight, mostly clear. Lows in the mid-70s. South winds 5 to 10 miles per hour. Tuesday, mostly sunny. Highs in the lower 90s. South winds around 5 miles per hour. Tuesday night, mostly clear. Lows in the upper 70s. South winds 5 to 10 miles per hour. Wednesday, mostly sunny. Highs in the lower 90s. South winds 5 to 10 miles per hour. Wednesday night, mostly clear. Lows in the upper 70s. Thursday, partly cloudy. Highs in the mid-90s. Thursday night, mostly clear. A slight chance of showers and thunderstorms after midnight. Lows in the mid-70s. Chance of rain 20%. Friday, partly cloudy. Highs in the mid-90s. Friday night, mostly clear. Lows in the upper 70s. Saturday, mostly sunny. A slight chance of showers and thunderstorms.

storms in the afternoon. Highs in the mid-90s. Chance of rain 20%. Saturday night, mostly clear with a slight chance of showers and thunderstorms. Lows in the upper 70s. Chance of rain 20%. Sunday, partly cloudy with a chance of showers. A slight chance of thunderstorms in the morning, then a chance of thunderstorms in the afternoon. Highs in the lower 90s. Chance of rain 40%. 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Be sure to follow us on Facebook. Here's a look at local weather conditions as of 4 a.m. At the top of the hour, skies were cloudy in Shreveport. The temperature was 77 degrees at the regional airport. The dew point was 75, making the relative humidity 94%. Winds were south at 5 miles an hour. The pressure was 29.91 inches and rising. In Bossier City, at Barksdale Air Force Base, skies were mostly cloudy, with a temperature of 79 degrees. The dew point was 75, making the relative humidity 90%. Winds were south at 8 miles an hour. The pressure was 29.90 inches and rising. And in downtown Shreveport, skies were cloudy. The temperature was 78 degrees. And winds were south at 8 miles an hour. Once again in Shreveport, it was 77 degrees with cloudy skies at 4 a.m. Around the local area at 4 a.m., in Texarkana, cloudy and 78. Wind south at 9 miles an hour. El Dorado, cloudy and 75. Wind south at 8 miles an hour. Monroe, partly cloudy and 79. Wind south at 6 miles an hour. Natchitoches, partly cloudy and 77. Wind calm. Marshall, light rain and 76. Wind south at 5 miles an hour. And at Longview, mostly cloudy and 78 degrees. Wind south at 7 miles an hour. Elsewhere across the four-state area, over at Dallas, cloudy and 80. Oklahoma City, partly cloudy and 77. Little Rock, partly cloudy and 73. Jackson, Mississippi, cloudy and 77. Baton Rouge, mostly cloudy and 78. And at Houston, cloudy and 81 degrees. For the most current information, check us out on the web at www.weather.gov/SHP. The Shreveport Climate Summary for yesterday, June 7, 2026. Yesterday's high temperature was 88 degrees. The normal high is 90. The record high is 99 degrees, which was set in 1911. Yesterday's low temperature was 75 degrees. The normal low is 69. The record low is 57 degrees, which was set in 1894. No precipitation fell yesterday, which leaves the monthly total at 2.27 inches. This is 1.28 inches above the normal amount of 0.99 inches for June. The total precipitation for the year still stands at 18.35 inches, which is 5.89 inches below normal. Sunrise today is at 6.08 a.m. and sunset is at 8.21 p.m. Now let's check on your local forecast. Today, mostly cloudy this morning, then clearing. Highs in the lower 90s. South winds 5 to 10 miles per hour. Tonight, mostly clear. Lows in the mid-70s. South winds 5 to 10 miles per hour. Tuesday, mostly sunny. Highs in the lower 90s. South winds around 5 miles per hour.
Tuesday night, mostly clear. Lows in the upper 70s. South winds 5 to 10 miles per hour. Wednesday, mostly sunny. Highs in the lower 90s. South winds 5 to 10 miles per hour. Wednesday night, mostly clear. Lows in the upper 70s. Thursday, partly cloudy. Highs in the mid-90s. Thursday night, mostly clear. A slight chance of showers and thunderstorms after midnight. Lows in the mid-70s. Chance of rain 20%. Friday, partly cloudy. Highs in the mid-90s. Friday night, mostly clear. Lows in the upper 70s. Saturday, mostly sunny. A slight chance of showers and thunderstorms in the afternoon. Highs in the mid-90s. Chance of rain 20%. Saturday night, mostly clear with a slight chance of showers and thunderstorms. Lows in the upper 70s. Chance of rain 20%. Sunday, partly cloudy with a chance of showers. A slight chance of thunderstorms in the morning, then a chance of thunderstorms in the afternoon. Highs in the lower 90s. Chance of rain 40%. 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Be sure to follow us on Facebook. Here's a look at local weather conditions as of 4 a.m. At the top of the hour, skies were cloudy in Shreveport. The temperature was 77 degrees at the regional airport. The dew point was 75, making the relative humidity 94%. Winds were south at 5 miles an hour. The pressure was 29.91 inches and rising. In Bossier City, at Barksdale Air Force Base, skies were mostly cloudy, with a temperature of 79 degrees. The dew point was 75, making the relative humidity 90%. Winds were south at 8 miles an hour. The pressure was 29.90 inches and rising. And in downtown Shreveport, skies were cloudy. The temperature was 78 degrees. And winds were south at 8 miles an hour. Once again in Shreveport, it was 77 degrees with cloudy skies at 4 a.m. Here is your area's open water boating forecast. Wind gusts may be higher. Today, mostly cloudy in the morning then clearing. Windy. Highs in the lower 90s. South winds 15 to 20 miles per hour. Tonight, clear. Lows in the mid-70s. South winds 10 to 15 miles per hour. Tuesday, mostly sunny. Highs in the lower 90s. South winds 10 to 15 miles per hour. Tuesday night, mostly clear. Lows in the upper 70s. South winds 10 to 15 miles per hour. Wednesday, mostly sunny. Highs in the lower 90s. South winds 10 to 15 miles per hour. Wednesday night, mostly clear. Lows in the mid-70s. Thursday, partly cloudy. Highs in the mid-90s. Thursday night, mostly clear. Lows in the mid-70s. Friday, partly cloudy. Highs in the mid-90s. Friday night, mostly clear. Lows in the upper 70s. Saturday, mostly sunny. A 20% chance of showers and thunderstorms in the afternoon. Highs in the mid-90s. Saturday night, mostly clear with a 20% chance of showers and thunderstorms. Lows in the upper 70s. Sunday, partly cloudy. Chance of showers and slight chance of thunderstorms in the morning, then a chance of showers and thunderstorms in the afternoon. Highs in the mid-90s. Chance of precipitation 30%. Around the local area at 4 a.m. in Texarkana, cloudy and 78. Wind south at 9 miles an hour. El Dorado, cloudy and 75. Wind south at 8 miles an hour. Monroe, partly cloudy and 79. Wind south at 6 miles an hour.
Nightish, partly cloudy and 77. Wind calm. Marshall, light rain and 76. Wind south at 5 miles an hour. And at Longview, mostly cloudy and 78 degrees. Windsley cloudy and 78 degrees. Wind south at 7 miles an hour. Elsewhere across the four-state area, over at Dallas, cloudy and 80. Oklahoma City, partly cloudy and 77. Little Rock, partly cloudy and 73. Jackson, Mississippi, cloudy and 77. Baton Rouge, mostly cloudy and 78. And at Houston, cloudy and 81 degrees. For the most current information, check us out on the web at www.weather.gov/sht. The Shreveport Climate Summary for yesterday, June 7, 2026. Yesterday's high temperature was 88 degrees. The normal high is 90. The record high is 99 degrees, which was set in 1911. Yesterday's low temperature was 75 degrees. The normal low is 69. The record low is 57 degrees, which was set in 1894. No precipitation fell yesterday, which leaves the monthly total at 2.27 inches. This is 1.28 inches above the normal amount of 0.99 inches for June. The total precipitation for the year still stands at 18.35 inches, which is 5.89 inches below normal. Sunrise today is at 6:08 a.m. and sunset is at 8:21 p.m. Now let's check on your local forecast. Today, mostly cloudy this morning, then clearing. Highs in the lower 90s. South winds 5 to 10 miles per hour. Tonight, mostly clear. Lows in the mid-70s. South winds 5 to 10 miles per hour. Tuesday, mostly sunny. Highs in the lower 90s. South winds around 5 miles per hour. Tuesday night, mostly clear. Lows in the upper 70s. South winds 5 to 10 miles per hour. Wednesday, mostly sunny. Highs in the lower 90s. South winds 5 to 10 miles per hour. Wednesday night, mostly clear. Lows in the upper 70s. Thursday, partly cloudy. Highs in the mid-90s. Thursday night, mostly clear. A slight chance of showers and thunderstorms after midnight. Lows in the mid-70s. Chance of rain 20%. Friday, partly cloudy. Highs in the mid-90s. Friday night, mostly clear. Lows in the upper 70s. Saturday, mostly sunny. A slight chance of showers and thunderstorms in the afternoon. Highs in the mid-90s. Chance of rain 20%. Saturday night, mostly clear with a slight chance of showers and thunderstorms. Lows in the upper 70s. Chance of rain 20%. Sunday, partly cloudy with a chance of showers. A slight chance of thunderstorms in the morning, then a chance of thunderstorms in the afternoon. Highs in the lower 90s. Chance of rain 40%. 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Be sure to follow us on Facebook. Here's a look at local weather conditions as of 4 a.m. At the top of the hour, skies were cloudy in Shreveport. The temperature was 77 degrees at the regional airport. The dew point was 75, making the relative humidity 94%. Winds were south at 5 miles an hour. The pressure was 29.91 inches and rising. In Bossier City, at Barksdale Air Force Base, skies were mostly cloudy, with a temperature of 79 degrees. The dew point was 75, making the relative humidity 90%. Winds were south at 8 miles an hour. The pressure was 29.90 inches and rising. And in downtown Shreveport, skies were cloudy. The temperature was 78 degrees. And winds were south at 8 miles an hour.
Once again in Shreveport,

was 77 degrees with cloudy skies at 4 a.m. This is your NOAA Weather Radio, station WXJ97, operating on a frequency of 162.400 MHz, providing the latest weather information on a 24-hour basis. 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Around the local area at 4 a.m. in Texarkana, cloudy and 78. Wind south at 9 miles an hour. El Dorado, cloudy and 75. Wind south at 8 miles an hour. Monroe, partly cloudy and 79. Wind south at 6 miles an hour. Natchitoches, partly cloudy and 77. Wind calm. Marshall, light rain and 76. Wind south at 5 miles an hour. And at Longview, mostly cloudy and 78 degrees. Wind south at 7 miles an hour. Elsewhere across the four-state area, over at Dallas, cloudy and 80. Oklahoma City, partly cloudy and 77. Little Rock, partly cloudy and 73. Jackson, Mississippi, cloudy and 77. Baton Rouge, mostly cloudy and 78. And at Houston, cloudy and 81 degrees. For the most current information, check us out on the web at www.weather.gov/SHP. The Shreveport Climate Summary for yesterday, June 7, 2026. Yesterday's high temperature was 88 degrees. The normal high is 90. The record high is 99 degrees, which was set in 1911. Yesterday's low temperature was 75 degrees. The normal low is 69. The record low is 57 degrees, which was set in 1894. No precipitation fell yesterday, which leaves the monthly total at 2.27 inches. This is 1.28 inches above the normal amount of 0.99 inches for June. The total precipitation for the year still stands at 18.35 inches, which is 5.89 inches below normal. Sunrise today is at 6.08 a.m. and sunset is at 8.21 p.m. Now let's check on your local forecast. Today, mostly cloudy this morning, then clearing. Highs in the lower 90s. South winds 5 to 10 miles per hour. Tonight, mostly clear. Lows in the mid-70s. South winds 5 to 10 miles per hour. Tuesday, mostly sunny. Highs in the lower 90s. South winds around 5 miles per hour. Tuesday night, mostly clear. Lows in the upper 70s. South winds 5 to 10 miles per hour. Wednesday, mostly sunny. Highs in the lower 90s. South winds 5 to 10 miles per hour. Wednesday night, mostly clear. Lows in the upper 70s. Thursday, partly cloudy. Highs in the mid-90s. Thursday night, mostly clear. A slight chance of showers and thunderstorms after midnight. Lows in the mid-70s. Chance of rain 20%. Friday, partly cloudy. Highs in the mid-90s. Friday night, mostly clear. Lows in the upper 70s. Saturday, mostly sunny. A slight chance of showers and thunderstorms in the afternoon. Highs in the mid-90s. Chance of rain 20%. Saturday night, mostly clear with a slight chance of showers and thunderstorms. Lows in the upper 70s. Chance of rain 20%. Sunday, partly cloudy with a chance of showers. A slight chance of thunderstorms in the morning, then a chance of thunderstorms in the afternoon. Highs in the lower 90s. Chance of rain 40%. 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
Here's a look at local weather conditions as of 4 a.m. At the top of the hour, skies were cloudy in Shreveport. The temperature was 77 degrees at the regional airport. The dew point was 75, making the relative humidity 94%. Winds were south at 5 miles an hour. The pressure was 29.91 inches and rising. In Bossier City, at Barksdale Air Force Base, skies were mostly cloudy, with a temperature of 79 degrees. The dew point was 75, making the relative humidity 90%. Winds were south at 8 miles an hour. The pressure was 29.90 inches and rising. And in downtown Shreveport, skies were cloudy. The temperature was 78 degrees. And winds were south at 8 miles an hour. Once again in Shreveport, it was 77 degrees with cloudy skies at 4 a.m. Around the local area at 4 a.m., in Texarkana, cloudy and 78. Wind south at 9 miles an hour. El Dorado, cloudy and 75. Wind south at 8 miles an hour. Monroe, partly cloudy and 79. Wind south at 6 miles an hour. Natchitoches, partly cloudy and 77. Wind calm. Marshall, light rain and 76. Wind south at 5 miles an hour. And at Longview, mostly cloudy and 78 degrees. Wind south at 7 miles an hour. Elsewhere across the four-state area, over at Dallas, cloudy and 80. Oklahoma City, partly cloudy and 77. Little Rock, partly cloudy and 73. Jackson, Mississippi, cloudy and 77. Baton Rouge, mostly cloudy and 78. And at Houston, cloudy and 81 degrees. For the most current information, check us out on the web at www.weather.gov/SHT. The Shreveport Climate Summary for yesterday, June 7, 2026. Yesterday's high temperature was 88 degrees. The normal high is 90. The record high is 99 degrees, which was set in 1911. Yesterday's low temperature was 75 degrees. The normal low is 69. The record low is 57 degrees, which was set in 1894. No precipitation fell yesterday, which leaves the monthly total at 2.27 inches. This is 1.28 inches above the normal amount of 0.99 inches for June. The total precipitation for the year still stands at 18.35 inches, which is 5.89 inches below normal. Sunrise today is at 6.08 a.m. and sunset is at 8.21 p.m. Now let's check on your local forecast. Today, mostly cloudy this morning, then clearing. Highs in the lower 90s. South winds 5 to 10 miles per hour. Tonight, mostly clear. Lows in the mid-70s. South winds 5 to 10 miles per hour. Tuesday, mostly sunny. Highs in the lower 90s. South winds around 5 miles per hour. Tuesday night, mostly clear. Lows in the upper 70s. South winds 5 to 10 miles per hour. Wednesday, mostly sunny. Highs in the lower 90s. South winds 5 to 10 miles per hour. Wednesday night, mostly clear. Lows in the upper 70s. Thursday, partly cloudy. Highs in the mid-90s. Thursday night, mostly clear. A slight chance of showers and thunderstorms after midnight. Lows in the mid-70s. Chance of rain 20%. Friday, partly cloudy. Highs in the mid-90s. Friday night, mostly clear. Lows in the upper 70s. Saturday, mostly sunny. A slight chance of showers and thunderstorms in the afternoon. Highs in the mid-90s. Chance of rain 20%. Saturday night, mostly clear with a slight chance of showers and thunderstorms. Lows in the upper 70s. Chance of rain 20%.
Sunday, partly cloudy with a chance of showers. A slight chance of thunderstorms in the morning, then a chance of thunderstorms in the afternoon. Highs in the lower 90s. Chance of rain 40%. 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Be sure to follow us on Facebook. Here's a look at local weather conditions as of 4 a.m. At the top of the hour, skies were cloudy in Shreveport. The temperature was 77 degrees at the regional airport. The dew point was 75, making the relative humidity 94%. Winds were south at 5 miles an hour. The pressure was 29.91 inches and rising. In Bossier City, at Barksdale Air Force Base, skies were mostly cloudy, with a temperature of 79 degrees. The dew point was 75, making the relative humidity 90%. Winds were south at 8 miles an hour. The pressure was 29.90 inches and rising. And in downtown Shreveport, skies were cloudy. The temperature was 78 degrees. And winds were south at 8 miles an hour. Once again in Shreveport, it was 77 degrees with cloudy skies at 4 a.m. Around the local area at 4 a.m., in Texarkana, cloudy and 78. Wind south at 9 miles an hour. El Dorado, cloudy and 75. Wind south at 8 miles an hour. Monroe, partly cloudy and 79. Wind south at 6 miles an hour. Natchitoches, partly cloudy and 77. Wind calm. Marshall, light rain and 76. Wind south at 5 miles an hour. And at Longview, mostly cloudy and 78 degrees. Wind south at 7 miles an hour. Elsewhere across the four-state area, over at Dallas, cloudy and 80. Oklahoma City, partly cloudy and 77. Little Rock, partly cloudy and 73. Jackson, Mississippi, cloudy and 77. Baton Rouge, mostly cloudy and 78. And at Houston, cloudy and 81 degrees. For the most current information, check us out on the web at www.weather.gov/sht. The Shreveport Climate Summary for yesterday, June 7, 2026. Yesterday's high temperature was 88 degrees. The normal high is 90. The record high is 99 degrees, which was set in 1911. Yesterday's low temperature was 75 degrees. The normal low is 69. The record low is 57 degrees, which was set in 1894. No precipitation fell yesterday, which leaves the monthly total at 2.27 inches. This is 1.28 inches above the normal amount of 0.99 inches for June. The total precipitation for the year still stands at 18.35 inches, which is 5.89 inches below normal. Sunrise today is at 6.08 a.m. and sunset is at 8.21 p.m. Now let's check on your local forecast. Today, mostly cloudy this morning, then clearing. Highs in the lower 90s. South winds 5 to 10 miles per hour. Tonight, mostly clear. Lows in the mid-70s. South winds 5 to 10 miles per hour. Tuesday, mostly sunny. Highs in the lower 90s. South winds around 5 miles per hour. Tuesday night, mostly clear. Lows in the upper 70s. South winds 5 to 10 miles per hour. Wednesday, mostly sunny. Highs in the lower 90s. South winds 5 to 10 miles per hour. Wednesday night, mostly clear. Lows in the upper 70s. Thursday, partly cloudy. Highs in the mid-90s. Thursday night, mostly clear. A slight chance of showers and thunderstorms after midnight. Lows in the mid-70s. Chance of rain 20%. Friday, partly cloudy. Highs in the mid-90s. Friday night, mostly clear.
lows in the upper 70s. Saturday, mostly sunny. A slight chance of showers and thunderstorms in the afternoon. Highs in the mid-90s. Chance of rain 20%. Saturday night, mostly clear with a slight chance of showers and thunderstorms. Lows in the upper 70s. Chance of rain 20%. Sunday, partly cloudy with a chance of showers. A slight chance of thunderstorms in the morning, then a chance of thunderstorms in the afternoon. Highs in the lower 90s. Chance of rain 40%. 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Be sure to follow us on Facebook. Here's a look at local weather conditions as of 4 a.m. At the top of the hour, skies were cloudy in Shreveport. The temperature was 77 degrees at the regional airport. The dew point was 75, making the relative humidity 94%. Winds were south at 5 miles an hour. The pressure was 29.91 inches and rising. In Bossier City, at Barksdale Air Force Base, skies were mostly cloudy, with a temperature of 79 degrees. The dew point was 75, making the relative humidity 90%. Winds were south at 8 miles an hour. The pressure was 29.90 inches and rising. And in downtown Shreveport, skies were cloudy. The temperature was 78 degrees. And winds were south at 8 miles an hour. Once again in Shreveport, it was 77 degrees with cloudy skies at 4 a.m. Around the local area at 4 a.m., in Texarkana, cloudy and 78. Wind south at 9 miles an hour. El Dorado, cloudy and 75. Wind south at 8 miles an hour. Monroe, partly cloudy and 79. Wind south at 6 miles an hour. Natchitoches, partly cloudy and 77. Wind calm. Marshall, light rain and 76. Wind south at 5 miles an hour. And at Longview, mostly cloudy and 78 degrees. Wind south at 7 miles an hour. Elsewhere across the four-state area, over at Dallas, cloudy and 80. Oklahoma City, partly cloudy and 77. Little Rock, partly cloudy and 73. Jackson, Mississippi, cloudy and 77. Baton Rouge, mostly cloudy and 78. And at Houston, cloudy and 81 degrees. For the most current information, check us out on the web at www.weather.gov/SHT. The Shreveport Climate Summary for yesterday, June 7, 2026. Yesterday's high temperature was 88 degrees. The normal high is 90. The record high is 99 degrees, which was set in 1911. Yesterday's low temperature was 75 degrees. The normal low is 69. The record low is 57 degrees, which was set in 1894. No precipitation fell yesterday, which leaves the monthly total at 2.27 inches. This is 1.28 inches above the normal amount of 0.99 inches for June. The total precipitation for the year still stands at 18.35 inches, which is 5.89 inches below normal. Sunrise today is at 6.08 a.m. and sunset is at 8.21 p.m. Now let's check on your local forecast. Today, mostly cloudy this morning, then clearing. Highs in the lower 90s. South winds 5 to 10 miles per hour. Tonight, mostly clear. Lows in the mid-70s. South winds 5 to 10 miles per hour.
Tuesday, mostly sunny. Highs in the lower 90s. South winds around 5 miles per hour. Tuesday night, mostly clear. Lows in the upper 70s. South winds 5 to 10 miles per hour. Wednesday, mostly sunny. Highs in the lower 90s. South winds 5 to 10 miles per hour. Wednesday night, mostly clear. Lows in the upper 70s. Thursday, partly cloudy. Highs in the mid-90s. Thursday night, mostly clear. A slight chance of showers and thunderstorms after midnight. Lows in the mid-70s. Chance of rain 20%. Friday, partly cloudy. Highs in the mid-90s. Friday night, mostly clear. Lows in the upper 70s. Saturday, mostly sunny. A slight chance of showers and thunderstorms in the afternoon. Highs in the mid-90s. Chance of rain 20%. Saturday night, mostly clear with a slight chance of showers and thunderstorms. Lows in the upper 70s. Chance of rain 20%. Sunday, partly cloudy with a chance of showers. A slight chance of thunderstorms in the morning, then a chance of thunderstorms in the afternoon. Highs in the lower 90s. Chance of rain 40%. 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Be sure to follow us on Facebook. Here's a look at local weather conditions as of 4 a.m. At the top of the hour, skies were cloudy in Shreveport. The temperature was 77 degrees at the regional airport. The dew point was 75, making the relative humidity 94%. Winds were south at 5 miles an hour. The pressure was 29.91 inches and rising. In Bossier City, at Barksdale Air Force Base, skies were mostly cloudy, with a temperature of 79 degrees. The dew point was 75, making the relative humidity 90%. Winds were south at 8 miles an hour. The pressure was 29.90 inches and rising. And in downtown Shreveport, skies were cloudy. The temperature was 78 degrees. And winds were south at 8 miles an hour. Once again in Shreveport, it was 77 degrees with cloudy skies at 4 a.m. Here is your area's open water boating forecast. Wind gusts may be higher. Today, mostly cloudy in the morning then clearing. Windy. Highs in the lower 90s. South winds 15 to 20 miles per hour. Tonight, clear. Lows in the mid-70s. South winds 10 to 15 miles per hour. Tuesday, mostly sunny. Highs in the lower 90s. South winds 10 to 15 miles per hour. Tuesday night, mostly clear. Lows in the upper 70s. South winds 10 to 15 miles per hour. Wednesday, mostly sunny. Highs in the lower 90s. South winds 10 to 15 miles per hour. Wednesday night, mostly clear. Lows in the mid-70s. Thursday, partly cloudy. Highs in the mid-90s. Thursday night, mostly clear. Lows in the mid-70s. Friday, partly cloudy. Highs in the mid-90s. Friday night, mostly clear. Lows in the upper 70s. Saturday, mostly sunny. A 20% chance of showers and thunderstorms in the afternoon. Highs in the mid-90s. Saturday night, mostly clear with a 20% chance of showers and thunderstorms. Lows in the upper 70s. Sunday, partly cloudy. Chance of showers and slight chance of thunderstorms in the morning, then a chance of showers and thunderstorms in the afternoon. Highs in the mid-90s. Chance of precipitation 30%. Around the local area at 4 a.m., in Texarkana, cloudy and 78. Wind south at 9 miles an hour. El Dorado, cloudy and 75. Wind south at 8 miles an hour.
Monroe, partly cloudy and 79. Wind south at 6 miles an hour. Natchitoches, partly cloudy and 77. Wind calm. Marshall, light rain and 76. Wind south at 5 miles an hour. And at Longview, mostly cloudy and 78 degrees. Wind south at 7 miles an hour. Elsewhere across the four-state area, over at Dallas, cloudy and 80. Oklahoma City, partly cloudy and 77. Little Rock, partly cloudy and 73. Jackson, Mississippi, cloudy and 77. Baton Rouge, mostly cloudy and 78. And at Houston, cloudy and 81 degrees. For the most current information, check us out on the web at www.weather.gov/SHP. The Shreveport Climate Summary for yesterday, June 7, 2026. Yesterday's high temperature was 88 degrees. The normal high is 90. The record high is 99 degrees, which was set in 1911. Yesterday's low temperature was 75 degrees. The normal low is 69. The record low is 57 degrees, which was set in 1894. No precipitation fell yesterday, which leaves the monthly total at 2.27 inches. This is 1.28 inches above the normal amount of 0.99 inches for June. The total precipitation for the year still stands at 18.35 inches, which is 5.89 inches below normal. Sunrise today is at 6.08 a.m. and sunset is at 8.21 p.m. Now let's check on your local forecast. Today, mostly cloudy this morning, then clearing. Highs in the lower 90s. South winds 5 to 10 miles per hour. Tonight, mostly clear. Lows in the mid-70s. South winds 5 to 10 miles per hour. Tuesday, mostly sunny. Highs in the lower 90s. South winds around 5 miles per hour. Tuesday night, mostly clear. Lows in the upper 70s. South winds 5 to 10 miles per hour. Wednesday, mostly sunny. Highs in the lower 90s. South winds 5 to 10 miles per hour. Wednesday night, mostly clear. Lows in the upper 70s. Thursday, partly cloudy. Highs in the mid-90s. Thursday night, mostly clear. A slight chance of showers and thunderstorms after midnight. Lows in the mid-70s. Chance of rain 20%. Friday, partly cloudy. Highs in the mid-90s. Friday night, mostly lows in the upper 70s. Saturday, mostly sunny. A slight chance of showers and thunderstorms in the afternoon. Highs in the mid-90s. Chance of rain 20%. Saturday night, mostly clear with a slight chance of showers and thunderstorms. Lows in the upper 70s. Chance of rain 20%. Sunday, partly cloudy with a chance of showers. A slight chance of thunderstorms in the morning, then a chance of thunderstorms in the afternoon. Highs in the lower 90s. Chance of rain 40%. 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Be sure to follow us on Facebook. Here's a look at local weather conditions as of 4 a.m. At the top of the hour, skies were cloudy in Shreveport. The temperature was 77 degrees at the regional airport. The dew point was 75, making the relative humidity 94%. Winds were south at 5 miles an hour. The pressure was 29.91 inches and rising. In Bossier City, at Barksdale Air Force Base, skies were mostly cloudy, with a temperature of 79 degrees. The dew point was 75, making the relative humidity 90%. Winds were south at 8 miles an hour. The pressure was 29.90 inches and rising. And in downtown Shreveport, skies were cloudy. The temperature was 78 degrees.
and winds were south at 8 miles an hour. Once again in Shreveport, it was 77 degrees with cloudy skies at 4 a.m. This is your NOAA Weather Radio, station WXJ97, operating on a frequency of 162.400 MHz, providing the latest weather information on a 24-hour basis. 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Around the local area at 4 a.m. in Texarkana, cloudy and 78. Wind south at 9 miles an hour. El Dorado, cloudy and 75. Wind south at 8 miles an hour. Monroe, partly cloudy and 79. Wind south at 6 miles an hour. Natchitoches, partly cloudy and 77. Wind calm. Marshall, light rain and 76. Wind south at 5 miles an hour. And at Longview, mostly cloudy and 78 degrees. Wind south at 7 miles an hour. Elsewhere across the four-state area, over at Dallas, cloudy and 80. Oklahoma City, partly cloudy and 77. Little Rock, partly cloudy and 73. Jackson, Mississippi, cloudy and 77. Baton Rouge, mostly cloudy and 78. And at Houston, cloudy and 81 degrees. For the most current information, check us out on the web at www.weather.gov/SHT. The Shreveport Climate Summary for yesterday, June 7, 2026. Yesterday's high temperature was 88 degrees. The normal high is 90. The record high is 99 degrees, which was set in 1911. Yesterday's low temperature was 75 degrees. The normal low is 69. The record low is 57 degrees, which was set in 1894. No precipitation fell yesterday, which leaves the monthly total at 2.27 inches. This is 1.28 inches above the normal amount of 0.99 inches for June. The total precipitation for the year still stands at 18.35 inches, which is 5.89 inches below normal. Sunrise today is at 6:08 a.m. and sunset is at 8:21 p.m. Now let's check on your local forecast. Today, mostly cloudy this morning, then clearing. Highs in the lower 90s. South winds 5 to 10 miles per hour. Tonight, mostly clear. Lows in the mid-70s. South winds 5 to 10 miles per hour. Tuesday, mostly sunny. Highs in the lower 90s. South winds around 5 miles per hour. Tuesday night, mostly clear. Lows in the upper 70s. South winds 5 to 10 miles per hour. Wednesday, mostly sunny. Highs in the lower 90s. South winds 5 to 10 miles per hour. Wednesday night, mostly clear. Lows in the upper 70s. Thursday, partly cloudy. Highs in the mid-90s. Thursday night, mostly clear. A slight chance of showers and thunderstorms after midnight. Lows in the mid-70s. Chance of rain 20%. Friday, partly cloudy. Highs in the mid-90s. Friday night, mostly clear. Lows in the upper 70s. Saturday, mostly sunny. A slight chance of showers and thunderstorms in the afternoon. Highs in the mid-90s. Chance of rain 20%. Saturday night, mostly clear with a slight chance of showers and thunderstorms. Lows in the upper 70s. Chance of rain 20%. Sunday, partly cloudy with a chance of showers. A slight chance of thunderstorms in the morning, then a chance of thunderstorms in the afternoon. Highs in the lower 90s. Chance of rain 40%. 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
Be sure to follow us on Facebook. Here's a look at local weather conditions as of 5 a.m. At the top of the hour, skies were cloudy in Shreveport. The temperature was 79 degrees at the regional airport. The dew point was 75, making the relative humidity 89%. Winds were southeast at 5 miles an hour. The pressure was 29.92 inches and rising. In Bossier City, at Barksdale Air Force Base, skies were cloudy, with a temperature of 79 degrees. The dew point was 75, making the relative humidity 89%. Winds were south at 8 miles an hour. The pressure was 29.91 inches and rising. And in downtown Shreveport, skies were mostly cloudy. The temperature was 78 degrees. And winds were south at 7 miles an hour. Once again in Shreveport, it was 79 degrees with cloudy skies at 5 a.m. Around the local area at 5 a.m., in Texarkana, cloudy and 78. Wind south at 8 miles an hour. El Dorado, cloudy and 76. Wind south at 7 miles an hour. Monroe, mostly cloudy and 79. Wind south at 6 miles an hour. Natchitoches, partly cloudy and 77. Wind calm. Marshall, light rain and 77. Wind variable at 5 miles an hour. And at Longview, mostly cloudy and 78 degrees. Wind south at 7 miles an hour. Elsewhere across the four-state area, over at Dallas, cloudy and 79. Oklahoma City, partly cloudy and 77. Little Rock, mostly cloudy and 74. Jackson, Mississippi, mostly cloudy and 77. Baton Rouge, mostly cloudy and 75. And at Houston, cloudy and 81 degrees. For the most current information, check us out on the web at www.weather.gov/sht. The Shreveport Climate Summary for yesterday, June 7, 2026. Yesterday's high temperature was 88 degrees. The normal high is 90. The record high is 99 degrees, which was set in 1911. Yesterday's low temperature was 75 degrees. The normal low is 69. The record low is 57 degrees, which was set in 1894. No precipitation fell yesterday, which leaves the monthly total at 2.27 inches. This is 1.28 inches above the normal amount of 0.99 inches for June. The total precipitation for the year still stands at 18.35 inches, which is 5.89 inches below normal. Sunrise today is at 6:08 a.m. and sunset is at 8:21 p.m. Now let's check on your local forecast. Today, mostly cloudy this morning, then clearing. Highs in the lower 90s. South winds 5 to 10 miles per hour. Tonight, mostly clear. Lows in the mid-70s. South winds 5 to 10 miles per hour. Tuesday, mostly sunny. Highs in the lower 90s. South winds around 5 miles per hour. Tuesday night, mostly clear. Lows in the upper 70s. South winds 5 to 10 miles per hour. Wednesday, mostly sunny. Highs in the lower 90s. South winds 5 to 10 miles per hour. Wednesday night, mostly clear. Lows in the upper 70s. Thursday, partly cloudy. Highs in the mid-90s. Thursday night, mostly clear. A slight chance of showers and thunderstorms after midnight. Lows in the mid-70s. Chance of rain 20%. Friday, partly cloudy. Highs in the mid-90s. Friday night, mostly clear. Lows in the upper 70s. Saturday, mostly sunny. A slight chance of showers and thunderstorms in the afternoon. Highs in the mid-90s. Chance of rain 20%. Saturday night, mostly clear with a slight chance of showers and thunderstorms. Lows in the upper 70s.
chance of rain 20%. Sunday, partly cloudy with a chance of showers. A slight chance of thunderstorms in

winds were southeast at 5 miles an hour. The pressure was 29.92 inches and rising. In Bossier City, at Barksdale Air Force Base, skies were cloudy, with a temperature of 79 degrees. The dew point was 75, making the relative humidity 89%. Winds were south at 8 miles an hour. The pressure was 29.91 inches and rising. And in downtown Shreveport, skies were mostly cloudy. The temperature was 78 degrees. And winds were south at 7 miles an hour. Once again in Shreveport, it was 79 degrees with cloudy skies at 5 a.m. Around the local area at 5 a.m., in Texarkana, cloudy and 78. Wind south at 8 miles an hour. El Dorado, cloudy and 76. Wind south at 7 miles an hour. Monroe, mostly cloudy and 79. Wind south at 6 miles an hour. Natchitoches, partly cloudy and 77. Wind calm. Marshall, light rain and 77. Wind variable at 5 miles an hour. And at Longview, mostly cloudy and 78 degrees. Wind south at 7 miles an hour. Elsewhere across the four-state area, over at Dallas, cloudy and 79. Oklahoma City, partly cloudy and 77. Little Rock, mostly cloudy and 74. Jackson, Mississippi, mostly cloudy and 77. Baton Rouge, mostly cloudy and 75. And at Houston, cloudy and 81 degrees. For the most current information, check us out on the web at www.weather.gov/sht. The Shreveport Climate Summary for yesterday, June 7, 2026. Yesterday's high temperature was 88 degrees. The normal high is 90. The record high is 99 degrees, which was set in 1911. Yesterday's low temperature was 75 degrees. The normal low is 69. The record low is 57 degrees, which was set in 1894. No precipitation fell yesterday, which leaves the monthly total at 2.27 inches. This is 1.28 inches above the normal amount of 0.99 inches for June. The total precipitation for the year still stands at 18.35 inches, which is 5.89 inches below normal. Sunrise today is at 6:08 a.m. and sunset is at 8:21 p.m. Now let's check on your local forecast. Today, mostly cloudy this morning, then clearing. Highs in the lower 90s. South winds 5 to 10 miles per hour. Tonight, mostly clear. Lows in the mid-70s. South winds 5 to 10 miles per hour. Tuesday, mostly sunny. Highs in the lower 90s. South winds around 5 miles per hour. Tuesday night, mostly clear. Lows in the upper 70s. South winds 5 to 10 miles per hour. Wednesday, mostly sunny. Highs in the lower 90s. South winds 5 to 10 miles per hour. Wednesday night, mostly clear. Lows in the upper 70s. Thursday, partly cloudy. Highs in the mid-90s. Thursday night, mostly clear. A slight chance of showers and thunderstorms after midnight. Lows in the mid-70s. Chance of rain 20%. Friday, partly cloudy. Highs in the mid-90s. Friday night, mostly clear. Lows in the upper 70s. Saturday, mostly sunny. A slight chance of showers and thunderstorms in the afternoon. Highs in the mid-90s. Chance of rain 20%. Saturday night, mostly clear with a slight chance of showers and thunderstorms. Lows in the upper 70s. Chance of rain 20%. Sunday, partly cloudy with a chance of showers. A slight chance of thunderstorms in the morning, then a chance of thunderstorms in the afternoon. Highs in the lower 90s. Chance of rain 40%. 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

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Be sure to follow us on Facebook. Here's a look at local weather conditions as of 5 a.m. At the top of the hour, skies were cloudy in Shreveport. The temperature was 79 degrees at the regional airport. The dew point was 75, making the relative humidity 89%. Winds were southeast at 5 miles an hour. The pressure was 29.92 inches and rising. In Bossier City, at Barksdale Air Force Base, skies were cloudy, with a temperature of 79 degrees. The dew point was 75, making the relative humidity 89%. Winds were south at 8 miles an hour. The pressure was 29.91 inches and rising. And in downtown Shreveport, skies were mostly cloudy. The temperature was 78 degrees. And winds were south at 7 miles an hour. Once again in Shreveport, it was 79 degrees with cloudy skies at 5 a.m. Around the local area at 5 a.m., in Texarkana, cloudy and 78. Wind south at 8 miles an hour. El Dorado, cloudy and 76. Wind south at 7 miles an hour. Monroe, mostly cloudy and 79. Wind south at 6 miles an hour. Natchitoches, partly cloudy and 77. Wind calm. Marshall, light rain and 77. Wind variable at 5 miles an hour. And at Longview, mostly cloudy and 78 degrees. Wind south at 7 miles an hour. Elsewhere across the four-state area, over at Dallas, cloudy and 79. Oklahoma City, partly cloudy and 77. Little Rock, mostly cloudy and 74. Jackson, Mississippi, mostly cloudy and 77. Baton Rouge, mostly cloudy and 75. And at Houston, cloudy and 81 degrees. For the most current information, check us out on the web at www.weather.gov/SHT. The Shreveport Climate Summary for yesterday, June 7, 2026. Yesterday's high temperature was 88 degrees. The normal high is 90. The record high is 99 degrees, which was set in 1911. Yesterday's low temperature was 75 degrees. The normal low is 69. The record low is 57 degrees, which was set in 1894. No precipitation fell yesterday, which leaves the monthly total at 2.27 inches. This is 1.28 inches above the normal amount of 0.99 inches for June. The total precipitation for the year still stands at 18.35 inches, which is 5.89 inches below normal. Sunrise today is at 6.08 a.m. and sunset is at 8.21 p.m. Now let's check on your local forecast. Today, mostly cloudy this morning, then clearing. Highs in the lower 90s. South winds 5 to 10 miles per hour. Tonight, mostly clear. Lows in the mid-70s. South winds 5 to 10 miles per hour. Tuesday, mostly sunny. Highs in the lower 90s. South winds around 5 miles per hour. Tuesday night, mostly clear. Lows in the upper 70s. South winds 5 to 10 miles per hour. Wednesday, mostly sunny. Highs in the lower 90s. South winds 5 to 10 miles per hour. Wednesday night, mostly clear. Lows in the upper 70s. Thursday, partly cloudy. Highs in the mid-90s. Thursday night, mostly clear. A slight chance of showers and thunderstorms after midnight.

Lows in the mid-70s. Chance of rain 20%. Friday, partly cloudy. Highs in the mid-90s. Friday night, mostly clear. Lows in the upper 70s. Saturday, mostly sunny. A slight chance of showers and thunderstorms in the afternoon. Highs in the mid-90s. Chance of rain 20%. Saturday night, mostly clear with a slight chance of showers and thunderstorms. Lows in the upper 70s. Chance of rain 20%. Sunday, partly cloudy with a chance of showers. A slight chance of thunderstorms in the morning, then a chance of thunderstorms in the afternoon. Highs in the lower 90s. Chance of rain 40%. 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Be sure to follow us on Facebook. Here's a look at local weather conditions as of 5 a.m. At the top of the hour, skies were cloudy in Shreveport. The temperature was 79 degrees at the regional airport. The dew point was 75, making the relative humidity 89%. Winds were southeast at 5 miles an hour. The pressure was 29.92 inches and rising. In Bossier City, at Barksdale Air Force Base, skies were cloudy, with a temperature of 79 degrees. The dew point was 75, making the relative humidity 89%. Winds were south at 8 miles an hour. The pressure was 29.91 inches and rising. And in downtown Shreveport, skies were mostly cloudy. The temperature was 78 degrees. And winds were south at 7 miles an hour. Once again in Shreveport, it was 79 degrees with cloudy skies at 5 a.m. Here is your area's open water boating forecast. Wind gusts may be higher. Today, mostly cloudy in the morning then clearing. Windy. Highs in the lower 90s. South winds 15 to 20 miles per hour. Tonight, clear. Lows in the mid-70s. South winds 10 to 15 miles per hour. Tuesday, mostly sunny. Highs in the lower 90s. South winds 10 to 15 miles per hour. Tuesday night, mostly clear. Lows in the upper 70s. South winds 10 to 15 miles per hour. Wednesday, mostly sunny. Highs in the lower 90s. South winds 10 to 15 miles per hour. Wednesday night, mostly clear. Lows in the mid-70s. Thursday, partly cloudy. Highs in the mid-90s. Thursday night, mostly clear. Lows in the mid-70s. Friday, partly cloudy. Highs in the mid-90s. Friday night, mostly clear. Lows in the upper 70s. Saturday, mostly sunny. A 20% chance of showers and thunderstorms in the afternoon. Highs in the mid-90s. Saturday night, mostly clear with a 20% chance of showers and thunderstorms. Lows in the upper 70s. Sunday, partly cloudy. Chance of showers and slight chance of thunderstorms in the morning, then a chance of showers and thunderstorms in the afternoon. Highs in the mid-90s. Chance of precipitation 30%. Around the local area at 5 a.m. in Texarkana, cloudy and 78. Wind south at 8 miles an hour. El Dorado, cloudy and 76. Wind south at 7 miles an hour. Monroe, mostly cloudy and 79. Wind south at 6 miles an hour. Nacogdoches, partly cloudy and 77. Wind calm. Marshall, light rain and 77. Wind variable at 5 miles an hour. And at Longview, mostly cloudy and 78 degrees. And at Longview, mostly cloudy and 78 degrees. Wind south at 7 miles an hour. Elsewhere across the four-state area, over at Dallas, cloudy and 79. Oklahoma City, partly cloudy and 77. Little Rock, mostly cloudy and 74.

4. Jackson, Mississippi, mostly cloudy and 77. Baton Rouge, mostly cloudy and 75. And at Houston, cloudy and 81 degrees. 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The Shreveport Climate Summary for yesterday, June 7, 2026. Yesterday's high temperature was 88 degrees. The normal high is 90. The record high is 99 degrees, which was set in 1911. Yesterday's low temperature was 75 degrees. The normal low is 69. The record low is 57 degrees, which was set in 1894. No precipitation fell yesterday, which leaves the monthly total at 2.27 inches. This is 1.28 inches above the normal amount of 0.99 inches for June. The total precipitation for the year still stands at 18.35 inches, which is 5.89 inches below normal. Sunrise today is at 6:08 a.m. and sunset is at 8:21 p.m. Now let's check on your local forecast. Today, mostly cloudy this morning, then clearing. Highs in the lower 90s. South winds 5 to 10 miles per hour. Tonight, mostly clear. Lows in the mid-70s. South winds 5 to 10 miles per hour. Tuesday, mostly sunny. Highs in the lower 90s. South winds around 5 miles per hour. Tuesday night, mostly clear. Lows in the upper 70s. South winds 5 to 10 miles per hour. Wednesday, mostly sunny. Highs in the lower 90s. South winds 5 to 10 miles per hour. Wednesday night, mostly clear. Lows in the upper 70s. Thursday, partly cloudy. Highs in the mid-90s. Thursday night, mostly clear. A slight chance of showers and thunderstorms after midnight. Lows in the mid-70s. Chance of rain 20%. Friday, partly cloudy. Highs in the mid-90s. Friday night, mostly clear. Lows in the upper 70s. Saturday, mostly sunny. A slight chance of showers and thunderstorms in the afternoon. Highs in the mid-90s. Chance of rain 20%. Saturday night, mostly clear with a slight chance of showers and thunderstorms. Lows in the upper 70s. Chance of rain 20%. Sunday, partly cloudy with a chance of showers. A slight chance of thunderstorms in the morning, then a chance of thunderstorms in the afternoon. Highs in the lower 90s. Chance of rain 40%. 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Be sure to follow us on Facebook. Here's a look at local weather conditions as of 5 a.m. At the top of the hour, skies were cloudy in Shreveport. The temperature was 79 degrees at the regional airport. The dew point was 75, making the relative humidity 89%. Winds were southeast at 5 miles an hour. The pressure was 29.92 inches and rising. In Bossier City, at Barksdale Air Force Base, skies were cloudy, with a temperature of 79 degrees. The dew point was 75, making the relative humidity 89%. Winds were south at 8 miles an hour. The pressure was 29.91 inches and rising. And in downtown Shreveport, skies were mostly cloudy. The temperature was 78 degrees. And winds were south at 7 miles an hour. Once again in Shreveport, it was 79 degrees with cloudy skies at 5 a.m. This is your NOAA Weather Radio, station WXJ97, operating on a frequency of 162.400 MHz, providing the latest weather information on a 24-hour basis. Broadcasts originate from the National Weather Service office in Shreveport, Louisiana. 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
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Around the local area at 5 a.m. in Texarkana, cloudy and 78. Wind south at 8 miles an hour. El Dorado, cloudy and 76. Wind south at 7 miles an hour. Monroe, mostly cloudy and 79. Wind south at 6 miles an hour. Natchitoches, partly cloudy and 77. Wind calm. Marshall, light rain and 77. Wind variable at 5 miles an hour. And at Longview, mostly cloudy and 78 degrees. Wind south at 7 miles an hour. Elsewhere across the four-state area, over at Dallas, cloudy and 79. Oklahoma City, partly cloudy and 77. Little Rock, mostly cloudy and 74. Jackson, Mississippi, mostly cloudy and 77. Baton Rouge, mostly cloudy and 75. And at Houston, cloudy and 81 degrees. For the most current information, check us out on the web at www.weather.gov/SHT. The Shreveport Climate Summary for yesterday, June 7, 2026. Yesterday's high temperature was 88 degrees. The normal high is 90. The record high is 99 degrees, which was set in 1911. Yesterday's low temperature was 75 degrees. The normal low is 69. The record low is 57 degrees, which was set in 1894. No precipitation fell yesterday, which leaves the monthly total at 2.27 inches. This is 1.28 inches above the normal amount of 0.99 inches for June. The total precipitation for the year still stands at 18.35 inches, which is 5.89 inches below normal. Sunrise today is at 6.08 a.m. and sunset is at 8.21 p.m. Now let's check on your local forecast. Today, mostly cloudy this morning, then clearing. Highs in the lower 90s. South winds 5 to 10 miles per hour. Tonight, mostly clear. Lows in the mid-70s. South winds 5 to 10 miles per hour. Tuesday, mostly sunny. Highs in the lower 90s. South winds around 5 miles per hour. Tuesday night, mostly clear. Lows in the upper 70s. South winds 5 to 10 miles per hour. Wednesday, mostly sunny. Highs in the lower 90s. South winds 5 to 10 miles per hour. Wednesday night, mostly clear. Lows in the upper 70s. Thursday, partly cloudy. Highs in the mid-90s. Thursday night, mostly clear. A slight chance of showers and thunderstorms after midnight. Lows in the mid-70s. Chance of rain 20%. Friday, partly cloudy. Highs in the mid-90s. Friday night, mostly clear. Lows in the upper 70s. Saturday, mostly sunny. A slight chance of showers and thunderstorms in the afternoon. Highs in the mid-90s. Chance of rain 20%. Saturday night, mostly clear with a slight chance of showers and thunderstorms. Lows in the upper 70s. Chance of rain 20%. Sunday, partly cloudy with a chance of showers. A slight chance of thunderstorms in the morning, then a chance of thunderstorms in the afternoon. Highs in the lower 90s. Chance of rain 40%. 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Be sure to follow us on Facebook. Here's a look at local weather conditions as of 5 a.m. At the top of the hour, skies were cloudy in Shreveport. The temperature was 79 degrees at the regional airport. The dew point was 75, making the relative humidity 89%. Winds were southeast at 5 miles an hour. The pressure was 29.92 inches and rising.
in Bossier City, at Barksdale Air Force Base, skies were cloudy, with a temperature of 79 degrees. The dew point was 75, making the relative humidity 89%. Winds were south at 8 miles an hour. The pressure was 29.91 inches and rising. And in downtown Shreveport, skies were mostly cloudy. The temperature was 78 degrees. And winds were south at 7 miles an hour. Once again in Shreveport, it was 79 degrees with cloudy skies at 5 a.m. Around the local area at 5 a.m., in Texarkana, cloudy and 78. Wind south at 8 miles an hour. El Dorado, cloudy and 76. Wind south at 7 miles an hour. Monroe, mostly cloudy and 79. Wind south at 6 miles an hour. Natchitoches, partly cloudy and 77. Wind calm. Marshall, light rain and 77. Wind variable at 5 miles an hour. And at Longview, mostly cloudy and 78 degrees. Wind south at 7 miles an hour. Elsewhere across the four-state area, over at Dallas, cloudy and 79. Oklahoma City, partly cloudy and 77. Little Rock, mostly cloudy and 74. Jackson, Mississippi, mostly cloudy and 77. Baton Rouge, mostly cloudy and 75. And at Houston, cloudy and 81 degrees. For the most current information, check us out on the web at www.weather.gov/sht. The Shreveport Climate Summary for yesterday, June 7, 2026. Yesterday's high temperature was 88 degrees. The normal high is 90. The record high is 99 degrees, which was set in 1911. Yesterday's low temperature was 75 degrees. The normal low is 69. The record low is 57 degrees, which was set in 1894. No precipitation fell yesterday, which leaves the monthly total at 2.27 inches. This is 1.28 inches above the normal amount of 0.99 inches for June. The total precipitation for the year still stands at 18.35 inches, which is 5.89 inches below normal. Sunrise today is at 6.08 a.m. and sunset is at 8.21 p.m. Now let's check on your local forecast. Today, mostly cloudy this morning, then clearing. Highs in the lower 90s. South winds 5 to 10 miles per hour. Tonight, mostly clear. Lows in the mid-70s. South winds 5 to 10 miles per hour. Tuesday, mostly sunny. Highs in the lower 90s. South winds around 5 miles per hour. Tuesday night, mostly clear. Lows in the upper 70s. South winds 5 to 10 miles per hour. Wednesday, mostly sunny. Highs in the lower 90s. South winds 5 to 10 miles per hour. Wednesday night, mostly clear. Lows in the upper 70s. Thursday, partly cloudy. Highs in the mid-90s. Thursday night, mostly clear. A slight chance of showers and thunderstorms after midnight. Lows in the mid-70s. Chance of rain 20%. Friday, partly cloudy. Highs in the mid-90s. Friday night, mostly clear. Lows in the upper 70s. Saturday, mostly sunny. A slight chance of showers and thunderstorms in the afternoon. Highs in the mid-90s. Chance of rain 20%. Saturday night, mostly clear with a slight chance of showers and thunderstorms. Lows in the upper 70s. Chance of rain 20%. Sunday, partly cloudy with a chance of showers. A slight chance of thunderstorms in the morning, then a chance of thunderstorms in the afternoon. Highs in the lower 90s. Chance of rain 40%. 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
Here's a look at local weather conditions as of 5 a.m. At the top of the hour, skies were cloudy in Shreveport. The temperature was 79 degrees at the regional airport. The dew point was 75, making the relative humidity 89%. Winds were southeast at 5 miles an hour. The pressure was 29.92 inches and rising. In Bossier City, at Barksdale Air Force Base, skies were cloudy, with a temperature of 79 degrees. The dew point was 75, making the relative humidity 89%. Winds were south at 8 miles an hour. The pressure was 29.91 inches and rising. And in downtown Shreveport, skies were mostly cloudy. The temperature was 78 degrees. And winds were south at 7 miles an hour. Once again in Shreveport, it was 79 degrees with cloudy skies at 5 a.m. Around the local area at 5 a.m., in Texarkana, cloudy and 78. Wind south at 8 miles an hour. El Dorado, cloudy and 76. Wind south at 7 miles an hour. Monroe, mostly cloudy and 79. Wind south at 6 miles an hour. Natchitoches, partly cloudy and 77. Wind calm. Marshall, light rain and 77. Wind variable at 5 miles an hour. And at Longview, mostly cloudy and 78 degrees. Wind south at 7 miles an hour. Elsewhere across the four-state area, over at Dallas, cloudy and 79. Oklahoma City, partly cloudy and 77. Little Rock, mostly cloudy and 74. Jackson, Mississippi, mostly cloudy and 77. Baton Rouge, mostly cloudy and 75. And at Houston, cloudy and 81 degrees. For the most current information, check us out on the web at www.weather.gov/sht. The Shreveport Climate Summary for yesterday, June 7, 2026. Yesterday's high temperature was 88 degrees. The normal high is 90. The record high is 99 degrees, which was set in 1911. Yesterday's low temperature was 75 degrees. The normal low is 69. The record low is 57 degrees, which was set in 1894. No precipitation fell yesterday, which leaves the monthly total at 2.27 inches. This is 1.28 inches above the normal amount of 0.99 inches for June. The total precipitation for the year still stands at 18.35 inches, which is 5.89 inches below normal. Sunrise today is at 6:08 a.m. and sunset is at 8:21 p.m. Now let's check on your local forecast. Today, mostly cloudy this morning, then clearing. Highs in the lower 90s. South winds 5 to 10 miles per hour. Tonight, mostly clear. Lows in the mid-70s. South winds 5 to 10 miles per hour. Tuesday, mostly sunny. Highs in the lower 90s. South winds around 5 miles per hour. Tuesday night, mostly clear. Lows in the upper 70s. South winds 5 to 10 miles per hour. Wednesday, mostly sunny. Highs in the lower 90s. South winds 5 to 10 miles per hour. Wednesday night, mostly clear. Lows in the upper 70s. Thursday, partly cloudy. Highs in the mid-90s. Thursday night, mostly clear. A slight chance of showers and thunderstorms after midnight. Lows in the mid-70s. Chance of rain 20%. Friday, partly cloudy. Highs in the mid-90s. Friday night, mostly clear. Lows in the upper 70s. Saturday, mostly sunny. A slight chance of showers and thunderstorms in the afternoon. Highs in the mid-90s. Chance of rain 20%. Saturday night, mostly clear with a slight chance of showers and thunderstorms. Lows in the upper 70s. Chance of rain 20%.
Sunday, partly cloudy with a chance of showers. A slight chance of thunderstorms in the morning, then a chance of thunderstorms in the afternoon. Highs in the lower 90s. Chance of rain 40%. 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Be sure to follow us on Facebook. Here's a look at local weather conditions as of 5 a.m. At the top of the hour, skies were cloudy in Shreveport. The temperature was 79 degrees at the regional airport. The dew point was 75, making the relative humidity 89%. Winds were southeast at 5 miles an hour. The pressure was 29.92 inches and rising. In Bossier City, at Barksdale Air Force Base, skies were cloudy, with a temperature of 79 degrees. The dew point was 75, making the relative humidity 89%. Winds were south at 8 miles an hour. The pressure was 29.91 inches and rising. And in downtown Shreveport, skies were mostly cloudy. The temperature was 78 degrees. And winds were south at 7 miles an hour. Once again in Shreveport, it was 79 degrees with cloudy skies at 5 a.m. Around the local area at 5 a.m., in Texarkana, cloudy and 78. Wind south at 8 miles an hour. El Dorado, cloudy and 76. Wind south at 7 miles an hour. Monroe, mostly cloudy and 79. Wind south at 6 miles an hour. Natchitoches, partly cloudy and 77. Wind calm. Marshall, light rain and 77. Wind variable at 5 miles an hour. And at Longview, mostly cloudy and 78 degrees. Wind south at 7 miles an hour. Elsewhere across the four-state area, over at Dallas, cloudy and 79. Oklahoma City, partly cloudy and 77. Little Rock, mostly cloudy and 74. Jackson, Mississippi, mostly cloudy and 77. Baton Rouge, mostly cloudy and 75. And at Houston, cloudy and 81 degrees. For the most current information, check us out on the web at www.weather.gov/SHT. The Shreveport Climate Summary for yesterday, June 7, 2026. Yesterday's high temperature was 88 degrees. The normal high is 90. The record high is 99 degrees, which was set in 1911. Yesterday's low temperature was 75 degrees. The normal low is 69. The record low is 57 degrees, which was set in 1894. No precipitation fell yesterday, which leaves the monthly total at 2.27 inches. This is 1.28 inches above the normal amount of 0.99 inches for June. The total precipitation for the year still stands at 18.35 inches, which is 5.89 inches below normal. Sunrise today is at 6.08 a.m. and sunset is at 8.21 p.m. Now let's check on your local forecast. Today, mostly cloudy this morning, then clearing. Highs in the lower 90s. South winds 5 to 10 miles per hour. Tonight, mostly clear. Lows in the mid-70s. South winds 5 to 10 miles per hour. Tuesday, mostly sunny. Highs in the lower 90s. South winds around 5 miles per hour. Tuesday night, mostly clear. Lows in the upper 70s. South winds 5 to 10 miles per hour. Wednesday, mostly sunny. Highs in the lower 90s.
south winds 5 to 10 miles per hour. Wednesday night, mostly clear. Lows in the upper 70s. Thursday, partly cloudy. Highs in the mid-90s. Thursday night, mostly clear. A slight chance of showers and thunderstorms after midnight. Lows in the mid-70s. Chance of rain 20%. Friday, partly cloudy. Highs in the mid-90s. Friday night, mostly clear. Lows in the upper 70s. Saturday, mostly sunny. A slight chance of showers and thunderstorms in the afternoon. Highs in the mid-90s. Chance of rain 20%. Saturday night, mostly clear with a slight chance of showers and thunderstorms. Lows in the upper 70s. Chance of rain 20%. Sunday, partly cloudy with a chance of showers. A slight chance of thunderstorms in the morning, then a chance of thunderstorms in the afternoon. Highs in the lower 90s. Chance of rain 40%. 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Be sure to follow us on Facebook. Here's a look at local weather conditions as of 5 a.m. At the top of the hour, skies were cloudy in Shreveport. The temperature was 79 degrees at the regional airport. The dew point was 75, making the relative humidity 89%. Winds were southeast at 5 miles an hour. The pressure was 29.92 inches and rising. In Bossier City, at Barksdale Air Force Base, skies were cloudy, with a temperature of 79 degrees. The dew point was 75, making the relative humidity 89%. Winds were south at 8 miles an hour. The pressure was 29.91 inches and rising. And in downtown Shreveport, skies were mostly cloudy. The temperature was 78 degrees. And winds were south at 7 miles an hour. Once again in Shreveport, it was 79 degrees with cloudy skies at 5 a.m. Here is your area's open water boating forecast. Wind gusts may be higher. Today, mostly cloudy in the morning then clearing. Windy. Highs in the lower 90s. South winds 15 to 20 miles per hour. Tonight, clear. Lows in the mid-70s. South winds 10 to 15 miles per hour. Tuesday, mostly sunny. Highs in the lower 90s. South winds 10 to 15 miles per hour. Tuesday night, mostly clear. Lows in the upper 70s. South winds 10 to 15 miles per hour. Wednesday, mostly sunny. Highs in the lower 90s. South winds 10 to 15 miles per hour. Wednesday night, mostly clear. Lows in the mid-70s. Thursday, partly cloudy. Highs in the mid-90s. Thursday night, mostly clear. Lows in the mid-70s. Friday, partly cloudy. Highs in the mid-90s. Friday night, mostly clear. Lows in the upper 70s. Saturday, mostly sunny. A 20% chance of showers and thunderstorms in the afternoon. Highs in the mid-90s. Saturday night, mostly clear with a 20% chance of showers and thunderstorms. Lows in the upper 70s. Sunday, partly cloudy. Chance of showers and slight chance of thunderstorms in the morning, then a chance of showers and thunderstorms in the afternoon. Highs in the mid-90s. Chance of precipitation 30%. Around the local area at 5 a.m. in Texarkana, cloudy and 78. Wind south at 8 miles an hour. El Dorado, cloudy and 76. Wind south at 7 miles an hour. Monroe, mostly cloudy and 79. Wind south at 6 miles an hour. Nacogdoches, partly cloudy and 77. Wind calm. Marshall, light rain and 77. Wind variable at 5 miles an hour.
and at Longview, mostly cloudy and 78 degrees. Wind south at 7 miles an hour. Elsewhere across the four-state area, over at Dallas, cloudy and 79. Oklahoma City, partly cloudy and 77. Little Rock, mostly cloudy and 74. Jackson, Mississippi, mostly cloudy and 77. Baton Rouge, mostly cloudy and 75. And at Houston, cloudy and 81 degrees. For the most current information, check us out on the web at www.weather.gov/SHP. The Shreveport Climate Summary for yesterday, June 7, 2026. Yesterday's high temperature was 88 degrees. The normal high is 90. The record high is 99 degrees, which was set in 1911. Yesterday's low temperature was 75 degrees. The normal low is 69. The record low is 57 degrees, which was set in 1894. No precipitation fell yesterday, which leaves the monthly total at 2.27 inches. This is 1.28 inches above the normal amount of 0.99 inches for June. The total precipitation for the year still stands at 18.35 inches, which is 5.89 inches below normal. Sunrise today is at 6:08 a.m. and sunset is at 8:21 p.m. Now let's check on your local forecast. Today, mostly cloudy this morning, then clearing. Highs in the lower 90s. South winds 5 to 10 miles per hour. Tonight, mostly clear. Lows in the mid-70s. South winds 5 to 10 miles per hour. Tuesday, mostly sunny. Highs in the lower 90s. South winds around 5 miles per hour. Tuesday night, mostly clear. Lows in the upper 70s. South winds 5 to 10 miles per hour. Wednesday, mostly sunny. Highs in the lower 90s. South winds 5 to 10 miles per hour. Wednesday night, mostly clear. Lows in the upper 70s. Thursday, partly cloudy. Highs in the mid-90s. Thursday night, mostly clear. A slight chance of showers and thunderstorms after midnight. Lows in the mid-70s. Chance of rain 20%. Friday, partly cloudy. Highs in the mid-90s. Friday night, mostly clear. Lows in the upper 70s. Saturday, mostly sunny. A slight chance of showers and thunderstorms in the afternoon. Highs in the mid-90s. Chance of rain 20%. Saturday night, mostly clear with a slight chance of showers and thunderstorms. Lows in the upper 70s. Chance of rain 20%. Sunday, partly cloudy with a chance of showers. A slight chance of thunderstorms in the morning, then a chance of thunderstorms in the afternoon. Highs in the lower 90s. Chance of rain 40%. 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Be sure to follow us on Facebook. Here's a look at local weather conditions as of 5 a.m. At the top of the hour, skies were cloudy in Shreveport. The temperature was 79 degrees at the regional airport. The dew point was 75, making the relative humidity 89%. Winds were southeast at 5 miles an hour. The pressure was 29.92 inches and rising. In Bossier City, at Barksdale Air Force Base, skies were cloudy, with a temperature of 79 degrees. The dew point was 75, making the relative humidity 89%. Winds were south at 8 miles an hour. The pressure was 29.91 inches and rising. And in downtown Shreveport, skies were mostly cloudy. The temperature was 78 degrees. And winds were south at 7 miles an hour. Once again in Shreveport, it was 79 degrees with cloudy skies at 5 a.m.
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Broadcasts originate from the National Weather Service office in Shreveport, Louisiana. 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Around the local area at 5 a.m. in Texarkana, cloudy and 78. Wind south at 8 miles an hour. El Dorado, cloudy and 76. Wind south at 7 miles an hour. Monroe, mostly cloudy and 79. Wind south at 6 miles an hour. Natchitoches, partly cloudy and 77. Wind calm. Marshall, light rain and 77. Wind variable at 5 miles an hour. And at Longview, mostly cloudy and 78 degrees. Wind south at 7 miles an hour. Elsewhere across the four-state area, over at Dallas, cloudy and 79. Oklahoma City, partly cloudy and 77. Little Rock, mostly cloudy and 74. Jackson, Mississippi, mostly cloudy and 77. Baton Rouge, mostly cloudy and 75. And at Houston, cloudy and 81 degrees. For the most current information, check us out on the web at www.weather.gov/SHP. The Shreveport Climate Summary for yesterday, June 7, 2026. Yesterday's high temperature was 88 degrees. The normal high is 90. The record high is 99 degrees, which was set in 1911. Yesterday's low temperature was 75 degrees. The normal low is 69. The record low is 57 degrees, which was set in 1894. No precipitation fell yesterday, which leaves the monthly total at 2.27 inches. This is 1.28 inches above the normal amount of 0.99 inches for June. The total precipitation for the year still stands at 18.35 inches, which is 5.89 inches below normal. Sunrise today is at 6:08 a.m. and sunset is at 8:21 p.m. Now let's check on your local forecast. Today, mostly cloudy this morning, then clearing. Highs in the lower 90s. South winds 5 to 10 miles per hour. Tonight, mostly clear. Lows in the mid 70s. South winds 5 to 10 miles per hour. Tuesday, mostly sunny. Highs in the lower 90s. South winds around 5 miles per hour. Tuesday night, mostly clear. Lows in the upper 70s. South winds 5 to 10 miles per hour. Wednesday, mostly sunny. Highs in the lower 90s. South winds 5 to 10 miles per hour. Wednesday night, mostly clear. Lows in the upper 70s. Thursday, partly cloudy. Highs in the mid-90s. Thursday night, mostly clear. A slight chance of showers and thunderstorms after midnight. Lows in the mid-70s. Chance of rain 20%. Friday, partly cloudy. Highs in the mid-90s. Friday night, mostly clear. Lows in the upper 70s. Saturday, mostly sunny. A slight chance of showers and thunderstorms in the afternoon. Highs in the mid-90s. Chance of rain 20%. Saturday night, mostly clear with a slight chance of showers and thunderstorms. Lows in the upper 70s. Chance of rain 20%. Sunday, partly cloudy with a chance of showers. A slight chance of thunderstorms in the morning, then a chance of thunderstorms in the afternoon. Highs in the lower 90s. Chance of rain 40%. 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Be sure to follow us on Facebook. Here's a look at local weather conditions as of 6 a.m.
At the top of the hour, skies were cloudy in Shreveport. The temperature was 79 degrees at the regional airport. The dew point was 75, making the relative humidity 89%. Winds were southeast at 6 miles an hour. The pressure was 29.94 inches and rising. The report from Bossier City was not available. And in downtown Shreveport, skies were cloudy. The temperature was 78 degrees. And winds were south at 7 miles an hour. Once again in Shreveport, it was 79 degrees with cloudy skies at 6 a.m. Around the local area at 6 a.m., in Texarkana, mostly cloudy and 78. Wind south at 7 miles an hour. El Dorado, cloudy and 76. Wind south at 6 miles an hour. Monroe, mostly cloudy and 79. Wind south at 6 miles an hour. Natchitoches, partly cloudy and 77. Wind calm. Marshall, light rain and 77. Wind south at 5 miles an hour. And at Longview, mostly cloudy and 77 degrees. Wind south at 6 miles an hour. Elsewhere across the four-state area, over at Dallas, partly cloudy and 78. Oklahoma City, partly cloudy and 77. Little Rock, partly cloudy and 74. Jackson, Mississippi, mostly cloudy and 77. Baton Rouge, mostly cloudy and 75. And at Houston, cloudy and 81 degrees. For the most current information, check us out on the web at www.weather.gov/sht. The Shreveport Climate Summary for yesterday, June 7, 2026. Yesterday's high temperature was 88 degrees. The normal high is 90. The record high is 99 degrees, which was set in 1911. Yesterday's low temperature was 75 degrees. The normal low is 69. The record low is 57 degrees, which was set in 1894. No precipitation fell yesterday, which leaves the monthly total at 2.27 inches. This is 1.28 inches above the normal amount of 0.99 inches for June. The total precipitation for the year still stands at 18.35 inches, which is 5.89 inches below normal. Sunrise today is at 6.08 a.m. and sunset is at 8.21 p.m. Now let's check on your local forecast. Today, mostly cloudy this morning, then clearing. Highs in the lower 90s. South winds 5 to 10 miles per hour. Tonight, mostly clear. Lows in the mid-70s. South winds 5 to 10 miles per hour. Tuesday, mostly sunny. Highs in the lower 90s. South winds around 5 miles per hour. Tuesday night, mostly clear. Lows in the upper 70s. South winds 5 to 10 miles per hour. Wednesday, mostly sunny. Highs in the lower 90s. South winds 5 to 10 miles per hour. Wednesday night, mostly clear. Lows in the upper 70s. Thursday, partly cloudy. Highs in the mid-90s. Thursday night, mostly clear. A slight chance of showers and thunderstorms after midnight. Lows in the mid-70s. Chance of rain 20%. Friday, partly cloudy. Highs in the mid-90s. Friday night, mostly clear. Lows in the upper 70s. Saturday, mostly sunny. A slight chance of showers and thunderstorms in the afternoon. Highs in the mid-90s. Chance of rain 20%. Saturday night, mostly clear with a slight chance of showers and thunderstorms. Lows in the upper 70s. Chance of rain 20%. Sunday, partly cloudy with a chance of showers. A slight chance of thunderstorms in the morning, then a chance of thunderstorms in the afternoon. Highs in the lower 90s. Chance of rain 40%.
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Be sure to follow us on Facebook. Here's a look at local weather conditions as of 6 a.m. At the top of the hour, skies were cloudy in Shreveport. The temperature was 79 degrees at the regional airport. The dew point was 75, making the relative humidity 89%. Winds were southeast at 6 miles.

wind south at 6 miles an hour. Monroe, mostly cloudy and 79. Wind south at 6 miles an hour. Natchitoches, partly cloudy and 77. Wind calm. Marshall, light rain and 77. Wind south at 5 miles an hour. And at Longview, mostly cloudy and 77 degrees. Wind south at 6 miles an hour. Elsewhere across the four-state area, over at Dallas, partly cloudy and 78. Oklahoma City, partly cloudy and 77. Little Rock, partly cloudy and 74. Jackson, Mississippi, mostly cloudy and 77. Baton Rouge, mostly cloudy and 75. And at Houston, cloudy and 81 degrees. For the most current information, check us out on the web at www.weather.gov/sht. The Shreveport Climate Summary for yesterday, June 7, 2026. Yesterday's high temperature was 88 degrees. The normal high is 90. The record high is 99 degrees, which was set in 1911. Yesterday's low temperature was 75 degrees. The normal low is 69. The record low is 57 degrees, which was set in 1894. No precipitation fell yesterday, which leaves the monthly total at 2.27 inches. This is 1.28 inches above the normal amount of 0.99 inches for June. The total precipitation for the year still stands at 18.35 inches, which is 5.89 inches below normal. Sunrise today is at 6:08 a.m. and sunset is at 8:21 p.m. Now let's check on your local forecast. Today, mostly cloudy this morning, then clearing. Highs in the lower 90s. South winds 5 to 10 miles per hour. Tonight, mostly clear. Lows in the mid-70s. South winds 5 to 10 miles per hour. Tuesday, mostly sunny. Highs in the lower 90s. South winds around 5 miles per hour. Tuesday night, mostly clear. Lows in the upper 70s. South winds 5 to 10 miles per hour. Wednesday, mostly sunny. Highs in the lower 90s. South winds 5 to 10 miles per hour. Wednesday night, mostly clear. Lows in the upper 70s. Thursday, partly cloudy. Highs in the mid-90s. Thursday night, mostly clear. A slight chance of showers and thunderstorms after midnight. Lows in the mid-70s. Chance of rain 20%. Friday, partly cloudy. Highs in the mid-90s. Friday night, mostly clear. Lows in the upper 70s. Saturday, mostly sunny. A slight chance of showers and thunderstorms in the afternoon. Highs in the mid-90s. Chance of rain 20%. Saturday night, mostly clear with a slight chance of showers and thunderstorms. Lows in the upper 70s. Chance of rain 20%. Sunday, partly cloudy with a chance of showers. A slight chance of thunderstorms in the morning, then a chance of thunderstorms in the afternoon. Highs in the lower 90s. Chance of rain 40%. 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Be sure to follow us on Facebook. Here's a look at local weather conditions as of 6 a.m. At the top of the hour, skies were cloudy in Shreveport. The temperature was 79 degrees at the regional airport. The dew point was 75, making the relative humidity 89%.

Winds were southeast at 6 miles an hour. The pressure was 29.94 inches and rising. The report from Bossier City was not available. And in downtown Shreveport, skies were cloudy. The temperature was 78 degrees. And winds were south at 7 miles an hour. Once again in Shreveport, it was 79 degrees with cloudy skies at 6 a.m. Around the local area at 6 a.m., in Texarkana, mostly cloudy and 78. Wind south at 7 miles an hour. El Dorado, cloudy and 76. Wind south at 6 miles an hour. Monroe, mostly cloudy and 79. Wind south at 6 miles an hour. Natchitoches, partly cloudy and 77. Wind calm. Marshall, light rain and 77. Wind south at 5 miles an hour. And at Longview, mostly cloudy and 77 degrees. Wind south at 6 miles an hour. Elsewhere across the four-state area, over at Dallas, partly cloudy and 78. Oklahoma City, partly cloudy and 77. Little Rock, partly cloudy and 74. Jackson, Mississippi, mostly cloudy and 77. Baton Rouge, mostly cloudy and 75. And at Houston, cloudy and 81 degrees. For the most current information, check us out on the web at www.weather.gov/sht. The Shreveport Climate Summary for yesterday, June 7, 2026. Yesterday's high temperature was 88 degrees. The normal high is 90. The record high is 99 degrees, which was set in 1911. Yesterday's low temperature was 75 degrees. The normal low is 69. The record low is 57 degrees, which was set in 1894. No precipitation fell yesterday, which leaves the monthly total at 2.27 inches. This is 1.28 inches above the normal amount of 0.99 inches for June. The total precipitation for the year still stands at 18.35 inches, which is 5.89 inches below normal. Sunrise today is at 6.08 a.m. and sunset is at 8.21 p.m. Now let's check on your local forecast. Today, mostly cloudy this morning, then clearing. Highs in the lower 90s. South winds 5 to 10 miles per hour. Tonight, mostly clear. Lows in the mid-70s. South winds 5 to 10 miles per hour. Tuesday, mostly sunny. Highs in the lower 90s. South winds around 5 miles per hour. Tuesday night, mostly clear. Lows in the upper 70s. South winds 5 to 10 miles per hour. Wednesday, mostly sunny. Highs in the lower 90s. South winds 5 to 10 miles per hour. Wednesday night, mostly clear. Lows in the upper 70s. Thursday, partly cloudy. Highs in the mid-90s. Thursday night, mostly clear. A slight chance of showers and thunderstorms after midnight. Lows in the mid-70s. Chance of rain 20%. Friday, partly cloudy. Highs in the mid-90s. Friday night, mostly clear. Lows in the upper 70s. Saturday, mostly sunny. A slight chance of showers and thunderstorms in the afternoon. Highs in the mid-90s. Chance of rain 20%. Saturday night, mostly clear with a slight chance of showers and thunderstorms. Lows in the upper 70s. Chance of rain 20%. Sunday, partly cloudy with a chance of showers. A slight chance of thunderstorms in the morning, then a chance of thunderstorms in the afternoon. Highs in the lower 90s. Chance of rain 40%. 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Be sure to follow us on Facebook. Here's a look at local weather conditions as of 6 a.m.
At the top of the hour, skies were cloudy in Shreveport. The temperature was 79 degrees at the regional airport. The dew point was 75, making the relative humidity 89%. Winds were southeast at 6 miles an hour. The pressure was 29.94 inches and rising. The report from Bossier City was not available. And in downtown Shreveport, skies were cloudy. The temperature was 78 degrees. And winds were south at 7 miles an hour. Once again in Shreveport, it was 79 degrees with cloudy skies at 6 a.m. Around the local area at 6 a.m., in Texarkana, mostly cloudy and 78. Wind south at 7 miles an hour. El Dorado, cloudy and 76. Wind south at 6 miles an hour. Monroe, mostly cloudy and 79. Wind south at 6 miles an hour. Natchitoches, partly cloudy and 77. Wind calm. Marshall, light rain and 77. Wind south at 5 miles an hour. And at Longview, mostly cloudy and 77 degrees. Wind south at 6 miles an hour. Elsewhere across the four-state area, over at Dallas, partly cloudy and 78. Oklahoma City, partly cloudy and 77. Little Rock, partly cloudy and 74. Jackson, Mississippi, mostly cloudy and 77. Baton Rouge, mostly cloudy and 75. And at Houston, cloudy and 81 degrees. For the most current information, check us out on the web at www.weather.gov/SHP. Here is your area's open water boating forecast. Wind gusts may be higher. Today, mostly cloudy in the morning, then clearing. Windy. Highs in the lower 90s. South winds 15 to 20 miles per hour. Tonight, clear. Lows in the mid-70s. South winds 10 to 15 miles per hour. Tuesday, mostly sunny. Highs in the lower 90s. South winds 10 to 15 miles per hour. Tuesday night, mostly clear. Lows in the upper 70s. South winds 10 to 15 miles per hour. Wednesday, mostly sunny. Highs in the lower 90s. South winds 10 to 15 miles per hour. Wednesday night, mostly clear. Lows in the mid-70s. Thursday, partly cloudy. Highs in the mid-90s. Thursday night, mostly clear. Lows in the mid-70s. Friday, partly cloudy. Highs in the mid-90s. Friday night, mostly clear. Lows in the upper 70s. Saturday, mostly sunny. A 20% chance of showers and thunderstorms in the afternoon. Highs in the mid-90s. Saturday night, mostly clear with a 20% chance of showers and thunderstorms. Lows in the upper 70s. Sunday, partly cloudy. Chance of showers and slight chance of thunderstorms in the morning, then a chance of showers and thunderstorms in the afternoon. Highs in the mid-90s. Chance of precipitation 30%. 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Be sure to follow us on Facebook. Here's a look at Loke on Facebook. Here's a look at local weather conditions as of 6 a.m. At the top of the hour, skies were cloudy in Shreveport. The temperature was 79 degrees at the regional airport. The dew point was 75, making the relative humidity 89%. Winds were southeast at 6 miles an hour. The pressure was 29.94 inches and rising. The report from Bossier City was not available. And in downtown Shreveport, skies were cloudy. The temperature was 78 degrees. And winds were south at 7 miles an hour. Once again in Shreveport, it was 79 degrees with cloudy skies at 6 a.m. Around the local area at 6 a.m., in Texarkana, mostly cloudy and 78.
Wind south at 7 miles an hour. Eldor.

Tornado, cloudy and 76. Wind south at 6 miles an hour. Monroe, mostly cloudy and 79. Wind south at 6 miles an hour. Natchitoches, partly cloudy and 77. Wind calm. Marshall, light rain and 77. Wind south at 5 miles an hour. And at Longview, mostly cloudy and 77 degrees. Wind south at 6 miles an hour. Elsewhere across the four-state area, over at Dallas, partly cloudy and 78. Oklahoma City, partly cloudy and 77. Little Rock, partly cloudy and 74. Jackson, Mississippi, mostly cloudy and 77. Baton Rouge, mostly cloudy and 75. And at Houston, cloudy and 81 degrees. For the most current information, check us out on the web at www.weather.gov/sht. The Shreveport Climate Summary for yesterday, June 7, 2026. Yesterday's high temperature was 88 degrees. The normal high is 90. The record high is 99 degrees, which was set in 1911. Yesterday's low temperature was 75 degrees. The normal low is 69. The record low is 57 degrees, which was set in 1894. No precipitation fell yesterday, which leaves the monthly total at 2.27 inches. This is 1.28 inches above the normal amount of 0.99 inches for June. The total precipitation for the year still stands at 18.35 inches, which is 5.89 inches below normal. Sunrise today is at 6:08 a.m. and sunset is at 8:21 p.m. Now let's check on your local forecast. Today, mostly cloudy this morning, then clearing. Highs in the lower 90s. South winds 5 to 10 miles per hour. Tonight, mostly clear. Lows in the mid-70s. South winds 5 to 10 miles per hour. Tuesday, mostly sunny. Highs in the lower 90s. South winds around 5 miles per hour. Tuesday night, mostly clear. Lows in the upper 70s. South winds 5 to 10 miles per hour. Wednesday, mostly sunny. Highs in the lower 90s. South winds 5 to 10 miles per hour. Wednesday night, mostly clear. Lows in the upper 70s. Thursday, partly cloudy. Highs in the mid-90s. Thursday night, mostly clear. A slight chance of showers and thunderstorms after midnight. Lows in the mid-70s. Chance of rain 20%. Friday, partly cloudy. Highs in the mid-90s. Friday night, mostly clear. Lows in the upper 70s. Saturday, mostly sunny. A slight chance of showers and thunderstorms in the afternoon. Highs in the mid-90s. Chance of rain 20%. Saturday night, mostly clear with a slight chance of showers and thunderstorms. Lows in the upper 70s. Chance of rain 20%. Sunday, partly cloudy with a chance of showers. A slight chance of thunderstorms in the morning, then a chance of thunderstorms in the afternoon. Highs in the lower 90s. Chance of rain 40%. 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Here is your area's open water boating forecast. Wind gusts may be higher. Rest of today, mostly cloudy toward daybreak then clearing. Windy. Highs in the lower 90s. South winds 15 to 20 miles per hour. Tonight, clear. Lows in the mid-70s. South winds 10 to 15 miles per hour. Tuesday, mostly sunny.
Highs in the lower 90s. South winds 10 to 15 miles per hour. Tuesday night, mostly clear. Lows in the upper 70s. South winds 10 to 15 miles per hour. Wednesday, mostly sunny. Highs in the lower 90s. South winds 10 to 15 miles per hour. Wednesday night, mostly clear. Lows in the mid-70s. Thursday, partly cloudy. Highs in the mid-90s. Thursday night, mostly clear. Lows in the mid-70s. Friday, partly cloudy. Highs in the mid-90s. Friday night, mostly clear. Lows in the upper 70s. Saturday, mostly sunny. A 20% chance of showers and thunderstorms in the afternoon. Highs in the mid-90s. Saturday night, mostly clear with a 20% chance of showers and thunderstorms. Lows in the upper 70s. Sunday, partly cloudy. Chance of showers and slight chance of thunderstorms in the morning, then a chance of showers and thunderstorms in the afternoon. Highs in the mid-90s. Chance of precipitation 30%. 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Be sure to follow us on Facebook. Here's a look at local weather conditions as of 6 a.m. At the top of the hour, skies were cloudy in Shreveport. The temperature was 79 degrees at the regional airport. The dew point was 75, making the relative humidity 89%. Winds were southeast at 6 miles an hour. The pressure was 29.94 inches and rising. The report from Bossier City was not available. And in downtown Shreveport, skies were cloudy. The temperature was 78 degrees. And winds were south at 7 miles an hour. Once again in Shreveport, it was 79 degrees with cloudy skies at 6 a.m. Around the local area at 6 a.m., in Texarkana, mostly cloudy and 78. Wind south at 7 miles an hour. El Dorado, cloudy and 76. Wind south at 6 miles an hour. Monroe, mostly cloudy and 79. Wind south at 6 miles an hour. Natchitoches, partly cloudy and 77. Wind calm. Marshall, light rain and 77. Wind south at 5 miles an hour. And at Longview, mostly cloudy and 77 degrees. Wind south at 6 miles an hour. Elsewhere across the four-state area, over at Dallas, partly cloudy and 78. Oklahoma City, partly cloudy and 77. Little Rock, partly cloudy and 74. Jackson, Mississippi, mostly cloudy and 77. Baton Rouge, mostly cloudy and 75. And at Houston, cloudy and 81 degrees. For the most current information, check us out on the web at www.weather.gov/sht. The Shreveport Climate Summary for yesterday, June 7, 2026. Yesterday's high temperature was 88 degrees. The normal high is 90. The record high is 99 degrees, which was set in 1911. Yesterday's low temperature was 75 degrees. The normal low is 69. The record low is 57 degrees, which was set in 1894. No precipitation fell yesterday, which leaves the monthly total at 2.27 inches. This is 1.28 inches above the normal amount of 0.99 inches for June. The total precipitation for the year still stands at 18.35 inches, which is 5.89 inches below normal. Sunrise today is at 6:08 a.m. and sunset is at 8:21 p.m. Now let's check on your local forecast. Today, mostly cloudy this morning, then clearing. Highs in the lower 90s. South winds 5 to 10 miles per hour. Tonight, mostly clear. Lows in the mid-70s. South winds 5 to 10 miles per hour. Tuesday, mostly sunny.
highs in the lower 90s. South winds around 5 miles per hour. Tuesday night, mostly clear. Lows in the upper 70s. South winds 5 to 10 miles per hour. Wednesday, mostly sunny. Highs in the lower 90s. South winds 5 to 10 miles per hour. Wednesday night, mostly clear. Lows in the upper 70s. Thursday, partly cloudy. Highs in the mid-90s. Thursday night, mostly clear. A slight chance of showers and thunderstorms after midnight. Lows in the mid-70s. Chance of rain 20%. Friday, partly cloudy. Highs in the mid-90s. Friday night, mostly clear. Lows in the upper 70s. Saturday, mostly sunny. A slight chance of showers and thunderstorms in the afternoon. Highs in the mid-90s. Chance of rain 20%. Saturday night, mostly clear with a slight chance of showers and thunderstorms. Lows in the upper 70s. Chance of rain 20%. Sunday, partly cloudy with a chance of showers. A slight chance of thunderstorms in the morning, then a chance of thunderstorms in the afternoon. Highs in the lower 90s. Chance of rain 40%. Here is your area's open water boating forecast. Wind gusts may be higher. Today, mostly cloudy in the morning then clearing. Windy. Highs in the lower 90s. South winds 15 to 20 miles per hour. Tonight, clear. Lows in the mid-70s. South winds 10 to 15 miles per hour. Tuesday, mostly sunny. Highs in the lower 90s. South winds 10 to 15 miles per hour. Tuesday night, mostly clear. Lows in the upper 70s. South winds 10 to 15 miles per hour. Wednesday, mostly sunny. Highs in the lower 90s. South winds 10 to 15 miles per hour. Wednesday night, mostly clear. Lows in the mid-70s. Thursday, partly cloudy. Highs in the mid-90s. Thursday night, mostly clear. Lows in the mid-70s. Friday, partly cloudy. Highs in the mid-90s. Friday night, mostly clear. Lows in the upper 70s. Saturday, mostly sunny. A 20% chance of showers and thunderstorms in the afternoon. Highs in the mid-90s. Saturday night, mostly clear with a 20% chance of showers and thunderstorms. Lows in the upper 70s. Sunday, partly cloudy. Chance of showers and slight chance of thunderstorms in the morning, then a chance of showers and thunderstorms in the afternoon. Highs in the mid-90s. Chance of precipitation 30%. 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Be sure to follow us on Facebook. Here's a look at local weather conditions as of 6 a.m. At the top of the hour, skies were cloudy in Shreveport. The temperature was 79 degrees at the regional airport. The dew point was 75, making the relative humidity 89%. Winds were southeast at 6 miles an hour. The pressure was 29.94 inches and rising. The report from Bossier City was not available. And in downtown Shreveport, skies were cloudy. The temperature was 78 degrees. And winds were south at 7 miles an hour. Once again in Shreveport, it was 79 degrees with cloudy skies at 6 a.m. Around the local area at 6 a.m., in Texarkana, mostly cloudy and 78. Wind south at 7 miles an hour. El Dorado, cloudy and 76. Wind south at 6 miles an hour. Monroe, mostly cloudy and 79. Wind south at 6 miles an hour. Nacogdoches, partly cloudy and 77. Wind calm. Marshall, light rain and 77. Wind south at 5 miles an hour.
and at Longview, mostly cloudy and 77 degrees. Wind south at 6 miles an hour. Elsewhere across the four-state area, over at Dallas, partly cloudy and 78. Oklahoma City, partly cloudy and 77. Little Rock, partly cloudy and 74. Jackson, Mississippi, mostly cloudy and 77. Baton Rouge, mostly cloudy and 75. And at Houston, cloudy and 81 degrees. For the most current information, check us out on the web at www.weather.gov/SHT. The Shreveport Climate Summary for yesterday, June 7, 2026. Yesterday's high temperature was 88 degrees. The normal high is 90. The record high is 99 degrees, which was set in 1911. Yesterday's low temperature was 75 degrees. The normal low is 69. The record low is 57 degrees, which was set in 1894. No precipitation fell yesterday, which leaves the monthly total at 2.27 inches. This is 1.28 inches above the normal amount of 0.99 inches for June. The total precipitation for the year still stands at 18.35 inches, which is 5.89 inches below normal. Sunrise today is at 6:08 a.m. and sunset is at 8:21 p.m. Now let's check on your local forecast. Today, mostly cloudy this morning, then clearing. Highs in the lower 90s. South winds 5 to 10 miles per hour. Tonight, mostly clear. Lows in the mid 70s. South winds 5 to 10 miles per hour. Tuesday, mostly sunny. Highs in the lower 90s. South winds around 5 miles per hour. Tuesday night, mostly clear. Lows in the upper 70s. South winds 5 to 10 miles per hour. Wednesday, mostly sunny. Highs in the lower 90s. South winds 5 to 10 miles per hour. Wednesday night, mostly clear. Lows in the upper 70s. Thursday, partly cloudy. Highs in the mid-90s. Thursday night, mostly clear. A slight chance of showers and thunderstorms after midnight. Lows in the mid-70s. Chance of rain 20%. Friday, partly cloudy. Highs in the mid-90s. Friday night, mostly clear. Lows in the upper 70s. Saturday, mostly sunny. A slight chance of showers and thunderstorms in the afternoon. Highs in the mid-90s. Chance of rain 20%. Saturday night, mostly clear with a slight chance of showers and thunderstorms. Lows in the upper 70s. Chance of rain 20%. Sunday, partly cloudy with a chance of showers. A slight chance of thunderstorms in the morning, then a chance of thunderstorms in the afternoon. Highs in the lower 90s. Chance of rain 40%. 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Be sure to follow us on Facebook. Here's a look at local weather conditions as of 6 a.m. At the top of the hour, skies were cloudy in Shreveport. The temperature was 79 degrees at the regional airport. The dew point was 75, making the relative humidity 89%. Winds were southeast at 6 miles an hour. The pressure was 29.94 inches and rising. The report from Bossier City was not available. And in downtown Shreveport, skies were cloudy. The temperature was 78 degrees. And winds were south at 7 miles an hour.
Once again in Shreveport, it was 79 degrees with cloudy skies at 6 a.m. Around the local area at 6 a.m., in Texarkana, mostly cloudy and 78. Wind south at 7 miles an hour. El Dorado, cloudy and 76. Wind south at 6 miles an hour. Monroe, mostly cloudy and 79. Wind south at 6 miles an hour. Natchitoches, partly cloudy and 77. Wind calm. Marshall, light rain and 77. Wind south at 5 miles an hour. And at Longview, mostly cloudy and 77 degrees. Wind south at 6 miles an hour. Elsewhere across the four-state area, over at Dallas, partly cloudy and 78. Oklahoma City, partly cloudy and 77. Little Rock, partly cloudy and 74. Jackson, Mississippi, mostly cloudy and 77. Baton Rouge, mostly cloudy and 75. And at Houston, cloudy and 81 degrees. For the most current information, check us out on the web at www.weather.gov/sht. The Shreveport Climate Summary for yesterday, June 7, 2026. Yesterday's high temperature was 88 degrees. The normal high is 90. The record high is 99 degrees, which was set in 1911. Yesterday's low temperature was 75 degrees. The normal low is 69. The record low is 57 degrees, which was set in 1894. No precipitation fell yesterday, which leaves the monthly total at 2.27 inches. This is 1.28 inches above the normal amount of 0.99 inches for June. The total precipitation for the year still stands at 18.35 inches, which is 5.89 inches below normal. Sunrise today is at 6:08 a.m. and sunset is at 8:21 p.m. Now let's check on your local forecast. Today, mostly cloudy this morning, then clearing. Highs in the lower 90s. South winds 5 to 10 miles per hour. Tonight, mostly clear. Lows in the mid-70s. South winds 5 to 10 miles per hour. Tuesday, mostly sunny. Highs in the lower 90s. South winds around 5 miles per hour. Tuesday night, mostly clear. Lows in the upper 70s. South winds 5 to 10 miles per hour. Wednesday, mostly sunny. Highs in the lower 90s. South winds 5 to 10 miles per hour. Wednesday night, mostly clear. Lows in the upper 70s. Thursday, partly cloudy. Highs in the mid-90s. Thursday night, mostly clear. A slight chance of showers and thunderstorms after midnight. Lows in the mid-70s. Chance of rain 20%. Friday, partly cloudy. Highs in the mid-90s. Friday night, mostly clear. Lows in the upper 70s. Saturday, mostly sunny. A slight chance of showers and thunderstorms in the afternoon. Highs in the mid-90s. Chance of rain 20%. Saturday night, mostly clear with a slight chance of showers and thunderstorms. Lows in the upper 70s. Chance of rain 20%. Sunday, partly cloudy with a chance of showers. A slight chance of thunderstorms in the morning, then a chance of thunderstorms in the afternoon. Highs in the lower 90s. Chance of rain 40%. 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Be sure to follow us on Facebook. Here's a look at local weather conditions as of 6 a.m. At the top of the hour, skies were cloudy in Shreveport. The temperature was 79 degrees at the regional airport. The dew point was 75, making the relative humidity 89%. Winds were southeast at 6 miles an hour. The pressure was 29.94 inches and rising. The report from Bossier City was not available.
and in downtown Shreveport, skies were cloudy. The temperature was 78 degrees, and winds were south at 7 miles an hour. Once again in Shreveport, it was 79 degrees with cloudy skies at 6 a.m. Around the local area at 6 a.m., in Texarkana, mostly cloudy and 78. Wind south at 7 miles an hour. El Dorado, cloudy and 76. Wind south at 6 miles an hour. Monroe, mostly cloudy and 79. Wind south at 6 miles an hour. Natchitoches, partly cloudy and 77. Wind calm. Marshall, light rain and 77. Wind south at 5 miles an hour. And at Longview, mostly cloudy and 77 degrees. Wind south at 6 miles an hour. Elsewhere across the four-state area, over at Dallas, partly cloudy and 78. Oklahoma City, partly cloudy and 77. Little Rock, partly cloudy and 74. Jackson, Mississippi, mostly cloudy and 77. Baton Rouge, mostly cloudy and 75. And at Houston, cloudy and 81 degrees. For the most current information, check us out on the web at www.weather.gov/SHP. Here is your area's open water boating forecast. Wind gusts may be higher. Today, mostly cloudy in the morning, then clearing. Windy. Highs in the lower 90s. South winds 15 to 20 miles per hour. Tonight, clear. Lows in the mid-70s. South winds 10 to 15 miles per hour. Tuesday, mostly sunny. Highs in the lower 90s. South winds 10 to 15 miles per hour. Tuesday night, mostly clear. Lows in the upper 70s. South winds 10 to 15 miles per hour. Wednesday, mostly sunny. Highs in the lower 90s. South winds 10 to 15 miles per hour. Wednesday night, mostly clear. Lows in the mid-70s. Thursday, partly cloudy. Highs in the mid-90s. Thursday night, mostly clear. Lows in the mid-70s. Friday, partly cloudy. Highs in the mid-90s. Friday night, mostly clear. Lows in the upper 70s. Saturday, mostly sunny. A 20% chance of showers and thunderstorms in the afternoon. Highs in the mid-90s. Saturday night, mostly clear with a 20% chance of showers and thunderstorms. Lows in the upper 70s. Sunday, partly cloudy. Chance of showers and slight chance of thunderstorms in the morning, then a chance of showers and thunderstorms in the afternoon. Highs in the mid-90s. Chance of precipitation 30%. The Shreveport climate summary for yesterday, June 7, 2026. Yesterday's high temperature was 88 degrees. The normal high is 90. The record high is 99 degrees, which was set in 1911. Yesterday's low temperature was 75 degrees. The normal low is 69. The record low is 57 degrees, which was set in 1894. No precipitation fell yesterday, which leaves the monthly total at 2.27 inches. This is 1.28 inches above the normal amount of 0.99 inches for June. The total precipitation for the year still stands at 18.35 inches, which is 5.89 inches below normal. Sunrise today is at 6.08 a.m. and sunset is at 8.21 p.m. Now let's check on your local forecast. Today, mostly cloudy this morning, then clearing. Highs in the lower 90s. South winds 5 to 10 miles per hour. Tonight, mostly clear. Lows in the mid-70s. South winds 5 to 10 miles per hour. Tuesday, mostly sunny. Highs in the lower 90s. South winds around 5 miles per hour. Tuesday night, mostly clear. Lows in the upper 70s. South winds 5 to 10 miles per hour.
Wednesday, mostly sunny. Highs in the lower 90s. South winds 5 to 10 miles per hour. Wednesday night, mostly clear. Lows in the upper 70s. Thursday, partly cloudy. Highs in the mid-90s. Thursday night, mostly clear. A slight chance of showers and thunderstorms after midnight. Lows in the mid-70s. Chance of rain 20%. Friday, partly cloudy. Highs in the mid-90s. Friday night, mostly clear. Lows in the upper 70s. Saturday, mostly sunny. A slight chance of showers and thunderstorms in the afternoon. Highs in the mid-90s. Chance of rain 20%. Saturday night, mostly clear with a slight chance of showers and thunderstorms. Lows in the upper 70s. Chance of rain 20%. Sunday, partly cloudy with a chance of showers. A slight chance of thunderstorms in the morning, then a chance of thunderstorms in the afternoon. Highs in the lower 90s. Chance of rain 40%. 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Be sure to follow us on Facebook. Here's a look at local weather conditions as of 6 a.m. At the top of the hour, skies were cloudy in Shreveport. The temperature was 79 degrees at the regional airport. The dew point was 75, making the relative humidity 89%. Winds were southeast at 6 miles an hour. The pressure was 29.94 inches and rising. The report from Bossier City was not available. And in downtown Shreveport, skies were cloudy. The temperature was 78 degrees. And winds were south at 7 miles an hour. Once again in Shreveport, it was 79 degrees with cloudy skies at 6 a.m. Around the local area at 6 a.m., in Texarkana, mostly cloudy and 78. Wind south at 7 miles an hour. El Dorado, cloudy and 76. Wind south at 6 miles an hour. Monroe, mostly cloudy and 79. Wind south at 6 miles an hour. Nacogdoches, partly cloudy and 77. Wind calm. Marshall, light rain and 77. Wind south at 5 miles an hour. And at Longview, mostly cloudy and 77 degrees. Wind south at 6 miles an hour. Elsewhere across the four-state area, over at Dallas, partly cloudy and 78. Oklahoma City, partly cloudy and 77. Little Rock, partly cloudy and 74. Jackson, Mississippi, mostly cloudy and 77. Baton Rouge, mostly cloudy and 75. And at Houston, cloudy and 81 degrees. 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The Shreveport Climate Summary for yesterday, June 7, 2026. Yesterday's high temperature was 88 degrees. The normal high is 90. The record high is 99 degrees, which was set in 1911. Yesterday's low temperature was 75 degrees. The normal low is 69. The record low is 57 degrees, which was set in 1894. No precipitation fell yesterday, which leaves the monthly total at 2.27 inches. This is 1.28 inches above the normal amount of 0.99 inches for June. The total precipitation for the year still stands at 18.35 inches, which is 5.89 inches below normal.
Sunrise today is at 6.08 a.m. and sunset is at 8.21 p.m. Now let's check on your local forecast. Today, mostly cloudy this morning, then clearing. Highs in the lower 90s. South winds 5 to 10 miles per hour. Tonight, mostly clear. Lows in the mid-70s. South winds 5 to 10 miles per hour. Tuesday, mostly sunny. Highs in the lower 90s. South winds around 5 miles per hour. Tuesday night, mostly clear. Lows in the upper 70s. South winds 5 to 10 miles per hour. Wednesday, mostly sunny. Highs in the lower 90s. South winds 5 to 10 miles per hour. Wednesday night, mostly clear. Lows in the upper 70s. Thursday, partly cloudy. Highs in the mid-90s. Thursday night, mostly clear. A slight chance of showers and thunderstorms after midnight. Lows in the mid-70s. Chance of rain 20%. Friday, partly cloudy. Highs in the mid-90s. Friday night, mostly clear. Lows in the upper 70s. Saturday, mostly sunny. A slight chance of showers and thunderstorms in the afternoon. Highs in the mid-90s. Chance of rain 20%. Saturday night, mostly clear with a slight chance of showers and thunderstorms. Lows in the upper 70s. Chance of rain 20%. Sunday, partly cloudy with a chance of showers. A slight chance of thunderstorms in the morning, then a chance of thunderstorms in the afternoon. Highs in the lower 90s. Chance of rain 40%. 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Be sure to follow us on Facebook. Here's a look at local weather conditions as of 6 a.m. At the top of the hour, skies were cloudy in Shreveport. The temperature was 79 degrees at the regional airport. The dew point was 75, making the relative humidity 89%. Winds were southeast at 6 miles an hour. The pressure was 29.94 inches and rising. The report from Bossier City was not available. And in downtown Shreveport, skies were cloudy. The temperature was 78 degrees. And winds were south at 7 miles an hour. Once again in Shreveport, it was 79 degrees with cloudy skies at 6 a.m. Around the local area at 6 a.m., in Texarkana, mostly cloudy and 78. Wind south at 7 miles an hour. El Dorado, cloudy and 76. Wind south at 6 miles an hour. Monroe, mostly cloudy and 79. Wind south at 6 miles an hour. Natchitoches, partly cloudy and 77. Wind calm. Marshall, light rain and 77. Wind south at 5 miles an hour. And at Longview, mostly cloudy and 77 degrees. Wind south at 6 miles an hour. Elsewhere across the four-state area, over at Dallas, partly cloudy and 78. Oklahoma City, partly cloudy and 77. Little Rock, partly cloudy and 74. Jackson, Mississippi, mostly cloudy and 77. Baton Rouge, mostly cloudy and 75. And at Houston, cloudy and 81 degrees. For the most current information, check us out on the web at www.weather.gov/sht. Around the local area at 7 a.m., in Texarkana, cloudy and 78. Wind south at 7 miles an hour. El Dorado, cloudy and 77. Wind south at 7 miles an hour. Monroe, partly sunny and 79. Wind variable at 5 miles an hour. Natchitoches, mostly cloudy and 77. Wind calm. Marshall, clear and 77. Wind south at 6 miles an hour. And at Longview, mostly cloudy and 78 degrees.
wind south at 7 miles an hour. Elsewhere across the four-state area, over at Dallas, cloudy and 79. Oklahoma City, mostly cloudy and 78. Little Rock, cloudy and 76. Jackson, Mississippi, cloudy and 77. Baton Rouge, mostly sunny and 76. And at Houston, cloudy and 81 degrees. For the most current information, check us out on the web at www.weather.gov/SHP. The Shreveport Climate Summary for yesterday, June 7, 2026. Yesterday's high temperature was 88 degrees. The normal high is 90. The record high is 99 degrees, which was set in 1911. Yesterday's low temperature was 75 degrees. The normal low is 69. The record low is 57 degrees, which was set in 1894. No precipitation fell yesterday, which leaves the monthly total at 2.27 inches. This is 1.28 inches above the normal amount of 0.99 inches for June. The total precipitation for the year still stands at 18.35 inches, which is 5.89 inches below normal. Sunrise today is at 6.08 a.m. and sunset is at 8.21 p.m. Now let's check on your local forecast. Today, mostly cloudy this morning, then clearing. Highs in the lower 90s. South winds 5 to 10 miles per hour. Tonight, mostly clear. Lows in the mid-70s. South winds 5 to 10 miles per hour. Tuesday, mostly sunny. Highs in the lower 90s. South winds around 5 miles per hour. Tuesday night, mostly clear. Lows in the upper 70s. South winds 5 to 10 miles per hour. Wednesday, mostly sunny. Highs in the lower 90s. South winds 5 to 10 miles per hour. Wednesday night, mostly clear. Lows in the upper 70s. Thursday, partly cloudy. Highs in the mid-90s. Thursday night, mostly clear. A slight chance of showers and thunderstorms after midnight. Lows in the mid-70s. Chance of rain 20%. Friday, partly cloudy. Highs in the mid-90s. Friday night, mostly clear. Lows in the upper 70s. Saturday, mostly sunny. A slight chance of showers and thunderstorms in the afternoon. Highs in the mid-90s. Chance of rain 20%. Saturday night, mostly clear with a slight chance of showers and thunderstorms. Lows in the upper 70s. Chance of rain 20%. Sunday, partly cloudy with a chance of showers. A slight chance of thunderstorms in the morning, then a chance of thunderstorms in the afternoon. Highs in the lower 90s. Chance of rain 40%. 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Be sure to follow us on Facebook. Here's a look at local weather conditions as of 7 a.m. At the top of the hour, skies were cloudy in Shreveport. The temperature was 79 degrees at the regional airport. The dew point was 75, making the relative humidity 89%. Winds were southeast at 5 miles an hour. The pressure was 29.95 inches and rising. The report from Bossier City was not available. And in downtown Shreveport, skies were cloudy. The temperature was 78 degrees. And winds were south at 8 miles an hour. Once again in Shreveport, it was 79 degrees with cloudy skies at 7 a.m. Around the local area at 7 a.m., in Texarkana, cloudy and 78. Wind south at 7 miles an hour. El Dorado, cloudy and 77. Wind south at 7 miles an hour. Monroe, partly sunny and 79. Wind variable at 5 miles an hour. Natchitoches, mostly cloudy and 77. Wind calm. Marshall, clear and 77.
Wind south at 6 miles an hour. And at Longview, mostly cloudy and 7.

Shreveport Climate Summary for yesterday, June 7, 2026. Yesterday's high temperature was 88 degrees. The normal high is 90. The record high is 99 degrees, which was set in 1911. Yesterday's low temperature was 75 degrees. The normal low is 69. The record low is 57 degrees, which was set in 1894. No precipitation fell yesterday, which leaves the monthly total at 2.27 inches. This is 1.28 inches above the normal amount of 0.99 inches for June. The total precipitation for the year still stands at 18.35 inches, which is 5.89 inches below normal. Sunrise today is at 6.08 a.m. and sunset is at 8.21 p.m. Now let's check on your local forecast. Today, mostly cloudy this morning, then clearing. Highs in the lower 90s. South winds 5 to 10 miles per hour. Tonight, mostly clear. Lows in the mid-70s. South winds 5 to 10 miles per hour. Tuesday, mostly sunny. Highs in the lower 90s. South winds around 5 miles per hour. Tuesday night, mostly clear. Lows in the upper 70s. South winds 5 to 10 miles per hour. Wednesday, mostly sunny. Highs in the lower 90s. South winds 5 to 10 miles per hour. Wednesday night, mostly clear. Lows in the upper 70s. Thursday, partly cloudy. Highs in the mid-90s. Thursday night, mostly clear. A slight chance of showers and thunderstorms after midnight. Lows in the mid-70s. Chance of rain 20%. Friday, partly cloudy. Highs in the mid-90s. Friday night, mostly clear. Lows in the upper 70s. Saturday, mostly sunny. A slight chance of showers and thunderstorms in the afternoon. Highs in the mid-90s. Chance of rain 20%. Saturday night, mostly clear with a slight chance of showers and thunderstorms. Lows in the upper 70s. Chance of rain 20%. Sunday, partly cloudy with a chance of showers. A slight chance of thunderstorms in the morning, then a chance of thunderstorms in the afternoon. Highs in the lower 90s. Chance of rain 40%. 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Be sure to follow us on Facebook. Here's a look at local weather conditions as of 7 a.m. At the top of the hour, skies were cloudy in Shreveport. The temperature was 79 degrees at the regional airport. The dew point was 75, making the relative humidity 89%. Winds were southeast at 5 miles an hour. The pressure was 29.95 inches and rising. The report from Bossier City was not available. And in downtown Shreveport, skies were cloudy. The temperature was 78 degrees. And winds were south at 8 miles an hour. Once again in Shreveport, it was 79 degrees with cloudy skies at 7 a.m. Around the local area at 7 a.m., in Texarkana, cloudy and 78. Wind south at 7 miles an hour. El Dorado, cloudy and 77. Wind south at 7 miles an hour. Monroe, partly sunny and 79. Wind variable at 5 miles an hour. Natchitoches, mostly cloudy and 77. Wind calm. Marshall, clear and 77. Wind south at 6 miles an hour. And at Longview.

mostly cloudy and 78 degrees. Wind south at 7 miles an hour. Elsewhere across the four-state area, over at Dallas, cloudy and 79. Oklahoma City, mostly cloudy and 78. Little Rock, cloudy and 76. Jackson, Mississippi, cloudy and 77. Baton Rouge, mostly sunny and 76. And at Houston, cloudy and 81 degrees. For the most current information, check us out on the web at www.weather.gov/sht. The Shreveport Climate Summary for yesterday, June 7, 2026. Yesterday's high temperature was 88 degrees. The normal high is 90. The record high is 99 degrees, which was set in 1911. Yesterday's low temperature was 75 degrees. The normal low is 69. The record low is 57 degrees, which was set in 1894. No precipitation fell yesterday, which leaves the monthly total at 2.27 inches. This is 1.28 inches above the normal amount of 0.9 inches for June. The total precipitation for the year still stands at 18.35 inches, which is 5.89 inches below normal. Sunrise today is at 6:08 a.m. and sunset is at 8:21 p.m. Now let's check on your local forecast. Today, mostly cloudy this morning, then clearing. Highs in the lower 90s. South winds 5 to 10 miles per hour. Tonight, mostly clear. Lows in the mid-70s. South winds 5 to 10 miles per hour. Tuesday, mostly sunny. Highs in the lower 90s. South winds around 5 miles per hour. Tuesday night, mostly clear. Lows in the upper 70s. South winds 5 to 10 miles per hour. Wednesday, mostly sunny. Highs in the lower 90s. South winds 5 to 10 miles per hour. Wednesday night, mostly clear. Lows in the upper 70s. Thursday, partly cloudy. Highs in the mid-90s. Thursday night, mostly clear. A slight chance of showers and thunderstorms after midnight. Lows in the mid-70s. Chance of rain 20%. Friday, partly cloudy. Highs in the mid-90s. Friday night, mostly clear. Lows in the upper 70s. Saturday, mostly sunny. A slight chance of showers and thunderstorms in the afternoon. Highs in the mid-90s. Chance of rain 20%. Saturday night, mostly clear with a slight chance of showers and thunderstorms. Lows in the upper 70s. Chance of rain 20%. Sunday, partly cloudy with a chance of showers. A slight chance of thunderstorms in the morning, then a chance of thunderstorms in the afternoon. Highs in the lower 90s. Chance of rain 40%. 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Be sure to follow us on Facebook. Here's a look at local weather conditions as of 7 a.m. At the top of the hour, skies were cloudy in Shreveport. The temperature was 79 degrees at the regional airport. The dew point was 75, making the relative humidity 89%. Winds were southeast at 5 miles an hour. The pressure was 29.95 inches and rising. The report from Bossier City was not available. And in downtown Shreveport, skies were cloudy. The temperature was 78 degrees. And winds were south at 8 miles an hour. Once again in Shreveport, it was 79 degrees with cloudy skies at 7 a.m. Around the local area at 7 a.m., in Texarkana, cloudy and 78. Wind south at 7 miles an hour. El Dorado, cloudy and 77. Wind south at 7 miles an hour. Monroe, partly sunny and 79. Wind variable at 5 miles an hour. Natchitoches, mostly cloudy and 77. Wind calm.
Marshall, clear and 77. Wind south at 6 miles an hour. And at Longview, mostly cloudy and 78 degrees. Wind south at 7 miles an hour. Elsewhere across the four-state area, over at Dallas, cloudy and 79. Oklahoma City, mostly cloudy and 78. Little Rock, cloudy and 76. Jackson, Mississippi, cloudy and 77. Baton Rouge, mostly sunny and 76. And at Houston, cloudy and 81 degrees. For the most current information, check us out on the web at www.weather.gov/sht. Here is your area's open water boating forecast. Wind gusts may be higher. Today, mostly cloudy in the morning, then clearing. Windy. Highs in the lower 90s. South winds 15 to 20 miles per hour. Tonight, clear. Lows in the mid-70s. South winds 10 to 15 miles per hour. Tuesday, mostly sunny. Highs in the lower 90s. South winds 10 to 15 miles per hour. Tuesday night, mostly clear. Lows in the upper 70s. South winds 10 to 15 miles per hour. Wednesday, mostly sunny. Highs in the lower 90s. South winds 10 to 15 miles per hour. Wednesday night, mostly clear. Lows in the mid-70s. Thursday, partly cloudy. Highs in the mid-90s. Thursday night, mostly clear. Lows in the mid-70s. Friday, partly cloudy. Highs in the mid-90s. Friday night, mostly clear. Lows in the upper 70s. Saturday, mostly sunny. A 20% chance of showers and thunderstorms in the afternoon. Highs in the mid-90s. Saturday night, mostly clear with a 20% chance of showers and thunderstorms. Lows in the upper 70s. Sunday, partly cloudy. Chance of showers and slight chance of thunderstorms in the morning, then a chance of showers and thunderstorms in the afternoon. Highs in the mid-90s. Chance of precipitation 30%. The Shreveport climate summary for yesterday, June 7, 2026. Yesterday's high temperature was 88 degrees. The normal high is 90. The record high is 99 degrees, which was set in 1911. Yesterday's low temperature was 75 degrees. The normal low is 69. The record low is 57 degrees, which was set in 1894. No precipitation fell yesterday, which leaves the monthly total at 2.27 inches. This is 1.28 inches above the normal amount of 0.99 inches for June. The total precipitation for the year still stands at 18.35 inches, which is 5.89 inches below normal. Sunrise today is at 6.08 a.m. and sunset is at 8.21 p.m. Now let's check on your local forecast. Today, mostly cloudy this morning, then clearing. Highs in the lower 90s. South winds 5 to 10 miles per hour. Tonight, mostly clear. Lows in the mid-70s. South winds 5 to 10 miles per hour. Tuesday, mostly sunny. Highs in the lower 90s. South winds around 5 miles per hour. Tuesday night, mostly clear. Lows in the upper 70s. South winds 5 to 10 miles per hour. Wednesday, mostly sunny. Highs in the lower 90s. South winds 5 to 10 miles per hour. Wednesday night, mostly clear. Lows in the upper 70s. Thursday, partly cloudy. Highs in the mid-90s. Thursday night, mostly clear. A slight chance of showers and thunderstorms after midnight. Lows in the mid-70s. Chance of rain 20%. Friday, partly cloudy. Highs in the mid-90s. Friday night, mostly clear. Lows in the upper 70s. Saturday, mostly sunny.
a slight chance of showers and thunderstorms in

The afternoon. Highs in the mid-90s. Chance of rain 20%. Saturday night, mostly clear with a slight chance of showers and thunderstorms. Lows in the upper 70s. Chance of rain 20%. Sunday, partly cloudy with a chance of showers. A slight chance of thunderstorms in the morning, then a chance of thunderstorms in the afternoon. Highs in the lower 90s. Chance of rain 40%. 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Be sure to follow us on Facebook. Here's a look at local weather conditions as of 7 a.m. At the top of the hour, skies were cloudy in Shreveport. The temperature was 79 degrees at the regional airport. The dew point was 75, making the relative humidity 89%. Winds were southeast at 5 miles an hour. The pressure was 29.95 inches and rising. The report from Bossier City was not available. And in downtown Shreveport, skies were cloudy. The temperature was 78 degrees. And winds were south at 8 miles an hour. Once again in Shreveport, it was 79 degrees with cloudy skies at 7 a.m. Around the local area at 7 a.m., in Texarkana, cloudy and 78. Wind south at 7 miles an hour. El Dorado, cloudy and 77. Wind south at 7 miles an hour. Monroe, partly sunny and 79. Wind variable at 5 miles an hour. Natchitoches, mostly cloudy and 77. Wind calm. Marshall, clear and 77. Wind south at 6 miles an hour. And at Longview, mostly cloudy and 78 degrees. Wind south at 7 miles an hour. Elsewhere across the four-state area, over at Dallas, cloudy and 79. Oklahoma City, mostly cloudy and 78. Little Rock, cloudy and 76. Jackson, Mississippi, cloudy and 77. Baton Rouge, mostly sunny and 76. And at Houston, cloudy and 81 degrees. 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The Shreveport climate summary for yesterday, June 7, 2026. Yesterday's high temperature was 88 degrees. The normal high is 90. The record high is 99 degrees, which was set in 1911. Yesterday's low temperature was 75 degrees. The normal low is 69. The record low is 57 degrees, which was set in 1894. No precipitation fell yesterday, which leaves the monthly total at 2.27 inches. This is 1.28 inches above the normal amount of 0.99 inches for June. The total precipitation for the year still stands at 18.35 inches, which is 5.89 inches below normal. Sunrise today is at 6:08 a.m. and sunset is at 8:21 p.m. Now let's check on your local forecast. Today, mostly cloudy this morning, then clearing. Highs in the lower 90s. South winds 5 to 10 miles per hour. Tonight, mostly clear. Lows in the mid-70s. South winds 5 to 10 miles per hour. Tuesday, mostly sunny. Highs in the lower 90s. South winds around 5 miles per hour. Tuesday night, mostly clear. Lows in the upper 70s. South winds 5 to 10 miles per hour. Wednesday, mostly sunny. Highs in the lower 90s. South winds 5 to 10 miles per hour.
Wednesday night, mostly clear. Lows in the upper 70s. Thursday, partly cloudy. Highs in the mid-90s. Thursday night, mostly clear. A slight chance of showers and thunderstorms after midnight. Lows in the mid-70s. Chance of rain 20%. Friday, partly cloudy. Highs in the mid-90s. Friday night, mostly clear. Lows in the upper 70s. Saturday, mostly sunny. A slight chance of showers and thunderstorms in the afternoon. Highs in the mid-90s. Chance of rain 20%. Saturday night, mostly clear with a slight chance of showers and thunderstorms. Lows in the upper 70s. Chance of rain 20%. Sunday, partly cloudy with a chance of showers. A slight chance of thunderstorms in the morning, then a chance of thunderstorms in the afternoon. Highs in the lower 90s. Chance of rain 40%. 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Be sure to follow us on Facebook. Here's a look at local weather conditions as of 7 a.m. At the top of the hour, skies were cloudy in Shreveport. The temperature was 79 degrees at the regional airport. The dew point was 75, making the relative humidity 89%. Winds were southeast at 5 miles an hour. The pressure was 29.95 inches and rising. The report from Bossier City was not available. And in downtown Shreveport, skies were cloudy. The temperature was 78 degrees. And winds were south at 8 miles an hour. Once again in Shreveport, it was 79 degrees with cloudy skies at 7 a.m. Around the local area at 7 a.m., in Texarkana, cloudy and 78. Wind south at 7 miles an hour. El Dorado, cloudy and 77. Wind south at 7 miles an hour. Monroe, partly sunny and 79. Wind variable at 5 miles an hour. Natchitoches, mostly cloudy and 77. Wind calm. Marshall, clear and 77. Wind south at 6 miles an hour. And at Longview, mostly cloudy and 78 degrees. Wind south at 7 miles an hour. Elsewhere across the four-state area, over at Dallas, cloudy and 79. Oklahoma City, mostly cloudy and 78. Little Rock, cloudy and 76. Jackson, Mississippi, cloudy and 77. Baton Rouge, mostly sunny and 76. And at Houston, cloudy and 81 degrees. For the most current information, check us out on the web at www.weather.gov/sht. The Shreveport Climate Summary for yesterday, June 7, 2026. Yesterday's high temperature was 88 degrees. The normal high is 90. The record high is 99 degrees, which was set in 1911. Yesterday's low temperature was 75 degrees. The normal low is 69. The record low is 57 degrees, which was set in 1894. No precipitation fell yesterday, which leaves the monthly total at 2.27 inches. This is 1.28 inches above the normal amount of 0.99 inches for June. The total precipitation for the year still stands at 18.35 inches, which is 5.89 inches below normal. Sunrise today is at 6.08 a.m. and sunset is at 8.21 p.m. Now let's check on your local forecast. Today, mostly cloudy this morning, then clearing. Highs in the lower 90s. South winds 5 to 10 miles per hour. Tonight, mostly clear. Lows in the mid-70s. South winds 5 to 10 miles per hour. Tuesday, mostly sunny. Highs in the lower 90s. South winds around 5 miles per hour. Tuesday night, mostly clear. Lows in the upper 70s. South winds 5 to 10 miles per hour.
Wednesday, mostly sunny. Highs in the lower 90s. South winds 5 to 10 miles per hour. Wednesday night, mostly clear. Lows in the upper 70s. Thursday, partly cloudy. Highs in the mid-90s. Thursday night, mostly clear. A slight chance of showers and thunderstorms after midnight. Lows in the mid-70s. Chance of rain 20%. Friday, partly cloudy. Highs in the mid-90s. Friday night, mostly clear. Lows in the upper 70s. Saturday, mostly sunny. A slight chance of showers and thunderstorms in the afternoon. Highs in the mid-90s. Chance of rain 20%. Saturday night, mostly clear with a slight chance of showers and thunderstorms. Lows in the upper 70s. Chance of rain 20%. Sunday, partly cloudy with a chance of showers. A slight chance of thunderstorms in the morning, then a chance of thunderstorms in the afternoon. Highs in the lower 90s. Chance of rain 40%. 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Be sure to follow us on Facebook. Here's a look at local weather conditions as of 7 a.m. At the top of the hour, skies were cloudy in Shreveport. The temperature was 79 degrees at the regional airport. The dew point was 75, making the relative humidity 89%. Winds were southeast at 5 miles an hour. The pressure was 29.95 inches and rising. The report from Bossier City was not available. And in downtown Shreveport, skies were cloudy. The temperature was 78 degrees. And winds were south at 8 miles an hour. Once again in Shreveport, it was 79 degrees with cloudy skies at 7 a.m. Around the local area at 7 a.m., in Texarkana, cloudy and 78. Wind south at 7 miles an hour. El Dorado, cloudy and 77. Wind south at 7 miles an hour. Monroe, partly sunny and 79. Wind variable at 5 miles an hour. Natchitoches, mostly cloudy and 77. Wind calm. Marshall, clear and 77. Wind south at 6 miles an hour. And at Longview, mostly cloudy and 78 degrees. Wind south at 7 miles an hour. Elsewhere across the four-state area, over at Dallas, cloudy and 79. Oklahoma City, mostly cloudy and 78. Little Rock, cloudy and 76. Jackson, Mississippi, cloudy and 77. Baton Rouge, mostly sunny and 76. And at Houston, cloudy and 81 degrees. For the most current information, check us out on the web at www.weather.gov/sht. The Shreveport Climate Summary for yesterday, June 7, 2026. Yesterday's high temperature was 88 degrees. The normal high is 90. The record high is 99 degrees, which was set in 1911. Yesterday's low temperature was 75 degrees. The normal low is 69. The record low is 57 degrees, which was set in 1894. No precipitation fell yesterday, which leaves the monthly total at 2.27 inches. This is 1.28 inches above the normal amount of 0.99 inches for June. The total precipitation for the year still stands at 18.35 inches, which is 5.89 inches below normal. Sunrise today is at 6.08 a.m. and sunset is at 8.21 p.m. Now let's check on your local forecast. Today, mostly cloudy this morning, then clearing. Highs in the lower 90s. South winds 5 to 10 miles per hour. Tonight, mostly clear. Lows in the mid-70s. South winds 5 to 10 miles per hour. Tuesday, mostly sunny. Highs in the lower 90s. South winds around 5 miles per hour.
Tuesday night, mostly clear. Lows in the upper 70s. South winds 5 to 10 miles per hour. Wednesday, mostly sunny. Highs in the lower 90s. South winds 5 to 10 miles per hour. Wednesday night, mostly clear. Lows in the upper 70s. Thursday, partly cloudy. Highs in the mid-90s. Thursday night, mostly clear. A slight chance of showers and thunderstorms after midnight. Lows in the mid-70s. Chance of rain 20%. Friday, partly cloudy. Highs in the mid-90s. Friday night, mostly clear. Lows in the upper 70s. Saturday, mostly sunny. A slight chance of showers and thunderstorms in the afternoon. Highs in the mid-90s. Chance of rain 20%. Saturday night, mostly clear with a slight chance of showers and thunderstorms. Lows in the upper 70s. Chance of rain 20%. Sunday, partly cloudy with a chance of showers. A slight chance of thunderstorms in the morning, then a chance of thunderstorms in the afternoon. Highs in the lower 90s. Chance of rain 40%. 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Be sure to follow us on Facebook. Here's a look at local weather conditions as of 7 a.m. At the top of the hour, skies were cloudy in Shreveport. The temperature was 79 degrees at the regional airport. The dew point was 75, making the relative humidity 89%. Winds were southeast at 5 miles an hour. The pressure was 29.95 inches and rising. The report from Bossier City was not available. And in downtown Shreveport, skies were cloudy. The temperature was 78 degrees. And winds were south at 8 miles an hour. Once again in Shreveport, it was 79 degrees with cloudy skies at 7 a.m. This is your NOAA Weather Radio, station WXJ97, operating on a frequency of 162.400 MHz, providing the latest weather information on a 24-hour basis. 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Around the local area at 7 a.m. in Texarkana, cloudy and 78. Wind south at 7 miles an hour. El Dorado, cloudy and 77. Wind south at 7 miles an hour. Monroe, partly sunny and 79. Wind variable at 5 miles an hour. Natchitoches, mostly cloudy and 77. Wind calm. Marshall, clear and 77. Wind south at 6 miles an hour. And at Longview, mostly cloudy and 78 degrees. Wind south at 7 miles an hour. Elsewhere across the four-state area, over at Dallas, cloudy and 79. Oklahoma City, mostly cloudy and 78. Little Rock, cloudy and 76. Jackson, Mississippi, cloudy and 77. Baton Rouge, mostly sunny and 76. And at Houston, cloudy and 81 degrees. For the most current information, check us out on the web at www.weather.gov/SHP. The Shreveport Climate Summary for yesterday, June 7, 2026. Yesterday's high temperature was 88 degrees. The normal high is 90. The record high is 99 degrees, which was set in 1911. Yesterday's low temperature was 75 degrees. The normal low is 69. The record low is 57 degrees, which was set in 1894. No precipitation fell yesterday, which leaves the monthly total at 2.27 inches. This is 1.28 inches above the normal amount of 0.99 inches for June.
The total precipitation for the year still stands at 18.35 inches, which is 5.89 inches below normal. Sunrise today is at 6.08 a.m. and sunset is at 8.21 p.m. Now let's check on your local forecast. Today, mostly cloudy this morning, then clearing. Highs in the lower 90s. South winds 5 to 10 miles per hour. Tonight, mostly clear. Lows in the mid-70s. South winds 5 to 10 miles per hour. Tuesday, mostly sunny. Highs in the lower 90s. South winds around 5 miles per hour. Tuesday night, mostly clear. Lows in the upper 70s. South winds 5 to 10 miles per hour. Wednesday, mostly sunny. Highs in the lower 90s. South winds 5 to 10 miles per hour. Wednesday night, mostly clear. Lows in the upper 70s. Thursday, partly cloudy. Highs in the mid-90s. Thursday night, mostly clear. A slight chance of showers and thunderstorms after midnight. Lows in the mid-70s. Chance of rain 20%. Friday, partly cloudy. Highs in the mid-90s. Friday night, mostly clear. Lows in the upper 70s. Saturday, mostly sunny. A slight chance of showers and thunderstorms in the afternoon. Highs in the mid-90s. Chance of rain 20%. Saturday night, mostly clear with a slight chance of showers and thunderstorms. Lows in the upper 70s. Chance of rain 20%. Sunday, partly cloudy with a chance of showers. A slight chance of thunderstorms in the morning, then a chance of thunderstorms in the afternoon. Highs in the lower 90s. Chance of rain 40%. 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Be sure to follow us on Facebook. Here's a look at local weather conditions as of 7 a.m. At the top of the hour, skies were cloudy in Shreveport. The temperature was 79 degrees at the regional airport. The dew point was 75, making the relative humidity 89%. Winds were southeast at 5 miles an hour. The pressure was 29.95 inches and rising. The report from Bossier City was not available. And in downtown Shreveport, skies were cloudy. The temperature was 78 degrees. And winds were south at 8 miles an hour. Once again in Shreveport, it was 79 degrees with cloudy skies at 7 a.m. Around the local area at 7 a.m., in Texarkana, cloudy and 78. Wind south at 7 miles an hour. El Dorado, cloudy and 77. Wind south at 7 miles an hour. Monroe, partly sunny and 79. Wind variable at 5 miles an hour. Nacogdoches, mostly cloudy and 77. Wind calm. Marshall, clear and 77. Wind south at 6 miles an hour. And at Longview, mostly cloudy and 78 degrees. Wind south at 7 miles an hour. Elsewhere across the four-state area, over at Dallas, cloudy and 79. Oklahoma City, mostly cloudy and 78. Little Rock, cloudy and 76. Jackson, Mississippi, cloudy and 77. Baton Rouge, mostly sunny and 76. And at Houston, cloudy and 81 degrees. For the most current information, check us out on the web at www.weather.gov/sht. The Shreveport Climate Summary for yesterday, June 7, 2026. Yesterday's high temperature was 88 degrees. The normal high is 90. The record high is 99 degrees, which was set in 1911. Yesterday's low temperature was 75 degrees. The normal low is 69. The record low is 57 degrees, which was set in 1894.
No precipitation fell yesterday, which leaves the monthly total at 2.27 inches. This is 1.28 inches above the normal amount of 0.99 inches for June. The total precipitation for the year still stands at 18.35 inches, which is 5.89 inches below normal. Sunrise today is at 6:08 a.m. and sunset is at 8:21 p.m. Now let's check on your local forecast. Today, mostly cloudy this morning, then partly cloudy with a slight chance of showers and thunderstorms this afternoon. Highs in the lower 90s. South winds 5 to 10 miles per hour. Chance of rain 20%. Tonight, mostly clear. Lows in the mid-70s. South winds 5 to 10 miles per hour. Tuesday, mostly sunny. Highs in the lower 90s. South winds around 5 miles per hour. Tuesday night, mostly clear. Lows in the upper 70s. South winds 5 to 10 miles per hour. Wednesday, mostly sunny. Highs in the lower 90s. South winds 5 to 10 miles per hour. Wednesday night, mostly clear. Lows in the upper 70s. Thursday, partly cloudy. Highs in the mid-90s. Thursday night, mostly clear. A slight chance of showers and thunderstorms after midnight. Lows in the mid-70s. Chance of rain 20%. Friday, partly cloudy. Highs in the mid-90s. Friday night, mostly clear. Lows in the upper 70s. Saturday, mostly sunny. A slight chance of showers and thunderstorms in the afternoon. Highs in the mid-90s. Chance of rain 20%. Saturday night, mostly clear with a slight chance of showers and thunderstorms. Lows in the upper 70s. Chance of rain 20%. Sunday, partly cloudy with a chance of showers. A slight chance of thunderstorms in the morning, then a chance of thunderstorms in the afternoon. Highs in the lower 90s. Chance of rain 40%. Here is your area's open water boating forecast. Wind gusts may be higher. Rest of today, mostly cloudy in the morning, then partly cloudy with a 20% chance of showers and thunderstorms in the afternoon. Windy. Highs in the lower 90s. South winds 15 to 20 miles per hour. Tonight, clear. Lows in the mid-70s. South winds 10 to 15 miles per hour. Tuesday, mostly sunny. Highs in the lower 90s. South winds 10 to 15 miles per hour. Tuesday night, mostly clear. Lows in the upper 70s. South winds 10 to 15 miles per hour. Wednesday, mostly sunny. Highs in the lower 90s. South winds 10 to 15 miles per hour. Wednesday night, mostly clear. Lows in the mid-70s. Thursday, partly cloudy. Highs in the mid-90s. Thursday night, mostly clear. Lows in the mid-70s. Friday, partly cloudy. Highs in the mid-90s. Friday night, mostly clear. Lows in the upper 70s. Saturday, mostly sunny. A 20% chance of showers and thunderstorms in the afternoon. Highs in the mid-90s. Saturday night, mostly clear with a 20% chance of showers and thunderstorms. Lows in the upper 70s. Sunday, partly cloudy. Chance of showers and slight chance of thunderstorms in the morning, then a chance of showers and thunderstorms in the afternoon. Highs in the mid-90s. Chance of precipitation 30%. 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Be sure to follow us on Facebook. Here's a look at local weather conditions as of 7 a.m. At the top of the hour, skies were cloudy in Shreveport. The temperature was 79 degrees at the regional airport. The dew point was 75, making the relative humidity 89%.
Winds were southeast at 5 miles an hour. The pressure was 29.95 inches and rising. The report from Bossier City was not available. And in downtown Shreveport, skies were cloudy. The temperature was 78 degrees. And winds were south at 8 miles an hour. Once again in Shreveport, it was 79 degrees with cloudy skies at 7 a.m. Around the local area at 7 a.m., in Texarkana, cloudy and 78. Wind south at 7 miles an hour. El Dorado, cloudy and 77. Wind south at 7 miles an hour. Monroe, partly sunny and 79. Wind variable at 5 miles an hour. Natchitoches, mostly cloudy and 77. Wind calm. Marshall, clear and 77. Wind south at 6 miles an hour. And at Longview, mostly cloudy and 78 degrees. Wind south at 7 miles an hour. Elsewhere across the four-state area, over at Dallas, cloudy and 79. Oklahoma City, mostly cloudy and 78. Little Rock, cloudy and 76. Jackson, Mississippi, cloudy and 77. Baton Rouge, mostly sunny and 76. And at Houston, cloudy and 81 degrees. For the most current information, check us out on the web at www.weather.gov/sht. The Shreveport Climate Summary for yesterday, June 7, 2026. Yesterday's high temperature was 88 degrees. The normal high is 90. The record high is 99 degrees, which was set in 1911. Yesterday's low temperature was 75 degrees. The normal low is 69. The record low is 57 degrees, which was set in 1894. No precipitation fell yesterday, which leaves the monthly total at 2.27 inches. This is 1.28 inches above the normal amount of 0.99 inches for June. The total precipitation for the year still stands at 18.35 inches, which is 5.89 inches below normal. Sunrise today is at 6:08 a.m. and sunset is at 8:21 p.m. This is your NOAA Weather Radio, station WXJ97, operating on a frequency of 162.400 MHz, providing the latest weather information on a 24-hour basis. 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Now let's check on your local forecast. Today, mostly cloudy this morning, then partly cloudy with a slight chance of showers and thunderstorms this afternoon. Highs in the lower 90s. South winds 5 to 10 miles per hour. Chance of rain 20%. Tonight, mostly clear. Lows in the mid-70s. South winds 5 to 10 miles per hour. Tuesday, mostly sunny. Highs in the lower 90s. South winds around 5 miles per hour. Tuesday night, mostly clear. Lows in the upper 70s. South winds 5 to 10 miles per hour. Wednesday, mostly sunny. Highs in the lower 90s. South winds 5 to 10 miles per hour. Wednesday night, mostly clear. Lows in the upper 70s. Thursday, partly cloudy. Highs in the mid-90s. Thursday night, mostly clear. A slight chance of showers and thunderstorms after midnight. Lows in the mid-70s. Chance of rain 20%. Friday, partly cloudy. Highs in the mid-90s. Friday night, mostly clear. Lows in the upper 70s. Saturday, mostly sunny. A slight chance of showers and thunderstorms in the afternoon. Highs in the mid-90s. Chance of rain 20%. Saturday night, mostly clear with a slight chance of showers and thunderstorms. Lows in the upper 70s. Chance of rain 20%.
Sunday, partly cloudy with a chance of showers. A slight chance of thunderstorms in the morning, then a chance of thunderstorms in the afternoon. Highs in the lower 90s. Chance of rain 40%. 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Be sure to follow us on Facebook. Here's a look at local weather conditions as of 7 a.m. At the top of the hour, skies were cloudy in Shreveport. The temperature was 79 degrees at the regional airport. The dew point was 75, making the relative humidity 89%. Winds were southeast at 5 miles an hour. The pressure was 29.95 inches and rising. The report from Bossier City was not available. And in downtown Shreveport, skies were cloudy. The temperature was 78 degrees. And winds were south at 8 miles an hour. Once again in Shreveport, it was 79 degrees with cloudy skies at 7 a.m. Around the local area at 7 a.m., in Texarkana, cloudy and 78. Wind south at 7 miles an hour. El Dorado, cloudy and 77. Wind south at 7 miles an hour. Monroe, partly sunny and 79. Wind variable at 5 miles an hour. Natchitoches, mostly cloudy and 77. Wind calm. Marshall, clear and 77. Wind south at 6 miles an hour. And at Longview, mostly cloudy and 78 degrees. Wind south at 7 miles an hour. Elsewhere across the four-state area, over at Dallas, cloudy and 79. Oklahoma City, mostly cloudy and 78. Little Rock, cloudy and 76. Jackson, Mississippi, cloudy and 77. Baton Rouge, mostly sunny and 76. And at Houston, cloudy and 81 degrees. For the most current information, check us out on the web at www.weather.gov/sht. The Shreveport Climate Summary for yesterday, June 7, 2026. Yesterday's high temperature was 88 degrees. The normal high is 90. The record high is 99 degrees, which was set in 1911. Yesterday's low temperature was 75 degrees. The normal low is 69. The record low is 57 degrees, which was set in 1894. No precipitation fell yesterday, which leaves the monthly total at 2.27 inches. This is 1.28 inches above the normal amount of 0.99 inches for June. The total precipitation for the year still stands at 18.35 inches, which is 5.89 inches below normal. Sunrise today is at 6.08 a.m. and sunset is at 8.21 p.m. Now let's check on your local forecast. Today, mostly cloudy this morning, then partly cloudy with a slight chance of showers and thunderstorms this afternoon. Highs in the lower 90s. South winds 5 to 10 miles per hour. Chance of rain 20%. Tonight, mostly clear. Lows in the mid-70s. South winds 5 to 10 miles per hour. Tuesday, mostly sunny. Highs in the lower 90s. South winds around 5 miles per hour. Tuesday night, mostly clear. Lows in the upper 70s. South winds 5 to 10 miles per hour. Wednesday, mostly sunny. Highs in the lower 90s. South winds 5 to 10 miles per hour. Wednesday night, mostly clear. Lows in the upper 70s. Thursday, partly cloudy. Highs in the mid-90s. Thursday night, mostly clear. A slight chance of showers and thunderstorms after midnight. Lows in the mid-70s. Chance of rain 20%. Friday, partly cloudy. Highs in the mid-90s. Friday night, mostly clear. Lows in the upper 70s. Saturday, mostly sunny. A slight chance of showers and thunderstorms in the afternoon. Highs in the mid-90s.
chance of rain 20%. Saturday night, mostly clear with a slight chance of showers and thunderstorms. Lows in the upper 70s. Chance of rain 20%. Sunday, partly cloudy with a chance of showers. A slight chance of thunderstorms in the morning, then a chance of thunderstorms in the afternoon. Highs in the lower 90s. Chance of rain 40%. 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Be sure to follow us on Facebook. Here's a look at local weather conditions as of 8 a.m. At the top of the hour, skies were partly sunny in Shreveport. The temperature was 81 degrees at the regional airport. The dew point was 77, making the relative humidity 89%. Winds were south at 7 miles an hour. The pressure was 29.96 inches and rising. In Bossier City, at Barksdale Air Force Base, skies were mostly sunny, with a temperature of 81 degrees. The dew point was 77, making the relative humidity 85%. Winds were south at 9 miles an hour. The pressure was 29.96 inches and rising. And in downtown Shreveport, skies were mostly sunny. The temperature was 80 degrees. And winds were south at 12 miles an hour. Once again in Shreveport, it was 81 degrees with partly sunny skies at 8 a.m. Around the local area at 8 a.m., in Texarkana, cloudy and 80. Wind south at 10 miles an hour. El Dorado, cloudy and 78. Wind south at 7 miles an hour. Monroe, partly sunny and 81. Wind south at 9 miles an hour. Natchitoches, partly sunny and 79. Wind calm. Marshall, sunny and 79. Wind south at 8 miles an hour. And at Longview, mostly sunny and 80 degrees. Wind south at 9 miles an hour. Elsewhere across the four-state area, over at Dallas, partly sunny and 79. Oklahoma City, partly sunny and 79. Little Rock, partly sunny and 78. Jackson, Mississippi, cloudy and 78. Baton Rouge, mostly sunny and 81. And at Houston, cloudy and 81 degrees. For the most current information, check us out on the web at www.weather.gov/sht. The Shreveport Climate Summary for yesterday, June 7, 2026. Yesterday's high temperature was 88 degrees. The normal high is 90. The record high is 99 degrees, which was set in 1911. Yesterday's low temperature was 75 degrees. The normal low is 69. The record low is 57 degrees, which was set in 1894. No precipitation fell yesterday, which leaves the monthly total at 2.27 inches. This is 1.28 inches above the normal amount of 0.99 inches for June. The total precipitation for the year still stands at 18.35 inches, which is 5.89 inches below normal. Sunrise today is at 6.08 a.m. and sunset is at 8.21 p.m. Now let's check on your local forecast. Today, mostly cloudy this morning, then partly cloudy with a slight chance of showers and thunderstorms this afternoon. Highs in the lower 90s. South winds 5 to 10 miles per hour. Chance of rain 20%. Tonight, mostly clear. Lows in the mid-70s. South winds 5 to 10 miles per hour. Tuesday, mostly sunny. Highs in the lower 90s. South winds around 5 miles per hour. Tuesday night, mostly clear. Lows in the upper 70s. South winds 5 to 10 miles per hour. Wednesday, mostly sunny. Highs in the lower 90s. South winds 5 to 10 miles per hour. Wednesday night, mostly clear. Lows in the upper 70s. Thursday, partly cloudy. Highs in the mid-90s. Thursday night, mostly clear.
a slight chance of showers and thunderstorms after midnight. Lows in the mid-70s. Chance of rain 20%. Friday, partly cloudy. Highs in the mid-90s. Friday night, mostly

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Chance of rain 40%. 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Be sure to follow us on Facebook. Here's a look at local weather conditions as of 8 a.m. At the top of the hour, skies were partly sunny in Shreveport. The temperature was 81 degrees at the regional airport. The dew point was 77, making the relative humidity 89%. Winds were south at 7 miles an hour. The pressure was 29.96 inches and rising. In Bossier City, at Barksdale Air Force Base, skies were mostly sunny, with a temperature of 81 degrees. The dew point was 77, making the relative humidity 85%. Winds were south at 9 miles an hour. The pressure was 29.96 inches and rising. And in downtown Shreveport, skies were mostly sunny. The temperature was 80 degrees. And winds were south at 12 miles an hour. Once again in Shreveport, it was 81 degrees with partly sunny skies at 8 a.m. Around the local area at 8 a.m., in Texarkana, cloudy and 80. Wind south at 10 miles an hour. El Dorado, cloudy and 78. Wind south at 7 miles an hour. Monroe, partly sunny and 81. Wind south at 9 miles an hour. Natchitoches, partly sunny and 79. Wind calm. Marshall, sunny and 79. Wind south at 8 miles an hour. And at Longview, mostly sunny and 80 degrees. Wind south at 9 miles an hour. Elsewhere across the four-state area, over at Dallas, partly sunny and 79. Oklahoma City, partly sunny and 79. Little Rock, partly sunny and 78. Jackson, Mississippi, cloudy and 78. Baton Rouge, mostly sunny and 81. And at Houston, cloudy and 81 degrees. 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The Shreveport Climate Summary for yesterday, June 7, 2026. Yesterday's high temperature was 88 degrees. The normal high is 90. The record high is 99 degrees, which was set in 1911. Yesterday's low temperature was 75 degrees. The normal low is 69. The record low is 57 degrees, which was set in 1894. No precipitation fell yesterday, which leaves the monthly total at 2.27 inches. This is 1.28 inches above the normal amount of 0.99 inches for June. The total precipitation for the year still stands at 18.35 inches, which is 5.89 inches below normal. Sunrise today is at 6:08 a.m. and sunset is at 8:21 p.m. Now let's check on your local forecast. Today, mostly cloudy this morning, then partly cloudy with a slight chance of showers and thunderstorms this afternoon. Highs in the lower 90s. South winds 5 to 10 miles per hour. Chance of rain 20%. Tonight, mostly clear. Lows in the mid-70s. South winds 5 to 10 miles per hour. Tuesday, mostly sunny. Highs in the lower 90s. South winds around 5 miles per hour. Tuesday night, mostly clear. Lows in the upper 70s. South winds 5 to 10 miles per hour. Wednesday, mostly sunny. Highs in the lower 90s. South winds 5 to 10 miles per hour. Wednesday night, mostly clear.

in the upper 70s. Thursday, partly cloudy. Highs in the mid-90s. Thursday night, mostly clear. A slight chance of showers and thunderstorms after midnight. Lows in the mid-70s. Chance of rain 20%. Friday, partly cloudy. Highs in the mid-90s. Friday night, mostly clear. Lows in the upper 70s. Saturday, mostly sunny. A slight chance of showers and thunderstorms in the afternoon. Highs in the mid-90s. Chance of rain 20%. Saturday night, mostly clear with a slight chance of showers and thunderstorms. Lows in the upper 70s. Chance of rain 20%. Sunday, partly cloudy with a chance of showers. A slight chance of thunderstorms in the morning, then a chance of thunderstorms in the afternoon. Highs in the lower 90s. Chance of rain 40%. 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Be sure to follow us on Facebook. Here's a look at local weather conditions as of 8 a.m. At the top of the hour, skies were partly sunny in Shreveport. The temperature was 81 degrees at the regional airport. The dew point was 77, making the relative humidity 89%. Winds were south at 7 miles an hour. The pressure was 29.96 inches and rising. In Bossier City, at Barksdale Air Force Base, skies were mostly sunny, with a temperature of 81 degrees. The dew point was 77, making the relative humidity 85%. Winds were south at 9 miles an hour. The pressure was 29.96 inches and rising. And in downtown Shreveport, skies were mostly sunny. The temperature was 80 degrees. And winds were south at 12 miles an hour. Once again in Shreveport, it was 81 degrees with partly sunny skies at 8 a.m. Around the local area at 8 a.m., in Texarkana, cloudy and 80. Wind south at 10 miles an hour. El Dorado, cloudy and 78. Wind south at 7 miles an hour. Monroe, partly sunny and 81. Wind south at 9 miles an hour. Natchitoches, partly sunny and 79. Wind calm. Marshall, sunny and 79. Wind south at 8 miles an hour. And at Longview, mostly sunny and 80 degrees. Wind south at 9 miles an hour. Elsewhere across the four-state area, over at Dallas, partly sunny and 79. Oklahoma City, partly sunny and 79. Little Rock, partly sunny and 78. Jackson, Mississippi, cloudy and 78. Baton Rouge, mostly sunny and 81. And at Houston, cloudy and 81 degrees. For the most current information, check us out on the web at www.weather.gov/sht. The Shreveport Climate Summary for yesterday, June 7, 2026. Yesterday's high temperature was 88 degrees. The normal high is 90. The record high is 99 degrees, which was set in 1911. Yesterday's low temperature was 75 degrees. The normal low is 69. The record low is 57 degrees, which was set in 1894. No precipitation fell yesterday, which leaves the monthly total at 2.27 inches. This is 1.28 inches above the normal amount of 0.99 inches for June. The total precipitation for the year still stands at 18.35 inches, which is 5.89 inches below normal. Sunrise today is at 6.08 a.m. and sunset is at 8.21 p.m. Now let's check on your local forecast. Today, mostly cloudy this morning, then partly cloudy with a slight chance of showers and thunderstorms this afternoon. Highs in the lower 90s. South winds 5 to 10 miles per hour. Chance of rain 20%. Tonight, mostly clear. Lows in the mid-70s. South winds 5 to 10 miles per hour.
Tuesday, mostly sunny. Highs in the lower 90s. South winds around 5 miles per hour. Tuesday night, mostly clear. Lows in the upper 70s. South winds 5 to 10 miles per hour. Wednesday, mostly sunny. Highs in the lower 90s. South winds 5 to 10 miles per hour. Wednesday night, mostly clear. Lows in the upper 70s. Thursday, partly cloudy. Highs in the mid-90s. Thursday night, mostly clear. A slight chance of showers and thunderstorms after midnight. Lows in the mid-70s. Chance of rain 20%. Friday, partly cloudy. Highs in the mid-90s. Friday night, mostly clear. Lows in the upper 70s. Saturday, mostly sunny. A slight chance of showers and thunderstorms in the afternoon. Highs in the mid-90s. Chance of rain 20%. Saturday night, mostly clear with a slight chance of showers and thunderstorms. Lows in the upper 70s. Chance of rain 20%. Sunday, partly cloudy with a chance of showers. A slight chance of thunderstorms in the morning, then a chance of thunderstorms in the afternoon. Highs in the lower 90s. Chance of rain 40%. Here is your area's open water boating forecast. Wind gusts may be higher. Rest of today, mostly cloudy in the morning, then partly cloudy with a 20% chance of showers and thunderstorms in the afternoon. Windy. Highs in the lower 90s. South winds 15 to 20 miles per hour. Tonight, clear. Lows in the mid-70s. South winds 10 to 15 miles per hour. Tuesday, mostly sunny. Highs in the lower 90s. South winds 10 to 15 miles per hour. Tuesday night, mostly clear. Lows in the upper 70s. South winds 10 to 15 miles per hour. Wednesday, mostly sunny. Highs in the lower 90s. South winds 10 to 15 miles per hour. Wednesday night, mostly clear. Lows in the mid-70s. Thursday, partly cloudy. Highs in the mid-90s. Thursday night, mostly clear. Lows in the mid-70s. Friday, partly cloudy. Highs in the mid-90s. Friday night, mostly Friday night, mostly clear. Lows in the upper 70s. Saturday, mostly sunny. A 20% chance of showers and thunderstorms in the afternoon. Highs in the mid-90s. Saturday night, mostly clear with a 20% chance of showers and thunderstorms. Lows in the upper 70s. Sunday, partly cloudy. Chance of showers and slight chance of thunderstorms in the morning, then a chance of showers and thunderstorms in the afternoon. Highs in the mid-90s. Chance of precipitation 30%. 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Be sure to follow us on Facebook. Here's a look at local weather conditions as of 8 a.m. At the top of the hour, skies were partly sunny in Shreveport. The temperature was 81 degrees at the regional airport. The dew point was 77, making the relative humidity 89%. Winds were south at 7 miles an hour. The pressure was 29.96 inches and rising. In Bossier City, at Barksdale Air Force Base, skies were mostly sunny, with a temperature of 81 degrees. The dew point was 77, making the relative humidity 85%. Winds were south at 9 miles an hour. The pressure was 29.96 inches and rising. And in downtown Shreveport, skies were mostly sunny. The temperature was 80 degrees. And winds were south at 12 miles an hour. Once again in Shreveport, it was 81 degrees with partly sunny skies at 8 a.m. Around the local area at 8 a.m., in Texarkana, cloudy and 80. Wind south at 10 miles an hour. El Dorado.

cloudy and 78. Wind south at 7 miles an hour. Monroe, partly sunny and 81. Wind south at 9 miles an hour. Natchitoches, partly sunny and 79. Wind calm. Marshall, sunny and 79. Wind south at 8 miles an hour. And at Longview, mostly sunny and 80 degrees. Wind south at 9 miles an hour. Elsewhere across the four-state area, over at Dallas, partly sunny and 79. Oklahoma City, partly sunny and 79. Little Rock, partly sunny and 78. Jackson, Mississippi, cloudy and 78. Baton Rouge, mostly sunny and 81. And at Houston, cloudy and 81 degrees. For the most current information, check us out on the web at www.weather.gov/sht. The Shreveport Climate Summary for yesterday, June 7, 2026. Yesterday's high temperature was 88 degrees. The normal high is 90. The record high is 99 degrees, which was set in 1911. Yesterday's low temperature was 75 degrees. The normal low is 69. The record low is 57 degrees, which was set in 1894. No precipitation fell yesterday, which leaves the monthly total at 2.27 inches. This is 1.28 inches above the normal amount of 0.99 inches for June. The total precipitation for the year still stands at 18.35 inches, which is 5.89 inches below normal. Sunrise today is at 6:08 a.m. and sunset is at 8:21 p.m. This is your NOAA Weather Radio, station WXJ97, operating on a frequency of 162.400 MHz, providing the latest weather information on a 24-hour basis. 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Now let's check on your local forecast. Today, mostly cloudy this morning, then partly cloudy with a slight chance of showers and thunderstorms this afternoon. Highs in the lower 90s. South winds 5 to 10 miles per hour. Chance of rain 20%. Tonight, mostly clear. Lows in the mid-70s. South winds 5 to 10 miles per hour. Tuesday, mostly sunny. Highs in the lower 90s. South winds around 5 miles per hour. Tuesday night, mostly clear. Lows in the upper 70s. South winds 5 to 10 miles per hour. Wednesday, mostly sunny. Highs in the lower 90s. South winds 5 to 10 miles per hour. Wednesday night, mostly clear. Lows in the upper 70s. Thursday, partly cloudy. Highs in the mid-90s. Thursday night, mostly clear. A slight chance of showers and thunderstorms after midnight. Lows in the mid-70s. Chance of rain 20%. Friday, partly cloudy. Highs in the mid-90s. Friday night, mostly clear. Lows in the upper 70s. Saturday, mostly sunny. A slight chance of showers and thunderstorms in the afternoon. Highs in the mid-90s. Chance of rain 20%. Saturday night, mostly clear with a slight chance of showers and thunderstorms. Lows in the upper 70s. Chance of rain 20%. Sunday, partly cloudy with a chance of showers. A slight chance of thunderstorms in the morning, then a chance of thunderstorms in the afternoon. Highs in the lower 90s. Chance of rain 40%. 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Be sure to follow us on Facebook. Here's a look at local weather conditions as of 8 a.m. At the top of the hour, skies were partly sunny in Shreveport. The temperature was 81 degrees at the regional airport.
The dew point was 77, making the relative humidity 89%. Winds were south at 7 miles an hour. The pressure was 29.96 inches and rising. In Bossier City, at Barksdale Air Force Base, skies were mostly sunny, with a temperature of 81 degrees. The dew point was 77, making the relative humidity 85%. Winds were south at 9 miles an hour. The pressure was 29.96 inches and rising. And in downtown Shreveport, skies were mostly sunny. The temperature was 80 degrees. And winds were south at 12 miles an hour. Once again in Shreveport, it was 81 degrees with partly sunny skies at 8 a.m. Around the local area at 8 a.m., in Texarkana, cloudy and 80. Wind south at 10 miles an hour. El Dorado, cloudy and 78. Wind south at 7 miles an hour. Monroe, partly sunny and 81. Wind south at 9 miles an hour. Natchitoches, partly sunny and 79. Wind calm. Marshall, sunny and 79. Wind south at 8 miles an hour. And at Longview, mostly sunny and 80 degrees. Wind south at 9 miles an hour. Elsewhere across the four-state area, over at Dallas, partly sunny and 79. Oklahoma City, partly sunny and 79. Little Rock, partly sunny and 78. Jackson, Mississippi, cloudy and 78. Baton Rouge, mostly sunny and 81. And at Houston, cloudy and 81 degrees. For the most current information, check us out on the web at www.weather.gov/sht. The Shreveport Climate Summary for yesterday, June 7, 2026. Yesterday's high temperature was 88 degrees. The normal high is 90. The record high is 99 degrees, which was set in 1911. Yesterday's low temperature was 75 degrees. The normal low is 69. The record low is 57 degrees, which was set in 1894. No precipitation fell yesterday, which leaves the monthly total at 2.27 inches. This is 1.28 inches above the normal amount of 0.99 inches for June. The total precipitation for the year still stands at 18.35 inches, which is 5.89 inches below normal. Sunrise today is at 6:08 a.m. and sunset is at 8:21 p.m. Now let's check on your local forecast. Today, mostly cloudy this morning, then partly cloudy with a slight chance of showers and thunderstorms this afternoon. Highs in the lower 90s. South winds 5 to 10 miles per hour. Chance of rain 20%. Tonight, mostly clear. Lows in the mid-70s. South winds 5 to 10 miles per hour. Tuesday, mostly sunny. Highs in the lower 90s. South winds around 5 miles per hour. Tuesday night, mostly clear. Lows in the upper 70s. South winds 5 to 10 miles per hour. Wednesday, mostly sunny. Highs in the lower 90s. South winds 5 to 10 miles per hour. Wednesday night, mostly clear. Lows in the upper 70s. Thursday, partly cloudy. Highs in the mid-90s. Thursday night, mostly clear. A slight chance of showers and thunderstorms after midnight. Lows in the mid-70s. Chance of rain 20%. Friday, partly cloudy. Highs in the mid-90s. Friday night, mostly clear. Lows in the upper 70s. Saturday, mostly sunny. A slight chance of showers and thunderstorms in the afternoon. Highs in the mid-90s. Chance of rain 20%. Saturday night, mostly clear with a slight chance of showers and thunderstorms. Lows in the upper 70s. Chance of rain 20%. Sunday, partly cloudy with a chance of showers. A slight chance of thunderstorms in the morning, then a chance of thunderstorms in the afternoon.
Highs in the lower 90s. Chance of rain 40%. 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Be sure to follow us on Facebook. Here's a look at local weather conditions as of 8 a.m. At the top of the hour, skies were partly sunny in Shreveport. The temperature was 81 degrees at the regional airport. The dew point was 77, making the relative humidity 89%. Winds were south at 7 miles an hour. The pressure was 29.96 inches and rising. In Bossier City, at Barksdale Air Force Base, skies were mostly sunny, with a temperature of 81 degrees. The dew point was 77, making the relative humidity 85%. Winds were south at 9 miles an hour. The pressure was 29.96 inches and rising. And in downtown Shreveport, skies were mostly sunny. The temperature was 80 degrees. And winds were south at 12 miles an hour. Once again in Shreveport, it was 81 degrees with partly sunny skies at 8 a.m. Around the local area at 8 a.m., in Texarkana, cloudy and 80. Wind south at 10 miles an hour. El Dorado, cloudy and 78. Wind south at 7 miles an hour. Monroe, partly sunny and 81. Wind south at 9 miles an hour. Natchitoches, partly sunny and 79. Wind calm. Marshall, sunny and 79. Wind south at 8 miles an hour. And at Longview, mostly sunny and 80 degrees. Wind south at 9 miles an hour. Elsewhere across the four-state area, over at Dallas, partly sunny and 79. Oklahoma City, partly sunny and 79. Little Rock, partly sunny and 78. Jackson, Mississippi, cloudy and 78. Baton Rouge, mostly sunny and 81. And at Houston, cloudy and 81 degrees. For the most current information, check us out on the web at www.weather.gov/sht. The Shreveport Climate Summary for yesterday, June 7, 2026. Yesterday's high temperature was 88 degrees. The normal high is 90. The record high is 99 degrees, which was set in 1911. Yesterday's low temperature was 75 degrees. The normal low is 69. The record low is 57 degrees, which was set in 1894. No precipitation fell yesterday, which leaves the monthly total at 2.27 inches. This is 1.28 inches above the normal amount of 0.99 inches for June. The total precipitation for the year still stands at 18.35 inches, which is 5.89 inches below normal. Sunrise today is at 6.08 a.m. and sunset is at 8.21 p.m. Now let's check on your local forecast. Today, mostly cloudy this morning, then partly cloudy with a slight chance of showers and thunderstorms this afternoon. Highs in the lower 90s. South winds 5 to 10 miles per hour. Chance of rain 20%. Tonight, mostly clear. Lows in the mid-70s. South winds 5 to 10 miles per hour. Tuesday, mostly sunny. Highs in the lower 90s. South winds around 5 miles per hour. Tuesday night, mostly clear. Lows in the upper 70s. South winds 5 to 10 miles per hour. Wednesday, mostly sunny. Highs in the lower 90s. South winds 5 to 10 miles per hour. Wednesday night, mostly clear. Lows in the upper 70s. Thursday, partly cloudy. Highs in the mid-90s. Thursday night, mostly clear. A slight chance of showers and thunderstorms after midnight. Lows in the mid-70s. Chance of rain 20%. Friday, partly cloudy. Highs in the mid-90s. Friday night, mostly clear. Lows in the upper 70s. Saturday, mostly sunny.
a slight chance of showers and thunderstorms in the afternoon. Highs in the mid-90s. Chance of rain 20%. Saturday night, mostly clear with a slight chance of showers and thunderstorms. Lows in the upper 70s. Chance of rain 20%. Sunday, partly cloudy with a chance of showers. A slight chance of thunderstorms in the morning, then a chance of thunderstorms in the afternoon. Highs in the lower 90s. Chance of rain 40%. 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Be sure to follow us on Facebook. Here's a look at local weather conditions as of 8 a.m. At the top of the hour, skies were partly sunny in Shreveport. The temperature was 81 degrees at the regional airport. The dew point was 77, making the relative humidity 89%. Winds were south at 7 miles an hour. The pressure was 29.96 inches and rising. In Bossier City, at Barksdale Air Force Base, skies were mostly sunny, with a temperature of 81 degrees. The dew point was 77, making the relative humidity 85%. Winds were south at 9 miles an hour. The pressure was 29.96 inches and rising. And in downtown Shreveport, skies were mostly sunny. The temperature was 80 degrees. And winds were south at 12 miles an hour. Once again in Shreveport, it was 81 degrees with partly sunny skies at 8 a.m. This is your NOAA Weather Radio, station WXJ97, operating on a frequency of 162.400 MHz, providing the latest weather information on a 24-hour basis. Broadcasts originate from the National Weather Service Office in Shreveport, Louisiana. 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Around the local area at 8 a.m. in Texarkana, cloudy and 80. Wind south at 10 miles an hour. El Dorado, cloudy and 78. Wind south at 7 miles an hour. Monroe, partly sunny and 81. Wind south at 9 miles an hour. Natchitoches, partly sunny and 79. Wind calm. Marshall, sunny and 79. Wind south at 8 miles an hour. And at Longview, mostly sunny and 80 degrees. Wind south at 9 miles an hour. Elsewhere across the four-state area, over at Dallas, partly sunny and 79. Oklahoma City, partly sunny and 79. Little Rock, partly sunny and 78. Jackson, Mississippi, cloudy and 78. Baton Rouge, mostly sunny and 81. And at Houston, cloudy and 81 degrees. For the most current information, check us out on the web at www.weather.gov/SHT. The Shreveport Climate Summary for yesterday, June 7, 2026. Yesterday's high temperature was 88 degrees. The normal high is 90. The record high is 99 degrees, which was set in 1911. Yesterday's low temperature was 75 degrees. The normal low is 69. The record low is 57 degrees, which was set in 1894. No precipitation fell yesterday, which leaves the monthly total at 2.27 inches. This is 1.28 inches above the normal amount of 0.99 inches for June. The total precipitation for the year still stands at 18.35 inches, which is 5.89 inches below normal. Sunrise today is at 6:08 a.m. and sunset is at 8:21 p.m. Now let's check on your local forecast. Today, mostly cloudy this morning, then partly cloudy with a slight chance of showers and thunderstorms this afternoon. Highs in the lower 90s. South winds 5 to 10 miles per hour. Chance of rain 20%. Tonight, mostly clear. Lows in the mid-70s. South winds 5 to 10 miles per hour.
Tuesday, mostly sunny. Highs in the lower 90s. South winds around 5 miles per hour. Tuesday night, mostly clear. Lows in the upper 70s. South winds 5 to 10 miles per hour. Wednesday, mostly sunny. Highs in the lower 90s. South winds 5 to 10 miles per hour. Wednesday night, mostly clear. Lows in the upper 70s. Thursday, partly cloudy. Highs in the mid-90s. Thursday night, mostly clear. A slight chance of showers and thunderstorms after midnight. Lows in the mid-70s. Chance of rain 20%. Friday, partly cloudy. Highs in the mid-90s. Friday night, mostly clear. Lows in the upper 70s. Saturday, mostly sunny. A slight chance of showers and thunderstorms in the afternoon. Highs in the mid-90s. Chance of rain 20%. Saturday night, mostly clear with a slight chance of showers and thunderstorms. Lows in the upper 70s. Chance of rain 20%. Sunday, partly cloudy with a chance of showers. A slight chance of thunderstorms in the morning, then a chance of thunderstorms in the afternoon. Highs in the lower 90s. Chance of rain 40%. 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Be sure to follow us on Facebook. Here's a look at local weather conditions as of 8 a.m. At the top of the hour, skies were partly sunny in Shreveport. The temperature was 81 degrees at the regional airport. The dew point was 77, making the relative humidity 89%. Winds were south at 7 miles an hour. The pressure was 29.96 inches and rising. In Bossier City, at Barksdale Air Force Base, skies were mostly sunny, with a temperature of 81 degrees. The dew point was 77, making the relative humidity 85%. Winds were south at 9 miles an hour. The pressure was 29.96 inches and rising. And in downtown Shreveport, skies were mostly sunny. The temperature was 80 degrees. And winds were south at 12 miles an hour. Once again in Shreveport, it was 81 degrees with partly sunny skies at 8 a.m. Around the local area at 8 a.m., in Texarkana, cloudy and 80. Wind south at 10 miles an hour. El Dorado, cloudy and 78. Wind south at 7 miles an hour. Monroe, partly sunny and 81. Wind south at 9 miles an hour. Natchitoches, partly sunny and 79. Wind calm. Marshall, sunny and 79. Wind south at 8 miles an hour. And at Longview, mostly sunny and 80 degrees. Wind south at 9 miles an hour. Elsewhere across the four-state area, over at Dallas, partly sunny and 79. Oklahoma City, partly sunny and 79. Little Rock, partly sunny and 78. Jackson, Mississippi, cloudy and 78. Baton Rouge, mostly sunny and 81. And at Houston, cloudy and 81 degrees. For the most current information, check us out on the web at www.weather.gov/sht. The Shreveport Climate Summary for yesterday, June 7, 2026. Yesterday's high temperature was 88 degrees. The normal high is 90. The record high is 99 degrees, which was set in 1911. Yesterday's low temperature was 75 degrees. The normal low is 69. The record low is 57 degrees, which was set in 1894. No precipitation fell yesterday, which leaves the monthly total at 2.27 inches. This is 1.28 inches above the normal amount of 0.99 inches for June. The total precipitation for the year still stands at 18.35 inches, which is 5.89 inches below normal. Sunrise today is at 6:08 a.m. and sunset is at 8:21 p.m.
Here is your area's open water boating forecast. Wind gusts may be higher. Rest of today, mostly cloudy in the morning, then partly cloudy with a 20% chance of showers and thunderstorms in the afternoon. Windy. Highs in the lower 90s. South winds 15 to 20 miles per hour. Tonight, clear. Lows in the mid-70s. South winds 10 to 15 miles per hour. Tuesday, mostly sunny. Highs in the lower 90s. South winds 10 to 15 miles per hour. Tuesday night, mostly clear. Lows in the upper 70s. South winds 10 to 15 miles per hour. Wednesday, mostly sunny. Highs in the lower 90s. South winds 10 to 15 miles per hour. Wednesday night, mostly clear. Lows in the mid-70s. Thursday, partly cloudy. Highs in the mid-90s. Thursday night, mostly clear. Lows in the mid-70s. Friday, partly cloudy. Highs in the mid-90s. Friday night, mostly clear. Lows in the upper 70s. Saturday, mostly sunny. A 20% chance of showers and thunderstorms in the afternoon. Highs in the mid-90s. Saturday night, mostly clear with a 20% chance of showers and thunderstorms. Lows in the upper 70s. Sunday, partly cloudy. Chance of showers and slight chance of thunderstorms in the morning, then a chance of showers and thunderstorms in the afternoon. Highs in the mid-90s. Chance of precipitation 30%. Now let's check on your local forecast. Today, mostly cloudy this morning, then partly cloudy with a slight chance of showers and thunderstorms this afternoon. Highs in the lower 90s. South winds 5 to 10 miles per hour. Chance of rain 20%. Tonight, mostly clear. Lows in the mid-70s. South winds 5 to 10 miles per hour. Tuesday, mostly sunny. Highs in the lower 90s. South winds around 5 miles per hour. Tuesday night, mostly clear. Lows in the upper 70s. South winds 5 to 10 miles per hour. Wednesday, mostly sunny. Highs in the lower 90s. South winds 5 to 10 miles per hour. Wednesday night, mostly clear. Lows in the upper 70s. Thursday, partly cloudy. Highs in the mid-90s. Thursday night, mostly clear. A slight chance of showers and thunderstorms after midnight. Lows in the mid-70s. Chance of rain 20%. Friday, partly cloudy. Highs in the mid-90s. Friday night, mostly clear. Lows in the upper 70s. Saturday, mostly sunny. A slight chance of showers and thunderstorms in the afternoon. Highs in the mid-90s. Chance of rain 20%. Saturday night, mostly clear with a slight chance of showers and thunderstorms. Lows in the upper 70s. Chance of rain 20%. Sunday, partly cloudy with a chance of showers. A slight chance of thunderstorms in the morning, then a chance of thunderstorms in the afternoon. Highs in the lower 90s. Chance of rain 40%. 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Be sure to follow us on Facebook. Here's a look at local weather conditions as of 8 a.m. At the top of the hour, skies were partly sunny in Shreveport. The temperature was 81 degrees at the regional airport. The dew point was 77, making the relative humidity 89%. Winds were south at 7 miles an hour. The pressure was 29.96 inches and rising. In Bossier City, at Barksdale Air Force Base, skies were mostly sunny, with a temperature of 81 degrees. The dew point was 77, making the relative humidity 85%. Winds were south at 9 miles an hour. The pressure was 29.96 inches and rising.
and in downtown Shreveport, skies were mostly sunny. The temperature was 80 degrees, and winds were south at 12 miles an hour. Once again in Shreveport, it was 81 degrees with partly sunny skies at 8 a.m. Around the local area at 8 a.m., in Texarkana, cloudy and 80. Wind south at 10 miles an hour. El Dorado, cloudy and 78. Wind south at 7 miles an hour. Monroe, partly sunny and 81. Wind south at 9 miles an hour. Natchitoches, partly sunny and 79. Wind calm. Marshall, sunny and 79. Wind south at 8 miles an hour. And at Longview, mostly sunny and 80 degrees. Wind south at 9 miles an hour. Elsewhere across the four-state area, over at Dallas, partly sunny and 79. Oklahoma City, partly sunny and 79. Little Rock, partly sunny and 78. Jackson, Mississippi, cloudy and 78. Baton Rouge, mostly sunny and 81. And at Houston, cloudy and 81 degrees. For the most current information, check us out on the web at www.weather.gov/sht. The Shreveport Climate Summary for yesterday, June 7, 2026. Yesterday's high temperature was 88 degrees. The normal high is 90. The record high is 99 degrees, which was set in 1911. Yesterday's low temperature was 75 degrees. The normal low is 69. The record low is 57 degrees, which was set in 1894. No precipitation fell yesterday, which leaves the monthly total at 2.27 inches. This is 1.28 inches above the normal amount of 0.99 inches for June. The total precipitation for the year still stands at 18.35 inches, which is 5.89 inches below normal. Sunrise today is at 6:08 a.m. and sunset is at 8:21 p.m. This is your NOAA Weather Radio, station WXJ97, operating on a frequency of 162.400 MHz, providing the latest weather information on a 24-hour basis. 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Now let's check on your local forecast. Today, mostly cloudy this morning, then partly cloudy with a slight chance of showers and thunderstorms this afternoon. Highs in the lower 90s. South winds 5 to 10 miles per hour. Chance of rain 20%. Tonight, mostly clear. Lows in the mid-70s. South winds 5 to 10 miles per hour. Tuesday, mostly sunny. Highs in the lower 90s. South winds around 5 miles per hour. Tuesday night, mostly clear. Lows in the upper 70s. South winds 5 to 10 miles per hour. Wednesday, mostly sunny. Highs in the lower 90s. South winds 5 to 10 miles per hour. Wednesday night, mostly clear. Lows in the upper 70s. Thursday, partly cloudy. Highs in the mid-90s. Thursday night, mostly clear. A slight chance of showers and thunderstorms after midnight. Lows in the mid-70s. Chance of rain 20%. Friday, partly cloudy. Highs in the mid-90s. Friday night, mostly clear. Lows in the upper 70s. Saturday, mostly sunny. A slight chance of showers and thunderstorms in the afternoon. Highs in the mid-90s. Chance of rain 20%. Saturday night, mostly clear with a slight chance of showers and thunderstorms. Lows in the upper 70s. Chance of rain 20%. Sunday, partly cloudy with a chance of showers. A slight chance of thunderstorms in the morning, then a chance of thunderstorms in the afternoon. Highs in the lower 90s.
chance of rain 40%. 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Be sure to follow us on Facebook. Here's a look at local weather conditions as of 8 a.m. At the top of the hour, skies were partly sunny in Shreveport. The temperature was 81 degrees at the regional airport. The dew point was 77, making the relative humidity 89%. Winds were south at 7 miles an hour. The pressure was 29.96 inches and rising. In Bossier City, at Barksdale Air Force Base, skies were mostly sunny, with a temperature of 81 degrees. The dew point was 77, making the relative humidity 85%. Winds were south at 9 miles an hour. The pressure was 29.96 inches and rising. And in downtown Shreveport, skies were mostly sunny. The temperature was 80 degrees. And winds were south at 12 miles an hour. Once again in Shreveport, it was 81 degrees with partly sunny skies at 8 a.m. Around the local area at 8 a.m., in Texarkana, cloudy and 80. Wind south at 10 miles an hour. El Dorado, cloudy and 78. Wind south at 7 miles an hour. Monroe, partly sunny and 81. Wind south at 9 miles an hour. Natchitoches, partly sunny and 79. Wind calm. Marshall, sunny and 79. Wind south at 8 miles an hour. And at Longview, mostly sunny and 80 degrees. Wind south at 9 miles an hour. Elsewhere across the four-state area, over at Dallas, partly sunny and 79. Oklahoma City, partly sunny and 79. Little Rock, partly sunny and 78. Jackson, Mississippi, cloudy and 78. Baton Rouge, mostly sunny and 81. And at Houston, cloudy and 81 degrees. For the most current information, check us out on the web at www.weather.gov/sht. The Shreveport Climate Summary for yesterday, June 7, 2026. Yesterday's high temperature was 88 degrees. The normal high is 90. The record high is 99 degrees, which was set in 1911. Yesterday's low temperature was 75 degrees. The normal low is 69. The record low is 57 degrees, which was set in 1894. No precipitation fell yesterday, which leaves the monthly total at 2.27 inches. This is 1.28 inches above the normal amount of 0.99 inches for June. The total precipitation for the year still stands at 18.35 inches, which is 5.89 inches below normal. Sunrise today is at 6.08 a.m. and sunset is at 8.21 p.m. Now let's check on your local forecast. Today, mostly cloudy this morning, then partly cloudy with a slight chance of showers and thunderstorms this afternoon. Highs in the lower 90s. South winds 5 to 10 miles per hour. Chance of rain 20%. Tonight, mostly clear. Lows in the mid-70s. South winds 5 to 10 miles per hour. Tuesday, mostly sunny. Highs in the lower 90s. South winds around 5 miles per hour. Tuesday night, mostly clear. Lows in the upper 70s. South winds 5 to 10 miles per hour. Wednesday, mostly sunny. Highs in the lower 90s. South winds 5 to 10 miles per hour. Wednesday night, mostly clear. Lows in the upper 70s. Thursday, partly cloudy. Highs in the mid-90s. Thursday night, mostly clear. A slight chance of showers and thunderstorms after midnight. Lows in the mid-70s. Chance of rain 20%. Friday, partly cloudy. Highs in the mid-90s. Friday night, mostly clear. Lows in the upper 70s. Saturday, mostly sunny.
a slight chance of showers and thunderstorms in the afternoon. Highs in the mid-90s. Chance of rain 20%. Saturday night, mostly clear with a slight chance of showers and thunderstorms. Lows in the upper 70s. Chance of rain 20%. Sunday, partly cloudy with a chance of showers. A slight chance of thunderstorms in the morning, then a chance of thunderstorms in the afternoon. Highs in the lower 90s. Chance of rain 40%. 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Be sure to follow us on Facebook. Here's a look at local weather conditions as of 9 a.m. At the top of the hour, skies were partly sunny in Shreveport. The temperature was 82 degrees at the regional airport. The dew point was 75, making the relative humidity 78%. Winds were south at 15 miles an hour. The pressure was 29.97 inches and rising. In Bossier City, at Barksdale Air Force Base, skies were partly sunny, with a temperature of 84 degrees. The dew point was 77, making the relative humidity 79%. Winds were south at 14 miles an hour. The pressure was 29.96 inches and rising. And in downtown Shreveport, skies were partly sunny. The temperature was 82 degrees. And winds were south at 13 miles an hour, gusting to 22. Once again in Shreveport, it was 82 degrees with partly sunny skies at 9 a.m. Around the local area at 9 a.m., in Texarkana, cloudy and 82. Wind south at 9 miles an hour. El Dorado, cloudy and 81. Wind south at 10 miles an hour, gusting to 18 miles an hour. Monroe, cloudy and 83. Wind south at 8 miles an hour. Natchitoches, cloudy and 81. Wind calm. Marshall, light rain and 81. Wind south at 8 miles an hour. And at Longview, cloudy and 82 degrees. Wind south at 12 miles an hour. Elsewhere across the four-state area, over at Dallas, partly sunny and 80. Oklahoma City, cloudy and 81. Little Rock, cloudy and 79. Jackson, Mississippi, partly sunny and 79. Baton Rouge, partly sunny and 84. And at Houston, cloudy and 82 degrees. For the most current information, check us out on the web at www.weather.gov/sht. The Shreveport Climate Summary for yesterday, June 7, 2026. Yesterday's high temperature was 88 degrees. The normal high is 90. The record high is 99 degrees, which was set in 1911. Yesterday's low temperature was 75 degrees. The normal low is 69. The record low is 57 degrees, which was set in 1894. No precipitation fell yesterday, which leaves the monthly total at 2.27 inches. This is 1.28 inches above the normal amount of 0.99 inches for June. The total precipitation for the year still stands at 18.35 inches, which is 5.89 inches below normal. Sunrise today is at 6:08 a.m. and sunset is at 8:21 p.m. Now let's check on your local forecast. Today, mostly cloudy this morning, then partly cloudy with a slight chance of showers and thunderstorms this afternoon. Highs in the lower 90s. South winds 5 to 10 miles per hour. Chance of rain 20%. Tonight, mostly clear. Lows in the mid-70s. South winds 5 to 10 miles per hour. Tuesday, mostly sunny. Highs in the lower 90s. South winds around 5 miles per hour. Tuesday night, mostly clear. Lows in the upper 70s. South winds 5 to 10 miles per hour. Wednesday, mostly sunny. Highs in the lower 90s. South winds 5 to 10 miles per hour. Wednesday night, mostly clear.
lows in the upper 70s. Thursday, partly cloudy.

showers and thunderstorms. Lows in the upper 70s. Chance of rain 20%. Sunday, partly cloudy with a chance of showers. A slight chance of thunderstorms in the morning, then a chance of thunderstorms in the afternoon. Highs in the lower 90s. Chance of rain 40%. 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Be sure to follow us on Facebook. Here's a look at local weather conditions as of 9 a.m. At the top of the hour, skies were partly sunny in Shreveport. The temperature was 82 degrees at the regional airport. The dew point was 75, making the relative humidity 78%. Winds were south at 15 miles an hour. The pressure was 29.97 inches and rising. In Bossier City, at Barksdale Air Force Base, skies were partly sunny, with a temperature of 84 degrees. The dew point was 77, making the relative humidity 79%. Winds were south at 14 miles an hour. The pressure was 29.96 inches and rising. And in downtown Shreveport, skies were partly sunny. The temperature was 82 degrees. And winds were south at 13 miles an hour, gusting to 22. Once again in Shreveport, it was 82 degrees with partly sunny skies at 9 a.m. This is your NOAA Weather Radio, station WXJ97, operating on a frequency of 162.400 MHz, providing the latest weather information on a 24-hour basis. 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Around the local area at 9 a.m. in Texarkana, cloudy and 82. Wind south at 9 miles an hour. El Dorado, cloudy and 81. Wind south at 10 miles an hour, gusting to 18 miles an hour. Monroe, cloudy and 83. Wind south at 8 miles an hour. Natchitoches, cloudy and 81. Wind calm. Marshall, light rain and 81. Wind south at 8 miles an hour. And at Longview, cloudy and 82 degrees. Wind south at 12 miles an hour. Elsewhere across the four-state area, over at Dallas, partly sunny and 80. Oklahoma City, cloudy and 81. Little Rock, cloudy and 79. Jackson, Mississippi, partly sunny and 79. Baton Rouge, partly sunny and 84. And at Houston, cloudy and 82 degrees. For the most current information, check us out on the web at www.weather.gov/SHT. The Shreveport Climate Summary for yesterday, June 7, 2026. Yesterday's high temperature was 88 degrees. The normal high is 90. The record high is 99 degrees, which was set in 1911. Yesterday's low temperature was 75 degrees. The normal low is 69. The record low is 57 degrees, which was set in 1894. No precipitation fell yesterday, which leaves the monthly total at 2.27 inches. This is 1.28 inches above the normal amount of 0.99 inches for June. The total precipitation for the year still stands at 18.35 inches, which is 5.89 inches below normal. Sunrise today is at 6.08 a.m. and sunset is at 8.21 p.m. Now let's check on your local forecast. Today, mostly cloudy this morning, then partly cloudy with a slight chance of showers and thunderstorms this afternoon. Highs in the lower 90s. South winds 5 to 10 miles per hour. Chance of rain 20%. Tonight, mostly clear. Lows in the mid-70s. South winds 5 to 10 miles per hour. Tuesday, mostly sunny. Highs in the lower 90s. South winds around 5 miles per hour.
Tuesday night, most

clear. Lows in the upper 70s. South winds 5 to 10 miles per hour. Wednesday, mostly sunny. Highs in the lower 90s. South winds 5 to 10 miles per hour. Wednesday night, mostly clear. Lows in the upper 70s. Thursday, partly cloudy. Highs in the mid-90s. Thursday night, mostly clear. A slight chance of showers and thunderstorms after midnight. Lows in the mid-70s. Chance of rain 20%. Friday, partly cloudy. Highs in the mid-90s. Friday night, mostly clear. Lows in the upper 70s. Saturday, mostly sunny. A slight chance of showers and thunderstorms in the afternoon. Highs in the mid-90s. Chance of rain 20%. Saturday night, mostly clear with a slight chance of showers and thunderstorms. Lows in the upper 70s. Chance of rain 20%. Sunday, partly cloudy with a chance of showers. A slight chance of thunderstorms in the morning, then a chance of thunderstorms in the afternoon. Highs in the lower 90s. Chance of rain 40%. 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Be sure to follow us on Facebook. Here's a look at local weather conditions as of 9 a.m. At the top of the hour, skies were partly sunny in Shreveport. The temperature was 82 degrees at the regional airport. The dew point was 75, making the relative humidity 78%. Winds were south at 15 miles an hour. The pressure was 29.97 inches and rising. In Bossier City, at Barksdale Air Force Base, skies were partly sunny, with a temperature of 84 degrees. The dew point was 77, making the relative humidity 79%. Winds were south at 14 miles an hour. The pressure was 29.96 inches and rising. And in downtown Shreveport, skies were partly sunny. The temperature was 82 degrees. And winds were south at 13 miles an hour, gusting to 22. Once again in Shreveport, it was 82 degrees with partly sunny skies at 9 a.m. Around the local area at 9 a.m., in Texarkana, cloudy and 82. Wind south at 9 miles an hour. El Dorado, cloudy and 81. Wind south at 10 miles an hour, gusting to 18 miles an hour. Monroe, cloudy and 83. Wind south at 8 miles an hour. Natchitoches, cloudy and 81. Wind calm. Marshall, light rain and 81. Wind south at 8 miles an hour. And at Longview, cloudy and 82 degrees. Wind south at 12 miles an hour. Elsewhere across the four-state area, over at Dallas, partly sunny and 80. Oklahoma City, cloudy and 81. Little Rock, cloudy and 79. Jackson, Mississippi, partly sunny and 79. Baton Rouge, partly sunny and 84. And at Houston, cloudy and 82 degrees. For the most current information, check us out on the web at www.weather.gov/sht. The Shreveport Climate Summary for yesterday, June 7, 2026. Yesterday's high temperature was 88 degrees. The normal high is 90. The record high is 99 degrees, which was set in 1911. Yesterday's low temperature was 75 degrees. The normal low is 69. The record low is 57 degrees, which was set in 1894. No precipitation fell yesterday, which leaves the monthly total at 2.27 inches. This is 1.28 inches above the normal amount of 0.99 inches for June. The total precipitation for the year still stands at 18.35 inches, which is 5.89 inches below normal. Sunrise today is at 6:08 a.m. and sunset is at 8:21 p.m. Here is your area's open water boating forecast. Wind gusts may be higher.
Rest of today, mostly cloudy in the morning, then partly cloudy with a 20% chance of showers and thunderstorms in the afternoon. Windy. Highs in the lower 90s. South winds 15 to 20 miles per hour. Tonight, clear. Lows in the mid-70s. South winds 10 to 15 miles per hour. Tuesday, mostly sunny. Highs in the lower 90s. South winds 10 to 15 miles per hour. Tuesday night, mostly clear. Lows in the upper 70s. South winds 10 to 15 miles per hour. Wednesday, mostly sunny. Highs in the lower 90s. South winds 10 to 15 miles per hour. Wednesday night, mostly clear. Lows in the mid-70s. Thursday, partly cloudy. Highs in the mid-90s. Thursday night, mostly clear. Lows in the mid-70s. Friday, partly cloudy. Highs in the mid-90s. Friday night, mostly clear. Lows in the upper 70s. Saturday, mostly sunny. A 20% chance of showers and thunderstorms in the afternoon. Highs in the mid-90s. Saturday night, mostly clear with a 20% chance of showers and thunderstorms. Lows in the upper 70s. Sunday, partly cloudy. Chance of showers and slight chance of thunderstorms in the morning, then a chance of showers and thunderstorms in the afternoon. Highs in the mid-90s. Chance of precipitation 30%. Now let's check on your local forecast. Today, mostly cloudy this morning, then partly cloudy with a slight chance of showers and thunderstorms this afternoon. Highs in the lower 90s. South winds 5 to 10 miles per hour. Chance of rain 20%. Tonight, mostly clear. Lows in the mid-70s. South winds 5 to 10 miles per hour. Tuesday, mostly 5 to 10 miles per hour. Tuesday, mostly sunny. Highs in the lower 90s. South winds around 5 miles per hour. Tuesday night, mostly clear. Lows in the upper 70s. South winds 5 to 10 miles per hour. Wednesday, mostly sunny. Highs in the lower 90s. South winds 5 to 10 miles per hour. Wednesday night, mostly clear. Lows in the upper 70s. Thursday, partly cloudy. Highs in the mid-90s. Thursday night, mostly clear. A slight chance of showers and thunderstorms after midnight. Lows in the mid-70s. Chance of rain 20%. Friday, partly cloudy. Highs in the mid-90s. Friday night, mostly clear. Lows in the upper 70s. Saturday, mostly sunny. A slight chance of showers and thunderstorms in the afternoon. Highs in the mid-90s. Chance of rain 20%. Saturday night, mostly clear with a slight chance of showers and thunderstorms. Lows in the upper 70s. Chance of rain 20%. Sunday, partly cloudy with a chance of showers. A slight chance of thunderstorms in the morning, then a chance of thunderstorms in the afternoon. Highs in the lower 90s. Chance of rain 40%. 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Be sure to follow us on Facebook. Here's a look at local weather conditions as of 9 a.m. At the top of the hour, skies were partly sunny in Shreveport. The temperature was 82 degrees at the regional airport. The dew point was 75, making the relative humidity 78%. Winds were south at 15 miles an hour. The pressure was 29.97 inches and rising. In Bossier City, at Barksdale Air Force Base, skies were partly sunny, with a temperature of 84 degrees. The dew point was 77, making the relative humidity 79%. Winds were south at 14 miles an hour. The pressure was 29.96 inches and rising.

downtown Shreveport, skies were partly sunny. The temperature was 82 degrees. And winds were south at 13 miles an hour, gusting to 22. Once again in Shreveport, it was 82 degrees with partly sunny skies at 9 a.m. Around the local area at 9 a.m., in Texarkana, cloudy and 82. Wind south at 9 miles an hour. El Dorado, cloudy and 81. Wind south at 10 miles an hour, gusting to 18 miles an hour. Monroe, cloudy and 83. Wind south at 8 miles an hour. Natchitoches, cloudy and 81. Wind calm. Marshall, light rain and 81. Wind south at 8 miles an hour. And at Longview, cloudy and 82 degrees. Wind south at 12 miles an hour. Elsewhere across the four-state area, over at Dallas, partly sunny and 80. Oklahoma City, cloudy and 81. Little Rock, cloudy and 79. Jackson, Mississippi, partly sunny and 79. Baton Rouge, partly sunny and 84. And at Houston, cloudy and 82 degrees. For the most current information, check us out on the web at www.weather.gov/sht. 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The Shreveport Climate Summary for yesterday, June 7, 2026. Yesterday's high temperature was 88 degrees. The normal high is 90. The record high is 99 degrees, which was set in 1911. Yesterday's low temperature was 75 degrees. The normal low is 69. The record low is 57 degrees, which was set in 1894. No precipitation fell yesterday, which leaves the monthly total at 2.27 inches. This is 1.28 inches above the normal amount of 0.99 inches for June. The total precipitation for the year still stands at 18.35 inches, which is 5.89 inches below normal. Sunrise today is at 6:08 a.m. and sunset is at 8:21 p.m. Now let's check on your local forecast. Today, mostly cloudy this morning, then partly cloudy with a slight chance of showers and thunderstorms this afternoon. Highs in the lower 90s. South winds 5 to 10 miles per hour. Chance of rain 20%. Tonight, mostly clear. Lows in the mid-70s. South winds 5 to 10 miles per hour. Tuesday, mostly sunny. Highs in the lower 90s. South winds around 5 miles per hour. Tuesday night, mostly clear. Lows in the upper 70s. South winds 5 to 10 miles per hour. Wednesday, mostly sunny. Highs in the lower 90s. South winds 5 to 10 miles per hour. Wednesday night, mostly clear. Lows in the upper 70s. Thursday, partly cloudy. Highs in the mid-90s. Thursday night, mostly clear. A slight chance of showers and thunderstorms after midnight. Lows in the mid-70s. Chance of rain 20%. Friday, partly cloudy. Highs in the mid-90s. Friday night, mostly clear. Lows in the upper 70s. Saturday, mostly sunny. A slight chance of showers and thunderstorms in the afternoon. Highs in the mid-90s. Chance of rain 20%. Saturday night, mostly clear with a slight chance of showers and thunderstorms. Lows in the upper 70s. Chance of rain 20%. Sunday, partly cloudy with a chance of showers. A slight chance of thunderstorms in the morning, then a chance of thunderstorms in the afternoon. Highs in the lower 90s.
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Here's a look at local weather conditions as of 9 a.m. At the top of the hour, skies were partly sunny in Shreveport. The temperature was 82 degrees at the regional airport. The dew point was 75, making the relative humidity 78%. Winds were south at 15 miles an hour. The pressure was 29.97 inches and rising. In Bossier City, at Barksdale Air Force Base, skies were partly sunny, with a temperature of 84 degrees. The dew point was 77, making the relative humidity 79%. Winds were south at 14 miles an hour. The pressure was 29.96 inches and rising. And in downtown Shreveport, skies were partly sunny. The temperature was 82 degrees. And winds were south at 13 miles an hour, gusting to 22. Once again in Shreveport, it was 82 degrees with partly sunny skies at 9 a.m. Around the local area at 9 a.m., in Texarkana, cloudy and 82. Wind south at 9 miles an hour. El Dorado, cloudy and 81. Wind south at 10 miles an hour, gusting to 18 miles an hour. Monroe, cloudy and 83. Wind south at 8 miles an hour. Natchitoches, cloudy and 81. Wind calm. Marshall, light rain and 81. Wind south at 8 miles an hour. And at Longview, cloudy and 82 degrees. Wind south at 12 miles an hour. Elsewhere across the four-state area, over at Dallas, partly sunny and 80. Oklahoma City, cloudy and 81. Little Rock, cloudy and 79. Jackson, Mississippi, partly sunny and 79. Baton Rouge, partly sunny and 84. And at Houston, cloudy and 82 degrees. For the most current information, check us out on the web at www.weather.gov/sht. The Shreveport Climate Summary for yesterday, June 7, 2026. Yesterday's high temperature was 88 degrees. The normal high is 90. The record high is 99 degrees, which was set in 1911. Yesterday's low temperature was 75 degrees. The normal low is 69. The record low is 57 degrees, which was set in 1894. No precipitation fell yesterday, which leaves the monthly total at 2.27 inches. This is 1.28 inches above the normal amount of 0.99 inches for June. The total precipitation for the year still stands at 18.35 inches, which is 5.89 inches below normal. Sunrise today is at 6.08 a.m. and sunset is at 8.21 p.m. Now let's check on your local forecast. Today, mostly cloudy this morning, then partly cloudy with a slight chance of showers and thunderstorms this afternoon. Highs in the lower 90s. South winds 5 to 10 miles per hour. Chance of rain 20%. Tonight, mostly clear. Lows in the mid-70s. South winds 5 to 10 miles per hour. Tuesday, mostly sunny. Highs in the lower 90s. South winds around 5 miles per hour. Tuesday night, mostly clear. Lows in the upper 70s. South winds 5 to 10 miles per hour. Wednesday, mostly sunny. Highs in the lower 90s. South winds 5 to 10 miles per hour. Wednesday night, mostly clear. Lows in the upper 70s. Thursday, partly cloudy. Highs in the mid-90s. Thursday night, mostly clear. A slight chance of showers and thunderstorms after midnight. Lows in the mid-70s. Chance of rain 20%. Friday, partly cloudy. Highs in the mid-90s. Friday night, mostly clear. Lows in the upper 70s. Saturday,
mostly sunny. A slight chance of showers and thunderstorms in the afternoon. Highs in the mid-90s. Chance of rain 20%. Saturday night, mostly clear with a slight chance of showers and thunderstorms. Lows in the upper 70s. Chance of rain 20%. Sunday, partly cloudy with a chance of showers. A slight chance of thunderstorms in the morning, then a chance of thunderstorms in the afternoon. Highs in the lower 90s. Chance of rain 40%. 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Be sure to follow us on Facebook. Here's a look at local weather conditions as of 9 a.m. At the top of the hour, skies were partly sunny in Shreveport. The temperature was 82 degrees at the regional airport. The dew point was 75, making the relative humidity 78%. Winds were south at 15 miles an hour. The pressure was 29.97 inches and rising. In Bossier City, at Barksdale Air Force Base, skies were partly sunny, with a temperature of 84 degrees. The dew point was 77, making the relative humidity 79%. Winds were south at 14 miles an hour. The pressure was 29.96 inches and rising. And in downtown Shreveport, skies were partly sunny. The temperature was 82 degrees. And winds were south at 13 miles an hour, gusting to 22. Once again in Shreveport, it was 82 degrees with partly sunny skies at 9 a.m. Around the local area at 9 a.m., in Texarkana, cloudy and 82. Wind south at 9 miles an hour. El Dorado, cloudy and 81. Wind south at 10 miles an hour, gusting to 18 miles an hour. Monroe, cloudy and 83. Wind south at 8 miles an hour. Natchitoches, cloudy and 81. Wind calm. Marshall, light rain and 81. Wind south at 8 miles an hour. And at Longview, cloudy and 82 degrees. Wind south at 12 miles an hour. Elsewhere across the four-state area, over at Dallas, partly sunny and 80. Oklahoma City, cloudy and 81. Little Rock, cloudy and 79. Jackson, Mississippi, partly sunny and 79. Baton Rouge, partly sunny and 84. And at Houston, cloudy and 82 degrees. For the most current information, check us out on the web at www.weather.gov/sht. The Shreveport Climate Summary for yesterday, June 7, 2026. Yesterday's high temperature was 88 degrees. The normal high is 90. The record high is 99 degrees, which was set in 1911. Yesterday's low temperature was 75 degrees. The normal low is 69. The record low is 57 degrees, which was set in 1894. No precipitation fell yesterday, which leaves the monthly total at 2.27 inches. This is 1.28 inches above the normal amount of 0.99 inches for June. The total precipitation for the year still stands at 18.35 inches, which is 5.89 inches below normal. Sunrise today is at 6:08 a.m. and sunset is at 8:21 p.m. Now let's check on your local forecast. Today, mostly cloudy this morning, then partly cloudy with a slight chance of showers and thunderstorms this afternoon. Highs in the lower 90s. South winds 5 to 10 miles per hour. Chance of rain 20%. Tonight, mostly clear. Lows in the mid-70s. South winds 5 to 10 miles per hour. Tuesday, mostly sunny. Highs in the lower 90s. South winds around 5 miles per hour. Tuesday night, mostly clear. Lows in the upper 70s. South winds 5 to 10 miles per hour. Wednesday, mostly sunny. Highs in the lower 90s. South winds 5 to 10 miles per hour.
Wednesday night, mostly clear. Lows in the upper 70s. Thursday, partly cloudy. Highs in the mid-90s. Thursday night, mostly clear. A slight chance of showers and thunderstorms after midnight. Lows in the mid-70s. Chance of rain 20%. Friday, partly cloudy. Highs in the mid-90s. Friday night, mostly clear. Lows in the upper 70s. Saturday, mostly sunny. A slight chance of showers and thunderstorms in the afternoon. Highs in the mid-90s. Chance of rain 20%. Saturday night, mostly clear with a slight chance of showers and thunderstorms. Lows in the upper 70s. Chance of rain 20%. Sunday, partly cloudy with a chance of showers. A slight chance of thunderstorms in the morning, then a chance of thunderstorms in the afternoon. Highs in the lower 90s. Chance of rain 40%. 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Be sure to follow us on Facebook. Here's a look at local weather conditions as of 9 a.m. At the top of the hour, skies were partly sunny in Shreveport. The temperature was 82 degrees at the regional airport. The dew point was 75, making the relative humidity 78%. Winds were south at 15 miles an hour. The pressure was 29.97 inches and rising. In Bossier City, at Barksdale Air Force Base, skies were partly sunny, with a temperature of 84 degrees. The dew point was 77, making the relative humidity 79%. Winds were south at 14 miles an hour. The pressure was 29.96 inches and rising. And in downtown Shreveport, skies were partly sunny. The temperature was 82 degrees. And winds were south at 13 miles an hour, gusting to 22. Once again in Shreveport, it was 82 degrees with partly sunny skies at 9 a.m. Around the local area at 9 a.m., in Texarkana, cloudy and 82. Wind south at 9 miles an hour. El Dorado, cloudy and 81. Wind south at 10 miles an hour, gusting to 18 miles an hour. Monroe, cloudy and 83. Wind south at 8 miles an hour. Natchitoches, cloudy and 81. Wind calm. Marshall, light rain and 81. Wind south at 8 miles an hour. And at Longview, cloudy and 82 degrees. Wind south at 12 miles an hour. Elsewhere across the four-state area, over at Dallas, partly sunny and 80. Oklahoma City, cloudy and 81. Little Rock, cloudy and 79. Jackson, Mississippi, partly sunny and 79. Baton Rouge, partly sunny and 84. And at Houston, cloudy and 82 degrees. For the most current information, check us out on the web at www.weather.gov/SHT. The Shreveport Climate Summary for yesterday, June 7, 2026. Yesterday's high temperature was 88 degrees. The normal high is 90. The record high is 99 degrees, which was set in 1911. Yesterday's low temperature was 75 degrees. The normal low is 69. The record low is 57 degrees, which was set in 1894. No precipitation fell yesterday, which leaves the monthly total at 2.27 inches. This is 1.28 inches above the normal amount of 0.99 inches for June.
The total precipitation for the year still stands at 18.35 inches, which is 5.89 inches below normal. Sunrise today is at 6.08 a.m. and sunset is at 8.21 p.m. Now let's check on your local forecast. Today, mostly cloudy this morning, then partly cloudy with a slight chance of showers and thunderstorms this afternoon. Highs in the lower 90s. South winds 5 to 10 miles per hour. Chance of rain 20%. Tonight, mostly clear. Lows in the mid-70s. South winds 5 to 10 miles per hour. Tuesday, mostly sunny. Highs in the lower 90s. South winds around 5 miles per hour. Tuesday night, mostly clear. Lows in the upper 70s. South winds 5 to 10 miles per hour. Wednesday, mostly sunny. Highs in the lower 90s. South winds 5 to 10 miles per hour. Wednesday night, mostly clear. Lows in the upper 70s. Thursday, partly cloudy. Highs in the mid-90s. Thursday night, mostly clear. A slight chance of showers and thunderstorms after midnight. Lows in the mid-70s. Chance of rain 20%. Friday, partly cloudy. Highs in the mid-90s. Friday night, mostly clear. Lows in the upper 70s. Saturday, mostly sunny. A slight chance of showers and thunderstorms in the afternoon. Highs in the mid-90s. Chance of rain 20%. Saturday night, mostly clear with a slight chance of showers and thunderstorms. Lows in the upper 70s. Chance of rain 20%. Sunday, partly cloudy with a chance of showers. A slight chance of thunderstorms in the morning, then a chance of thunderstorms in the afternoon. Highs in the lower 90s. Chance of rain 40%. 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Be sure to follow us on Facebook. Here's a look at local weather conditions as of 9 a.m. At the top of the hour, skies were partly sunny in Shreveport. The temperature was 82 degrees at the regional airport. The dew point was 75, making the relative humidity 78%. Winds were south at 15 miles an hour. The pressure was 29.97 inches and rising. In Bossier City, at Barksdale Air Force Base, skies were partly sunny, with a temperature of 84 degrees. The dew point was 77, making the relative humidity 79%. Winds were south at 14 miles an hour. The pressure was 29.96 inches and rising. And in downtown Shreveport, skies were partly sunny. The temperature was 82 degrees. And winds were south at 13 miles an hour, gusting to 22. Once again in Shreveport, it was 82 degrees with partly sunny skies at 9 a.m. Around the local area at 9 a.m., in Texarkana, cloudy and 82. Wind south at 9 miles an hour. El Dorado, cloudy and 81. Wind south at 10 miles an hour, gusting to 18 miles an hour. Monroe, cloudy and 83. Wind south at 8 miles an hour. Natchitoches, cloudy and 81. Wind calm. Marshall, light rain and 81. Wind south at 8 miles an hour. And at Longview, cloudy and 82 degrees. Wind south at 12 miles an hour. Elsewhere across the four-state area, over at Dallas, partly sunny and 80. Oklahoma City, cloudy and 81. Little Rock, cloudy and 79. Jackson, Mississippi, partly sunny and 79. Baton Rouge, partly sunny and 84. And at Houston, cloudy and 82 degrees. For the most current information, check us out on the web at www.weather.gov/sht. Here is your area's open water boating forecast. Wind gusts may be higher.
Rest of today, mostly cloudy in the morning, then partly cloudy with a 20% chance of showers and thunderstorms in the afternoon. Windy. Highs in the lower 90s. South winds 15 to 20 miles per hour. Tonight, clear. Lows in the mid-70s. South winds 10 to 15 miles per hour. Tuesday, mostly sunny. Highs in the lower 90s. South winds 10 to 15 miles per hour. Tuesday night, mostly clear. Lows in the upper 70s. South winds 10 to 15 miles per hour. Wednesday, mostly sunny. Highs in the lower 90s. South winds 10 to 15 miles per hour. Wednesday night, mostly clear. Lows in the mid-70s. Thursday, partly cloudy. Highs in the mid-90s. Thursday night, mostly clear. Lows in the mid-70s. Friday, partly cloudy. Highs in the mid-90s. Friday night, mostly clear. Lows in the upper 70s. Saturday, mostly sunny. A 20% chance of showers and thunderstorms in the afternoon. Highs in the mid-90s. Saturday night, mostly clear with a 20% chance of showers and thunderstorms. Lows in the upper 70s. Sunday, partly cloudy. Chance of showers and slight chance of thunderstorms in the morning, then a chance of showers and thunderstorms in the afternoon. Highs in the mid-90s. Chance of precipitation 30%. The Shreveport Climate Summary for yesterday, June 7, 2026. Yesterday's high temperature was 88 degrees. The normal high is 90. The record high is 99 degrees, which was set in 1911. Yesterday's low temperature was 75 degrees. The normal low is 69. The record low is 57 degrees, which was set in 1894. No precipitation fell yesterday, which leaves the monthly total at 2.27 inches. This is 1.28 inches above the normal amount of 0.99 inches for June. The total precipitation for the year still stands at 18.35 inches, which is 5.89 inches below normal. Sunrise today is at 6:08 a.m. and sunset is at 8:21 p.m. Now let's check on your local forecast. Today, mostly cloudy this morning, then partly cloudy with a slight chance of showers and thunderstorms this afternoon. Highs in the lower 90s. South winds 5 to 10 miles per hour. Chance of rain 20%. Tonight, mostly clear. Lows in the mid-70s. South winds 5 to 10 miles per hour. Tuesday, mostly sunny. Highs in the lower 90s. South winds around 5 miles per hour. Tuesday night, mostly clear. Lows in the upper 70s. South winds 5 to 10 miles per hour. Wednesday, mostly sunny. Highs in the lower 90s. South winds 5 to 10 miles per hour. Wednesday night, mostly clear. Lows in the upper 70s. Thursday, partly cloudy. Highs in the mid-90s. Thursday night, mostly clear. A slight chance of showers and thunderstorms after midnight. Lows in the mid-70s. Chance of rain 20%. Friday, partly cloudy. Highs in the mid-90s. Friday night, mostly clear. Lows in the upper 70s. Saturday, mostly sunny. A slight chance of showers and thunderstorms in the afternoon. Highs in the mid-90s. Chance of rain 20%. Saturday night, mostly clear with a slight chance of showers and thunderstorms. Lows in the upper 70s. Chance of rain 20%. Sunday, partly cloudy with a chance of showers. A slight chance of thunderstorms in the morning, then a chance of thunderstorms in the afternoon. Highs in the lower 90s. Chance of rain 40%. 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
Be sure to follow us on Facebook. Here's a look at local weather conditions as of 9 a.m. At the top of the hour, skies were partly sunny in Shreveport. The temperature was 82 degrees at the regional airport. The dew point was 75, making the relative humidity 78%. Winds were south at 15 miles an hour. The pressure was 29.97 inches and rising. In Bossier City, at Barksdale Air Force Base, skies were partly sunny, with a temperature of 84 degrees. The dew point was 77, making the relative humidity 79%. Winds were south at 14 miles an hour. The pressure was 29.96 inches and rising. And in downtown Shreveport, skies were partly sunny. The temperature was 82 degrees. And winds were south at 13 miles an hour, gusting to 22. Once again in Shreveport, it was 82 degrees with partly sunny skies at 9 a.m. Around the local area at 9 a.m., in Texarkana, cloudy and 82. Wind south at 9 miles an hour. El Dorado, cloudy and 81. Wind south at 10 miles an hour, gusting to 18 miles an hour. Monroe, cloudy and 83. Wind south at 8 miles an hour. Natchitoches, cloudy and 81. Wind calm. Marshall, light rain and 81. Wind south at 8 miles an hour. And at Longview, cloudy and 82 degrees. Wind south at 12 miles an hour. Elsewhere across the four-state area, over at Dallas, partly sunny and 80. Oklahoma City, cloudy and 81. Little Rock, cloudy and 79. Jackson, Mississippi, partly sunny and 79. Baton Rouge, partly sunny and 84. And at Houston, cloudy and 82 degrees. For the most current information, check us out on the web at www.weather.gov/sht. 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The Shreveport Climate Summary for yesterday, June 7, 2026. Yesterday's high temperature was 88 degrees. The normal high is 90. The record high is 99 degrees, which was set in 1911. Yesterday's low temperature was 75 degrees. The normal low is 69. The record low is 57 degrees, which was set in 1894. No precipitation fell yesterday, which leaves the monthly total at 2.27 inches. This is 1.28 inches above the normal amount of 0.99 inches for June. The total precipitation for the year still stands at 18.35 inches, which is 5.89 inches below normal. Sunrise today is at 6.08 a.m. and sunset is at 8.21 p.m. Now let's check on your local forecast. Today, mostly cloudy this morning, then partly cloudy with a slight chance of showers and thunderstorms this afternoon. Highs in the lower 90s. South winds 5 to 10 miles per hour. Chance of rain 20%. Tonight, mostly clear. Lows in the mid-70s. South winds 5 to 10 miles per hour. Tuesday, mostly sunny. Highs in the lower 90s. South winds around 5 miles per hour. Tuesday night, mostly clear. Lows in the upper 70s. South winds 5 to 10 miles per hour. Wednesday, mostly sunny. Highs in the lower 90s. South winds 5 to 10 miles per hour. Wednesday night, mostly clear. Lows in the upper 70s. Thursday, partly cloudy. Highs in the mid-90s. Thursday night, mostly clear.
a slight chance of showers and thunderstorms after midnight. Lows in the mid-70s. Chance of rain 20%. Friday, partly cloudy. Highs in the mid-90s. Friday night, mostly clear. Lows in the upper 70s. Saturday, mostly sunny. A slight chance of showers and thunderstorms in the afternoon. Highs in the mid-90s. Chance of rain 20%. Saturday night, mostly clear with a slight chance of showers and thunderstorms. Lows in the upper 70s. Chance of rain 20%. Sunday, partly cloudy with a chance of showers. A slight chance of thunderstorms in the morning, then a chance of thunderstorms in the afternoon. Highs in the lower 90s. Chance of rain 40%. 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Be sure to follow us on Facebook. Here's a look at local weather conditions as of 9 a.m. At the top of the hour, skies were partly sunny in Shreveport. The temperature was 82 degrees at the regional airport. The dew point was 75, making the relative humidity 78%. Winds were south at 15 miles an hour. The pressure was 29.97 inches and rising. In Bossier City, at Barksdale Air Force Base, skies were partly sunny, with a temperature of 84 degrees. The dew point was 77, making the relative humidity 79%. Winds were south at 14 miles an hour. The pressure was 29.96 inches and rising. And in downtown Shreveport, skies were partly sunny. The temperature was 82 degrees. And winds were south at 13 miles an hour, gusting to 22. Once again in Shreveport, it was 82 degrees with partly sunny skies at 9 a.m. You're listening to your weather radio, station WXJ97, broadcasting in Shreveport on 162.4 MHz. Be sure to follow us on Facebook. Here's a look at local weather conditions as of 10 a.m. At the top of the hour, skies were partly sunny in Shreveport. The temperature was 84 degrees at the regional airport. The dew point was 75, making the relative humidity 74%. Winds were south at 13 miles an hour, gusting to 25. The pressure was 29.98 inches and rising. In Bossier City, at Barksdale Air Force Base, skies were mostly sunny, with a temperature of 87 degrees. The dew point was 74, making the relative humidity 64%. Winds were southwest at 14 miles an hour. The pressure was 29.97 inches and steady. And in downtown Shreveport, skies were partly sunny. The temperature was 86 degrees. And winds were south at 12 miles an hour, gusting to 24. Once again in Shreveport, it was 84 degrees with partly sunny skies at 10 a.m. Around the local area at 10 a.m., in Texarkana, cloudy and 84. Wind south at 8 miles an hour. El Dorado, cloudy and 82. Wind south at 8 miles an hour, gusting to 18 miles an hour. Monroe, cloudy and 85. Wind southwest at 13 miles an hour. Natchitoches, partly sunny and 83. Wind south at 9 miles an hour. Marshall, sunny and 84. Wind south at 14 miles an hour. And at Longview, partly sunny and 83 degrees. Wind south at 14 miles an hour. Elsewhere across the four-state area, over at Dallas, partly sunny and 83. Oklahoma City, cloudy and 83. Little Rock, partly sunny and 82. Jackson, Mississippi, cloudy and 80. Baton Rouge, cloudy and 85. And at Houston, cloudy and 83 degrees. For the most current information, check us out on the web at www.weather.gov/sht. The Shreveport Climate Summary for yesterday, June 7th, 2026.
Yesterday's high temperature was 88 degrees. The normal high is 90. The record high is 99 degrees, which was set in 1911. Yesterday's low temperature was 75 degrees. The normal low is 69. The record low is 57 degrees, which was set in 1894. No precipitation fell yesterday, which leaves the monthly total at 2.27 inches. This is 1.28 inches above the normal amount of 0.99 inches for June. The total precipitation for the year still stands at 18.35 inches, which is 5.89 inches below normal. Sunrise today is at 6:08 a.m. and sunset is at 8:21 p.m. Now let's check on your local forecast. Today, mostly cloudy this morning, then partly cloudy with a slight chance of showers and thunderstorms this afternoon. Highs in the lower 90s. South winds 5 to 10 miles per hour. Chance of rain 20%. Tonight, mostly clear. Lows in the mid-70s. South winds 5 to 10 miles per hour. Tuesday, mostly sunny. Highs in the lower 90s. South winds around 5 miles per hour. Tuesday night, mostly clear. Lows in the upper 70s. South winds 5 to 10 miles per hour. Wednesday, mostly sunny. Highs in the lower 90s. South winds 5 to 10 miles per hour. Wednesday night, mostly clear. Lows in the upper 70s. Thursday, partly cloudy. Highs in the mid-90s. Thursday night, mostly clear. A slight chance of showers and thunderstorms after midnight. Lows in the mid-70s. Chance of rain 20%. Friday, partly cloudy. Highs in the mid-90s. Friday night, mostly clear. Lows in the upper 70s. Saturday, mostly sunny. A slight chance of showers and thunderstorms in the afternoon. Highs in the mid-90s. Chance of rain 20%. Saturday night, mostly clear with a slight chance of showers and thunderstorms. Lows in the upper 70s. Chance of rain 20%. Sunday, partly cloudy with a chance of showers. A slight chance of thunderstorms in the morning, then a chance of thunderstorms in the afternoon. Highs in the lower 90s. Chance of rain 40%. 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Be sure to follow us on Facebook. Here's a look at local weather conditions as of 10 a.m. At the top of the hour, skies were partly sunny in Shreveport. The temperature was 84 degrees at the regional airport. The dew point was 75, making the relative humidity 74%. Winds were south at 13 miles an hour, gusting to 25. The pressure was 29.98 inches and rising. In Bossier City, at Barksdale Air Force Base, skies were mostly sunny, with a temperature of 87 degrees. The dew point was 74, making the relative humidity 64%. Winds were southwest at 14 miles an hour. The pressure was 29.97 inches and steady. And in downtown Shreveport, skies were partly sunny. The temperature was 86 degrees. And winds were south at 12 miles an hour, gusting to 24. Once again in Shreveport, it was 84 degrees with partly sunny skies at 10 a.m. Around the local area at 10 a.m., in Texarkana, cloudy and 84. Wind south at 8 miles an hour. El Dorado, cloudy and 82. Wind south at 8 miles an hour, gusting to 18 miles an hour. Monroe, cloudy and 85. Wind southwest at 13 miles an hour. Natchitoches, partly sunny and 83. Wind south at 9 miles an hour. Marshall, sunny and 84. Wind south at 14 miles an hour. And at Longview, partly sunny and 83 degrees. Wind south at 14 miles an hour.
elsewhere across the four-state area. Over at Dallas, partly sunny and 83. Oklahoma City, cloudy and 83. Little Rock, partly sunny.

degrees. The normal low is 69. The record low is 57 degrees, which was set in 1894. No precipitation fell yesterday, which leaves the monthly total at 2.27 inches. This is 1.28 inches above the normal amount of 0.99 inches for June. The total precipitation for the year still stands at 18.35 inches, which is 5.89 inches below normal. Sunrise today is at 6:08 a.m. and sunset is at 8:21 p.m. This is your NOAA Weather Radio, station WXJ97, operating on a frequency of 162.400 MHz, providing the latest weather information on a 24-hour basis. 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Now let's check on your local forecast. Today, mostly cloudy this morning, then partly cloudy with a slight chance of showers and thunderstorms this afternoon. Highs in the lower 90s. South winds 5 to 10 miles per hour. Chance of rain 20%. Tonight, mostly clear. Lows in the mid-70s. South winds 5 to 10 miles per hour. Tuesday, mostly sunny. Highs in the lower 90s. South winds around 5 miles per hour. Tuesday night, mostly clear. Lows in the upper 70s. South winds 5 to 10 miles per hour. Wednesday, mostly sunny. Highs in the lower 90s. South winds 5 to 10 miles per hour. Wednesday night, mostly clear. Lows in the upper 70s. Thursday, partly cloudy. Highs in the mid-90s. Thursday night, mostly clear. A slight chance of showers and thunderstorms after midnight. Lows in the mid-70s. Chance of rain 20%. Friday, partly cloudy. Highs in the mid-90s. Friday night, mostly clear. Lows in the upper 70s. Saturday, mostly sunny. A slight chance of showers and thunderstorms in the afternoon. Highs in the mid-90s. Chance of rain 20%. Saturday night, mostly clear with a slight chance of showers and thunderstorms. Lows in the upper 70s. Chance of rain 20%. Sunday, partly cloudy with a chance of showers. A slight chance of thunderstorms in the morning, then a chance of thunderstorms in the afternoon. Highs in the lower 90s. Chance of rain 40%. 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Be sure to follow us on Facebook. Here's a look at local weather conditions as of 10 a.m. At the top of the hour, skies were partly sunny in Shreveport. The temperature was 84 degrees at the regional airport. The dew point was 75, making the relative humidity 74%. Winds were south at 13 miles an hour, gusting to 25. The pressure was 29.98 inches and rising. In Bossier City, at Barksdale Air Force Base, skies were mostly sunny, with a temperature of 87 degrees. The dew point was 74, making the relative humidity 64%. Winds were southwest at 14 miles an hour. The pressure was 29.97 inches and steady. And in downtown Shreveport, skies were partly sunny. The temperature was 86 degrees. And winds were south at 12 miles an hour, gusting to 24. Once again in Shreveport, it was 84 degrees with partly sunny skies at 10 a.m. Around the local area at 10 a.m., in Texarkana, cloudy and 84. Wind south at 8 miles an hour. El Dorado, cloudy and 82. Wind south at 8 miles an hour, gusting to 18 miles an hour. Monroe, cloudy and 85. Wind southwest at 13 miles an hour. Nacogdoches, partly sunny and 83.

wind south at 9 miles an hour. Marshall, sunny and 84. Wind south at 14 miles an hour. And at Longview, partly sunny and 83 degrees. Wind south at 14 miles an hour. Elsewhere across the four-state area, over at Dallas, partly sunny and 83. Oklahoma City, cloudy and 83. Little Rock, partly sunny and 82. Jackson, Mississippi, cloudy and 80. Baton Rouge, cloudy and 85. And at Houston, cloudy and 83 degrees. For the most current information, check us out on the web at www.weather.gov/sht. The Shreveport Climate Summary for yesterday, June 7, 2026. Yesterday's high temperature was 88 degrees. The normal high is 90. The record high is 99 degrees, which was set in 1911. Yesterday's low temperature was 75 degrees. The normal low is 69. The record low is 57 degrees, which was set in 1894. No precipitation fell yesterday, which leaves the monthly total at 2.27 inches. This is 1.28 inches above the normal amount of 0.99 inches for June. The total precipitation for the year still stands at 18.35 inches, which is 5.89 inches below normal. Sunrise today is at 6.08 a.m. and sunset is at 8.21 p.m. Now let's check on your local forecast. Today, mostly cloudy this morning, then partly cloudy with a slight chance of showers and thunderstorms this afternoon. Highs in the lower 90s. South winds 5 to 10 miles per hour. Chance of rain 20%. Tonight, mostly clear. Lows in the mid-70s. South winds 5 to 10 miles per hour. Tuesday, mostly sunny. Highs in the lower 90s. South winds around 5 miles per hour. Tuesday night, mostly clear. Lows in the upper 70s. South winds 5 to 10 miles per hour. Wednesday, mostly sunny. Highs in the lower 90s. South winds 5 to 10 miles per hour. Wednesday night, mostly clear. Lows in the upper 70s. Thursday, partly cloudy. Highs in the mid-90s. Thursday night, mostly clear. A slight chance of showers and thunderstorms after midnight. Lows in the mid-70s. Chance of rain 20%. Friday, partly cloudy. Highs in the mid-90s. Friday night, mostly clear. Lows in the upper 70s. Saturday, mostly sunny. A slight chance of showers and thunderstorms in the afternoon. Highs in the mid-90s. Chance of rain 20%. Saturday night, mostly clear with a slight chance of showers and thunderstorms. Lows in the upper 70s. Chance of rain 20%. Sunday, partly cloudy with a chance of showers. A slight chance of thunderstorms in the morning, then a chance of thunderstorms in the afternoon. Highs in the lower 90s. Chance of rain 40%. Here is your area's open water boating forecast. Wind gusts may be higher. Rest of today, mostly cloudy in the morning, then partly cloudy with a 20% chance of showers and thunderstorms in the afternoon. Windy. Highs in the lower 90s. South winds 15 to 20 miles per hour. Tonight, clear. Lows in the mid-70s. South winds 10 to 15 miles per hour. Tuesday, mostly sunny. Highs in the lower 90s. South winds 10 to 15 miles per hour. Tuesday night, mostly clear. Lows in the upper 70s. South winds 10 to 15 miles per hour. Wednesday, mostly sunny. Highs in the lower 90s. South winds 10 to 15 miles per hour. Wednesday night, mostly clear. Lows in the mid-70s. Thursday, partly cloudy. Highs in the mid-90s. Thursday night, mostly clear.
lows in the mid-70s. Friday, partly cloudy. Highs in the mid-90s. Friday night, mostly clear. Lows in the upper 70s. Saturday, mostly sunny. A 20% chance of showers and thunderstorms in the afternoon. Highs in the mid-90s. Saturday night, mostly clear with a 20% chance of showers and thunderstorms. Lows in the upper 70s. Sunday, partly cloudy. Chance of showers and slight chance of thunderstorms in the morning, then a chance of showers and thunderstorms in the afternoon. Highs in the mid-90s. Chance of precipitation 30%. 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Be sure to follow us on Facebook. Here's a look at local weather conditions as of 10 a.m. At the top of the hour, skies were partly sunny in Shreveport. The temperature was 84 degrees at the regional airport. The dew point was 75, making the relative humidity 74%. Winds were south at 13 miles an hour, gusting to 25. The pressure was 29.98 inches and rising. In Bossier City, at Barksdale Air Force Base, skies were mostly sunny, with a temperature of 87 degrees. The dew point was 74, making the relative humidity 64%. Winds were southwest at 64%. Winds were southwest at 14 miles an hour. The pressure was 29.97 inches and steady. And in downtown Shreveport, skies were partly sunny. The temperature was 86 degrees. And winds were south at 12 miles an hour, gusting to 24. Once again in Shreveport, it was 84 degrees with partly sunny skies at 10 a.m. Around the local area at 10 a.m., in Texarkana, cloudy and 84. Wind south at 8 miles an hour. El Dorado, cloudy and 82. Wind south at 8 miles an hour, gusting to 18 miles an hour. Monroe, cloudy and 85. Wind southwest at 13 miles an hour. Nutqvitch, partly sunny and 83. Wind south at 9 miles an hour. Marshall, sunny and 84. Wind south at 14 miles an hour. And at Longview, partly sunny and 83 degrees. Wind south at 14 miles an hour. Elsewhere across the four-state area, over at Dallas, partly sunny and 83. Oklahoma City, cloudy and 83. Little Rock, partly sunny and 82. Jackson, Mississippi, cloudy and 80. Baton Rouge, cloudy and 85. And at Houston, cloudy and 83 degrees. For the most current information, check us out on the web at www.weather.gov/sht. The Shreveport Climate Summary for yesterday, June 7, 2026. Yesterday's high temperature was 88 degrees. The normal high is 90. The record high is 99 degrees, which was set in 1911. Yesterday's low temperature was 75 degrees. The normal low is 69. The record low is 57 degrees, which was set in 1894. No precipitation fell yesterday, which leaves the monthly total at 2.27 inches. This is 1.28 inches above the normal amount of 0.99 inches for June. The total precipitation for the year still stands at 18.35 inches, which is 5.89 inches below normal. Sunrise today is at 6.08 a.m. and sunset is at 8.21 p.m. Now let's check on your local forecast. Today, mostly cloudy this morning, then partly cloudy with a slight chance of showers and thunderstorms this afternoon. Highs in the lower 90s. South winds 5 to 10 miles per hour. Chance of rain 20%. Tonight, mostly clear. Lows in the mid-70s. South winds 5 to 10 miles per hour. Tuesday, mostly sunny. Highs in the lower 90s. South winds around 5 miles per hour.
Tuesday night.

mostly clear. Lows in the upper 70s. South winds 5 to 10 miles per hour. Wednesday, mostly sunny. Highs in the lower 90s. South winds 5 to 10 miles per hour. Wednesday night, mostly clear. Lows in the upper 70s. Thursday, partly cloudy. Highs in the mid-90s. Thursday night, mostly clear. A slight chance of showers and thunderstorms after midnight. Lows in the mid-70s. Chance of rain 20%. Friday, partly cloudy. Highs in the mid-90s. Friday night, mostly clear. Lows in the upper 70s. Saturday, mostly sunny. A slight chance of showers and thunderstorms in the afternoon. Highs in the mid-90s. Chance of rain 20%. Saturday night, mostly clear with a slight chance of showers and thunderstorms. Lows in the upper 70s. Chance of rain 20%. Sunday, partly cloudy with a chance of showers. A slight chance of thunderstorms in the morning, then a chance of thunderstorms in the afternoon. Highs in the lower 90s. Chance of rain 40%. 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Be sure to follow us on Facebook. Here's a look at local weather conditions as of 10 a.m. At the top of the hour, skies were partly sunny in Shreveport. The temperature was 84 degrees at the regional airport. The dew point was 75, making the relative humidity 74%. Winds were south at 13 miles an hour, gusting to 25. The pressure was 29.98 inches and rising. In Bossier City, at Barksdale Air Force Base, skies were mostly sunny, with a temperature of 87 degrees. The dew point was 74, making the relative humidity 64%. Winds were southwest at 14 miles an hour. The pressure was 29.97 inches and steady. And in downtown Shreveport, skies were partly sunny. The temperature was 86 degrees. And winds were south at 12 miles an hour, gusting to 24. Once again in Shreveport, it was 84 degrees with partly sunny skies at 10 a.m. Around the local area at 10 a.m., in Texarkana, cloudy and 84. Wind south at 8 miles an hour. El Dorado, cloudy and 82. Wind south at 8 miles an hour, gusting to 18 miles an hour. Monroe, cloudy and 85. Wind southwest at 13 miles an hour. Natchitoches, partly sunny and 83. Wind south at 9 miles an hour. Marshall, sunny and 84. Wind south at 14 miles an hour. And at Longview, partly sunny and 83 degrees. Wind south at 14 miles an hour. Elsewhere across the four-state area, over at Dallas, partly sunny and 83. Oklahoma City, cloudy and 83. Little Rock, partly sunny and 82. Jackson, Mississippi, cloudy and 80. Baton Rouge, cloudy and 85. And at Houston, cloudy and 83 degrees. For the most current information, check us out on the web at www.weather.gov/SHT. The Shreveport Climate Summary for yesterday, June 7, 2026. Yesterday's high temperature was 88 degrees. The normal high is 90. The record high is 99 degrees, which was set in 1911. Yesterday's low temperature was 75 degrees. The normal low is 69.
The record low is 57 degrees, which was set in 1894. No precipitation fell yesterday, which leaves the monthly total at 2.27 inches. This is 1.28 inches above the normal amount of 0.99 inches for June. The total precipitation for the year still stands at 18.35 inches, which is 5.89 inches below normal. Sunrise today is at 6:08 a.m. and sunset is at 8:21 p.m. Now let's check on your local forecast. Today, mostly cloudy this morning, then partly cloudy with a slight chance of showers and thunderstorms this afternoon. Highs in the lower 90s. South winds 5 to 10 miles per hour. Chance of rain 20%. Tonight, mostly clear. Lows in the mid 70s. South winds 5 to 10 miles per hour. Tuesday, mostly sunny. Highs in the lower 90s. South winds around 5 miles per hour. Tuesday night, mostly clear. Lows in the upper 70s. South winds 5 to 10 miles per hour. Wednesday, mostly sunny. Highs in the lower 90s. South winds 5 to 10 miles per hour. Wednesday night, mostly clear. Lows in the upper 70s. Thursday, partly cloudy. Highs in the mid-90s. Thursday night, mostly clear. A slight chance of showers and thunderstorms after midnight. Lows in the mid-70s. Chance of rain 20%. Friday, partly cloudy. Highs in the mid-90s. Friday night, mostly clear. Lows in the upper 70s. Saturday, mostly sunny. A slight chance of showers and thunderstorms in the afternoon. Highs in the mid-90s. Chance of rain 20%. Saturday night, mostly clear with a slight chance of showers and thunderstorms. Lows in the upper 70s. Chance of rain 20%. Sunday, partly cloudy with a chance of showers. A slight chance of thunderstorms in the morning, then a chance of thunderstorms in the afternoon. Highs in the lower 90s. Chance of rain 40%. 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Be sure to follow us on Facebook. Here's a look at local weather conditions as of 10 a.m. At the top of the hour, skies were partly sunny in Shreveport. The temperature was 84 degrees at the regional airport. The dew point was 75, making the relative humidity 74%. Winds were south at 13 miles an hour, gusting to 25. The pressure was 29.98 inches and rising. In Bossier City, at Barksdale Air Force Base, skies were mostly sunny, with a temperature of 87 degrees. The dew point was 74, making the relative humidity 64%. Winds were southwest at 14 miles an hour. The pressure was 29.97 inches and steady. And in downtown Shreveport, skies were partly sunny. The temperature was 86 degrees. And winds were south at 12 miles an hour, gusting to 24. Once again in Shreveport, it was 84 degrees with partly sunny skies at 10 a.m. Around the local area at 10 a.m., in Texarkana, cloudy and 84. Wind south at 8 miles an hour. El Dorado, cloudy and 82. Wind south at 8 miles an hour, gusting to 18 miles an hour. Monroe, cloudy and 85. Wind southwest at 13 miles an hour. Natchitoches, partly sunny and 83. Wind south at 9 miles an hour. Marshall, sunny and 84. Wind south at 14 miles an hour. And at Longview, partly sunny and 83 degrees. Wind south at 14 miles an hour. Elsewhere across the four-state area, over at Dallas, partly sunny and 83. Oklahoma City, cloudy and 83. Little Rock, partly sunny and 82. Jackson, Mississippi, cloudy and 80.
Baton Rouge, cloudy and 85. And at Houston, cloudy and 83 degrees. For the most current information, check us out on the web at www.weather.gov/sht. The Shreveport Climate Summary for yesterday, June 7, 2026. Yesterday's high temperature was 88 degrees. The normal high is 90. The record high is 99 degrees, which was set in 1911. Yesterday's low temperature was 75 degrees. The normal low is 69. The record low is 57 degrees, which was set in 1894. No precipitation fell yesterday, which leaves the monthly total at 2.27 inches. This is 1.28 inches above the normal amount of 0.99 inches for June. The total precipitation for the year still stands at 18.35 inches, which is 5.89 inches below normal. Sunrise today is at 6:08 a.m. and sunset is at 8:21 p.m. Now let's check on your local forecast. Today, mostly cloudy this morning, then partly cloudy with a slight chance of showers and thunderstorms this afternoon. Highs in the lower 90s. South winds 5 to 10 miles per hour. Chance of rain 20%. Tonight, mostly clear. Lows in the mid-70s. South winds 5 to 10 miles per hour. Tuesday, mostly sunny. Highs in the lower 90s. South winds around 5 miles per hour. Tuesday night, mostly clear. Lows in the upper 70s. South winds 5 to 10 miles per hour. Wednesday, mostly sunny. Highs in the lower 90s. South winds 5 to 10 miles per hour. Wednesday night, mostly clear. Lows in the upper 70s. Thursday, partly cloudy. Highs in the mid-90s. Thursday night, mostly clear. A slight chance of showers and thunderstorms after midnight. Lows in the mid-70s. Chance of rain 20%. Friday, partly cloudy. Highs in the mid-90s. Friday night, mostly clear. Lows in the upper 70s. Saturday, mostly sunny. A slight chance of showers and thunderstorms in the afternoon. Highs in the mid-90s. Chance of rain 20%. Saturday night, mostly clear with a slight chance of showers and thunderstorms. Lows in the upper 70s. Chance of rain 20%. Sunday, partly cloudy with a chance of showers. A slight chance of thunderstorms in the morning, then a chance of thunderstorms in the afternoon. Highs in the lower 90s. Chance of rain 40%. 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Be sure to follow us on Facebook. Here's a look at local weather conditions as of 10 a.m. At the top of the hour, skies were partly sunny in Shreveport. The temperature was 84 degrees at the regional airport. The dew point was 75, making the relative humidity 74%. Winds were south at 13 miles an hour, gusting to 25. The pressure was 29.98 inches and rising. In Bossier City, at Barksdale Air Force Base, skies were mostly sunny, with a temperature of 87 degrees. The dew point was 74, making the relative humidity 64%. Winds were southwest at 14 miles an hour. The pressure was 29.97 inches and steady. And in downtown Shreveport, skies were partly sunny. The temperature was 86 degrees. And winds were south at 12 miles an hour, gusting to 24. Once again in Shreveport, it was 84 degrees with partly sunny skies at 10 a.m. Around the local area at 10 a.m., in Texarkana, cloudy and 84. Wind south at 8 miles an hour. El Dorado, cloudy and 82. Wind south at 8 miles an hour, gusting to 18 miles an hour. Monroe, cloudy and 85. Wind southwest at 13 miles an hour.
Natchitoches, partly sunny and 83. Wind south at 9 miles an hour. Marshall, sunny and 84. Wind south at 14 miles an hour. And at Longview, partly sunny and 83 degrees. Wind south at 14 miles an hour. Elsewhere across the four-state area, over at Dallas, partly sunny and 83. Oklahoma City, cloudy and 83. Little Rock, partly sunny and 82. Jackson, Mississippi, cloudy and 80. Baton Rouge, cloudy and 85. And at Houston, cloudy and 83 degrees. 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The Shreveport climate summary for yesterday, June 7, 2026. Yesterday's high temperature was 88 degrees. The normal high is 90. The record high is 99 degrees, which was set in 1911. Yesterday's low temperature was 75 degrees. The normal low is 69. The record low is 57 degrees, which was set in 1894. No precipitation fell yesterday, which leaves the monthly total at 2.27 inches. This is 1.28 inches above the normal amount of 0.99 inches for June. The total precipitation for the year still stands at 18.35 inches, which is 5.89 inches below normal. Sunrise today is at 6.08 a.m. and sunset is at 8.21 p.m. Now let's check on your local forecast. Today, mostly cloudy this morning, then partly cloudy with a slight chance of showers and thunderstorms this afternoon. Highs in the lower 90s. South winds 5 to 10 miles per hour. Chance of rain 20%. Tonight, mostly clear. Lows in the mid-70s. South winds 5 to 10 miles per hour. Tuesday, mostly sunny. Highs in the lower 90s. South winds around 5 miles per hour. Tuesday night, mostly clear. Lows in the upper 70s. South winds 5 to 10 miles per hour. Wednesday, mostly sunny. Highs in the lower 90s. South winds 5 to 10 miles per hour. Wednesday night, mostly clear. Lows in the upper 70s. Thursday, partly cloudy. Highs in the mid-90s. Thursday night, mostly clear. A slight chance of showers and thunderstorms after midnight. Lows in the mid-70s. Chance of rain 20%. Friday, partly cloudy. Highs in the mid-90s. Friday night, mostly clear. Lows in the upper 70s. Saturday, mostly sunny. A slight chance of showers and thunderstorms in the afternoon. Highs in the mid-90s. Chance of rain 20%. Saturday night, mostly clear with a slight chance of showers and thunderstorms. Lows in the upper 70s. Chance of rain 20%. Sunday, partly cloudy with a chance of showers. A slight chance of thunderstorms in the morning, then a chance of thunderstorms in the afternoon. Highs in the lower 90s. Chance of rain 40%. 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Be sure to follow us on Facebook. Here's a look at local weather conditions as of 10 a.m. At the top of the hour, skies were partly sunny in Shreveport. The temperature was 84 degrees at the regional airport. The dew point was 75, making the relative humidity 74%. Winds were south at 13 miles an hour, gusting to 25.
the pressure was 29.9.

inch isn't rising. In Bossier City, at Barksdale Air Force Base, skies were mostly sunny, with a temperature of 87 degrees. The dew point was 74, making the relative humidity 64%. Winds were southwest at 14 miles an hour. The pressure was 29.97 inches and steady. And in downtown Shreveport, skies were partly sunny. The temperature was 86 degrees. And winds were south at 12 miles an hour, gusting to 24. Once again in Shreveport, it was 84 degrees with partly sunny skies at 10 a.m. Around the local area at 10 a.m., in Texarkana, cloudy and 84. Wind south at 8 miles an hour. El Dorado, cloudy and 82. Wind south at 8 miles an hour, gusting to 18 miles an hour. Monroe, cloudy and 85. Wind southwest at 13 miles an hour. Natchitoches, partly sunny and 83. Wind south at 9 miles an hour. Marshall, sunny and 84. Wind south at 14 miles an hour. And at Longview, partly sunny and 83 degrees. Wind south at 14 miles an hour. Elsewhere across the four-state area, over at Dallas, partly sunny and 83. Oklahoma City, cloudy and 83. Little Rock, partly sunny and 82. Jackson, Mississippi, cloudy and 80. Baton Rouge, cloudy and 85. And at Houston, cloudy and 83 degrees. For the most current information, check us out on the web at www.weather.gov/sht. The Shreveport Climate Summary for yesterday, June 7, 2026. Yesterday's high temperature was 88 degrees. The normal high is 90. The record high is 99 degrees, which was set in 1911. Yesterday's low temperature was 75 degrees. The normal low is 69. The record low is 57 degrees, which was set in 1894. No precipitation fell yesterday, which leaves the monthly total at 2.27 inches. This is 1.28 inches above the normal amount of 0.99 inches for June. The total precipitation for the year still stands at 18.35 inches, which is 5.89 inches below normal. Sunrise today is at 6.08 a.m. and sunset is at 8.21 p.m. Now let's check on your local forecast. Today, mostly cloudy this morning, then partly cloudy with a slight chance of showers and thunderstorms this afternoon. Highs in the lower 90s. South winds 5 to 10 miles per hour. Chance of rain 20%. Tonight, mostly clear. Lows in the mid-70s. South winds 5 to 10 miles per hour. Tuesday, mostly sunny. Highs in the lower 90s. South winds around 5 miles per hour. Tuesday night, mostly clear. Lows in the upper 70s. South winds 5 to 10 miles per hour. Wednesday, mostly sunny. Highs in the lower 90s. South winds 5 to 10 miles per hour. Wednesday night, mostly clear. Lows in the upper 70s. Thursday, partly cloudy. Highs in the mid-90s. Thursday night, mostly clear. A slight chance of showers and thunderstorms after midnight. Lows in the mid-70s. Chance of rain 20%. Friday, partly cloudy. Highs in the mid-90s. Friday night, mostly clear. Lows in the upper 70s. Saturday, mostly sunny. A slight chance of showers and thunderstorms in the afternoon. Highs in the mid-90s. Chance of rain 20%. Saturday night, mostly clear with a slight chance of showers and thunderstorms. Lows in the upper 70s. Chance of rain 20%. Sunday, partly cloudy with a chance of showers. A slight chance of thunderstorms in the morning, then a chance of thunderstorms in the afternoon. Highs in the lower 90s. Chance of rain 40%. Here is your area.

is open water boating forecast. Wind gusts may be higher. Rest of today, mostly cloudy in the morning, then partly cloudy with a 20% chance of showers and thunderstorms in the afternoon. Windy. Highs in the lower 90s. South winds 15 to 20 miles per hour. Tonight, clear. Lows in the mid-70s. South winds 10 to 15 miles per hour. Tuesday, mostly sunny. Highs in the lower 90s. South winds 10 to 15 miles per hour. Tuesday night, mostly clear. Lows in the upper 70s. South winds 10 to 15 miles per hour. Wednesday, mostly sunny. Highs in the lower 90s. South winds 10 to 15 miles per hour. Wednesday night, mostly clear. Lows in the mid-70s. Thursday, partly cloudy. Highs in the mid-90s. Thursday night, mostly clear. Lows in the mid-70s. Friday, partly cloudy. Highs in the mid-90s. Friday night, mostly clear. Lows in the upper 70s. Saturday, mostly sunny. A 20% chance of showers and thunderstorms in the afternoon. Highs in the mid-90s. Saturday night, mostly clear with a 20% chance of showers and thunderstorms. Lows in the upper 70s. Sunday, partly cloudy. Chance of showers and slight chance of thunderstorms in the morning, then a chance of showers and thunderstorms in the afternoon. Highs in the mid-90s. Chance of precipitation 30%. 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Be sure to follow us on Facebook. Here's a look at local weather conditions as of 10 a.m. At the top of the hour, skies were partly sunny in Shreveport. The temperature was 84 degrees at the regional airport. The dew point was 75, making the relative humidity 74%. Winds were south at 13 miles an hour, gusting to 25. The pressure was 29.98 inches and rising. In Bossier City, at Barksdale Air Force Base, skies were mostly sunny, with a temperature of 87 degrees. The dew point was 74, making the relative humidity 64%. Winds were southwest at 14 miles an hour. The pressure was 29.97 inches and steady. And in downtown Shreveport, skies were partly sunny. The temperature was 86 degrees. And winds were south at 12 miles an hour, gusting to 24. Once again in Shreveport, it was 84 degrees with partly sunny skies at 10 a.m. Around the local area at 10 a.m., in Texarkana, cloudy and 84. Wind south at 8 miles an hour. El Dorado, cloudy and 82. Wind south at 8 miles an hour, gusting to 18 miles an hour. Monroe, cloudy and 85. Wind southwest at 13 miles an hour. Natchitoches, partly sunny and 83. Wind south at 9 miles an hour. Marshall, sunny and 84. Wind south at 14 miles an hour. And at Longview, partly sunny and 83 degrees. Wind south at 14 miles an hour. Elsewhere across the four-state area, over at Dallas, partly sunny and 83. Oklahoma City, cloudy and 83. Little Rock, partly sunny and 82. Jackson, Mississippi, cloudy and 80. Baton Rouge, cloudy and 85. And at Houston, cloudy and 83 degrees. For the most current information, check us out on the web at www.weather.gov/sht. The Shreveport Climate Summary for yesterday, June 7, 2026. Yesterday's high temperature was 88 degrees. The normal high is 90. The record high is 99 degrees, which was set in 1911. Yesterday's low temperature was 75 degrees. The normal low is 69.
The record low is 57 degrees, which was set in 1894.

No precipitation fell yesterday, which leaves the monthly total at 2.27 inches. This is 1.28 inches above the normal amount of 0.99 inches for June. The total precipitation for the year still stands at 18.35 inches, which is 5.89 inches below normal. Sunrise today is at 6:08 a.m. and sunset is at 8:21 p.m. Now let's check on your local forecast. Today, mostly cloudy this morning, then partly cloudy with a slight chance of showers and thunderstorms this afternoon. Highs in the lower 90s. South winds 5 to 10 miles per hour. Chance of rain 20%. Tonight, mostly clear. Lows in the mid-70s. South winds 5 to 10 miles per hour. Tuesday, mostly sunny. Highs in the lower 90s. South winds around 5 miles per hour. Tuesday night, mostly clear. Lows in the upper 70s. South winds 5 to 10 miles per hour. Wednesday, mostly sunny. Highs in the lower 90s. South winds 5 to 10 miles per hour. Wednesday night, mostly clear. Lows in the upper 70s. Thursday, partly cloudy. Highs in the mid-90s. Thursday night, mostly clear. A slight chance of showers and thunderstorms after midnight. Lows in the mid-70s. Chance of rain 20%. Friday, partly cloudy. Highs in the mid-90s. Friday night, mostly clear. Lows in the upper 70s. Saturday, mostly sunny. A slight chance of showers and thunderstorms in the afternoon. Highs in the mid-90s. Chance of rain 20%. Saturday night, mostly clear with a slight chance of showers and thunderstorms. Lows in the upper 70s. Chance of rain 20%. Sunday, partly cloudy with a chance of showers. A slight chance of thunderstorms in the morning, then a chance of thunderstorms in the afternoon. Highs in the lower 90s. Chance of rain 40%. 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Be sure to follow us on Facebook. Here's a look at local weather conditions as of 10 a.m. At the top of the hour, skies were partly sunny in Shreveport. The temperature was 84 degrees at the regional airport. The dew point was 75, making the relative humidity 74%. Winds were south at 13 miles an hour, gusting to 25. The pressure was 29.98 inches and rising. In Bossier City, at Barksdale Air Force Base, skies were mostly sunny, with a temperature of 87 degrees. The dew point was 74, making the relative humidity 64%. Winds were southwest at 14 miles an hour. The pressure was 29.97 inches and steady. And in downtown Shreveport, skies were partly sunny. The temperature was 86 degrees. And winds were south at 12 miles an hour, gusting to 24. Once again in Shreveport, it was 84 degrees with partly sunny skies at 10 a.m. Around the local area at 10 a.m., in Texarkana, cloudy and 84. Wind south at 8 miles an hour. El Dorado, cloudy and 82. Wind south at 8 miles an hour, gusting to 18 miles an hour. Monroe, cloudy and 85. Wind southwest at 13 miles an hour. Natchitoches, partly sunny and 83. Wind south at 9 miles an hour. Marshall, sunny and 84. Wind south at 14 miles an hour.
and at Longview, partly sunny and 83 degrees. Wind south at 14 miles an hour. Elsewhere across the four-state area, over at Dallas, partly sunny and 83. Oklahoma City, cloudy and 83. Little Rock, partly sunny and 82. Jackson, Mississippi, cloudy and 80. Baton Rouge, cloudy and 85. And at Houston, cloudy and 83 degrees. For the most current information, check us out on the web at www.weather.gov/sht. The Shreveport Climate Summary for yesterday, June 7, 2026. Yesterday's high temperature was 88 degrees. The normal high is 90. The record high is 99 degrees, which was set in 1911. Yesterday's low temperature was 75 degrees. The normal low is 69. The record low is 57 degrees, which was set in 1894. No precipitation fell yesterday, which leaves the monthly total at 2.27 inches. This is 1.28 inches above the normal amount of 0.99 inches for June. The total precipitation for the year still stands at 18.35 inches, which is 5.89 inches below normal. Sunrise today is at 6.08 a.m. and sunset is at 8.21 p.m. Now let's check on your local forecast. Today, mostly cloudy this morning, then partly cloudy with a slight chance of showers and thunderstorms this afternoon. Highs in the lower 90s. South winds 5 to 10 miles per hour. Chance of rain 20%. Tonight, mostly clear. Lows in the mid-70s. South winds 5 to 10 miles per hour. Tuesday, mostly sunny. Highs in the lower 90s. South winds around 5 miles per hour. Tuesday night, mostly clear. Lows in the upper 70s. South winds 5 to 10 miles per hour. Wednesday, mostly sunny. Highs in the lower 90s. South winds 5 to 10 miles per hour. Wednesday night, mostly clear. Lows in the upper 70s. Thursday, partly cloudy. Highs in the mid-90s. Thursday night, mostly clear. A slight chance of showers and thunderstorms after midnight. Lows in the mid-70s. Chance of rain 20%. Friday, partly cloudy. Highs in the mid-90s. Friday night, mostly clear. Lows in the upper 70s. Saturday, mostly sunny. A slight chance of showers and thunderstorms in the afternoon. Highs in the mid-90s. Chance of rain 20%. Saturday night, mostly clear with a slight chance of showers and thunderstorms. Lows in the upper 70s. Chance of rain 20%. Sunday, partly cloudy with a chance of showers. A slight chance of thunderstorms in the morning, then a chance of thunderstorms in the afternoon. Highs in the lower 90s. Chance of rain 40%. 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Be sure to follow us on Facebook. Here's a look at local weather conditions as of 11 a.m. At the top of the hour, skies were partly sunny in Shreveport. The temperature was 88 degrees at the regional airport. The dew point was 75, making the relative humidity 66%. Winds were southwest at 10 miles an hour, gusting to 20. The pressure was 30.00 inches and rising. The report from Bossier City was not available. And in downtown Shreveport, skies were partly sunny. The temperature was 87 degrees. And winds were south at 13 miles an hour. Once again in Shreveport, it was 88 degrees with partly sunny skies at 11 a.m. Around the local area at 11 a.m., in Texarkana, cloudy and 87. Wind south at 12 miles an hour. El Dorado, mostly sunny and 85. Wind south at 12 miles an hour, gusting to 25 miles an hour.
Monroe, partly sunny and 87. Wind southwest at 9 miles an hour, gusting to 18 miles an hour. Natchitoches, partly sunny and 85. Wind calm. Marshall, sunny and 86. Wind south at 10 miles an hour, gusting to 17 miles an hour. And at Longview, partly sunny and 87 degrees. Wind south at 13 miles an hour, gusting to 23 miles an hour. Elsewhere across the four-state area, the report from DFW Airport was not available. Oklahoma City, cloudy and 84. Little Rock, light rain and 82. Jackson, Mississippi, cloudy and 81. Baton Rouge, cloudy and 85. And at Houston, light rain and 83 degrees. For the most current information, check us out on the web at www.weather.gov/sht. The Shreveport Climate Summary for yesterday, June 7, 2026. Yesterday's high temperature was 88 degrees. The normal high is 90. The record high is 99 degrees, which was set in 1911. Yesterday's low temperature was 75 degrees. The normal low is 69. The record low is 57 degrees, which was set in 1894. No precipitation fell yesterday, which leaves the monthly total at 2.27 inches. This is 1.28 inches above the normal amount of 0.99 inches for June. The total precipitation for the year still stands at 18.35 inches, which is 5.89 inches below normal. Sunrise today is at 6.08 a.m. and sunset is at 8.21 p.m. Now let's check on your local forecast. Today, mostly cloudy this morning, then partly cloudy with a slight chance of showers and thunderstorms this afternoon. Highs in the lower 90s. South winds 5 to 10 miles per hour. Chance of rain 20%. Tonight, mostly clear. Lows in the mid-70s. South winds 5 to 10 miles per hour. Tuesday, mostly sunny. Highs in the lower 90s. South winds around 5 miles per hour. Tuesday night, mostly clear. Lows in the upper 70s. South winds 5 to 10 miles per hour. Wednesday, mostly sunny. Highs in the lower 90s. South winds 5 to 10 miles per hour. Wednesday night, mostly clear. Lows in the upper 70s. Thursday, partly cloudy. Highs in the mid-90s. Thursday night, mostly clear. A slight chance of showers and thunderstorms after midnight. Lows in the mid-70s. Chance of rain 20%. Friday, partly cloudy. Highs in the mid-90s. Friday night, mostly clear. Lows in the upper 70s. Saturday, mostly sunny. A slight chance of showers and thunderstorms in the afternoon. Highs in the mid-90s. Chance of rain 20%. Saturday night, mostly clear with a slight chance of showers and thunderstorms. Lows in the upper 70s. Chance of rain 20%. Sunday, partly cloudy with a chance of showers. A slight chance of thunderstorms in the morning, then a chance of thunderstorms in the afternoon. Highs in the lower 90s. Chance of rain 40%. 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Be sure to follow us on Facebook. Here's a look at local weather conditions as of 11 a.m. At the top of the hour, skies were partly sunny in Shreveport. The temperature was 88 degrees at the regional airport. The dew point was 75, making the relative humidity 66%. Winds were southwest at 10 miles an hour, gusting to 20. The pressure was 30.00 inches and rising. The report from Bossier City was not available. And in downtown Shreveport, skies were partly sunny. The temperature was 87 degrees. And winds were south at 13 miles an hour. Once again, in

wind south at 10 miles an hour, gusting to 17 miles an hour. And at Longview, partly sunny and 87 degrees. Wind south at 13 miles an hour, gusting to 23 miles an hour. Elsewhere across the four-state area, the report from DFW Airport was not available. Oklahoma City, cloudy and 84. Little Rock, light rain and 82. Jackson, Mississippi, cloudy and 81. Baton Rouge, cloudy and 85. And at Houston, light rain and 83 degrees. For the most current information, check us out on the web at www.weather.gov/sht. 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The Shreveport Climate Summary for yesterday, June 7, 2026. Yesterday's high temperature was 88 degrees. The normal high is 90. The record high is 99 degrees, which was set in 1911. Yesterday's low temperature was 75 degrees. The normal low is 69. The record low is 57 degrees, which was set in 1894. No precipitation fell yesterday, which leaves the monthly total at 2.27 inches. This is 1.28 inches above the normal amount of 0.99 inches for June. The total precipitation for the year still stands at 18.35 inches, which is 5.89 inches below normal. Sunrise today is at 6.08 a.m. and sunset is at 8.21 p.m. Now let's check on your local forecast. Today, mostly cloudy this morning, then partly cloudy with a slight chance of showers and thunderstorms this afternoon. Highs in the lower 90s. South winds 5 to 10 miles per hour. Chance of rain 20%. Tonight, mostly clear. Lows in the mid-70s. South winds 5 to 10 miles per hour. Tuesday, mostly sunny. Highs in the lower 90s. South winds around 5 miles per hour. Tuesday night, mostly clear. Lows in the upper 70s. South winds 5 to 10 miles per hour. Wednesday, mostly sunny. Highs in the lower 90s. South winds 5 to 10 miles per hour. Wednesday night, mostly clear. Lows in the upper 70s. Thursday, partly cloudy. Highs in the mid-90s. Thursday night, mostly clear. A slight chance of showers and thunderstorms after midnight. Lows in the mid-70s. Chance of rain 20%. Friday, partly cloudy. Highs in the mid-90s. Friday night, mostly clear. Lows in the upper 70s. Saturday, mostly sunny. A slight chance of showers and thunderstorms in the afternoon. Highs in the mid-90s. Chance of rain 20%. Saturday night, mostly clear with a slight chance of showers and thunderstorms. Lows in the upper 70s. Chance of rain 20%. Sunday, partly cloudy with a chance of showers. A slight chance of thunderstorms in the morning, then a chance of thunderstorms in the afternoon. Highs in the lower 90s. Chance of rain 40%. 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Be sure to follow us on Facebook. Here's a look at local weather conditions as of 11 a.m. At the top of the hour, skies were partly sunny in Shreveport. The temperature was 88 degrees at the regional airport. The dew point was 75, making the relative humidity 66%. Winds were southwest at 10 miles an hour, gusting to 20. The pressure was 30.00 inches and rising. The report from Bossier City

not available. And in downtown Shreveport, skies were partly sunny. The temperature was 87 degrees. And winds were south at 13 miles an hour. Once again in Shreveport, it was 88 degrees with partly sunny skies at 11 a.m. Around the local area at 11 a.m., in Texarkana, cloudy and 87. Wind south at 12 miles an hour. El Dorado, mostly sunny and 85. Wind south at 12 miles an hour, gusting to 25 miles an hour. Monroe, partly sunny and 87. Wind southwest at 9 miles an hour, gusting to 18 miles an hour. Natchitoches, partly sunny and 85. Wind calm. Marshall, sunny and 86. Wind south at 10 miles an hour, gusting to 17 miles an hour. And at Longview, partly sunny and 87 degrees. Wind south at 13 miles an hour, gusting to 23 miles an hour. Elsewhere across the four-state area, the report from DFW Airport was not available. Oklahoma City, cloudy and 84. Little Rock, light rain and 82. Jackson, Mississippi, cloudy and 81. Baton Rouge, cloudy and 85. And at Houston, light rain and 83 degrees. For the most current information, check us out on the web at www.weather.gov/sht. The Shreveport Climate Summary for yesterday, June 7, 2026. Yesterday's high temperature was 88 degrees. The normal high is 90. The record high is 99 degrees, which was set in 1911. Yesterday's low temperature was 75 degrees. The normal low is 69. The record low is 57 degrees, which was set in 1894. No precipitation fell yesterday, which leaves the monthly total at 2.27 inches. This is 1.28 inches above the normal amount of 0.99 inches for June. The total precipitation for the year still stands at 18.35 inches, which is 5.89 inches below normal. Sunrise today is at 6:08 a.m. and sunset is at 8:21 p.m. Now let's check on your local forecast. Today, mostly cloudy this morning, then partly cloudy with a slight chance of showers and thunderstorms this afternoon. Highs in the lower 90s. South winds 5 to 10 miles per hour. Chance of rain 20%. Tonight, mostly clear. Lows in the mid 70s. South winds 5 to 10 miles per hour. Tuesday, mostly sunny. Highs in the lower 90s. South winds around 5 miles per hour. Tuesday night, mostly clear. Lows in the upper 70s. South winds 5 to 10 miles per hour. Wednesday, mostly sunny. Highs in the lower 90s. South winds 5 to 10 miles per hour. Wednesday night, mostly clear. Lows in the upper 70s. Thursday, partly cloudy. Highs in the mid-90s. Thursday night, mostly clear. A slight chance of showers and thunderstorms after midnight. Lows in the mid-70s. Chance of rain 20%. Friday, partly cloudy. Highs in the mid-90s. Friday night, mostly clear. Lows in the upper 70s. Saturday, mostly sunny. A slight chance of showers and thunderstorms in the afternoon. Highs in the mid-90s. Chance of rain 20%. Saturday night, mostly clear with a slight chance of showers and thunderstorms. Lows in the upper 70s. Chance of rain 20%. Sunday, partly cloudy with a chance of showers. A slight chance of thunderstorms in the morning, then a chance of thunderstorms in the afternoon. Highs in the lower 90s. Chance of rain 40%. Here is your area's open water boating forecast. Wind gusts may be higher. Rest of today, mostly cloudy in the morning, then partly cloudy with a 20% chance of showers and thunderstorms in the afternoon. Windy. Highs in the lower 90s.
south winds 15 to 20 miles per hour. Tonight, clear. Lows in the mid-70s. South winds 10 to 15 miles per hour. Tuesday, mostly sunny. Highs in the lower 90s. South winds 10 to 15 miles per hour. Tuesday night, mostly clear. Lows in the upper 70s. South winds 10 to 15 miles per hour. Wednesday, mostly sunny. Highs in the lower 90s. South winds 10 to 15 miles per hour. Wednesday night, mostly clear. Lows in the mid-70s. Thursday, partly cloudy. Highs in the mid-90s. Thursday night, mostly clear. Lows in the mid-70s. Friday, partly cloudy. Highs in the mid-90s. Friday night, mostly clear. Lows in the upper 70s. Saturday, lows in the upper 70s. Saturday, mostly sunny. A 20% chance of showers and thunderstorms in the afternoon. Highs in the mid-90s. Saturday night, mostly clear with a 20% chance of showers and thunderstorms. Lows in the upper 70s. Sunday, partly cloudy. Chance of showers and slight chance of thunderstorms in the morning, then a chance of showers and thunderstorms in the afternoon. Highs in the mid-90s. Chance of precipitation 30%. 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Be sure to follow us on Facebook. Here's a look at local weather conditions as of 11 a.m. At the top of the hour, skies were partly sunny in Shreveport. The temperature was 88 degrees at the regional airport. The dew point was 75, making the relative humidity 66%. Winds were southwest at 10 miles an hour, gusting to 20. The pressure was 30.00 inches and rising. The report from Bossier City was not available. And in downtown Shreveport, skies were partly sunny. The temperature was 87 degrees. And winds were south at 13 miles an hour. Once again in Shreveport, it was 88 degrees with partly sunny skies at 11 a.m. Around the local area at 11 a.m., in Texarkana, cloudy and 87. Wind south at 12 miles an hour. El Dorado, mostly sunny and 85. Wind south at 12 miles an hour, gusting to 25 miles an hour. Monroe, partly sunny and 87. Wind southwest at 9 miles an hour, gusting to 18 miles an hour. Natchitoches, partly sunny and 85. Wind calm. Marshall, sunny and 86. Wind south at 10 miles an hour, gusting to 17 miles an hour. And at Longview, partly sunny and 87 degrees. Wind south at 13 miles an hour, gusting to 23 miles an hour. Elsewhere across the four-state area, the report from DFW Airport was not available. Oklahoma City, cloudy and 84. Little Rock, light rain and 82. Jackson, Mississippi, cloudy and 81. Baton Rouge, cloudy and 85. And at Houston, light rain and 83 degrees. For the most current information, check us out on the web at www.weather.gov/sht. The Shreveport climate summary for yesterday, June 7, 2026. Yesterday's high temperature was 88 degrees. The normal high is 90. The record high is 99 degrees, which was set in 1911. Yesterday's low temperature was 75 degrees. The normal low is 69. The record low is 57 degrees, which was set in 1894. No precipitation fell yesterday, which leaves the monthly total at 2.27 inches. This is 1.28 inches above the normal amount of 0.99 inches for June. The total precipitation for the year still stands at 18.35 inches, which is 5.89 inches below normal. Sunrise today is at 6:08 a.m. and sunset is at 8:21.

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Now let's check on your local forecast. Today, mostly cloudy this morning, then partly cloudy with a slight chance of showers and thunderstorms this afternoon. Highs in the lower 90s. South winds 5 to 10 miles per hour. Chance of rain 20%. Tonight, mostly clear. Lows in the mid-70s. South winds 5 to 10 miles per hour. Tuesday, mostly sunny. Highs in the lower 90s. South winds around 5 miles per hour. Tuesday night, mostly clear. Lows in the upper 70s. South winds 5 to 10 miles per hour. Wednesday, mostly sunny. Highs in the lower 90s. South winds 5 to 10 miles per hour. Wednesday night, mostly clear. Lows in the upper 70s. Thursday, partly cloudy. Highs in the mid-90s. Thursday night, mostly clear. A slight chance of showers and thunderstorms after midnight. Lows in the mid-70s. Chance of rain 20%. Friday, partly cloudy. Highs in the mid-90s. Friday night, mostly clear. Lows in the upper 70s. Saturday, mostly sunny. A slight chance of showers and thunderstorms in the afternoon. Highs in the mid-90s. Chance of rain 20%. Saturday night, mostly clear with a slight chance of showers and thunderstorms. Lows in the upper 70s. Chance of rain 20%. Sunday, partly cloudy with a chance of showers. A slight chance of thunderstorms in the morning, then a chance of thunderstorms in the afternoon. Highs in the lower 90s. Chance of rain 40%. 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Be sure to follow us on Facebook. Here's a look at local weather conditions as of 11 a.m. At the top of the hour, skies were partly sunny in Shreveport. The temperature was 88 degrees at the regional airport. The dew point was 75, making the relative humidity 66%. Winds were southwest at 10 miles an hour, gusting to 20. The pressure was 30.00 inches and rising. The report from Bossier City was not available. And in downtown Shreveport, skies were partly sunny. The temperature was 87 degrees. And winds were south at 13 miles an hour. Once again in Shreveport, it was 88 degrees with partly sunny skies at 11 a.m. Around the local area at 11 a.m., in Texarkana, cloudy and 87. Wind south at 12 miles an hour. El Dorado, mostly sunny and 85. Wind south at 12 miles an hour, gusting to 25 miles an hour. Monroe, partly sunny and 87. Wind southwest at 9 miles an hour, gusting to 18 miles an hour. Natchitoches, partly sunny and 85. Wind calm. Marshall, sunny and 86. Wind south at 10 miles an hour, gusting to 17 miles an hour. And at Longview, partly sunny and 87 degrees. Wind south at 13 miles an hour, gusting to 23 miles an hour. Elsewhere across the four-state area, the report from DFW Airport was not available. Oklahoma City, cloudy and 84. Little Rock, light rain and 82. Jackson, Mississippi, cloudy and 81. Baton Rouge, cloudy and 85. And at Houston, light rain and 83 degrees. For the most current information, check us out on the web at www.weather.gov/s.

The Shreveport Climate Summary for yesterday, June 7, 2026. Yesterday's high temperature was 88 degrees. The normal high is 90. The record high is 99 degrees, which was set in 1911. Yesterday's low temperature was 75 degrees. The normal low is 69. The record low is 57 degrees, which was set in 1894. No precipitation fell yesterday, which leaves the monthly total at 2.27 inches. This is 1.28 inches above the normal amount of 0.99 inches for June. The total precipitation for the year still stands at 18.35 inches, which is 5.89 inches below normal. Sunrise today is at 6.08 a.m. and sunset is at 8.21 p.m. Now let's check on your local forecast. Today, mostly cloudy this morning, then partly cloudy with a slight chance of showers and thunderstorms this afternoon. Highs in the lower 90s. South winds 5 to 10 miles per hour. Chance of rain 20%. Tonight, mostly clear. Lows in the mid-70s. South winds 5 to 10 miles per hour. Tuesday, mostly sunny. Highs in the lower 90s. South winds around 5 miles per hour. Tuesday night, mostly clear. Lows in the upper 70s. South winds 5 to 10 miles per hour. Wednesday, mostly sunny. Highs in the lower 90s. South winds 5 to 10 miles per hour. Wednesday night, mostly clear. Lows in the upper 70s. Thursday, partly cloudy. Highs in the mid-90s. Thursday night, mostly clear. A slight chance of showers and thunderstorms after midnight. Lows in the mid-70s. Chance of rain 20%. Friday, partly cloudy. Highs in the mid-90s. Friday night, mostly clear. Lows in the upper 70s. Saturday, mostly sunny. A slight chance of showers and thunderstorms in the afternoon. Highs in the mid-90s. Chance of rain 20%. Saturday night, mostly clear with a slight chance of showers and thunderstorms. Lows in the upper 70s. Chance of rain 20%. Sunday, partly cloudy with a chance of showers. A slight chance of thunderstorms in the morning, then a chance of thunderstorms in the afternoon. Highs in the lower 90s. Chance of rain 40%. 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Be sure to follow us on Facebook. Here's a look at local weather conditions as of 11 a.m. At the top of the hour, skies were partly sunny in Shreveport. The temperature was 88 degrees at the regional airport. The dew point was 75, making the relative humidity 66%. Winds were southwest at 10 miles an hour, gusting to 20. The pressure was 30.00 inches and rising. The report from Bossier City was not available. And in downtown Shreveport, skies were partly sunny. The temperature was 87 degrees. And winds were south at 13 miles an hour. Once again in Shreveport, it was 88 degrees with partly sunny skies at 11 a.m. Around the local area at 11 a.m., in Texarkana, cloudy and 87. Wind south at 12 miles an hour. El Dorado, mostly sunny and 85. Wind south at 12 miles an hour, gusting to 25 miles an hour. Monroe, partly sunny and 87. Wind southwest at 9 miles an hour, gusting to 18 miles an hour. Natchitoches, partly sunny and 85. Wind calm. Marshall, sunny and 86. Wind south at 10 miles an hour, gusting to 17 miles an hour. And at Longview, partly sunny and 87 degrees. Wind south at 13 miles an hour, gusting to 23 miles an hour. Elsewhere across the four-state area, the report from DFW Airport was not available.
Oklahoma City, cloudy and 84. Little Rock, light rain and 82. Jackson, Mississippi, cloudy and 81. Baton Rouge, cloudy and 85. And at Houston, light rain and 83 degrees. For the most current information, check us out on the web at www.weather.gov/sht. The Shreveport Climate Summary for yesterday, June 7, 2026. Yesterday's high temperature was 88 degrees. The normal high is 90. The record high is 99 degrees, which was set in 1911. Yesterday's low temperature was 75 degrees. The normal low is 69. The record low is 57 degrees, which was set in 1894. No precipitation fell yesterday, which leaves the monthly total at 2.27 inches. This is 1.28 inches above the normal amount of 0.99 inches for June. The total precipitation for the year still stands at 18.35 inches, which is 5.89 inches below normal. Sunrise today is at 6:08 a.m. and sunset is at 8:21 p.m. Now let's check on your local forecast. Today, mostly cloudy this morning, then partly cloudy with a slight chance of showers and thunderstorms this afternoon. Highs in the lower 90s. South winds 5 to 10 miles per hour. Chance of rain 20%. Tonight, mostly clear. Lows in the mid-70s. South winds 5 to 10 miles per hour. Tuesday, mostly sunny. Highs in the lower 90s. South winds around 5 miles per hour. Tuesday night, mostly clear. Lows in the upper 70s. South winds 5 to 10 miles per hour. Wednesday, mostly sunny. Highs in the lower 90s. South winds 5 to 10 miles per hour. Wednesday night, mostly clear. Lows in the upper 70s. Thursday, partly cloudy. Highs in the mid-90s. Thursday night, mostly clear. A slight chance of showers and thunderstorms after midnight. Lows in the mid-70s. Chance of rain 20%. Friday, partly cloudy. Highs in the mid-90s. Friday night, mostly clear. Lows in the upper 70s. Saturday, mostly sunny. A slight chance of showers and thunderstorms in the afternoon. Highs in the mid-90s. Chance of rain 20%. Saturday night, mostly clear with a slight chance of showers and thunderstorms. Lows in the upper 70s. Chance of rain 20%. Sunday, partly cloudy with a chance of showers. A slight chance of thunderstorms in the morning, then a chance of thunderstorms in the afternoon. Highs in the lower 90s. Chance of rain 40%. 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Be sure to follow us on Facebook. Here's a look at local weather conditions as of 11 a.m. At the top of the hour, skies were partly sunny in Shreveport. The temperature was 88 degrees at the regional airport. The dew point was 75, making the relative humidity 66%. Winds were southwest at 10 miles an hour, gusting to 20. The pressure was 30.00 inches and rising. The report from Bossier City was not available. And in downtown Shreveport, skies were partly sunny. The temperature was 87 degrees. And winds were south at 13 miles an hour. Once again in Shreveport, it was 88 degrees with partly sunny skies at 11 a.m. Around the local area at 11 a.m., in Texarkana, cloudy and 87. Wind south at 12 miles an hour. El Dorado, mostly sunny and 85. Wind south at 12 miles an hour, gusting to 25 miles an hour. Monroe, partly sunny and 87. Wind southwest at 9 miles an hour, gusting to 18 miles an hour. Natchitoches, partly sunny and 85. Wind calm.
Marshall, sunny at 86. Wind south at 10 miles an hour, gusting to 17 miles an hour. And at Longview, partly sunny and 87 degrees. Wind south at 13 miles an hour, gusting to 23 miles an hour. Elsewhere across the four-state area, the report from DFW Airport was not available. Oklahoma City, cloudy and 84. Little Rock, light rain and 82. Jackson, Mississippi, cloudy and 81. Baton Rouge, cloudy and 85. And at Houston, light rain and 83 degrees. For the most current information, check us out on the web at www.weather.gov/sht. 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The Shreveport Climate Summary for yesterday, June 7, 2026. Yesterday's high temperature was 88 degrees. The normal high is 90. The record high is 99 degrees, which was set in 1911. Yesterday's low temperature was 75 degrees. The normal low is 69. The record low is 57 degrees, which was set in 1894. No precipitation fell yesterday, which leaves the monthly total at 2.27 inches. This is 1.28 inches above the normal amount of 0.99 inches for June. The total precipitation for the year still stands at 18.35 inches, which is 5.89 inches below normal. Sunrise today is at 6:08 a.m. and sunset is at 8:21 p.m. Now let's check on your local forecast. Today, mostly cloudy this morning, then partly cloudy with a slight chance of showers and thunderstorms this afternoon. Highs in the lower 90s. South winds 5 to 10 miles per hour. Chance of rain 20%. Tonight, mostly clear. Lows in the mid-70s. South winds 5 to 10 miles per hour. Tuesday, mostly sunny. Highs in the lower 90s. South winds around 5 miles per hour. Tuesday night, mostly clear. Lows in the upper 70s. South winds 5 to 10 miles per hour. Wednesday, mostly sunny. Highs in the lower 90s. South winds 5 to 10 miles per hour. Wednesday night, mostly clear. Lows in the upper 70s. Thursday, partly cloudy. Highs in the mid-90s. Thursday night, mostly clear. A slight chance of showers and thunderstorms after midnight. Lows in the mid-70s. Chance of rain 20%. Friday, partly cloudy. Highs in the mid-90s. Friday night, mostly clear. Lows in the upper 70s. Saturday, mostly sunny. A slight chance of showers and thunderstorms in the afternoon. Highs in the mid-90s. Chance of rain 20%. Saturday night, mostly clear with a slight chance of showers and thunderstorms. Lows in the upper 70s. Chance of rain 20%. Sunday, partly cloudy with a chance of showers. A slight chance of thunderstorms in the morning, then a chance of thunderstorms in the afternoon. Highs in the lower 90s. Chance of rain 40%. 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Be sure to follow us on Facebook. Here's a look at local weather conditions as of 11 a.m. At the top of the hour, skies were partly sunny in Shreveport. The temperature was 88 degrees at the regional airport. The dew point was 75, making the relative humidity 66%. Winds were southwest at 10 miles an hour, gusting to 20.
the pressure was 30.00 inches and rising. The report from Bossier City was not available. And in downtown Shreveport, skies were partly sunny. The temperature was 87 degrees. And winds were south at 13 miles an hour. Once again in Shreveport, it was 88 degrees with partly sunny skies at 11 a.m. Around the local area at 11 a.m., in Texarkana, cloudy and 87. Wind south at 12 miles an hour. El Dorado, mostly sunny and 85. Wind south at 12 miles an hour, gusting to 25 miles an hour. Monroe, partly sunny and 87. Wind southwest at 9 miles an hour, gusting to 18 miles an hour. Natchitoches, partly sunny and 85. Wind calm. Marshall, sunny and 86. Wind south at 10 miles an hour, gusting to 17 miles an hour. And at Longview, partly sunny and 87 degrees. Wind south at 13 miles an hour, gusting to 23 miles an hour. Elsewhere across the four-state area, the report from DFW Airport was not available. Oklahoma City, cloudy and 84. Little Rock, light rain and 82. Jackson, Mississippi, cloudy and 81. Baton Rouge, cloudy and 85. And at Houston, light rain and 83 degrees. For the most current information, check us out on the web at www.weather.gov/sht. The Shreveport Climate Summary for yesterday, June 7, 2026. Yesterday's high temperature was 88 degrees. The normal high is 90. The record high is 99 degrees, which was set in 1911. Yesterday's low temperature was 75 degrees. The normal low is 69. The record low is 57 degrees, which was set in 1894. No precipitation fell yesterday, which leaves the monthly total at 2.27 inches. This is 1.28 inches above the normal amount of 0.99 inches for June. The total precipitation for the year still stands at 18.35 inches, which is 5.89 inches below normal. Sunrise today is at 6.08 a.m. and sunset is at 8.21 p.m. Now let's check on your local forecast. Today, mostly cloudy this morning, then partly cloudy with a slight chance of showers and thunderstorms this afternoon. Highs in the lower 90s. South winds 5 to 10 miles per hour. Chance of rain 20%. Tonight, mostly clear. Lows in the mid-70s. South winds 5 to 10 miles per hour. Tuesday, mostly sunny. Highs in the lower 90s. South winds around 5 miles per hour. Tuesday night, mostly clear. Lows in the upper 70s. South winds 5 to 10 miles per hour. Wednesday, mostly sunny. Highs in the lower 90s. South winds 5 to 10 miles per hour. Wednesday night, mostly clear. Lows in the upper 70s. Thursday, partly cloudy. Highs in the mid-90s. Thursday night, mostly clear. A slight chance of showers and thunderstorms after midnight. Lows in the mid-70s. Chance of rain 20%. Friday, partly cloudy. Highs in the mid-90s. Friday night, mostly clear. Lows in the upper 70s. Saturday, mostly sunny. A slight chance of showers and thunderstorms in the afternoon. Highs in the mid-90s. Chance of rain 20%. Saturday night, mostly clear with a slight chance of showers and thunderstorms. Lows in the upper 70s. Chance of rain 20%. Sunday, partly cloudy with a chance of showers. A slight chance of thunderstorms in the morning, then a chance of thunderstorms in the afternoon. Highs in the lower 90s. Chance of rain 40%. Here is your area's open water boating forecast. Wind gusts may be higher.
Rest of today, mostly cloudy in the morning, then partly cloudy with a 20% chance of showers and thunderstorms in the afternoon. Windy. Highs in the lower 90s. South winds 15 to 20 miles per hour. Tonight, clear. Lows in the mid-70s. South winds 10 to 15 miles per hour. Tuesday, mostly sunny. Highs in the lower 90s. South winds 10 to 15 miles per hour. Tuesday night, mostly clear. Lows in the upper 70s. South winds 10 to 15 miles per hour. Wednesday, mostly sunny. Highs in the lower 90s. South winds 10 to 15 miles per hour. Wednesday night, mostly clear. Lows in the mid-70s. Thursday, partly cloudy. Highs in the mid-90s. Thursday night, mostly clear. Lows in the mid-70s. Friday, partly cloudy. Highs in the mid-90s. Friday night, mostly clear. Lows in the upper 70s. Saturday, mostly sunny. A 20% chance of showers and thunderstorms in the afternoon. Highs in the mid-90s. Saturday night, mostly clear with a 20% chance of showers and thunderstorms. Lows in the upper 70s. Sunday, partly cloudy. Chance of showers and slight chance of thunderstorms in the morning, then a chance of showers and thunderstorms in the afternoon. Highs in the mid-90s. Chance of precipitation 30%. 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Be sure to follow us on Facebook. Here's a look at local weather conditions as of 11 a.m. At the top of the hour, skies were partly sunny in Shreveport. The temperature was 88 degrees at the regional airport. The dew point was 75, making the relative humidity 66%. Winds were southwest at 10 miles an hour, gusting to 20. The pressure was 30.00 inches and rising. The report from Bossier City was not available. And in downtown Shreveport, skies were partly sunny. The temperature was 87 degrees. And winds were south at 13 miles an hour. Once again in Shreveport, it was 88 degrees with partly sunny skies at 11 a.m. Around the local area at 11 a.m., in Texarkana, cloudy and 87. Wind south at 12 miles an hour. El Dorado, mostly sunny and 85. Wind south at 12 miles an hour, gusting to 25 miles an hour. Monroe, partly sunny and 87. Wind southwest at 9 miles an hour, gusting to 18 miles an hour. Natchitoches, partly sunny and 85. Wind calm. Marshall, sunny and 86. Wind south at 10 miles an hour, gusting to 17 miles an hour. And at Longview, partly sunny and 87 degrees. Wind south at 13 miles an hour, gusting to 23 miles an hour. Elsewhere across the four-state area, the report from DFW Airport was not available. Oklahoma City, cloudy and 84. Little Rock, light rain and 82. Jackson, Mississippi, cloudy and 81. Baton Rouge, cloudy and 85. And at Houston, light rain and 83 degrees. For the most current information, on the web at www.weather.gov/sht. The Shreveport Climate Summary for yesterday, June 7, 2026. Yesterday's high temperature was 88 degrees. The normal high is 90. The record high is 99 degrees, which was set in 1911. Yesterday's low temperature was 75 degrees. The normal low is 69. The record low is 57 degrees, which was set in 1894. No precipitation fell yesterday, which leaves the monthly total at 2.27 inches. This is 1.28 inches above the normal amount of 0.99 inches for June.
The total precipitation for the year still stands at 18.35 inches, which is 5.89 inches below normal. Sunrise today is at 6.08 a.m. and sunset is at 8.21 p.m. This is your NOAA Weather Radio, station WXJ97, operating on a frequency of 162.400 MHz, providing the latest weather information on a 24-hour basis. 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Now let's check on your local forecast. Today, mostly cloudy this morning, then partly cloudy with a slight chance of showers and thunderstorms this afternoon. Highs in the lower 90s. South winds 5 to 10 miles per hour. Chance of rain 20%. Tonight, mostly clear. Lows in the mid-70s. South winds 5 to 10 miles per hour. Tuesday, mostly sunny. Highs in the lower 90s. South winds around 5 miles per hour. Tuesday night, mostly clear. Lows in the upper 70s. South winds 5 to 10 miles per hour. Wednesday, mostly sunny. Highs in the lower 90s. South winds 5 to 10 miles per hour. Wednesday night, mostly clear. Lows in the upper 70s. Thursday, partly cloudy. Highs in the mid-90s. Thursday night, mostly clear. A slight chance of showers and thunderstorms after midnight. Lows in the mid-70s. Chance of rain 20%. Friday, partly cloudy. Highs in the mid-90s. Friday night, mostly clear. Lows in the upper 70s. Saturday, mostly sunny. A slight chance of showers and thunderstorms in the afternoon. Highs in the mid-90s. Chance of rain 20%. Saturday night, mostly clear with a slight chance of showers and thunderstorms. Lows in the upper 70s. Chance of rain 20%. Sunday, partly cloudy with a chance of showers. A slight chance of thunderstorms in the morning, then a chance of thunderstorms in the afternoon. Highs in the lower 90s. Chance of rain 40%. 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Be sure to follow us on Facebook. Here's a look at local weather conditions as of 11 a.m. At the top of the hour, skies were partly sunny in Shreveport. The temperature was 88 degrees at the regional airport. The dew point was 75, making the relative humidity 66%. Winds were southwest at 10 miles an hour, gusting to 20. The pressure was 30.00 inches and rising. The report from Bossier City was not available. And in downtown Shreveport, skies were partly sunny. The temperature was 87 degrees. And winds were south at 13 miles an hour. Once again in Shreveport, it was 88 degrees with partly sunny skies at 11 a.m. Around the local area at 11 a.m., in Texarkana, cloudy and 87. Wind south at 12 miles an hour. El Dorado, mostly sunny and 85. Wind south at 12 miles an hour, gusting to 25 miles an hour. Monroe, partly sunny and 87. Wind southwest at 9 miles an hour, gusting to 18 miles an hour. Natchitoches, partly sunny and 85. Wind calm. Marshall, sunny and 86. Wind south at 10 miles an hour, gusting to 17 miles an hour. And at Longview, partly sunny and 87 degrees. Wind south at 13 miles an hour, gusting to 23 miles an hour. Elsewhere across the four-state area, the report from DFW Airport was not available. Oklahoma City, cloudy and 84. Little Rock, light rain and 82. Jackson, Mississippi, cloudy and 81.
Baton Rouge, cloudy and 85. And at Houston, light rain and 83 degrees. For the most current information, check us out on the web at www.weather.gov/sht. The Shreveport Climate Summary for yesterday, June 7, 2026. Yesterday's high temperature was 88 degrees. The normal high is 90. The record high is 99 degrees, which was set in 1911. Yesterday's low temperature was 75 degrees. The normal low is 69. The record low is 57 degrees, which was set in 1894. No precipitation fell yesterday, which leaves the monthly total at 2.27 inches. This is 1.28 inches above the normal amount of 0.99 inches for June. The total precipitation for the year still stands at 18.35 inches, which is 5.89 inches below normal. Sunrise today is at 6:08 a.m. and sunset is at 8:21 p.m. Now let's check on your local forecast. Today, mostly cloudy this morning, then partly cloudy with a slight chance of showers and thunderstorms this afternoon. Highs in the lower 90s. South winds 5 to 10 miles per hour. Chance of rain 20%. Tonight, mostly clear. Lows in the mid-70s. South winds 5 to 10 miles per hour. Tuesday, mostly sunny. Highs in the lower 90s. South winds around 5 miles per hour. Tuesday night, mostly clear. Lows in the upper 70s. South winds 5 to 10 miles per hour. Wednesday, mostly sunny. Highs in the lower 90s. South winds 5 to 10 miles per hour. Wednesday night, mostly clear. Lows in the upper 70s. Thursday, partly cloudy. Highs in the mid-90s. Thursday night, mostly clear. A slight chance of showers and thunderstorms after midnight. Lows in the mid-70s. Chance of rain 20%. Friday, partly cloudy. Highs in the mid-90s. Friday night, mostly clear. Lows in the upper 70s. Saturday, mostly sunny. A slight chance of showers and thunderstorms in the afternoon. Highs in the mid-90s. Chance of rain 20%. Saturday night, mostly clear with a slight chance of showers and thunderstorms. Lows in the upper 70s. Chance of rain 20%. Sunday, partly cloudy with a chance of showers. A slight chance of thunderstorms in the morning, then a chance of thunderstorms in the afternoon. Highs in the lower 90s. Chance of rain 40%. 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Be sure to follow us on Facebook. Here's a look at local weather conditions as of noon. At the top of the hour, skies were partly sunny in Shreveport. The temperature was 88 degrees at the regional airport. The dew point was 75, making the relative humidity 66%. Winds were south at 13 miles an hour. The pressure was 30.00 inches and steady. At Bossier City, it was mostly sunny. Visibility 10 miles. Temperature was 91 degrees, dew point 74. Wind was southwest at 14 miles an hour. And the pressure was 29.99 inches. And in downtown Shreveport, skies were mostly sunny. The temperature was 89 degrees. And winds were south at 12 miles an hour. Once again in Shreveport, it was 88 degrees with partly sunny skies at noon. Around the local area at noon, in Texarkana, partly sunny and 90. Wind south at 8 miles an hour, gusting to 20 miles an hour. El Dorado, partly sunny and 87. Wind south at 8 miles an hour. Monroe, mostly sunny and 91. Wind south at 10 miles an hour. Natchitoches, partly sunny and 87. Wind south at 5 miles an hour.
Marshall, mostly sunny and 89. Wind south at 10 miles an hour. And at Longview, mostly sunny and 89 degrees. Wind south at 13 miles an hour. Elsewhere across the four-state area, over at Dallas, partly sunny and 88. Oklahoma City, mostly sunny and 89. Little Rock, rain and 72. Jackson, Mississippi, cloudy and 83. Baton Rouge, partly sunny and 88. And at Houston, partly sunny and 86 degrees. For the most current information, check us out on the web at www.weather.gov/sht. The Shreveport Climate Summary for yesterday, June 7, 2026. Yesterday's high temperature was 88 degrees. The normal high is 90. The record high is 99 degrees, which was set in 1911. Yesterday's low temperature was 75 degrees. The normal low is 69. The record low is 57 degrees, which was set in 1894. No precipitation fell yesterday, which leaves the monthly total at 2.27 inches. This is 1.28 inches above the normal amount of 0.99 inches for June. The total precipitation for the year still stands at 18.35 inches, which is 5.89 inches below normal. Sunrise today is at 6.08 a.m. and sunset is at 8.21 p.m. Now let's check on your local forecast. Rest of today, partly cloudy with a chance of showers and thunderstorms. Near steady temperature in the lower 90s. South winds 5 to 10 miles per hour with gusts up to 20 miles per hour. Chance of rain 30%. Tonight, mostly clear. A slight chance of showers and thunderstorms in the evening. Lows in the mid-70s. South winds 5 to 10 miles per hour. Chance of rain 20%. Tuesday, partly cloudy. Highs in the mid-90s. South winds 5 to 10 miles per hour. Tuesday night, mostly clear. Lows in the upper 70s. South winds 5 to 10 miles per hour. Wednesday, partly cloudy. Highs in the lower 90s. South winds 5 to 10 miles per hour. Wednesday night, mostly clear. Lows in the upper 70s. Thursday, partly cloudy. Highs in the mid-90s. Thursday night, mostly clear. Lows in the upper 70s. Friday, partly cloudy. A slight chance of showers and thunderstorms in the afternoon. Highs in the mid-90s. Chance of rain 20%. Friday night, a slight chance of thunderstorms in the evening. Partly cloudy with a slight chance of showers. Lows in the upper 70s. Chance of rain 20%. Saturday, partly cloudy with a slight chance of showers. A slight chance of thunderstorms in the afternoon. Highs in the lower 90s. Chance of rain 20%. Saturday night, a slight chance of thunderstorms in the evening. Partly cloudy with a chance of showers. Lows in the upper 70s. Chance of rain 40%. Sunday, partly cloudy with a chance of showers. A slight chance of thunderstorms in the morning, then a chance of thunderstorms in the afternoon. Highs in the lower 90s. Chance of rain 40%. Here is your area's open water boating forecast. Wind gusts may be higher. Rest of today, slight chance of showers and thunderstorms in the late morning, then a chance of showers and thunderstorms in the afternoon. Partly cloudy. Windy. Highs in the lower 90s. South winds 15 to 20 miles per hour. Chance of precipitation 30%. Heat index readings 103 to 106. Tonight, a 20% chance of showers and thunderstorms in the early evening. Mostly clear. Lows in the mid-70s. South winds 10 to 15 miles per hour. Tuesday, partly cloudy. Highs in the mid-90s. South winds 10 to 15 miles per hour. Tuesday night, mostly clear.
lows in the upper 70s. South winds 10 to 15 miles per hour. Wednesday, partly cloudy. Highs in the lower 90s. South winds 10 to 15 miles per hour. Wednesday night.

20%. Saturday, partly cloudy. Slight chance of showers in the morning, then a slight chance of showers and thunderstorms in the afternoon. Highs in the mid-90s. Chance of precipitation 20%. Saturday night, partly cloudy. Chance of showers and slight chance of thunderstorms in the evening, then a chance of showers after midnight. Lows in the upper 70s. Chance of precipitation 30%. Sunday, partly cloudy. Chance of showers and slight chance of thunderstorms in the morning, then a chance of showers and thunderstorms in the afternoon. Highs in the lower 90s. Chance of precipitation 40%. 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Be sure to follow us on Facebook. Here's a look at local weather conditions as of noon. At the top of the hour, skies were partly sunny in Shreveport. The temperature was 88 degrees at the regional airport. The dew point was 75, making the relative humidity 66%. Winds were south at 13 miles an hour. The pressure was 30.00 inches and steady. At Bossier City, it was mostly sunny. Visibility 10 miles. Temperature was 91 degrees, dew point 74. Wind was southwest, at 14 miles an hour. And the pressure was 29.99 inches. And in downtown Shreveport, skies were mostly sunny. The temperature was 89 degrees. And winds were south at 12 miles an hour. Once again in Shreveport, it was 88 degrees with partly sunny skies at noon. Around the local area at noon, in Texarkana, partly sunny and 90. Wind south at 8 miles an hour, gusting to 20 miles an hour. El Dorado, partly sunny and 87. Wind south at 8 miles an hour. Monroe, mostly sunny and 91. Wind south at 10 miles an hour. Natchitoches, partly sunny and 87. Wind south at 5 miles an hour. Marshall, mostly sunny and 89. Wind south at 10 miles an hour. And at Longview, mostly sunny and 89 degrees. Wind south at 13 miles an hour. Elsewhere across the four-state area, over at Dallas, partly sunny and 88. Oklahoma City, mostly sunny and 89. Little Rock, rain and 72. Jackson, Mississippi, cloudy and 83. Baton Rouge, partly sunny and 88. And at Houston, partly sunny and 86 degrees. For the most current information, check us out on the web at www.weather.gov/SHT. The Shreveport Climate Summary for yesterday, June 7, 2026. Yesterday's high temperature was 88 degrees. The normal high is 90. The record high is 99 degrees, which was set in 1911. Yesterday's low temperature was 75 degrees. The normal low is 69. The record low is 57 degrees, which was set in 1894. No precipitation fell yesterday, which leaves the monthly total at 2.27 inches. This is 1.28 inches above the normal amount of 0.99 inches for June. The total precipitation for the year still stands at 18.35 inches, which is 5.89 inches below normal. Sunrise today is at 6:08 a.m. and sunset is at 8:21 p.m. Now let's check on your local forecast. Rest of today, partly cloudy with a chance of showers and thunderstorms. Near steady temperature in the lower 90s. South winds 5 to 10 miles.

miles per hour with gusts up to 20 miles per hour. Chance of rain 30%. Tonight, mostly clear. A slight chance of showers and thunderstorms in the evening. Lows in the mid-70s. South winds 5 to 10 miles per hour. Chance of rain 20%. Tuesday, partly cloudy. Highs in the mid-90s. South winds 5 to 10 miles per hour. Tuesday night, mostly clear. Lows in the upper 70s. South winds 5 to 10 miles per hour. Wednesday, partly cloudy. Highs in the lower 90s. South winds 5 to 10 miles per hour. Wednesday night, mostly clear. Lows in the upper 70s. Thursday, partly cloudy. Highs in the mid-90s. Thursday night, mostly clear. Lows in the upper 70s. Friday, partly cloudy. A slight chance of showers and thunderstorms in the afternoon. Highs in the mid-90s. Chance of rain 20%. Friday night, a slight chance of thunderstorms in the evening. Partly cloudy with a slight chance of showers. Lows in the upper 70s. Chance of rain 20%. Saturday, partly cloudy with a slight chance of showers. A slight chance of thunderstorms in the afternoon. Highs in the lower 90s. Chance of rain 20%. Saturday night, a slight chance of thunderstorms in the evening. Partly cloudy with a chance of showers. Lows in the upper 70s. Chance of rain 40%. Sunday, partly cloudy with a chance of showers. A slight chance of thunderstorms in the morning, then a chance of thunderstorms in the afternoon. Highs in the lower 90s. Chance of rain 40%. 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Here's a look at local weather conditions as of noon. At the top of the hour, skies were partly sunny in Shreveport. The temperature was 88 degrees at the regional airport. The dew point was 75, making the relative humidity 66%. Winds were south at 13 miles an hour. The pressure was 30.00 inches and steady. At Bossier City, it was mostly sunny. Visibility 10 miles. Temperature was 91 degrees, dew point 74. Wind was southwest, at 14 miles an hour. And the pressure was 29.99 inches. And in downtown Shreveport, skies were mostly sunny. The temperature was 89 degrees. And winds were south at 12 miles an hour. Once again in Shreveport, it was 88 degrees with partly sunny skies at noon. Here is your area's open water boating forecast. Wind gusts may be higher. Rest of today, slight chance of showers and thunderstorms in the late morning, then a chance of showers and thunderstorms in the afternoon. Partly cloudy. Windy. Highs in the lower 90s. South winds 15 to 20 miles per hour. Chance of precipitation 30%. Heat index readings 103 to 106. Tonight, a 20% chance of showers and thunderstorms in the early evening. Mostly clear. Lows in the mid-70s. South winds 10 to 15 miles per hour. Tuesday, partly cloudy. Highs in the mid-90s. South winds 10 to 15 miles per hour. Tuesday night, mostly clear. Lows in the upper 70s. South winds 10 to 15 miles per hour. Wednesday, partly cloudy. Highs in the lower 90s. South winds 10 to 15 miles per hour. Wednesday night, mostly clear. Lows in the upper 70s. Thursday, partly cloudy. Highs in the mid-90s. Thursday night, mostly clear. Lows in the upper 70s. Friday, partly cloudy. A 20% chance of showers and thunderstorms in the afternoon. Highs in the mid-90s.
Friday night, partly cloudy. Slight chance of showers and thunderstorms in the evening, then a slight chance of showers after midnight. Lows in the upper 70s. Chance of precipitation 20%. Saturday, partly cloudy. Slight chance of showers in the morning, then a slight chance of showers and thunderstorms in the afternoon. Highs in the mid-90s. Chance of precipitation 20%. Saturday night, partly cloudy. Saturday night, partly cloudy. Chance of showers and slight chance of thunderstorms in the evening, then a chance of showers after midnight. Lows in the upper 70s. Chance of precipitation 30%. Sunday, partly cloudy. Chance of showers and slight chance of thunderstorms in the morning, then a chance of showers and thunderstorms in the afternoon. Highs in the lower 90s. Chance of precipitation 40%. Around the local area at noon, in Texarkana, partly sunny and 90. Wind south at 8 miles an hour, gusting to 20 miles an hour. El Dorado, partly sunny and 87. Wind south at 8 miles an hour. Monroe, mostly sunny and 91. Wind south at 10 miles an hour. Nacogdoches, partly sunny and 87. Wind south at 5 miles an hour. Marshall, mostly sunny and 89. Wind south at 10 miles an hour. And at Longview, mostly sunny and 89 degrees. Wind south at 13 miles an hour. Elsewhere across the four-state area, over at Dallas, partly sunny and 88. Oklahoma City, mostly sunny and 89. Little Rock, rain and 72. Jackson, Mississippi, cloudy and 83. Baton Rouge, partly sunny and 88. And at Houston, partly sunny and 86 degrees. For the most current information, check us out on the web at www.weather.gov/sht. The Shreveport Climate Summary for yesterday, June 7, 2026. Yesterday's high temperature was 88 degrees. The normal high is 90. The record high is 99 degrees, which was set in 1911. Yesterday's low temperature was 75 degrees. The normal low is 69. The record low is 57 degrees, which was set in 1894. No precipitation fell yesterday, which leaves the monthly total at 2.27 inches. This is 1.28 inches above the normal amount of 0.99 inches for June. The total precipitation for the year still stands at 18.35 inches, which is 5.89 inches below normal. Sunrise today is at 6.08 a.m. and sunset is at 8.21 p.m. Now let's check on your local forecast. Rest of today, partly cloudy with a chance of showers and thunderstorms. Near steady temperature in the lower 90s. South winds 5 to 10 miles per hour with gusts up to 20 miles per hour. Chance of rain 30%. Tonight, mostly clear. A slight chance of showers and thunderstorms in the evening. Lows in the mid-70s. South winds 5 to 10 miles per hour. Chance of rain 20%. Tuesday, partly cloudy. Highs in the mid-90s. South winds 5 to 10 miles per hour. Tuesday night, mostly clear. Lows in the upper 70s. South winds 5 to 10 miles per hour. Wednesday, partly cloudy. Highs in the lower 90s. South winds 5 to 10 miles per hour. Wednesday night, mostly clear. Lows in the upper 70s. Thursday, partly cloudy. Highs in the mid-90s. Thursday night, mostly clear. Lows in the upper 70s. Friday, partly cloudy. A slight chance of showers and thunderstorms in the afternoon. Highs in the mid-90s. Chance of rain 20%. Friday night, a slight chance of thunderstorms in the evening. Partly cloudy with a slight chance of showers. Lows in the upper 70s. Chance of rain 20%.
Saturday, partly cloudy with a

a slight chance of thunderstorms in the afternoon. Highs in the lower 90s. Chance of rain 20%. Saturday night, a slight chance of thunderstorms in the evening. Partly cloudy with a chance of showers. Lows in the upper 70s. Chance of rain 40%. Sunday, partly cloudy with a chance of showers. A slight chance of thunderstorms in the morning, then a chance of thunderstorms in the afternoon. Highs in the lower 90s. Chance of rain 40%. 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Be sure to follow us on Facebook. Here's a look at local weather conditions as of noon. At the top of the hour, skies were partly sunny in Shreveport. The temperature was 88 degrees at the regional airport. The dew point was 75, making the relative humidity 66%. Winds were south at 13 miles an hour. The pressure was 30.00 inches and steady. At Bossier City, it was mostly sunny. Visibility 10 miles. Temperature was 91 degrees, dew point 74. Wind was southwest, at 14 miles an hour. And the pressure was 29.99 inches. And in downtown Shreveport, skies were mostly sunny. The temperature was 89 degrees. And winds were south at 12 miles an hour. Once again in Shreveport, it was 88 degrees with partly sunny skies at noon. Around the local area at noon, in Texarkana, partly sunny and 90. Wind south at 8 miles an hour, gusting to 20 miles an hour. El Dorado, partly sunny and 87. Wind south at 8 miles an hour. Monroe, mostly sunny and 91. Wind south at 10 miles an hour. Natchitoches, partly sunny and 87. Wind south at 5 miles an hour. Marshall, mostly sunny and 89. Wind south at 10 miles an hour. And at Longview, mostly sunny and 89 degrees. Wind south at 13 miles an hour. Elsewhere across the four-state area, over at Dallas, partly sunny and 88. Oklahoma City, mostly sunny and 89. Little Rock, rain and 72. Jackson, Mississippi, cloudy and 83. Baton Rouge, partly sunny and 88. And at Houston, partly sunny and 86 degrees. For the most current information, check us out on the web at www.weather.gov/SHT. The Shreveport Climate Summary for yesterday, June 7, 2026. Yesterday's high temperature was 88 degrees. The normal high is 90. The record high is 99 degrees, which was set in 1911. Yesterday's low temperature was 75 degrees. The normal low is 69. The record low is 57 degrees, which was set in 1894. No precipitation fell yesterday, which leaves the monthly total at 2.27 inches. This is 1.28 inches above the normal amount of 0.99 inches for June. The total precipitation for the year still stands at 18.35 inches, which is 5.89 inches below normal. Sunrise today is at 6:08 a.m. and sunset is at 8:21 p.m. Now let's check on your local forecast. Rest of today, partly cloudy with a chance of showers and thunderstorms. Near steady temperature in the lower 90s. South winds 5 to 10 miles per hour with gusts up to 20 miles per hour. Chance of rain 30%. Tonight, mostly clear.
a slight chance of showers and thunderstorms in the evening. Lows in the mid-70s. South winds 5 to 10 miles per hour. Chance of rain 20%. Tuesday, partly cloudy. Highs in the mid-90s. South winds 5 to 10 miles per hour. Tuesday night, mostly clear. Lows in the upper 70s. South winds 5 to 10 miles per hour. Wednesday, partly cloudy. Highs in the lower 90s. South winds 5 to 10 miles per hour. Wednesday night, mostly clear. Lows in the upper 70s. Thursday, partly cloudy. Highs in the mid-90s. Thursday night, mostly clear. Lows in the upper 70s. Friday, partly cloudy. A slight chance of showers and thunderstorms in the afternoon. Highs in the mid-90s. Chance of rain 20%. Friday night, a slight chance of thunderstorms in the evening. Partly cloudy with a slight chance of showers. Lows in the upper 70s. Chance of rain 20%. Saturday, partly cloudy with a slight chance of showers. A slight chance of thunderstorms in the afternoon. Highs in the lower 90s. Chance of rain 20%. Saturday night, a slight chance of thunderstorms in the evening. Partly cloudy with a chance of showers. Lows in the upper 70s. Chance of rain 40%. Sunday, partly cloudy with a chance of showers. A slight chance of thunderstorms in the morning, then a chance of thunderstorms in the afternoon. Highs in the lower 90s. Chance of rain 40%. 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Be sure to follow us on Facebook. Here's a look at local weather conditions as of noon. At the top of the hour, skies were partly sunny in Shreveport. The temperature was 88 degrees at the regional airport. The dew point was 75, making the relative humidity 66%. Winds were south at 13 miles an hour. The pressure was 30.00 inches and steady. At Bossier City, it was mostly sunny. Visibility 10 miles. Temperature was 91 degrees, dew point 74. Wind was southwest, at 14 miles an hour. And the pressure was 29.99 inches. And in downtown Shreveport, skies were mostly sunny. The temperature was 89 degrees. And winds were south at 12 miles an hour. Once again in Shreveport, it was 88 degrees with partly sunny skies at noon. Around the local area at noon, in Texarkana, partly sunny and 90. Wind south at 8 miles an hour, gusting to 20 miles an hour. El Dorado, partly sunny and 87. Wind south at 8 miles an hour. Monroe, mostly sunny and 91. Wind south at 10 miles an hour. Natchitoches, partly sunny and 87. Wind south at 5 miles an hour. Marshall, mostly sunny and 89. Wind south at 10 miles an hour. And at Longview, mostly sunny and 89 degrees. Wind south at 13 miles an hour. Elsewhere across the four-state area, over at Dallas, partly sunny and 88. Oklahoma City, mostly sunny and 89. Little Rock, rain and 72. Jackson, Mississippi, cloudy and 83. Baton Rouge, partly sunny and 88. And at Houston, partly sunny and 86 degrees. For the most current information, check us out on the web at www.weather.gov/sht. The Shreveport Climate Summary for yesterday, June 7, 2026. Yesterday's high temperature was 88 degrees. The normal high is 90. The record high is 99 degrees, which was set in 1911. Yesterday's low temperature was 75 degrees. The normal low is 69. The record low is 57 degrees, which was set in 1894.
No precipitation fell yesterday, which leaves the monthly total at 2.27 inches. This is 1.28 inches above the normal amount of 0.99 inches for June. The total precipitation for the year still stands at 18.35 inches, which is 5.89 inches below normal. Sunrise today is at 6:08 a.m. and sunset is at 8:21 p.m. Now let's check on your local forecast. Rest of today, partly cloudy with a chance of showers and thunderstorms. Near steady temperature in the lower 90s. South winds 5 to 10 miles per hour with gusts up to 20 miles per hour. Chance of rain 30%. Tonight, mostly clear. A slight chance of showers and thunderstorms in the evening. Lows in the mid-70s. South winds 5 to 10 miles per hour. Chance of rain 20%. Tuesday, partly cloudy. Highs in the mid-90s. South winds 5 to 10 miles per hour. Tuesday night, mostly clear. Lows in the upper 70s. South winds 5 to 10 miles per hour. Wednesday, partly cloudy. Highs in the lower 90s. South winds 5 to 10 miles per hour. Wednesday night, mostly clear. Lows in the upper 70s. Thursday, partly cloudy. Highs in the mid-90s. Thursday night, mostly clear. Lows in the upper 70s. Friday, partly cloudy. A slight chance of showers and thunderstorms in the afternoon. Highs in the mid-90s. Chance of rain 20%. Friday night, a slight chance of thunderstorms in the evening. Partly cloudy with a slight chance of showers. Lows in the upper 70s. Chance of rain 20%. Saturday, partly cloudy with a slight chance of showers. A slight chance of thunderstorms in the afternoon. Highs in the lower 90s. Chance of rain 20%. Saturday night, a slight chance of thunderstorms in the evening. Partly cloudy with a chance of showers. Lows in the upper 70s. Chance of rain 40%. Sunday, partly cloudy with a chance of showers. A slight chance of thunderstorms in the morning, then a chance of thunderstorms in the afternoon. Highs in the lower 90s. Chance of rain 40%. 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Be sure to follow us on Facebook. Here's a look at local weather conditions as of noon. At the top of the hour, skies were partly sunny in Shreveport. The temperature was 88 degrees at the regional airport. The dew point was 75, making the relative humidity 66%. Winds were south at 13 miles an hour. The pressure was 30.00 inches and steady. At Bossier City, it was mostly sunny. Visibility 10 miles. Temperature was 91 degrees, dew point 74. Wind was southwest, at 14 miles an hour. And the pressure was 29.99 inches. And in downtown Shreveport, skies were mostly sunny. The temperature was 89 degrees. And winds were south at 12 miles an hour. Once again in Shreveport, it was 88 degrees with partly sunny skies at noon. Around the local area at noon, in Texarkana, partly sunny and 90. Wind south at 8 miles an hour, gusting to 20 miles an hour. El Dorado, partly sunny and 87. Wind south at 8 miles an hour. Monroe, mostly sunny and 91. Wind south at 10 miles an hour. Natchitoches, partly sunny and 87. Wind south at 5 miles an hour. Marshall, mostly sunny and 89. Wind south at 10 miles an hour. And at Longview, mostly sunny and 89 degrees. Wind south at 13 miles an hour. Elsewhere across the four-state area, over at Dallas, partly sunny and 88. Oklahoma City, mostly sunny and 89.
Little Rock, rain and 72. Jackson, Mississippi, cloudy and 83. Baton Rouge, partly sunny and 88. And at Houston, partly sunny and 86 degrees. For the most current information, check us out on the web at www.weather.gov/sht. 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The Shreveport climate summary for yesterday, June 7, 2026. Yesterday's high temperature was 88 degrees. The normal high is 90. The record high is 99 degrees, which was set in 1911. Yesterday's low temperature was 75 degrees. The normal low is 69. The record low is 57 degrees, which was set in 1894. No precipitation fell yesterday, which leaves the monthly total at 2.27 inches. This is 1.28 inches above the normal amount of 0.99 inches for June. The total precipitation for the year still stands at 18.35 inches, which is 5.89 inches below normal. Sunrise today is at 6:08 a.m. and sunset is at 8:21 p.m. Now let's check on your local forecast. Rest of today, partly cloudy with a chance of showers and thunderstorms. Near steady temperature in the lower 90s. South winds 5 to 10 miles per hour with gusts up to 20 miles per hour. Chance of rain 30%. Tonight, mostly clear. A slight chance of showers and thunderstorms in the evening. Lows in the mid-70s. South winds 5 to 10 miles per hour. Chance of rain 20%. Tuesday, partly cloudy. Highs in the mid-90s. South winds 5 to 10 miles per hour. Tuesday night, mostly clear. Lows in the upper 70s. South winds 5 to 10 miles per hour. Wednesday, partly cloudy. Highs in the lower 90s. South winds 5 to 10 miles per hour. Wednesday night, mostly clear. Lows in the upper 70s. Thursday, partly cloudy. Highs in the mid-90s. Thursday night, mostly clear. Lows in the upper 70s. Friday, partly cloudy. A slight chance of showers and thunderstorms in the afternoon. Highs in the mid-90s. Chance of rain 20%. Friday night, a slight chance of thunderstorms in the evening. Partly cloudy with a slight chance of showers. Lows in the upper 70s. Chance of rain 20%. Saturday, partly cloudy with a slight chance of showers. A slight chance of thunderstorms in the afternoon. Highs in the lower 90s. Chance of rain 20%. Saturday night, a slight chance of thunderstorms in the evening. Partly cloudy with a chance of showers. Lows in the upper 70s. Chance of rain 40%. Sunday, partly cloudy with a chance of showers. A slight chance of thunderstorms in the morning, then a chance of thunderstorms in the afternoon. Highs in the lower 90s. Chance of rain 40%. 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Be sure to follow us on Facebook. Here's a look at local weather conditions as of noon. At the top of the hour, skies were partly sunny in Shreveport. The temperature was 88 degrees at the regional airport. The dew point was 75, making the relative humidity 66%. Winds were south at 13 miles an hour. The pressure was 30.00 inches and steady. At Bossier City, it was mostly sunny. Visibility 10 miles. Temperature was 91 degrees, dew point 74.
wind was southwest at 14 miles an hour, and the pressure was 29.99 inches. And in downtown Shreveport, skies were mostly sunny. The temperature was 89 degrees, and winds were south at 12 miles an hour. Once again in Shreveport, it was 88 degrees with partly sunny skies at noon. Around the local area at noon, in Texarkana, partly sunny and 90. Wind south at 8 miles an hour, gusting to 20 miles an hour. El Dorado, partly sunny and 87. Wind south at 8 miles an hour. Monroe, mostly sunny and 91. Wind south at 10 miles an hour. Natchitoches, partly sunny and 87. Wind south at 5 miles an hour. Marshall, mostly sunny and 89. Wind south at 10 miles an hour. And at Longview, mostly sunny and 89 degrees. Wind south at 13 miles an hour. Elsewhere across the four-state area, over at Dallas, partly sunny and 88. Oklahoma City, mostly sunny and 89. Little Rock, rain and 72. Jackson, Mississippi, cloudy and 83. Baton Rouge, partly sunny and 88. And at Houston, partly sunny and 86 degrees. For the most current information, check us out on the web at www.weather.gov/sht. The Shreveport Climate Summary for yesterday, June 7, 2026. Yesterday's high temperature was 88 degrees. The normal high is 90. The record high is 99 degrees, which was set in 1911. Yesterday's low temperature was 75 degrees. The normal low is 69. The record low is 57 degrees, which was set in 1894. No precipitation fell yesterday, which leaves the monthly total at 2.27 inches. This is 1.28 inches above the normal amount of 0.99 inches for June. The total precipitation for the year still stands at 18.35 inches, which is 5.89 inches below normal. Sunrise today is at 6.08 a.m. and sunset is at 8.21 p.m. Here is your area's open water boating forecast. Wind gusts may be higher. Rest of today, slight chance of showers and thunderstorms in the late morning, then a chance of showers and thunderstorms in the afternoon. Partly cloudy. Windy. Highs in the lower 90s. South winds 15 to 20 miles per hour. Chance of precipitation 30%. Heat index readings 103 to 106. Tonight, a 20% chance of showers and thunderstorms in the early evening. Mostly clear. Lows in the mid-70s. South winds 10 to 15 miles per hour. Tuesday, partly cloudy. Highs in the mid-90s. South winds 10 to 15 miles per hour. Tuesday night, mostly clear. Lows in the upper 70s. South winds 10 to 15 miles per hour. Wednesday, partly cloudy. Highs in the lower 90s. South winds 10 to 15 miles per hour. Wednesday night, mostly clear. Lows in the upper 70s. Thursday, partly cloudy. Highs in the mid-90s. Thursday night, mostly clear. Lows in the upper 70s. Friday, partly cloudy. A 20% chance of showers and thunderstorms in the afternoon. Highs in the mid-90s. Friday night, partly cloudy. Slight chance of showers and thunderstorms in the evening, then a slight chance of showers after midnight. Lows in the upper 70s. Chance of precipitation 20%. Saturday, partly cloudy. Slight chance of showers in the morning, then a slight chance of showers and thunderstorms in the afternoon. Highs in the mid-90s. Chance of precipitation 20%. Saturday night, partly cloudy. Chance of showers and slight chance of thunderstorms in the evening, then a chance of showers after midnight. Lows in the upper 70s. Chance of precipitation 30%.
Sunday, partly cloudy. Chance of showers and slight chance of thunderstorms in the morning, then a chance of showers and thunderstorms in the afternoon. Highs in the lower 90s. Chance of precipitation 40%. Now let's check on your local forecast. Rest of today, partly cloudy with a chance of showers and thunderstorms. Near steady temperature in the lower 90s. South winds 5 to 10 miles per hour with gusts up to 20 miles per hour. Chance of rain 30%. Tonight, mostly clear. A slight chance of showers and thunderstorms in the evening. Lows in the mid-70s. South winds 5 to 10 miles per hour. Chance of rain 20%. Tuesday, partly cloudy. Highs in the mid-90s. South winds 5 to 10 miles per hour. Tuesday night, mostly clear. Lows in the upper 70s. South winds 5 to 10 miles per hour. Wednesday, partly cloudy. Highs in the lower 90s. South winds 5 to 10 miles per hour. Wednesday night, mostly clear. Lows in the upper 70s. Thursday, partly cloudy. Highs in the mid-90s. Thursday night, mostly clear. Lows in the upper 70s. Friday, partly cloudy. A slight chance of showers and thunderstorms in the afternoon. Highs in the mid-90s. Chance of rain 20%. Friday night, a slight chance of thunderstorms in the evening. Partly cloudy with a slight chance of showers. Lows in the upper 70s. Chance of rain 20%. Saturday, partly cloudy with a slight chance of showers. A slight chance of thunderstorms in the afternoon. Highs in the lower 90s. Chance of rain 20%. Saturday night, a slight chance of thunderstorms in the evening. Partly cloudy with a chance of showers. Lows in the upper 70s. Chance of rain 40%. Sunday, partly cloudy with a chance of showers. A slight chance of thunderstorms in the morning, then a chance of thunderstorms in the afternoon. Highs in the lower 90s. Chance of rain 40%. 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Be sure to follow us on Facebook. Here's a look at local weather conditions as of noon. At the top of the hour, skies were partly sunny in Shreveport. The temperature was 88 degrees at the regional airport. The dew point was 75, making the relative humidity 66%. Winds were south at 13 miles an hour. The pressure was 30.00 inches and steady. At Bossier City, it was mostly sunny. Visibility 10 miles. Temperature was 91 degrees, dew point 74. Wind was southwest, at 14 miles an hour. And the pressure was 29.99 inches. And in downtown Shreveport, skies were mostly sunny. The temperature was 89 degrees. And winds were south at 12 miles an hour. Once again in Shreveport, it was 88 degrees with partly sunny skies at noon. Around the local area at noon, in Texarkana, partly sunny and 90. Wind south at 8 miles an hour, gusting to 20 miles an hour. El Dorado, partly sunny and 87. Wind south at 8 miles an hour. Monroe, mostly sunny and 91. Wind south at 10 miles an hour. Nacogdoches, partly sunny and 87. Wind south at 5 miles an hour. Marshall, mostly sunny and 89. Wind south at 10 miles an hour. And at Longview, mostly sunny and 89 degrees. Wind south at 13 miles an hour. Elsewhere across the four-state area, over at Dallas, partly sunny and 88. Oklahoma City, mostly sunny and 89. Little Rock, rain and 72. Jackson, Mississippi, cloudy and 83. Baton Rouge, partly sunny and 88.
and at Houston, partly sunny and 86 degrees. For the most current information, check us out on the web at www.weather.gov/sht. 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The Shreveport Climate Summary for yesterday, June 7, 2026. Yesterday's high temperature was 88 degrees. The normal high is 90. The record high is 99 degrees, which was set in 1911. Yesterday's low temperature was 75 degrees. The normal low is 69. The record low is 57 degrees, which was set in 1894. No precipitation fell yesterday, which leaves the monthly total at 2.27 inches. This is 1.28 inches above the normal amount of 0.99 inches for June. The total precipitation for the year still stands at 18.35 inches, which is 5.89 inches below normal. Sunrise today is at 6:08 a.m. and sunset is at 8:21 p.m. Now let's check on your local forecast. Rest of today, partly cloudy with a chance of showers and thunderstorms. Near steady temperature in the lower 90s. South winds 5 to 10 miles per hour with gusts up to 20 miles per hour. Chance of rain 30%. Tonight, mostly clear. A slight chance of showers and thunderstorms in the evening. Lows in the mid-70s. South winds 5 to 10 miles per hour. Chance of rain 20%. Tuesday, partly cloudy. Highs in the mid-90s. South winds 5 to 10 miles per hour. Tuesday night, mostly clear. Lows in the upper 70s. South winds 5 to 10 miles per hour. Wednesday, partly cloudy. Highs in the lower 90s. South winds 5 to 10 miles per hour. Wednesday night, mostly clear. Lows in the upper 70s. Thursday, partly cloudy. Highs in the mid-90s. Thursday night, mostly clear. Lows in the upper 70s. Friday, partly cloudy. A slight chance of showers and thunderstorms in the afternoon. Highs in the mid-90s. Chance of rain 20%. Friday night, a slight chance of thunderstorms in the evening. Partly cloudy with a slight chance of showers. Lows in the upper 70s. Chance of rain 20%. Saturday, partly cloudy with a slight chance of showers. A slight chance of thunderstorms in the afternoon. Highs in the lower 90s. Chance of rain 20%. Saturday night, a slight chance of thunderstorms in the evening. Partly cloudy with a chance of showers. Lows in the upper 70s. Chance of rain 40%. Sunday, partly cloudy with a chance of showers. A slight chance of thunderstorms in the morning, then a chance of thunderstorms in the afternoon. Highs in the lower 90s. Chance of rain 40%. 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Be sure to follow us on Facebook. Here's a look at local weather conditions as of noon. At the top of the hour, skies were partly sunny in Shreveport. The temperature was 88 degrees at the regional airport. The dew point was 75, making the relative humidity 66%. Winds were south at 13 miles an hour. The pressure was 30.00 inches and steady. At Bossier City, it was mostly sunny. Visibility 10 miles. Temperature was 91 degrees, dew point 74. Wind was southwest, at 14 miles an hour. And the pressure was 29.99 inches.
and in downtown Shreveport, skies were mostly sunny. The temperature was 89 degrees, and winds were south at 12 miles an hour. Once again in Shreveport, it was 88 degrees with partly sunny skies at noon. 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Be sure to follow us on Facebook. Here's a look at local weather conditions as of 1 p.m. At the top of the hour, skies were partly sunny in Shreveport. The temperature was 90 degrees at the regional airport. The dew point was 75, making the relative humidity 62%, producing a heat index of 100. Winds were south at 13 miles an hour. The pressure was 29.99 inches and falling. In Bossier City, at Barksdale Air Force Base, skies were partly sunny, with a temperature of 91 degrees. The dew point was 74, making the relative humidity 57%, producing a heat index of 101. Winds were south at 13 miles an hour. The pressure was 29.99 inches and steady. And in downtown Shreveport, skies were partly sunny. The temperature was 91 degrees. And winds were southwest at 14 miles an hour. Once again in Shreveport, it was 90 degrees with partly sunny skies at 1 p.m. Around the local area at 1 p.m., in Texarkana, cloudy and 89. Wind south at 7 miles an hour. El Dorado, partly sunny and 89. Wind southwest at 9 miles an hour. Monroe, partly sunny and 89. Wind south at 9 miles an hour. Natchitoches, partly sunny and 88. Wind calm. Marshall, mostly sunny and 91. Wind south at 14 miles an hour. And at Longview, partly sunny and 90 degrees. Wind south at 14 miles an hour, gusting to 22 miles an hour. Elsewhere across the four-state area, over at Dallas, partly sunny and 88. Oklahoma City, mostly sunny and 92. Little Rock, cloudy and 71. Jackson, Mississippi, cloudy and 83. Baton Rouge, cloudy and 88. And at Houston, partly sunny and 88 degrees. For the most current information, check us out on the web at www.weather.gov/sht. The Shreveport Climate Summary for yesterday, June 7, 2026. Yesterday's high temperature was 88 degrees. The normal high is 90. The record high is 99 degrees, which was set in 1911. Yesterday's low temperature was 75 degrees. The normal low is 69. The record low is 57 degrees, which was set in 1894. No precipitation fell yesterday, which leaves the monthly total at 2.27 inches. This is 1.28 inches above the normal amount of 0.99 inches for June. The total precipitation for the year still stands at 18.35 inches, which is 5.89 inches below normal. Sunrise today is at 6.08 a.m. and sunset is at 8.21 p.m. Now let's check on your local forecast. Rest of today, partly cloudy with a chance of showers and thunderstorms. Near steady temperature in the lower 90s. South winds 5 to 10 miles per hour with gusts up to 20 miles per hour. Chance of rain 30%. Tonight, mostly clear. A slight chance of showers and thunderstorms in the evening. Lows in the mid-70s. South winds 5 to 10 miles per hour. Chance of rain 20%. Tuesday, partly cloudy. Highs in the mid-90s. South winds 5 to 10 miles per hour. Tuesday night, mostly clear. Lows in the upper 70s. South winds 5 to 10 miles per hour. Wednesday, partly cloudy. Highs in the lower 90s. South winds 5 to 10 miles per hour. Wednesday night, mostly clear. Lows in the upper 70s.
Thursday, partly cloudy. Highs in the mid-90s. Thursday night, mostly clear. Lows in the upper 70s. Friday, partly cloudy. A slight chance of showers and thunderstorms in the afternoon. Highs in the mid-90s. Chance of rain 20%. Friday night, a slight chance of thunderstorms in the evening. Partly cloudy with a slight chance of showers. Lows in the upper 70s. Chance of rain 20%. Saturday, partly cloudy with a slight chance of showers. A slight chance of thunderstorms in the afternoon. Highs in the lower 90s. Chance of rain 20%. Saturday night, a slight chance of thunderstorms in the evening. Partly cloudy with a chance of showers. Lows in the upper 70s. Chance of rain 40%. Sunday, partly cloudy with a chance of showers. A slight chance of thunderstorms in the morning, then a chance of thunderstorms in the afternoon. Highs in the lower 90s. Chance of rain 40%. 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Be sure to follow us on Facebook. Here's a look at local weather conditions as of 1 p.m. At the top of the hour, skies were partly sunny in Shreveport. The temperature was 90 degrees at the regional airport. The dew point was 75, making the relative humidity 62%, producing a heat index of 100. Winds were south at 13 miles an hour. The pressure was 29.99 inches and falling. In Bossier City, at Barksdale Air Force Base, skies were partly sunny, with a temperature of 91 degrees. The dew point was 74, making the relative humidity 57%, producing a heat index of 101. Winds were south at 13 miles an hour. The pressure was 29.99 inches and steady. And in downtown Shreveport, skies were partly sunny. The temperature was 91 degrees. And winds were southwest at 14 miles an hour. Once again in Shreveport, it was 90 degrees with partly sunny skies at 1 p.m. Around the local area at 1 p.m., in Texarkana, cloudy and 89. Wind south at 7 miles an hour. El Dorado, partly sunny and 89. Wind southwest at 9 miles an hour. Monroe, partly sunny and 89. Wind south at 9 miles an hour. Natchitoches, partly sunny and 88. Wind calm. Marshall, mostly sunny and 91. Wind south at 14 miles an hour. And at Longview, partly sunny and 90 degrees. Wind south at 14 miles an hour, gusting to 22 miles an hour. Elsewhere across the four-state area, over at Dallas, partly sunny and 88. Oklahoma City, mostly sunny and 92. Little Rock, cloudy and 71. Jackson, Mississippi, cloudy and 83. Baton Rouge, cloudy and 88. And at Houston, partly sunny and 88 degrees. For the most current information, check us out on the web at www.weather.gov/sht. The Shreveport Climate Summary for yesterday, June 7, 2026. Yesterday's high temperature was 88 degrees. The normal high is 90. The record high is 99 degrees, which was set in 1911. Yesterday's low temperature was 75 degrees. The normal low is 69. The record low is 57 degrees, which was set in 1894. No precipitation fell yesterday, which leaves the monthly total at 2.27 inches. This is 1.28 inches above the normal amount of 0.99 inches for June. The total precipitation for the year still stands at 18.35 inches, which is 5.89 inches below normal. Sunrise today is at 6:08 a.m. and sunset is at 8:21 p.m.
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lows in the mid-70s. South winds 5 to 10 miles per hour. Chance of rain 20%. Tuesday, partly cloudy. Highs in the mid-90s. South winds 5 to 10 miles per hour. Tuesday night, mostly clear. Lows in the upper 70s. South winds 5 to 10 miles per hour. Wednesday, partly cloudy. Highs in the lower 90s. South winds 5 to 10 miles per hour. Wednesday night, mostly clear. Lows in the upper 70s. Thursday, partly cloudy. Highs in the mid-90s. Thursday night, mostly clear. Lows in the upper 70s. Friday, partly cloudy. A slight chance of showers and thunderstorms in the afternoon. Highs in the mid-90s. Chance of rain 20%. Friday night, a slight chance of thunderstorms in the evening. Partly cloudy with a slight chance of showers. Lows in the upper 70s. Chance of rain 20%. Saturday, partly cloudy with a slight chance of showers. A slight chance of thunderstorms in the afternoon. Highs in the lower 90s. Chance of rain 20%. Saturday night, a slight chance of thunderstorms in the evening. Partly cloudy with a chance of showers. Lows in the upper 70s. Chance of rain 40%. Sunday, partly cloudy with a chance of showers. A slight chance of thunderstorms in the morning, then a chance of thunderstorms in the afternoon. Highs in the lower 90s. Chance of rain 40%. 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Be sure to follow us on Facebook. Here's a look at local weather conditions as of 1 p.m. At the top of the hour, skies were partly sunny in Shreveport. The temperature was 90 degrees at the regional airport. The dew point was 75, making the relative humidity 62%, producing a heat index of 100. Winds were south at 13 miles an hour. The pressure was 29.99 inches and falling. In Bossier City, at Barksdale Air Force Base, skies were partly sunny, with a temperature of 91 degrees. The dew point was 74, making the relative humidity 57%, producing a heat index of 101. Winds were south at 13 miles an hour. The pressure was 29.99 inches and steady. And in downtown Shreveport, skies were partly sunny. The temperature was 91 degrees. And winds were southwest at 14 miles an hour. Once again in Shreveport, it was 90 degrees with partly sunny skies at 1 p.m. Around the local area at 1 p.m., in Texarkana, cloudy and 89. Wind south at 7 miles an hour. El Dorado, partly sunny and 89. Wind southwest at 9 miles an hour. Monroe, partly sunny and 89. Wind south at 9 miles an hour. Natchitoches, partly sunny and 88. Wind calm. Marshall, mostly sunny and 91. Wind south at 14 miles an hour. And at Longview, partly sunny and 90 degrees. Wind south at 14 miles an hour, gusting to 22 miles an hour. Elsewhere across the four-state area, over at Dallas, partly sunny and 88. Oklahoma City, mostly sunny and 92. Little Rock, cloudy and 71. Jackson, Mississippi, cloudy and 83. Baton Rouge, cloudy and 88. And at Houston, partly sunny and 88 degrees. For the most current information, check us out on the web at www.weather.gov/sht. The Shreveport Climate Summary for yesterday, June 7, 2026. Yesterday's high temperature was 88 degrees. The normal high is 90. The record high is 99 degrees, which was set in 1911. Yesterday's low temperature was 75 degrees. The normal low is 69. The record low is 57 degrees, which

was set in 1894. No precipitation fell yesterday, which leaves the monthly total at 2.27 inches. This is 1.28 inches above the normal amount of 0.99 inches for June. The total precipitation for the year still stands at 18.35 inches, which is 5.89 inches below normal. Sunrise today is at 6.08 a.m. and sunset is at 8.21 p.m. Now let's check on your local forecast. Rest of today, partly cloudy with a chance of showers and thunderstorms. Near steady temperature in the lower 90s. South winds 5 to 10 miles per hour with gusts up to 20 miles per hour. Chance of rain 30%. Tonight, mostly clear. A slight chance of showers and thunderstorms in the evening. Lows in the mid-70s. South winds 5 to 10 miles per hour. Chance of rain 20%. Tuesday, partly cloudy. Highs in the mid-90s. South winds 5 to 10 miles per hour. Tuesday night, mostly clear. Lows in the upper 70s. South winds 5 to 10 miles per hour. Wednesday, partly cloudy. Highs in the lower 90s. South winds 5 to 10 miles per hour. Wednesday night, mostly clear. Lows in the upper 70s. Thursday, partly cloudy. Highs in the mid-90s. Thursday night, mostly clear. Lows in the upper 70s. Friday, partly cloudy. A slight chance of showers and thunderstorms in the afternoon. Highs in the mid-90s. Chance of rain 20%. Friday night, a slight chance of thunderstorms in the evening. Partly cloudy with a slight chance of showers. Lows in the upper 70s. Chance of rain 20%. Saturday, partly cloudy with a slight chance of showers. A slight chance of thunderstorms in the afternoon. Highs in the lower 90s. Chance of rain 20%. Saturday night, a slight chance of thunderstorms in the evening. Partly cloudy with a chance of showers. Lows in the upper 70s. Chance of rain 40%. Sunday, partly cloudy with a chance of showers. A slight chance of thunderstorms in the morning, then a chance of thunderstorms in the afternoon. Highs in the lower 90s. Chance of rain 40%. Here is your area's open water boating forecast. Wind gusts may be higher. Rest of today, slight chance of showers and thunderstorms in the late morning, then a chance of showers and thunderstorms in the afternoon. Partly cloudy. Windy. Highs in the lower 90s. South winds 15 to 20 miles per hour. Chance of precipitation 30%. Heat index readings 103 to 106. Tonight, a 20% chance of showers and thunderstorms in the early evening. Mostly clear. Lows in the mid-70s. South winds 10 to 15 miles per hour. Tuesday, partly cloudy. Highs in the mid-90s. South winds 10 to 15 miles per hour. Tuesday night, mostly clear. Lows in the upper 70s. South winds 10 to 15 miles per hour. Wednesday, partly cloudy. Highs in the lower 90s. South winds 10 to 15 miles per hour. Wednesday night, mostly clear. Lows in the upper 70s. Thursday, partly cloudy. Highs in the mid-90s. Thursday night, mostly clear. Lows in the upper 70s. Friday, partly cloudy. A 20% chance of showers and thunderstorms in the afternoon. Highs in the mid-90s. Friday night, partly cloudy. Slight chance of showers and thunderstorms in the evening, then a slight chance of showers after midnight. Lows in the upper 70s. Chance of precipitation 20%. Saturday, partly cloudy. Slight chance of showers in the morning, then a slight chance of showers and thunderstorms in the afternoon. Highs in the mid-90s. Storms in the afternoon. Highs in the mid-90s. Chance of precipitation 20%.

Saturday night, partly cloudy. Chance of showers and slight chance of thunderstorms in the evening, then a chance of showers after midnight. Lows in the upper 70s. Chance of precipitation 30%. Sunday, partly cloudy. Chance of showers and slight chance of thunderstorms in the morning, then a chance of showers and thunderstorms in the afternoon. Highs in the lower 90s. Chance of precipitation 40%. 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Be sure to follow us on Facebook. Here's a look at local weather conditions as of 1 p.m. At the top of the hour, skies were partly sunny in Shreveport. The temperature was 19 degrees at the regional airport. The dew point was 75, making the relative humidity 62%, producing a heat index of 100. Winds were south at 13 miles an hour. The pressure was 29.99 inches and falling. In Bossier City, at Barksdale Air Force Base, skies were partly sunny, with a temperature of 91 degrees. The dew point was 74, making the relative humidity 57%, producing a heat index of 101. Winds were south at 13 miles an hour. The pressure was 29.99 inches and steady. And in downtown Shreveport, skies were partly sunny. The temperature was 91 degrees. And winds were southwest at 14 miles an hour. Once again in Shreveport, it was 90 degrees with partly sunny skies at 1 p.m. Around the local area at 1 p.m., in Texarkana, cloudy and 89. Wind south at 7 miles an hour. El Dorado, partly sunny and 89. Wind southwest at 9 miles an hour. Monroe, partly sunny and 89. Wind south at 9 miles an hour. Natchitoches, partly sunny and 88. Wind calm. Marshall, mostly sunny and 91. Wind south at 14 miles an hour. And at Longview, partly sunny and 90 degrees. Wind south at 14 miles an hour, gusting to 22 miles an hour. Elsewhere across the four-state area, over at Dallas, partly sunny and 88. Oklahoma City, mostly sunny and 92. Little Rock, cloudy and 71. Jackson, Mississippi, cloudy and 83. Baton Rouge, cloudy and 88. And at Houston, partly sunny and 88 degrees. For the most current information, check us out on the web at www.weather.gov/sht. The Shreveport Climate Summary for yesterday, June 7, 2026. Yesterday's high temperature was 88 degrees. The normal high is 90. The record high is 99 degrees, which was set in 1911. Yesterday's low temperature was 75 degrees. The normal low is 69. The record low is 57 degrees, which was set in 1894. No precipitation fell yesterday, which leaves the monthly total at 2.27 inches. This is 1.28 inches above the normal amount of 0.99 inches for June. The total precipitation for the year still stands at 18.35 inches, which is 5.89 inches below normal. Sunrise today is at 6:08 a.m. and sunset is at 8:21 p.m. This is your NOAA Weather Radio, station WXJ97, operating on a frequency of 162.400 MHz, providing the latest weather information on a 24-hour basis. 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Now let's check on your local forecast. Rest of today, partly cloudy with a chance of showers and thunderstorms. Near steady temperature in the lower 90s. South winds 5 to 10 miles per hour with gusts up to 20 miles per hour. Chance of rain 30%. Tonight, mostly clear.
a slight chance of showers and thunderstorms in the evening. Lows in the mid-70s. South winds 5 to 10 miles per hour. Chance of rain 20%. Tuesday, partly cloudy. Highs in the mid-90s. South winds 5 to 10 miles per hour. Tuesday night, mostly clear. Lows in the upper 70s. South winds 5 to 10 miles per hour. Wednesday, partly cloudy. Highs in the lower 90s. South winds 5 to 10 miles per hour. Wednesday night, mostly clear. Lows in the upper 70s. Thursday, partly cloudy. Highs in the mid-90s. Thursday night, mostly clear. Lows in the upper 70s. Friday, partly cloudy. A slight chance of showers and thunderstorms in the afternoon. Highs in the mid-90s. Chance of rain 20%. Friday night, a slight chance of thunderstorms in the evening. Partly cloudy with a slight chance of showers. Lows in the upper 70s. Chance of rain 20%. Saturday, partly cloudy with a slight chance of showers. A slight chance of thunderstorms in the afternoon. Highs in the lower 90s. Chance of rain 20%. Saturday night, a slight chance of thunderstorms in the evening. Partly cloudy with a chance of showers. Lows in the upper 70s. Chance of rain 40%. Sunday, partly cloudy with a chance of showers. A slight chance of thunderstorms in the morning, then a chance of thunderstorms in the afternoon. Highs in the lower 90s. Chance of rain 40%. 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Be sure to follow us on Facebook. Here's a look at local weather conditions as of 1 p.m. At the top of the hour, skies were partly sunny in Shreveport. The temperature was 90 degrees at the regional airport. The dew point was 75, making the relative humidity 62%, producing a heat index of 100. Winds were south at 13 miles an hour. The pressure was 29.99 inches and falling. In Bossier City, at Barksdale Air Force Base, skies were partly sunny, with a temperature of 91 degrees. The dew point was 74, making the relative humidity 57%, producing a heat index of 101. Winds were south at 13 miles an hour. The pressure was 29.99 inches and steady. And in downtown Shreveport, skies were partly sunny. The temperature was 91 degrees. And winds were southwest at 14 miles an hour. Once again in Shreveport, it was 90 degrees with partly sunny skies at 1 p.m. Around the local area at 1 p.m., in Texarkana, cloudy and 89. Wind south at 7 miles an hour. El Dorado, partly sunny and 89. Wind southwest at 9 miles an hour. Monroe, partly sunny and 89. Wind south at 9 miles an hour. Natchitoches, partly sunny and 88. Wind calm. Marshall, mostly sunny and 91. Wind south at 14 miles an hour. And at Longview, partly sunny and 90 degrees. Wind south at 14 miles an hour, gusting to 22 miles an hour. Elsewhere across the four-state area, over at Dallas, partly sunny and 88. Oklahoma City, mostly sunny and 92. Little Rock, cloudy and 71. Jackson, Mississippi, cloudy and 83. Baton Rouge, cloudy and 88. And at Houston, partly sunny and 88 degrees. For the most current information, check us out on the web at www.weather.gov/sht. The Shreveport Climate Summary for yesterday, June 7, 2026. Yesterday's high temperature was 88 degrees. The normal high is 90. The record high is 99 degrees, which was set in 1911. Yesterday's low temperature was 75 degrees.
The normal low is 69. The record low is 57 degrees, which was set in 1894. No precipitation fell yesterday, which leaves the monthly total at 2.27 inches. This is 1.28 inches above the normal amount of 0.99 inches for June. The total precipitation for the year still stands at 18.35 inches, which is 5.89 inches below normal. Sunrise today is at 6.08 a.m. and sunset is at 8.21 p.m. Now let's check on your local forecast. Rest of today, partly cloudy with a chance of showers and thunderstorms. Near steady temperature in the lower 90s. South winds 5 to 10 miles per hour with gusts up to 20 miles per hour. Chance of rain 30%. Tonight, mostly clear. A slight chance of showers and thunderstorms in the evening. Lows in the mid-70s. South winds 5 to 10 miles per hour. Chance of rain 20%. Tuesday, partly cloudy. Highs in the mid-90s. South winds 5 to 10 miles per hour. Tuesday night, mostly clear. Lows in the upper 70s. South winds 5 to 10 miles per hour. Wednesday, partly cloudy. Highs in the lower 90s. South winds 5 to 10 miles per hour. Wednesday night, mostly clear. Lows in the upper 70s. Thursday, partly cloudy. Highs in the mid-90s. Thursday night, mostly clear. Lows in the upper 70s. Friday, partly cloudy. A slight chance of showers and thunderstorms in the afternoon. Highs in the mid-90s. Chance of rain 20%. Friday night, a slight chance of thunderstorms in the evening. Partly cloudy with a slight chance of showers. Lows in the upper 70s. Chance of rain 20%. Saturday, partly cloudy with a slight chance of showers. A slight chance of thunderstorms in the afternoon. Highs in the lower 90s. Chance of rain 20%. Saturday night, a slight chance of thunderstorms in the evening. Partly cloudy with a chance of showers. Lows in the upper 70s. Chance of rain 40%. Sunday, partly cloudy with a chance of showers. A slight chance of thunderstorms in the morning, then a chance of thunderstorms in the afternoon. Highs in the lower 90s. Chance of rain 40%. 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Be sure to follow us on Facebook. Here's a look at local weather conditions as of 1 p.m. At the top of the hour, skies were partly sunny in Shreveport. The temperature was 90 degrees at the regional airport. The dew point was 75, making the relative humidity 62%, producing a heat index of 100. Winds were south at 13 miles an hour. The pressure was 29.99 inches and falling. In Bossier City, at Barksdale Air Force Base, skies were partly sunny, with a temperature of 91 degrees. The dew point was 74, making the relative humidity 57%, producing a heat index of 101. Winds were south at 13 miles an hour. The pressure was 29.99 inches and steady. And in downtown Shreveport, skies were partly sunny. The temperature was 91 degrees. And winds were southwest at 14 miles an hour. Once again in Shreveport, it was 90 degrees with partly sunny skies at 1 p.m. Around the local area at 1 p.m., in Texarkana, cloudy and 89. Wind south at 7 miles an hour. El Dorado, partly sunny and 89. Wind southwest at 9 miles an hour. Monroe, partly sunny and 89. Wind south at 9 miles an hour. Nacogdoches, partly sunny and 88. Wind calm. Marshall, mostly sunny and 91. Wind south at 14 miles an hour. And at Longview, partly sunny and 90 degrees.
Wind south at 14 miles an hour, gusting to 22 miles an hour. Elsewhere across the four-state area, over at Dallas, partly sunny and 88. Oklahoma City, mostly sunny and 92. Little Rock, cloudy and 71. Jackson, Mississippi, cloudy and 83. Baton Rouge, cloudy and 88. And at Houston, partly sunny and 88 degrees. For the most current information, check us out on the web at www.weather.gov/sht. The Shreveport Climate Summary for yesterday, June 7, 2026. Yesterday's high temperature was 88 degrees. The normal high is 90. The record high is 99 degrees, which was set in 1911. Yesterday's low temperature was 75 degrees. The normal low is 69. The record low is 57 degrees, which was set in 1894. No precipitation fell yesterday, which leaves the monthly total at 2.27 inches. This is 1.28 inches above the normal amount of 0.99 inches for June. The total precipitation for the year still stands at 18.35 inches, which is 5.89 inches below normal. Sunrise today is at 6:08 a.m. and sunset is at 8:21 p.m. Now let's check on your local forecast. Rest of today, partly cloudy with a chance of showers and thunderstorms. Near steady temperature in the lower 90s. South winds 5 to 10 miles per hour with gusts up to 20 miles per hour. Chance of rain 30%. Tonight, mostly clear. A slight chance of showers and thunderstorms in the evening. Lows in the mid-70s. South winds 5 to 10 miles per hour. Chance of rain 20%. Tuesday, partly cloudy. Highs in the mid-90s. South winds 5 to 10 miles per hour. Tuesday night, mostly clear. Lows in the upper 70s. South winds 5 to 10 miles per hour. Wednesday, partly cloudy. Highs in the lower 90s. South winds 5 to 10 miles per hour. Wednesday night, mostly clear. Lows in the upper 70s. Thursday, partly cloudy. Highs in the mid-90s. Thursday night, mostly clear. Lows in the upper 70s. Friday, partly cloudy. A slight chance of showers and thunderstorms in the afternoon. Highs in the mid-90s. Chance of rain 20%. Friday night, a slight chance of thunderstorms in the evening. Partly cloudy with a slight chance of showers. Lows in the upper 70s. Chance of rain 20%. Saturday, partly cloudy with a slight chance of showers. A slight chance of thunderstorms in the afternoon. Highs in the lower 90s. Chance of rain 20%. Saturday night, a slight chance of thunderstorms in the evening. Partly cloudy with a chance of showers. Lows in the upper 70s. Chance of rain 40%. Sunday, partly cloudy with a chance of showers. A slight chance of thunderstorms in the morning, then a chance of thunderstorms in the afternoon. Highs in the lower 90s. Chance of rain 40%. 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Be sure to follow us on Facebook. Here's a look at local weather conditions as of 1 p.m. At the top of the hour, skies were partly sunny in Shreveport. The temperature was 90 degrees at the regional airport. The dew point was 75, making the relative humidity 62%, producing a heat index of 100.
Winds were south at 13 miles an hour. The pressure was 29.99 inches and falling. In Bossier City, at Barksdale Air Force Base, skies were partly sunny, with a temperature of 91 degrees. The dew point was 74, making the relative humidity 57%, producing a heat index of 101. Winds were south at 13 miles an hour. The pressure was 29.99 inches and steady. And in downtown Shreveport, skies were partly sunny. The temperature was 91 degrees. And winds were southwest at 14 miles an hour. Once again in Shreveport, it was 90 degrees with partly sunny skies at 1 p.m. Around the local area at 1 p.m., in Texarkana, cloudy and 89. Wind south at 7 miles an hour. El Dorado, partly sunny and 89. Wind southwest at 9 miles an hour. Monroe, partly sunny and 89. Wind south at 9 miles an hour. Natchitoches, partly sunny and 88. Wind calm. Marshall, mostly sunny and 91. Wind south at 14 miles an hour. And at Longview, partly sunny and 90 degrees. Wind south at 14 miles an hour, gusting to 22 miles an hour. Elsewhere across the four-state area, over at Dallas, partly sunny and 88. Oklahoma City, mostly sunny and 92. Little Rock, cloudy and 71. Jackson, Mississippi, cloudy and 83. Baton Rouge, cloudy and 88. And at Houston, partly sunny and 88 degrees. For the most current information, check us out on the web at www.weather.gov/sht. The Shreveport Climate Summary for yesterday, June 7, 2026. Yesterday's high temperature was 88 degrees. The normal high is 90. The record high is 99 degrees, which was set in 1911. Yesterday's low temperature was 75 degrees. The normal low is 69. The record low is 57 degrees, which was set in 1894. No precipitation fell yesterday, which leaves the monthly total at 2.27 inches. This is 1.28 inches above the normal amount of 0.99 inches for June. The total precipitation for the year still stands at 18.35 inches, which is 5.89 inches below normal. Sunrise today is at 6.08 a.m. and sunset is at 8.21 p.m. Now let's check on your local forecast. Rest of today, partly cloudy with a chance of showers and thunderstorms. Near steady temperature in the lower 90s. South winds 5 to 10 miles per hour with gusts up to 20 miles per hour. Chance of rain 30%. Tonight, mostly clear. A slight chance of showers and thunderstorms in the evening. Lows in the mid-70s. South winds 5 to 10 miles per hour. Chance of rain 20%. Tuesday, partly cloudy. Highs in the mid-90s. South winds 5 to 10 miles per hour. Tuesday night, mostly clear. Lows in the upper 70s. South winds 5 to 10 miles per hour. Wednesday, partly cloudy. Highs in the lower 90s. South winds 5 to 10 miles per hour. Wednesday night, mostly clear. Lows in the upper 70s. Thursday, partly cloudy. Highs in the mid-90s. Thursday night, mostly clear. Lows in the upper 70s. Friday, partly cloudy. A slight chance of showers and thunderstorms in the afternoon. Highs in the mid-90s. Chance of rain 20%. Friday night, a slight chance of thunderstorms in the evening. Partly cloudy with a slight chance of showers. Lows in the upper 70s. Chance of rain 20%. Saturday, partly cloudy with a slight chance of showers. A slight chance of thunderstorms in the afternoon. Highs in the lower 90s. Chance of rain 20%.
Saturday night, a slight chance of thunderstorms in the evening. Partly cloudy with a chance of showers. Lows in the upper 70s. Chance of rain 40%. Sunday, partly cloudy with a chance of showers. A slight chance of thunderstorms in the morning, then a chance of thunderstorms in the afternoon. Highs in the lower 90s. Chance of rain 40%. 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Be sure to follow us on Facebook. Here's a look at local weather conditions as of 1 p.m. At the top of the hour, skies were partly sunny in Shreveport. The temperature was 19 degrees at the regional airport. The dew point was 75, making the relative humidity 62%, producing a heat index of 100. Winds were south at 13 miles an hour. The pressure was 29.99 inches and falling. In Bossier City, at Barksdale Air Force Base, skies were partly sunny, with a temperature of 91 degrees. The dew point was 74, making the relative humidity 57%, producing a heat index of 101. Winds were south at 13 miles an hour. The pressure was 29.99 inches and steady. And in downtown Shreveport, skies were partly sunny. The temperature was 91 degrees. And winds were southwest at 14 miles an hour. Once again in Shreveport, it was 19 degrees with partly sunny skies at 1 p.m. Around the local area at 1 p.m., in Texarkana, cloudy and 89. Wind south at 7 miles an hour. El Dorado, partly sunny and 89. Wind southwest at 9 miles an hour. Monroe, partly sunny and 89. Wind south at 9 miles an hour. Natchitoches, partly sunny and 88. Wind calm. Marshall, mostly sunny and 91. Wind south at 14 miles an hour. And at Longview, partly sunny and 90 degrees. Wind south at 14 miles an hour, gusting to 22 miles an hour. Elsewhere across the four-state area, over at Dallas, partly sunny and 88. Oklahoma City, mostly sunny and 92. Little Rock, cloudy and 71. Jackson, Mississippi, cloudy and 83. Baton Rouge, cloudy and 88. And at Houston, partly sunny and 88 degrees. For the most current information, check us out on the web at www.weather.gov/sht. Here is your area's open water boating forecast. Wind gusts may be higher. Rest of today, slight chance of showers and thunderstorms in the late morning, then a chance of showers and thunderstorms in the afternoon. Partly cloudy. Windy. Highs in the lower 90s. South winds 15 to 20 miles per hour. Chance of precipitation 30%. Heat index readings 103 to 106. Tonight, a 20% chance of showers and thunderstorms in the early evening. Mostly clear. Lows in the mid-70s. South winds 10 to 15 miles per hour. Tuesday, partly cloudy. Highs in the mid-90s. South winds 10 to 15 miles per hour. Tuesday night, mostly clear. Lows in the upper 70s. South winds 10 to 15 miles per hour. Wednesday, partly cloudy. Highs in the lower 90s. South winds 10 to 15 miles per hour. Wednesday night, mostly clear. Lows in the upper 70s. Thursday, partly cloudy. Highs in the mid-90s. Thursday night, mostly clear. Lows in the upper 70s. Friday, partly cloudy. A 20% chance of showers and thunderstorms in the afternoon. Highs in the mid-90s. Friday night, partly cloudy. Slight chance of showers and thunderstorms in the evening, then a slight chance of showers after midnight. Lows in the upper 70s. Chance of precipitation 20%.
Saturday, partly cloudy. Slight chance of showers in the morning, then a slight chance of showers and thunderstorms in the afternoon. Highs in the mid-90s. Chance of precipitation 20%. Saturday night, partly cloudy. Chance of showers and slight chance of thunderstorms in the evening, then a chance of showers after midnight. Lows in the upper 70s. Chance of precipitation 30%. Sunday, partly cloudy. Chance of showers and slight chance of thunderstorms in the morning, then a chance of showers and thunderstorms in the afternoon. Highs in the lower 90s. Chance of precipitation 40%. The Shreveport Climate Summary for yesterday, June 7, 2026. Yesterday's high temperature was 88 degrees. The normal high is 90. The record high is 99 degrees, which was set in 1911. Yesterday's low temperature was 75 degrees. The normal low is 69. The record low is 57 degrees, which was set in 1894. No precipitation fell yesterday, which leaves the monthly total at 2.27 inches. This is 1.28 inches above the normal amount of 0.99 inches for June. The total precipitation for the year still stands at 18.35 inches, which is 5.89 inches below normal. Sunrise today is at 6:08 a.m. and sunset is at 8:21 p.m. Now let's check on your local forecast. Rest of today, partly cloudy with a chance of showers and thunderstorms. Near steady temperature in the lower 90s. South winds 5 to 10 miles per hour with gusts up to 20 miles per hour. Chance of rain 30%. Tonight, mostly clear. A slight chance of showers and thunderstorms in the evening. Lows in the mid-70s. South winds 5 to 10 miles per hour. Chance of rain 20%. Tuesday, partly cloudy. Highs in the mid-90s. South winds 5 to 10 miles per hour. Tuesday night, mostly clear. Lows in the upper 70s. South winds 5 to 10 miles per hour. Wednesday, partly cloudy. Highs in the lower 90s. South winds 5 to 10 miles per hour. Wednesday night, mostly clear. Lows in the upper 70s. Thursday, partly cloudy. Highs in the mid-90s. Thursday night, mostly clear. Lows in the upper 70s. Friday, partly cloudy. A slight chance of showers and thunderstorms in the afternoon. Highs in the mid-90s. Chance of rain 20%. Friday night, a slight chance of thunderstorms in the evening. Partly cloudy with a slight chance of showers. Lows in the upper 70s. Chance of rain 20%. Saturday, partly cloudy with a slight chance of showers. A slight chance of thunderstorms in the afternoon. Highs in the lower 90s. Chance of rain 20%. Saturday night, a slight chance of thunderstorms in the evening. Partly cloudy with a chance of showers. Lows in the upper 70s. Chance of rain 40%. Sunday, partly cloudy with a chance of showers. A slight chance of thunderstorms in the morning, then a chance of thunderstorms in the afternoon. Highs in the lower 90s. Chance of rain 40%. 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Be sure to follow us on Facebook. Here's a look at local weather conditions as of 1 p.m. At the top of the hour, skies were partly sunny in Shreveport. The temperature was 90 degrees at the regional airport.
The dew point was 75, making the relative humidity 62%, producing a heat index of 100. Winds were south at 13 miles an hour. The pressure was 29.99 inches and falling. In Bossier City, at Barksdale Air Force Base, skies were partly sunny, with a temperature of 91 degrees. The dew point was 74, making the relative humidity 57%, producing a heat index of 101. Winds were south at 13 miles an hour. The pressure was 29.99 inches and steady. And in downtown Shreveport, skies were partly sunny. The temperature was 91 degrees. And winds were southwest at 14 miles an hour. Once again in Shreveport, it was 90 degrees with partly sunny skies at 1 p.m. Around the local area at 1 p.m., in Texarkana, cloudy and 89. Wind south at 7 miles an hour. El Dorado, partly sunny and 89. Wind southwest at 9 miles an hour. Monroe, partly sunny and 89. Wind south at 9 miles an hour. Nacogdoches, partly sunny and 88. Wind calm. Marshall, mostly sunny and 91. Wind south at 14 miles an hour. And at Longview, partly sunny and 90 degrees. Wind south at 14 miles an hour, gusting to 22 miles an hour. Elsewhere across the four-state area, over at Dallas, partly sunny and 88. Oklahoma City, mostly sunny and 92. Little Rock, cloudy and 71. Jackson, Mississippi, cloudy and 83. Baton Rouge, cloudy and 88. And at Houston, partly sunny and 88 degrees. For the most current information, check us out on the web at www.weather.gov/sht. The Shreveport Climate Summary for yesterday, June 7, 2026. Yesterday's high temperature was 88 degrees. The normal high is 90. The record high is 99 degrees, which was set in 1911. Yesterday's low temperature was 75 degrees. The normal low is 69. The record low is 57 degrees, which was set in 1894. No precipitation fell yesterday, which leaves the monthly total at 2.27 inches. This is 1.28 inches above the normal amount of 0.99 inches for June. The total precipitation for the year still stands at 18.35 inches, which is 5.89 inches below normal. Sunrise today is at 6.08 a.m. and sunset is at 8.21 p.m. Now let's check on your local forecast. Rest of today, partly cloudy with a chance of showers and thunderstorms. Near steady temperature in the lower 90s. South winds 5 to 10 miles per hour with gusts up to 20 miles per hour. Chance of rain 30%. Tonight, mostly clear. A slight chance of showers and thunderstorms in the evening. Lows in the mid-70s. South winds 5 to 10 miles per hour. Chance of rain 20%. Tuesday, partly cloudy. Highs in the mid-90s. South winds 5 to 10 miles per hour. Tuesday night, mostly clear. Lows in the upper 70s. South winds 5 to 10 miles per hour. Wednesday, partly cloudy. Highs in the lower 90s. South winds 5 to 10 miles per hour. Wednesday night, mostly clear. Lows in the upper 70s. Thursday, partly cloudy. Highs in the mid-90s. Thursday night, mostly clear. Lows in the upper 70s. Friday, partly cloudy. A slight chance of showers and thunderstorms in the afternoon. Highs in the mid-90s. Chance of rain 20%. Friday night, a slight chance of thunderstorms in the evening. Partly cloudy with a slight chance of showers. Lows in the upper 70s. Chance of rain 20%. Saturday, partly cloudy with a slight chance of showers. A slight chance of thunderstorms in the afternoon.
Highs in the lower 90s. Chance of rain 20%. Saturday night, a slight chance of thunderstorms in the evening. Partly cloudy with a chance of showers. Lows in the upper 70s. Chance of rain 40%. Sunday, partly cloudy with a chance of showers. A slight chance of thunderstorms in the morning, then a chance of thunderstorms in the afternoon. Highs in the lower 90s. Chance of rain 40%. 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Be sure to follow us on Facebook. Here's a look at local weather conditions as of 2 p.m. At the top of the hour, skies were partly sunny in Shreveport. The temperature was 90 degrees at the regional airport. The dew point was 77, making the relative humidity 66%, producing a heat index of 102. Winds were south at 12 miles an hour. The pressure was 29.98 inches and falling. In Bossier City, at Barksdale Air Force Base, skies were partly sunny, with a temperature of 93 degrees. The dew point was 74, making the relative humidity 54%, producing a heat index of 104. Winds were south at 12 miles an hour. The pressure was 29.97 inches and falling. And in downtown Shreveport, skies were mostly sunny. The temperature was 91 degrees. And winds were south at 8 miles an hour, gusting to 20. Once again in Shreveport, it was 90 degrees with partly sunny skies at 2 p.m. Around the local area at 2 p.m., in Texarkana, mostly sunny and 91. Wind south at 9 miles an hour. El Dorado, mostly sunny and 90. Wind south at 12 miles an hour. Monroe, partly sunny and 91. Wind south at 12 miles an hour, gusting to 18 miles an hour. Natchitoches, partly sunny and 88. Wind south at 6 miles an hour. Marshall, mostly sunny and 90. Wind southwest at 10 miles an hour. And at Longview, mostly sunny and 91 degrees. Wind south at 10 miles an hour, gusting to 22 miles an hour. Elsewhere across the four-state area, over at Dallas, partly sunny and 90. Oklahoma City, mostly sunny and 94. Little Rock, partly sunny and 82. Jackson, Mississippi, cloudy and 83. Baton Rouge, partly sunny and 87. And at Houston, partly sunny and 89 degrees. For the most current information, check us out on the web at www.weather.gov/sht. The Shreveport Climate Summary for yesterday, June 7, 2026. Yesterday's high temperature was 88 degrees. The normal high is 90. The record high is 99 degrees, which was set in 1911. Yesterday's low temperature was 75 degrees. The normal low is 69. The record low is 57 degrees, which was set in 1894. No precipitation fell yesterday, which leaves the monthly total at 2.27 inches. This is 1.28 inches above the normal amount of 0.99 inches for June. The total precipitation for the year still stands at 18.35 inches, which is 5.89 inches below normal. Sunrise today is at 6.08 a.m. and sunset is at 8.21 p.m. Now let's check on your local forecast. Rest of today, partly cloudy with a chance of showers and thunderstorms. Near steady temperature in the lower 90s. South winds 5 to 10 miles per hour with gusts up to 20 miles per hour. Chance of rain 30%. Tonight, mostly clear. A slight chance of showers and thunderstorms in the evening. Lows in the mid-70s. South winds 5 to 10 miles per hour. Chance of rain 20%. Tuesday, partly cloudy. Highs in the mid-90s. South winds 5 to 10 miles per hour. Tuesday night, mostly clear.
lows in the upper 70s. South winds 5 to 10 miles per hour. Wednesday, partly cloudy. Highs in the lower 90s.

south winds 5 to 10 miles per hour. Wednesday night, mostly clear. Lows in the upper 70s. Thursday, partly cloudy. Highs in the mid-90s. Thursday night, mostly clear. Lows in the upper 70s. Friday, partly cloudy. A slight chance of showers and thunderstorms in the afternoon. Highs in the mid-90s. Chance of rain 20%. Friday night, a slight chance of thunderstorms in the evening. Partly cloudy with a slight chance of showers. Lows in the upper 70s. Chance of rain 20%. Saturday, partly cloudy with a slight chance of showers. A slight chance of thunderstorms in the afternoon. Highs in the lower 90s. Chance of rain 20%. Saturday night, a slight chance of thunderstorms in the evening. Partly cloudy with a chance of showers. Lows in the upper 70s. Chance of rain 40%. Sunday, partly cloudy with a chance of showers. A slight chance of thunderstorms in the morning, then a chance of thunderstorms in the afternoon. Highs in the lower 90s. Chance of rain 40%. 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Be sure to follow us on Facebook. Here's a look at local weather conditions as of 2 p.m. At the top of the hour, skies were partly sunny in Shreveport. The temperature was 90 degrees at the regional airport. The dew point was 77, making the relative humidity 66%, producing a heat index of 102. Winds were south at 12 miles an hour. The pressure was 29.98 inches and falling. In Bossier City, at Barksdale Air Force Base, skies were partly sunny, with a temperature of 93 degrees. The dew point was 74, making the relative humidity 54%, producing a heat index of 104. Winds were south at 12 miles an hour. The pressure was 29.97 inches and falling. And in downtown Shreveport, skies were mostly sunny. The temperature was 91 degrees. And winds were south at 8 miles an hour, gusting to 20. Once again in Shreveport, it was 90 degrees with partly sunny skies at 2 p.m. Around the local area at 2 p.m., in Texarkana, mostly sunny and 91. Wind south at 9 miles an hour. El Dorado, mostly sunny and 90. Wind south at 12 miles an hour. Monroe, partly sunny and 91. Wind south at 12 miles an hour, gusting to 18 miles an hour. Natchitoches, partly sunny and 88. Wind south at 6 miles an hour. Marshall, mostly sunny and 90. Wind southwest at 10 miles an hour. And at Longview, mostly sunny and 91 degrees. Wind south at 10 miles an hour, gusting to 22 miles an hour. Elsewhere across the four-state area, over at Dallas, partly sunny and 90. Oklahoma City, mostly sunny and 94. Little Rock, partly sunny and 82. Jackson, Mississippi, cloudy and 83. Baton Rouge, partly sunny and 87. And at Houston, partly sunny and 89 degrees. For the most current information, check us out on the web at www.weather.gov/sht. 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The Shreveport climate summary for yesterday, June 7, 2026. Yesterday's high temperature was 88 degrees. The normal high is 90. The record high is 99 degrees, which was set in 1911. Yesterday's low temperature was 75 degrees.

Rest of today, partly cloudy with a chance of showers and thunderstorms. Near steady temperature in the lower 90s. South winds 5 to 10 miles per hour with gusts up to 20 miles per hour. Chance of rain 30%. Tonight, mostly clear. A slight chance of showers and thunderstorms in the evening. Lows in the mid-70s. South winds 5 to 10 miles per hour. Chance of rain 20%. Tuesday, partly cloudy. Highs in the mid-90s. South winds 5 to 10 miles per hour. Tuesday night, mostly clear. Lows in the upper 70s. South winds 5 to 10 miles per hour. Wednesday, partly cloudy. Highs in the lower 90s. South winds 5 to 10 miles per hour. Wednesday night, mostly clear. Lows in the upper 70s. Thursday, partly cloudy. Highs in the mid-90s. Thursday night, mostly clear. Lows in the upper 70s. Friday, partly cloudy. A slight chance of showers and thunderstorms in the afternoon. Highs in the mid-90s. Chance of rain 20%. Friday night, a slight chance of thunderstorms in the evening. Partly cloudy with a slight chance of showers. Lows in the upper 70s. Chance of rain 20%. Saturday, partly cloudy with a slight chance of showers. A slight chance of thunderstorms in the afternoon. Highs in the lower 90s. Chance of rain 20%. Saturday night, a slight chance of thunderstorms in the evening. Partly cloudy with a chance of showers. Lows in the upper 70s. Chance of rain 40%. Sunday, partly cloudy with a chance of showers. A slight chance of thunderstorms in the morning, then a chance of thunderstorms in the afternoon. Highs in the lower 90s. Chance of rain 40%. 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Be sure to follow us on Facebook. Here's a look at local weather conditions as of 2 p.m. At the top of the hour, skies were partly sunny in Shreveport. The temperature was 90 degrees at the regional airport. The dew point was 77, making the relative humidity 66%, producing a heat index of 102. Winds were south at 12 miles an hour. The pressure was 29.98 inches and falling. In Bossier City, at Barksdale Air Force Base, skies were partly sunny, with a temperature of 93 degrees. The dew point was 74, making the relative humidity 54%, producing a heat index of 104. Winds were south at 12 miles an hour. The pressure was 29.97 inches and falling. And in downtown Shreveport, skies were mostly sunny. The temperature was 91 degrees. And winds were south at 8 miles an hour, gusting to 20. Once again in Shreveport, it was 90 degrees with partly sunny skies at 2 p.m. Around the local area at 2 p.m., in Texarkana, mostly sunny and 91. Wind south at 9 miles an hour. El Dorado, mostly sunny and 90. Wind south at 12 miles an hour. Monroe, partly sunny and 91. Wind south at 12 miles an hour, gusting to 18 miles an hour. Natchitoches, partly sunny and 88. Wind south at 6 miles an hour. Marshall, mostly sunny and 90. Wind southwest at 10 miles an hour. And at Longview, mostly sunny and 91 degrees. Wind south at 10 miles an hour, gusting to 22 miles an hour. Elsewhere across the four-state area, over at Dallas, partly sunny and 90. Oklahoma City, mostly sunny and 94. Little Rock, partly sunny and 82. Jackson, Mississippi, cloudy and 83. Baton Rouge, partly sunny and 87. And at Houston, partly sunny and 89 degrees. For the most current information, check us out on the web at www.

Shreveport.gov/SHP. The Shreveport climate summary for yesterday, June 7th, 2026. Yesterday's high temperature was 88 degrees. The normal high is 90. The record high is 99 degrees, which was set in 1911. Yesterday's low temperature was 75 degrees. The normal low is 69. The record low is 57 degrees, which was set in 1894. No precipitation fell yesterday, which leaves the monthly total at 2.27 inches. This is 1.28 inches above the normal amount of 0.99 inches for June. The total precipitation for the year still stands at 18.35 inches, which is 5.89 inches below normal. Sunrise today is at 6:08 a.m. and sunset is at 8:21 p.m. Now let's check on your local forecast. Rest of today, partly cloudy with a chance of showers and thunderstorms. Near steady temperature in the lower 90s. South winds 5 to 10 miles per hour with gusts up to 20 miles per hour. Chance of rain 30%. Tonight, mostly clear. A slight chance of showers and thunderstorms in the evening. Lows in the mid-70s. South winds 5 to 10 miles per hour. Chance of rain 20%. Tuesday, partly cloudy. Highs in the mid-90s. South winds 5 to 10 miles per hour. Tuesday night, mostly clear. Lows in the upper 70s. South winds 5 to 10 miles per hour. Wednesday, partly cloudy. Highs in the lower 90s. South winds 5 to 10 miles per hour. Wednesday night, mostly clear. Lows in the upper 70s. Thursday, partly cloudy. Highs in the mid-90s. Thursday night, mostly clear. Lows in the upper 70s. Friday, partly cloudy. A slight chance of showers and thunderstorms in the afternoon. Highs in the mid-90s. Chance of rain 20%. Friday night, a slight chance of thunderstorms in the evening. Partly cloudy with a slight chance of showers. Lows in the upper 70s. Chance of rain 20%. Saturday, partly cloudy with a slight chance of showers. A slight chance of thunderstorms in the afternoon. Highs in the lower 90s. Chance of rain 20%. Saturday night, a slight chance of thunderstorms in the evening. Partly cloudy with a chance of showers. Lows in the upper 70s. Chance of rain 40%. Sunday, partly cloudy with a chance of showers. A slight chance of thunderstorms in the morning, then a chance of thunderstorms in the afternoon. Highs in the lower 90s. Chance of rain 40%. Here is your area's open water boating forecast. Wind gusts may be higher. Rest of today, slight chance of showers and thunderstorms in the late morning, then a chance of showers and thunderstorms in the afternoon. Partly cloudy. Windy. Highs in the lower 90s. South winds 15 to 20 miles per hour. Chance of precipitation 30%. Heat index readings 103 to 106. Tonight, a 20% chance of showers and thunderstorms in the early evening. Mostly clear. Lows in the mid-70s. South winds 10 to 15 miles per hour. Tuesday, partly cloudy. Highs in the mid-90s. South winds 10 to 15 miles per hour. Tuesday night, mostly clear. Lows in the upper 70s. South winds 10 to 15 miles in the upper 70s. South winds 10 to 15 miles per hour. Wednesday, partly cloudy. Highs in the lower 90s. South winds 10 to 15 miles per hour. Wednesday night, mostly clear. Lows in the upper 70s. Thursday, partly cloudy. Highs in the mid-90s. Thursday night, mostly clear. Lows in the upper 70s. Friday, partly cloudy. A 20% chance of showers and thunderstorms in the afternoon. Highs in the mid-90s.

Friday night, partly cloudy. Slight chance of showers and thunderstorms in the evening, then a slight chance of showers after midnight. Lows in the upper 70s. Chance of precipitation 20%. Saturday, partly cloudy. Slight chance of showers in the morning, then a slight chance of showers and thunderstorms in the afternoon. Highs in the mid-90s. Chance of precipitation 20%. Saturday night, partly cloudy. Chance of showers and slight chance of thunderstorms in the evening, then a chance of showers after midnight. Lows in the upper 70s. Chance of precipitation 30%. Sunday, partly cloudy. Chance of showers and slight chance of thunderstorms in the morning, then a chance of showers and thunderstorms in the afternoon. Highs in the lower 90s. Chance of precipitation 40%. 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Be sure to follow us on Facebook. Here's a look at local weather conditions as of 2 p.m. At the top of the hour, skies were partly sunny in Shreveport. The temperature was 90 degrees at the regional airport. The dew point was 77, making the relative humidity 66%, producing a heat index of 102. Winds were south at 12 miles an hour. The pressure was 29.98 inches and falling. In Bossier City, at Barksdale Air Force Base, skies were partly sunny, with a temperature of 93 degrees. The dew point was 74, making the relative humidity 54%, producing a heat index of 104. Winds were south at 12 miles an hour. The pressure was 29.97 inches and falling. And in downtown Shreveport, skies were mostly sunny. The temperature was 91 degrees. And winds were south at 8 miles an hour, gusting to 20. Once again in Shreveport, it was 90 degrees with partly sunny skies at 2 p.m. Around the local area at 2 p.m., in Texarkana, mostly sunny and 91. Wind south at 9 miles an hour. El Dorado, mostly sunny and 90. Wind south at 12 miles an hour. Monroe, partly sunny and 91. Wind south at 12 miles an hour, gusting to 18 miles an hour. Natchitoches, partly sunny and 88. Wind south at 6 miles an hour. Marshall, mostly sunny and 90. Wind southwest at 10 miles an hour. And at Longview, mostly sunny and 91 degrees. Wind south at 10 miles an hour, gusting to 22 miles an hour. Elsewhere across the four-state area, over at Dallas, partly sunny and 90. Oklahoma City, mostly sunny and 94. Little Rock, partly sunny and 82. Jackson, Mississippi, cloudy and 83. Baton Rouge, partly sunny and 87. And at Houston, partly sunny and 89 degrees. 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The Shreveport climate summary for yesterday, June 7, 2026. Yesterday's high temperature was 88 degrees. The normal high is 90. The record high is 99 degrees, which was set in 1911. Yesterday's low temperature was 75 degrees. The normal low is 69. The record low is 57 degrees, which was set in 1894. No precipitation fell yesterday, which leaves the monthly total at 2.27 inches. This is 1.28 inches above the normal amount of 0.99 inches for June.
The total precipitation for the year still stands at 18.35 inches, which is 5.89 inches below normal. Sunrise today is at 6:08 a.m. and sunset is at 8:21 p.m. Now let's check on your local forecast. Rest of today, partly cloudy with a chance of showers and thunderstorms. Near steady temperature in the lower 90s. South winds 5 to 10 miles per hour with gusts up to 20 miles per hour. Chance of rain 30%. Tonight, mostly clear. A slight chance of showers and thunderstorms in the evening. Lows in the mid-70s. South winds 5 to 10 miles per hour. Chance of rain 20%. Tuesday, partly cloudy. Highs in the mid-90s. South winds 5 to 10 miles per hour. Tuesday night, mostly clear. Lows in the upper 70s. South winds 5 to 10 miles per hour. Wednesday, partly cloudy. Highs in the lower 90s. South winds 5 to 10 miles per hour. Wednesday night, mostly clear. Lows in the upper 70s. Thursday, partly cloudy. Highs in the mid-90s. Thursday night, mostly clear. Lows in the upper 70s. Friday, partly cloudy. A slight chance of showers and thunderstorms in the afternoon. Highs in the mid-90s. Chance of rain 20%. Friday night, a slight chance of thunderstorms in the evening. Partly cloudy with a slight chance of showers. Lows in the upper 70s. Chance of rain 20%. Saturday, partly cloudy with a slight chance of showers. A slight chance of thunderstorms in the afternoon. Highs in the lower 90s. Chance of rain 20%. Saturday night, a slight chance of thunderstorms in the evening. Partly cloudy with a chance of showers. Lows in the upper 70s. Chance of rain 40%. Sunday, partly cloudy with a chance of showers. A slight chance of thunderstorms in the morning, then a chance of thunderstorms in the afternoon. Highs in the lower 90s. Chance of rain 40%. 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Be sure to follow us on Facebook. Here's a look at local weather conditions as of 2 p.m. At the top of the hour, skies were partly sunny in Shreveport. The temperature was 90 degrees at the regional airport. The dew point was 77, making the relative humidity 66%, producing a heat index of 102. Winds were south at 12 miles an hour. The pressure was 29.98 inches and falling. In Bossier City, at Barksdale Air Force Base, skies were partly sunny, with a temperature of 93 degrees. The dew point was 74, making the relative humidity 54%, producing a heat index of 104. Winds were south at 12 miles an hour. The pressure was 29.97 inches and falling. And in downtown Shreveport, skies were mostly sunny. The temperature was 91 degrees. And winds were south at 8 miles an hour, gusting to 20. Once again in Shreveport, it was 90 degrees with partly sunny skies at 2 p.m. Around the local area at 2 p.m., in Texarkana, mostly sunny and 91. Wind south at 9 miles an hour. El Dorado, mostly sunny and 90. Wind south at 12 miles an hour. Monroe, partly sunny and 91. Wind south at 12 miles an hour, gusting to 18 miles an hour. Natchitoches, partly sunny and 88. Wind south at 6 miles an hour. Marshall, mostly sunny and 90. Wind southwest at 10 miles an hour. And at Longview, mostly sunny and 91 degrees. Wind south at 10 miles an hour, gusting to 22 miles an hour. Elsewhere across the four-state area, over at Dallas, partly sunny and 90. Oklahoma City, mostly sunny and 94.
Little Rock, partly sunny and 82. Jackson, Mississippi, cloudy and 83. Baton Rouge, partly sunny and 87. And at Houston, partly sunny and 89 degrees. For the most current information, check us out on the web at www.weather.gov/sht. The Shreveport Climate Summary for yesterday, June 7, 2026. Yesterday's high temperature was 88 degrees. The normal high is 90. The record high is 99 degrees, which was set in 1911. Yesterday's low temperature was 75 degrees. The normal low is 69. The record low is 57 degrees, which was set in 1894. No precipitation fell yesterday, which leaves the monthly total at 2.27 inches. This is 1.28 inches above the normal amount of 0.99 inches for June. The total precipitation for the year still stands at 18.35 inches, which is 5.89 inches below normal. Sunrise today is at 6.08 a.m. and sunset is at 8.21 p.m. Now let's check on your local forecast. Rest of today, partly cloudy with a chance of showers and thunderstorms. Near steady temperature in the lower 90s. South winds 5 to 10 miles per hour with gusts up to 20 miles per hour. Chance of rain 30%. Tonight, mostly clear. A slight chance of showers and thunderstorms in the evening. Lows in the mid-70s. South winds 5 to 10 miles per hour. Chance of rain 20%. Tuesday, partly cloudy. Highs in the mid-90s. South winds 5 to 10 miles per hour. Tuesday night, mostly clear. Lows in the upper 70s. South winds 5 to 10 miles per hour. Wednesday, partly cloudy. Highs in the lower 90s. South winds 5 to 10 miles per hour. Wednesday night, mostly clear. Lows in the upper 70s. Thursday, partly cloudy. Highs in the mid-90s. Thursday night, mostly clear. Lows in the upper 70s. Friday, partly cloudy. A slight chance of showers and thunderstorms in the afternoon. Highs in the mid-90s. Chance of rain 20%. Friday night, a slight chance of thunderstorms in the evening. Partly cloudy with a slight chance of showers. Lows in the upper 70s. Chance of rain 20%. Saturday, partly cloudy with a slight chance of showers. A slight chance of thunderstorms in the afternoon. Highs in the lower 90s. Chance of rain 20%. Saturday night, a slight chance of thunderstorms in the evening. Partly cloudy with a chance of showers. Lows in the upper 70s. Chance of rain 40%. Sunday, partly cloudy with a chance of showers. A slight chance of thunderstorms in the morning, then a chance of thunderstorms in the afternoon. Highs in the lower 90s. Chance of rain 40%. 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Be sure to follow us on Facebook. Here's a look at local weather conditions as of 2 p.m. At the top of the hour, skies were partly sunny in Shreveport. The temperature was 90 degrees at the regional airport. The dew point was 77, making the relative humidity 66%, producing a heat index of 102. Winds were south at 12 miles an hour. The pressure was 29.98 inches and falling. In Bossier City, at Barksdale Air Force Base, skies were partly sunny, with a temperature of 93 degrees. The dew point was 74, making the relative humidity 54%, producing a heat index of 104. Winds were south at 12 miles an hour. The pressure was 29.97 inches and falling. And in downtown Shreveport, skies were mostly sunny. The temperature was 91 degrees. And winds were south at 8 miles an hour, gusting to 20.
Once again in Shreveport, it was 90 degrees with partly sunny skies at 2 p.m. Around the local area at 2 p.m., in Texarkana, mostly sunny and 91. Wind south at 9 miles an hour. El Dorado, mostly sunny and 90. Wind south at 12 miles an hour. Monroe, partly sunny and 91. Wind south at 12 miles an hour, gusting to 18 miles an hour. Natchitoches, partly sunny and 88. Wind south at 6 miles an hour. Marshall, mostly sunny and 90. Wind southwest at 10 miles an hour. And at Longview, mostly sunny and 91 degrees. Wind south at 10 miles an hour, gusting to 22 miles an hour. Elsewhere across the four-state area, over at Dallas, partly sunny and 90. Oklahoma City, mostly sunny and 94. Little Rock, partly sunny and 82. Jackson, Mississippi, cloudy and 83. Baton Rouge, partly sunny and 87. And at Houston, partly sunny and 89 degrees. For the most current information, check us out on the web at www.weather.gov/sht. The Shreveport Climate Summary for yesterday, June 7, 2026. Yesterday's high temperature was 88 degrees. The normal high is 90. The record high is 99 degrees, which was set in 1911. Yesterday's low temperature was 75 degrees. The normal low is 69. The record low is 57 degrees, which was set in 1894. No precipitation fell yesterday, which leaves the monthly total at 2.27 inches. This is 1.28 inches above the normal amount of 0.99 inches for June. The total precipitation for the year still stands at 18.35 inches, which is 5.89 inches below normal. Sunrise today is at 6.08 a.m. and sunset is at 8.21 p.m. Now let's check on your local forecast. Rest of today, partly cloudy with a chance of showers and thunderstorms. Near steady temperature in the lower 90s. South winds 5 to 10 miles per hour with gusts up to 20 miles per hour. Chance of rain 30%. Tonight, mostly clear. A slight chance of showers and thunderstorms in the evening. Lows in the mid-70s. South winds 5 to 10 miles per hour. Chance of rain 20%. Tuesday, partly cloudy. Highs in the mid-90s. South winds 5 to 10 miles per hour. Tuesday night, mostly clear. Lows in the upper 70s. South winds 5 to 10 miles per hour. Wednesday, partly cloudy. Highs in the lower 90s. South winds 5 to 10 miles per hour. Wednesday night, mostly clear. Lows in the upper 70s. Thursday, partly cloudy. Highs in the mid-90s. Thursday night, mostly clear. Lows in the upper 70s. Friday, partly cloudy. A slight chance of showers and thunderstorms in the afternoon. Highs in the mid-90s. Chance of rain 20%. Friday night, a slight chance of thunderstorms in the evening. Partly cloudy with a slight chance of showers. Lows in the upper 70s. Chance of rain 20%. Saturday, partly cloudy with a slight chance of showers. A slight chance of thunderstorms in the afternoon. Highs in the lower 90s. Chance of rain 20%. Saturday night, a slight chance of thunderstorms in the evening. Partly cloudy with a chance of showers. Lows in the upper 70s. Chance of rain 40%. Sunday, partly cloudy with a chance of showers. A slight chance of thunderstorms in the morning, then a chance of thunderstorms in the afternoon. Highs in the lower 90s. Chance of rain 40%. 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
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Be sure to follow us on Facebook. Here's a look at local weather conditions as of 2 p.m. At the top of the hour, skies were partly sunny in Shreveport. The temperature was 90 degrees at the regional airport. The dew point was 77, making the relative humidity 66%, producing a heat index of 102. Winds were south at 12 miles an hour. The pressure was 29.98 inches and falling. In Bossier City, at Barksdale Air Force Base, skies were partly sunny, with a temperature of 93 degrees. The dew point was 74, making the relative humidity 54%, producing a heat index of 104. Winds were south at 12 miles an hour. The pressure was 29.97 inches and falling. And in downtown Shreveport, skies were mostly sunny. The temperature was 91 degrees. And winds were south at 8 miles an hour, gusting to 20. Once again in Shreveport, it was 90 degrees with partly sunny skies at 2 p.m. Around the local area at 2 p.m., in Texarkana, mostly sunny and 91. Wind south at 9 miles an hour. El Dorado, mostly sunny and 90. Wind south at 12 miles an hour. Monroe, partly sunny and 91. Wind south at 12 miles an hour, gusting to 18 miles an hour. Natchitoches, partly sunny and 88. Wind south at 6 miles an hour. Marshall, mostly sunny and 90. Wind southwest at 10 miles an hour. And at Longview, mostly sunny and 91 degrees. Wind south at 10 miles an hour, gusting to 22 miles an hour. Elsewhere across the four-state area, over at Dallas, partly sunny and 90. Oklahoma City, mostly sunny and 94. Little Rock, partly sunny and 82. Jackson, Mississippi, cloudy and 83. Baton Rouge, partly sunny and 87. And at Houston, partly sunny and 89 degrees. For the most current information, check us out on the web at www.weather.gov/SHP. The Shreveport Climate Summary for yesterday, June 7, 2026. Yesterday's high temperature was 88 degrees. The normal high is 90. The record high is 99 degrees, which was set in 1911. Yesterday's low temperature was 75 degrees. The normal low is 69. The record low is 57 degrees, which was set in 1894. No precipitation fell yesterday, which leaves the monthly total at 2.27 inches. This is 1.28 inches above the normal amount of 0.99 inches for June. The total precipitation for the year still stands at 18.35 inches, which is 5.89 inches below normal. Sunrise today is at 6.08 a.m. and sunset is at 8.21 p.m. Now let's check on your local forecast. Rest of today, partly cloudy with a chance of showers and thunderstorms. Near steady temperature in the lower 90s. South winds 5 to 10 miles per hour with gusts up to 20 miles per hour. Chance of rain 30%. Tonight, mostly clear. A slight chance of showers and thunderstorms in the evening. Lows in the mid-70s. South winds 5 to 10 miles per hour. Chance of rain 20%. Tuesday, partly cloudy. Highs in the mid-90s. South winds 5 to 10 miles per hour. Tuesday night, mostly clear. Lows in the upper 70s. South winds 5 to 10 miles per hour. Wednesday, partly cloudy. Highs in the lower 90s. South winds 5 to 10 miles per hour.
Wednesday night, mostly clear. Lows in the upper 70s. Thursday, partly cloudy. Highs in the mid-90s. Thursday night, mostly clear. Lows in the upper 70s. Friday, partly cloudy. A slight chance of showers and thunderstorms in the afternoon. Highs in the mid-90s. Chance of rain 20%. Friday night, a slight chance of thunderstorms in the evening. Partly cloudy with a slight chance of showers. Lows in the upper 70s. Chance of rain 20%. Saturday, partly cloudy with a slight chance of showers. A slight chance of thunderstorms in the afternoon. Highs in the lower 90s. Chance of rain 20%. Saturday night, a slight chance of thunderstorms in the evening. Partly cloudy with a chance of showers. Lows in the upper 70s. Chance of rain 40%. Sunday, partly cloudy with a chance of showers. A slight chance of thunderstorms in the morning, then a chance of thunderstorms in the afternoon. Highs in the lower 90s. Chance of rain 40%. 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Be sure to follow us on Facebook. Here's a look at local weather conditions as of 2 p.m. At the top of the hour, skies were partly sunny in Shreveport. The temperature was 90 degrees at the regional airport. The dew point was 77, making the relative humidity 66%, producing a heat index of 102. Winds were south at 12 miles an hour. The pressure was 29.98 inches and falling. In Bossier City, at Barksdale Air Force Base, skies were partly sunny, with a temperature of 93 degrees. The dew point was 74, making the relative humidity 54%, producing a heat index of 104. Winds were south at 12 miles an hour. The pressure was 29.97 inches and falling. And in downtown Shreveport, skies were mostly sunny. The temperature was 91 degrees. And winds were south at 8 miles an hour, gusting to 20. Once again in Shreveport, it was 90 degrees with partly sunny skies at 2 p.m. Here is your area's open water boating forecast. Wind gusts may be higher. Rest of today, slight chance of showers and thunderstorms in the late morning, then a chance of showers and thunderstorms in the afternoon. Partly cloudy. Windy. Highs in the lower 90s. South winds 15 to 20 miles per hour. Chance of precipitation 30%. Heat index readings 103 to 106. Tonight, a 20% chance of showers and thunderstorms in the early evening. Mostly clear. Lows in the mid-70s. South winds 10 to 15 miles per hour. Tuesday, partly cloudy. Highs in the mid-90s. South winds 10 to 15 miles per hour. Tuesday night, mostly clear. Lows in the upper 70s. South winds 10 to 15 miles per hour. Wednesday, partly cloudy. Highs in the lower 90s. South winds 10 to 15 miles per hour. Wednesday night, mostly clear. Lows in the upper 70s. Thursday, partly cloudy. Highs in the mid-90s. Thursday night, mostly clear. Lows in the upper 70s. Friday, partly cloudy. A 20% chance of showers and thunderstorms in the afternoon. Highs in the mid-90s. Friday night, partly cloudy. Slight chance of showers and thunderstorms in the evening, then a slight chance of showers after midnight. Lows in the upper 70s. Chance of precipitation 20%. Saturday, partly cloudy. Slight chance of showers in the morning, then a slight chance of showers and thunderstorms in the afternoon. Highs in the mid-90s. Chance of precipitation 20%. Saturday night, partly cloudy. Chance of showers and slight chance of thunderstorms in the evening, then a chance of showers after midnight.
lows in the upper 70s. Chance of precipitation 30%. Sunday, partly cloudy. Chance of showers and slight chance of thunderstorms in the morning, then a chance of showers and thunderstorms in the afternoon. Highs in the lower 90s. Chance of precipitation 40%. Around the local area at 2 p.m. in Texarkana, mostly sunny and 91. Wind south at 9 miles an hour. El Dorado, mostly sunny and 90. Wind south at 12 miles an hour. Monroe, partly sunny and 91. Wind south at 12 miles an hour, gusting to 18 miles an hour. Natchitoches, partly sunny and 88. Wind south at 6 miles an hour. Marshall, mostly sunny and 90. Wind southwest at 10 miles an hour. And at Longview, mostly sunny and 91 degrees. Wind south at 10 miles an hour, gusting to 22 miles an hour. Elsewhere across the four-state area, over at Dallas, partly sunny and 90. Oklahoma City, mostly sunny and 94. Little Rock, partly sunny and 82. Jackson, Mississippi, cloudy and 83. Baton Rouge, partly sunny and 87. And at Houston, partly sunny and 89 degrees. For the most current information, check us out on the web at www.weather.gov/sht. The Shreveport Climate Summary for yesterday, June 7, 2026. Yesterday's high temperature was 88 degrees. The normal high is 90. The record high is 99 degrees, which was set in 1911. Yesterday's low temperature was 75 degrees. The normal low is 69. The record low is 57 degrees, which was set in 1894. No precipitation fell yesterday, which leaves the monthly total at 2.27 inches. This is 1.28 inches above the normal amount of 0.99 inches for June. The total precipitation for the year still stands at 18.35 inches, which is 5.89 inches below normal. Sunrise today is at 6:08 a.m. and sunset is at 8:21 p.m. Now let's check on your local forecast. Rest of today, partly cloudy with a chance of showers and thunderstorms. Near steady temperature in the lower 90s. South winds 5 to 10 miles per hour with gusts up to 20 miles per hour. Chance of rain 30%. Tonight, mostly clear. A slight chance of showers and thunderstorms in the evening. Lows in the mid-70s. South winds 5 to 10 miles per hour. Chance of rain 20%. Tuesday, partly cloudy. Highs in the mid-90s. South winds 5 to 10 miles per hour. Tuesday night, mostly clear. Lows in the upper 70s. South winds 5 to 10 miles per hour. Wednesday, partly cloudy. Highs in the lower 90s. South winds 5 to 10 miles per hour. Wednesday night, mostly clear. Lows in the upper 70s. Thursday, partly cloudy. Highs in the mid-90s. Thursday night, mostly clear. Lows in the upper 70s. Friday, partly cloudy. A slight chance of showers and thunderstorms in the afternoon. Highs in the mid-90s. Chance of rain 20%. Friday night, a slight chance of thunderstorms in the evening. Partly cloudy with a slight chance of showers. Lows in the upper 70s. Chance of rain 20%. Saturday, partly cloudy with a slight chance of showers. A slight chance of thunderstorms in the afternoon. Highs in the lower 90s. Chance of rain 20%. Saturday night, a slight chance of thunderstorms in the evening. Partly cloudy with a chance of showers. Lows in the upper 70s. Chance of rain 40%. Sunday, partly cloudy with a chance of showers. A slight chance of thunderstorms in the morning, then a chance of thunderstorms in the afternoon. Highs in the lower 90s. Chance of rain 40%.
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Be sure to follow us on Facebook. Here's a look at local weather conditions as of 2 p.m. At the top of the hour, skies were partly sunny in Shreveport. The temperature was 90 degrees at the regional airport. The dew point was 77, making the relative humidity 66%, producing a heat index of 102. Winds were south at 12 miles an hour. The pressure was 29.98 inches and falling. In Bossier City, at Barksdale Air Force Base, skies were partly sunny, with a temperature of 93 degrees. The dew point was 74, making the relative humidity 54%, producing a heat index of 104. Winds were south at 12 miles an hour. The pressure was 29.97 inches and falling. And in downtown Shreveport, skies were mostly sunny. The temperature was 91 degrees. And winds were south at 8 miles an hour, gusting to 20. Once again in Shreveport, it was 90 degrees with partly sunny skies at 2 p.m. Around the local area at 2 p.m., in Texarkana, mostly sunny and 91. Wind south at 9 miles an hour. El Dorado, mostly sunny and 90. Wind south at 12 miles an hour. Monroe, partly sunny and 91. Wind south at 12 miles an hour, gusting to 18 miles an hour. Natchitoches, partly sunny and 88. Wind south at 6 miles an hour. Marshall, mostly sunny and 90. Wind southwest at 10 miles an hour. And at Longview, mostly sunny and 91 degrees. Wind south at 10 miles an hour, gusting to 22 miles an hour. Elsewhere across the four-state area, over at Dallas, partly sunny and 90. Oklahoma City, mostly sunny and 94. Little Rock, partly sunny and 82. Jackson, Mississippi, cloudy and 83. Baton Rouge, partly sunny and 87. And at Houston, partly sunny and 89 degrees. For the most current information, check us out on the web at www.weather.gov/SHP. The Shreveport Climate Summary for yesterday, June 7, 2026. Yesterday's high temperature was 88 degrees. The normal high is 90. The record high is 99 degrees, which was set in 1911. Yesterday's low temperature was 75 degrees. The normal low is 69. The record low is 57 degrees, which was set in 1894. No precipitation fell yesterday, which leaves the monthly total at 2.27 inches. This is 1.28 inches above the normal amount of 0.99 inches for June. The total precipitation for the year still stands at 18.35 inches, which is 5.89 inches below normal. Sunrise today is at 8 a.m. and sunset is at 8:21 p.m. Now let's check on your local forecast. Rest of today, partly cloudy with a chance of showers and thunderstorms. Near steady temperature in the lower 90s. South winds 5 to 10 miles per hour with gusts up to 20 miles per hour. Chance of rain 30%. Tonight, mostly clear. A slight chance of showers and thunderstorms in the evening. Lows in the mid-70s. South winds 5 to 10 miles per hour. Chance of rain 20%. Tuesday, partly cloudy. Highs in the mid-90s. South winds 5 to 10 miles per hour. Tuesday night, mostly clear. Lows in the upper 70s.
South winds 5 to 10 miles per hour. Wednesday, partly cloudy. Highs in the lower 90s. South winds 5 to 10 miles per hour. Wednesday night, mostly clear. Lows in the upper 70s. Thursday, partly cloudy. Highs in the mid-90s. Thursday night, mostly clear. Lows in the upper 70s. Friday, partly cloudy. A slight chance of showers and thunderstorms in the afternoon. Highs in the mid-90s. Chance of rain 20%. Friday night, a slight chance of thunderstorms in the evening. Partly cloudy with a slight chance of showers. Lows in the upper 70s. Chance of rain 20%. Saturday, partly cloudy with a slight chance of showers. A slight chance of thunderstorms in the afternoon. Highs in the lower 90s. Chance of rain 20%. Saturday night, a slight chance of thunderstorms in the evening. Partly cloudy with a chance of showers. Lows in the upper 70s. Chance of rain 40%. Sunday, partly cloudy with a chance of showers. A slight chance of thunderstorms in the morning, then a chance of thunderstorms in the afternoon. Highs in the lower 90s. Chance of rain 40%. 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Be sure to follow us on Facebook. Here's a look at local weather conditions as of 3 p.m. At the top of the hour, skies were partly sunny in Shreveport. The temperature was 88 degrees at the regional airport. The dew point was 75, making the relative humidity 66%. Winds were south at 10 miles an hour. The pressure was 29.97 inches and falling. In Bossier City, at Barksdale Air Force Base, skies were mostly sunny, with a temperature of 94 degrees. The dew point was 73, making the relative humidity 50%, producing a heat index of 103. Winds were south at 12 miles an hour, gusting to 22. The pressure was 29.95 inches and falling. And in downtown Shreveport, skies were mostly sunny. The temperature was 92 degrees. And winds were south at 12 miles an hour. Once again in Shreveport, it was 88 degrees with partly sunny skies at 3 p.m. Around the local area at 3 p.m., in Texarkana, mostly sunny and 94. Wind south at 12 miles an hour. El Dorado, partly sunny and 90. Wind southwest at 8 miles an hour. Monroe, mostly sunny and 91. Wind south at 12 miles an hour, gusting to 21 miles an hour. Natchitoches, mostly sunny and 89. Wind south at 8 miles an hour. Marshall, mostly sunny and 93. Wind southwest at 12 miles an hour. And at Longview, mostly sunny and 91 degrees. Wind south at 14 miles an hour, gusting to 22 miles an hour. Elsewhere across the four-state area, over at Dallas, mostly sunny and 94. Oklahoma City, sunny and 95. Little Rock, partly sunny and 87. Jackson, Mississippi, cloudy and 84. Baton Rouge, partly sunny and 90. And at Houston, partly sunny and 87 degrees. For the most current information, check us out on the web at www.weather.gov/sht. The Shreveport Climate Summary for yesterday, June 7, 2026. Yesterday's high temperature was 88 degrees. The normal high is 90. The record high is 99 degrees, which was set in 1911. Yesterday's low temperature was 75 degrees. The normal low is 69. The record low is 57 degrees, which was set in 1894. No precipitation fell yesterday, which leaves the monthly total at 2.27 inches. This is 1.28 inches above the normal amount of 0.99 inches for June.
The total precipitation for the year still stands at 18.35 inches, which is 5.89 inches below normal. Sunrise today is at 6.08 a.m. and sunset is at 8.21 p.m. Now let's check on your local forecast. Rest of today, partly cloudy with a chance of showers and thunderstorms. Near steady temperature in the lower 90s. South winds 5 to 10 miles per hour with gusts up to 20 miles per hour. Chance of rain 30%. Tonight, mostly clear. A slight chance of showers and thunderstorms in the evening. Lows in the mid-70s. South winds 5 to 10 miles per hour. Chance of rain 20%. Tuesday, partly cloudy. Highs in the mid-90s. South winds 5 to 10 miles per hour. Tuesday night, mostly clear. Lows in the upper 70s. South winds 5 to 10 miles per hour. Wednesday, partly cloudy. Highs in the lower 90s. South winds 5 to 10 miles per hour. Wednesday night, mostly clear. Lows in the upper 70s. Thursday, partly cloudy. Highs in the mid-90s. Thursday night, mostly clear. Lows in the upper 70s. Friday, partly cloudy. A slight chance of showers and thunderstorms in the afternoon. Highs in the mid-90s. Chance of rain 20%. Friday night, a slight chance of thunderstorms in the evening. Partly cloudy with a slight chance of showers. Lows in the upper 70s. Chance of rain 20%. Saturday, partly cloudy with a slight chance of showers. A slight chance of thunderstorms in the afternoon. Highs in the lower 90s. Chance of rain 20%. Saturday night, a slight chance of thunderstorms in the evening. Partly cloudy with a chance of showers. Lows in the upper 70s. Chance of rain 40%. Sunday, partly cloudy with a chance of showers. A slight chance of thunderstorms in the morning, then a chance of thunderstorms in the afternoon. Highs in the lower 90s. Chance of rain 40%. 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Be sure to follow us on Facebook. Here's a look at local weather conditions as of 3 p.m. At the top of the hour, skies were partly sunny in Shreveport. The temperature was 88 degrees at the regional airport. The dew point was 75, making the relative humidity 66%. Winds were south at 10 miles an hour. The pressure was 29.97 inches and falling. In Bossier City, at Barksdale Air Force Base, skies were mostly sunny, with a temperature of 94 degrees. The dew point was 73, making the relative humidity 50%, producing a heat index of 103. Winds were south at 12 miles an hour, gusting to 22. The pressure was 29.95 inches and falling. And in downtown Shreveport, skies were mostly sunny. The temperature was 92 degrees. And winds were south at 12 miles an hour. Once again in Shreveport, it was 88 degrees with partly sunny skies at 3 p.m. This is your NOAA Weather Radio, station WXJ97, operating on a frequency of 162.400 MHz, providing the latest weather information on a 24-hour basis. Broadcasts originate from the National Weather Service office in Shreveport, Louisiana. 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Around the local area at 3 p.m. in Texarkana, mostly sunny and 94. Wind south at 12 miles an hour. El Dorado, partly sunny and 90. Wind southwest at 8 miles an hour. Monroe, mostly sunny and 91. Wind south at 12 miles an hour, gusting to 21 miles an hour. Nacogdoches, mostly sunny and 89.
wind south at 8 miles an hour. Marshall, mostly sunny and 93. Wind southwest at 12 miles an hour. And at Longview, mostly sunny and 91 degrees. Wind south at 14.

Freeport climate summary for yesterday, June 7th, 2026. Yesterday's high temperature was 88 degrees. The normal high is 90. The record high is 99 degrees, which was set in 1911. Yesterday's low temperature was 75 degrees. The normal low is 69. The record low is 57 degrees, which was set in 1894. No precipitation fell yesterday, which leaves the monthly total at 2.27 inches. This is 1.28 inches above the normal amount of 0.99 inches for June. The total precipitation for the year still stands at 18.35 inches, which is 5.89 inches below normal. Sunrise today is at 6.08 a.m. and sunset is at 8.21 p.m. Now let's check on your local forecast. Rest of today, partly cloudy with a chance of showers and thunderstorms. Near steady temperature in the lower 90s. South winds 5 to 10 miles per hour with gusts up to 20 miles per hour. Chance of rain 30%. Tonight, mostly clear. A slight chance of showers and thunderstorms in the evening. Lows in the mid-70s. South winds 5 to 10 miles per hour. Chance of rain 20%. Tuesday, partly cloudy. Highs in the mid-90s. South winds 5 to 10 miles per hour. Tuesday night, mostly clear. Lows in the upper 70s. South winds 5 to 10 miles per hour. Wednesday, partly cloudy. Highs in the lower 90s. South winds 5 to 10 miles per hour. Wednesday night, mostly clear. Lows in the upper 70s. Thursday, partly cloudy. Highs in the mid-90s. Thursday night, mostly clear. Lows in the upper 70s. Friday, partly cloudy. A slight chance of showers and thunderstorms in the afternoon. Highs in the mid-90s. Chance of rain 20%. Friday night, a slight chance of thunderstorms in the evening. Partly cloudy with a slight chance of showers. Lows in the upper 70s. Chance of rain 20%. Saturday, partly cloudy with a slight chance of showers. A slight chance of thunderstorms in the afternoon. Highs in the lower 90s. Chance of rain 20%. Saturday night, a slight chance of thunderstorms in the evening. Partly cloudy with a chance of showers. Lows in the upper 70s. Chance of rain 40%. Sunday, partly cloudy with a chance of showers. A slight chance of thunderstorms in the morning, then a chance of thunderstorms in the afternoon. Highs in the lower 90s. Chance of rain 40%. 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Be sure to follow us on Facebook. Here's a look at local weather conditions as of 3 p.m. At the top of the hour, skies were partly sunny in Shreveport. The temperature was 88 degrees at the regional airport. The dew point was 75, making the relative humidity 66%. Winds were south at 10 miles an hour. The pressure was 29.97 inches and falling. In Bossier City, at Barksdale Air Force Base, skies were mostly sunny, with a temperature of 94 degrees. The dew point was 73, making the relative humidity 50%, producing a heat index of 103. Winds were south at 12 miles an hour, gusting to 22. The pressure was 29.95 inches and falling. And in downtown Shreveport, skies were mostly sunny. The temperature was 92 degrees. And winds were south at 12 miles an hour. Once again in Shreveport, it was 88 degrees with partly sunny skies at 3 p.m. Around the local area at 3 p.m., in Texarkana, mostly sunny and 94. Wind south at 12 miles an hour. El Dorado, partly sunny and 90. Wind southwest at 8 miles an hour. Monroe, mostly sunny and 91.
Wind south at 12 miles an hour.

gusting to 21 miles an hour. Nakhitas, mostly sunny and 89. Wind south at 8 miles an hour. Marshall, mostly sunny and 93. Wind southwest at 12 miles an hour. And at Longview, mostly sunny and 91 degrees. Wind south at 14 miles an hour, gusting to 22 miles an hour. Elsewhere across the four-state area, over at Dallas, mostly sunny and 94. Oklahoma City, sunny and 95. Little Rock, partly sunny and 87. Jackson, Mississippi, cloudy and 84. Baton Rouge, partly sunny and 90. And at Houston, partly sunny and 87 degrees. For the most current information, check us out on the web at www.weather.gov/sht. Here is your area's open water boating forecast. Wind gusts may be higher. Rest of today, slight chance of showers and thunderstorms in the late morning, then a chance of showers and thunderstorms in the afternoon. Partly cloudy. Windy. Highs in the lower 90s. South winds 15 to 20 miles per hour. Chance of precipitation 30%. Heat index readings 103 to 106. Tonight, a 20% chance of showers and thunderstorms in the early evening. Mostly clear. Lows in the mid-70s. South winds 10 to 15 miles per hour. Tuesday, partly cloudy. Highs in the mid-90s. South winds 10 to 15 miles per hour. Tuesday night, mostly clear. Lows in the upper 70s. South winds 10 to 15 miles per hour. Wednesday, partly cloudy. Highs in the lower 90s. South winds 10 to 15 miles per hour. Wednesday night, mostly clear. Lows in the upper 70s. Thursday, partly cloudy. Highs in the mid-90s. Thursday night, mostly clear. Lows in the upper 70s. Friday, partly cloudy. A 20% chance of showers and thunderstorms in the afternoon. Highs in the mid-90s. Friday night, partly cloudy. Slight chance of showers and thunderstorms in the evening, then a slight chance of showers after midnight. Lows in the upper 70s. Chance of precipitation 20%. Saturday, partly cloudy. Slight chance of showers in the morning, then a slight chance of showers and thunderstorms in the afternoon. Highs in the mid-90s. Chance of precipitation 20%. Saturday night, partly cloudy. Chance of showers and slight chance of thunderstorms in the evening, then a chance of showers after midnight. Lows in the upper 70s. Chance of precipitation 30%. Sunday, partly cloudy. Chance of showers and slight chance of thunderstorms in the morning, then a chance of showers and thunderstorms in the afternoon. Highs in the lower 90s. Chance of precipitation 40%. The Shreveport Climate Summary for yesterday, June 7, 2026. Yesterday's high temperature was 88 degrees. The normal high is 90. The record high is 99 degrees, which was set in 1911. Yesterday's low temperature was 75 degrees. The normal low is 69. The record low is 57 degrees, which was set in 1894. No precipitation fell yesterday, which leaves the monthly total at 2.27 inches. This is 1.28 inches above the normal amount of 0.99 inches for June. The total precipitation for the year still stands at 18.35 inches, which is 5.89 inches below normal. Sunrise today is at 6.08 a.m. and sunset is at 8.21 p.m. Now let's check on your local forecast. Rest of today, partly cloudy with a chance of showers and thunderstorms. Near steady temperature in the lower 90s. South winds 5 to 10 miles per hour with gusts up to 20 miles per hour. Chance of rain 30%. Tonight, mostly clear. A slight chance of showers and thunderstorms in the evening.
blows in the mid-70s. South winds 5 to 10 miles per hour. Chance of rain 20%. Tuesday, partly cloudy. Highs in the mid-90s. South winds 5 to 10 miles per hour. Tuesday night, mostly clear. Lows in the upper 70s. South winds 5 to 10 miles per hour. Wednesday, partly cloudy. Highs in the lower 90s. South winds 5 to 10 miles per hour. Wednesday night, mostly clear. Lows in the upper 70s. Thursday, partly cloudy. Highs in the mid-90s. Thursday night, mostly clear. Lows in the upper 70s. Friday, partly cloudy. A slight chance of showers and thunderstorms in the afternoon. Highs in the mid-90s. Chance of rain 20%. Friday night, a slight chance of thunderstorms in the evening. Partly cloudy with a slight chance of showers. Lows in the upper 70s. Chance of rain 20%. Saturday, partly cloudy with a slight chance of showers. A slight chance of thunderstorms in the afternoon. Highs in the lower 90s. Chance of rain 20%. Saturday night, a slight chance of thunderstorms in the evening. Partly cloudy with a chance of showers. Lows in the upper 70s. Chance of rain 40%. Sunday, partly cloudy with a chance of showers. A slight chance of thunderstorms in the morning, then a chance of thunderstorms in the afternoon. Highs in the lower 90s. Chance of rain 40%. 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Be sure to follow us on Facebook. Here's a look at local weather conditions as of 3 p.m. At the top of the hour, skies were partly sunny in Shreveport. The temperature was 88 degrees at the regional airport. The dew point was 75, making the relative humidity 66%. Winds were south at 10 miles an hour. The pressure was 29.97 inches and falling. In Bossier City, at Barksdale Air Force Base, skies were mostly sunny, with a temperature of 94 degrees. The dew point was 73, making the relative humidity 50%, producing a heat index of 103. Winds were south at 12 miles an hour, gusting to 22. The pressure was 29.95 inches and falling. And in downtown Shreveport, skies were mostly sunny. The temperature was 92 degrees. And winds were south at 12 miles an hour. Once again in Shreveport, it was 88 degrees with partly sunny skies at 3 p.m. This is your NOAA Weather Radio, station WXJ97, operating on a frequency of 162.400 MHz, providing the latest weather information on a 24-hour basis. Broadcasts originate from the National Weather Service office in Shreveport, Louisiana. 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Around the local area at 3 p.m. in Texarkana, mostly sunny and 94. Wind south at 12 miles an hour. El Dorado, partly sunny and 90. Wind southwest at 8 miles an hour. Monroe, mostly sunny and 91. Wind south at 12 miles an hour, gusting to 21 miles an hour. Natchitoches, mostly sunny and 89. Wind south at 8 miles an hour. Marshall, mostly sunny and 93. Wind southwest at 12 miles an hour. And at Longview, mostly sunny and 91 degrees. Wind south at 14 miles an hour, gusting to 22 miles an hour. Elsewhere across the four-state area, over at Dallas, mostly sunny and 94. Oklahoma City, sunny and 95. Little Rock, partly sunny and 87. Jackson, Mississippi, cloudy and 84. Baton Rouge, partly sunny and 90.
and at Houston, partly sunny and 87 degrees. For the most current information, check us out on the web at www.weather.gov/sht. The Shreveport Climate Summary for yesterday, June 7, 2026. Yesterday's high temperature was 88 degrees. The normal high is 90. The record high is 99 degrees, which was set in 1911. Yesterday's low temperature was 75 degrees. The normal low is 69. The record low is 57 degrees, which was set in 1894. No precipitation fell yesterday, which leaves the monthly total at 2.27 inches. This is 1.28 inches above the normal amount of 0.99 inches for June. The total precipitation for the year still stands at 18.35 inches, which is 5.89 inches below normal. Sunrise today is at 6:08 a.m. and sunset is at 8:21 p.m. Now let's check on your local forecast. Rest of today, partly cloudy with a chance of showers and thunderstorms. Near steady temperature in the lower 90s. South winds 5 to 10 miles per hour with gusts up to 20 miles per hour. Chance of rain 30%. Tonight, mostly clear. A slight chance of showers and thunderstorms in the evening. Lows in the mid-70s. South winds 5 to 10 miles per hour. Chance of rain 20%. Tuesday, partly cloudy. Highs in the mid-90s. South winds 5 to 10 miles per hour. Tuesday night, mostly clear. Lows in the upper 70s. South winds 5 to 10 miles per hour. Wednesday, partly cloudy. Highs in the lower 90s. South winds 5 to 10 miles per hour. Wednesday night, mostly clear. Lows in the upper 70s. Thursday, partly cloudy. Highs in the mid-90s. Thursday night, mostly clear. Lows in the upper 70s. Friday, partly cloudy. A slight chance of showers and thunderstorms in the afternoon. Highs in the mid-90s. Chance of rain 20%. Friday night, a slight chance of thunderstorms in the evening. Partly cloudy with a slight chance of showers. Lows in the upper 70s. Chance of rain 20%. Saturday, partly cloudy with a slight chance of showers. A slight chance of thunderstorms in the afternoon. Highs in the lower 90s. Chance of rain 20%. Saturday night, a slight chance of thunderstorms in the evening. Partly cloudy with a chance of showers. Lows in the upper 70s. Chance of rain 40%. Sunday, partly cloudy with a chance of showers. A slight chance of thunderstorms in the morning, then a chance of thunderstorms in the afternoon. Highs in the lower 90s. Chance of rain 40%. 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Be sure to follow us on Facebook. Here's a look at local weather conditions as of 3 p.m. At the top of the hour, skies were partly sunny in Shreveport. The temperature was 88 degrees at the regional airport. The dew point was 75, making the relative humidity 66%. Winds were south at 10 miles an hour. The pressure was 29.97 inches and falling. In Bossier City, at Barksdale Air Force Base, skies were mostly sunny, with a temperature of 94 degrees. The dew point was 73, making the relative humidity 50%, producing a heat index of 103. Winds were south at 12 miles an hour, gusting to 22. The pressure was 29.95 inches and falling. And in downtown Shreveport, skies were mostly sunny. The temperature was 92 degrees. And winds were south at 12 miles an hour. Once again in Shreveport, it was 88 degrees with partly sunny skies at 3 p.m. Around the local area at 3 p.m., in Texarkana, mostly sunny and 94. Wind south at 12 miles an hour.
El Dorado, partly sunny and 90. Wind southwest at 8 miles an hour. Monroe, mostly sunny and 91. Wind south at 12 miles an hour, gusting to 21 miles an hour. Natchitoches, mostly sunny and 89. Wind south at 8 miles an hour. Marshall, mostly sunny and 93. Wind southwest at 12 miles an hour. And at Longview, mostly sunny and 91 degrees. Wind south at 14 miles an hour, gusting to 22 miles an hour. Elsewhere across the four-state area, over at Dallas, mostly sunny and 94. Oklahoma City, sunny and 95. Little Rock, partly sunny and 87. Jackson, Mississippi, cloudy and 84. Baton Rouge, partly sunny and 90. And at Houston, partly sunny and 87 degrees. For the most current information, check us out on the web at www.weather.gov/sht. The Shreveport Climate Summary for yesterday, June 7, 2026. Yesterday's high temperature was 88 degrees. The normal high is 90. The record high is 99 degrees, which was set in 1911. Yesterday's low temperature was 75 degrees. The normal low is 69. The record low is 57 degrees, which was set in 1894. No precipitation fell yesterday, which leaves the monthly total at 2.27 inches. This is 1.28 inches above the normal amount of 0.99 inches for June. The total precipitation for the year still stands at 18.35 inches, which is 5.89 inches below normal. Sunrise today is at 6:08 a.m. and sunset is at 8:21 p.m. Now let's check on your local forecast. Rest of today, partly cloudy with a chance of showers and thunderstorms. Near steady temperature in the lower 90s. South winds 5 to 10 miles per hour with gusts up to 20 miles per hour. Chance of rain 30%. Tonight, mostly clear. A slight chance of showers and thunderstorms in the evening. Lows in the mid-70s. South winds 5 to 10 miles per hour. Chance of rain 20%. Tuesday, partly cloudy. Highs in the mid-90s. South winds 5 to 10 miles per hour. Tuesday night, mostly clear. Lows in the upper 70s. South winds 5 to 10 miles per hour. Wednesday, partly cloudy. Highs in the lower 90s. South winds 5 to 10 miles per hour. Wednesday night, mostly clear. Lows in the upper 70s. Thursday, partly cloudy. Highs in the mid-90s. Thursday night, mostly clear. Lows in the upper 70s. Friday, partly cloudy. A slight chance of showers and thunderstorms in the afternoon. Highs in the mid-90s. Chance of rain 20%. Friday night, a slight chance of thunderstorms in the evening. Partly cloudy with a slight chance of showers. Lows in the upper 70s. Chance of rain 20%. Saturday, partly cloudy with a slight chance of showers. A slight chance of thunderstorms in the afternoon. Highs in the lower 90s. Chance of rain 20%. Saturday night, a slight chance of thunderstorms in the evening. Partly cloudy with a chance of showers. Lows in the upper 70s. Chance of rain 40%. Sunday, partly cloudy with a chance of showers. A slight chance of thunderstorms in the morning, then a chance of thunderstorms in the afternoon. Highs in the lower 90s. Chance of rain 40%. 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Be sure to follow us on Facebook. Here's a look at local weather conditions as of 3 p.m. At the top of the hour, skies were partly sunny in Shreveport. The temperature was 88 degrees at the regional airport.
The dew point was 75, making the relative humidity 66%. Winds were south at 10 miles an hour. The pressure was 29.97 inches and falling. In Bossier City, at Barksdale Air Force Base, skies were mostly sunny, with a temperature of 94 degrees. The dew point was 73, making the relative humidity 50%, producing a heat index of 103. Winds were south at 12 miles an hour, gusting to 22. The pressure was 29.95 inches and falling. And in downtown Shreveport, skies were mostly sunny. The temperature was 92 degrees. And winds were south at 12 miles an hour. Once again in Shreveport, it was 88 degrees with partly sunny skies at 3 p.m. Around the local area at 3 p.m., in Texarkana, mostly sunny and 94. Wind south at 12 miles an hour. El Dorado, partly sunny and 90. Wind southwest at 8 miles an hour. Monroe, mostly sunny and 91. Wind south at 12 miles an hour, gusting to 21 miles an hour. Nutqvitch, mostly sunny and 89. Wind south at 8 miles an hour. Marshall, mostly sunny and 93. Wind southwest at 12 miles an hour. And at Longview, mostly sunny and 91 degrees. Wind south at 14 miles an hour, gusting to 22 miles an hour. Elsewhere across the four-state area, over at Dallas, mostly sunny and 94. Oklahoma City, sunny and 95. Little Rock, partly sunny and 87. Jackson, Mississippi, cloudy and 84. Baton Rouge, partly sunny and 90. And at Houston, partly sunny and 87 degrees. For the most current information, check us out on the web at www.weather.gov/sht. The Shreveport Climate Summary for yesterday, June 7, 2026. Yesterday's high temperature was 88 degrees. The normal high is 90. The record high is 99 degrees, which was set in 1911. Yesterday's low temperature was 75 degrees. The normal low is 69. The record low is 57 degrees, which was set in 1894. No precipitation fell yesterday, which leaves the monthly total at 2.27 inches. This is 1.28 inches above the normal amount of 0.99 inches for June. The total precipitation for the year still stands at 18.35 inches, which is 5.89 inches below normal. Sunrise today is at 6:08 a.m. and sunset is at 8:21 p.m. This is your NOAA Weather Radio, station WXJ97, operating on a frequency of 162.400 MHz, providing the latest weather information on a 24-hour basis. 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Now let's check on your local forecast. Rest of today, partly cloudy with a chance of showers and thunderstorms. Near steady temperature in the lower 90s. South winds 5 to 10 miles per hour with gusts up to 20 miles per hour. Chance of rain 30%. Tonight, mostly clear. A slight chance of showers and thunderstorms in the evening. Lows in the mid-70s. South winds 5 to 10 miles per hour. Chance of rain 20%. Tuesday, partly cloudy. Highs in the mid-90s. South winds 5 to 10 miles per hour. Tuesday night, mostly clear. Lows in the upper 70s. South winds 5 to 10 miles per hour. Wednesday, partly cloudy. Highs in the lower 90s. South winds 5 to 10 miles per hour. Wednesday night, mostly clear. Lows in the upper 70s. Thursday, partly cloudy. Highs in the mid-90s. Thursday night, mostly clear.
lows in the upper 70s. Friday, partly cloudy. A slight chance of showers and thunderstorms in the afternoon. Highs in the mid-90s. Chance of rain 20%. Friday night, a slight chance of thunderstorms in the evening. Partly cloudy with a slight chance of showers. Lows in the upper 70s. Chance of rain 20%. Saturday, partly cloudy with a slight chance of showers. A slight chance of thunderstorms in the afternoon. Highs in the lower 90s. Chance of rain 20%. Saturday night, a slight chance of thunderstorms in the evening. Partly cloudy with a chance of showers. Lows in the upper 70s. Chance of rain 40%. Sunday, partly cloudy with a chance of showers. A slight chance of thunderstorms in the morning, then a chance of thunderstorms in the afternoon. Highs in the lower 90s. Chance of rain 40%. 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Be sure to follow us on Facebook. Here's a look at local weather conditions as of 3 p.m. At the top of the hour, skies were partly sunny in Shreveport. The temperature was 88 degrees at the regional airport. The dew point was 75, making the relative humidity 66%. Winds were south at 10 miles an hour. The pressure was 29.97 inches and falling. In Bossier City, at Barksdale Air Force Base, skies were mostly sunny, with a temperature of 94 degrees. The dew point was 73, making the relative humidity 50%, producing a heat index of 103. Winds were south at 12 miles an hour, gusting to 22. The pressure was 29.95 inches and falling. And in downtown Shreveport, skies were mostly sunny. The temperature was 92 degrees. And winds were south at 12 miles an hour. Once again in Shreveport, it was 88 degrees with partly sunny skies at 3 p.m. Around the local area at 3 p.m., in Texarkana, mostly sunny and 94. Wind south at 12 miles an hour. El Dorado, partly sunny and 90. Wind southwest at 8 miles an hour. Monroe, mostly sunny and 91. Wind south at 12 miles an hour, gusting to 21 miles an hour. Nacogdoches, mostly sunny and 89. Wind south at 8 miles an hour. Marshall, mostly sunny and 93. Wind southwest at 12 miles an hour. And at Longview, mostly sunny and 91 degrees. Wind south at 14 miles an hour, gusting to 22 miles an hour. Elsewhere across the four-state area, over at Dallas, mostly sunny and 94. Oklahoma City, sunny and 95. Little Rock, partly sunny and 87. Jackson, Mississippi, cloudy and 84. Baton Rouge, partly sunny and 90. And at Houston, partly sunny and 87 degrees. For the most current information, check us out on the web at www.weather.gov/sht. The Shreveport Climate Summary for yesterday, June 7, 2026. Yesterday's high temperature was 88 degrees. The normal high is 90. The record high is 99 degrees, which was set in 1911. Yesterday's low temperature was 75 degrees. The normal low is 69. The record low is 57 degrees, which was set in 1894. No precipitation fell yesterday, which leaves the monthly total at 2.27 inches. This is 1.28 inches above the normal amount of 0.99 inches for June. The total precipitation for the year still stands at 18.35 inches, which is 5.89 inches below normal. Sunrise today is at 6:08 a.m. and sunset is at 8:21 p.m. Now let's check on your local forecast. Rest of today, partly cloudy with a chance of showers and thunderstorms. Near steady temperature in the lower 90s.
south winds 5 to 10 miles per hour with gusts up to 20 miles per hour. Chance of rain 30%. Tonight, mostly clear. A slight chance of showers and thunderstorms in the evening. Lows in the mid-70s. South winds 5 to 10 miles per hour. Chance of rain 20%. Tuesday, partly cloudy. Highs in the mid-90s. South winds 5 to 10 miles per hour. Tuesday night, mostly clear. Lows in the upper 70s. South winds 5 to 10 miles per hour. Wednesday, partly cloudy. Highs in the lower 90s. South winds 5 to 10 miles per hour. Wednesday night, mostly clear. Lows in the upper 70s. Thursday, partly cloudy. Highs in the mid-90s. Thursday night, mostly clear. Lows in the upper 70s. Friday, partly cloudy. A slight chance of showers and thunderstorms in the afternoon. Highs in the mid-90s. Chance of rain 20%. Friday night, a slight chance of thunderstorms in the evening. Partly cloudy with a slight chance of showers. Lows in the upper 70s. Chance of rain 20%. Saturday, partly cloudy with a slight chance of showers. A slight chance of thunderstorms in the afternoon. Highs in the lower 90s. Chance of rain 20%. Saturday night, a slight chance of thunderstorms in the evening. Partly cloudy with a chance of showers. Lows in the upper 70s. Chance of rain 40%. Sunday, partly cloudy with a chance of showers. A slight chance of thunderstorms in the morning, then a chance of thunderstorms in the afternoon. Highs in the lower 90s. Chance of rain 40%. Here is your area's open water boating forecast. Wind gusts may be higher. Rest of today, slight chance of showers and thunderstorms in the late morning, then a chance of showers and thunderstorms in the afternoon. Partly cloudy. Windy. Highs in the lower 90s. South winds 15 to 20 miles per hour. Chance of precipitation 30%. Heat index readings 103 to 106. Tonight, a 20% chance of showers and thunderstorms in the early evening. Mostly clear. Lows in the mid-70s. South winds 10 to 15 miles per hour. Tuesday, partly cloudy. Highs in the mid-90s. South winds 10 to 15 miles per hour. Tuesday night, mostly clear. Lows in the upper 70s. South winds 10 to 15 miles per hour. Wednesday, partly cloudy. Highs in the lower 90s. South winds 10 to 15 miles per hour. Wednesday night, mostly clear. Lows in the upper 70s. Thursday, partly cloudy. Highs in the mid-90s. Thursday night, mostly clear. Lows in the upper 70s. Friday, partly cloudy. A 20% chance of showers and thunderstorms in the afternoon. Highs in the mid-90s. Friday night, partly cloudy. Slight chance of showers and thunderstorms in the evening, then a slight chance of showers after midnight. Lows in the upper 70s. Chance of precipitation 20%. Saturday, partly cloudy. Slight chance of showers in the morning, then a slight chance of showers and thunderstorms in the afternoon. Highs in the mid-90s. Chance of precipitation 20%. Saturday night, partly cloudy. Chance of showers and slight chance of thunderstorms in the evening, then a chance of showers after midnight. Lows in the upper 70s. Chance of precipitation 30%. Sunday, partly cloudy. Chance of showers and slight chance of thunderstorms in the morning, then a chance of showers and thunderstorms in the afternoon. Highs in the lower 90s. Chance of precipitation 40%. 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
Here's a look at local weather conditions as of 3 p.m. At the top of the hour, skies were partly sunny in Shreveport. The temperature was 88 degrees at the regional airport. The dew point was 75, making the relative humidity 66%. Winds were south at 10 miles an hour. The pressure was 29.97 inches and falling. In Bossier City, at Barksdale Air Force Base, skies were mostly sunny, with a temperature of 94 degrees. The dew point was 73, making the relative humidity 50%, producing a heat index of 103. Winds were south at 12 miles an hour, gusting to 22. The pressure was 29.95 inches and falling. And in downtown Shreveport, skies were mostly sunny. The temperature was 92 degrees. And winds were south at 12 miles an hour. Once again in Shreveport, it was 88 degrees with partly sunny skies at 3 p.m. Around the local area at 3 p.m., in Texarkana, mostly sunny and 94. Wind south at 12 miles an hour. El Dorado, partly sunny and 90. Wind southwest at 8 miles an hour. Monroe, mostly sunny and 91. Wind south at 12 miles an hour, gusting to 21 miles an hour. Natchitoches, mostly sunny and 89. Wind south at 8 miles an hour. Marshall, mostly sunny and 93. Wind southwest at 12 miles an hour. And at Longview, mostly sunny and 91 degrees. Wind south at 14 miles an hour, gusting to 22 miles an hour. Elsewhere across the four-state area, over at Dallas, mostly sunny and 94. Oklahoma City, sunny and 95. Little Rock, partly sunny and 87. Jackson, Mississippi, cloudy and 84. Baton Rouge, partly sunny and 90. And at Houston, partly sunny and 87 degrees. For the most current information, check us out on the web at www.weather.gov/sht. Now let's check on your local forecast. Rest of today, partly cloudy with a chance of showers and thunderstorms. Near steady temperature in the lower 90s. South winds 5 to 10 miles per hour with gusts up to 20 miles per hour. Chance of rain 30%. Tonight, mostly clear. A slight chance of showers and thunderstorms in the evening. Lows in the mid-70s. South winds 5 to 10 miles per hour. Chance of rain 20%. Tuesday, partly cloudy. Highs in the mid-90s. South winds 5 to 10 miles per hour. Tuesday night, mostly clear. Lows in the upper 70s. South winds 5 to 10 miles per hour. Wednesday, partly cloudy. Highs in the lower 90s. South winds 5 to 10 miles per hour. Wednesday night, mostly clear. Lows in the upper 70s. Thursday, partly cloudy. Highs in the mid-90s. Thursday night, mostly clear. Lows in the upper 70s. Friday, partly cloudy. A slight chance of showers and thunderstorms in the afternoon. Highs in the mid-90s. Chance of rain 20%. Friday night, a slight chance of thunderstorms in the evening. Partly cloudy with a slight chance of showers. Lows in the upper 70s. Chance of rain 20%. Saturday, partly cloudy with a slight chance of showers. A slight chance of thunderstorms in the afternoon. Highs in the lower 90s. Chance of rain 20%. Saturday night, a slight chance of thunderstorms in the evening. Partly cloudy with a chance of showers. Lows in the upper 70s. Chance of rain 40%. Sunday, partly cloudy with a chance of showers. A slight chance of thunderstorms in the morning, then a chance of thunderstorms in the afternoon. Highs in the lower 90s. Chance of rain 40%. 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
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Be sure to follow us on Facebook. Here's a look at local weather conditions as of 3 p.m. At the top of the hour, skies were partly sunny in Shreveport. The temperature was 88 degrees at the regional airport. The dew point was 75, making the relative humidity 66%. Winds were south at 10 miles an hour. The pressure was 29.97 inches and falling. In Bossier City, at Barksdale Air Force Base, skies were mostly sunny, with a temperature of 94 degrees. The dew point was 73, making the relative humidity 50%, producing a heat index of 103. Winds were south at 12 miles an hour, gusting to 22. The pressure was 29.95 inches and falling. And in downtown Shreveport, skies were mostly sunny. The temperature was 92 degrees. And winds were south at 12 miles an hour. Once again in Shreveport, it was 88 degrees with partly sunny skies at 3 p.m. Around the local area at 3 p.m., in Texarkana, mostly sunny and 94. Wind south at 12 miles an hour. El Dorado, partly sunny and 90. Wind southwest at 8 miles an hour. Monroe, mostly sunny and 91. Wind south at 12 miles an hour, gusting to 21 miles an hour. Natchitoches, mostly sunny and 89. Wind south at 8 miles an hour. Marshall, mostly sunny and 93. Wind southwest at 12 miles an hour. And at Longview, mostly sunny and 91 degrees. Wind south at 14 miles an hour, gusting to 22 miles an hour. Elsewhere across the four-state area, over at Dallas, mostly sunny and 94. Oklahoma City, sunny and 95. Little Rock, partly sunny and 87. Jackson, Mississippi, cloudy and 84. Baton Rouge, partly sunny and 90. And at Houston, partly sunny and 87 degrees. For the most current information, check us out on the web at www.weather.gov/SHT. Now let's check on your local forecast. Rest of today, partly cloudy with a chance of showers and thunderstorms. Near steady temperature in the lower 90s. South winds 5 to 10 miles per hour with gusts up to 20 miles per hour. Chance of rain 30%. Tonight, mostly clear. A slight chance of showers and thunderstorms in the evening. Lows in the mid-70s. South winds 5 to 10 miles per hour. Chance of rain 20%. Tuesday, partly cloudy. Highs in the mid-90s. South winds 5 to 10 miles per hour. Tuesday night, mostly clear. Lows in the upper 70s. South winds 5 to 10 miles per hour. Wednesday, partly cloudy. Highs in the lower 90s. South winds 5 to 10 miles per hour. Wednesday night, mostly clear. Lows in the upper 70s. Thursday, partly cloudy. Highs in the mid-90s. Thursday night, mostly clear. Lows in the upper 70s. Friday, partly cloudy. A slight chance of showers and thunderstorms in the afternoon. Highs in the mid-90s. Chance of rain 20%. Friday night, a slight chance of thunderstorms in the evening. Partly cloudy with a slight chance of showers. Lows in the upper 70s. Chance of rain 20%. Saturday, partly cloudy with a slight chance of showers. A slight chance of thunderstorms in the afternoon.
Highs in the lower 90s. Chance of rain 20%. Saturday night, a slight chance of thunderstorms in the evening. Partly cloudy with a chance of showers. Lows in the upper 70s. Chance of rain 40%. Sunday, partly cloudy with a chance of showers. A slight chance of thunderstorms in the morning, then a chance of thunderstorms in the afternoon. Highs in the lower 90s. Chance of rain 40%. 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Be sure to follow us on Facebook. Here's a look at local weather conditions as of 4 p.m. At the top of the hour, skies were mostly sunny in Shreveport. The temperature was 91 degrees at the regional airport. The dew point was 75, making the relative humidity 59%, producing a heat index of 102. Winds were south at 13 miles an hour, gusting to 21. The pressure was 29.97 inches and steady. In Bossier City, at Barksdale Air Force Base, skies were mostly sunny, with a temperature of 93 degrees. The dew point was 72, making the relative humidity 50%, producing a heat index of 101. Winds were southwest at 8 miles an hour. The pressure was 29.96 inches and rising. And in downtown Shreveport, skies were mostly sunny. The temperature was 93 degrees. And winds were south at 12 miles an hour. Once again in Shreveport, it was 91 degrees with mostly sunny skies at 4 p.m. Around the local area at 4 p.m., in Texarkana, mostly sunny and 95. Wind south at 8 miles an hour. El Dorado, partly sunny and 90. Wind southeast at 8 miles an hour. Monroe, mostly sunny and 92. Wind south at 13 miles an hour. Nacogdoches, light rain and 86. Wind calm. Marshall, sunny and 92. Wind south at 10 miles an hour. And at Longview, mostly sunny and 92 degrees. Wind south at 14 miles an hour, gusting to 23 miles an hour. Elsewhere across the four-state area, over at Dallas, mostly sunny and 93. Oklahoma City, mostly sunny and 95. Little Rock, partly sunny and 86. Jackson, Mississippi, cloudy and 85. Baton Rouge, partly sunny and 88. And at Houston, partly sunny and 87 degrees. For the most current information, check us out on the web at www.weather.gov/sht. Now let's check on your local forecast. Rest of today, partly cloudy with a chance of showers and thunderstorms. Near steady temperature in the lower 90s. South winds 5 to 10 miles per hour with gusts up to 20 miles per hour. Chance of rain 30%. Tonight, mostly clear. A slight chance of showers and thunderstorms in the evening. Lows in the mid-70s. South winds 5 to 10 miles per hour. Chance of rain 20%. Tuesday, partly cloudy. Highs in the mid-90s. South winds 5 to 10 miles per hour. Tuesday night, mostly clear. Lows in the upper 70s. South winds 5 to 10 miles per hour. Wednesday, partly cloudy. Highs in the lower 90s. South winds 5 to 10 miles per hour. Wednesday night, mostly clear. Lows in the upper 70s. Thursday, partly cloudy. Highs in the mid-90s. Thursday night, mostly clear. Lows in the upper 70s. Friday, partly cloudy. A slight chance of showers and thunderstorms in the afternoon. Highs in the mid-90s. Chance of rain 20%. Friday night, a slight chance of thunderstorms in the evening. Partly cloudy with a slight chance of showers. Lows in the upper 70s. Chance of rain 20%.
Saturday, partly cloudy with a slight chance of showers. A slight chance of thunderstorms in the afternoon. Highs in the lower 90s. Chance of rain 20%. Saturday night, a slight chance of thunderstorms in the evening. Partly cloudy with a chance of showers. Lows in the upper 70s. Chance of rain 40%. Sunday, partly cloudy with a chance of showers. A slight chance of thunderstorms in the morning, then a chance of thunderstorms in the afternoon. Highs in the lower 90s. Chance of rain 40%. 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Be sure to follow us on Facebook. Here's a look at local weather conditions as of 4 p.m. At the top of the hour, skies were mostly sunny in Shreveport. The temperature was 91 degrees at the regional airport. The dew point was 75, making the relative humidity 59%, producing a heat index of 102. Winds were south at 13 miles an hour, gusting to 21. The pressure was 29.97 inches and steady. In Bossier City, at Barksdale Air Force Base, skies were mostly sunny, with a temperature of 93 degrees. The dew point was 72, making the relative humidity 50%, producing a heat index of 101. Winds were southwest at 8 miles an hour. The pressure was 29.96 inches and rising. And in downtown Shreveport, skies were mostly sunny. The temperature was 93 degrees. And winds were south at 12 miles an hour. Once again in Shreveport, it was 91 degrees with mostly sunny skies at 4 p.m. Around the local area at 4 p.m., in Texarkana, mostly sunny and 95. Wind south at 8 miles an hour. El Dorado, partly sunny and 90. Wind southeast at 8 miles an hour. Monroe, mostly sunny and 92. Wind south at 13 miles an hour. Nutcash, light rain and 86. Wind calm. Marshall, sunny and 92. Wind south at 10 miles an hour. And at Longview, mostly sunny and 92 degrees. Wind south at 14 miles an hour, gusting to 23 miles an hour. Elsewhere across the four-state area, over at Dallas, mostly sunny and 93. Oklahoma City, mostly sunny and 95. Little Rock, partly sunny and 86. Jackson, Mississippi, cloudy and 85. Baton Rouge, partly sunny and 88. And at Houston, partly sunny and 87 degrees. 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Now let's check on your local forecast. Rest of today, partly cloudy with a chance of showers and thunderstorms. Near steady temperature in the lower 90s. South winds 5 to 10 miles per hour with gusts up to 20 miles per hour. Chance of rain 30%. Tonight, mostly clear. A slight chance of showers and thunderstorms in the evening. Lows in the mid-70s. South winds 5 to 10 miles per hour. Chance of rain 20%. Tuesday, partly cloudy. Highs in the mid-90s. South winds 5 to 10 miles per hour. Tuesday night, mostly clear. Lows in the upper 70s. South winds 5 to 10 miles per hour. Wednesday, partly cloudy. Highs in the lower 90s. South winds 5 to 10 miles per hour. Wednesday night, mostly clear.
lows in the upper 70s. Thursday, partly cloudy. Highs in the mid-90s. Thursday night, mostly clear. Lows in the upper 70s. Friday, partly

chance of thunderstorms in the evening. Partly cloudy with a chance of showers. Lows in the upper 70s. Chance of rain 40%. Sunday, partly cloudy with a chance of showers. A slight chance of thunderstorms in the morning, then a chance of thunderstorms in the afternoon. Highs in the lower 90s. Chance of rain 40%. 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Be sure to follow us on Facebook. Here's a look at local weather conditions as of 4 p.m. At the top of the hour, skies were mostly sunny in Shreveport. The temperature was 91 degrees at the regional airport. The dew point was 75, making the relative humidity 59%, producing a heat index of 102. Winds were south at 13 miles an hour, gusting to 21. The pressure was 29.97 inches and steady. In Bossier City, at Barksdale Air Force Base, skies were mostly sunny, with a temperature of 93 degrees. The dew point was 72, making the relative humidity 50%, producing a heat index of 101. Winds were southwest at 8 miles an hour. The pressure was 29.96 inches and rising. And in downtown Shreveport, skies were mostly sunny. The temperature was 93 degrees. And winds were south at 12 miles an hour. Once again in Shreveport, it was 91 degrees with mostly sunny skies at 4 p.m. Around the local area at 4 p.m., in Texarkana, mostly sunny and 95. Wind south at 8 miles an hour. El Dorado, partly sunny and 90. Wind southeast at 8 miles an hour. Monroe, mostly sunny and 92. Wind south at 13 miles an hour. Nutqvitch, light rain and 86. Wind calm. Marshall, sunny and 92. Wind south at 10 miles an hour. And at Longview, mostly sunny and 92 degrees. Wind south at 14 miles an hour, gusting to 23 miles an hour. Elsewhere across the four-state area, over at Dallas, mostly sunny and 93. Oklahoma City, mostly sunny and 95. Little Rock, partly sunny and 86. Jackson, Mississippi, cloudy and 85. Baton Rouge, partly sunny and 88. And at Houston, partly sunny and 87 degrees. For the most current information, check us out on the web at www.weather.gov/sht. Now let's check on your local forecast. Rest of today, partly cloudy with a chance of showers and thunderstorms. Near steady temperature in the lower 90s. South winds 5 to 10 miles per hour with gusts up to 20 miles per hour. Chance of rain 30%. Tonight, mostly clear. A slight chance of showers and thunderstorms in the evening. Lows in the mid-70s. South winds 5 to 10 miles per hour. Chance of rain 20%. Tuesday, partly cloudy. Highs in the mid-90s. South winds 5 to 10 miles per hour. Tuesday night, mostly clear. Lows in the upper 70s. South winds 5 to 10 miles per hour. Wednesday, partly cloudy. Highs in the lower 90s. South winds 5 to 10 miles per hour. Wednesday night, mostly clear. Lows in the upper 70s. Thursday, partly cloudy. Highs in the mid-90s. Thursday night, mostly clear. Lows in the upper 70s. Friday, partly cloudy. A slight chance of showers and thunderstorms in the afternoon. Highs in the mid-90s. Chance of rain 20%. Friday night, a slight chance of thunderstorms in the evening. Partly cloudy with a slight chance of showers. Lows in the upper 70s. Chance of rain 20%. Saturday, partly cloudy with a slight chance of showers. A slight chance of thunderstorms in the afternoon. Highs in the lower 90s.

chance of rain 20%. Saturday night, a slight chance of thunderstorms in the evening. Partly cloudy with a chance of showers. Lows in the upper 70s. Chance of rain 40%. Sunday, partly cloudy with a chance of showers. A slight chance of thunderstorms in the morning, then a chance of thunderstorms in the afternoon. Highs in the lower 90s. Chance of rain 40%. Here is your area's open water boating forecast. Wind gusts may be higher. Rest of today, slight chance of showers and thunderstorms in the late morning, then a chance of showers and thunderstorms in the afternoon. Partly cloudy. Windy. Highs in the lower 90s. South winds 15 to 20 miles per hour. Chance of precipitation 30%. Heat index readings 103 to 106. Tonight, a 20% chance of showers and thunderstorms in the early evening. Mostly clear. Lows in the mid-70s. South winds 10 to 15 miles per hour. Tuesday, partly cloudy. Highs in the mid-90s. South winds 10 to 15 miles per hour. Tuesday night, mostly clear. Lows in the upper 70s. South winds 10 to 15 miles per hour. Wednesday, partly cloudy. Highs in the lower 90s. South winds 10 to 15 miles per hour. Wednesday night, mostly clear. Lows in the upper 70s. Thursday, partly cloudy. Highs in the mid-90s. Thursday night, mostly clear. Lows in the upper 70s. Friday, partly cloudy. A 20% chance of showers and thunderstorms in the afternoon. Highs in the mid-90s. Friday night, partly cloudy. Slight chance of showers and thunderstorms in the evening, then a slight chance of showers after midnight. Lows in the upper 70s. Chance of precipitation 20%. Saturday, partly cloudy. Slight chance of showers in the morning, then a slight chance of showers and thunderstorms in the afternoon. Highs in the mid-90s. Chance of precipitation 20%. Saturday night, partly cloudy. Chance of showers and slight chance of thunderstorms in the evening, then a chance of showers after midnight. Lows in the upper 70s. Chance of precipitation 30%. Sunday, partly cloudy. Chance of showers and slight chance of thunderstorms in the morning, then a chance of showers and thunderstorms in the afternoon. Highs in the lower 90s. Chance of precipitation 40%. 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Be sure to follow us on Facebook. Here's a look at local weather conditions as of 4 p.m. At the top of the hour, skies were mostly sunny in Shreveport. The temperature was 91 degrees at the regional airport. The dew point was 75, making the relative humidity 59%, producing a heat index of 102. Winds were south at 13 miles an hour, gusting to 21. The pressure was 29.97 inches and steady. In Bossier City, at Barksdale Air Force Base, skies were mostly sunny, with a temperature of 93 degrees. The dew point was 72, making the relative humidity 50%, producing a heat index of 101. Winds were southwest at 8 miles an hour. The pressure was 29.96 inches and rising. And in downtown Shreveport, skies were mostly sunny. The temperature was 93 degrees. And winds were south at 12 miles an hour. Once again in Shreveport, it was 91 degrees with mostly sunny skies at 4 p.m. Around the local area at 4 p.m., in Texarkana, mostly sunny and 95. Wind south at 8 miles an hour. El Dorado, partly sunny and 90. Wind southeast at 8 miles an hour. Monroe, mostly sunny and 92. Wind south at 13 miles an hour. Nacogdoches, light rain and 86.
Windcombe, Marshall, sunny and 92. Wind south at 10 miles an hour. And at Longview, mostly sunny and 92 degrees. Wind south at 14 miles an hour, gusting to 23 miles an hour. Elsewhere across the four-state area, over at Dallas, mostly sunny and 93. Oklahoma City, mostly sunny and 95. Little Rock, partly sunny and 86. Jackson, Mississippi, cloudy and 85. Baton Rouge, partly sunny and 88. And at Houston, partly sunny and 87 degrees. For the most current information, check us out on the web at www.weather.gov/sht. Now let's check on your local forecast. Rest of today, partly cloudy with a chance of showers and thunderstorms. Near steady temperature in the lower 90s. South winds 5 to 10 miles per hour with gusts up to 20 miles per hour. Chance of rain 30%. Tonight, mostly clear. A slight chance of showers and thunderstorms in the evening. Lows in the mid-70s. South winds 5 to 10 miles per hour. Chance of rain 20%. Tuesday, partly cloudy. Highs in the mid-90s. South winds 5 to 10 miles per hour. Tuesday night, mostly clear. Lows in the upper 70s. South winds 5 to 10 miles per hour. Wednesday, partly cloudy. Highs in the lower 90s. South winds 5 to 10 miles per hour. Wednesday night, mostly clear. Lows in the upper 70s. Thursday, partly cloudy. Highs in the mid-90s. Thursday night, mostly clear. Lows in the upper 70s. Friday, partly cloudy. A slight chance of showers and thunderstorms in the afternoon. Highs in the mid-90s. Chance of rain 20%. Friday night, a slight chance of thunderstorms in the evening. Partly cloudy with a slight chance of showers. Lows in the upper 70s. Chance of rain 20%. Saturday, partly cloudy with a slight chance of showers. A slight chance of thunderstorms in the afternoon. Highs in the lower 90s. Chance of rain 20%. Saturday night, a slight chance of thunderstorms in the evening. Partly cloudy with a chance of showers. Lows in the upper 70s. Chance of rain 40%. Sunday, partly cloudy with a chance of showers. A slight chance of thunderstorms in the morning, then a chance of thunderstorms in the afternoon. Highs in the lower 90s. Chance of rain 40%. 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Be sure to follow us on Facebook. Here's a look at local weather conditions as of 4 p.m. At the top of the hour, skies were mostly sunny in Shreveport. The temperature was 91 degrees at the regional airport. The dew point was 75, making the relative humidity 59%, producing a heat index of 102. Winds were south at 13 miles an hour, gusting to 21. The pressure was 29.97 inches and steady. In Bossier City, at Barksdale Air Force Base, skies were mostly sunny, with a temperature of 93 degrees. The dew point was 72, making the relative humidity 50%, producing a heat index of 101. Winds were southwest at 8 miles an hour. The pressure was 29.96 inches and rising. And in downtown Shreveport, skies were mostly sunny. The temperature was 93 degrees. And
winds were south at 12 miles an hour. Once again in Shreveport, it was 91 degrees with mostly sunny skies at 4 p.m. Around the local area at 4 p.m., in Texarkana, mostly sunny and 95. Wind south at 8 miles an hour. El Dorado, partly sunny and 90. Wind southeast at 8 miles an hour. Monroe, mostly sunny and 92. Wind south at 13 miles an hour. Natchitoches, light rain and 86. Wind calm. Marshall, sunny and 92. Wind south at 10 miles an hour. And at Longview, mostly sunny and 92 degrees. Wind south at 14 miles an hour, gusting to 23 miles an hour. Elsewhere across the four-state area, over at Dallas, mostly sunny and 93. Oklahoma City, mostly sunny and 95. Little Rock, partly sunny and 86. Jackson, Mississippi, cloudy and 85. Baton Rouge, partly sunny and 88. And at Houston, partly sunny and 87 degrees. For the most current information, check us out on the web at www.weather.gov/SHP. Now let's check on your local forecast. Rest of today, partly cloudy with a chance of showers and thunderstorms. Near steady temperature in the lower 90s. South winds 5 to 10 miles per hour with gusts up to 20 miles per hour. Chance of rain 30%. Tonight, mostly clear. A slight chance of showers and thunderstorms in the evening. Lows in the mid-70s. South winds 5 to 10 miles per hour. Chance of rain 20%. Tuesday, partly cloudy. Highs in the mid-90s. South winds 5 to 10 miles per hour. Tuesday night, mostly clear. Lows in the upper 70s. South winds 5 to 10 miles per hour. Wednesday, partly cloudy. Highs in the lower 90s. South winds 5 to 10 miles per hour. Wednesday night, mostly clear. Lows in the upper 70s. Thursday, partly cloudy. Highs in the mid-90s. Thursday night, mostly clear. Lows in the upper 70s. Friday, partly cloudy. A slight chance of showers and thunderstorms in the afternoon. Highs in the mid-90s. Chance of rain 20%. Friday night, a slight chance of thunderstorms in the evening. Partly cloudy with a slight chance of showers. Lows in the upper 70s. Chance of rain 20%. Saturday, partly cloudy with a slight chance of showers. A slight chance of thunderstorms in the afternoon. Highs in the lower 90s. Chance of rain 20%. Saturday night, a slight chance of thunderstorms in the evening. Partly cloudy with a chance of showers. Lows in the upper 70s. Chance of rain 40%. Sunday, partly cloudy with a chance of showers. A slight chance of thunderstorms in the morning, then a chance of thunderstorms in the afternoon. Highs in the lower 90s. Chance of rain 40%. 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Be sure to follow us on Facebook. Here's a look at local weather conditions as of 4 p.m. At the top of the hour, skies were mostly sunny in Shreveport. The temperature was 91 degrees at the regional airport. The dew point was 75, making the relative humidity 59%, producing a heat index of 102. Winds were south at 13 miles an hour, gusting to 21. The pressure was 29.97 inches and steady. In Bossier City, at Barksdale Air Force Base, skies were mostly sunny, with a temperature of 93 degrees. The dew point was 72, making the relative humidity 50%, producing a heat index of 101. Winds were southwest at 8 miles an hour. The pressure was 29.96 inches and rising. And in downtown Shreveport,
skies were mostly sunny. The temperature was 93 degrees. And winds were south at 12 miles an hour. Once again in Shreveport, it was 91 degrees with mostly sunny skies at 4 p.m. Around the local area at 4 p.m., in Texarkana, mostly sunny and 95. Wind south at 8 miles an hour. El Dorado, partly sunny and 90. Wind southeast at 8 miles an hour. Monroe, mostly sunny and 92. Wind south at 13 miles an hour. Natchitoches, light rain and 86. Wind calm. Marshall, sunny and 92. Wind south at 10 miles an hour. And at Longview, mostly sunny and 92 degrees. Wind south at 14 miles an hour, gusting to 23 miles an hour. Elsewhere across the four-state area, over at Dallas, mostly sunny and 93. Oklahoma City, mostly sunny and 95. Little Rock, partly sunny and 86. Jackson, Mississippi, cloudy and 85. Baton Rouge, partly sunny and 88. And at Houston, partly sunny and 87 degrees. For the most current information, check us out on the web at www.weather.gov/sht. Now let's check on your local forecast. Rest of today, partly cloudy with a chance of showers and thunderstorms. Near steady temperature in the lower 90s. South winds 5 to 10 miles per hour with gusts up to 20 miles per hour. Chance of rain 30%. Tonight, mostly clear. A slight chance of showers and thunderstorms in the evening. Lows in the mid-70s. South winds 5 to 10 miles per hour. Chance of rain 20%. Tuesday, partly cloudy. Highs in the mid-90s. South winds 5 to 10 miles per hour. Tuesday night, mostly clear. Lows in the upper 70s. South winds 5 to 10 miles per hour. Wednesday, partly cloudy. Highs in the lower 90s. South winds 5 to 10 miles per hour. Wednesday night, mostly clear. Lows in the upper 70s. Thursday, partly cloudy. Highs in the mid-90s. Thursday night, mostly clear. Lows in the upper 70s. Friday, partly cloudy. A slight chance of showers and thunderstorms in the afternoon. Highs in the mid-90s. Chance of rain 20%. Friday night, a slight chance of thunderstorms in the evening. Partly cloudy with a slight chance of showers. Lows in the upper 70s. Chance of rain 20%. Saturday, partly cloudy with a slight chance of showers. A slight chance of thunderstorms in the afternoon. Highs in the lower 90s. Chance of rain 20%. Saturday night, a slight chance of thunderstorms in the evening. Partly cloudy with a chance of showers. Lows in the upper 70s. Chance of rain 40%. Sunday, partly cloudy with a chance of showers. A slight chance of thunderstorms in the morning, then a chance of thunderstorms in the afternoon. Highs in the lower 90s. Chance of rain 40%. 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Be sure to follow us on Facebook. Here's a look at local weather conditions as of 4 p.m. At the top of the hour, skies were mostly sunny in Shreveport. The temperature was 91 degrees at the regional airport. The dew point was 75, making the relative humidity 59%, producing a heat index of 102. Winds were south at 13 miles an hour, gusting to 21. The pressure was 29.97 inches and steady. In Bossier City, at Barksdale Air Force Base, skies were mostly sunny, with a temperature of 93 degrees. The dew point was 72, making the relative humidity 50%, producing a heat index of 101. Winds were southwest at 8 miles an hour.
the pressure was 29.96 inches and rising. And in downtown Shreveport, skies were mostly sunny. The temperature was 93 degrees. And winds were south at 12 miles an hour. Once again in Shreveport, it was 91 degrees with mostly sunny skies at 4 p.m. Around the local area at 4 p.m., in Texarkana, mostly sunny and 95. Wind south at 8 miles an hour. El Dorado, partly sunny and 90. Wind southeast at 8 miles an hour. Monroe, mostly sunny and 92. Wind south at 13 miles an hour. Natchitoches, light rain and 86. Wind calm. Marshall, sunny and 92. Wind south at 10 miles an hour. And at Longview, mostly sunny and 92 degrees. Wind south at 14 miles an hour, gusting to 23 miles an hour. Elsewhere across the four-state area, over at Dallas, mostly sunny and 93. Oklahoma City, mostly sunny and 95. Little Rock, partly sunny and 86. Jackson, Mississippi, cloudy and 85. Baton Rouge, partly sunny and 88. And at Houston, partly sunny and 87 degrees. For the most current information, check us out on the web at www.weather.gov/sht. Now let's check on your local forecast. Rest of today, partly cloudy with a chance of showers and thunderstorms. Near steady temperature in the lower 90s. South winds 5 to 10 miles per hour with gusts up to 20 miles per hour. Chance of rain 30%. Tonight, mostly clear. A slight chance of showers and thunderstorms in the evening. Lows in the mid-70s. South winds 5 to 10 miles per hour. Chance of rain 20%. Tuesday, partly cloudy. Highs in the mid-90s. South winds 5 to 10 miles per hour. Tuesday night, mostly clear. Lows in the upper 70s. South winds 5 to 10 miles per hour. Wednesday, partly cloudy. Highs in the lower 90s. South winds 5 to 10 miles per hour. Wednesday night, mostly clear. Lows in the upper 70s. Thursday, partly cloudy. Highs in the mid-90s. Thursday night, mostly clear. Lows in the upper 70s. Friday, partly cloudy. A slight chance of showers and thunderstorms in the afternoon. Highs in the mid-90s. Chance of rain 20%. Friday night, a slight chance of thunderstorms in the evening. Partly cloudy with a slight chance of showers. Lows in the upper 70s. Chance of rain 20%. Saturday, partly cloudy with a slight chance of showers. A slight chance of thunderstorms in the afternoon. Highs in the lower 90s. Chance of rain 20%. Saturday night, a slight chance of thunderstorms in the evening. Partly cloudy with a chance of showers. Lows in the upper 70s. Chance of rain 40%. Sunday, partly cloudy with a chance of showers. A slight chance of thunderstorms in the morning, then a chance of thunderstorms in the afternoon. Highs in the lower 90s. Chance of rain 40%. 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Be sure to follow us on Facebook. Here's a look at local weather conditions as of 4 p.m. At the top of the hour, skies were mostly sunny in Shreveport. The temperature was 91 degrees at the regional airport.
The dew point was 75, making the relative humidity 59%, producing a heat index of 102. Winds were south at 13 miles an hour, gusting to 21. The pressure was 29.97 inches and steady. In Bossier City, at Barksdale Air Force Base, skies were mostly sunny, with a temperature of 93 degrees. The dew point was 72, making the relative humidity 50%, producing a heat index of 101. Winds were southwest at 8 miles an hour. The pressure was 29.96 inches and rising. And in downtown Shreveport, skies were mostly sunny. The temperature was 93 degrees. And winds were south at 12 miles an hour. Once again in Shreveport, it was 91 degrees with mostly sunny skies at 4 p.m. Around the local area at 4 p.m., in Texarkana, mostly sunny and 95. Wind south at 8 miles an hour. El Dorado, partly sunny and 90. Wind southeast at 8 miles an hour. Monroe, mostly sunny and 92. Wind south at 13 miles an hour. Natchitoches, light rain and 86. Wind calm. Marshall, sunny and 92. Wind south at 10 miles an hour. And at Longview, mostly sunny and 92 degrees. Wind south at 14 miles an hour, gusting to 23 miles an hour. Elsewhere across the four-state area, over at Dallas, mostly sunny and 93. Oklahoma City, mostly sunny and 95. Little Rock, partly sunny and 86. Jackson, Mississippi, cloudy and 85. Baton Rouge, partly sunny and 88. And at Houston, partly sunny and 87 degrees. For the most current information, check us out on the web at www.weather.gov/sht. Now let's check on your local forecast. Rest of today, partly cloudy with a chance of showers and thunderstorms. Near steady temperature in the lower 90s. South winds 5 to 10 miles per hour with gusts up to 20 miles per hour. Chance of rain 30%. Tonight, mostly clear. A slight chance of showers and thunderstorms in the evening. Lows in the mid-70s. South winds 5 to 10 miles per hour. Chance of rain 20%. Tuesday, partly cloudy. Highs in the mid-90s. South winds 5 to 10 miles per hour. Tuesday night, mostly clear. Lows in the upper 70s. South winds 5 to 10 miles per hour. Wednesday, partly cloudy. Highs in the lower 90s. South winds 5 to 10 miles per hour. Wednesday night, mostly clear. Lows in the upper 70s. Thursday, partly cloudy. Highs in the mid-90s. Thursday night, mostly clear. Lows in the upper 70s. Friday, partly cloudy. A slight chance of showers and thunderstorms in the afternoon. Highs in the mid-90s. Chance of rain 20%. Friday night, a slight chance of thunderstorms in the evening. Partly cloudy with a slight chance of showers. Lows in the upper 70s. Chance of rain 20%. Saturday, partly cloudy with a slight chance of showers. A slight chance of thunderstorms in the afternoon. Highs in the lower 90s. Chance of rain 20%. Saturday night, a slight chance of thunderstorms in the evening. Partly cloudy with a chance of showers. Lows in the upper 70s. Chance of rain 40%. Sunday, partly cloudy with a chance of showers. A slight chance of thunderstorms in the morning, then a chance of thunderstorms in the afternoon. Highs in the lower 90s. Chance of rain 40%. 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Be sure to follow us on Facebook. Here's a look at local weather conditions as of 4 p.m.
At the top of the hour, skies were mostly sunny in Shreveport. The temperature was 91 degrees at the regional airport. The dew point was 75, making the relative humidity 59%, producing a heat index of 102. Winds were south at 13 miles an hour, gusting to 21. The pressure was 29.97 inches and steady. In Bossier City, at Barksdale Air Force Base, skies were mostly sunny, with a temperature of 93 degrees. The dew point was 72, making the relative humidity 50%, producing a heat index of 101. Winds were southwest at 8 miles an hour. The pressure was 29.96 inches and rising. And in downtown Shreveport, skies were mostly sunny. The temperature was 93 degrees. And winds were south at 12 miles an hour. Once again in Shreveport, it was 91 degrees with mostly sunny skies at 4 p.m. Here is your area's open water boating forecast. Wind gusts may be higher. Rest of today, slight chance of showers and thunderstorms in the late morning, then a chance of showers and thunderstorms in the afternoon. Partly cloudy. Windy. Highs in the lower 90s. South winds 15 to 20 miles per hour. Chance of precipitation 30%. Heat index readings 103 to 106. Tonight, a 20% chance of showers and thunderstorms in the early evening. Mostly clear. Lows in the mid-70s. South winds 10 to 15 miles per hour. Tuesday, partly cloudy. Highs in the mid-90s. South winds 10 to 15 miles per hour. Tuesday night, mostly clear. Lows in the upper 70s. South winds 10 to 15 miles per hour. Wednesday, partly cloudy. Highs in the lower 90s. South winds 10 to 15 miles per hour. Wednesday night, mostly clear. Lows in the upper 70s. Thursday, partly cloudy. Highs in the mid-90s. Thursday night, mostly clear. Lows in the upper 70s. Friday, partly cloudy. A 20% chance of showers and thunderstorms in the afternoon. Highs in the mid-90s. Friday night, partly cloudy. Slight chance of showers and thunderstorms in the evening, then a slight chance of showers after midnight. Lows in the upper 70s. Chance of precipitation 20%. Saturday, partly cloudy. Slight chance of showers in the morning, then a slight chance of showers and thunderstorms in the afternoon. Highs in the mid-90s. Chance of precipitation 20%. Saturday night, partly cloudy. Chance of showers and slight chance of thunderstorms in the evening, then a chance of showers after midnight. Lows in the upper 70s. Chance of precipitation 30%. Sunday, partly cloudy. Chance of showers and slight chance of thunderstorms in the morning, then a chance of showers and thunderstorms in the afternoon. Highs in the lower 90s. Chance of precipitation 40%. Around the local area at 4 p.m. in Texarkana, mostly sunny and 95. Wind south at 8 miles an hour. El Dorado, partly sunny and 90. Wind southeast at 8 miles an hour. Monroe, mostly sunny and 92. Wind south at 13 miles an hour. Nacogdoches, light rain and 86. Wind calm. Marshall, sunny and 92. Wind south at 10 miles an hour. And at Longview, mostly sunny and 92 degrees. Wind south at 14 miles an hour, gusting to 23 miles an hour. Elsewhere across the four-state area, over at Dallas, mostly sunny and 93. Oklahoma City, mostly sunny and 95. Little Rock, partly sunny and 86. Jackson, Mississippi, cloudy and 85. Baton Rouge, partly sunny and 88. And at Houston, partly sunny and 87 degrees.
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The Shreveport Climate Summary for this evening, as of 4 p.m., June 8, 2026. Today's high temperature was 93 degrees. The normal high is 90. The record high is 99 degrees, which was last set in 1932. Today's low temperature was 76 degrees. The normal low is 70. The record low is 52 degrees, which was set in 1977. No precipitation fell today, which leaves the monthly total at 2.27 inches. This is 1.12 inches above the normal amount of 1.15 inches for June. The total precipitation for the year still stands at 18.35 inches, which is 6.05 inches below normal. Sunset tonight is at 8:21 p.m. Sunrise tomorrow is at 6:08 a.m. Now let's check on your local forecast. Rest of today, partly cloudy with a chance of showers and thunderstorms. Near steady temperature in the lower 90s. South winds 5 to 10 miles per hour with gusts up to 20 miles per hour. Chance of rain 30%. Tonight, mostly clear. A slight chance of showers and thunderstorms in the evening. Lows in the mid-70s. South winds 5 to 10 miles per hour. Chance of rain 20%. Tuesday, partly cloudy. Highs in the mid-90s. South winds 5 to 10 miles per hour. Tuesday night, mostly clear. Lows in the upper 70s. South winds 5 to 10 miles per hour. Wednesday, partly cloudy. Highs in the lower 90s. South winds 5 to 10 miles per hour. Wednesday night, mostly clear. Lows in the upper 70s. Thursday, partly cloudy. Highs in the mid-90s. Thursday night, mostly clear. Lows in the upper 70s. Friday, partly cloudy. A slight chance of showers and thunderstorms in the afternoon. Highs in the mid-90s. Chance of rain 20%. Friday night, a slight chance of thunderstorms in the evening. Partly cloudy with a slight chance of showers. Lows in the upper 70s. Chance of rain 20%. Saturday, partly cloudy with a slight chance of showers. A slight chance of thunderstorms in the afternoon. Highs in the lower 90s. Chance of rain 20%. Saturday night, a slight chance of thunderstorms in the evening. Partly cloudy with a chance of showers. Lows in the upper 70s. Chance of rain 40%. Sunday, partly cloudy with a chance of showers. A slight chance of thunderstorms in the morning, then a chance of thunderstorms in the afternoon. Highs in the lower 90s. Chance of rain 40%. 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Be sure to follow us on Facebook. Here's a look at local weather conditions as of 4 p.m. At the top of the hour, skies were mostly sunny in Shreveport. The temperature was 91 degrees at the regional airport. The dew point was 75, making the relative humidity 59%, producing a heat index of 102. Winds were south at 13 miles an hour, gusting to 21. The pressure was 29.97 inches and steady. In Bossier City, at Barksdale Air Force Base, skies were mostly sunny, with a temperature of 93 degrees. The dew point was 72, making the relative humidity 50%, producing a heat index of 101.
Winds were southwest at 8 miles an hour. The pressure was 29.96 inches and rising. And in downtown Shreveport, skies were mostly sunny. The temperature was 93 degrees. And winds were south at 12 miles an hour. Once again in Shreveport, it was 91 degrees with mostly sunny skies at 4 p.m. Around the local area at 4 p.m., in Texarkana, mostly sunny and 95. Wind south at 8 miles an hour. El Dorado, partly sunny and 90. Wind southeast at 8 miles an hour. Monroe, mostly sunny and 92. Wind south at 13 miles an hour. Natchitoches, light rain and 86. Wind calm. Marshall, sunny and 92. Wind south at 10 miles an hour. And at Longview, mostly sunny and 92 degrees. Wind south at 14 miles an hour, gusting to 23 miles an hour. Elsewhere across the four-state area, over at Dallas, mostly sunny and 93. Oklahoma City, mostly sunny and 95. Little Rock, partly sunny and 86. Jackson, Mississippi, cloudy and 85. Baton Rouge, partly sunny and 88. And at Houston, partly sunny and 87 degrees. For the most current information, check us out on the web at www.weather.gov/sht. The Shreveport Climate Summary for this evening, as of 4 p.m., June 8, 2026. Today's high temperature was 93 degrees. The normal high is 90. The record high is 99 degrees, which was last set in 1932. Today's low temperature was 76 degrees. The normal low is 70. The record low is 52 degrees, which was set in 1977. No precipitation fell today, which leaves the monthly total at 2.27 inches. This is 1.12 inches above the normal amount of 1.15 inches for June. The total precipitation for the year still stands at 18.35 inches, which is 6.05 inches below normal. Sunset tonight is at 8:21 p.m. Sunrise tomorrow is at 6:08 a.m. Now let's check on your local forecast. Rest of today, partly cloudy with a chance of showers and thunderstorms. Near steady temperature in the lower 90s. South winds 5 to 10 miles per hour with gusts up to 20 miles per hour. Chance of rain 30%. Tonight, mostly clear. A slight chance of showers and thunderstorms in the evening. Lows in the mid-70s. South winds 5 to 10 miles per hour. Chance of rain 20%. Tuesday, partly cloudy. Highs in the mid-90s. South winds 5 to 10 miles per hour. Tuesday night, mostly clear. Lows in the upper 70s. South winds 5 to 10 miles per hour. Wednesday, partly cloudy. Highs in the lower 90s. South winds 5 to 10 miles per hour. Wednesday night, mostly clear. Lows in the upper 70s. Thursday, partly cloudy. Highs in the mid-90s. Thursday night, mostly clear. Lows in the upper 70s. Friday, partly cloudy. A slight chance of showers and thunderstorms in the afternoon. Highs in the mid-90s. Chance of rain 20%. Friday night, a slight chance of thunderstorms in the evening. Partly cloudy with a slight chance of showers. Lows in the upper 70s. Chance of rain 20%. Saturday, partly cloudy with a slight chance of showers. A slight chance of thunderstorms in the afternoon. Highs in the lower 90s. Chance of rain 20%. Saturday night, a slight chance of thunderstorms in the evening. Partly cloudy with a chance of showers. Lows in the upper 70s. Chance of rain 40%. Sunday, partly cloudy with a chance of showers. A slight chance of thunderstorms in the morning, then a chance of thunderstorms in the afternoon.
Highs in the lower 90s. Chance of rain 40%. 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Be sure to follow us on Facebook. Here's a look at local weather conditions as of 5 p.m. At the top of the hour, skies were mostly sunny in Shreveport. The temperature was 90 degrees at the regional airport. The dew point was 75, making the relative humidity 62%, producing a heat index of 100. Winds were south at 7 miles an hour. The pressure was 29.96 inches and falling. The report from Bossier City was not available. And in downtown Shreveport, skies were partly sunny. The temperature was 92 degrees. And winds were south at 10 miles an hour, gusting to 23. Once again in Shreveport, it was 90 degrees with mostly sunny skies at 5 p.m. Around the local area at 5 p.m., in Texarkana, mostly sunny and 95. Wind south at 10 miles an hour. El Dorado, cloudy and 91. Wind south at 9 miles an hour. Monroe, sunny and 91. Wind south at 9 miles an hour. Marshall, sunny and 93. Wind south at 13 miles an hour. And at Longview, mostly sunny and 92 degrees. Wind southeast at 15 miles an hour. Elsewhere across the four-state area, over at Dallas, mostly sunny and 93. Oklahoma City, mostly sunny and 95. Little Rock, partly sunny and 87. Jackson, Mississippi, cloudy and 85. Baton Rouge, cloudy and 86. And at Houston, cloudy and 87 degrees. For the most current information, check us out on the web at www.weather.gov/sht. The Shreveport Climate Summary for this evening, as of 4 p.m., June 8, 2026. Today's high temperature was 93 degrees. The normal high is 90. The record high is 99 degrees, which was last set in 1932. Today's low temperature was 76 degrees. The normal low is 70. The record low is 52 degrees, which was set in 1977. No precipitation fell today, which leaves the monthly total at 2.27 inches. This is 1.12 inches above the normal amount of 1.15 inches for June. The total precipitation for the year still stands at 18.35 inches, which is 6.05 inches below normal. Sunset tonight is at 8:21 p.m. Sunrise tomorrow is at 6:08 a.m. Now let's check on your local forecast. Rest of today, partly cloudy with a chance of showers and thunderstorms. Near steady temperature in the lower 90s. South winds 5 to 10 miles per hour with gusts up to 20 miles per hour. Chance of rain 30%. Tonight, mostly clear. A slight chance of showers and thunderstorms in the evening. Lows in the mid-70s. South winds 5 to 10 miles per hour. Chance of rain 20%. Tuesday, partly cloudy. Highs in the mid-90s. South winds 5 to 10 miles per hour. Tuesday night, mostly clear. Lows in the upper 70s. South winds 5 to 10 miles per hour. Wednesday, partly cloudy. Highs in the lower 90s. South winds 5 to 10 miles per hour. Wednesday night, mostly clear. Lows in the upper 70s. Thursday, partly cloudy. Highs in the mid-90s. Thursday night, mostly clear. Lows in the upper 70s. Friday, partly cloudy. A slight chance of showers and thunderstorms in the afternoon. Highs in the mid-90s. Chance of rain 20%. Friday night, a slight chance of thunderstorms in the evening. Partly cloudy with a slight chance of showers. Lows in the upper 70s. Chance of rain 20%.
Saturday, partly cloudy with a slight chance of showers. A slight chance of thunderstorms in the afternoon. Highs in the lower 90s. Chance of rain 20%. Saturday night, a slight chance of thunderstorms in the evening. Partly cloudy with a chance of showers. Lows in the upper 70s. Chance of rain 40%. Sunday, partly cloudy with a chance of showers. A slight chance of thunderstorms in the morning, then a chance of thunderstorms in the afternoon. Highs in the lower 90s. Chance of rain 40%. 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Be sure to follow us on Facebook. Here's a look at local weather conditions as of 5 p.m. At the top of the hour, skies were mostly sunny in Shreveport. The temperature was 90 degrees at the regional airport. The dew point was 75, making the relative humidity 62%, producing a heat index of 100. Winds were south at 7 miles an hour. The pressure was 29.96 inches and falling. The report from Bossier City was not available. And in downtown Shreveport, skies were partly sunny. The temperature was 92 degrees. And winds were south at 10 miles an hour, gusting to 23. Once again in Shreveport, it was 90 degrees with mostly sunny skies at 5 p.m. Around the local area at 5 p.m., in Texarkana, mostly sunny and 95. Wind south at 10 miles an hour. El Dorado, cloudy and 91. Wind south at 9 miles an hour. Monroe, sunny and 91. Wind south at 9 miles an hour. Marshall, sunny and 93. Wind south at 13 miles an hour. And at Longview, mostly sunny and 92 degrees. Wind southeast at 15 miles an hour. Elsewhere across the four-state area, over at Dallas, mostly sunny and 93. Oklahoma City, mostly sunny and 95. Little Rock, partly sunny and 87. Jackson, Mississippi, cloudy and 85. Baton Rouge, cloudy and 86. And at Houston, cloudy and 87 degrees. For the most current information, check us out on the web at www.weather.gov/sht. 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The Shreveport Climate Summary for this evening, as of 4 p.m., June 8, 2026. Today's high temperature was 93 degrees. The normal high is 90. The record high is 99 degrees, which was last set in 1932. Today's low temperature was 76 degrees. The normal low is 70. The record low is 52 degrees, which was set in 1977. No precipitation fell today, which leaves the monthly total at 2.27 inches. This is 1.12 inches above the normal amount of 1.15 inches for June. The total precipitation for the year still stands at 18.35 inches, which is 6.05 inches below normal. Sunset tonight is at 8:21 p.m. Sunrise tomorrow is at 6:08 a.m. Now let's check on your local forecast. Rest of today, partly cloudy with a chance of showers and thunderstorms. Near steady temperature in the lower 90s. South winds 5 to 10 miles per hour with gusts up to 20 miles per hour. Chance of rain 30%. Tonight, mostly clear. A slight chance of showers and thunderstorms in the evening. Lows in the mid-70s. South winds 5 to 10 miles per hour. Chance of rain 20%.
Tuesday, partly cloudy. Highs in the mid-90s. South winds 5 to 10 miles per hour. Tuesday night, mostly clear. Lows in the upper 70s. South winds 5 to 10

10%. Friday night, a slight chance of thunderstorms in the evening. Partly cloudy with a slight chance of showers. Lows in the upper 70s. Chance of rain 20%. Saturday, partly cloudy with a slight chance of showers. A slight chance of thunderstorms in the afternoon. Highs in the lower 90s. Chance of rain 20%. Saturday night, a slight chance of thunderstorms in the evening. Partly cloudy with a chance of showers. Lows in the upper 70s. Chance of rain 40%. Sunday, partly cloudy with a chance of showers. A slight chance of thunderstorms in the morning, then a chance of thunderstorms in the afternoon. Highs in the lower 90s. Chance of rain 40%. 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Be sure to follow us on Facebook. Here's a look at local weather conditions as of 5 p.m. At the top of the hour, skies were mostly sunny in Shreveport. The temperature was 90 degrees at the regional airport. The dew point was 75, making the relative humidity 62%, producing a heat index of 100. Winds were south at 7 miles an hour. The pressure was 29.96 inches and falling. The report from Bossier City was not available. And in downtown Shreveport, skies were partly sunny. The temperature was 92 degrees. And winds were south at 10 miles an hour, gusting to 23. Once again in Shreveport, it was 90 degrees with mostly sunny skies at 5 p.m. Around the local area at 5 p.m., in Texarkana, mostly sunny and 95. Wind south at 10 miles an hour. El Dorado, cloudy and 91. Wind south at 9 miles an hour. Monroe, sunny and 91. Wind south at 9 miles an hour. Marshall, sunny and 93. Wind south at 13 miles an hour. And at Longview, mostly sunny and 92 degrees. Wind southeast at 15 miles an hour. Elsewhere across the four-state area, over at Dallas, mostly sunny and 93. Oklahoma City, mostly sunny and 95. Little Rock, partly sunny and 87. Jackson, Mississippi, cloudy and 85. Baton Rouge, cloudy and 86. And at Houston, cloudy and 87 degrees. For the most current information, check us out on the web at www.weather.gov/sht. The Shreveport Climate Summary for this evening, as of 4 p.m., June 8, 2026. Today's high temperature was 93 degrees. The normal high is 90. The record high is 99 degrees, which was last set in 1932. Today's low temperature was 76 degrees. The normal low is 70. The record low is 52 degrees, which was set in 1977. No precipitation fell today, which leaves the monthly total at 2.27 inches. This is 1.12 inches above the normal amount of 1.15 inches for June. The total precipitation for the year still stands at 18.35 inches, which is 6.05 inches below normal. Sunset tonight is at 8:21 p.m. Sunrise tomorrow is at 6:08 a.m. Now let's check on your local forecast. Rest of today, partly cloudy with a chance of showers and thunderstorms. Near steady temperature in the lower 90s. South winds 5 to 10 miles per hour with gusts up to 20 miles per hour. Chance of rain 30%. Tonight, mostly clear. A slight chance of showers and thunderstorms in the evening. Lows in the mid-70s. South winds 5 to 10 miles per hour. Chance of rain 20%. Tuesday, partly cloudy. Highs in the mid-90s. South winds 5 to 10 miles per hour. Tuesday night, mostly clear. Lows in the upper 70s. South winds 5 to 10 miles per hour. Wednesday, partly clear.

cloudy. Highs in the lower 90s. South winds 5 to 10 miles per hour. Wednesday night, mostly clear. Lows in the upper 70s. Thursday, partly cloudy. Highs in the mid 90s. Thursday night, mostly clear. Lows in the upper 70s. Friday, partly cloudy. A slight chance of showers and thunderstorms in the afternoon. Highs in the mid 90s. Chance of rain 20%. Friday night, a slight chance of thunderstorms in the evening. Partly cloudy with a slight chance of showers. Lows in the upper 70s. Chance of rain 20%. Saturday, partly cloudy with a slight chance of showers. A slight chance of thunderstorms in the afternoon. Highs in the lower 90s. Chance of rain 20%. Saturday night, a slight chance of thunderstorms in the evening. Partly cloudy with a chance of showers. Lows in the upper 70s. Chance of rain 40%. Sunday, partly cloudy with a chance of showers. A slight chance of thunderstorms in the morning, then a chance of thunderstorms in the afternoon. Highs in the lower 90s. Chance of rain 40%. Here is your area's open water boating forecast. Wind gusts may be higher. Rest of today, slight chance of showers and thunderstorms in the late morning, then a chance of showers and thunderstorms in the afternoon. Partly cloudy. Windy. Highs in the lower 90s. South winds 15 to 20 miles per hour. Chance of precipitation 30%. Heat index readings 103 to 106. Tonight, a 20% chance of showers and thunderstorms in the early evening. Mostly clear. Lows in the mid-70s. South winds 10 to 15 miles per hour. Tuesday, partly cloudy. Highs in the mid-90s. South winds 10 to 15 miles per hour. Tuesday night, mostly clear. Lows in the upper 70s. South winds 10 to 15 miles per hour. Wednesday, partly cloudy. Highs in the lower 90s. Highs in the lower 90s. South winds 10 to 15 miles per hour. Wednesday night, mostly clear. Lows in the upper 70s. Thursday, partly cloudy. Highs in the mid-90s. Thursday night, mostly clear. Lows in the upper 70s. Friday, partly cloudy. A 20% chance of showers and thunderstorms in the afternoon. Highs in the mid-90s. Friday night, partly cloudy. Slight chance of showers and thunderstorms in the evening, then a slight chance of showers after midnight. Lows in the upper 70s. Chance of precipitation 20%. Saturday, partly cloudy. Slight chance of showers in the morning, then a slight chance of showers and thunderstorms in the afternoon. Highs in the mid-90s. Chance of precipitation 20%. Saturday night, partly cloudy. Chance of showers and slight chance of thunderstorms in the evening, then a chance of showers after midnight. Lows in the upper 70s. Chance of precipitation 30%. Sunday, partly cloudy. Chance of showers and slight chance of thunderstorms in the morning, then a chance of showers and thunderstorms in the afternoon. Highs in the lower 90s. Chance of precipitation 40%. 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Be sure to follow us on Facebook. Here's a look at local weather conditions as of 5 p.m. At the top of the hour, skies were mostly sunny in Shreveport. The temperature was 90 degrees at the regional airport. The dew point was 75, making the relative humidity 62%, producing a heat index of 100. Winds were south at 7 miles an hour. The pressure was 29.96 inches and falling. The report from Bossier City was not available. And in downtown Shreveport, skies were partly sunny. The temperature was 92 degrees. And winds were

south at 10 miles an hour, gusting to 23. Once again in Shreveport, it was 90 degrees with mostly sunny skies at 5 p.m. Around the local area at 5 p.m., in Texarkana, mostly sunny and 95. Wind south at 10 miles an hour. El Dorado, cloudy and 91. Wind south at 9 miles an hour. Monroe, sunny and 91. Wind south at 9 miles an hour. Marshall, sunny and 93. Wind south at 13 miles an hour. And at Longview, mostly sunny and 92 degrees. Wind southeast at 15 miles an hour. Elsewhere across the four-state area, over at Dallas, mostly sunny and 93. Oklahoma City, mostly sunny and 95. Little Rock, partly sunny and 87. Jackson, Mississippi, cloudy and 85. Baton Rouge, cloudy and 86. And at Houston, cloudy and 87 degrees. For the most current information, check us out on the web at www.weather.gov/sht. The Shreveport Climate Summary for this evening, as of 4 p.m., June 8, 2026. Today's high temperature was 93 degrees. The normal high is 90. The record high is 99 degrees, which was last set in 1932. Today's low temperature was 76 degrees. The normal low is 70. The record low is 52 degrees, which was set in 1977. No precipitation fell today, which leaves the monthly total at 2.27 inches. This is 1.12 inches above the normal amount of 1.15 inches for June. The total precipitation for the year still stands at 18.35 inches, which is 6.05 inches below normal. Sunset tonight is at 8:21 p.m. Sunrise tomorrow is at 6:08 a.m. This is your NOAA Weather Radio, station WXJ97, operating on a frequency of 162.400 MHz, providing the latest weather information on a 24-hour basis. 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Now let's check on your local forecast. Rest of today, partly cloudy with a chance of showers and thunderstorms. Near steady temperature in the lower 90s. South winds 5 to 10 miles per hour with gusts up to 20 miles per hour. Chance of rain 30%. Tonight, mostly clear. A slight chance of showers and thunderstorms in the evening. Lows in the mid-70s. South winds 5 to 10 miles per hour. Chance of rain 20%. Tuesday, partly cloudy. Highs in the mid-90s. South winds 5 to 10 miles per hour. Tuesday night, mostly clear. Lows in the upper 70s. South winds 5 to 10 miles per hour. Wednesday, partly cloudy. Highs in the lower 90s. South winds 5 to 10 miles per hour. Wednesday night, mostly clear. Lows in the upper 70s. Thursday, partly cloudy. Highs in the mid-90s. Thursday night, mostly clear. Lows in the upper 70s. Friday, partly cloudy. A slight chance of showers and thunderstorms in the afternoon. Highs in the mid-90s. Chance of rain 20%. Friday night, a slight chance of thunderstorms in the evening. Partly cloudy with a slight chance of showers. Lows in the upper 70s. Chance of rain 20%. Saturday, partly cloudy with a slight chance of showers. A slight chance of thunderstorms in the afternoon. Highs in the lower 90s. Chance of rain 20%. Saturday night, a slight chance of thunderstorms in the evening. Partly cloudy with a chance of showers. Lows in the upper 70s. Chance of rain 40%.
Sunday, partly cloudy with a chance of showers. A slight chance of thunderstorms in the morning, then a chance of thunderstorms in the afternoon. Highs in the lower 90s. Chance of rain 40%. 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Be sure to follow us on Facebook. Here's a look at local weather conditions as of 5 p.m. At the top of the hour, skies were mostly sunny in Shreveport. The temperature was 90 degrees at the regional airport. The dew point was 75, making the relative humidity 62%, producing a heat index of 100. Winds were south at 7 miles an hour. The pressure was 29.96 inches and falling. The report from Bossier City was not available. And in downtown Shreveport, skies were partly sunny. The temperature was 92 degrees. And winds were south at 10 miles an hour, gusting to 23. Once again in Shreveport, it was 90 degrees with mostly sunny skies at 5 p.m. Around the local area at 5 p.m., in Texarkana, mostly sunny and 95. Wind south at 10 miles an hour. El Dorado, cloudy and 91. Wind south at 9 miles an hour. Monroe, sunny and 91. Wind south at 9 miles an hour. Marshall, sunny and 93. Wind south at 13 miles an hour. And at Longview, mostly sunny and 92 degrees. Wind southeast at 15 miles an hour. Elsewhere across the four-state area, over at Dallas, mostly sunny and 93. Oklahoma City, mostly sunny and 95. Little Rock, partly sunny and 87. Jackson, Mississippi, cloudy and 85. Baton Rouge, cloudy and 86. And at Houston, cloudy and 87 degrees. For the most current information, check us out on the web at www.weather.gov/sht. The Shreveport Climate Summary for this evening, as of 4 p.m., June 8, 2026. Today's high temperature was 93 degrees. The normal high is 90. The record high is 99 degrees, which was last set in 1932. Today's low temperature was 76 degrees. The normal low is 70. The record low is 52 degrees, which was set in 1977. No precipitation fell today, which leaves the monthly total at 2.27 inches. This is 1.12 inches above the normal amount of 1.15 inches for June. The total precipitation for the year still stands at 18.35 inches, which is 6.05 inches below normal. Sunset tonight is at 8:21 p.m. Sunrise tomorrow is at 6:08 a.m. Now let's check on your local forecast. Rest of today, partly cloudy with a chance of showers and thunderstorms. Near steady temperature in the lower 90s. South winds 5 to 10 miles per hour with gusts up to 20 miles per hour. Chance of rain 30%. Tonight, mostly clear. A slight chance of showers and thunderstorms in the evening. Lows in the mid-70s. South winds 5 to 10 miles per hour. Chance of rain 20%. Tuesday, partly cloudy. Highs in the mid-90s. South winds 5 to 10 miles per hour. Tuesday night, mostly clear. Lows in the upper 70s. South winds 5 to 10 miles per hour. Wednesday, partly cloudy. Highs in the lower 90s. South winds 5 to 10 miles per hour. Wednesday night, mostly clear. Lows in the upper 70s. Thursday, partly cloudy. Highs in the mid-90s. Thursday night, mostly clear. Lows in the upper 70s. Friday, partly cloudy. A slight chance of showers and thunderstorms in the afternoon. Highs in the mid-90s. Chance of rain 20%. Friday night, a slight chance of thunderstorms in the evening.
partly cloudy with a slight chance of showers. Lows in the upper 70s. Chance of rain 20%. Saturday, partly cloudy with a slight chance of showers. A slight chance of thunderstorms in the afternoon. Highs in the lower 90s. Chance of rain 20%. Saturday night, a slight chance of thunderstorms in the evening. Partly cloudy with a chance of showers. Lows in the upper 70s. Chance of rain 40%. Sunday, partly cloudy with a chance of showers. A slight chance of thunderstorms in the morning, then a chance of thunderstorms in the afternoon. Highs in the lower 90s. Chance of rain 40%. 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Be sure to follow us on Facebook. Here's a look at local weather conditions as of 5 p.m. At the top of the hour, skies were mostly sunny in Shreveport. The temperature was 90 degrees at the regional airport. The dew point was 75, making the relative humidity 62%, producing a heat index of 100. Winds were south at 7 miles an hour. The pressure was 29.96 inches and falling. The report from Bossier City was not available. And in downtown Shreveport, skies were partly sunny. The temperature was 92 degrees. And winds were south at 10 miles an hour, gusting to 23. Once again in Shreveport, it was 90 degrees with mostly sunny skies at 5 p.m. Around the local area at 5 p.m., in Texarkana, mostly sunny and 95. Wind south at 10 miles an hour. El Dorado, cloudy and 91. Wind south at 9 miles an hour. Monroe, sunny and 91. Wind south at 9 miles an hour. Marshall, sunny and 93. Wind south at 13 miles an hour. And at Longview, mostly sunny and 92 degrees. Wind southeast at 15 miles an hour. Elsewhere across the four-state area, over at Dallas, mostly sunny and 93. Oklahoma City, mostly sunny and 95. Little Rock, partly sunny and 87. Jackson, Mississippi, cloudy and 85. Baton Rouge, cloudy and 86. And at Houston, cloudy and 87 degrees. For the most current information, check us out on the web at www.weather.gov/sht. The Shreveport Climate Summary for this evening, as of 4 p.m., June 8, 2026. Today's high temperature was 93 degrees. The normal high is 90. The record high is 99 degrees, which was last set in 1932. Today's low temperature was 76 degrees. The normal low is 70. The record low is 52 degrees, which was set in 1977. No precipitation fell today, which leaves the monthly total at 2.27 inches. This is 1.12 inches above the normal amount of 1.15 inches for June. The total precipitation for the year still stands at 18.35 inches, which is 6.05 inches below normal. Sunset tonight is at 8:21 p.m. Sunrise tomorrow is at 6:08 a.m. Now let's check on your local forecast. Rest of today, partly cloudy with a chance of showers and thunderstorms. Near steady temperature in the lower 90s. South winds 5 to 10 miles per hour with gusts up to 20 miles per hour. Chance of rain 30%. Tonight, mostly clear. A slight chance of showers and thunderstorms in the evening. Lows in the mid-70s. South winds 5 to 10 miles per hour. Chance of rain 20%. Tuesday, partly cloudy. Highs in the mid-90s. South winds 5 to 10 miles per hour. Tuesday night, mostly clear. Lows in the upper 70s. South winds 5 to 10 miles per hour. Wednesday, partly cloudy. Highs in the lower 90s.
South winds 5 to 10 miles per hour. Wednesday night, mostly clear. Lows in the upper 70s. Thursday, partly cloudy. Highs in the mid-90s. Thursday night, mostly clear. Lows in the upper 70s. Friday, partly cloudy. A slight chance of showers and thunderstorms in the afternoon. Highs in the mid-90s. Chance of rain 20%. Friday night, a slight chance of thunderstorms in the evening. Partly cloudy with a slight chance of showers. Lows in the upper 70s. Chance of rain 20%. Saturday, partly cloudy with a slight chance of showers. A slight chance of thunderstorms in the afternoon. Highs in the lower 90s. Chance of rain 20%. Saturday night, a slight chance of thunderstorms in the evening. Partly cloudy with a chance of showers. Lows in the upper 70s. Chance of rain 40%. Sunday, partly cloudy with a chance of showers. A slight chance of thunderstorms in the morning, then a chance of thunderstorms in the afternoon. Highs in the lower 90s. Chance of rain 40%. 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Be sure to follow us on Facebook. Here's a look at local weather conditions as of 5 p.m. At the top of the hour, skies were mostly sunny in Shreveport. The temperature was 90 degrees at the regional airport. The dew point was 75, making the relative humidity 62%, producing a heat index of 100. Winds were south at 7 miles an hour. The pressure was 29.96 inches and falling. The report from Bossier City was not available. And in downtown Shreveport, skies were partly sunny. The temperature was 92 degrees. And winds were south at 10 miles an hour, gusting to 23. Once again in Shreveport, it was 90 degrees with mostly sunny skies at 5 p.m. This is your NOAA Weather Radio, station WXJ97, operating on a frequency of 162.400 MHz, providing the latest weather information on a 24-hour basis. Broadcasts originate from the National Weather Service Office in Shreveport, Louisiana. 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Around the local area at 5 p.m. in Texarkana, mostly sunny and 95. Wind south at 10 miles an hour. El Dorado, cloudy and 91. Wind south at 9 miles an hour. Monroe, sunny and 91. Wind south at 9 miles an hour. Marshall, sunny and 93. Wind south at 13 miles an hour. And at Longview, mostly sunny and 92 degrees. Wind southeast at 15 miles an hour. Elsewhere across the four-state area, over at Dallas, mostly sunny and 93. Oklahoma City, mostly sunny and 95. Little Rock, partly sunny and 87. Jackson, Mississippi, cloudy and 85. Baton Rouge, cloudy and 86. And at Houston, cloudy and 87 degrees. For the most current information, check us out on the web at www.weather.gov/SHT. The Shreveport Climate Summary for this evening, as of 4 p.m., June 8, 2026. Today's high temperature was 93 degrees. The normal high is 90. The record high is 99 degrees, which was last set in 1932. Today's low temperature was 76 degrees. The normal low is 70. The record low is 52 degrees, which was set in 1977. No precipitation fell today, which leaves the monthly total at 2.27 inches. This is 1.12 inches above the normal amount of 1.15 inches for June. The total precipitation for the year still stands at 18.35 inches, which is 6.05 inches below normal.
Sunset tonight is at 8:21 p.m. Sunrise tomorrow is at 6:08 a.m. Now let's check on your local forecast. Rest of today, partly cloudy with a chance of showers and thunderstorms. Near steady temperature in the lower 90s. South winds 5 to 10 miles per hour with gusts up to 20 miles per hour. Chance of rain 30%. Tonight, mostly clear. A slight chance of showers and thunderstorms in the evening. Lows in the mid-70s. South winds 5 to 10 miles per hour. Chance of rain 20%. Tuesday, partly cloudy. Highs in the mid-90s. South winds 5 to 10 miles per hour. Tuesday night, mostly clear. Lows in the upper 70s. South winds 5 to 10 miles per hour. Wednesday, partly cloudy. Highs in the lower 90s. South winds 5 to 10 miles per hour. Wednesday night, mostly clear. Lows in the upper 70s. Thursday, partly cloudy. Highs in the mid-90s. Thursday night, mostly clear. Lows in the upper 70s. Friday, partly cloudy. A slight chance of showers and thunderstorms in the afternoon. Highs in the mid-90s. Chance of rain 20%. Friday night, a slight chance of thunderstorms in the evening. Partly cloudy with a slight chance of showers. Lows in the upper 70s. Chance of rain 20%. Saturday, partly cloudy with a slight chance of showers. A slight chance of thunderstorms in the afternoon. Highs in the lower 90s. Chance of rain 20%. Saturday night, a slight chance of thunderstorms in the evening. Partly cloudy with a chance of showers. Lows in the upper 70s. Chance of rain 40%. Sunday, partly cloudy with a chance of showers. A slight chance of thunderstorms in the morning, then a chance of thunderstorms in the afternoon. Highs in the lower 90s. Chance of rain 40%. 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Be sure to follow us on Facebook. Here's a look at local weather conditions as of 5 p.m. At the top of the hour, skies were mostly sunny in Shreveport. The temperature was 90 degrees at the regional airport. The dew point was 75, making the relative humidity 62%, producing a heat index of 100. Winds were south at 7 miles an hour. The pressure was 29.96 inches and falling. The report from Bossier City was not available. And in downtown Shreveport, skies were partly sunny. The temperature was 92 degrees. And winds were south at 10 miles an hour, gusting to 23. Once again in Shreveport, it was 90 degrees with mostly sunny skies at 5 p.m. Around the local area at 5 p.m., in Texarkana, mostly sunny and 95. Wind south at 10 miles an hour. El Dorado, cloudy and 91. Wind south at 9 miles an hour. Monroe, sunny and 91. Wind south at 9 miles an hour. Marshall, sunny and 93. Wind south at 13 miles an hour. And at Longview, mostly sunny and 92 degrees. Wind southeast at 15 miles an hour. Elsewhere across the four-state area, over at Dallas, mostly sunny and 93. Oklahoma City, mostly sunny and 95. Little Rock, partly sunny and 87. Jackson, Mississippi, cloudy and 85. Baton Rouge, cloudy and 86. And at Houston, cloudy and 87 degrees. For the most current information, check us out on the web at www.weather.gov/sht. Here is your area's open water boating forecast. Wind gusts may be higher. Rest of today, slight chance of showers and thunderstorms in the late morning, then a chance of showers and thunderstorms in the afternoon. Partly cloudy.
Windy. Highs in the lower 90s. South winds 15 to 20 miles per hour. Chance of precipitation 30%. Heat index readings 103 to 106. Tonight, a 20% chance of showers and thunderstorms in the early evening. Mostly clear. Lows in the mid-70s. South winds 10 to 15 miles per hour. Tuesday, partly cloudy. Highs in the mid-90s. South winds 10 to 15 miles per hour. Tuesday night, mostly clear. Lows in the upper 70s. South winds 10 to 15 miles per hour. Wednesday, partly cloudy. Highs in the lower 90s. South winds 10 to 15 miles per hour. Wednesday night, mostly clear. Lows in the upper 70s. Thursday, partly cloudy. Highs in the mid-90s. Thursday night, mostly clear. Lows in the upper 70s. Friday, partly cloudy. A 20% chance of showers and thunderstorms in the afternoon. Highs in the mid-90s. Friday night, partly cloudy. Slight chance of showers and thunderstorms in the evening, then a slight chance of showers after midnight. Lows in the upper 70s. Chance of precipitation 20%. Saturday, partly cloudy. Slight chance of showers in the morning, then a slight chance of showers and thunderstorms in the afternoon. Highs in the mid-90s. Chance of precipitation 20%. Saturday night, partly cloudy. Chance of showers and slight chance of thunderstorms in the evening, then a chance of showers after midnight. Lows in the upper 70s. Chance of precipitation 30%. Sunday, partly cloudy. Chance of showers and slight chance of thunderstorms in the morning, then a chance of showers and thunderstorms in the afternoon. Highs in the lower 90s. Chance of precipitation 40%. The Shreveport Climate Summary for this evening, as of 4 p.m., June 8, 2026. Today's high temperature was 93 degrees. The normal high is 90. The record high is 99 degrees, which was last set in 1932. Today's low temperature was 76 degrees. The normal low is 70. The record low is 52 degrees, which was set in 1977. No precipitation fell today, which leaves the monthly total at 2.27 inches. This is 1.12 inches above the normal amount of 1.15 inches for June. The total precipitation for the year still stands at 18.35 inches, which is 6.05 inches below normal. Sunset tonight is at 8:21 p.m. Sunrise tomorrow is at 6:08 a.m. Now let's check on your local forecast. Rest of today, partly cloudy with a chance of showers and thunderstorms. Near steady temperature in the lower 90s. South winds 5 to 10 miles per hour with gusts up to 20 miles per hour. Chance of rain 30%. Tonight, mostly clear. A slight chance of showers and thunderstorms in the evening. Lows in the mid-70s. South winds 5 to 10 miles per hour. Chance of rain 20%. Tuesday, partly cloudy. Highs in the mid-90s. South winds 5 to 10 miles per hour. Tuesday night, mostly clear. Lows in the upper 70s. South winds 5 to 10 miles per hour. Wednesday, partly cloudy. Highs in the lower 90s. South winds 5 to 10 miles per hour. Wednesday night, mostly clear. Lows in the upper 70s. Thursday, partly cloudy. Highs in the mid-90s. Thursday night, mostly clear. Lows in the upper 70s. Friday, partly cloudy. A slight chance of showers and thunderstorms in the afternoon. Highs in the mid-90s. Chance of rain 20%. Friday night, a slight chance of thunderstorms in the evening. Partly cloudy with a slight chance of showers. Lows in the upper 70s. Chance of rain 20%.
Saturday, partly cloudy with a slight chance of showers. A slight chance

Thunderstorms in the afternoon. Highs in the lower 90s. Chance of rain 20%. Saturday night, a slight chance of thunderstorms in the evening. Partly cloudy with a chance of showers. Lows in the upper 70s. Chance of rain 40%. Sunday, partly cloudy with a chance of showers. A slight chance of thunderstorms in the morning, then a chance of thunderstorms in the afternoon. Highs in the lower 90s. Chance of rain 40%. 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Be sure to follow us on Facebook. Here's a look at local weather conditions as of 5 p.m. At the top of the hour, skies were mostly sunny in Shreveport. The temperature was 90 degrees at the regional airport. The dew point was 75, making the relative humidity 62%, producing a heat index of 100. Winds were south at 7 miles an hour. The pressure was 29.96 inches and falling. The report from Bossier City was not available. And in downtown Shreveport, skies were partly sunny. The temperature was 92 degrees. And winds were south at 10 miles an hour, gusting to 23. Once again in Shreveport, it was 90 degrees with mostly sunny skies at 5 p.m. This is your NOAA Weather Radio, station WXJ97, operating on a frequency of 162.400 MHz, providing the latest weather information on a 24-hour basis. Broadcasts originate from the National Weather Service office in Shreveport, Louisiana. 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Around the local area at 5 p.m. in Texarkana, mostly sunny and 95. Wind south at 10 miles an hour. El Dorado, cloudy and 91. Wind south at 9 miles an hour. Monroe, sunny and 91. Wind south at 9 miles an hour. Marshall, sunny and 93. Wind south at 13 miles an hour. And at Longview, mostly sunny and 92 degrees. Wind southeast at 15 miles an hour. Elsewhere across the four-state area, over at Dallas, mostly sunny and 93. Oklahoma City, mostly sunny and 95. Little Rock, partly sunny and 87. Jackson, Mississippi, cloudy and 85. Baton Rouge, cloudy and 86. And at Houston, cloudy and 87 degrees. For the most current information, check us out on the web at www.weather.gov/SHT. The Shreveport Climate Summary for this evening, as of 4 p.m., June 8, 2026. Today's high temperature was 93 degrees. The normal high is 90. The record high is 99 degrees, which was last set in 1932. Today's low temperature was 76 degrees. The normal low is 70. The record low is 52 degrees, which was set in 1977. No precipitation fell today, which leaves the monthly total at 2.27 inches. This is 1.12 inches above the normal amount of 1.15 inches for June. The total precipitation for the year still stands at 18.35 inches, which is 6.05 inches below normal. Sunset tonight is at 8:21 p.m. Sunrise tomorrow is at 6:08 a.m. Now let's check on your local forecast. Rest of today, partly cloudy with a chance of showers and thunderstorms. Near steady temperature in the lower 90s. South winds 5 to 10 miles per hour with gusts up to 20 miles per hour. Chance of rain 30%. Tonight, mostly clear. A slight chance of showers and thunderstorms in the evening. Lows in the mid-70s. South winds 5 to 10 miles per hour. Chance of rain 20%. Tuesday, partly cloudy. Highs in the mid-90s. South winds 5 to 10 miles.

area at 6 p.m. in Texarkana, mostly sunny and 94. Wind south at 14 miles an hour, gusting to 22 miles an hour. El Dorado, mostly sunny and 90. Wind south at 9 miles an hour, gusting to 20 miles an hour. Monroe, mostly sunny and 90. Wind south at 8 miles an hour. Natchitoches, sunny and 87. Wind south at 5 miles an hour. Marshall, sunny and 92. Wind south at 10 miles an hour. And at Longview, mostly sunny and 91 degrees. Wind south at 10 miles an hour. Elsewhere across the four-state area, over at Dallas, mostly sunny and 91. Oklahoma City, sunny and 94. Little Rock, partly sunny and 87. Jackson, Mississippi, partly sunny and 85. Baton Rouge, cloudy and 85. And at Houston, partly sunny and 88 degrees. For the most current information, check us out on the web at www.weather.gov/sht. The Shreveport Climate Summary for this evening, as of 4 p.m., June 8, 2026. Today's high temperature was 93 degrees. The normal high is 90. The record high is 99 degrees, which was last set in 1932. Today's low temperature was 76 degrees. The normal low is 70. The record low is 52 degrees, which was set in 1977. No precipitation fell today, which leaves the monthly total at 2.27 inches. This is 1.12 inches above the normal amount of 1.15 inches for June. The total precipitation for the year still stands at 18.35 inches, which is 6.05 inches below normal. Sunset tonight is at 8:21 p.m. Sunrise tomorrow is at 6:08 a.m. Now let's check on your local forecast. Rest of today, partly cloudy with a chance of showers and thunderstorms. Near steady temperature in the lower 90s. South winds 5 to 10 miles per hour with gusts up to 20 miles per hour. Chance of rain 30%. Tonight, mostly clear. A slight chance of showers and thunderstorms in the evening. Lows in the mid-70s. South winds 5 to 10 miles per hour. Chance of rain 20%. Tuesday, partly cloudy. Highs in the mid-90s. South winds 5 to 10 miles per hour. Tuesday night, mostly clear. Lows in the upper 70s. South winds 5 to 10 miles per hour. Wednesday, partly cloudy. Highs in the lower 90s. South winds 5 to 10 miles per hour. Wednesday night, mostly clear. Lows in the upper 70s. Thursday, partly cloudy. Highs in the mid-90s. Thursday night, mostly clear. Lows in the upper 70s. Friday, partly cloudy. A slight chance of showers and thunderstorms in the afternoon. Highs in the mid-90s. Chance of rain 20%. Friday night, a slight chance of thunderstorms in the evening. Partly cloudy with a slight chance of showers. Lows in the upper 70s. Chance of rain 20%. Saturday, partly cloudy with a slight chance of showers. A slight chance of thunderstorms in the afternoon. Highs in the lower 90s. Chance of rain 20%. Saturday night, a slight chance of thunderstorms in the evening. Partly cloudy with a chance of showers. Lows in the upper 70s. Chance of rain 40%. Sunday, partly cloudy with a chance of showers. A slight chance of thunderstorms in the morning, then a chance of thunderstorms in the afternoon. Highs in the lower 90s. Chance of rain 40%. Here is your area's open water boating forecast. Wind gusts may be higher. Rest of today, slight chance of showers and thunderstorms in the late morning, then a chance of showers and thunderstorms in the afternoon. Partly cloudy. Windy. Highs in the lower 90s.

south winds 15 to 20 miles per hour. Chance of precipitation 30%. Heat index readings 103 to 106. Tonight, a 20% chance of showers and thunderstorms in the early evening. Mostly clear. Lows in the mid-70s. South winds 10 to 15 miles per hour. Tuesday, partly cloudy. Highs in the mid-90s. South winds 10 to 15 miles per hour. Tuesday night, mostly clear. Lows in the upper 70s. South winds 10 to 15 miles per hour. Wednesday, partly cloudy. Highs in the lower 90s. South winds 10 to 15 miles per hour. Wednesday night, mostly clear. Lows in the upper 70s. Thursday, partly cloudy. Highs in the mid-90s. Thursday night, mostly clear. Lows in the upper 70s. Friday, partly cloudy. A 20% chance of showers and thunderstorms in the afternoon. Highs in the mid-90s. Friday night, partly cloudy. Slight chance of showers and thunderstorms in the evening, then a slight chance of showers after midnight. Lows in the upper 70s. Chance of precipitation 20%. Saturday, partly cloudy. Slight chance of showers in the morning, then a slight chance of showers and thunderstorms in the afternoon. Highs in the mid-90s. Chance of precipitation 20%. Saturday night, partly cloudy. Chance of showers and slight chance of thunderstorms in the evening, then a chance of showers after midnight. Lows in the upper 70s. Chance of lows in the upper 70s. Chance of precipitation 30%. Sunday, partly cloudy. Chance of showers and slight chance of thunderstorms in the morning, then a chance of showers and thunderstorms in the afternoon. Highs in the lower 90s. Chance of precipitation 40%. 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Be sure to follow us on Facebook. Here's a look at local weather conditions as of 6 p.m. At the top of the hour, skies were mostly sunny in Shreveport. The temperature was 91 degrees at the regional airport. The dew point was 75, making the relative humidity 59%, producing a heat index of 102. Winds were south at 12 miles an hour. The pressure was 29.96 inches and steady. In Bossier City, at Barksdale Air Force Base, skies were mostly sunny, with a temperature of 93 degrees. The dew point was 72, making the relative humidity 50%, producing a heat index of 100. Winds were south at 12 miles an hour. The pressure was 29.95 inches and steady. And in downtown Shreveport, skies were mostly sunny. The temperature was 92 degrees. And winds were south at 13 miles an hour. Once again in Shreveport, it was 91 degrees with mostly sunny skies at 6 p.m. Around the local area at 6 p.m., in Texarkana, mostly sunny and 94. Wind south at 14 miles an hour, gusting to 22 miles an hour. El Dorado, mostly sunny and 90. Wind south at 9 miles an hour, gusting to 20 miles an hour. Monroe, mostly sunny and 90. Wind south at 8 miles an hour. Natchitoches, sunny and 87. Wind south at 5 miles an hour. Marshall, sunny and 92. Wind south at 10 miles an hour. And at Longview, mostly sunny and 91 degrees. Wind south at 10 miles an hour. Elsewhere across the four-state area, over at Dallas, mostly sunny and 91. Oklahoma City, sunny and 94. Little Rock, partly sunny and 87. Jackson, Mississippi, partly sunny and 85. Baton Rouge, cloudy and 85. And at Houston, partly sunny and 88 degrees. For the most current information, check us out on the web at www.weather.gov/s.

HP. The Shreveport climate summary for this evening, as of 4 p.m., June 8, 2026. Today's high temperature was 93 degrees. The normal high is 90. The record high is 99 degrees, which was last set in 1932. Today's low temperature was 76 degrees. The normal low is 70. The record low is 52 degrees, which was set in 1977. No precipitation fell today, which leaves the monthly total at 2.27 inches. This is 1.12 inches above the normal amount of 1.15 inches for June. The total precipitation for the year still stands at 18.35 inches, which is 6.05 inches below normal. Sunset tonight is at 8:21 p.m. Sunrise tomorrow is at 6:08 a.m. Now let's check on your local forecast. Tonight, mostly clear. A slight chance of showers and thunderstorms this evening. Lows in the mid-70s. South winds 5 to 10 miles per hour. Chance of rain 20%. Tuesday, partly cloudy. Highs in the mid-90s. South winds 5 to 10 miles per hour. Tuesday night, mostly clear. Lows in the upper 70s. South winds 5 to 10 miles per hour. Wednesday, partly cloudy. Highs in the lower 90s. South winds 5 to 10 miles per hour. Wednesday night, mostly clear. Lows in the upper 70s. South winds 5 to 10 miles per hour. Thursday, partly cloudy. Highs in the mid-90s. Thursday night, mostly clear. Lows in the mid-70s. Friday, partly cloudy. A slight chance of showers and thunderstorms in the afternoon. Hot with highs in the mid-90s. Chance of rain 20%. Friday night, a slight chance of thunderstorms in the evening. Partly cloudy with a slight chance of showers. Lows in the mid-70s. Chance of rain 20%. Saturday, partly cloudy with a slight chance of showers. A slight chance of thunderstorms in the afternoon. Hot with highs in the mid-90s. Chance of rain 20%. Saturday night, a slight chance of thunderstorms in the evening. Partly cloudy with a chance of showers. Lows in the upper 70s. Chance of rain 30%. Sunday, partly cloudy with a chance of showers. A slight chance of thunderstorms in the morning, then a chance of thunderstorms in the afternoon. Highs in the lower 90s. Chance of rain 40%. Sunday night, partly cloudy. A chance of showers and thunderstorms in the evening, then a chance of showers with a slight chance of thunderstorms after midnight. Lows in the mid-70s. Chance of rain 50%. Monday, mostly cloudy. A chance of showers with a slight chance of thunderstorms in the morning, then a chance of showers and thunderstorms in the afternoon. Highs around 90. Chance of rain 50%. 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Here is your area's open water boating forecast. Wind gusts may be higher. Tonight, a 20% chance of showers and thunderstorms in the early evening. Mostly clear. Lows in the mid-70s. South winds 10 to 15 miles per hour. Tuesday, partly cloudy. Highs in the mid-90s. South winds 10 to 15 miles per hour. Tuesday night, mostly clear. Lows in the upper 70s. South winds 10 to 15 miles per hour. Wednesday, partly cloudy. Highs in the lower 90s. South winds 10 to 15 miles per hour. Wednesday night, mostly clear.
lows in the upper 70s. South winds 10 to 15 miles per hour. Thursday, partly cloudy. Highs in the mid-90s. Thursday night, mostly clear. Lows in the mid-70s. Friday, partly cloudy. A 20% chance of showers and thunderstorms in the afternoon. Highs in the mid-90s. Friday night, partly cloudy. Slight chance of showers and thunderstorms in the evening, then a slight chance of showers after midnight. Lows in the mid-70s. Chance of precipitation 20%. Saturday, partly cloudy. Slight chance of showers in the morning, then a slight chance of showers and thunderstorms in the afternoon. Highs in the mid-90s. Chance of precipitation 20%. Saturday night, partly cloudy. Chance of showers and slight chance of thunderstorms in the evening, then a chance of showers after midnight. Lows in the upper 70s. Chance of precipitation 30%. Sunday, partly cloudy. Chance of showers and slight chance of thunderstorms in the morning, then a chance of showers and thunderstorms in the afternoon. Highs in the lower 90s. Chance of precipitation 40%. Sunday night, partly cloudy with chance of showers and thunderstorms in the evening, then mostly cloudy with chance of showers and slight chance of thunderstorms after midnight. Lows in the lower 70s. Chance of precipitation 40%. Monday, mostly cloudy. Chance of showers and slight chance of thunderstorms in the morning, then a chance of showers and thunderstorms in the afternoon. Highs in the lower 90s. Chance of precipitation 50%. Here is your area's open water boating forecast. Wind gusts may be higher. Tonight, a 20% chance of showers and thunderstorms in the early evening. Mostly clear. Lows in the mid-70s. South winds 10 to 15 miles per hour. Tuesday, partly cloudy. Highs in the mid-90s. South winds 10 to 15 miles per hour. Tuesday night, mostly clear. Lows in the upper 70s. South winds 10 to 15 miles per hour. Wednesday, partly cloudy. Highs in the lower 90s. South winds 10 to 15 miles per hour. Wednesday night, mostly clear. Lows in the upper 70s. South winds 10 to 15 miles per hour. Thursday, partly cloudy. Highs in the mid-90s. Thursday night, mostly clear. Lows in the mid-70s. Friday, partly cloudy. A 20% chance of showers and thunderstorms in the afternoon. Highs in the mid-90s. Friday night, partly cloudy. Slight chance of showers and thunderstorms in the evening, then a slight chance of showers after midnight. Lows in the mid-70s. Chance of precipitation 20%. Saturday, partly cloudy. Slight chance of showers in the morning, then a slight chance of showers and thunderstorms in the afternoon. Highs in the mid-90s. Chance of precipitation 20%. Saturday night, partly cloudy. Chance of showers and slight chance of thunderstorms in the evening, then a chance of showers after midnight. Lows in the upper 70s. Chance of precipitation 30%. Sunday, partly cloudy. Chance of showers and slight chance of thunderstorms in the morning, then a chance of showers and thunderstorms in the afternoon. Highs in the lower 90s. Chance of precipitation 40%. Sunday night, partly cloudy with chance of showers and thunderstorms in the evening, then mostly cloudy with chance of showers and slight chance of thunderstorms after midnight. Lows in the lower 70s. Chance of precipitation 40%. Monday, mostly cloudy. Chance of showers and slight chance of thunderstorms in the morning, then a chance of showers and thunderstorms in the afternoon. Highs in the lower 90s. Chance of precipitation 50%. 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
Here's a look at local weather conditions as of 6 p.m. At the top of the hour, skies were mostly sunny in Shreveport. The temperature was 91 degrees at the regional airport. The dew point was 75, making the relative humidity 59%, producing a heat index of 102. Winds were south at 12 miles an hour. The pressure was 29.96 inches and steady. In Bossier City, at Barksdale Air Force Base, skies were mostly sunny, with a temperature of 93 degrees. The dew point was 72, making the relative humidity 50%, producing a heat index of 100. Winds were south at 12 miles an hour. The pressure was 29.95 inches and steady. And in downtown Shreveport, skies were mostly sunny. The temperature was 92 degrees. And winds were south at 13 miles an hour. Once again in Shreveport, it was 91 degrees with mostly sunny skies at 6 p.m. Around the local area at 6 p.m., in Texarkana, mostly sunny and 94. Wind south at 14 miles an hour, gusting to 22 miles an hour. El Dorado, mostly sunny and 90. Wind south at 9 miles an hour, gusting to 20 miles an hour. Monroe, mostly sunny and 90. Wind south at 8 miles an hour. Natchitoches, sunny and 87. Wind south at 5 miles an hour. Marshall, sunny and 92. Wind south at 10 miles an hour. And at Longview, mostly sunny and 91 degrees. Wind south at 10 miles an hour. Elsewhere across the four-state area, over at Dallas, mostly sunny and 91. Oklahoma City, sunny and 94. Little Rock, partly sunny and 87. Jackson, Mississippi, partly sunny and 85. Baton Rouge, cloudy and 85. And at Houston, partly sunny and 88 degrees. For the most current information, check us out on the web at www.weather.gov/sht. The Shreveport Climate Summary for this evening, as of 4 p.m., June 8, 2026. Today's high temperature was 93 degrees. The normal high is 90. The record high is 99 degrees, which was last set in 1932. Today's low temperature was 76 degrees. The normal low is 70. The record low is 52 degrees, which was set in 1977. No precipitation fell today, which leaves the monthly total at 2.27 inches. This is 1.12 inches above the normal amount of 1.15 inches for June. The total precipitation for the year still stands at 18.35 inches, which is 6.05 inches below normal. Sunset tonight is at 8:21 p.m. Sunrise tomorrow is at 6:08 a.m. Now let's check on your local forecast. Tonight, mostly clear. A slight chance of showers and thunderstorms this evening. Lows in the mid-70s. South winds 5 to 10 miles per hour. Chance of rain 20%. Tuesday, partly cloudy. Highs in the mid-90s. South winds 5 to 10 miles per hour. Tuesday night, mostly clear. Lows in the upper 70s. South winds 5 to 10 miles per hour. Wednesday, partly cloudy. Highs in the lower 90s. South winds 5 to 10 miles per hour. Wednesday night, mostly clear. Lows in the upper 70s. South winds 5 to 10 miles per hour. Thursday, partly cloudy. Highs in the mid-90s. Thursday night, mostly clear. Lows in the mid-70s. Friday, partly cloudy. A slight chance of showers and thunderstorms in the afternoon. Hot with highs in the mid-90s. Chance of rain 20%. Friday night, a slight chance of thunderstorms in the evening. Partly cloudy with a slight chance of showers. Lows in the mid-70s. Chance of rain 20%. Saturday, partly cloudy with a slight chance of showers.
a slight chance of thunderstorms in the afternoon. Hot with highs in the mid-90s. Chance of rain 20%. Saturday night, a slight chance of thunderstorms in the evening. Partly cloudy with a chance of showers. Lows in the upper 70s. Chance of rain 30%. Sunday, partly cloudy with a chance of showers. A slight chance of thunderstorms in the morning, then a chance of thunderstorms in the afternoon. Highs in the lower 90s. Chance of rain 40%. Sunday night, partly cloudy. A chance of showers and thunderstorms in the evening, then a chance of showers with a slight chance of thunderstorms after midnight. Lows in the mid-70s. Chance of rain 50%. Monday, mostly cloudy. A chance of showers with a slight chance of thunderstorms in the morning, then a chance of showers and thunderstorms in the afternoon. Highs around 90. Chance of rain 50%. 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Be sure to follow us on Facebook. Here's a look at local weather conditions as of 6 p.m. At the top of the hour, skies were mostly sunny in Shreveport. The temperature was 91 degrees at the regional airport. The dew point was 75, making the relative humidity 59%, producing a heat index of 102. Winds were south at 12 miles an hour. The pressure was 29.96 inches and steady. In Bossier City, at Barksdale Air Force Base, skies were mostly sunny, with a temperature of 93 degrees. The dew point was 72, making the relative humidity 50%, producing a heat index of 100. Winds were south at 12 miles an hour. The pressure was 29.95 inches and steady. And in downtown Shreveport, skies were mostly sunny. The temperature was 92 degrees. And winds were south at 13 miles an hour. Once again in Shreveport, it was 91 degrees with mostly sunny skies at 6 p.m. Around the local area at 6 p.m., in Texarkana, mostly sunny and 94. Wind south at 14 miles an hour, gusting to 22 miles an hour. El Dorado, mostly sunny and 90. Wind south at 9 miles an hour, gusting to 20 miles an hour. Monroe, mostly sunny and 90. Wind south at 8 miles an hour. Natchitoches, sunny and 87. Wind south at 5 miles an hour. Marshall, sunny and 92. Wind south at 10 miles an hour. And at Longview, mostly sunny and 91 degrees. Wind south at 10 miles an hour. Elsewhere across the four-state area, over at Dallas, mostly sunny and 91. Oklahoma City, sunny and 94. Little Rock, partly sunny and 87. Jackson, Mississippi, partly sunny and 85. Baton Rouge, cloudy and 85. And at Houston, partly sunny and 88 degrees. For the most current information, check us out on the web at www.weather.gov/SHP. The Shreveport Climate Summary for this evening, as of 4 p.m., June 8, 2026. Today's high temperature was 93 degrees. The normal high is 90. The record high is 99 degrees, which was last set in 1932. Today's low temperature was 76 degrees. The normal low is 70. The record low is 52 degrees, which was set in 1977. No precipitation fell today, which leaves the monthly total at 2.27 inches.
This is 1.12 inches above the normal amount of 1.15 inches for June. The total precipitation for the year still stands at 18.35 inches, which is 6.05 inches below normal. Sunset tonight is at 8:21 p.m. Sunrise tomorrow is at 6:08 a.m. Now let's check on your local forecast. Tonight, mostly clear. A slight chance of showers and thunderstorms this evening. Lows in the mid-70s. South winds 5 to 10 miles per hour. Chance of rain 20%. Tuesday, partly cloudy. Highs in the mid-90s. South winds 5 to 10 miles per hour. Tuesday night, mostly clear. Lows in the upper 70s. South winds 5 to 10 miles per hour. Wednesday, partly cloudy. Highs in the lower 90s. South winds 5 to 10 miles per hour. Wednesday night, mostly clear. Lows in the upper 70s. South winds 5 to 10 miles per hour. Thursday, partly cloudy. Highs in the mid-90s. Thursday night, mostly clear. Lows in the mid-70s. Friday, partly cloudy. A slight chance of showers and thunderstorms in the afternoon. Hot with highs in the mid-90s. Chance of rain 20%. Friday night, a slight chance of thunderstorms in the evening. Partly cloudy with a slight chance of showers. Lows in the mid-70s. Chance of rain 20%. Saturday, partly cloudy with a slight chance of showers. A slight chance of thunderstorms in the afternoon. Hot with highs in the mid-90s. Chance of rain 20%. Saturday night, a slight chance of thunderstorms in the evening. Partly cloudy with a chance of showers. Lows in the upper 70s. Chance of rain 30%. Sunday, partly cloudy with a chance of showers. A slight chance of thunderstorms in the morning, then a chance of thunderstorms in the afternoon. Highs in the lower 90s. Chance of rain 40%. Sunday night, partly cloudy. A chance of showers and thunderstorms in the evening, then a chance of showers with a slight chance of thunderstorms after midnight. Lows in the mid-70s. Chance of rain 50%. Monday, mostly cloudy. A chance of showers with a slight chance of thunderstorms in the morning, then a chance of showers and thunderstorms in the afternoon. Highs around 90. Chance of rain 50%. 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Be sure to follow us on Facebook. Here's a look at local weather conditions as of 6 p.m. At the top of the hour, skies were mostly sunny in Shreveport. The temperature was 91 degrees at the regional airport. The dew point was 75, making the relative humidity 59%, producing a heat index of 102. Winds were south at 12 miles an hour. The pressure was 29.96 inches and steady. In Bossier City, at Barksdale Air Force Base, skies were mostly sunny, with a temperature of 93 degrees. The dew point was 72, making the relative humidity 50%, producing a heat index of 100. Winds were south at 12 miles an hour. The pressure was 29.95 inches and steady. And in downtown Shreveport, skies were mostly sunny. The temperature was 92 degrees. And winds were south at 13 miles an hour. Once again in Shreveport, it was 91 degrees with mostly sunny skies at 6 p.m. Here is your area's open water boating forecast. Wind gusts may be higher. Tonight, a 20% chance of showers and thunderstorms in the early evening. Mostly clear. Lows in the mid-70s. South winds 10 to 15 miles per hour. Tuesday, partly cloudy. Highs in the mid-90s. South winds 10 to 15 miles per hour. Tuesday night, mostly clear. Lows in the upper 70s. South winds 10 to 15 miles per hour.
Wednesday, partly cloudy. Highs in the lower 90s. South winds 10 to 15 miles per hour.